The normal low is 64. 0.01 inches of precipitation fell today. Sunset tonight is at 8:24 p.m. Sunrise tomorrow is at 5:27 a.m. The time is currently 7:01 p.m. Central Daylight Time. 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At 7 p.m. at the Champaign Airport, skies were mostly sunny. The temperature was 72 degrees, the dew point was 58, and the relative humidity was 61%. The wind was north at 12 miles an hour. The pressure was 30.03 inches and rising. Elsewhere around the area, it was sunny, with a temperature of 75 at Peoria, and 74 at Springfield. It was mostly sunny, with a temperature of 74 at Bloomington, 70 at Paris, 70 at Mattoon, and 72 at Decatur. At Terre Haute, it was cloudy, with a temperature of 69. And once again at 7 p.m. at the Champaign Airport, under mostly sunny skies, the temperature was 72. The time is currently 7:04 p.m. Central Daylight Time. 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At 7 p.m. at the Champaign Airport, skies were mostly sunny. The temperature was 72 degrees, the dew point was 58, and the relative humidity was 61%. The wind was north at 12 miles an hour. The pressure was 30.03 inches and rising. Elsewhere around the area, it was sunny, with a temperature of 75 at Peoria, and 74 at Springfield. It was mostly sunny, with a temperature of 74 at Bloomington, 70 at Paris, 70 at Mattoon, and 72 at Decatur. At Terre Haute, it was cloudy, with a temperature of 69. And once again at 7 p.m. at the Champaign Airport, under mostly sunny skies, the temperature was 72. The time is currently 7:05 p.m. Central Daylight Time. 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At 7 p.m. at the Champaign Airport, skies were mostly sunny. The temperature was 72 degrees, the dew point was 58, and the relative humidity was 61%. The wind was north at 12 miles an hour. The pressure was 30.03 inches and rising. Elsewhere around the area, it was sunny, with a temperature of 75 at Peoria, and 74 at Springfield. It was mostly sunny, with a temperature of 74 at Bloomington, 70 at Paris, 70 at Mattoon, and 72 at Decatur. At Terre Haute, it was cloudy, with a temperature of 69. And once again at 7 p.m. at the Champaign Airport, under mostly sunny skies, the temperature was 72. 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Programming originates from NOAA's National Weather Service office in Lincoln and transmits from the

CIA television tower near Seymour. The station serves the following counties: Champaign, DeWitt, Coles, Douglas, Edgar, Ford, Moultrie, Piatt, and Vermilion. 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The time is currently 7:06 p.m. Central Daylight Time. 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At 7 p.m. at the Champaign Airport, skies were mostly sunny. The temperature was 72 degrees, the dew point was 58, and the relative humidity was 61%. The wind was north at 12 miles an hour. The pressure was 30.03 inches and rising. Elsewhere around the area, it was sunny, with a temperature of 75 at Peoria and 74 at Springfield. It was mostly sunny, with a temperature of 74 at Bloomington, 70 at Paris, 70 at Mattoon, and 72 at Decatur. At Terre Haute, it was cloudy, with a temperature of 69. And once again at 7 p.m. at the Champaign Airport, under mostly sunny skies, the temperature was 72. Looking elsewhere around the Midwest at 7 p.m., Chicago was mostly sunny, and 67. Indianapolis was partly sunny, and 69. St. Louis was partly sunny, and 70. Kansas City was sunny, and 74. Des Moines was mostly sunny, and 75. Milwaukee was mostly sunny, and 63. The time is currently 7:07 p.m. Central Daylight Time. 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At 7 p.m. at the Champaign Airport, skies were mostly sunny. The temperature was 72 degrees, the dew point was 58, and the relative humidity was 61%. The wind was north at 12 miles an hour. The pressure was 30.03 inches and rising. Elsewhere around the area, it was sunny, with a temperature of 75 at Peoria and 74 at Springfield. It was mostly sunny, with a temperature of 74 at Bloomington, 70 at Paris, 70 at Mattoon, and 72 at Decatur. At Terre Haute, it was cloudy, with a temperature of 69. And once again at 7 p.m. at the Champaign Airport, under mostly sunny skies, the temperature was 72. Looking elsewhere around the Midwest at 7 p.m., Chicago was mostly sunny, and 67. Indianapolis was partly sunny, and 69. St. Louis was partly sunny, and 70. Kansas City was sunny, and 74. Des Moines was mostly sunny, and 75. Milwaukee was mostly sunny, and 63. The time is currently 7:09 p.m. Central Daylight Time. 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At 7 p.m. at the Champaign Airport, skies were mostly sunny. The temperature was 72 degrees, the dew point was 58, and the relative humidity was 61%. The wind was north at 12 miles an hour. The pressure was 30.03 inches and rising. Elsewhere around the area, it was sunny, with a temperature of 75 at Peoria and 74 at Springfield. It was mostly sunny, with a temperature of 74 at Bloomington, 70 at Paris, 70 at Mattoon, and 72 at Decatur. At Terre Haute, it was cloudy, with a temperature of 69. And once again at 7 p.m. at the Champaign Airport, under mostly sunny skies, the temperature was 72. Looking elsewhere around the Midwest at 7 p.m., Chicago was mostly sunny, and 67. Indianapolis was partly sunny, and 69. St. Louis was partly sunny, and 70. Kansas City was sunny, and 74. Des Moines was mostly sunny, and 75. Milwaukee was mostly sunny, and 63. The time is currently 7:10 p.m. Central Daylight Time. 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At 7 p.m. at the Champaign Airport, skies were mostly sunny. The temperature was 72 degrees, the dew point was 58, and the relative humidity was 61%. The wind was north at 12 miles an hour. The pressure was 30.03 inches and rising. Elsewhere around the area, it was sunny, with a temperature of 75 at Peoria, 70 at Paris, and 74 at Springfield.
It was mostly sunny, with a temperature of 74 at Bloomington, 70 at Mattoon, and 72 at Decatur. At Terre Haute, it was cloudy, with a temperature of 69. And once again at 7 p.m. at the Champaign Airport, under mostly sunny skies, the temperature was 72. Looking elsewhere around the Midwest at 7 p.m., Chicago was mostly sunny, and 67. Indianapolis was partly sunny, and 69. St. Louis was partly sunny, and 70. Kansas City was sunny, and 74. Des Moines was mostly sunny, and 75. Milwaukee was mostly sunny, and 63. The time is currently 7:12 p.m. Central Daylight Time. 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At 7 p.m. at the Champaign Airport, skies were mostly sunny. The temperature was 72 degrees, the dew point was 58, and the relative humidity was 61%. The wind was north at 12 miles an hour. The pressure was 30.03 inches and rising. Elsewhere around the area, it was sunny, with a temperature of 75 at Peoria, 70 at Paris, and 74 at Springfield. It was mostly sunny, with a temperature of 74 at Bloomington, 70 at Mattoon, and 72 at Decatur. At Terre Haute, it was cloudy, with a temperature of 69. And once again at 7 p.m. at the Champaign Airport, under mostly sunny skies, the temperature was 72. Looking elsewhere around the Midwest at 7 p.m., Chicago was mostly sunny, and 67. Indianapolis was partly sunny, and 69. St. Louis was partly sunny, and 70. Kansas City was sunny, and 74. Des Moines was mostly sunny, and 75. Milwaukee was mostly sunny, and 63. The time is currently 7:13 p.m. Central Daylight Time. 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At 7 p.m. at the Champaign Airport, skies were mostly sunny. The temperature was 72 degrees, the dew point was 58, and the relative humidity was 61%. The wind was north at 12 miles an hour. The pressure was 30.03 inches and rising. Elsewhere around the area, it was sunny, with a temperature of 75 at Peoria, 70 at Paris, and 74 at Springfield. It was mostly sunny, with a temperature of 74 at Bloomington, 70 at Mattoon, and 72 at Decatur. At Terre Haute, it was cloudy, with a temperature of 69. And once again at 7 p.m. at the Champaign Airport, under mostly sunny skies, the temperature was 72. Looking elsewhere around the Midwest at 7 p.m., Chicago was mostly sunny, and 67. Indianapolis was partly sunny, and 69. St. Louis was partly sunny, and 70. Kansas City was sunny, and 74. Des Moines was mostly sunny, and 75. Milwaukee was mostly sunny, and 63. The time is currently 7:14 p.m. Central Daylight Time. 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At 7 p.m. at the Champaign Airport, skies were mostly sunny. The temperature was 72 degrees, the dew point was 58, and the relative humidity was 61%. The wind was north at 12 miles an hour. The pressure was 30.03 inches and rising. Elsewhere around the area, it was sunny, with a temperature of 75 at Peoria, 70 at Paris, and 74 at Springfield. It was mostly sunny, with a temperature of 74 at Bloomington, 70 at Mattoon, and 72 at Decatur. At Terre Haute, it was cloudy, with a temperature of 69. And once again at 7 p.m. at the Champaign Airport, under mostly sunny skies, the temperature was 72. The Champaign, Illinois Airport Climate Summary for this evening, as of 4 p.m., June 22, 2026. Today's high temperature was 72 degrees. The normal high is 85. Today's low temperature was 58 degrees. The normal low is 63. 0.02 inches of precipitation fell today. Sunset tonight is at 8:26 p.m. Sunrise tomorrow is at 5:25 a.m. The Mattoon, Illinois Airport Climate Summary for this evening, as of 4 p.m., June 22, 2026. Today's high temperature was

71 degrees. The normal high is 84. Today's low temperature was 59 degrees. The normal low is 64. 0.01 inches of precipitation fell today. Sunset tonight is at 8:24 p.m. Sunrise tomorrow is at 5:27 a.m. Looking elsewhere around the Midwest at 7 p.m., Chicago was mostly sunny, and 67. Indianapolis was partly sunny, and 69. St. Louis was partly sunny, and 70. Kansas City was sunny, and 74. Des Moines was mostly sunny, and 75. Milwaukee was mostly sunny, and 63. The time is currently 7:17 p.m. Central Daylight Time. 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At 7 p.m. at the Champaign Airport, skies were mostly sunny. The temperature was 72 degrees, the dew point was 58, and the relative humidity was 61%. The wind was north at 12 miles an hour. The pressure was 30.03 inches and rising. Elsewhere around the area, it was sunny, with a temperature of 75 at Peoria, 70 at Paris, and 74 at Springfield. It was mostly sunny, with a temperature of 74 at Bloomington, 70 at Mattoon, and 72 at Decatur. At Terre Haute, it was cloudy, with a temperature of 69. And once again at 7 p.m. at the Champaign Airport, under mostly sunny skies, the temperature was 72. Looking elsewhere around the Midwest at 7 p.m., Chicago was mostly sunny, and 67. Indianapolis was partly sunny, and 69. St. Louis was partly sunny, and 70. Kansas City was sunny, and 74. Des Moines was mostly sunny, and 75. Milwaukee was mostly sunny, and 63. The time is currently 7:18 p.m. Central Daylight Time. 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At 7 p.m. at the Champaign Airport, skies were mostly sunny. The temperature was 72 degrees, the dew point was 58, and the relative humidity was 61%. The wind was north at 12 miles an hour. The pressure was 30.03 inches and rising. Elsewhere around the area, it was sunny, with a temperature of 75 at Peoria, 70 at Paris, and 74 at Springfield. It was mostly sunny, with a temperature of 74 at Bloomington, 70 at Mattoon, and 72 at Decatur. At Terre Haute, it was cloudy, with a temperature of 69. And once again at 7 p.m. at the Champaign Airport, under mostly sunny skies, the temperature was 72. Looking elsewhere around the Midwest at 7 p.m., Chicago was mostly sunny, and 67. Indianapolis was partly sunny, and 69. St. Louis was partly sunny, and 70. Kansas City was sunny, and 74. Des Moines was mostly sunny, and 75. Milwaukee was mostly sunny, and 63. The time is currently 7:19 p.m. Central Daylight Time. 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At 7 p.m. at the Champaign Airport, skies were mostly sunny. The temperature was 72 degrees, the dew point was 58, and the relative humidity was 61%. The wind was north at 12 miles an hour. The pressure was 30.03 inches and rising. Elsewhere around the area, it was sunny, with a temperature of 75 at Peoria, 70 at Paris, and 74 at Springfield. It was mostly sunny, with a temperature of 74 at Bloomington, 70 at Mattoon, and 72 at Decatur. At Terre Haute, it was cloudy, with a temperature of 69. And once again at 7 p.m. at the Champaign Airport, under mostly sunny skies, the temperature was 72. At 7 p.m. at the Champaign Airport, skies were mostly sunny. The temperature was 72 degrees, the dew point was 58, and the relative humidity was 61%. The wind was north at 12 miles an hour. The pressure was 30.03 inches and rising. Elsewhere around the area, it was sunny, with a temperature of 75 at Peoria, 70 at Paris, and 74 at Springfield. It was mostly sunny, with a temperature of 74 at Bloomington, 70 at Mattoon, and 72 at Decatur.
at Terre Haute, it was cloudy, with a temperature of 69. And once again at 7 p.m. at the Champaign Airport, under mostly sunny skies, the temperature was 72. Looking elsewhere around the Midwest at 7 p.m., Chicago was mostly sunny, and 67. Indianapolis was partly sunny, and 69. St. Louis was partly sunny, and 70. Kansas City was sunny, and 74. Des Moines was mostly sunny, and 75. Milwaukee was mostly sunny, and 63. The time is currently 7:21 p.m. Central Daylight Time. 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At 7 p.m. at the Champaign Airport, skies were mostly sunny. The temperature was 72 degrees, the dew point was 58, and the relative humidity was 61%. The wind was north at 12 miles an hour. The pressure was 30.03 inches and rising. Elsewhere around the area, it was sunny, with a temperature of 75 at Peoria, 70 at Paris, and 74 at Springfield. It was mostly sunny, with a temperature of 74 at Bloomington, 70 at Mattoon, and 72 at Decatur. At Terre Haute, it was cloudy, with a temperature of 69. And once again at 7 p.m. at the Champaign Airport, under mostly sunny skies, the temperature was 72. Looking elsewhere around the Midwest at 7 p.m., Chicago was mostly sunny, and 67. Indianapolis was partly sunny, and 69. St. Louis was partly sunny, and 70. Kansas City was sunny, and 74. Des Moines was mostly sunny, and 75. Milwaukee was mostly sunny, and 63. The time is currently 7:23 p.m. Central Daylight Time. 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At 7 p.m. at the Champaign Airport, skies were mostly sunny. The temperature was 72 degrees, the dew point was 58, and the relative humidity was 61%. The wind was north at 12 miles an hour. The pressure was 30.03 inches and rising. Elsewhere around the area, it was sunny, with a temperature of 75 at Peoria, 70 at Paris, and 74 at Springfield. It was mostly sunny, with a temperature of 74 at Bloomington, 70 at Mattoon, and 72 at Decatur. At Terre Haute, it was cloudy, with a temperature of 69. And once again at 7 p.m. at the Champaign Airport, under mostly sunny skies, the temperature was 72. Looking elsewhere around the Midwest at 7 p.m., Chicago was mostly sunny, and 67. Indianapolis was partly sunny, and 69. St. Louis was partly sunny, and 70. Kansas City was sunny, and 74. Des Moines was mostly sunny, and 75. Milwaukee was mostly sunny, and 63. The time is currently 7:24 p.m. Central Daylight Time. 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At 7 p.m. at the Champaign Airport, skies were mostly sunny. The temperature was 72 degrees, the dew point was 58, and the relative humidity was 61%. The wind was north at 12 miles an hour. The pressure was 30.03 inches and rising. Elsewhere around the area, it was sunny, with a temperature of 75 at Peoria, 70 at Paris, and 74 at Springfield. It was mostly sunny, with a temperature of 74 at Bloomington, 70 at Mattoon, and 72 at Decatur. At Terre Haute, it was cloudy, with a temperature of 69. And once again at 7 p.m. at the Champaign Airport, under mostly sunny skies, the temperature was 72. Looking elsewhere around the Midwest at 7 p.m., Chicago was mostly sunny, and 67. Indianapolis was partly sunny, and 69. St. Louis was partly sunny, and 70. Kansas City was sunny, and 74. Des Moines was mostly sunny, and 75. Milwaukee was mostly sunny, and 63. The time is currently 7:26 p.m. Central Daylight Time. 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At 7 p.m. at the Champaign Airport, skies were mostly sunny.
The temperature was 72 degrees, the dew point was 58, and the relative humidity was 61.

percent. The wind was north at 12 miles an hour. The pressure was 30.03 inches and rising. Elsewhere around the area, it was sunny, with a temperature of 75 at Peoria, 70 at Paris, and 74 at Springfield. It was mostly sunny, with a temperature of 74 at Bloomington, 70 at Mattoon, and 72 at Decatur. At Terre Haute, it was cloudy, with a temperature of 69. And once again at 7 p.m. at the Champaign Airport, under mostly sunny skies, the temperature was 72. Looking elsewhere around the Midwest at 7 p.m., Chicago was mostly sunny, and 67. Indianapolis was partly sunny, and 69. St. Louis was partly sunny, and 70. Kansas City was sunny, and 74. Des Moines was mostly sunny, and 75. Milwaukee was mostly sunny, and 63. The time is currently 7:27 p.m. Central Daylight Time. 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At 7 p.m. at the Champaign Airport, skies were mostly sunny. The temperature was 72 degrees, the dew point was 58, and the relative humidity was 61%. The wind was north at 12 miles an hour. The pressure was 30.03 inches and rising. Elsewhere around the area, it was sunny, with a temperature of 75 at Peoria, 70 at Paris, and 74 at Springfield. It was mostly sunny, with a temperature of 74 at Bloomington, 70 at Mattoon, and 72 at Decatur. At Terre Haute, it was cloudy, with a temperature of 69. And once again at 7 p.m. at the Champaign Airport, under mostly sunny skies, the temperature was 72. Looking elsewhere around the Midwest at 7 p.m., Chicago was mostly sunny, and 67. Indianapolis was partly sunny, and 69. St. Louis was partly sunny, and 70. Kansas City was sunny, and 74. Des Moines was mostly sunny, and 75. Milwaukee was mostly sunny, and 63. The time is currently 7:28 p.m. Central Daylight Time. 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At 7 p.m. at the Champaign Airport, skies were mostly sunny. The temperature was 72 degrees, the dew point was 58, and the relative humidity was 61%. The wind was north at 12 miles an hour. The pressure was 30.03 inches and rising. Elsewhere around the area, it was sunny, with a temperature of 75 at Peoria, 70 at Paris, and 74 at Springfield. It was mostly sunny, with a temperature of 74 at Bloomington, 70 at Mattoon, and 72 at Decatur. At Terre Haute, it was cloudy, with a temperature of 69. And once again at 7 p.m. at the Champaign Airport, under mostly sunny skies, the temperature was 72. Looking elsewhere around the Midwest at 7 p.m., Chicago was mostly sunny, and 67. Indianapolis was partly sunny, and 69. St. Louis was partly sunny, and 70. Kansas City was sunny, and 74. Des Moines was mostly sunny, and 75. Milwaukee was mostly sunny, and 63. The Champaign, Illinois Airport Climate Summary for this evening, as of 4 p.m., June 22, 2026. Today's high temperature was 72 degrees. The normal high is 85. Today's low temperature was 58 degrees. The normal low is 63. 0.02 inches of precipitation fell today. Sunset tonight is at 8:26 p.m. Sunrise tomorrow is at 5:25 a.m. The Mattoon, Illinois Airport Climate Summary for this evening, as of 4 p.m., June 22, 2026. Today's high temperature was 71 degrees. The normal high is 84. Today's low temperature was 59 degrees. The normal low is 64. 0.01 inches of precipitation fell today. Sunset tonight is at 8:24 p.m. Sunrise tomorrow is at 5:27 a.m. The time is currently 7:31 p.m. Central Daylight Time. 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At 7 p.m. at the Champaign Airport, skies were mostly sunny. The temperature was 72 degrees, the dew point was 58.

and the relative humidity was 61%. The wind was north at 12 miles an hour. The pressure was 30.03 inches and rising. Elsewhere around the area, it was sunny, with a temperature of 75 at Peoria, 70 at Paris, and 74 at Springfield. It was mostly sunny, with a temperature of 74 at Bloomington, 70 at Mattoon, and 72 at Decatur. At Terre Haute, it was cloudy, with a temperature of 69. And once again at 7 p.m. at the Champaign Airport, under mostly sunny skies, the temperature was 72. Looking elsewhere around the Midwest at 7 p.m., Chicago was mostly sunny, and 67. Indianapolis was partly sunny, and 69. St. Louis was partly sunny, and 70. Kansas City was sunny, and 74. Des Moines was mostly sunny, and 75. Milwaukee was mostly sunny, and 63. The time is currently 7:32 p.m. Central Daylight Time. 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At 7 p.m. at the Champaign Airport, skies were mostly sunny. The temperature was 72 degrees, the dew point was 58, and the relative humidity was 61%. The wind was north at 12 miles an hour. The pressure was 30.03 inches and rising. Elsewhere around the area, it was sunny, with a temperature of 75 at Peoria, 70 at Paris, and 74 at Springfield. It was mostly sunny, with a temperature of 74 at Bloomington, 70 at Mattoon. The pressure was 30.03 inches and rising. Elsewhere around the area, it was sunny, with a temperature of 75 at Peoria, 70 at Paris, and 74 at Springfield. It was mostly sunny, with a temperature of 74 at Bloomington, 70 at Mattoon, and 72 at Decatur. At Terre Haute, it was cloudy, with a temperature of 69. And once again at 7 p.m. at the Champaign Airport, under mostly sunny skies, the temperature was 72. Looking elsewhere around the Midwest at 7 p.m., Chicago was mostly sunny, and 67. Indianapolis was partly sunny, and 69. St. Louis was partly sunny, and 70. Kansas City was sunny, and 74. Des Moines was mostly sunny, and 75. Milwaukee was mostly sunny, and 63. The time is currently 7:33 p.m. Central Daylight Time. 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At 7 p.m. at the Champaign Airport, skies were mostly sunny. The temperature was 72 degrees, the dew point was 58, and the relative humidity was 61%. The wind was north at 12 miles an hour. The pressure was 30.03 inches and rising. Elsewhere around the area, it was sunny, with a temperature of 75 at Peoria, 70 at Paris, and 74 at Springfield. It was mostly sunny, with a temperature of 74 at Bloomington, 70 at Mattoon, and 72 at Decatur. At Terre Haute, it was cloudy, with a temperature of 69. And once again at 7 p.m. at the Champaign Airport, under mostly sunny skies, the temperature was 72. Looking elsewhere around the Midwest at 7 p.m., Chicago was mostly sunny, and 67. Indianapolis was partly sunny, and 69. St. Louis was partly sunny, and 70. Kansas City was sunny, and 74. Des Moines was mostly sunny, and 75. Milwaukee was mostly sunny, and 63. The time is currently 7:35 p.m. Central Daylight Time. 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At 7 p.m. at the Champaign Airport, skies were mostly sunny. The temperature was 72 degrees, the dew point was 58, and the relative humidity was 61%. The wind was north at 12 miles an hour. The pressure was 30.03 inches and rising. Elsewhere around the area, it was sunny, with a temperature of 75 at Peoria, 70 at Paris, and 74 at Springfield. It was mostly sunny, with a temperature of 74 at Bloomington, 70 at Mattoon, and 72 at Decatur. At Terre Haute, it was cloudy, with a temperature of 69. And once again at 7 p.m. at the Champaign Airport, under mostly sunny skies, the temperature was 72. Looking elsewhere,

57. Indianapolis was partly sunny, and 69. St. Louis was partly sunny, and 70. Kansas City was sunny, and 74. Des Moines was mostly sunny, and 75. Milwaukee was mostly sunny, and 63. The time is currently 7:42 p.m. Central Daylight Time. 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At 7 p.m. at the Champaign Airport, skies were mostly sunny. The temperature was 72 degrees, the dew point was 58, and the relative humidity was 61%. The wind was north at 12 miles an hour. The pressure was 30.03 inches and rising. Elsewhere around the area, it was sunny, with a temperature of 75 at Peoria, 70 at Paris, and 74 at Springfield. It was mostly sunny, with a temperature of 74 at Bloomington, 70 at Mattoon, and 72 at Decatur. At Terre Haute, it was cloudy, with a temperature of 69. And once again at 7 p.m. at the Champaign Airport, under mostly sunny skies, the temperature was 72. Looking elsewhere around the Midwest at 7 p.m., Chicago was mostly sunny, and 67. Indianapolis was partly sunny, and 69. St. Louis was partly sunny, and 70. Kansas City was sunny, and 74. Des Moines was mostly sunny, and 75. Milwaukee was mostly sunny, and 63. The time is currently 7:43 p.m. Central Daylight Time. 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At 7 p.m. at the Champaign Airport, skies were mostly sunny. The temperature was 72 degrees, the dew point was 58, and the relative humidity was 61%. The wind was north at 12 miles an hour. The pressure was 30.03 inches and rising. Elsewhere around the area, it was sunny, with a temperature of 75 at Peoria, 70 at Paris, and 74 at Springfield. It was mostly sunny, with a temperature of 74 at Bloomington, 70 at Mattoon, and 72 at Decatur. At Terre Haute, it was cloudy, with a temperature of 69. And once again at 7 p.m. at the Champaign Airport, under mostly sunny skies, the temperature was 72. Looking elsewhere around the Midwest at 7 p.m., Chicago was mostly sunny, and 67. Indianapolis was partly sunny, and 69. St. Louis was partly sunny, and 70. Kansas City was sunny, and 74. Des Moines was mostly sunny, and 75. Milwaukee was mostly sunny, and 63. The time is currently 7:44 p.m. Central Daylight Time. 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The Champaign, Illinois Airport Climate Summary for this evening, as of 4 p.m., June 22, 2026. Today's high temperature was 72 degrees. The normal high is 85. Today's low temperature was 58 degrees. The normal low is 63. 0.02 inches of precipitation fell today. Sunset tonight is at 8:26 p.m. Sunrise tomorrow is at 5:25 a.m. The Mattoon, Illinois Airport Climate Summary for this evening, as of 4 p.m., June 22, 2026. Today's high temperature was 71 degrees. The normal high is 84. Today's low temperature was 59 degrees. The normal low is 64. 0.01 inches of precipitation fell today. Sunset tonight is at 8:24 p.m. Sunrise tomorrow is at 5:27 a.m. At 7 p.m. at the Champaign Airport, skies were mostly sunny. The temperature was 72 degrees, the dew point was 58, and the relative humidity was 61%. The wind was north at 12 miles an hour. The pressure was 30.03 inches and rising. Elsewhere around the area, it was sunny, with a temperature of 75 at Peoria, 70 at Paris, and 74 at Springfield. It was mostly sunny, with a temperature of 74 at Bloomington, 70 at Mattoon, and 72 at Decatur. At Terre Haute, it was cloudy, with a temperature of 69. And once again at 7 p.m. at the Champaign Airport, under mostly sunny skies, the temperature was 72. Looking elsewhere around the Midwest at 7 p.m.,

Chicago was mostly sunny, and 67. Indianapolis was partly sunny, and 69. St. Louis was partly sunny, and 70. Kansas City was sunny, and 74. Des Moines was mostly sunny, and 75. Milwaukee was mostly sunny, and 63. The time is currently 7:47 p.m. Central Daylight Time. 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At 7 p.m. at the Champaign Airport, skies were mostly sunny. The temperature was 72 degrees, the dew point was 58, and the relative humidity was 61%. The wind was north at 12 miles an hour. The pressure was 30.03 inches and rising. Elsewhere around the area, it was sunny, with a temperature of 75 at Peoria, 70 at Paris, and 74 at Springfield. It was mostly sunny, with a temperature of 74 at Bloomington, 70 at Mattoon, and 72 at Decatur. At Terre Haute, it was cloudy, with a temperature of 69. And once again at 7 p.m. at the Champaign Airport, under mostly sunny skies, the temperature was 72. Looking elsewhere around the Midwest at 7 p.m., Chicago was mostly sunny, and 67. Indianapolis was partly sunny, and 69. St. Louis was partly sunny, and 70. Kansas City was sunny, and 74. Des Moines was mostly sunny, and 75. Milwaukee was mostly sunny, and 63. The time is currently 7:48 p.m. Central Daylight Time. 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At 7 p.m. at the Champaign Airport, skies were mostly sunny. The temperature was 72 degrees, the dew point was 58, and the relative humidity was 61%. The wind was north at 12 miles an hour. The pressure was 30.03 inches and rising. Elsewhere around the area, it was sunny, with a temperature of 75 at Peoria, 70 at Paris, and 74 at Springfield. It was mostly sunny, with a temperature of 74 at Bloomington, 70 at Mattoon, and 72 at Decatur. At Terre Haute, it was cloudy, with a temperature of 69. And once again at 7 p.m. at the Champaign Airport, under mostly sunny skies, the temperature was 72. Looking elsewhere around the Midwest at 7 p.m., Chicago was mostly sunny, and 67. Indianapolis was partly sunny, and 69. St. Louis was partly sunny, and 70. Kansas City was sunny, and 74. Des Moines was mostly sunny, and 75. Milwaukee was mostly sunny, and 63. The time is currently 7:49 p.m. Central Daylight Time. 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At 7 p.m. at the Champaign Airport, skies were mostly sunny. The temperature was 72 degrees, the dew point was 58, and the relative humidity was 61%. The wind was north at 12 miles an hour. The pressure was 30.03 inches and rising. Elsewhere around the area, it was sunny, with a temperature of 75 at Peoria, 70 at Paris, and 74 at Springfield. It was mostly sunny, with a temperature of 74 at Bloomington, 70 at Mattoon, and 72 at Decatur. At Terre Haute, it was cloudy, with a temperature of 69. And once again at 7 p.m. at the Champaign Airport, under mostly sunny skies, the temperature was 72. Looking elsewhere around the Midwest at 7 p.m., Chicago was mostly sunny, and 67. Indianapolis was partly sunny, and 69. St. Louis was partly sunny, and 70. Kansas City was sunny, and 74. Des Moines was mostly sunny, and 75. Milwaukee was mostly sunny, and 63. The time is currently 7:51 p.m. Central Daylight Time. 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At 7 p.m. at the Champaign Airport, skies were mostly sunny. The temperature was 72 degrees, the dew point was 58, and the relative humidity was 61%. The wind was north at 12 miles an hour. The pressure was 30.03 inches and rising. Elsewhere around the area, it was sunny, with a temperature of 75 at Peoria, 70.

at 7 p.m. at the Champagne Airport, skies were mostly sunny. The temperature was 72 degrees, the dew point was 58, and the relative humidity was 61%. The wind was north at 12 miles an hour. The pressure was 30.03 inches and rising. Elsewhere around the area, it was sunny, with a temperature of 75 at Peoria, 70 at Paris, and 74 at Springfield. It was mostly sunny, with a temperature of 74 at Bloomington, 70 at Mattoon, and 72 at Decatur. At Terre Haute, it was cloudy, with a temperature of 69. And once again at 7 p.m. at the Champagne Airport, under mostly sunny skies, the temperature was 72. Looking elsewhere around the Midwest at 7 p.m., Chicago was mostly sunny, and 67. Indianapolis was partly sunny, and 69. St. Louis was partly sunny, and 70. Kansas City was sunny, and 74. Des Moines was mostly sunny, and 75. Milwaukee was mostly sunny, and 63. The time is currently 7:58 p.m. Central Daylight Time. 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At 7 p.m. at the Champaign Airport, skies were mostly sunny. The temperature was 72 degrees, the dew point was 58, and the relative humidity was 61%. The wind was north at 12 miles an hour. The pressure was 30.03 inches and rising. Elsewhere around the area, it was sunny, with a temperature of 75 at Peoria, 70 at Paris, and 74 at Springfield. It was mostly sunny, with a temperature of 74 at Bloomington, 70 at Mattoon, and 72 at Decatur. At Terre Haute, it was cloudy, with a temperature of 69. And once again at 7 p.m. at the Champaign Airport, under mostly sunny skies, the temperature was 72. Looking elsewhere around the Midwest at 7 p.m., Chicago was mostly sunny, and 67. Indianapolis was partly sunny, and 69. St. Louis was partly sunny, and 70. Kansas City was sunny, and 74. Des Moines was mostly sunny, and 75. Milwaukee was mostly sunny, and 63. The time is currently 7:59 p.m. Central Daylight Time. 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At 7 p.m. at the Champaign Airport, skies were mostly sunny. The temperature was 72 degrees, the dew point was 58, and the relative humidity was 61%. The wind was north at 12 miles an hour. The pressure was 30.03 inches and rising. Elsewhere around the area, it was sunny, with a temperature of 75 at Peoria, 70 at Paris, and 74 at Springfield. It was mostly sunny, with a temperature of 74 at Bloomington, 70 at Mattoon, and 72 at Decatur. At Terre Haute, it was cloudy, with a temperature of 69. And once again at 7 p.m. at the Champaign Airport, under mostly sunny skies, the temperature was 72. The time is currently 8 p.m. Central Daylight Time. 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

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At 8 p.m. at the Champaign Airport, skies were clear. The temperature was 69 degrees, the dew point was 56, and the relative humidity was 62%. The wind was north at 12 miles an hour. The pressure was 30.06 inches and rising. Elsewhere around the area, it was clear, with a temperature of 73 at Peoria, 69 at Bloomington, and 67 at Decatur. It was partly cloudy, with a temperature of 68 at Terre Haute, and 69 at Mattoon. It was mostly cloudy, with a temperature of 68 at Paris, and 72 at Springfield. And once again at 8 p.m. at the Champaign Airport, under clear skies, the temperature was 69. The time is currently 8:03 p.m. Central Daylight Time. 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At 8 p.m. at the Champaign Airport, skies were clear. The temperature was 69 degrees, the dew point was 56, and the relative humidity was 62%. The wind was north at 12 miles an hour. The pressure was 30.06 inches and rising. Elsewhere around the area, it was clear, with a temperature of 73 at Peoria, 69 at Bloomington, and 67 at Decatur. It was partly cloudy, with a temperature of 68 at Terre Haute, and 69 at Mattoon. It was mostly cloudy, with a temperature of 68 at Paris, and 72 at Springfield. And once again at 8 p.m. at the Champaign Airport, under clear skies, the temperature was 69. The time is currently 8:04 p.m. Central Daylight Time. 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At 8 p.m. at the Champaign Airport, skies were clear. The temperature was 69 degrees, the dew point was 56, and the relative humidity was 62%. The wind was north at 12 miles an hour. The pressure was 30.06 inches and rising. Elsewhere around the area, it was clear, with a temperature of 73 at Peoria, 69 at Bloomington, and 67 at Decatur. It was partly cloudy, with a temperature of 68 at Terre Haute, and 69 at Mattoon. It was mostly cloudy, with a temperature of 68 at Paris, and 72 at Springfield. And once again at 8 p.m. at the Champaign Airport, under clear skies, the temperature was 69. The time is currently 8:05 p.m. Central Daylight Time. 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At 8 p.m. at the Champaign Airport, skies were clear. The temperature was 69 degrees, the dew point was 56, and the relative humidity was 62%. The wind was north at 12 miles an hour. The pressure was 30.06 inches and rising. Elsewhere around the area, it was clear, with a temperature of 73 at Peoria, 69 at Bloomington, and 67 at Decatur. It was partly cloudy, with a temperature of 68 at Terre Haute, and 69 at Mattoon. It was mostly cloudy, with a temperature of 68 at Paris, and 72 at Springfield. And once again at 8 p.m. at the Champaign Airport, under clear skies, the temperature was 69. 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Programming originates from NOAA's National Weather Service office in Lincoln and transmits from the WCIA television tower near Seymour. The station serves the following counties: Champaign, DeWitt, Coles, Douglas, Edgar, Ford, Moultrie, Piatt, and Vermilion. 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

N60. The time is currently 8:22 p.m. Central Daylight Time. 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At 8 p.m. at the Champaign Airport, skies were clear. The temperature was 69 degrees, the dew point was 56, and the relative humidity was 62%. The wind was north at 12 miles an hour. The pressure was 30.06 inches and rising. Elsewhere around the area, it was clear, with a temperature of 73 at Peoria, 69 at Bloomington, 68 at Terre Haute, and 67 at Decatur. At Mattoon, it was partly cloudy, with a temperature of 69. It was mostly cloudy, with a temperature of 68 at Paris, and 72 at Springfield. And once again at 8 p.m. at the Champaign Airport, under clear skies, the temperature was 69. Looking elsewhere around the Midwest at 8 p.m., Chicago was partly cloudy, and 65. Indianapolis was partly cloudy, and 68. St. Louis was partly cloudy, and 69. Kansas City was partly cloudy, and 73. Des Moines was partly cloudy, and 75. Milwaukee was partly cloudy, and 60. The time is currently 8:23 p.m. Central Daylight Time. 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At 8 p.m. at the Champaign Airport, skies were clear. The temperature was 69 degrees, the dew point was 56, and the relative humidity was 62%. The wind was north at 12 miles an hour. The pressure was 30.06 inches and rising. Elsewhere around the area, it was clear, with a temperature of 73 at Peoria, 69 at Bloomington, 68 at Terre Haute, and 67 at Decatur. At Mattoon, it was partly cloudy, with a temperature of 69. It was mostly cloudy, with a temperature of 68 at Paris, and 72 at Springfield. And once again at 8 p.m. at the Champaign Airport, under clear skies, the temperature was 69. Looking elsewhere around the Midwest at 8 p.m., Chicago was partly cloudy, and 65. Indianapolis was partly cloudy, and 68. St. Louis was partly cloudy, and 69. Kansas City was partly cloudy, and 73. Des Moines was partly cloudy, and 75. Milwaukee was partly cloudy, and 60. Looking elsewhere around the Midwest at 8 p.m., Chicago was partly cloudy, and 65. Indianapolis was partly cloudy, and 68. St. Louis was partly cloudy, and 69. Kansas City was partly cloudy, and 73. Des Moines was partly cloudy, and 75. Milwaukee was partly cloudy, and 60. The time is currently 8:25 p.m. Central Daylight Time. 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At 8 p.m. at the Champaign Airport, skies were clear. The temperature was 69 degrees, the dew point was 56, and the relative humidity was 62%. The wind was north at 12 miles an hour. The pressure was 30.06 inches and rising. Elsewhere around the area, it was clear, with a temperature of 73 at Peoria, 69 at Bloomington, 68 at Terre Haute, and 67 at Decatur. At Mattoon, it was partly cloudy, with a temperature of 69. It was mostly cloudy, with a temperature of 68 at Paris, and 72 at Springfield. And once again at 8 p.m. at the Champaign Airport, under clear skies, the temperature was 69. Looking elsewhere around the Midwest at 8 p.m., Chicago was partly cloudy, and 65. Indianapolis was partly cloudy, and 68. St. Louis was partly cloudy, and 69. Kansas City was partly cloudy, and 73. Des Moines was partly cloudy, and 75. Milwaukee was partly cloudy, and 60. The time is currently 8:26 p.m. Central Daylight Time. 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At 8 p.m. at the Champaign Airport, skies were clear. The temperature was 69 degrees, the dew point was 56, and the relative humidity was 62%. The wind was north at 12 miles an hour. The pressure was 30.

0.06 inches and rising. Elsewhere around the area, it was clear, with a temperature of 73 at Peoria, 69 at Bloomington, 68 at Terre Haute, and 67 at Decatur. At Mattoon, it was partly cloudy, with a temperature of 69. It was mostly cloudy, with a temperature of 68 at Paris, and 72 at Springfield. And once again at 8 p.m. at the Champaign Airport, under clear skies, the temperature was 69. Looking elsewhere around the Midwest at 8 p.m., Chicago was partly cloudy, and 65. Indianapolis was partly cloudy, and 68. St. Louis was partly cloudy, and 69. Kansas City was partly cloudy, and 73. Des Moines was partly cloudy, and 75. Milwaukee was partly cloudy, and 60. The time is currently 8:28 p.m. Central Daylight Time. 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At 8 p.m. at the Champaign Airport, skies were clear. The temperature was 69 degrees, the dew point was 56, and the relative humidity was 62%. The wind was north at 12 miles an hour. The pressure was 30.06 inches and rising. Elsewhere around the area, it was clear, with a temperature of 73 at Peoria, 69 at Bloomington, 68 at Terre Haute, and 67 at Decatur. At Mattoon, it was partly cloudy, with a temperature of 69. It was mostly cloudy, with a temperature of 68 at Paris, and 72 at Springfield. And once again at 8 p.m. at the Champaign Airport, under clear skies, the temperature was 69. Looking elsewhere around the Midwest at 8 p.m., Chicago was partly cloudy, and 65. Indianapolis was partly cloudy, and 68. St. Louis was partly cloudy, and 69. Kansas City was partly cloudy, and 73. Des Moines was partly cloudy, and 75. Milwaukee was partly cloudy, and 60. The time is currently 8:29 p.m. Central Daylight Time. 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At 8 p.m. at the Champaign Airport, skies were clear. The temperature was 69 degrees, the dew point was 56, and the relative humidity was 62%. The wind was north at 12 miles an hour. The pressure was 30.06 inches and rising. Elsewhere around the area, it was clear, with a temperature of 73 at Peoria, 69 at Bloomington, 68 at Terre Haute, and 67 at Decatur. At Mattoon, it was partly cloudy, with a temperature of 69. It was mostly cloudy, with a temperature of 68 at Paris, and 72 at Springfield. And once again at 8 p.m. at the Champaign Airport, under clear skies, the temperature was 69. Looking elsewhere around the Midwest at 8 p.m., Chicago was partly cloudy, and 65. Indianapolis was partly cloudy, and 68. St. Louis was partly cloudy, and 69. Kansas City was partly cloudy, and 73. Des Moines was partly cloudy, and 75. Milwaukee was partly cloudy, and 60. The time is currently 8:30 p.m. Central Daylight Time. 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At 8 p.m. at the Champaign Airport, skies were clear. The temperature was 69 degrees, the dew point was 56, and the relative humidity was 62%. The wind was north at 12 miles an hour. The pressure was 30.06 inches and rising. Elsewhere around the area, it was clear, with a temperature of 73 at Peoria, 69 at Bloomington, 68 at Terre Haute, and 67 at Decatur. At Mattoon, it was partly cloudy, with a temperature of 69. It was mostly cloudy, with a temperature of 68 at Paris, and 72 at Springfield. And once again at 8 p.m. at the Champaign Airport, under clear skies, the temperature was 69. Looking elsewhere around the Midwest at 8 p.m., Chicago was partly cloudy, and 65. Indianapolis was partly cloudy, and 68. St. Louis was partly cloudy, and 69. Kansas City was partly cloudy, and 73. Des Moines was partly cloudy, and 75. Milwaukee was partly cloudy, and 60.
The time is currently 8:32 p.m. Central Daylight Time. 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At 8 p.m. at the Champaign Airport, skies were clear. The temperature was 69 degrees, the dew point was 56, and the relative humidity was 62%. The wind was north at 12 miles an hour. The pressure was 30.06 inches and rising. Elsewhere around the area, it was clear, with a temperature of 73 at Peoria, 69 at Bloomington, 68 at Terre Haute, and 67 at Decatur. At Mattoon, it was partly cloudy, with a temperature of 69. It was mostly cloudy, with a temperature of 68 at Paris, and 72 at Springfield. And once again at 8 p.m. at the Champaign Airport, under clear skies, the temperature was 69. Looking elsewhere around the Midwest at 8 p.m., Chicago was partly cloudy, and 65. Indianapolis was partly cloudy, and 68. And 72 at Springfield. And once again at 8 p.m. at the Champaign Airport, under clear skies, the temperature was 69. Looking elsewhere around the Midwest at 8 p.m., Chicago was partly cloudy, and 65. Indianapolis was partly cloudy, and 68. St. Louis was partly cloudy, and 69. Kansas City was partly cloudy, and 73. Des Moines was partly cloudy, and 75. Milwaukee was partly cloudy, and 60. The time is currently 8:33 p.m. Central Daylight Time. 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At 8 p.m. at the Champaign Airport, skies were clear. The temperature was 69 degrees, the dew point was 56, and the relative humidity was 62%. The wind was north at 12 miles an hour. The pressure was 30.06 inches and rising. Elsewhere around the area, it was clear, with a temperature of 73 at Peoria, 69 at Bloomington, 68 at Terre Haute, and 67 at Decatur. At Mattoon, it was partly cloudy, with a temperature of 69. It was mostly cloudy, with a temperature of 68 at Paris, and 72 at Springfield. And once again at 8 p.m. at the Champaign Airport, under clear skies, the temperature was 69. Looking elsewhere around the Midwest at 8 p.m., Chicago was partly cloudy, and 65. Indianapolis was partly cloudy, and 68. St. Louis was partly cloudy, and 69. Kansas City was partly cloudy, and 73. Des Moines was partly cloudy, and 75. Milwaukee was partly cloudy, and 60. The time is currently 8:34 p.m. Central Daylight Time. 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At 8 p.m. at the Champaign Airport, skies were clear. The temperature was 69 degrees, the dew point was 56, and the relative humidity was 62%. The wind was north at 12 miles an hour. The pressure was 30.06 inches and rising. Elsewhere around the area, it was clear, with a temperature of 73 at Peoria, 69 at Bloomington, 68 at Terre Haute, and 67 at Decatur. At Mattoon, it was partly cloudy, with a temperature of 69. It was mostly cloudy, with a temperature of 68 at Paris, and 72 at Springfield. And once again at 8 p.m. at the Champaign Airport, under clear skies, the temperature was 69. Looking elsewhere around the Midwest at 8 p.m., Chicago was partly cloudy, and 65. Indianapolis was partly cloudy, and 68. St. Louis was partly cloudy, and 69. Kansas City was partly cloudy, and 73. Des Moines was partly cloudy, and 75. Milwaukee was partly cloudy, and 60. The time is currently 8:36 p.m. Central Daylight Time. 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At 8 p.m. at the Champaign Airport, skies were clear. The temperature was 69 degrees, the dew point was 56, and the relative humidity was 62%. The wind was north at 12 miles an hour. The pressure was 30.06 inches and rising. Elsewhere around the area, it was clear, with a temperature of 73 at Peoria.

69 at Bloomington, 68 at Terre Haute, and 67 at Decatur. At Mattoon, it was partly cloudy, with a temperature of 69. It was mostly cloudy, with a temperature of 68 at Paris, and 72 at Springfield. And once again at 8 p.m. at the Champaign Airport, under clear skies, the temperature was 69. Looking elsewhere around the Midwest at 8 p.m., Chicago was partly cloudy, and 65. Indianapolis was partly cloudy, and 68. St. Louis was partly cloudy, and 69. Kansas City was partly cloudy, and 73. Des Moines was partly cloudy, and 75. Milwaukee was partly cloudy, and 60. Here is a river flood statement. The flood warning continues for the Sangamon River at Monticello until late Wednesday morning. At 8 p.m. Monday, the stage was 14.2 feet. The river is expected to fall below flood stage early Wednesday morning and continue falling to 9.6 feet Monday, June 29. The time is currently 8:38 p.m. Central Daylight Time. 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At 8 p.m. at the Champaign Airport, skies were clear. The temperature was 69 degrees, the dew point was 56, and the relative humidity was 62%. The wind was north at 12 miles an hour. The pressure was 30.06 inches and rising. Elsewhere around the area, it was clear, with a temperature of 73 at Peoria, 69 at Bloomington, 68 at Terre Haute, and 67 at Decatur. At Mattoon, it was partly cloudy, with a temperature of 69. It was mostly cloudy, with a temperature of 68 at Paris, and 72 at Springfield. And once again at 8 p.m. at the Champaign Airport, under clear skies, the temperature was 69. Looking elsewhere around the Midwest at 8 p.m., Chicago was partly cloudy, and 65. Indianapolis was partly cloudy, and 68. St. Louis was partly cloudy, and 69. Kansas City was partly cloudy, and 73. Des Moines was partly cloudy, and 75. Milwaukee was partly cloudy, and 60. The time is currently 8:39 p.m. Central Daylight Time. 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At 8 p.m. at the Champaign Airport, skies were clear. The temperature was 69 degrees, the dew point was 56, and the relative humidity was 62%. The wind was north at 12 miles an hour. The pressure was 30.06 inches and rising. Elsewhere around the area, it was clear, with a temperature of 73 at Peoria, 69 at Bloomington, 68 at Terre Haute, and 67 at Decatur. At Mattoon, it was partly cloudy, with a temperature of 69. It was mostly cloudy, with a temperature of 68 at Paris, and 72 at Springfield. And once again at 8 p.m. at the Champaign Airport, under clear skies, the temperature was 69. Looking elsewhere around the Midwest at 8 p.m., Chicago was partly cloudy, and 65. Indianapolis was partly cloudy, and 68. St. Louis was partly cloudy, and 69. Kansas City was partly cloudy, and 73. Des Moines was partly cloudy, and 75. Milwaukee was partly cloudy, and 60. The time is currently 8:40 p.m. Central Daylight Time. 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At 8 p.m. at the Champaign Airport, skies were clear. The temperature was 69 degrees, the dew point was 56, and the relative humidity was 62%. The wind was north at 12 miles an hour. The pressure was 30.06 inches and rising. Elsewhere around the area, it was clear, with a temperature of 73 at Peoria, 69 at Bloomington, 68 at Terre Haute, and 67 at Decatur. At Mattoon, it was partly cloudy, with a temperature of 69. It was mostly cloudy, with a temperature of 68 at Paris, and 72 at Springfield. And once again at 8 p.m. at the Champaign Airport, under clear skies, the temperature was 69. Looking elsewhere around the Midwest at 8 p.m., Chicago was partly cloudy, and 65. Indianapolis was partly cloudy, and 68.

clear. The temperature was 69 degrees, the dew point was 56, and the relative humidity was 62%. The wind was north at 12 miles an hour. The pressure was 30.06 inches and rising. Elsewhere around the area, it was clear, with a temperature of 73 at Peoria, 69 at Bloomington, 68 at Terre Haute, and 67 at Decatur. At Mattoon, it was partly cloudy, with a temperature of 69. It was mostly cloudy, with a temperature of 68 at Paris, and 72 at Springfield. And once again at 8 p.m. at the Champaign Airport, under clear skies, the temperature was 69. Looking elsewhere around the Midwest at 8 p.m., Chicago was partly cloudy, and 65. Indianapolis was partly cloudy, and 68. St. Louis was partly cloudy, and 69. Kansas City was partly cloudy, and 73. Des Moines was partly cloudy, and 75. Milwaukee was partly cloudy, and 60. The time is currently 8:43 p.m. Central Daylight Time. 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At 8 p.m. at the Champaign Airport, skies were clear. The temperature was 69 degrees, the dew point was 56, and the relative humidity was 62%. The wind was north at 12 miles an hour. The pressure was 30.06 inches and rising. Elsewhere around the area, it was clear, with a temperature of 73 at Peoria, 69 at Bloomington, 68 at Terre Haute, and 67 at Decatur. At Mattoon, it was partly cloudy, with a temperature of 69. It was mostly cloudy, with a temperature of 68 at Paris, and 72 at Springfield. And once again at 8 p.m. at the Champaign Airport, under clear skies, the temperature was 69. Looking elsewhere around the Midwest at 8 p.m., Chicago was partly cloudy, and 65. Indianapolis was partly cloudy, and 68. St. Louis was partly cloudy, and 69. Kansas City was partly cloudy, and 73. Des Moines was partly cloudy, and 75. Milwaukee was partly cloudy, and 60. The time is currently 8:44 p.m. Central Daylight Time. Here is a river flood statement. The flood warning continues for the Sangamon River at Monticello until late Wednesday morning. At 8 p.m. Monday, the stage was 14.2 feet. The river is expected to fall below flood stage early Wednesday morning and continue falling to 9.6 feet Monday, June 29. 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At 8 p.m. at the Champaign Airport, skies were clear. The temperature was 69 degrees, the dew point was 56, and the relative humidity was 62%. The wind was north at 12 miles an hour. The pressure was 30.06 inches and rising. Elsewhere around the area, it was clear, with a temperature of 73 at Peoria, 69 at Bloomington, 68 at Terre Haute, and 67 at Decatur. At Mattoon, it was partly cloudy, with a temperature of 69. It was mostly cloudy, with a temperature of 68 at Paris, and 72 at Springfield. And once again at 8 p.m. at the Champaign Airport, under clear skies, the temperature was 69. Looking elsewhere around the Midwest at 8 p.m., Chicago was partly cloudy, and 65. Indianapolis was partly cloudy, and 68. St. Louis was partly cloudy, and 69. Kansas City was partly cloudy, and 73. Des Moines was partly cloudy, and 75. Milwaukee was partly cloudy, and 60. The time is currently 8:46 p.m. Central Daylight Time. 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At 8 p.m. at the Champaign Airport, skies were clear. The temperature was 69 degrees, the dew point was 56, and the relative humidity was 62%. The wind was north at 12 miles an hour. The pressure was 30.06 inches and rising. Elsewhere around the area, it was clear, with a temperature of 73 at Peoria, 69 at Bloomington, 68 at Terre Haute, and 67 at Decatur. At Mattoon, it was partly cloudy, with a temperature of 69. It was mostly cloudy, with a temperature of 68 at Paris.

and 72 at Springfield. And once again at 8 p.m. at the Champaign Airport, under clear skies, the temperature was 69. Looking elsewhere around the Midwest at 8 p.m., Chicago was partly cloudy, and 65. Indianapolis was partly cloudy, and 68. St. Louis was partly cloudy, and 69. Kansas City was partly cloudy, and 73. Des Moines was partly cloudy, and 75. Milwaukee was partly cloudy, and 60. The time is currently 8:48 p.m. Central Daylight Time. 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At 8 p.m. at the Champaign Airport, skies were clear. The temperature was 69 degrees, the dew point was 56, and the relative humidity was 62%. The wind was north at 12 miles an hour. The pressure was 30.06 inches and rising. Elsewhere around the area, it was clear, with a temperature of 73 at Peoria, 69 at Bloomington, 68 at Terre Haute, and 67 at Decatur. At Mattoon, it was partly cloudy, with a temperature of 69. It was mostly cloudy, with a temperature of 68 at Paris, and 72 at Springfield. And once again at 8 p.m. at the Champaign Airport, under clear skies, the temperature was 69. Looking elsewhere around the Midwest at 8 p.m., Chicago was partly cloudy, and 65. Indianapolis was partly cloudy, and 68. St. Louis was partly cloudy, and 69. Kansas City was partly cloudy, and 73. Des Moines was partly cloudy, and 75. Milwaukee was partly cloudy, and 60. The time is currently 8:49 p.m. Central Daylight Time. 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At 8 p.m. at the Champaign Airport, skies were clear. The temperature was 69 degrees, the dew point was 56, and the relative humidity was 62%. The wind was north at 12 miles an hour. The pressure was 30.06 inches and rising. Elsewhere around the area, it was clear, with a temperature of 73 at Peoria, 69 at Bloomington, 68 at Terre Haute, and 67 at Decatur. At Mattoon, it was partly cloudy, with a temperature of 69. It was mostly cloudy, with a temperature of 68 at Paris, and 72 at Springfield. And once again at 8 p.m. at the Champaign Airport, under clear skies, the temperature was 69. Looking elsewhere around the Midwest at 8 p.m., Chicago was partly cloudy, and 65. Indianapolis was partly cloudy, and 68. St. Louis was partly cloudy, and 69. Kansas City was partly cloudy, and 73. Des Moines was partly cloudy, and 75. Milwaukee was partly cloudy, and 60. The time is currently 8:50 p.m. Central Daylight Time. 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At 8 p.m. at the Champaign Airport, skies were clear. The temperature was 69 degrees, the dew point was 56, and the relative humidity was 62%. The wind was north at 12 miles an hour. The pressure was 30.06 inches and rising. Elsewhere around the area, it was clear, with a temperature of 73 at Peoria, 69 at Bloomington, 68 at Terre Haute, and 67 at Decatur. At Mattoon, it was partly cloudy, with a temperature of 69. It was mostly cloudy, with a temperature of 68 at Paris, and 72 at Springfield. And once again at 8 p.m. at the Champaign Airport, under clear skies, the temperature was 69. Looking elsewhere around the Midwest at 8 p.m., Chicago was partly cloudy, and 65. Indianapolis was partly cloudy, and 68. St. Louis was partly cloudy, and 69. Kansas City was partly cloudy, and 73. Des Moines was partly cloudy, and 75. Milwaukee was partly cloudy, and 60. The time is currently 8:52 p.m. Central Daylight Time. 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At 8 p.m. at the Champaign Airport, skies were clear. The temperature was 69 degrees, the dew point was 56,

and the relative humidity was 62%. The wind was north at 12 miles an hour. The pressure was 30.06 inches and rising. Elsewhere around the area, it was clear, with a temperature of 73 at Peoria, 69 at Bloomington, 68 at Terre Haute, and 67 at Decatur. At Mattoon, it was partly cloudy, with a temperature of 69. It was mostly cloudy, with a temperature of 68 at Paris, and 72 at Springfield. And once again at 8 p.m. at the Champaign Airport, under clear skies, the temperature was 69. Looking elsewhere around the Midwest at 8 p.m., Chicago was partly cloudy, and 65. Indianapolis was partly cloudy, and 68. St. Louis was partly cloudy, and 69. Kansas City was partly cloudy, and 73. Des Moines was partly cloudy, and 75. Milwaukee was partly cloudy, and 60. The time is currently 8:53 p.m. Central Daylight Time. 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At 8 p.m. at the Champaign Airport, skies were clear. The temperature was 69 degrees, the dew point was 56, and the relative humidity was 62%. The wind was north at 12 miles an hour. The pressure was 30.06 inches and rising. Elsewhere around the area, it was clear, with a temperature of 73 at Peoria, 69 at Bloomington, 68 at Terre Haute, and 67 at Decatur. At Mattoon, it was partly cloudy, with a temperature of 69. It was mostly cloudy, with a temperature of 68 at Paris, and 72 at Springfield. And once again at 8 p.m. at the Champaign Airport, under clear skies, the temperature was 69. Looking elsewhere around the Midwest at 8 p.m., Chicago was partly cloudy, and 65. Indianapolis was partly cloudy, and 68. St. Louis was partly cloudy, and 69. Kansas City was partly cloudy, and 73. Des Moines was partly cloudy, and 75. Milwaukee was partly cloudy, and 60. The time is currently 8:54 p.m. Central Daylight Time. Here is a river flood statement. The flood warning continues for the Sangamon River at Monticello until late Wednesday morning. At 8 p.m. Monday, the stage was 14.2 feet. The river is expected to fall below flood stage early Wednesday morning and continue falling to 9.6 feet Monday, June 29. 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At 8 p.m. at the Champaign Airport, skies were clear. The temperature was 69 degrees, the dew point was 56, and the relative humidity was 62%. The wind was north at 12 miles an hour. The pressure was 30.06 inches and rising. Elsewhere around the area, it was clear, with a temperature of 73 at Peoria, 69 at Bloomington, 68 at Terre Haute, and 67 at Decatur. At Mattoon, it was partly cloudy, with a temperature of 69. It was mostly cloudy, with a temperature of 68 at Paris, and 72 at Springfield. And once again at 8 p.m. at the Champaign Airport, under clear skies, the temperature was 69. Looking elsewhere around the Midwest at 8 p.m., Chicago was partly cloudy, and 65. Indianapolis was partly cloudy, and 68. St. Louis was partly cloudy, and 69. Kansas City was partly cloudy, and 73. Des Moines was partly cloudy, and 75. Milwaukee was partly cloudy, and 60. The time is currently 8:56 p.m. Central Daylight Time. 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At 8 p.m. at the Champaign Airport, skies were clear. The temperature was 69 degrees, the dew point was 56, and the relative humidity was 62%. The wind was north at 12 miles an hour. The pressure was 30.06 inches and rising. Elsewhere around the area, it was clear, with a temperature of 73 at Peoria, 69 at Bloomington, 68 at Terre Haute, and 67 at Decatur. At Mattoon, it was partly cloudy, with a temperature of 69. It was mostly cloudy, with a temperature of 68 at Paris, and 72 at Springfield. And once again at 8 p.m. at the Champaign

under clear skies, the temperature was 69. Looking elsewhere around the Midwest at 8 p.m., Chicago was partly cloudy, and 65. Indianapolis was partly cloudy, and 68. St. Louis was partly cloudy, and 69. Kansas City was partly cloudy, and 73. Des Moines was partly cloudy, and 75. Milwaukee was partly cloudy, and 60. The time is currently 8:58 p.m. Central Daylight Time. 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At 8 p.m. at the Champaign Airport, skies were clear. The temperature was 69 degrees, the dew point was 56, and the relative humidity was 62%. The wind was north at 12 miles an hour. The pressure was 30.06 inches and rising. Elsewhere around the area, it was clear, with a temperature of 73 at Peoria, 69 at Bloomington, 68 at Terre Haute, and 67 at Decatur. At Mattoon, it was partly cloudy, with a temperature of 69. It was mostly cloudy, with a temperature of 68 at Paris, and 72 at Springfield. And once again at 8 p.m. at the Champaign Airport, under clear skies, the temperature was 69. Looking elsewhere around the Midwest at 8 p.m., Chicago was partly cloudy, and 65. Indianapolis was partly cloudy, and 68. St. Louis was partly cloudy, and 69. Kansas City was partly cloudy, and 73. Des Moines was partly cloudy, and 75. Milwaukee was partly cloudy, and 60. The time is currently 8:59 p.m. Central Daylight Time. 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At 8 p.m. at the Champaign Airport, skies were clear. The temperature was 69 degrees, the dew point was 56, and the relative humidity was 62%. The wind was north at 12 miles an hour. The pressure was 30.06 inches and rising. Elsewhere around the area, it was clear, with a temperature of 73 at Peoria, 69 at Bloomington, 68 at Terre Haute, and 67 at Decatur. At Mattoon, it was partly cloudy, with a temperature of 69. It was mostly cloudy, with a temperature of 68 at Paris, and 72 at Springfield. And once again at 8 p.m. at the Champaign Airport, under clear skies, the temperature was 69. The time is currently 9 p.m. Central Daylight Time. 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

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At 9 p.m. at the Champaign Airport, skies were clear. The temperature was 65 degrees, the dew point was 52, and the relative humidity was 62%. The wind was north at 10 miles an hour. The pressure was 30.09 inches and rising. Elsewhere around the area, it was clear, with a temperature of 65 at Bloomington, 66 at Terre Haute, 64 at Decatur, and 66 at Springfield. At Paris, it was partly cloudy, with a temperature of 64. It was mostly cloudy, with a temperature of 67 at Peoria, and 66 at Mattoon. And once again at 9 p.m. at the Champaign Airport, under clear skies, the temperature was 65. The time is currently 9:03 p.m. Central Daylight Time. 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At 9 p.m. at the Champaign Airport, skies were clear. The temperature was 65 degrees, the dew point was 52, and the relative humidity was 62%. The wind was north at 10 miles an hour. The pressure was 30.09 inches and rising. Elsewhere around the area, it was clear, with a temperature of 65 at Bloomington, 66 at Terre Haute, 64 at Decatur, and 66 at Springfield. At Paris, it was partly cloudy, with a temperature of 64. It was mostly cloudy, with a temperature of 67 at Peoria, and 66 at Mattoon. And once again at 9 p.m. at the Champaign Airport, under clear skies, the temperature was 65. The time is currently 9:04 p.m. Central Daylight Time. 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At 9 p.m. at the Champaign Airport, skies were clear. The temperature was 65 degrees, the dew point was 52, and the relative humidity was 62%. The wind was north at 10 miles an hour. The pressure was 30.09 inches and rising. Elsewhere around the area, it was clear, with a temperature of 65 at Bloomington, 66 at Terre Haute, 64 at Decatur, and 66 at Springfield. At Paris, it was partly cloudy, with a temperature of 64. It was mostly cloudy, with a temperature of 67 at Peoria, and 66 at Mattoon. And once again at 9 p.m. at the Champaign Airport, under clear skies, the temperature was 65. Here is a river flood statement. The flood warning continues for the Sangamon River at Monticello until late Wednesday morning. At 8 p.m. Monday, the stage was 14.2 feet. The river is expected to fall below flood stage early Wednesday morning and continue falling to 9.6 feet Monday, June 29th. 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Programming originates from NOAA's National Weather Service office in Lincoln and transmits from the WCIA television tower near Seymour. The station serves the following counties: Champaign, DeWitt, Coles, Douglas, Edgar, Ford, Moultrie, Piatt, and Vermilion. 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The time is currently 9:06 p.m. Central Daylight Time. 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At 9 p.m. at the Champaign Airport, skies were clear. The temperature was 65 degrees, the dew point was 52, and the relative humidity was 62%. The wind was north at 10 miles an hour. The pressure was 30.09 inches and rising. Elsewhere around the area, it was clear, with a temperature of 65 at Bloomington, 66 at Terre Haute, 64 at Decatur, and 66 at Springfield. At Paris, it was partly cloudy, with a temperature of 64. It was mostly cloudy, with a temperature of 67 at Peoria, and 66 at Mattoon. And once again at 9 p.m. at the Champaign Airport, under clear skies, the temperature was 65. The time is currently 9:07 p.m. Central.
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At 9 p.m. at the Champaign Airport, skies were clear. The temperature was 65 degrees, the dew point was 52, and the relative humidity was 62%. The wind was north at 10 miles an hour. The pressure was 30.09 inches and rising. Elsewhere around the area, it was clear, with a temperature of 65 at Bloomington, 66 at Terre Haute, 64 at Decatur, and 66 at Springfield. At Paris, it was partly cloudy, with a temperature of 64. It was mostly cloudy, with a temperature of 67 at Peoria, and 66 at Mattoon. And once again at 9 p.m. at the Champaign Airport, under clear skies, the temperature was 65. Looking elsewhere around the Midwest at 9 p.m., Chicago was partly cloudy, and 64. Indianapolis was partly cloudy, and 64. St. Louis was partly cloudy, and 66. Kansas City was partly cloudy, and 71. Des Moines was partly cloudy, and 73. Milwaukee was clear, and 58. The time is currently 9:08 p.m. Central Daylight Time. 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At 9 p.m. at the Champaign Airport, skies were clear. The temperature was 65 degrees, the dew point was 52, and the relative humidity was 62%. The wind was north at 10 miles an hour. The pressure was 30.09 inches and rising. Elsewhere around the area, it was clear, with a temperature of 65 at Bloomington, 66 at Terre Haute, 64 at Decatur, and 66 at Springfield. At Paris, it was partly cloudy, with a temperature of 64. It was mostly cloudy, with a temperature of 67 at Peoria, and 66 at Mattoon. And once again at 9 p.m. at the Champaign Airport, under clear skies, the temperature was 65. Looking elsewhere around the Midwest at 9 p.m., Chicago was partly cloudy, and 64. Indianapolis was partly cloudy, and 64. St. Louis was partly cloudy, and 66. Kansas City was partly cloudy, and 71. Des Moines was partly cloudy, and 73. Milwaukee was clear, and 58. The time is currently 9:10 p.m. Central Daylight Time. 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At 9 p.m. at the Champaign Airport, skies were clear. The temperature was 65 degrees, the dew point was 52, and the relative humidity was 62%. The wind was north at 10 miles an hour. The pressure was 30.09 inches and rising. Elsewhere around the area, it was clear, with a temperature of 65 at Bloomington, 66 at Terre Haute, 64 at Decatur, and 66 at Springfield. At Paris, it was partly cloudy, with a temperature of 64. It was mostly cloudy, with a temperature of 67 at Peoria, and 66 at Mattoon. And once again at 9 p.m. at the Champaign Airport, under clear skies, the temperature was 65. At 9 p.m. at the Champaign Airport, skies were clear. The temperature was 65 degrees, the dew point was 52, and the relative humidity was 62%. The wind was north at 10 miles an hour. The pressure was 30.09 inches and rising. Elsewhere around the area, it was clear, with a temperature of 65 at Bloomington, 66 at Terre Haute, 64 at Decatur, and 66 at Springfield. At Paris, it was partly cloudy, with a temperature of 64. It was mostly cloudy, with a temperature of 67 at Peoria, and 66 at Mattoon. And once again at 9 p.m. at the Champaign Airport, under clear skies, the temperature was 65. Looking elsewhere around the Midwest at 9 p.m., Chicago was partly cloudy, and 64. Indianapolis was partly cloudy, and 64. St. Louis was partly cloudy, and 66. Kansas City was partly cloudy, and 71. Des Moines was partly cloudy, and 73. Milwaukee was clear, and 58. The time is currently 9:12 p.m. Central Daylight Time. 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

p.m. at the Champaign Airport, skies were clear. The temperature was 65 degrees, the dew point was 52, and the relative humidity was 62%. The wind was north at 10 miles an hour. The pressure was 30.09 inches and rising. Elsewhere around the area, it was clear, with a temperature of 65 at Bloomington, 66 at Terre Haute, 64 at Decatur, and 66 at Springfield. At Paris, it was partly cloudy, with a temperature of 64. It was mostly cloudy, with a temperature of 67 at Peoria, and 66 at Mattoon. And once again at 9 p.m. at the Champaign Airport, under clear skies, the temperature was 65. Looking elsewhere around the Midwest at 9 p.m., Chicago was partly cloudy, and 64. Indianapolis was partly cloudy, and 64. St. Louis was partly cloudy, and 66. Kansas City was partly cloudy, and 71. Des Moines was partly cloudy, and 73. Milwaukee was clear, and 58. The time is currently 9:13 p.m. Central Daylight Time. 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At 9 p.m. at the Champaign Airport, skies were clear. The temperature was 65 degrees, the dew point was 52, and the relative humidity was 62%. The wind was north at 10 miles an hour. The pressure was 30.09 inches and rising. Elsewhere around the area, it was clear, with a temperature of 65 at Bloomington, 66 at Terre Haute, 64 at Decatur, and 66 at Springfield. At Paris, it was partly cloudy, with a temperature of 64. It was mostly cloudy, with a temperature of 67 at Peoria, and 66 at Mattoon. And once again at 9 p.m. at the Champaign Airport, under clear skies, the temperature was 65. Looking elsewhere around the Midwest at 9 p.m., Chicago was partly cloudy, and 64. Indianapolis was partly cloudy, and 64. St. Louis was partly cloudy, and 66. Kansas City was partly cloudy, and 71. Des Moines was partly cloudy, and 73. Milwaukee was clear, and 58. Looking elsewhere around the Midwest at 9 p.m., Chicago was partly cloudy, and 64. Indianapolis was partly cloudy, and 64. St. Louis was partly cloudy, and 66. Kansas City was partly cloudy, and 71. Des Moines was partly cloudy, and 73. Milwaukee was clear, and 58. Here is a river flood statement. The flood warning continues for the Sangamon River at Monticello until late Wednesday morning. At 8 p.m. Monday, the stage was 14.2 feet. The river is expected to fall below flood stage early Wednesday morning and continue falling to 9.6 feet Monday, June 29. The time is currently 9:15 p.m. Central Daylight Time. 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At 9 p.m. at the Champaign Airport, skies were clear. The temperature was 65 degrees, the dew point was 52, and the relative humidity was 62%. The wind was north at 10 miles an hour. The pressure was 30.09 inches and rising. Elsewhere around the area, it was clear, with a temperature of 65 at Bloomington, 66 at Terre Haute, 64 at Decatur, and 66 at Springfield. At Paris, it was partly cloudy, with a temperature of 64. It was mostly cloudy, with a temperature of 67 at Peoria, and 66 at Mattoon. And once again at 9 p.m. at the Champaign Airport, under clear skies, the temperature was 65. Looking elsewhere around the Midwest at 9 p.m., Chicago was partly cloudy, and 64. Indianapolis was partly cloudy, and 64. St. Louis was partly cloudy, and 66. Kansas City was partly cloudy, and 71. Des Moines was partly cloudy, and 73. Milwaukee was clear, and 58. The time is currently 9:17 p.m. Central Daylight Time. 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At 9 p.m. at the Champaign Airport, skies were clear. The temperature was 65 degrees, the dew point was 52, and the relative humidity

62%. The wind was north at 10 miles an hour. The pressure was 30.09 inches and rising. Elsewhere around the area, it was clear, with a temperature of 65 at Bloomington, 66 at Terre Haute, 64 at Decatur, and 66 at Springfield. At Paris, it was partly cloudy, with a temperature of 64. It was mostly cloudy, with a temperature of 67 at Peoria, and 66 at Mattoon. And once again at 9 p.m. at the Champaign Airport, under clear skies, the temperature was 65. Looking elsewhere around the Midwest at 9 p.m., Chicago was partly cloudy, and 64. Indianapolis was partly cloudy, and 64. St. Louis was partly cloudy, and 66. Kansas City was partly cloudy, and 71. Des Moines was partly cloudy, and 73. Milwaukee was clear, and 58. The time is currently 9:18 p.m. Central Daylight Time. 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At 9 p.m. at the Champaign Airport, skies were clear. The temperature was 65 degrees, the dew point was 52, and the relative humidity was 62%. The wind was north at 10 miles an hour. The pressure was 30.09 inches and rising. Elsewhere around the area, it was clear, with a temperature of 65 at Bloomington, 66 at Terre Haute, 64 at Decatur, and 66 at Springfield. At Paris, it was partly cloudy, with a temperature of 64. It was mostly cloudy, with a temperature of 67 at Peoria, and 66 at Mattoon. And once again at 9 p.m. at the Champaign Airport, under clear skies, the temperature was 65. Looking elsewhere around the Midwest at 9 p.m., Chicago was partly cloudy, and 64. Indianapolis was partly cloudy, and 64. St. Louis was partly cloudy, and 66. Kansas City was partly cloudy, and 71. Des Moines was partly cloudy, and 73. Milwaukee was clear, and 58. The time is currently 9:20 p.m. Central Daylight Time. 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At 9 p.m. at the Champaign Airport, skies were clear. The temperature was 65 degrees, the dew point was 52, and the relative humidity was 62%. The wind was north at 10 miles an hour. The pressure was 30.09 inches and rising. Elsewhere around the area, it was clear, with a temperature of 65 at Bloomington, 66 at Terre Haute, 64 at Decatur, and 66 at Springfield. At Paris, it was partly cloudy, with a temperature of 64. It was mostly cloudy, with a temperature of 67 at Peoria, and 66 at Mattoon. And once again at 9 p.m. at the Champaign Airport, under clear skies, the temperature was 65. Looking elsewhere around the Midwest at 9 p.m., Chicago was partly cloudy, and 64. Indianapolis was partly cloudy, and 64. St. Louis was partly cloudy, and 66. Kansas City was partly cloudy, and 71. Des Moines was partly cloudy, and 73. Milwaukee was clear, and 58. The time is currently 9:21 p.m. Central Daylight Time. 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At 9 p.m. at the Champaign Airport, skies were clear. The temperature was 65 degrees, the dew point was 52, and the relative humidity was 62%. The wind was north at 10 miles an hour. The pressure was 30.09 inches and rising. Elsewhere around the area, it was clear, with a temperature of 65 at Bloomington, 66 at Terre Haute, 64 at Decatur, and 66 at Springfield. At Paris, it was partly cloudy, with a temperature of 64. It was mostly cloudy, with a temperature of 67 at Peoria, and 66 at Mattoon. And once again at 9 p.m. at the Champaign Airport, under clear skies, the temperature was 65. Looking elsewhere around the Midwest at 9 p.m., Chicago was partly cloudy, and 64. Indianapolis was partly cloudy, and 64. St. Louis was partly cloudy, and 66. Kansas City was partly cloudy, and 71.

was partly cloudy and 73. Milwaukee was clear and 58. The time is currently 9:22 p.m. Central Daylight Time. 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At 9 p.m. at the Champaign Airport, skies were clear. The temperature was 65 degrees, the dew point was 52, and the relative humidity was 62%. The wind was north at 10 miles an hour. The pressure was 30.09 inches and rising. Elsewhere around the area, it was clear, with a temperature of 65 at Bloomington, 66 at Terre Haute, 64 at Decatur, and 66 at Springfield. At Paris, it was partly cloudy, with a temperature of 64. It was mostly cloudy, with a temperature of 67 at Peoria, and 66 at Mattoon. And once again at 9 p.m. at the Champaign Airport, under clear skies, the temperature was 65. Looking elsewhere around the Midwest at 9 p.m., Chicago was partly cloudy, and 64. Indianapolis was partly cloudy, and 64. St. Louis was partly cloudy, and 66. Kansas City was partly cloudy, and 71. Des Moines was partly cloudy, and 73. Milwaukee was clear, and 58. The time is currently 9:24 p.m. Central Daylight Time. 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At 9 p.m. at the Champaign Airport, skies were clear. The temperature was 65 degrees, the dew point was 52, and the relative humidity was 62%. The wind was north at 10 miles an hour. The pressure was 30.09 inches and rising. Elsewhere around the area, it was clear, with a temperature of 65 at Bloomington, 66 at Terre Haute, 64 at Decatur, and 66 at Springfield. At Paris, it was partly cloudy, with a temperature of 64. It was mostly cloudy, with a temperature of 67 at Peoria, and 66 at Mattoon. And once again at 9 p.m. at the Champaign Airport, under clear skies, the temperature was 65. Here is a river flood statement. The flood warning continues for the Sangamon River at Monticello until late Wednesday morning. At 8 p.m. Monday, the stage was 14.2 feet. The river is expected to fall below flood stage early Wednesday morning and continue falling to 9.6 feet Monday, June 29. The time is currently 9:25 p.m. Central Daylight Time. 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At 9 p.m. at the Champaign Airport, skies were clear. The temperature was 65 degrees, the dew point was 52, and the relative humidity was 62%. The wind was north at 10 miles an hour. The pressure was 30.09 inches and rising. Elsewhere around the area, it was clear, with a temperature of 65 at Bloomington, 66 at Terre Haute, 64 at Decatur, and 66 at Springfield. At Paris, it was partly cloudy, with a temperature of 64. It was mostly cloudy, with a temperature of 67 at Peoria, and 66 at Mattoon. And once again at 9 p.m. at the Champaign Airport, under clear skies, the temperature was 65. Looking elsewhere around the Midwest at 9 p.m., Chicago was partly cloudy, and 64. Indianapolis was partly cloudy, and 64. St. Louis was partly cloudy, and 66. Kansas City was partly cloudy, and 71. Des Moines was partly cloudy, and 73. Milwaukee was clear, and 58. The time is currently 9:26 p.m. Central Daylight Time. 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At 9 p.m. at the Champaign Airport, skies were clear. The temperature was 65 degrees, the dew point was 52, and the relative humidity was 62%. The wind was north at 10 miles an hour. The pressure was 30.09 inches and rising. Elsewhere around the area, it was clear, with a temperature of 65 at Bloomington, 66 at Terre Haute, 64 at Decatur, and 66 at Springfield. At Paris, it was partly cloudy, with a temperature of 64. It was mostly cloudy, with a temperature of 67 at Peoria, and 66 at Mattoon.
and once again at 9 p.m. at the Champaign Airport, under clear skies, the temperature was 65. Looking elsewhere around the Midwest at 9 p.m., Chicago was partly cloudy, and 64. Indianapolis was partly cloudy, and 64. St. Louis was partly cloudy, and 66. Kansas City was partly cloudy, and 71. Des Moines was partly cloudy, and 73. Milwaukee was clear, and 58. The time is currently 9:28 p.m. Central Daylight Time. 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At 9 p.m. at the Champaign Airport, skies were clear. The temperature was 65 degrees, the dew point was 52, and the relative humidity was 62%. The wind was north at 10 miles an hour. The pressure was 30.09 inches and rising. Elsewhere around the area, it was clear, with a temperature of 65 at Bloomington, 66 at Terre Haute, 64 at Decatur, and 66 at Springfield. At Paris, it was partly cloudy, with a temperature of 64. It was mostly cloudy, with a temperature of 67 at Peoria, and 66 at Mattoon. And once again at 9 p.m. at the Champaign Airport, under clear skies, the temperature was 65. Looking elsewhere around the Midwest at 9 p.m., Chicago was partly cloudy, and 64. Indianapolis was partly cloudy, and 64. St. Louis was partly cloudy, and 66. Kansas City was partly cloudy, and 71. Des Moines was partly cloudy, and 73. Milwaukee was clear, and 58. The time is currently 9:29 p.m. Central Daylight Time. 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At 9 p.m. at the Champaign Airport, skies were clear. The temperature was 65 degrees, the dew point was 52, and the relative humidity was 62%. The wind was north at 10 miles an hour. The pressure was 30.09 inches and rising. Elsewhere around the area, it was clear, with a temperature of 65 at Bloomington, 66 at Terre Haute, 64 at Decatur, and 66 at Springfield. At Paris, it was partly cloudy, with a temperature of 64. It was mostly cloudy, with a temperature of 67 at Peoria, and 66 at Mattoon. And once again at 9 p.m. at the Champaign Airport, under clear skies, the temperature was 65. Looking elsewhere around the Midwest at 9 p.m., Chicago was partly cloudy, and 64. Indianapolis was partly cloudy, and 64. St. Louis was partly cloudy, and 66. Kansas City was partly cloudy, and 71. Des Moines was partly cloudy, and 73. Milwaukee was clear, and 58. The time is currently 9:31 p.m. Central Daylight Time. 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At 9 p.m. at the Champaign Airport, skies were clear. The temperature was 65 degrees, the dew point was 52, and the relative humidity was 62%. The wind was north at 10 miles an hour. The pressure was 30.09 inches and rising. Elsewhere around the area, it was clear, with a temperature of 65 at Bloomington, 66 at Terre Haute, 64 at Decatur, and 66 at Springfield. At Paris, it was partly cloudy, with a temperature of 64. It was mostly cloudy, with a temperature of 67 at Peoria, and 66 at Mattoon. And once again at 9 p.m. at the Champaign Airport, under clear skies, the temperature was 65. Looking elsewhere around the Midwest at 9 p.m., Chicago was partly cloudy, and 64. Indianapolis was partly cloudy, and 64. St. Louis was partly cloudy, and 66. Kansas City was partly cloudy, and 71. Des Moines was partly cloudy, and 73. Milwaukee was clear, and 58. The time is currently 9:32 p.m. Central Daylight Time. 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At 9 p.m. at the Champaign Airport, skies were clear. The temperature was 65 degrees, the dew point was 52, and the relative humidity was 62%.

The wind was north at 10 miles an hour. The pressure was 30.09 inches and rising. Elsewhere around the area, it was clear, with a temperature of 65 at Bloomington, 66 at Terre Haute, 64 at Decatur, and 66 at Springfield. At Paris, it was partly cloudy, with a temperature of 64. It was mostly cloudy, with a temperature of 65 at Bloomington, 66 at Terre Haute, 64 at Decatur, and 66 at Springfield. At Paris, it was partly cloudy, with a temperature of 64. It was mostly cloudy, with a temperature of 67 at Peoria, and 66 at Mattoon. And once again at 9 p.m. at the Champaign Airport, under clear skies, the temperature was 65. Looking elsewhere around the Midwest at 9 p.m., Chicago was partly cloudy, and 64. Indianapolis was partly cloudy, and 64. St. Louis was partly cloudy, and 66. Kansas City was partly cloudy, and 71. Des Moines was partly cloudy, and 73. Milwaukee was clear, and 58. The time is currently 9:33 p.m. Central Daylight Time. 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At 9 p.m. at the Champaign Airport, skies were clear. The temperature was 65 degrees, the dew point was 52, and the relative humidity was 62%. The wind was north at 10 miles an hour. The pressure was 30.09 inches and rising. Elsewhere around the area, it was clear, with a temperature of 65 at Bloomington, 66 at Terre Haute, 64 at Decatur, and 66 at Springfield. At Paris, it was partly cloudy, with a temperature of 64. It was mostly cloudy, with a temperature of 67 at Peoria, and 66 at Mattoon. And once again at 9 p.m. at the Champaign Airport, under clear skies, the temperature was 65. Looking elsewhere around the Midwest at 9 p.m., Chicago was partly cloudy, and 64. Indianapolis was partly cloudy, and 64. St. Louis was partly cloudy, and 66. Kansas City was partly cloudy, and 71. Des Moines was partly cloudy, and 73. Milwaukee was clear, and 58. Here is a river flood statement. The flood warning continues for the Sangamon River at Monticello until late Wednesday morning. At 8 p.m. Monday, the stage was 14.2 feet. The river is expected to fall below flood stage early Wednesday morning and continue falling to 9.6 feet Monday, June 29. The time is currently 9:35 p.m. Central Daylight Time. 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At 9 p.m. at the Champaign Airport, skies were clear. The temperature was 65 degrees, the dew point was 52, and the relative humidity was 62%. The wind was north at 10 miles an hour. The pressure was 30.09 inches and rising. Elsewhere around the area, it was clear, with a temperature of 65 at Bloomington, 66 at Terre Haute, 64 at Decatur, and 66 at Springfield. At Paris, it was partly cloudy, with a temperature of 64. It was mostly cloudy, with a temperature of 67 at Peoria, and 66 at Mattoon. And once again at 9 p.m. at the Champaign Airport, under clear skies, the temperature was 65. Looking elsewhere around the Midwest at 9 p.m., Chicago was partly cloudy, and 64. Indianapolis was partly cloudy, and 64. St. Louis was partly cloudy, and 66. Kansas City was partly cloudy, and 71. Des Moines was partly cloudy, and 73. Milwaukee was clear, and 58. The time is currently 9:36 p.m. Central Daylight Time. 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At 9 p.m. at the Champaign Airport, skies were clear. The temperature was 65 degrees, the dew point was 52, and the relative humidity was 62%. The wind was north at 10 miles an hour. The pressure was 30.09 inches and rising. Elsewhere around the area, it was clear, with a temperature of 65 at Bloomington, 66 at Terre Haute, 64 at Decatur, and 66 at Springfield. At Paris,

at Paris, it was partly cloudy, with a temperature of 64. It was mostly cloudy, with a temperature of 67 at Peoria, and 66 at Mattoon. And once again at 9 p.m. at the Champaign Airport, under clear skies, the temperature was 65. Looking elsewhere around the Midwest at 9 p.m., Chicago was partly cloudy, and 64. Indianapolis was partly cloudy, and 64. St. Louis was partly cloudy, and 66. Kansas City was partly cloudy, and 71. Des Moines was partly cloudy, and 73. Milwaukee was clear, and 58. The time is currently 9:43 p.m. Central Daylight Time. 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At 9 p.m. at the Champaign Airport, skies were clear. The temperature was 65 degrees, the dew point was 52, and the relative humidity was 62%. The wind was north at 10 miles an hour. The pressure was 30.09 inches and rising. Elsewhere around the area, it was clear, with a temperature of 65 at Bloomington, 66 at Terre Haute, 64 at Decatur, and 66 at Springfield. At Paris, it was partly cloudy, with a temperature of 64. It was mostly cloudy, with a temperature of 67 at Peoria, and 66 at Mattoon. And once again at 9 p.m. at the Champaign Airport, under clear skies, the temperature was 65. Looking elsewhere around the Midwest at 9 p.m., Chicago was partly cloudy, and 64. Indianapolis was partly cloudy, and 64. St. Louis was partly cloudy, and 66. Kansas City was partly cloudy, and 71. Des Moines was partly cloudy, and 73. Milwaukee was clear, and 58. Here is a river flood statement. The flood warning continues for the Sangamon River at Monticello until late Wednesday morning. At 8 p.m. Monday, the stage was 14.2 feet. The river is expected to fall below flood stage early Wednesday morning and continue falling to 9.6 feet Monday, June 29. The time is currently 9:45 p.m. Central Daylight Time. 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At 9 p.m. at the Champaign Airport, skies were clear. The temperature was 65 degrees, the dew point was 52, and the relative humidity was 62%. The wind was north at 10 miles an hour. The pressure was 30.09 inches and rising. Elsewhere around the area, it was clear, with a temperature of 65 at Bloomington, 66 at Terre Haute, 64 at Decatur, and 66 at Springfield. At Paris, it was partly cloudy, with a temperature of 64. It was mostly cloudy, with a temperature of 67 at Peoria, and 66 at Mattoon. And once again at 9 p.m. at the Champaign Airport, under clear skies, the temperature was 65. Looking elsewhere around the Midwest at 9 p.m., Chicago was partly cloudy, and 64. Indianapolis was partly cloudy, and 64. St. Louis was partly cloudy, and 66. Kansas City was partly cloudy, and 71. Des Moines was partly cloudy, and 73. Milwaukee was clear, and 58. The time is currently 9:46 p.m. Central Daylight Time. 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At 9 p.m. at the Champaign Airport, skies were clear. The temperature was 65 degrees, the dew point was 52, and the relative humidity was 62%. The wind was north at 10 miles an hour. The pressure was 30.09 inches and rising. Elsewhere around the area, it was clear, with a temperature of 65 at Bloomington, 66 at Terre Haute, 64 at Decatur, and 66 at Springfield. At Paris, it was partly cloudy, with a temperature of 64. It was mostly cloudy, with a temperature of 67 at Peoria, and 66 at Mattoon. And once again at 9 p.m. at the Champaign Airport, under clear skies, the temperature was 65. Looking elsewhere around the Midwest at 9 p.m., Chicago was partly cloudy, and 64. Indianapolis was partly cloudy, and 64. St. Louis was partly cloudy, and 66.

Kansas City was partly cloudy and 71. Des Moines was partly cloudy and 73. Milwaukee was clear and 58. The time is currently 9:48 p.m. Central Daylight Time. 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At 9 p.m. at the Champaign Airport, skies were clear. The temperature was 65 degrees, the dew point was 52, and the relative humidity was 62%. The wind was north at 10 miles an hour. The pressure was 30.09 inches and rising. Elsewhere around the area, it was clear, with a temperature of 65 at Bloomington, 66 at Terre Haute, 64 at Decatur, and 66 at Springfield. At Paris, it was partly cloudy, with a temperature of 64. It was mostly cloudy, with a temperature of 67 at Peoria, and 66 at Mattoon. And once again at 9 p.m. at the Champaign Airport, under clear skies, the temperature was 65. Looking elsewhere around the Midwest at 9 p.m., Chicago was partly cloudy, and 64. Indianapolis was partly cloudy, and 64. St. Louis was partly cloudy, and 66. Kansas City was partly cloudy, and 71. Des Moines was partly cloudy, and 73. Milwaukee was clear, and 58. The time is currently 9:49 p.m. Central Daylight Time. 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At 9 p.m. at the Champaign Airport, skies were clear. The temperature was 65 degrees, the dew point was 52, and the relative humidity was 62%. The wind was north at 10 miles an hour. The pressure was 30.09 inches and rising. Elsewhere around the area, it was clear, with a temperature of 65 at Bloomington, 66 at Terre Haute, 64 at Decatur, and 66 at Springfield. At Paris, it was partly cloudy, with a temperature of 64. It was mostly cloudy, with a temperature of 67 at Peoria, and 66 at Mattoon. And once again at 9 p.m. at the Champaign Airport, under clear skies, the temperature was 65. Looking elsewhere around the Midwest at 9 p.m., Chicago was partly cloudy, and 64. Indianapolis was partly cloudy, and 64. St. Louis was partly cloudy, and 66. Kansas City was partly cloudy, and 71. Des Moines was partly cloudy, and 73. Milwaukee was clear, and 58. The time is currently 9:51 p.m. Central Daylight Time. 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At 9 p.m. at the Champaign Airport, skies were clear. The temperature was 65 degrees, the dew point was 52, and the relative humidity was 62%. The wind was north at 10 miles an hour. The pressure was 30.09 inches and rising. Elsewhere around the area, it was clear, with a temperature of 65 at Bloomington, 66 at Terre Haute, 64 at Decatur, and 66 at Springfield. At Paris, it was partly cloudy, with a temperature of 64. It was mostly cloudy, with a temperature of 67 at Peoria, and 66 at Mattoon. And once again at 9 p.m. at the Champaign Airport, under clear skies, the temperature was 65. Looking elsewhere around the Midwest at 9 p.m., Chicago was partly cloudy, and 64. Indianapolis was partly cloudy, and 64. St. Louis was partly cloudy, and 66. Kansas City was partly cloudy, and 71. Des Moines was partly cloudy, and 73. Milwaukee was clear, and 58. The time is currently 9:52 p.m. Central Daylight Time. 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At 9 p.m. at the Champaign Airport, skies were clear. The temperature was 65 degrees, the dew point was 52, and the relative humidity was 62%. The wind was north at 10 miles an hour. The pressure was 30.09 inches and rising. Elsewhere around the area, it was clear, with a temperature of 65 at Bloomington, 66 at Terre Haute, 64 at Decatur, and 66 at Springfield. At Paris, it was partly cloudy, with a temperature of 60.

4. It was mostly cloudy, with a temperature of 67 at Peoria and 66 at Mattoon. And once again at 9 p.m. at the Champaign Airport, under clear skies, the temperature was 65. Looking elsewhere around the Midwest at 9 p.m., Chicago was partly cloudy and 64. Indianapolis was partly cloudy and 64. St. Louis was partly cloudy and 66. Kansas City was partly cloudy and 71. Des Moines was partly cloudy and 73. Milwaukee was clear and 58. The time is currently 9:53 p.m. Central Daylight Time. 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At 9 p.m. at the Champaign Airport, skies were clear. The temperature was 65 degrees, the dew point was 52, and the relative humidity was 62%. The wind was north at 10 miles an hour. The pressure was 30.09 inches and rising. Elsewhere around the area, it was clear, with a temperature of 65 at Bloomington, 66 at Terre Haute, 64 at Decatur, and 66 at Springfield. At Paris, it was partly cloudy, with a temperature of 64. It was mostly cloudy, with a temperature of 67 at Peoria, and 66 at Mattoon. And once again at 9 p.m. at the Champaign Airport, under clear skies, the temperature was 65. Looking elsewhere around the Midwest at 9 p.m., Chicago was partly cloudy, and 64. Indianapolis was partly cloudy, and 64. St. Louis was partly cloudy, and 66. Kansas City was partly cloudy, and 71. Des Moines was partly cloudy, and 73. Milwaukee was clear, and 58. Here is a river flood statement. The flood warning continues for the Sangamon River at Monticello until late Wednesday morning. At 8 p.m. Monday, the stage was 14.2 feet. The river is expected to fall below flood stage early Wednesday morning and continue falling to 9.6 feet Monday, June 29. The time is currently 9:55 p.m. Central Daylight Time. 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At 9 p.m. at the Champaign Airport, skies were clear. The temperature was 65 degrees, the dew point was 52, and the relative humidity was 62%. The wind was north at 10 miles an hour. The pressure was 30.09 inches and rising. Elsewhere around the area, it was clear, with a temperature of 65 at Bloomington, 66 at Terre Haute, 64 at Decatur, and 66 at Springfield. At Paris, it was partly cloudy, with a temperature of 64. It was mostly cloudy, with a temperature of 67 at Peoria, and 66 at Mattoon. And once again at 9 p.m. at the Champaign Airport, under clear skies, the temperature was 65. Looking elsewhere around the Midwest at 9 p.m., Chicago was partly cloudy, and 64. Indianapolis was partly cloudy, and 64. St. Louis was partly cloudy, and 66. Kansas City was partly cloudy, and 71. Des Moines was partly cloudy, and 73. Milwaukee was clear, and 58. The time is currently 9:56 p.m. Central Daylight Time. 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At 9 p.m. at the Champaign Airport, skies were clear. The temperature was 65 degrees, the dew point was 52, and the relative humidity was 62%. The wind was north at 10 miles an hour. The pressure was 30.09 inches and rising. Elsewhere around the area, it was clear, with a temperature of 65 at Bloomington, 66 at Terre Haute, 64 at Decatur, and 66 at Springfield. At Paris, it was partly cloudy, with a temperature of 64. It was mostly cloudy, with a temperature of 67 at Peoria, and 66 at Mattoon. And once again at 9 p.m. at the Champaign Airport, under clear skies, the temperature was 65. Looking elsewhere around the Midwest at 9 p.m., Chicago was partly cloudy, and 64. Indianapolis was partly cloudy, and 64. St. Louis was partly cloudy, and 66. Kansas City was partly cloudy, and 71. Des Moines was

partly cloudy, and 73. Milwaukee was clear, and 58. The time is currently 9:58 p.m. Central Daylight Time. 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At 9 p.m. at the Champaign Airport, skies were clear. The temperature was 65 degrees, the dew point was 52, and the relative humidity was 62%. The wind was north at 10 miles an hour. The pressure was 30.09 inches and rising. Elsewhere around the area, it was clear, with a temperature of 65 at Bloomington, 66 at Terre Haute, 64 at Decatur, and 66 at Springfield. At Paris, it was partly cloudy, with a temperature of 64. It was mostly cloudy, with a temperature of 67 at Peoria, and 66 at Mattoon. And once again at 9 p.m. at the Champaign Airport, under clear skies, the temperature was 65. Looking elsewhere around the Midwest at 9 p.m., Chicago was partly cloudy, and 64. Indianapolis was partly cloudy, and 64. St. Louis was partly cloudy, and 66. Kansas City was partly cloudy, and 71. Des Moines was partly cloudy, and 73. Milwaukee was clear, and 58. The time is currently 9:59 p.m. Central Daylight Time. 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At 9 p.m. at the Champaign Airport, skies were clear. The temperature was 65 degrees, the dew point was 52, and the relative humidity was 62%. The wind was north at 10 miles an hour. The pressure was 30.09 inches and rising. Elsewhere around the area, it was clear, with a temperature of 65 at Bloomington, 66 at Terre Haute, 64 at Decatur, and 66 at Springfield. At Paris, it was partly cloudy, with a temperature of 64. It was mostly cloudy, with a temperature of 67 at Peoria, and 66 at Mattoon. And once again at 9 p.m. at the Champaign Airport, under clear skies, the temperature was 65. The time is currently 10 p.m. Central Daylight Time. 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At 10 p.m. at the Champaign Airport, skies were clear. The temperature was 63 degrees, the dew point was 54, and the relative humidity was 72%. The wind was north at 7 miles an hour. The pressure was 30.11 inches and rising. Elsewhere around the area, it was clear, with a temperature of 64 at Bloomington, 63 at Terre Haute, 60.

at Mattoon, 60 at Decatur, and 62 at Springfield. At Peoria, it was cloudy, with a temperature of 66. And once again at 10 p.m. at the Champaign Airport, under clear skies, the temperature was 63. The time is currently 10:03 p.m. Central Daylight Time. 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At 10 p.m. at the Champaign Airport, skies were clear. The temperature was 63 degrees, the dew point was 54, and the relative humidity was 72%. The wind was north at 7 miles an hour. The pressure was 30.11 inches and rising. Elsewhere around the area, it was clear, with a temperature of 64 at Bloomington, 63 at Terre Haute, 64 at Mattoon, 60 at Decatur, and 62 at Springfield. At Peoria, it was cloudy, with a temperature of 66. And once again at 10 p.m. at the Champaign Airport, under clear skies, the temperature was 63. The time is currently 10:04 p.m. Central Daylight Time. 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At 10 p.m. at the Champaign Airport, skies were clear. The temperature was 63 degrees, the dew point was 54, and the relative humidity was 72%. The wind was north at 7 miles an hour. The pressure was 30.11 inches and rising. Elsewhere around the area, it was clear, with a temperature of 64 at Bloomington, 63 at Terre Haute, 64 at Mattoon, 60 at Decatur, and 62 at Springfield. At Peoria, it was cloudy, with a temperature of 66. And once again at 10 p.m. at the Champaign Airport, under clear skies, the temperature was 63. Here is a river flood statement. The flood warning continues for the Sangamon River at Monticello until late Wednesday morning. At 8 p.m. Monday, the stage was 14.2 feet. The river is expected to fall below flood stage early Wednesday morning and continue falling to 9.6 feet Monday, June 29. The time is currently 10:05 p.m. Central Daylight Time. 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At 10 p.m. at the Champaign Airport, skies were clear. The temperature was 63 degrees, the dew point was 54, and the relative humidity was 72%. The wind was north at 7 miles an hour. The pressure was 30.11 inches and rising. Elsewhere around the area, it was clear, with a temperature of 64 at Bloomington, 63 at Terre Haute, 64 at Mattoon, 60 at Decatur, and 62 at Springfield. At Peoria, it was cloudy, with a temperature of 66. And once again at 10 p.m. at the Champaign Airport, under clear skies, the temperature was 63. 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Programming originates from NOAA's National Weather Service office in Lincoln and transmits from the WCIA television tower near Seymour. The station serves the following counties: Champaign, DeWitt, Coles, Douglas, Edgar, Ford, Moultrie, Piatt, and Vermilion. 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The time is currently 10:07 p.m. Central Daylight Time. 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At 10 p.m. at the Champaign Airport, skies were clear. The temperature was 63 degrees, the dew point was 54, and the relative humidity was 72%. The wind was north at 7 miles an hour. The pressure was 30.11 inches and rising. Elsewhere around the area, it was clear, with a temperature of 64 at Bloomington, 63 at Terre Haute, 64 at Mattoon, 60 at Decatur, and 62 at Springfield. At Peoria, it was cloudy, with a temperature of 66. And once again at 10 p.m. at the Champaign Airport, under clear skies, the temperature was 63. Looking elsewhere around the Midwest at 10 p.m., Chicago was partly cloudy, and 63. Indianapolis was partly cloudy, and 63. St. Louis was partly cloudy, and 65. Kansas City was partly cloudy, and 71. Des Moines was partly cloudy, and 70.
Milwaukee was clear, and 56. The time is currently 10:08 p.m. Central Daylight Time. 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At 10 p.m. at the Champaign Airport, skies were clear. The temperature was 63 degrees, the dew point was 54, and the relative humidity was 72%. The wind was north at 7 miles an hour. The pressure was 30.11 inches and rising. Elsewhere around the area, it was clear, with a temperature of 64 at Bloomington, 63 at Terre Haute, 64 at Mattoon, 60 at Decatur, and 62 at Springfield. At Peoria, it was cloudy, with a temperature of 66. And once again at 10 p.m. at the Champaign Airport, under clear skies, the temperature was 63. Looking elsewhere around the Midwest at 10 p.m., Chicago was partly cloudy, and 63. Indianapolis was partly cloudy, and 63. St. Louis was partly cloudy, and 65. Kansas City was partly cloudy, and 71. Des Moines was partly cloudy, and 70. Milwaukee was clear, and 56. The time is currently 10:09 p.m. Central Daylight Time. 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At 10 p.m. at the Champaign Airport, skies were clear. The temperature was 63 degrees, the dew point was 54, and the relative humidity was 72%. The wind was north at 7 miles an hour. The pressure was 30.11 inches and rising. Elsewhere around the area, it was clear, with a temperature of 64 at Bloomington, 63 at Terre Haute, 64 at Mattoon, 60 at Decatur, and 62 at Springfield. At Peoria, it was cloudy, with a temperature of 66. And once again at 10 p.m. at the Champaign Airport, under clear skies, the temperature was 63. Looking elsewhere around the Midwest at 10 p.m., Chicago was partly cloudy, and 63. Indianapolis was partly cloudy, and 63. St. Louis was partly cloudy, and 65. Kansas City was partly cloudy, and 71. Des Moines was partly cloudy, and 70. Milwaukee was clear, and 56. The time is currently 10:10 p.m. Central Daylight Time. 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At 10 p.m. at the Champaign Airport, skies were clear. The temperature was 63 degrees, the dew point was 54, and the relative humidity was 72%. The wind was north at 7 miles an hour. The pressure was 30.11 inches and rising. Elsewhere around the area, it was clear, with a temperature of 64 at Bloomington, 63 at Terre Haute, 64 at Mattoon, 60 at Decatur, and 62 at Springfield. At Peoria, it was cloudy, with a temperature of 66. And once again at 10 p.m. at the Champaign Airport, under clear skies, the temperature was 63. At 10 p.m. at the Champaign Airport, skies were clear. The temperature was 63 degrees, the dew point was 54, and the relative humidity was 72%. The wind was north at 7 miles an hour. The pressure was 30.11 inches and rising. Elsewhere around the area, it was clear, with a temperature of 64 at Bloomington, 63 at Terre Haute, 64 at Mattoon, 60 at Decatur, and 62 at Springfield. At Peoria, it was cloudy, with a temperature of 66. And once again at 10 p.m. at the Champaign Airport, under clear skies, the temperature was 63. Looking elsewhere around the Midwest at 10 p.m., Chicago was partly cloudy, and 63. Indianapolis was partly cloudy, and 63. St. Louis was partly cloudy, and 65. Kansas City was partly cloudy, and 71. Des Moines was partly cloudy, and 70. Milwaukee was clear, and 56. The time is currently 10:12 p.m. Central Daylight Time. 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At 10 p.m. at the Champaign Airport, skies were clear. The temperature was 63 degrees, the dew point was 54, and the relative humidity was 72%. The wind was north at 7 miles an hour. The pressure was 30.11 inches and rising.

Elsewhere around the area, it was clear, with a temperature of 64 at Bloomington, 63 at Terre Haute, 64 at Mattoon, 60 at Decatur, and 62 at Springfield. At Peoria, it was cloudy, with a temperature of 66. And once again at 10 p.m. at the Champaign Airport, under clear skies, the temperature was 63. Looking elsewhere around the Midwest at 10 p.m., Chicago was partly cloudy, and 63. Indianapolis was partly cloudy, and 63. St. Louis was partly cloudy, and 65. Kansas City was partly cloudy, and 71. Des Moines was partly cloudy, and 70. Milwaukee was clear, and 56. The time is currently 10:14 p.m. Central Daylight Time. 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At 10 p.m. at the Champaign Airport, skies were clear. The temperature was 63 degrees, the dew point was 54, and the relative humidity was 72%. The wind was north at 7 miles an hour. The pressure was 30.11 inches and rising. Elsewhere around the area, it was clear, with a temperature of 64 at Bloomington, 63 at Terre Haute, 64 at Mattoon, 60 at Decatur, and 62 at Springfield. At Peoria, it was cloudy, with a temperature of 66. And once again at 10 p.m. at the Champaign Airport, under clear skies, the temperature was 63. Looking elsewhere around the Midwest at 10 p.m., Chicago was partly cloudy, and 63. Indianapolis was partly cloudy, and 63. St. Louis was partly cloudy, and 65. Kansas City was partly cloudy, and 71. Des Moines was partly cloudy, and 70. Milwaukee was clear, and 56. Here is a river flood statement. The flood warning continues for the Sangamon River at Monticello until late Wednesday morning. At 8 p.m. Monday, the stage was 14.2 feet. The river is expected to fall below flood stage early Wednesday morning and continue falling to 9.6 feet Monday, June 29th. The time is currently 10:15 p.m. Central Daylight Time. 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At 10 p.m. at the Champaign Airport, skies were clear. The temperature was 63 degrees, the dew point was 54, and the relative humidity was 72%. The wind was north at 7 miles an hour. The pressure was 30.11 inches and rising. Elsewhere around the area, it was clear, with a temperature of 64 at Bloomington, 63 at Terre Haute, 64 at Mattoon, 60 at Decatur, and 62 at Springfield. At Peoria, it was cloudy, with a temperature of 66. And once again at 10 p.m. at the Champaign Airport, under clear skies, the temperature was 63. Looking elsewhere around the Midwest at 10 p.m., Chicago was partly cloudy, and 63. Indianapolis was partly cloudy, and 63. St. Louis was partly cloudy, and 65. Kansas City was partly cloudy, and 71. Des Moines was partly cloudy, and 70. Milwaukee was clear, and 56. The time is currently 10:17 p.m. Central Daylight Time. 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At 10 p.m. at the Champaign Airport, skies were clear. The temperature was 63 degrees, the dew point was 54, and the relative humidity was 72%. The wind was north at 7 miles an hour. The pressure was 30.11 inches and rising. Elsewhere around the area, it was clear, with a temperature of 64 at Bloomington, 63 at Terre Haute, 64 at Mattoon, 60 at Decatur, and 62 at Springfield. At Peoria, it was cloudy, with a temperature of 66. And once again at 10 p.m. at the Champaign Airport, under clear skies, the temperature was 63. Looking elsewhere around the Midwest at 10 p.m., Chicago was partly cloudy, and 63. Indianapolis was partly cloudy, and 63. St. Louis was partly cloudy, and 65. Kansas City was partly cloudy, and 71. Des Moines was partly cloudy, and 70. Milwaukee was clear, and 56. The time is currently 10:18 p.m. Central Daylight Time.

You are listening to NOAA Weather Radio, All Hazards, Station WXJ76 in Champaign. At 10 p.m. at the Champaign Airport, skies were clear. The temperature was 63 degrees, the dew point was 54, and the relative humidity was 72%. The wind was north at 7 miles an hour. The pressure was 30.11 inches and rising. Elsewhere around the area, it was clear, with a temperature of 64 at Bloomington, 63 at Terre Haute, 64 at Mattoon, 60 at Decatur, and 62 at Springfield. At Peoria, it was cloudy, with a temperature of 66. And once again at 10 p.m. at the Champaign Airport, under clear skies, the temperature was 63. Looking elsewhere around the Midwest at 10 p.m., Chicago was partly cloudy, and 63. Indianapolis was partly cloudy, and 63. St. Louis was partly cloudy, and 65. Kansas City was partly cloudy, and 71. Des Moines was partly cloudy, and 70. Milwaukee was clear, and 56. The time is currently 10:19 p.m. Central Daylight Time. 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At 10 p.m. at the Champaign Airport, skies were clear. The temperature was 63 degrees, the dew point was 54, and the relative humidity was 72%. The wind was north at 7 miles an hour. The pressure was 30.11 inches and rising. Elsewhere around the area, it was clear, with a temperature of 64 at Bloomington, 63 at Terre Haute, 64 at Mattoon, 60 at Decatur, and 62 at Springfield. At Peoria, it was cloudy, with a temperature of 66. And once again at 10 p.m. at the Champaign Airport, under clear skies, the temperature was 63. Looking elsewhere around the Midwest at 10 p.m., Chicago was partly cloudy, and 63. Indianapolis was partly cloudy, and 63. St. Louis was partly cloudy, and 65. Kansas City was partly cloudy, and 71. Des Moines was partly cloudy, and 70. Milwaukee was clear, and 56. The time is currently 10:20 p.m. Central Daylight Time. 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At 10 p.m. at the Champaign Airport, skies were clear. The temperature was 63 degrees, the dew point was 54, and the relative humidity was 72%. The wind was north at 7 miles an hour. The pressure was 30.11 inches and rising. Elsewhere around the area, it was clear, with a temperature of 64 at Bloomington, 63 at Terre Haute, 64 at Mattoon, 60 at Decatur, and 62 at Springfield. At Paris, it was mostly cloudy, with a temperature of 65. At Peoria, it was cloudy, with a temperature of 66. And once again at 10 p.m. at the Champaign Airport, under clear skies, the temperature was 63. Looking elsewhere around the Midwest at 10 p.m., Chicago was partly cloudy, and 63. Indianapolis was partly cloudy, and 63. St. Louis was partly cloudy, and 65. Kansas City was partly cloudy, and 71. Des Moines was partly cloudy, and 70. Milwaukee was clear, and 56. The time is currently 10:22 p.m. Central Daylight Time. 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At 10 p.m. at the Champaign Airport, skies were clear. The temperature was 63 degrees, the dew point was 54, and the relative humidity was 72%. The wind was north at 7 miles an hour. The pressure was 30.11 inches and rising. Elsewhere around the area, it was clear, with a temperature of 64 at Bloomington, 63 at Terre Haute, 64 at Mattoon, 60 at Decatur, and 62 at Springfield. At Paris, it was mostly cloudy, with a temperature of 65. At Peoria, it was cloudy, with a temperature of 66. And once again at 10 p.m. at the Champaign Airport, under clear skies, the temperature was 63. Looking elsewhere around the Midwest at 10 p.m., Chicago was partly cloudy, and 63. Indianapolis was partly cloudy, and 63. St. Louis was partly cloudy, and 65. Kansas City was

partly cloudy and 71. Des Moines was partly cloudy and 70. Milwaukee was clear and 56. The time is currently 10:23 p.m. Central Daylight Time. 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At 10 p.m. at the Champaign Airport, skies were clear. The temperature was 63 degrees, the dew point was 54, and the relative humidity was 72%. The wind was north at 7 miles an hour. The pressure was 30.11 inches and rising. Elsewhere around the area, it was clear, with a temperature of 64 at Bloomington, 63 at Terre Haute, 64 at Mattoon, 60 at Decatur, and 62 at Springfield. At Paris, it was mostly cloudy, with a temperature of 65. At Peoria, it was cloudy, with a temperature of 66. And once again at 10 p.m. at the Champaign Airport, under clear skies, the temperature was 63. Looking elsewhere around the Midwest at 10 p.m., Chicago was partly cloudy, and 63. Indianapolis was partly cloudy, and 63. St. Louis was partly cloudy, and 65. Kansas City was partly cloudy, and 71. Des Moines was partly cloudy, and 70. Milwaukee was clear, and 56. Looking elsewhere around the Midwest at 10 p.m., Chicago was partly cloudy, and 63. Indianapolis was partly cloudy, and 63. St. Louis was partly cloudy, and 65. Kansas City was partly cloudy, and 71. Des Moines was partly cloudy, and 70. Milwaukee was clear, and 56. Here is a river flood statement. The flood warning continues for the Sangamon River at Monticello until late Wednesday morning. At 8 p.m. Monday, the stage was 14.2 feet. The river is expected to fall below flood stage early Wednesday morning and continue falling to 9.6 feet Monday, June 29. The time is currently 10:25 p.m. Central Daylight Time. 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At 10 p.m. at the Champaign Airport, skies were clear. The temperature was 63 degrees, the dew point was 54, and the relative humidity was 72%. The wind was north at 7 miles an hour. The pressure was 30.11 inches and rising. Elsewhere around the area, it was clear, with a temperature of 64 at Bloomington, 63 at Terre Haute, 64 at Mattoon, 60 at Decatur, and 62 at Springfield. At Paris, it was mostly cloudy, with a temperature of 65. At Peoria, it was cloudy, with a temperature of 66. And once again at 10 p.m. at the Champaign Airport, under clear skies, the temperature was 63. Looking elsewhere around the Midwest at 10 p.m., Chicago was partly cloudy, and 63. Indianapolis was partly cloudy, and 63. St. Louis was partly cloudy, and 65. Kansas City was partly cloudy, and 71. Des Moines was partly cloudy, and 70. Milwaukee was clear, and 56. The time is currently 10:27 p.m. Central Daylight Time. 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At 10 p.m. at the Champaign Airport, skies were clear. The temperature was 63 degrees, the dew point was 54, and the relative humidity was 72%. The wind was north at 7 miles an hour. The pressure was 30.11 inches and rising. Elsewhere around the area, it was clear, with a temperature of 64 at Bloomington, 63 at Terre Haute, 64 at Mattoon, 60 at Decatur, and 62 at Springfield. At Paris, it was mostly cloudy, with a temperature of 65. At Peoria, it was cloudy, with a temperature of 66. And once again at 10 p.m. at the Champaign Airport, under clear skies, the temperature was 63. Looking elsewhere around the Midwest at 10 p.m., Chicago was partly cloudy, and 63. Indianapolis was partly cloudy, and 63. St. Louis was partly cloudy, and 65. Kansas City was partly cloudy, and 71. Des Moines was partly cloudy, and 70. Milwaukee was clear, and 56. The time is currently 10:28 p.m.

with a temperature of 65. At Peoria, it was cloudy, with a temperature of 66. And once again at 10 p.m. at the Champaign Airport, under clear skies, the temperature was 63. Looking elsewhere around the Midwest at 10 p.m., Chicago was partly cloudy, and 63. Indianapolis was partly cloudy, and 63. St. Louis was partly cloudy, and 65. Kansas City was partly cloudy, and 71. Des Moines was partly cloudy, and 70. Milwaukee was clear, and 56. The time is currently 10:33 p.m. Central Daylight Time. 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At 10 p.m. at the Champaign Airport, skies were clear. The temperature was 63 degrees, the dew point was 54, and the relative humidity was 72%. The wind was north at 7 miles an hour. The pressure was 30.11 inches and rising. Elsewhere around the area, it was clear, with a temperature of 64 at Bloomington, 63 at Terre Haute, 64 at Mattoon, 60 at Decatur, and 62 at Springfield. At Paris, it was mostly cloudy, with a temperature of 65. At Peoria, it was cloudy, with a temperature of 66. And once again at 10 p.m. at the Champaign Airport, under clear skies, the temperature was 63. Looking elsewhere around the Midwest at 10 p.m., Chicago was partly cloudy, and 63. Indianapolis was partly cloudy, and 63. St. Louis was partly cloudy, and 65. Kansas City was partly cloudy, and 71. Des Moines was partly cloudy, and 70. Milwaukee was clear, and 56. Here is a river flood statement. The flood warning continues for the Sangamon River at Monticello until late Wednesday morning. At 8 p.m. Monday, the stage was 14.2 feet. The river is expected to fall below flood stage early Wednesday morning and continue falling to 9.6 feet Monday, June 29. The time is currently 10:35 p.m. Central Daylight Time. 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At 10 p.m. at the Champaign Airport, skies were clear. The temperature was 63 degrees, the dew point was 54, and the relative humidity was 72%. The wind was north at 7 miles an hour. The pressure was 30.11 inches and rising. Elsewhere around the area, it was clear, with a temperature of 64 at Bloomington, 63 at Terre Haute, 64 at Mattoon, 60 at Decatur, and 62 at Springfield. At Paris, it was mostly cloudy, with a temperature of 65. At Peoria, it was cloudy, with a temperature of 66. And once again at 10 p.m. at the Champaign Airport, under clear skies, the temperature was 63. Looking elsewhere around the Midwest at 10 p.m., Chicago was partly cloudy, and 63. Indianapolis was partly cloudy, and 63. St. Louis was partly cloudy, and 65. Kansas City was partly cloudy, and 71. Des Moines was partly cloudy, and 70. Milwaukee was clear, and 56. The time is currently 10:36 p.m. Central Daylight Time. 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At 10 p.m. at the Champaign Airport, skies were clear. The temperature was 63 degrees, the dew point was 54, and the relative humidity was 72%. The wind was north at 7 miles an hour. The pressure was 30.11 inches and rising. Elsewhere around the area, it was clear, with a temperature of 64 at Bloomington, 63 at Terre Haute, 64 at Mattoon, 60 at Decatur, and 62 at Springfield. At Paris, it was mostly cloudy, with a temperature of 65. At Peoria, it was cloudy, with a temperature of 66. And once again at 10 p.m. at the Champaign Airport, under clear skies, the temperature was 63. Looking elsewhere around the Midwest at 10 p.m., Chicago was partly cloudy, and 63. Indianapolis was partly cloudy, and 63. St. Louis was partly cloudy, and 65. Kansas City was partly cloudy, and 71. Des Moines was partly cloudy, and 70. Milwaukee was clear, and 50.

76 in Champaign. At 10 p.m. at the Champaign Airport, skies were clear. The temperature was 63 degrees, the dew point was 54, and the relative humidity was 72%. The wind was north at 7 miles an hour. The pressure was 30.11 inches and rising. Elsewhere around the area, it was clear, with a temperature of 64 at Bloomington, 63 at Terre Haute, 64 at Mattoon, 60 at Decatur, and 62 at Springfield. At Paris, it was mostly cloudy, with a temperature of 65. At Peoria, it was cloudy, with a temperature of 66. And once again at 10 p.m. at the Champaign Airport, under clear skies, the temperature was 63. Looking elsewhere around the Midwest at 10 p.m., Chicago was partly cloudy, and 63. Indianapolis was partly cloudy, and 63. St. Louis was partly cloudy, and 65. Kansas City was partly cloudy, and 71. Des Moines was partly cloudy, and 70. Milwaukee was clear, and 56. Here is a river flood statement. The flood warning continues for the Sangamon River at Monticello until late Wednesday morning. At 8 p.m. Monday, the stage was 14.2 feet. The river is expected to fall below flood stage early Wednesday morning and continue falling to 9.6 feet Monday, June 29. The time is currently 10:45 p.m. Central Daylight Time. 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At 10 p.m. at the Champaign Airport, skies were clear. The temperature was 63 degrees, the dew point was 54, and the relative humidity was 72%. The wind was north at 7 miles an hour. The pressure was 30.11 inches and rising. Elsewhere around the area, it was clear, with a temperature of 64 at Bloomington, 63 at Terre Haute, 64 at Mattoon, 60 at Decatur, and 62 at Springfield. At Paris, it was mostly cloudy, with a temperature of 65. At Peoria, it was cloudy, with a temperature of 66. And once again at 10 p.m. at the Champaign Airport, under clear skies, the temperature was 63. Looking elsewhere around the Midwest at 10 p.m., Chicago was partly cloudy, and 63. Indianapolis was partly cloudy, and 63. St. Louis was partly cloudy, and 65. Kansas City was partly cloudy, and 71. Des Moines was partly cloudy, and 70. Milwaukee was clear, and 56. The time is currently 10:46 p.m. Central Daylight Time. 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At 10 p.m. at the Champaign Airport, skies were clear. The temperature was 63 degrees, the dew point was 54, and the relative humidity was 72%. The wind was north at 7 miles an hour. The pressure was 30.11 inches and rising. Elsewhere around the area, it was clear, with a temperature of 64 at Bloomington, 63 at Terre Haute, 64 at Mattoon, 60 at Decatur, and 62 at Springfield. At Paris, it was mostly cloudy, with a temperature of 65. At Peoria, it was cloudy, with a temperature of 66. And once again at 10 p.m. at the Champaign Airport, under clear skies, the temperature was 63. Looking elsewhere around the Midwest at 10 p.m., Chicago was partly cloudy, and 63. Indianapolis was partly cloudy, and 63. St. Louis was partly cloudy, and 65. Kansas City was partly cloudy, and 71. Des Moines was partly cloudy, and 70. Milwaukee was clear, and 56. The time is currently 10:48 p.m. Central Daylight Time. 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At 10 p.m. at the Champaign Airport, skies were clear. The temperature was 63 degrees, the dew point was 54, and the relative humidity was 72%. The wind was north at 7 miles an hour. The pressure was 30.11 inches and rising. Elsewhere around the area, it was clear, with a temperature of 64 at Bloomington, 63 at Terre Haute, 64 at Mattoon, 60 at Decatur, and 62 at Springfield. At Paris, it was mostly cloudy, with a temperature of 65.

Peoria, it was cloudy, with a temperature of 66. And once again at 10 p.m. at the Champaign Airport, under clear skies, the temperature was 63. Looking elsewhere around the Midwest at 10 p.m., Chicago was partly cloudy, and 63. Indianapolis was partly cloudy, and 63. St. Louis was partly cloudy, and 65. Kansas City was partly cloudy, and 71. Des Moines was partly cloudy, and 70. Milwaukee was clear, and 56. The time is currently 10:49 p.m. Central Daylight Time. 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At 10 p.m. at the Champaign Airport, skies were clear. The temperature was 63 degrees, the dew point was 54, and the relative humidity was 72%. The wind was north at 7 miles an hour. The pressure was 30.11 inches and rising. Elsewhere around the area, it was clear, with a temperature of 64 at Bloomington, 63 at Terre Haute, 64 at Mattoon, 60 at Decatur, and 62 at Springfield. At Paris, it was mostly cloudy, with a temperature of 65. At Peoria, it was cloudy, with a temperature of 66. And once again at 10 p.m. at the Champaign Airport, under clear skies, the temperature was 63. Looking elsewhere around the Midwest at 10 p.m., Chicago was partly cloudy, and 63. Indianapolis was partly cloudy, and 63. St. Louis was partly cloudy, and 65. Kansas City was partly cloudy, and 71. Des Moines was partly cloudy, and 70. Milwaukee was clear, and 56. The time is currently 10:50 p.m. Central Daylight Time. 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At 10 p.m. at the Champaign Airport, skies were clear. The temperature was 63 degrees, the dew point was 54, and the relative humidity was 72%. The wind was north at 7 miles an hour. The pressure was 30.11 inches and rising. Elsewhere around the area, it was clear, with a temperature of 64 at Bloomington, 63 at Terre Haute, 64 at Mattoon, 60 at Decatur, and 62 at Springfield. At Paris, it was mostly cloudy, with a temperature of 65. At Peoria, it was cloudy, with a temperature of 66. And once again at 10 p.m. at the Champaign Airport, under clear skies, the temperature was 63. Looking elsewhere around the Midwest at 10 p.m., Chicago was partly cloudy, and 63. Indianapolis was partly cloudy, and 63. St. Louis was partly cloudy, and 65. Kansas City was partly cloudy, and 71. Des Moines was partly cloudy, and 70. Milwaukee was clear, and 56. The time is currently 10:52 p.m. Central Daylight Time. 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At 10 p.m. at the Champaign Airport, skies were clear. The temperature was 63 degrees, the dew point was 54, and the relative humidity was 72%. The wind was north at 7 miles an hour. The pressure was 30.11 inches and rising. Elsewhere around the area, it was clear, with a temperature of 64 at Bloomington, 63 at Terre Haute, 64 at Mattoon, 60 at Decatur, and 62 at Springfield. At Paris, it was mostly cloudy, with a temperature of 65. At Peoria, it was cloudy, with a temperature of 66. And once again at 10 p.m. at the Champaign Airport, under clear skies, the temperature was 63. Looking elsewhere around the Midwest at 10 p.m., Chicago was partly cloudy, and 63. Indianapolis was partly cloudy, and 63. St. Louis was partly cloudy, and 65. Kansas City was partly cloudy, and 71. Des Moines was partly cloudy, and 70. Milwaukee was clear, and 56. The time is currently 10:53 p.m. Central Daylight Time. 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At 10 p.m. at the Champaign Airport, skies were clear. The temperature was 63 degrees, the dew point was 54, and the relative humidity was 72%.

The wind was north at 7 miles an hour. The pressure was 30.11 inches and rising. Elsewhere around the area, it was clear, with a temperature of 64 at Bloomington, 63 at Terre Haute, 64 at Mattoon, 60 at Decatur, and 62 at Springfield. At Paris, it was mostly cloudy, with a temperature of 65. At Peoria, it was cloudy, with a temperature of 66. And once again at 10 p.m. at the Champagne Airport, under clear skies, the temperature was 63. Looking elsewhere around the Midwest at 10 p.m., Chicago was partly cloudy, and 63. Indianapolis was partly cloudy, and 63. St. Louis was partly cloudy, and 65. Kansas City was partly cloudy, and 71. Des Moines was partly cloudy, and 70. Milwaukee was clear, and 56. The time is currently 10:54 p.m. Central Daylight Time. Here is a river flood statement. The flood warning continues for the Sangamon River at Monticello until late Wednesday morning. At 8 p.m. Monday, the stage was 14.2 feet. The river is expected to fall below flood stage early Wednesday morning and continue falling to 9.6 feet Monday, June 29th. 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At 10 p.m. at the Champaign Airport, skies were clear. The temperature was 63 degrees, the dew point was 54, and the relative humidity was 72%. The wind was north at 7 miles an hour. The pressure was 30.11 inches and rising. Elsewhere around the area, it was clear, with a temperature of 64 at Bloomington, 63 at Terre Haute, 64 at Mattoon, 60 at Decatur, and 62 at Springfield. At Paris, it was mostly cloudy, with a temperature of 65. At Peoria, it was cloudy, with a temperature of 66. And once again at 10 p.m. at the Champaign Airport, under clear skies, the temperature was 63. Looking elsewhere around the Midwest at 10 p.m., Chicago was partly cloudy, and 63. Indianapolis was partly cloudy, and 63. St. Louis was partly cloudy, and 65. Kansas City was partly cloudy, and 71. Des Moines was partly cloudy, and 70. Milwaukee was clear, and 56. The time is currently 10:56 p.m. Central Daylight Time. 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At 10 p.m. at the Champaign Airport, skies were clear. The temperature was 63 degrees, the dew point was 54, and the relative humidity was 72%. The wind was north at 7 miles an hour. The pressure was 30.11 inches and rising. Elsewhere around the area, it was clear, with a temperature of 64 at Bloomington, 63 at Terre Haute, 64 at Mattoon, 60 at Decatur, and 62 at Springfield. At Paris, it was mostly cloudy, with a temperature of 65. At Peoria, it was cloudy, with a temperature of 66. And once again at 10 p.m. at the Champaign Airport, under clear skies, the temperature was 63. Looking elsewhere around the Midwest at 10 p.m., Chicago was partly cloudy, and 63. Indianapolis was partly cloudy, and 63. St. Louis was partly cloudy, and 65. Kansas City was partly cloudy, and 71. Des Moines was partly cloudy, and 70. Milwaukee was clear, and 56. The time is currently 10:58 p.m. Central Daylight Time. 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At 10 p.m. at the Champaign Airport, skies were clear. The temperature was 63 degrees, the dew point was 54, and the relative humidity was 72%. The wind was north at 7 miles an hour. The pressure was 30.11 inches and rising. Elsewhere around the area, it was clear, with a temperature of 64 at Bloomington, 63 at Terre Haute, 64 at Mattoon, 60 at Decatur, and 62 at Springfield. At Paris, it was mostly cloudy, with a temperature of 65. At Peoria, it was cloudy, with a temperature of 66. And once again at 10 p.m. at the Champaign Airport, under clear skies, the temperature was 63. Looking elsewhere around the Midwest

10 p.m., Chicago was partly cloudy, and 63. Indianapolis was partly cloudy, and 63. St. Louis was partly cloudy, and 65. Kansas City was partly cloudy, and 71. Des Moines was partly cloudy, and 70. Milwaukee was clear, and 56. The time is currently 10:59 p.m. Central Daylight Time. 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At 10 p.m. at the Champaign Airport, skies were clear. The temperature was 63 degrees, the dew point was 54, and the relative humidity was 72%. The wind was north at 7 miles an hour. The pressure was 30.11 inches and rising. Elsewhere around the area, it was clear, with a temperature of 64 at Bloomington, 63 at Terre Haute, 64 at Mattoon, 60 at Decatur, and 62 at Springfield. At Paris, it was mostly cloudy, with a temperature of 65. At Peoria, it was cloudy, with a temperature of 66. And once again at 10 p.m. at the Champaign Airport, under clear skies, the temperature was 63. The time is currently 11 p.m. Central Daylight Time. 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At 11 p.m. at the Champaign Airport, skies were clear. The temperature was 61 degrees, the dew point was 54, and the relative humidity was 77%. The wind was northeast at 6 miles an hour. The pressure was 30.11 inches and steady. Elsewhere around the area, it was clear, with a temperature of 62 at Bloomington, 62 at Mattoon, 58 at Decatur, and 62 at Springfield. It was partly cloudy, with a temperature of 65 at Peoria, 63 at Paris, and 64 at Terre Haute. And once again at 11 p.m. at the Champaign Airport, under clear skies, the temperature was 61.

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At 11 p.m. at the Champaign Airport, skies were clear. The temperature was 61 degrees, the dew point was 54, and the relative humidity was 77%. The wind was northeast at 6 miles an hour. The pressure was 30.11 inches and steady. Elsewhere around the area, it was clear, with a temperature of 62 at Bloomington, 62 at Mattoon, 58 at Decatur, and 62 at Springfield. It was partly cloudy, with a temperature of 65 at Peoria, 63 at Paris, and 64 at Terre Haute. And once again at 11 p.m. at the Champaign Airport, under clear skies, the temperature was 61. The time is currently 11:04 p.m. Central Daylight Time. Here is a river flood statement. The flood warning continues for the Sangamon River at Monticello until late Wednesday morning. At 8 p.m. Monday, the stage was 14.2 feet. The river is expected to fall below flood stage early Wednesday morning and continue falling to 9.6 feet Monday, June 29th. 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At 11 p.m. at the Champaign Airport, skies were clear. The temperature was 61 degrees, the dew point was 54, and the relative humidity was 77%. The wind was northeast at 6 miles an hour. The pressure was 30.11 inches and steady. Elsewhere around the area, it was clear, with a temperature of 62 at Bloomington, 62 at Mattoon, 58 at Decatur, and 62 at Springfield. It was partly cloudy, with a temperature of 65 at Peoria, 63 at Paris, and 64 at Terre Haute. And once again at 11 p.m. at the Champaign Airport, under clear skies, the temperature was 61. 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Programming originates from NOAA's National Weather Service office in Lincoln and transmits from the WCIA television tower near Seymour. The station serves the following counties: Champaign, DeWitt, Coles, Douglas, Edgar, Ford, Moultrie, Piatt, and Vermilion. 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The time is currently 11:06 p.m. Central Daylight Time. 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At 11 p.m. at the Champaign Airport, skies were clear. The temperature was 61 degrees, the dew point was 54, and the relative humidity was 77%. The wind was northeast at 6 miles an hour. The pressure was 30.11 inches and steady. Elsewhere around the area, it was clear, with a temperature of 62 at Bloomington, 62 at Mattoon, 58 at Decatur, and 62 at Springfield. It was partly cloudy, with a temperature of 65 at Peoria, 63 at Paris, and 64 at Terre Haute. And once again at 11 p.m. at the Champaign Airport, under clear skies, the temperature was 61. Looking elsewhere around the Midwest at 11 p.m., Chicago was partly cloudy, and 61. Indianapolis was mostly cloudy, and 64. St. Louis was clear, and 66. Kansas City was partly cloudy, and 70. Des Moines was partly cloudy, and 70. Milwaukee was clear, and 58. The time is currently 11:08 p.m. Central Daylight Time. 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At 11 p.m. at the Champaign Airport, skies were clear. The temperature was 61 degrees, the dew point was 54, and the relative humidity was 77%. The wind was northeast at 6 miles an hour. The pressure was 30.11 inches and steady. Elsewhere around the area, it was clear, with a temperature of 62 at Bloomington, 62 at Mattoon, 58 at Decatur, and 62 at Springfield. It was partly cloudy, with a temperature of 65 at Peoria, 63 at Paris, and 64 at Terre Haute. And once again at 11 p.m. at the Champaign Airport, under clear skies, the temperature was 61.

Looking elsewhere around the Midwest at 11 p.m., Chicago was partly cloudy and 61. Indianapolis was mostly cloudy and 64. St. Louis was clear and 66. Kansas City was partly cloudy and 70. Des Moines was partly cloudy and 70. Milwaukee was clear and 58. The time is currently 11:09 p.m. Central Daylight Time. 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At 11 p.m. at the Champaign Airport, skies were clear. The temperature was 61 degrees, the dew point was 54, and the relative humidity was 77%. The wind was northeast at 6 miles an hour. The pressure was 30.11 inches and steady. Elsewhere around the area, it was clear, with a temperature of 62 at Bloomington, 62 at Mattoon, 58 at Decatur, and 62 at Springfield. It was partly cloudy, with a temperature of 65 at Peoria, 63 at Paris, and 64 at Terre Haute. And once again at 11 p.m. at the Champaign Airport, under clear skies, the temperature was 61. Looking elsewhere around the Midwest at 11 p.m., Chicago was partly cloudy, and 61. Indianapolis was mostly cloudy, and 64. St. Louis was clear, and 66. Kansas City was partly cloudy, and 70. Des Moines was partly cloudy, and 70. Milwaukee was clear, and 58. The time is currently 11:10 p.m. Central Daylight Time. 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At 11 p.m. at the Champaign Airport, skies were clear. The temperature was 61 degrees, the dew point was 54, and the relative humidity was 77%. The wind was northeast at 6 miles an hour. The pressure was 30.11 inches and steady. Elsewhere around the area, it was clear, with a temperature of 62 at Bloomington, 62 at Mattoon, 58 at Decatur, and 62 at Springfield. It was partly cloudy, with a temperature of 65 at Peoria, 63 at Paris, and 64 at Terre Haute. And once again at 11 p.m. at the Champaign Airport, under clear skies, the temperature was 61. Looking elsewhere around the Midwest at 11 p.m., Chicago was partly cloudy, and 61. Indianapolis was mostly cloudy, and 64. St. Louis was clear, and 66. Kansas City was partly cloudy, and 70. Des Moines was partly cloudy, and 70. Milwaukee was clear, and 58. The time is currently 11:12 p.m. Central Daylight Time. 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At 11 p.m. at the Champaign Airport, skies were clear. The temperature was 61 degrees, the dew point was 54, and the relative humidity was 77%. The wind was northeast at 6 miles an hour. The pressure was 30.11 inches and steady. Elsewhere around the area, it was clear, with a temperature of 62 at Bloomington, 62 at Mattoon, 58 at Decatur, and 62 at Springfield. It was partly cloudy, with a temperature of 65 at Peoria, 63 at Paris, and 64 at Terre Haute. And once again at 11 p.m. at the Champaign Airport, under clear skies, the temperature was 61. Looking elsewhere around the Midwest at 11 p.m., Chicago was partly cloudy, and 61. Indianapolis was mostly cloudy, and 64. St. Louis was clear, and 66. Kansas City was partly cloudy, and 70. Des Moines was partly cloudy, and 70. Milwaukee was clear, and 58. The time is currently 11:13 p.m. Central Daylight Time. 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At 11 p.m. at the Champaign Airport, skies were clear. The temperature was 61 degrees, the dew point was 54, and the relative humidity was 77%. The wind was northeast at 6 miles an hour. The pressure was 30.11 inches and steady. Elsewhere around the area, it was clear, with a temperature of 62 at Bloomington, 62 at Mattoon, 58 at Decatur, and 62 at Springfield. It was partly cloudy,
with a temperature of 65 at Peoria, 63 at Paris, and 64 at Terre Haute. And once again at 11 p.m. at the Champagne Airport, under clear skies, the temperature was 61. Looking elsewhere around the Midwest at 11 p.m., Chicago was partly cloudy, and 61. Indianapolis was mostly cloudy, and 64. St. Louis was clear, and 66. Kansas City was partly cloudy, and 70. Des Moines was partly cloudy, and 70. Milwaukee was clear, and 58. The time is currently 11:14 p.m. Central Daylight Time. 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At 11 p.m. at the Champaign Airport, skies were clear. The temperature was 61 degrees, the dew point was 54, and the relative humidity was 77%. The wind was northeast at 6 miles an hour. The pressure was 30.11 inches and steady. Elsewhere around the area, it was clear, with a temperature of 62 at Bloomington, 62 at Mattoon, 58 at Decatur, and 62 at Springfield. It was partly cloudy, with a temperature of 65 at Peoria, 63 at Paris, and 64 at Terre Haute. And once again at 11 p.m. at the Champaign Airport, under clear skies, the temperature was 61. Here is a river flood statement. The flood warning continues for the Sangamon River at Monticello until late Wednesday morning. At 8 p.m. Monday, the stage was 14.2 feet. The river is expected to fall below flood stage early Wednesday morning and continue falling to 9.6 feet Monday, June 29th. Looking elsewhere around the Midwest at 11 p.m., Chicago was partly cloudy, and 61. Indianapolis was mostly cloudy, and 64. St. Louis was clear, and 66. Kansas City was partly cloudy, and 70. Des Moines was partly cloudy, and 70. Milwaukee was clear, and 58. The time is currently 11:16 p.m. Central Daylight Time. 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At 11 p.m. at the Champaign Airport, skies were clear. The temperature was 61 degrees, the dew point was 54, and the relative humidity was 77%. The wind was northeast at 6 miles an hour. The pressure was 30.11 inches and steady. Elsewhere around the area, it was clear, with a temperature of 62 at Bloomington, 62 at Mattoon, 58 at Decatur, and 62 at Springfield. It was partly cloudy, with a temperature of 65 at Peoria, 63 at Paris, and 64 at Terre Haute. And once again at 11 p.m. at the Champaign Airport, under clear skies, the temperature was 61. Looking elsewhere around the Midwest at 11 p.m., Chicago was partly cloudy, and 61. Indianapolis was mostly cloudy, and 64. St. Louis was clear, and 66. Kansas City was partly cloudy, and 70. Des Moines was partly cloudy, and 70. Milwaukee was clear, and 58. The time is currently 11:17 p.m. Central Daylight Time. 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At 11 p.m. at the Champaign Airport, skies were clear. The temperature was 61 degrees, the dew point was 54, and the relative humidity was 77%. The wind was northeast at 6 miles an hour. The pressure was 30.11 inches and steady. Elsewhere around the area, it was clear, with a temperature of 62 at Bloomington, 62 at Mattoon, 58 at Decatur, and 62 at Springfield. It was partly cloudy, with a temperature of 65 at Peoria, 63 at Paris, and 64 at Terre Haute. And once again at 11 p.m. at the Champaign Airport, under clear skies, the temperature was 61. Looking elsewhere around the Midwest at 11 p.m., Chicago was partly cloudy, and 61. Indianapolis was mostly cloudy, and 64. St. Louis was clear, and 66. Kansas City was partly cloudy, and 70. Des Moines was partly cloudy, and 70. Milwaukee was clear, and 58. The time is currently 11:19 p.m. Central Daylight Time. 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

Weather Radio All Hazards, Station WXJ76 in Champaign. At 11 p.m. at the Champaign Airport, skies were clear. The temperature was 61 degrees, the dew point was 54, and the relative humidity was 77%. The wind was northeast at 6 miles an hour. The pressure was 30.11 inches and steady. Elsewhere around the area, it was clear, with a temperature of 62 at Bloomington, 62 at Mattoon, 58 at Decatur, and 62 at Springfield. It was partly cloudy, with a temperature of 65 at Peoria, 63 at Paris, and 64 at Terre Haute. And once again at 11 p.m. at the Champaign Airport, under clear skies, the temperature was 61. Looking elsewhere around the Midwest at 11 p.m., Chicago was partly cloudy, and 61. Indianapolis was mostly cloudy, and 64. St. Louis was clear, and 66. Kansas City was partly cloudy, and 70. Des Moines was partly cloudy, and 70. Milwaukee was clear, and 58. The time is currently 11:20 p.m. Central Daylight Time. 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At 11 p.m. at the Champaign Airport, skies were clear. The temperature was 61 degrees, the dew point was 54, and the relative humidity was 77%. The wind was northeast at 6 miles an hour. The pressure was 30.11 inches and steady. Elsewhere around the area, it was clear, with a temperature of 62 at Bloomington, 62 at Mattoon, 58 at Decatur, and 62 at Springfield. It was partly cloudy, with a temperature of 65 at Peoria, 63 at Paris, and 64 at Terre Haute. And once again at 11 p.m. at the Champaign Airport, under clear skies, the temperature was 61. At 11 p.m. at the Champaign Airport, skies were clear. The temperature was 61 degrees, the dew point was 54, and the relative humidity was 77%. The wind was northeast at 6 miles an hour. The pressure was 30.11 inches and steady. Elsewhere around the area, it was clear, with a temperature of 62 at Bloomington, 62 at Mattoon, 58 at Decatur, and 62 at Springfield. It was partly cloudy, with a temperature of 65 at Peoria, 63 at Paris, and 64 at Terre Haute. And once again at 11 p.m. at the Champaign Airport, under clear skies, the temperature was 61. Looking elsewhere around the Midwest at 11 p.m., Chicago was partly cloudy, and 61. Indianapolis was mostly cloudy, and 64. St. Louis was clear, and 66. Kansas City was partly cloudy, and 70. Des Moines was partly cloudy, and 70. Milwaukee was clear, and 58. The time is currently 11:22 p.m. Central Daylight Time. 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At 11 p.m. at the Champaign Airport, skies were clear. The temperature was 61 degrees, the dew point was 54, and the relative humidity was 77%. The wind was northeast at 6 miles an hour. The pressure was 30.11 inches and steady. Elsewhere around the area, it was clear, with a temperature of 62 at Bloomington, 62 at Mattoon, 58 at Decatur, and 62 at Springfield. It was partly cloudy, with a temperature of 65 at Peoria, 63 at Paris, and 64 at Terre Haute. And once again at 11 p.m. at the Champaign Airport, under clear skies, the temperature was 61. Looking elsewhere around the Midwest at 11 p.m., Chicago was partly cloudy, and 61. Indianapolis was mostly cloudy, and 64. St. Louis was clear, and 66. Kansas City was partly cloudy, and 70. Des Moines was partly cloudy, and 70. Milwaukee was clear, and 58. The time is currently 11:23 p.m. Central Daylight Time. 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At 11 p.m. at the Champaign Airport, skies were clear. The temperature was 61 degrees, the dew point was 54, and the relative humidity was 77%. The wind was northeast at 6 miles an hour. The pressure was 30.

1.1 inches and steady. Elsewhere around the area, it was clear, with a temperature of 62 at Bloomington, 62 at Mattoon, 58 at Decatur, and 62 at Springfield. It was partly cloudy, with a temperature of 65 at Peoria, 63 at Paris, and 64 at Terre Haute. And once again at 11 p.m. at the Champaign Airport, under clear skies, the temperature was 61. Looking elsewhere around the Midwest at 11 p.m., Chicago was partly cloudy, and 61. Indianapolis was mostly cloudy, and 64. St. Louis was clear, and 66. Kansas City was partly cloudy, and 70. Des Moines was partly cloudy, and 70. Milwaukee was clear, and 58. Looking elsewhere around the Midwest at 11 p.m., Chicago was partly cloudy, and 61. Indianapolis was mostly cloudy, and 64. St. Louis was clear, and 66. Kansas City was partly cloudy, and 70. Des Moines was partly cloudy, and 70. Milwaukee was clear, and 58. Here is a river flood statement. The flood warning continues for the Sangamon River at Monticello until late Wednesday morning. At 8 p.m. Monday, the stage was 14.2 feet. The river is expected to fall below flood stage early Wednesday morning and continue falling to 9.6 feet Monday, June 29. The time is currently 11:25 p.m. Central Daylight Time. 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At 11 p.m. at the Champaign Airport, skies were clear. The temperature was 61 degrees, the dew point was 54, and the relative humidity was 77%. The wind was northeast at 6 miles an hour. The pressure was 30.11 inches and steady. Elsewhere around the area, it was clear, with a temperature of 62 at Bloomington, 62 at Mattoon, 58 at Decatur, and 62 at Springfield. It was partly cloudy, with a temperature of 65 at Peoria, 63 at Paris, and 64 at Terre Haute. And once again at 11 p.m. at the Champaign Airport, under clear skies, the temperature was 61. Looking elsewhere around the Midwest at 11 p.m., Chicago was partly cloudy, and 61. Indianapolis was mostly cloudy, and 64. St. Louis was clear, and 66. Kansas City was partly cloudy, and 70. Des Moines was partly cloudy, and 70. Milwaukee was clear, and 58. The time is currently 11:27 p.m. Central Daylight Time. 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At 11 p.m. at the Champaign Airport, skies were clear. The temperature was 61 degrees, the dew point was 54, and the relative humidity was 77%. The wind was northeast at 6 miles an hour. The pressure was 30.11 inches and steady. Elsewhere around the area, it was clear, with a temperature of 62 at Bloomington, 62 at Mattoon, 58 at Decatur, and 62 at Springfield. It was partly cloudy, with a temperature of 65 at Peoria, 63 at Paris, and 64 at Terre Haute. And once again at 11 p.m. at the Champaign Airport, under clear skies, the temperature was 61. Looking elsewhere around the Midwest at 11 p.m., Chicago was partly cloudy, and 61. Indianapolis was mostly cloudy, and 64. St. Louis was clear, and 66. Kansas City was partly cloudy, and 70. Des Moines was partly cloudy, and 70. Milwaukee was clear, and 58. The time is currently 11:28 p.m. Central Daylight Time. 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At 11 p.m. at the Champaign Airport, skies were clear. The temperature was 61 degrees, the dew point was 54, and the relative humidity was 77%. The wind was northeast at 6 miles an hour. The pressure was 30.11 inches and steady. Elsewhere around the area, it was clear, with a temperature of 62 at Bloomington, 62 at Mattoon, 58 at Decatur, and 62 at Springfield. It was partly cloudy, with a temperature of 65 at Peoria, 63 at Paris, and 64 at Terre Haute.
and once again at 11 p.m. at the Champaign Airport, under clear skies, the temperature was 61. Looking elsewhere around the Midwest at 11 p.m., Chicago was partly cloudy, and 61. Indianapolis was mostly cloudy, and 64. St. Louis was clear, and 66. Kansas City was partly cloudy, and 70. Des Moines was partly cloudy, and 70. Milwaukee was clear, and 58. The time is currently 11:29 p.m. Central Daylight Time. 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At 11 p.m. at the Champaign Airport, skies were clear. The temperature was 61 degrees, the dew point was 54, and the relative humidity was 77%. The wind was northeast at 6 miles an hour. The pressure was 30.11 inches and steady. Elsewhere around the area, it was clear, with a temperature of 62 at Bloomington, 62 at Mattoon, 58 at Decatur, and 62 at Springfield. It was partly cloudy, with a temperature of 65 at Peoria, 63 at Paris, and 64 at Terre Haute. And once again at 11 p.m. at the Champaign Airport, under clear skies, the temperature was 61. Looking elsewhere around the Midwest at 11 p.m., Chicago was partly cloudy, and 61. Indianapolis was mostly cloudy, and 64. St. Louis was clear, and 66. Kansas City was partly cloudy, and 70. Des Moines was partly cloudy, and 70. Milwaukee was clear, and 58. The time is currently 11:31 p.m. Central Daylight Time. 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At 11 p.m. at the Champaign Airport, skies were clear. The temperature was 61 degrees, the dew point was 54, and the relative humidity was 77%. The wind was northeast at 6 miles an hour. The pressure was 30.11 inches and steady. Elsewhere around the area, it was clear, with a temperature of 62 at Bloomington, 62 at Mattoon, 58 at Decatur, and 62 at Springfield. It was partly cloudy, with a temperature of 65 at Peoria, 63 at Paris, and 64 at Terre Haute. And once again at 11 p.m. at the Champaign Airport, under clear skies, the temperature was 61. Looking elsewhere around the Midwest at 11 p.m., Chicago was partly cloudy, and 61. Indianapolis was mostly cloudy, and 64. St. Louis was clear, and 66. Kansas City was partly cloudy, and 70. Des Moines was partly cloudy, and 70. Milwaukee was clear, and 58. The time is currently 11:32 p.m. Central Daylight Time. 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At 11 p.m. at the Champaign Airport, skies were clear. The temperature was 61 degrees, the dew point was 54, and the relative humidity was 77%. The wind was northeast at 6 miles an hour. The pressure was 30.11 inches and steady. Elsewhere around the area, it was clear, with a temperature of 62 at Bloomington, 62 at Mattoon, 58 at Decatur, and 62 at Springfield. It was partly cloudy, with a temperature of 65 at Peoria, 63 at Paris, and 60 clear, with a temperature of 62 at Bloomington, 62 at Mattoon, 58 at Decatur, and 62 at Springfield. It was partly cloudy, with a temperature of 65 at Peoria, 63 at Paris, and 64 at Terre Haute. And once again at 11 p.m. at the Champaign Airport, under clear skies, the temperature was 61. Looking elsewhere around the Midwest at 11 p.m., Chicago was partly cloudy, and 61. Indianapolis was mostly cloudy, and 64. St. Louis was clear, and 66. Kansas City was partly cloudy, and 70. Des Moines was partly cloudy, and 70. Milwaukee was clear, and 58. The time is currently 11:33 p.m. Central Daylight Time. 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At 11 p.m. at the Champaign Airport, skies were clear. The temperature was 61 degrees,

Dew point was 54, and the relative humidity was 77%. The wind was northeast at 6 miles an hour. The pressure was 30.11 inches and steady. Elsewhere around the area, it was clear, with a temperature of 62 at Bloomington, 62 at Mattoon, 58 at Decatur, and 62 at Springfield. It was partly cloudy, with a temperature of 65 at Peoria, 63 at Paris, and 64 at Terre Haute. And once again at 11 p.m. at the Champaign Airport, under clear skies, the temperature was 61. Looking elsewhere around the Midwest at 11 p.m., Chicago was partly cloudy, and 61. Indianapolis was mostly cloudy, and 64. St. Louis was clear, and 66. Kansas City was partly cloudy, and 70. Des Moines was partly cloudy, and 70. Milwaukee was clear, and 58. Here is a river flood statement. The flood warning continues for the Sangamon River at Monticello until late Wednesday morning. At 8 p.m. Monday, the stage was 14.2 feet. The river is expected to fall below flood stage early Wednesday morning and continue falling to 9.6 feet Monday, June 29th. The time is currently 11:35 p.m. Central Daylight Time. 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At 11 p.m. at the Champaign Airport, skies were clear. The temperature was 61 degrees, the dew point was 54, and the relative humidity was 77%. The wind was northeast at 6 miles an hour. The pressure was 30.11 inches and steady. Elsewhere around the area, it was clear, with a temperature of 62 at Bloomington, 62 at Mattoon, 58 at Decatur, and 62 at Springfield. It was partly cloudy, with a temperature of 65 at Peoria, 63 at Paris, and 64 at Terre Haute. And once again at 11 p.m. at the Champaign Airport, under clear skies, the temperature was 61. Looking elsewhere around the Midwest at 11 p.m., Chicago was partly cloudy, and 61. Indianapolis was mostly cloudy, and 64. St. Louis was clear, and 66. Kansas City was partly cloudy, and 70. Des Moines was partly cloudy, and 70. Milwaukee was clear, and 58. The time is currently 11:36 p.m. Central Daylight Time. 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At 11 p.m. at the Champaign Airport, skies were clear. The temperature was 61 degrees, the dew point was 54, and the relative humidity was 77%. The wind was northeast at 6 miles an hour. The pressure was 30.11 inches and steady. Elsewhere around the area, it was clear, with a temperature of 62 at Bloomington, 62 at Mattoon, 58 at Decatur, and 62 at Springfield. It was partly cloudy, with a temperature of 65 at Peoria, 63 at Paris, and 64 at Terre Haute. And once again at 11 p.m. at the Champaign Airport, under clear skies, the temperature was 61. Looking elsewhere around the Midwest at 11 p.m., Chicago was partly cloudy, and 61. Indianapolis was mostly cloudy, and 64. St. Louis was clear, and 66. Kansas City was partly cloudy, and 70. Des Moines was partly cloudy, and 70. Milwaukee was clear, and 58. The time is currently 11:38 p.m. Central Daylight Time. 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At 11 p.m. at the Champaign Airport, skies were clear. The temperature was 61 degrees, the dew point was 54, and the relative humidity was 77%. The wind was northeast at 6 miles an hour. The pressure was 30.11 inches and steady. Elsewhere around the area, it was clear, with a temperature of 62 at Bloomington, 62 at Mattoon, 58 at Decatur, and 62 at Springfield. It was partly cloudy, with a temperature of 65 at Peoria, 63 at Paris, and 64 at Terre Haute. And once again at 11 p.m. at the Champaign Airport, under clear skies, the temperature was 61. Looking elsewhere around the Midwest at 11 p.m., Chicago was partly cloudy, and 61.

Annapolis was mostly cloudy, N64. St. Louis was clear, N66. Kansas City was partly cloudy, N70. Des Moines was partly cloudy, N70. Milwaukee was clear, N58. The time is currently 11:39 p.m. Central Daylight Time. 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At 11 p.m. at the Champaign Airport, skies were clear. The temperature was 61 degrees, the dew point was 54, and the relative humidity was 77%. The wind was northeast at 6 miles an hour. The pressure was 30.11 inches and steady. Elsewhere around the area, it was clear, with a temperature of 62 at Bloomington, 62 at Mattoon, 58 at Decatur, and 62 at Springfield. It was partly cloudy, with a temperature of 65 at Peoria, 63 at Paris, and 64 at Terre Haute. And once again at 11 p.m. at the Champaign Airport, under clear skies, the temperature was 61. Looking elsewhere around the Midwest at 11 p.m., Chicago was partly cloudy, and 61. Indianapolis was mostly cloudy, and 64. St. Louis was clear, and 66. Kansas City was partly cloudy, and 70. Des Moines was partly cloudy, and 70. Milwaukee was clear, and 58. The time is currently 11:40 p.m. Central Daylight Time. 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At 11 p.m. at the Champaign Airport, skies were clear. The temperature was 61 degrees, the dew point was 54, and the relative humidity was 77%. The wind was northeast at 6 miles an hour. The pressure was 30.11 inches and steady. Elsewhere around the area, it was clear, with a temperature of 62 at Bloomington, 62 at Mattoon, 58 at Decatur, and 62 at Springfield. It was partly cloudy, with a temperature of 65 at Peoria, 63 at Paris, and 64 at Terre Haute. And once again at 11 p.m. at the Champaign Airport, under clear skies, the temperature was 61. Looking elsewhere around the Midwest at 11 p.m., Chicago was partly cloudy, and 61. Indianapolis was mostly cloudy, and 64. St. Louis was clear, and 66. Kansas City was partly cloudy, and 70. Des Moines was partly cloudy, and 70. Milwaukee was clear, and 58. The time is currently 11:42 p.m. Central Daylight Time. 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At 11 p.m. at the Champaign Airport, skies were clear. The temperature was 61 degrees, the dew point was 54, and the relative humidity was 77%. The wind was northeast at 6 miles an hour. The pressure was 30.11 inches and steady. Elsewhere around the area, it was clear, with a temperature of 62 at Bloomington, 62 at Mattoon, 58 at Decatur, and 62 at Springfield. It was partly cloudy, with a temperature of 65 at Peoria, 63 at Paris, and 64 at Terre Haute. And once again at 11 p.m. at the Champaign Airport, under clear skies, the temperature was 61. Looking elsewhere around the Midwest at 11 p.m., Chicago was partly cloudy, and 61. Indianapolis was mostly cloudy, and 64. St. Louis was clear, and 66. Kansas City was partly cloudy, and 70. Des Moines was partly cloudy, and 70. Milwaukee was clear, and 58. The time is currently 11:43 p.m. Central Daylight Time. 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At 11 p.m. at the Champaign Airport, skies were clear. The temperature was 61 degrees, the dew point was 54, and the relative humidity was 77%. The wind was northeast at 6 miles an hour. The pressure was 30.11 inches and steady. Elsewhere around the area, it was clear, with a temperature of 62 at Bloomington, 62 at Mattoon, 58 at Decatur, and 62 at Springfield. It was partly cloudy, with a temperature of 65 at Peoria, 63 at Paris, and 64 at Terre Haute.

and 70. Milwaukee was clear and 58. The time is currently 11:44 p.m. Central Daylight Time. 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At 11 p.m. at the Champaign Airport, skies were clear. The temperature was 61 degrees, the dew point was 54, and the relative humidity was 77%. The wind was northeast at 6 miles an hour. The pressure was 30.11 inches and steady. Elsewhere around the area, it was clear, with a temperature of 62 at Bloomington, 62 at Mattoon, 58 at Decatur, and 62 at Springfield. It was partly cloudy, with a temperature of 65 at Peoria, 63 at Paris, and 64 at Terre Haute. And once again at 11 p.m. at the Champaign Airport, under clear skies, the temperature was 61. Here is a river flood statement. The flood warning continues for the Sangamon River at Monticello until late Wednesday morning. At 8 p.m. Monday, the stage was 14.2 feet. The river is expected to fall below flood stage early Wednesday morning and continue falling to 9.6 feet Monday, June 29th. Looking elsewhere around the Midwest at 11 p.m., Chicago was partly cloudy and 61. Indianapolis was mostly cloudy and 64. St. Louis was clear and 66. Kansas City was partly cloudy and 70. Des Moines was partly cloudy and 70. Milwaukee was clear and 58. The time is currently 11:46 p.m. Central Daylight Time. 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At 11 p.m. at the Champaign Airport, skies were clear. The temperature was 61 degrees, the dew point was 54, and the relative humidity was 77%. The wind was northeast at 6 miles an hour. The pressure was 30.11 inches and steady. Elsewhere around the area, it was clear, with a temperature of 62 at Bloomington, 62 at Mattoon, 58 at Decatur, and 62 at Springfield. It was partly cloudy, with a temperature of 65 at Peoria, 63 at Paris, and 64 at Terre Haute. And once again at 11 p.m. at the Champaign Airport, under clear skies, the temperature was 61. Looking elsewhere around the Midwest at 11 p.m., Chicago was partly cloudy, and 61. Indianapolis was mostly cloudy, and 64. St. Louis was clear, and 66. Kansas City was partly cloudy, and 70. Des Moines was partly cloudy, and 70. Milwaukee was clear, and 58. The time is currently 11:47 p.m. Central Daylight Time. 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At 11 p.m. at the Champaign Airport, skies were clear. The temperature was 61 degrees, the dew point was 54, and the relative humidity was 77%. The wind was northeast at 6 miles an hour. The pressure was 30.11 inches and steady. Elsewhere around the area, it was clear, with a temperature of 62 at Bloomington, 62 at Mattoon, 58 at Decatur, and 62 at Springfield. It was partly cloudy, with a temperature of 65 at Peoria, 63 at Paris, and 64 at Terre Haute. And once again at 11 p.m. at the Champaign Airport, under clear skies, the temperature was 61. Looking elsewhere around the Midwest at 11 p.m., Chicago was partly cloudy, and 61. Indianapolis was mostly cloudy, and 64. St. Louis was clear, and 66. Kansas City was partly cloudy, and 70. Des Moines was partly cloudy, and 70. Milwaukee was clear, and 58. The time is currently 11:48 p.m. Central Daylight Time. 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At 11 p.m. at the Champaign Airport, skies were clear. The temperature was 61 degrees, the dew point was 54, and the relative humidity was 77%. The wind was northeast at 6 miles an hour. The pressure was 30.11 inches and steady. Elsewhere around the area, it was clear, with a temperature of 62 at Bloomington, 62 at Mattoon, 58 at Decatur.

Wind was northeast at 6 miles an hour. The pressure was 30.11 inches and steady. Elsewhere around the area, it was clear, with a temperature of 62 at Bloomington, 62 at Mattoon, 58 at Decatur, and 62 at Springfield. It was partly cloudy, with a temperature of 65 at Peoria, 63 at Paris, and 64 at Terre Haute. And once again at 11 p.m. at the Champaign Airport, under clear skies, the temperature was 61. Here is a river flood statement. The flood warning continues for the Sangamon River at Monticello until late Wednesday morning. At 8 p.m. Monday, the stage was 14.2 feet. The river is expected to fall below flood stage early Wednesday morning and continue falling to 9.6 feet Monday, June 29th. Looking elsewhere around the Midwest at 11 p.m., Chicago was partly cloudy and 61. Indianapolis was mostly cloudy and 64. St. Louis was clear and 66. Kansas City was partly cloudy and 70. Des Moines was partly cloudy and 70. Milwaukee was clear and 58. The time is currently 11:55 p.m. Central Daylight Time. 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At 11 p.m. at the Champaign Airport, skies were clear. The temperature was 61 degrees, the dew point was 54, and the relative humidity was 77%. The wind was northeast at 6 miles an hour. The pressure was 30.11 inches and steady. Elsewhere around the area, it was clear, with a temperature of 62 at Bloomington, 62 at Mattoon, 58 at Decatur, and 62 at Springfield. It was partly cloudy, with a temperature of 65 at Peoria, 63 at Paris, and 64 at Terre Haute. And once again at 11 p.m. at the Champaign Airport, under clear skies, the temperature was 61. Looking elsewhere around the Midwest at 11 p.m., Chicago was partly cloudy, and 61. Indianapolis was mostly cloudy, and 64. St. Louis was clear, and 66. Kansas City was partly cloudy, and 70. Des Moines was partly cloudy, and 70. Milwaukee was clear, and 58. The time is currently 11:57 p.m. Central Daylight Time. 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At 11 p.m. at the Champaign Airport, skies were clear. The temperature was 61 degrees, the dew point was 54, and the relative humidity was 77%. The wind was northeast at 6 miles an hour. The pressure was 30.11 inches and steady. Elsewhere around the area, it was clear, with a temperature of 62 at Bloomington, 62 at Mattoon, 58 at Decatur, and 62 at Springfield. It was partly cloudy, with a temperature of 65 at Peoria, 63 at Paris, and 64 at Terre Haute. And once again at 11 p.m. at the Champaign Airport, under clear skies, the temperature was 61. Looking elsewhere around the Midwest at 11 p.m., Chicago was partly cloudy, and 61. Indianapolis was mostly cloudy, and 64. St. Louis was clear, and 66. Kansas City was partly cloudy, and 70. Des Moines was partly cloudy, and 70. Milwaukee was clear, and 58. The time is currently 11:58 p.m. Central Daylight Time. 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At 11 p.m. at the Champaign Airport, skies were clear. The temperature was 61 degrees, the dew point was 54, and the relative humidity was 77%. The wind was northeast at 6 miles an hour. The pressure was 30.11 inches and steady. Elsewhere around the area, it was clear, with a temperature of 62 at Bloomington, 62 at Mattoon, 58 at Decatur, and 62 at Springfield. It was partly cloudy, with a temperature of 65 at Peoria, 63 at Paris, and 64 at Terre Haute. And once again at 11 p.m. at the Champaign Airport, under clear skies, the temperature was 61. Looking elsewhere around the Midwest at 11 p.m., Chicago was partly cloudy, and 61. Indianapolis was mostly cloudy, and 64. St. Louis was clear.
and 66. Kansas City was partly cloudy and 70. Des Moines was partly cloudy and 70. Milwaukee was clear and 58. The time is currently 11:59 p.m. Central Daylight Time. 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At midnight at the Champaign Airport, skies were clear. The temperature was 59 degrees, the dew point was 55, and the relative humidity was 87%. The wind was north at 5 miles an hour. The pressure was 30.12 inches and rising. Elsewhere around the area, it was clear, with a temperature of 62 at Peoria, 60 at Bloomington, 64 at Terre Haute, 59 at Decatur, and 59 at Springfield. It was partly cloudy, with a temperature of 60 at Paris, and 60 at Mattoon. And once again at midnight at the Champaign Airport, under clear skies, the temperature was 59. The time is currently 12:03 a.m. Central Daylight Time. 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At midnight at the Champaign Airport, skies were clear. The temperature was 59 degrees, the dew point was 55, and the relative humidity was 87%. The wind was north at 5 miles an hour. The pressure was 30.12 inches and rising. Elsewhere around the area, it was clear, with a temperature of 62 at Peoria, 60 at Bloomington, 64 at Terre Haute, 59 at Decatur, and 59 at Springfield. It was partly cloudy, with a temperature of 60 at Paris, and 60 at Mattoon. And once again at midnight at the Champaign Airport, under clear skies, the temperature was 59. The time is currently 12:04 a.m. Central Daylight Time. 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At midnight at the Champaign Airport, skies were clear. The temperature was 59 degrees,

The dew point was 55, and the relative humidity was 87%. The wind was north at 5 miles an hour. The pressure was 30.12 inches and rising. Elsewhere around the area, it was clear, with a temperature of 62 at Peoria, 60 at Bloomington, 64 at Terre Haute, 59 at Decatur, and 59 at Springfield. It was partly cloudy, with a temperature of 60 at Paris, and 60 at Mattoon. And once again at midnight at the Champaign Airport, under clear skies, the temperature was 59. Here is a river flood statement. The flood warning continues for the Sangamon River at Monticello until late Wednesday morning. At 8 p.m. Monday, the stage was 14.2 feet. The river is expected to fall below flood stage early Wednesday morning and continue falling to 9.6 feet Monday, June 29. The time is currently 12.05 a.m. Central Daylight Time. 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Now for the official National Weather Service forecast for Champaign, Urbana, and surrounding areas of East Central Illinois. Rest of tonight, clear. Lows in the lower 50s. North winds around 5 miles an hour. Tuesday, sunny. Highs in the upper 70s. North winds 5 to 10 miles an hour. Tuesday night, partly cloudy. Lows in the upper 50s. Northeast winds around 5 miles an hour, becoming southeast after midnight. Wednesday, mostly sunny. A chance of showers and thunderstorms in the afternoon. Highs in the upper 70s. South winds 5 to 10 miles an hour. Chance of rain 40%. Wednesday night, mostly cloudy with a chance of showers and thunderstorms until midnight, then partly cloudy after midnight. Lows in the lower 60s. Southwest winds 5 to 10 miles an hour. Chance of rain 50%. Thursday, mostly sunny. Highs around 80. Thursday night, mostly cloudy. A chance of showers after midnight. Lows in the lower 60s. Chance of rain 50%. Friday and Friday night, showers likely with a chance of thunderstorms. Highs in the upper 70s. Lows in the mid 60s. Chance of rain 70%. Saturday, partly sunny. Highs in the lower 80s. Saturday night, partly cloudy. A chance of showers until midnight. Lows in the upper 60s. Chance of rain 40%. Sunday, mostly sunny. Highs in the upper 80s. Sunday night and Monday, mostly clear. Lows in the lower 70s. Highs in the lower 90s. Again, the forecast for Champaign, Urbana, and surrounding areas of East Central Illinois for the rest of tonight, clear. Lows in the lower 50s. North winds around 5 miles an hour. 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Programming originates from NOAA's National Weather Service office in Lincoln and transmits from the WCIA television tower near Seymour. 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The time is currently 12.08 a.m. Central Daylight Time. 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Now for the official National Weather Service forecast for Champaign, Urbana, and surrounding areas of East Central Illinois. Rest of tonight, clear. Lows in the lower 50s. North winds around 5 miles an hour. Tuesday, sunny. Highs in the upper 70s. North winds 5 to 10 miles an hour. Tuesday night, partly cloudy. Lows in the upper 50s. Northeast winds around 5 miles an hour, becoming southeast after midnight. Wednesday, mostly sunny. A chance of showers and thunderstorms in the afternoon. Highs in the upper 70s. South winds 5 to 10 miles an hour. Chance of rain 40%. Wednesday night, mostly cloudy with a chance of showers and thunderstorms until midnight, then partly cloudy after midnight. Lows in the lower 60s. Southwest winds 5 to 10 miles an hour. Chance of rain 50%. Thursday, mostly sunny.
highs around 80. Thursday night, mostly cloudy. A chance of showers after midnight. Lows in the lower 60s. Chance of rain 50%. Friday and Friday night, showers likely with a chance of thunderstorms. Highs in the upper 70s. Lows in the mid-60s. Chance of rain 70%. Saturday, partly sunny. Highs in the lower 80s. Saturday night, partly cloudy. A chance of showers until midnight. Lows in the upper 60s. Chance of rain 40%. Sunday, mostly sunny. Highs in the upper 80s. Sunday night and Monday, mostly clear. Lows in the lower 70s. Highs in the lower 90s. Again, the forecast for Champaign, Urbana, and surrounding areas of East Central Illinois for the rest of tonight, clear. Lows in the lower 50s. North winds around 5 miles an hour. At midnight at the Champaign Airport, skies were clear. The temperature was 59 degrees, the dew point was 55, and the relative humidity was 87%. The wind was north at 5 miles an hour. The pressure was 30.12 inches and rising. Elsewhere around the area, it was clear, with a temperature of 62 at Peoria, 60 at Bloomington, 64 at Terre Haute, 59 at Decatur, and 59 at Springfield. It was partly cloudy, with a temperature of 60 at Paris, and 60 at Mattoon. And once again at midnight at the Champaign Airport, under clear skies, the temperature was 59. At midnight at the Champaign Airport, skies were clear. The temperature was 59 degrees, the dew point was 55, and the relative humidity was 87%. The wind was north at 5 miles an hour. The pressure was 30.12 inches and rising. Elsewhere around the area, it was clear, with a temperature of 62 at Peoria, 60 at Bloomington, 64 at Terre Haute, 59 at Decatur, and 59 at Springfield. It was partly cloudy, with a temperature of 60 at Paris, and 60 at Mattoon. And once again at midnight at the Champaign Airport, under clear skies, the temperature was 59. Looking elsewhere around the Midwest at midnight, Chicago was partly cloudy, and 58. Indianapolis was partly cloudy, and 65. St. Louis was clear, and 64. Kansas City was partly cloudy, and 66. Des Moines was partly cloudy, and 63. Milwaukee was clear, and 57. The time is currently 12:12 a.m. Central Daylight Time. 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Now for the official National Weather Service forecast for Champaign, Urbana, and surrounding areas of East Central Illinois. Rest of tonight, clear. Lows in the lower 50s. North winds around 5 miles an hour. Tuesday, sunny. Highs in the upper 70s. North winds 5 to 10 miles an hour. Tuesday night, partly cloudy. Lows in the upper 50s. Northeast winds around 5 miles an hour, becoming southeast after midnight. Wednesday, mostly sunny. A chance of showers and thunderstorms in the afternoon. Highs in the upper 70s. South winds 5 to 10 miles an hour. Chance of rain 40%. Wednesday night, mostly cloudy with a chance of showers and thunderstorms until midnight, then partly cloudy after midnight. Lows in the lower 60s. Southwest winds 5 to 10 miles an hour. Chance of rain 50%. Thursday, mostly sunny. Highs around 80. Thursday night, mostly cloudy. A chance of showers after midnight. Lows in the lower 60s. Chance of rain 50%. Friday and Friday night, showers likely with a chance of thunderstorms. Highs in the upper 70s. Lows in the mid-60s. Chance of rain 70%. Saturday, partly sunny. Highs in the lower 80s. Saturday night, partly cloudy. A chance of showers until midnight. Lows in the upper 60s. Chance of rain 40%. Sunday, mostly sunny. Highs in the upper 80s. Sunday night and Monday, mostly clear. Lows in the lower 70s. Highs in the lower 90s. Again, the forecast for Champaign, Urbana, and surrounding areas of East Central Illinois for the rest of tonight, clear. Lows in the lower 50s.

north winds around 5 miles an hour. At midnight at the Champaign Airport, skies were clear. The temperature was 59 degrees, the dew point was 55, and the relative humidity was 87%. The wind was north at 5 miles an hour. The pressure was 30.12 inches and rising. Elsewhere around the area, it was clear, with a temperature of 62 at Peoria, 60 at Bloomington, 64 at Terre Haute, 59 at Decatur, and 59 at Springfield. It was partly cloudy, with a temperature of 60 at Paris, and 60 at Mattoon. And once again at midnight at the Champaign Airport, under clear skies, the temperature was 59. Here is a river flood statement. The flood warning continues for the Sangamon River at Monticello until late Wednesday morning. At 8 p.m. Monday, the stage was 14.2 feet. The river is expected to fall below flood stage early Wednesday morning and continue falling to 9.6 feet Monday, June 29th. Looking elsewhere around the Midwest at midnight, Chicago was partly cloudy, and 58. Indianapolis was partly cloudy, and 65. St. Louis was clear, and 64. Kansas City was partly cloudy, and 66. Des Moines was partly cloudy, and 63. Milwaukee was clear, and 57. The time is currently 12:16 a.m. Central Daylight Time. 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Now for the official National Weather Service forecast for Champaign, Urbana, and surrounding areas of East Central Illinois. Rest of tonight, clear. Lows in the lower 50s. North winds around 5 miles an hour. Tuesday, sunny. Highs in the upper 70s. North winds 5 to 10 miles an hour. Tuesday night, partly cloudy. Lows in the upper 50s. Northeast winds around 5 miles an hour, becoming southeast after midnight. Wednesday, mostly sunny. A chance of showers and thunderstorms in the afternoon. Highs in the upper 70s. South winds 5 to 10 miles an hour. Chance of rain 40%. Wednesday night, mostly cloudy with a chance of showers and thunderstorms until midnight, then partly cloudy after midnight. Lows in the lower 60s. Southwest winds 5 to 10 miles an hour. Chance of rain 50%. Thursday, mostly sunny. Highs around 80. Thursday night, mostly cloudy. A chance of showers after midnight. Lows in the lower 60s. Chance of rain 50%. Friday and Friday night, showers likely with a chance of thunderstorms. Highs in the upper 70s. Lows in the mid-60s. Chance of rain 70%. Saturday, partly sunny. Highs in the lower 80s. Saturday night, partly cloudy. A chance of showers until midnight. Lows in the upper 60s. Chance of rain 40%. Sunday, mostly sunny. Highs in the upper 80s. Sunday night and Monday, mostly clear. Lows in the lower 70s. Highs in the lower 90s. Again, the forecast for Champaign, Urbana, and surrounding areas of East Central Illinois for the rest of tonight, clear. Lows in the lower 50s. North winds around 5 miles an hour. At midnight at the Champaign Airport, skies were clear. The temperature was 59 degrees, the dew point was 55, and the relative humidity was 87%. The wind was north at 5 miles an hour. The pressure was 30.12 inches and rising. Elsewhere around the area, it was clear, with a temperature of 62 at Peoria, 60 at Bloomington, 64 at Terre Haute, 59 at Decatur, and 59 at Springfield. It was partly cloudy, with a temperature of 60 at Paris, and 60 at Mattoon. And once again at midnight at the Champaign Airport, under clear skies, the temperature was 59. Looking elsewhere around the Midwest at midnight, Chicago was partly cloudy, and 58. Indianapolis was partly cloudy, and 65. St. Louis was clear, and 64. Kansas City was partly cloudy, and 66. Des Moines was partly cloudy, and 63. Milwaukee was clear, and 57. The time is currently 12:19 a.m. Central Daylight Time. 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

Now for the official National Weather Service forecast for Champaign, Urbana, and surrounding areas of East Central Illinois. Rest of tonight, clear. Lows in the lower 50s. North winds around 5 miles an hour. Tuesday, sunny. Highs in the upper 70s. North winds 5 to 10 miles an hour. Tuesday night, partly cloudy. Lows in the upper 50s. Northeast winds around 5 miles an hour, becoming southeast after midnight. Wednesday, mostly sunny. A chance of showers and thunderstorms in the afternoon. Highs in the upper 70s. South winds 5 to 10 miles an hour. Chance of rain 40%. Wednesday night, mostly cloudy with a chance of showers and thunderstorms until midnight, then partly cloudy after midnight. Lows in the lower 60s. Southwest winds 5 to 10 miles an hour. Chance of rain 50%. Thursday, mostly sunny. Highs around 80. Thursday night, mostly cloudy. A chance of showers after midnight. Lows in the lower 60s. Chance of rain 50%. Friday and Friday night, showers likely with a chance of thunderstorms. Highs in the upper 70s. Lows in the mid-60s. Chance of rain 70%. Saturday, partly sunny. Highs in the lower 80s. Saturday night, partly cloudy. A chance of showers until midnight. Lows in the upper 60s. Chance of rain 40%. Sunday, mostly sunny. Highs in the upper 80s. Sunday night and Monday, mostly clear. Lows in the lower 70s. Highs in the lower 90s. Again, the forecast for Champaign, Urbana, and surrounding areas of East Central Illinois for the rest of tonight, clear. Lows in the lower 50s. North winds around 5 miles an hour. At midnight at the Champaign airport, skies were clear. The temperature was 59 degrees, the dew point was 55, and the relative humidity was 87%. The wind was north at 5 miles an hour. The pressure was 30.12 inches and rising. Elsewhere around the area, it was clear, with a temperature of 62 at Peoria, 60 at Bloomington, 64 at Terre Haute, 59 at Decatur, and 59 at Springfield. It was partly cloudy, with a temperature of 60 at Paris, and 60 at Mattoon. And once again at midnight at the Champaign airport, under clear skies, the temperature was 59. Looking elsewhere around the Midwest at midnight, Chicago was partly cloudy, and 58. Indianapolis was partly cloudy, and 65. St. Louis was clear, and 64. Kansas City was partly cloudy, and 66. Des Moines was partly cloudy, and 63. Milwaukee was clear, and 57. The time is currently 12:23 a.m. Central Daylight Time. 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Now for the official National Weather Service forecast for Champaign, Urbana, and surrounding areas of East Central Illinois. Rest of tonight, clear. Lows in the lower 50s. North winds around 5 miles an hour. Tuesday, sunny. Highs in the upper 70s. North winds 5 to 10 miles an hour. Tuesday night, partly cloudy. Lows in the upper 50s. Northeast winds around 5 miles an hour, becoming southeast after midnight. Wednesday, mostly sunny. A chance of showers and thunderstorms in the afternoon. Highs in the upper 70s. South winds 5 to 10 miles an hour. Chance of rain 40%. Wednesday night, mostly cloudy with a chance of showers and thunderstorms until midnight, then partly cloudy after midnight. Lows in the lower 60s. Southwest winds 5 to 10 miles an hour. Chance of rain 50%. Thursday, mostly sunny. Highs around 80. Thursday night, mostly cloudy. A chance of showers after midnight. Lows in the lower 60s. Chance of rain 50%. Friday and Friday night, showers likely with a chance of thunderstorms. Highs in the upper 70s. Lows in the mid-60s. Chance of rain 70%. Saturday, partly sunny. Highs in the lower 80s. Saturday night, partly cloudy. A chance of showers until midnight. Lows in the upper 60s. Chance of rain

Sunday, mostly sunny. Highs in the upper 80s. Sunday night and Monday, mostly clear. Lows in the lower 70s. Highs in the lower 90s. Again, the forecast for Champaign, Urbana and surrounding areas of East Central Illinois for the rest of tonight, clear. Lows in the lower 50s. North winds around 5 miles an hour. Here is a river flood statement. The flood warning continues for the Sangamon River at Monticello until late Wednesday morning. At 8 p.m. Monday, the stage was 14.2 feet. The river is expected to fall below flood stage early Wednesday morning and continue falling to 9.6 feet Monday, June 29th. At midnight at the Champaign Airport, skies were clear. The temperature was 59 degrees, the dew point was 55, and the relative humidity was 87%. The wind was north at 5 miles an hour. The pressure was 30.12 inches and rising. Elsewhere around the area, it was clear, with a temperature of 62 at Peoria, 60 at Bloomington, 64 at Terre Haute, 59 at Decatur, and 59 at Springfield. It was partly cloudy, with a temperature of 60 at Paris, and 60 at Mattoon. And once again at midnight at the Champaign Airport, under clear skies, the temperature was 59. Looking elsewhere around the Midwest at midnight, Chicago was partly cloudy, and 58. Indianapolis was partly cloudy, and 65. St. Louis was clear, and 64. Kansas City was partly cloudy, and 66. Des Moines was partly cloudy, and 63. Milwaukee was clear, and 57. The time is currently 12:26 a.m. Central Daylight Time. 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Now for the official National Weather Service forecast for Champaign, Urbana and surrounding areas of East Central Illinois. Rest of tonight, clear. Lows in the lower 50s. North winds around 5 miles an hour. Tuesday, sunny. Highs in the upper 70s. North winds 5 to 10 miles an hour. Tuesday night, partly cloudy. Lows in the upper 50s. Northeast winds around 5 miles an hour, becoming southeast after midnight. Wednesday, mostly sunny. A chance of showers and thunderstorms in the afternoon. Highs in the upper 70s. South winds 5 to 10 miles an hour. Chance of rain 40%. Wednesday night, mostly cloudy with a chance of showers and thunderstorms until midnight, then partly cloudy after midnight. Lows in the lower 60s. Southwest winds 5 to 10 miles an hour. Chance of rain 50%. Thursday, mostly sunny. Highs around 80. Thursday night, mostly cloudy. A chance of showers after midnight. Lows in the lower 60s. Chance of rain 50%. Friday and Friday night, showers likely with a chance of thunderstorms. Highs in the upper 70s. Lows in the mid-60s. Chance of rain 70%. Saturday, partly sunny. Highs in the lower 80s. Saturday night, partly cloudy. A chance of showers until midnight. Lows in the upper 60s. Chance of rain 40%. Sunday, mostly sunny. Highs in the upper 80s. Sunday night and Monday, mostly clear. Lows in the lower 70s. Highs in the lower 90s. Again, the forecast for Champaign, Urbana and surrounding areas of East Central Illinois for the rest of tonight, clear. Lows in the lower 50s. North winds around 5 miles an hour. At midnight at the Champaign Airport, skies were clear. The temperature was 59 degrees, the dew point was 55, and the relative humidity was 87%. The wind was north at 5 miles an hour. The pressure was 30.12 inches and rising. Elsewhere around the area, it was clear, with a temperature of 62 at Peoria, 60 at Bloomington, 64 at Terre Haute, 59 at Decatur, and 59 at Springfield. It was partly cloudy, with a temperature of 60 at Paris, and 60 at Mattoon. And once again at midnight at the Champaign Airport, under clear skies, the temperature was 59. Looking elsewhere around the Midwest at midnight, Chicago was partly cloudy, and 58. Indianapolis was partly cloudy, and 65. St. Louis was clear, and 65.

Kansas City was partly cloudy, and 66. Des Moines was partly cloudy, and 63. Milwaukee was clear, and 57. The time is currently 12:30 a.m. Central Daylight Time. 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Now for the official National Weather Service forecast for Champaign, Urbana, and surrounding areas of East Central Illinois. Rest of tonight, clear. Lows in the lower 50s. North winds around 5 miles an hour. Tuesday, sunny. Highs in the upper 70s. North winds 5 to 10 miles an hour. Tuesday night, partly cloudy. Lows in the upper 50s. Northeast winds around 5 miles an hour, becoming southeast after midnight. Wednesday, mostly sunny. A chance of showers and thunderstorms in the afternoon. Highs in the upper 70s. South winds 5 to 10 miles an hour. Chance of rain 40%. Wednesday night, mostly cloudy with a chance of showers and thunderstorms until midnight, then partly cloudy after midnight. Lows in the lower 60s. Southwest winds 5 to 10 miles an hour. Chance of rain 50%. Thursday, mostly sunny. Highs around 80. Thursday night, mostly cloudy. A chance of showers after midnight. Lows in the lower 60s. Chance of rain 50%. Friday and Friday night, showers likely with a chance of thunderstorms. Highs in the upper 70s. Lows in the mid 60s. Chance of rain 70%. Saturday, partly sunny. Highs in the lower 80s. Saturday night, partly cloudy. A chance of showers until midnight. Lows in the upper 60s. Chance of rain 40%. Sunday, mostly sunny. Highs in the upper 80s. Sunday night and Monday, mostly clear. Lows in the lower 70s. Highs in the lower 90s. Again, the forecast for Champaign, Urbana, and surrounding areas of East Central Illinois for the rest of tonight, clear. Lows in the lower 50s. North winds around 5 miles an hour. At midnight at the Champaign Airport, skies were clear. The temperature was 59 degrees, the dew point was 55, and the relative humidity was 87%. The wind was north at 5 miles an hour. The pressure was 30.12 inches and rising. Elsewhere around the area, it was clear, with a temperature of 62 at Peoria, 60 at Bloomington, 64 at Terre Haute, 59 at Decatur, and 59 at Springfield. It was partly cloudy, with a temperature of 60 at Paris, and 60 at Mattoon. And once again at midnight at the Champaign Airport, under clear skies, the temperature was 59. Looking elsewhere around the Midwest at midnight, Chicago was partly cloudy, and 58. With a temperature of 60 at Paris, and 60 at Mattoon. And once again at midnight at the Champaign Airport, under clear skies, the temperature was 59. Looking elsewhere around the Midwest at midnight, Chicago was partly cloudy, and 58. Indianapolis was partly cloudy, and 65. St. Louis was clear, and 64. Kansas City was partly cloudy, and 66. Des Moines was partly cloudy, and 63. Milwaukee was clear, and 57. The time is currently 12:33 a.m. Central Daylight Time. 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Now for the official National Weather Service forecast for Champaign, Urbana, and surrounding areas of East Central Illinois. Rest of tonight, clear. Lows in the lower 50s. North winds around 5 miles an hour. Tuesday, sunny. Highs in the upper 70s. North winds 5 to 10 miles an hour. Tuesday night, partly cloudy. Lows in the upper 50s. Northeast winds around 5 miles an hour, becoming southeast after midnight. Wednesday, mostly sunny. A chance of showers and thunderstorms in the afternoon. Highs in the upper 70s. South winds 5 to 10 miles an hour. Chance of rain 40%. Wednesday night, mostly cloudy with a chance of showers and thunderstorms until midnight, then partly cloudy after midnight. Lows in the lower 60s. Southwest winds 5 to 10 miles an hour. Chance of rain 50%.

set. Thursday, mostly sunny. Highs around 80. Thursday night, mostly cloudy. A chance of showers after midnight. Lows in the lower 60s. Chance of rain 50%. Friday and Friday night, showers likely with a chance of thunderstorms. Highs in the upper 70s. Lows in the mid 60s. Chance of rain 70%. Saturday, partly sunny. Highs in the lower 80s. Saturday night, partly cloudy. A chance of showers until midnight. Lows in the upper 60s. Chance of rain 40%. Sunday, mostly sunny. Highs in the upper 80s. Sunday night and Monday, mostly clear. Lows in the lower 70s. Highs in the lower 90s. Again, the forecast for Champaign, Urbana and surrounding areas of East Central Illinois for the rest of tonight, clear. Lows in the lower 50s. North winds around 5 miles an hour. Here is a river flood statement. The flood warning continues for the Sangamon River at Monticello until late Wednesday morning. At 8 p.m. Monday, the stage was 14.2 feet. The river is expected to fall below flood stage early Wednesday morning and continue falling to 9.6 feet Monday, June 29th. At midnight at the Champaign Airport, skies were clear. The temperature was 59 degrees, the dew point was 55, and the relative humidity was 87%. The wind was north at 5 miles an hour. The pressure was 30.12 inches and rising. Elsewhere around the area, it was clear, with a temperature of 62 at Peoria, 60 at Bloomington, 64 at Terre Haute, 59 at Decatur, and 59 at Springfield. It was partly cloudy, with a temperature of 60 at Paris, and 60 at Mattoon. And once again at midnight at the Champaign Airport, under clear skies, the temperature was 59. Looking elsewhere around the Midwest at midnight, Chicago was partly cloudy, and 58. Indianapolis was partly cloudy, and 65. St. Louis was clear, and 64. Kansas City was partly cloudy, and 66. Des Moines was partly cloudy, and 63. Milwaukee was clear, and 57. The time is currently 12:37 a.m. Central Daylight Time. 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Now for the official National Weather Service forecast for Champaign, Urbana and surrounding areas of East Central Illinois. Rest of tonight, clear. Lows in the lower 50s. North winds around 5 miles an hour. Tuesday, sunny. Highs in the upper 70s. North winds 5 to 10 miles an hour. Tuesday night, partly cloudy. Lows in the upper 50s. Northeast winds around 5 miles an hour, becoming southeast after midnight. Wednesday, mostly sunny. A chance of showers and thunderstorms in the afternoon. Highs in the upper 70s. South winds 5 to 10 miles an hour. Chance of rain 40%. Wednesday night, mostly cloudy with a chance of showers and thunderstorms until midnight, then partly cloudy after midnight. Lows in the lower 60s. Southwest winds 5 to 10 miles an hour. Chance of rain 50%. Thursday, mostly sunny. Highs around 80. Thursday night, mostly cloudy. A chance of showers after midnight. Lows in the lower 60s. Chance of rain 50%. Friday and Friday night, showers likely with a chance of thunderstorms. Highs in the upper 70s. Lows in the mid 60s. Chance of rain 70%. Saturday, partly sunny. Highs in the lower 80s. Saturday night, partly cloudy. A chance of showers until midnight. Lows in the upper 60s. Chance of rain 40%. Sunday, mostly sunny. Highs in the upper 80s. Sunday night and Monday, mostly clear. Lows in the lower 70s. Highs in the lower 90s. Again, the forecast for Champaign, Urbana and surrounding areas of East Central Illinois for the rest of tonight, clear. Lows in the lower 50s. North winds around 5 miles an hour. Now for the official National Weather Service forecast for Champaign, Urbana and surrounding areas of East Central Illinois. Rest of tonight, clear. Lows in the lower 50s.
North winds around 5 miles an hour. Tuesday, sunny. Highs in the upper 70s. North winds 5 to 10 miles an hour. Tuesday night, partly cloudy. Lows in the upper 50s. Northeast winds around 5 miles an hour, becoming southeast after midnight. Wednesday, mostly sunny. A chance of showers and thunderstorms in the afternoon. Highs in the upper 70s. South winds 5 to 10 miles an hour. Chance of rain 40%. Wednesday night, mostly cloudy with a chance of showers and thunderstorms until midnight, then partly cloudy after midnight. Lows in the lower 60s. Southwest winds 5 to 10 miles an hour. Chance of rain 50%. Thursday, mostly sunny. Highs around 80. Thursday night, mostly cloudy. A chance of showers after midnight. Lows in the lower 60s. Chance of rain 50%. Friday and Friday night, showers likely with a chance of thunderstorms. Highs in the upper 70s. Lows in the mid 60s. Chance of rain 70%. Saturday, partly sunny. Highs in the lower 80s. Saturday night, partly cloudy. A chance of showers until midnight. Lows in the upper 60s. Chance of rain 40%. Sunday, mostly sunny. Highs in the upper 80s. Sunday night and Monday, mostly clear. Lows in the lower 70s. Highs in the lower 90s. Again, the forecast for Champaign, Urbana and surrounding areas of East Central Illinois for the rest of tonight, clear. Lows in the lower 50s. North winds around 5 miles an hour. At midnight at the Champaign Airport, skies were clear. The temperature was 59 degrees, the dew point was 55, and the relative humidity was 87%. The wind was north at 5 miles an hour. The pressure was 30.12 inches and rising. Elsewhere around the area, it was clear, with a temperature of 62 at Peoria, 60 at Bloomington, 64 at Terre Haute, 59 at Decatur, and 59 at Springfield. It was partly cloudy, with a temperature of 60 at Paris, and 60 at Mattoon. And once again at midnight at the Champaign Airport, under clear skies, the temperature was 59. Looking elsewhere around the Midwest at midnight, Chicago was partly cloudy, and 58. Indianapolis was partly cloudy, and 65. St. Louis was clear, and 64. Kansas City was partly cloudy, and 66. Des Moines was partly cloudy, and 63. Milwaukee was clear, and 57. The time is currently 12:42 a.m. Central Daylight Time. 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Now for the official National Weather Service forecast for Champaign, Urbana and surrounding areas of East Central Illinois. Rest of tonight, clear. Lows in the lower 50s. North winds around 5 miles an hour. Tuesday, sunny. Highs in the upper 70s. North winds 5 to 10 miles an hour. Tuesday night, partly cloudy. Lows in the upper 50s. Northeast winds around 5 miles an hour, becoming southeast after midnight. Wednesday, mostly sunny. A chance of showers and thunderstorms in the afternoon. Highs in the upper 70s. South winds 5 to 10 miles an hour. Chance of rain 40%. Wednesday night, mostly cloudy with a chance of showers and thunderstorms until midnight, then partly cloudy after midnight. Lows in the lower 60s. Southwest winds 5 to 10 miles an hour. Chance of rain 50%. Thursday, mostly sunny. Highs around 80. Thursday night, mostly cloudy. A chance of showers after midnight. Lows in the lower 60s. Chance of rain 50%. Friday and Friday night, showers likely with a chance of thunderstorms. Highs in the upper 70s. Lows in the mid 60s. Chance of rain 70%. Saturday, partly sunny. Highs in the lower 80s. Saturday night, partly cloudy. A chance of showers until midnight. Lows in the upper 60s. Chance of rain 40%. Sunday, mostly sunny. Highs in the upper 80s. Sunday night and Monday, mostly clear. Lows in the lower 70s. Highs in the lower 90s.
Again, the forecast for Champagne.

rising. Elsewhere around the area, it was clear, with a temperature of 62 at Peoria, 60 at Bloomington, 64 at Terre Haute, 59 at Decatur, and 59 at Springfield. It was partly cloudy, with a temperature of 60 at Paris, and 60 at Mattoon. And once again at midnight at the Champaign Airport, under clear skies, the temperature was 59. Here is a river flood statement. The flood warning continues for the Sangamon River at Monticello until late Wednesday morning. At 8 p.m. Monday, the stage was 14.2 feet. The river is expected to fall below flood stage early Wednesday morning and continue falling to 9.6 feet Monday, June 29. Looking elsewhere around the Midwest at midnight, Chicago was partly cloudy, and 58. Indianapolis was partly cloudy, and 65. St. Louis was clear, and 64. Kansas City was partly cloudy, and 66. Des Moines was partly cloudy, and 63. Milwaukee was clear, and 57. The time is currently 12:46 a.m. Central Daylight Time. 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Now for the official National Weather Service forecast for Champaign, Urbana, and surrounding areas of East Central Illinois. Rest of tonight, clear. Lows in the lower 50s. North winds around 5 miles an hour. Tuesday, sunny. Highs in the upper 70s. North winds 5 to 10 miles an hour. Tuesday night, partly cloudy. Lows in the upper 50s. Northeast winds around 5 miles an hour, becoming southeast after midnight. Wednesday, mostly sunny. A chance of showers and thunderstorms in the afternoon. Highs in the upper 70s. South winds 5 to 10 miles an hour. Chance of rain 40%. Wednesday night, mostly cloudy with a chance of showers and thunderstorms until midnight, then partly cloudy after midnight. Lows in the lower 60s. Southwest winds 5 to 10 miles an hour. Chance of rain 50%. Thursday, mostly sunny. Highs around 80. Thursday night, mostly cloudy. A chance of showers after midnight. Lows in the lower 60s. Chance of rain 50%. Friday and Friday night, showers likely with a chance of thunderstorms. Highs in the upper 70s. Lows in the mid-60s. Chance of rain 70%. Saturday, partly sunny. Highs in the lower 80s. Saturday night, partly cloudy. A chance of showers until midnight. Lows in the upper 60s. Chance of rain 40%. Sunday, mostly sunny. Highs in the upper 80s. Sunday night and Monday, mostly clear. Lows in the lower 70s. Highs in the lower 90s. Again, the forecast for Champaign, Urbana, and surrounding areas of East Central Illinois for the rest of tonight, clear. Lows in the lower 50s. North winds around 5 miles an hour. At midnight at the Champaign Airport, skies were clear. The temperature was 59 degrees, the dew point was 55, and the relative humidity was 87%. The wind was north at 5 miles an hour. The pressure was 30.12 inches and rising. Elsewhere around the area, it was clear, with a temperature of 62 at Peoria, 60 at Bloomington, 64 at Terre Haute, 59 at Decatur, and 59 at Springfield. It was partly cloudy, with a temperature of 60 at Paris, and 60 at Mattoon. And once again at midnight at the Champaign Airport, under clear skies, the temperature was 59. Looking elsewhere around the Midwest at midnight, Chicago was partly cloudy, and 58. Indianapolis was partly cloudy, and 65. St. Louis was clear, and 64. Kansas City was partly cloudy, and 66. Des Moines was partly cloudy, and 63. Milwaukee was clear, and 57. The time is currently 12:49 a.m. Central Daylight Time. 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Now for the official National Weather Service forecast for Champaign, Urbana, and surrounding areas of East Central Illinois. Rest of tonight, clear. Lows in the lower 50s. North winds around 5 miles an hour. Tuesday, sunny. Highs in the upper 70s.

North winds 5 to 10 miles an hour. Tuesday night, partly cloudy. Lows in the upper 50s. Northeast winds around 5 miles an hour, becoming southeast after midnight. Wednesday, mostly sunny. A chance of showers and thunderstorms in the afternoon. Highs in the upper 70s. South winds 5 to 10 miles an hour. Chance of rain 40%. Wednesday night, mostly cloudy with a chance of showers and thunderstorms until midnight, then partly cloudy after midnight. Lows in the lower 60s. Southwest winds 5 to 10 miles an hour. Chance of rain 50%. Thursday, mostly sunny. Highs around 80. Thursday night, mostly cloudy. A chance of showers after midnight. Lows in the lower 60s. Chance of rain 50%. Friday and Friday night, showers likely with a chance of thunderstorms. Highs in the upper 70s. Lows in the mid 60s. Chance of rain 70%. Saturday, partly sunny. Highs in the lower 80s. Saturday night, partly cloudy. A chance of showers until midnight. Lows in the upper 60s. Chance of rain 40%. Sunday, mostly sunny. Highs in the upper 80s. Sunday night and Monday, mostly clear. Lows in the lower 70s. Highs in the lower 90s. Again, the forecast for Champaign, Urbana and surrounding areas of East Central Illinois for the rest of tonight, clear. Lows in the lower 50s. North winds around 5 miles an hour. At midnight at the Champaign Airport, skies were clear. The temperature was 59 degrees, the dew point was 55, and the relative humidity was 87%. The wind was north at 5 miles an hour. The pressure was 30.12 inches and rising. Elsewhere around the area, it was clear, with a temperature of 62 at Peoria, 60 at Bloomington, 64 at Terre Haute, 59 at Decatur, and 59 at Springfield. It was partly cloudy, with a temperature of 60 at Paris, and 60 at Mattoon. And once again at midnight at the Champaign Airport, under clear skies, the temperature was 59. Looking elsewhere around the Midwest at midnight, Chicago was partly cloudy, and 58. Indianapolis was partly cloudy, and 65. St. Louis was clear, and 64. Kansas City was partly cloudy, and 66. Des Moines was partly cloudy, and 63. Milwaukee was clear, and 57. The time is currently 12:53 a.m. Central Daylight Time. 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Now for the official National Weather Service forecast for Champaign, Urbana and surrounding areas of East Central Illinois. Rest of tonight, clear. Lows in the lower 50s. North winds around 5 miles an hour. Tuesday, sunny. Highs in the upper 70s. North winds 5 to 10 miles an hour. Tuesday night, partly cloudy. Lows in the upper 50s. Northeast winds around 5 miles an hour, becoming southeast after midnight. Wednesday, mostly sunny. A chance of showers and thunderstorms in the afternoon. Highs in the upper 70s. South winds 5 to 10 miles an hour. Chance of rain 40%. Wednesday night, mostly cloudy with a chance of showers and thunderstorms until midnight, then partly cloudy after midnight. Lows in the lower 60s. Southwest winds 5 to 10 miles an hour. Chance of rain 50%. Thursday, mostly sunny. Highs around 80. Thursday night, mostly cloudy. A chance of showers after midnight. Lows in the lower 60s. Chance of rain 50%. Friday and Friday night, showers likely with a chance of thunderstorms. Highs in the upper 70s. Lows in the mid 60s. Chance of rain 70%. Saturday, partly sunny. Highs in the lower 80s. Saturday night, partly cloudy. A chance of showers until midnight. Lows in the upper 60s. Chance of rain 40%. Sunday, mostly sunny. Highs in the upper 80s. Sunday night and Monday, mostly clear. Lows in the lower 70s. Highs in the lower 90s. Again, the forecast for Champaign, Urbana and surrounding areas of East Central Illinois for the rest of tonight, clear.

lows in the lower 50s. North winds around 5 miles an hour. Here is a river flood statement. The flood warning continues for the Sangamon River at Monticello until late Wednesday morning. At 8 p.m. Monday, the stage was 14.2 feet. The river is expected to fall below flood stage early Wednesday morning and continue falling to 9.6 feet Monday, June 29. At midnight at the Champaign Airport, skies were clear. The temperature was 59 degrees, the dew point was 55, and the relative humidity was 87%. The wind was north at 5 miles an hour. The pressure was 30.12 inches and rising. Elsewhere around the area, it was clear, with a temperature of 62 at Peoria, 60 at Bloomington, 64 at Terre Haute, 59 at Decatur, and 59 at Springfield. It was partly cloudy, with a temperature of 60 at Paris, and 60 at Mattoon. And once again at midnight at the Champaign Airport, under clear skies, the temperature was 59. Looking elsewhere around the Midwest at midnight, Chicago was partly cloudy, and 58. Indianapolis was partly cloudy, and 65. St. Louis was clear, and 64. Kansas City was partly cloudy, and 66. Des Moines was partly cloudy, and 63. Milwaukee was clear, and 57. The time is currently 12:56 a.m. Central Daylight Time. 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Now for the official National Weather Service forecast for Champaign, Urbana, and surrounding areas of East Central Illinois. Rest of tonight, clear. Lows in the lower 50s. North winds around 5 miles an hour. Tuesday, sunny. Highs in the upper 70s. North winds 5 to 10 miles an hour. Tuesday night, partly cloudy. Lows in the upper 50s. Northeast winds around 5 miles an hour, becoming southeast after midnight. Wednesday, mostly sunny. A chance of showers and thunderstorms in the afternoon. Highs in the upper 70s. South winds 5 to 10 miles an hour. Chance of rain 40%. Wednesday night, mostly cloudy with a chance of showers and thunderstorms until midnight, then partly cloudy after midnight. Lows in the lower 60s. Southwest winds 5 to 10 miles an hour. Chance of rain 50%. Thursday, mostly sunny. Highs around 80. Thursday night, mostly cloudy. A chance of showers after midnight. Lows in the lower 60s. Chance of rain 50%. Friday and Friday night, showers likely with a chance of thunderstorms. Highs in the upper 70s. Lows in the mid-60s. Chance of rain 70%. Saturday, partly sunny. Highs in the lower 80s. Saturday night, partly cloudy. A chance of showers until midnight. Lows in the upper 60s. Chance of rain 40%. Sunday, mostly sunny. Highs in the upper 80s. Sunday night and Monday, mostly clear. Lows in the lower 70s. Highs in the lower 90s. Again, the forecast for Champaign, Urbana, and surrounding areas of East Central Illinois for the rest of tonight, clear. Lows in the lower 50s. North winds around 5 miles an hour. At midnight at the Champaign Airport, skies were clear. The temperature was 59 degrees, the dew point was 55, and the relative humidity was 87%. The wind was north at 5 miles an hour. The pressure was 30.12 inches and rising. Elsewhere around the area, it was clear, with a temperature of 62 at Peoria, 60 at Bloomington, 64 at Terre Haute, 59 at Decatur, and 59 at Springfield. It was partly cloudy, with a temperature of 60 at Paris, and 60 at Mattoon. And once again at midnight at the Champaign Airport, under clear skies, the temperature was 59. Looking elsewhere around the Midwest at midnight, Chicago was partly cloudy, and 58. Indianapolis was partly cloudy, and 65. St. Louis was clear, and 64. Kansas City was partly cloudy, and 66. Des Moines was partly cloudy, and 63. Milwaukee was clear, and 57. The time is currently 1 a.m. Central Daylight Time. 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

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Now for the official National Weather Service forecast for Champaign, Urbana, and surrounding areas of East Central Illinois. Rest of tonight, clear. Lows in the lower 50s. North winds around 5 miles an hour. Tuesday, sunny. Highs in the upper 70s. North winds 5 to 10 miles an hour. Tuesday night, partly cloudy. Lows in the upper 50s. Northeast winds around 5 miles an hour, becoming southeast after midnight. Wednesday, mostly sunny. A chance of showers and thunderstorms in the afternoon. Highs in the upper 70s. South winds 5 to 10 miles an hour. Chance of rain 40%. Wednesday night, mostly cloudy with a chance of showers and thunderstorms until midnight, then partly cloudy after midnight. Lows in the lower 60s. Southwest winds 5 to 10 miles an hour. Chance of rain 50%. Thursday, mostly sunny. Highs around 80. Thursday night, mostly cloudy. A chance of showers after midnight. Lows in the lower 60s. Chance of rain 50%. Friday and Friday night, showers likely with a chance of thunderstorms. Highs in the upper 70s. Lows in the mid-60s. Chance of rain 70%. Saturday, partly sunny. Highs in the lower 80s. Saturday night, partly cloudy. A chance of showers until midnight. Lows in the upper 60s. Chance of rain 40%. Sunday, mostly sunny. Highs in the upper 80s. Sunday night and Monday, mostly clear. Lows in the lower 70s. Highs in the lower 90s. Again, the forecast for Champaign, Urbana, and surrounding areas of East Central Illinois for the rest of tonight, clear. Lows in the lower 50s. North winds around 5 miles an hour. 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Now for the official National Weather Service forecast for Champaign, Urbana, and surrounding areas of East Central Illinois. Rest of tonight, clear. Lows in the lower 50s. North winds around 5 miles an hour. Tuesday, sunny. Highs in the upper 70s. North winds 5 to 10 miles an hour. Tuesday night, partly cloudy. Lows in the upper 50s. Northeast winds around 5 miles an hour, becoming southeast after midnight. Wednesday, mostly sunny. A chance of showers and thunderstorms in the afternoon. Highs in the upper 70s. South winds 5 to 10 miles an hour. Chance of rain 40%. Wednesday night, mostly cloudy with a chance of showers and thunderstorms until midnight, then partly cloudy after midnight. Lows in the lower 60s. Southwest winds 5 to 10 miles an hour. Chance of rain 50%. Thursday, mostly sunny. Highs around 80. Thursday night, mostly cloudy. A chance of showers after midnight. Lows in the lower 60s. Chance of rain 50%. Friday and Friday night, showers likely with a chance of thunderstorms. Highs in the upper 70s. Lows in the mid-60s. Chance of rain 70%. Saturday, partly sunny. Highs in the lower 80s. Saturday night, partly cloudy. A chance of showers until midnight. Lows in the upper 60s. Chance of rain 40%. Sunday, mostly sunny. Highs in the upper 80s. Sunday night and Monday, mostly clear. Lows in the lower 70s. Highs in the lower 90s.
Again, the forecast for Champaign, Urbana, and surrounding areas of East Central Illinois for the rest of tonight, clear. Lows in the lower 50s. North winds around 5 miles an hour. At 1 a.m. the report from Champaign was not available. Elsewhere around the area, at Peoria, Bloomington, Terre Haute, Mattoon, Decatur, and Springfield, the weather conditions were not available. And once again at 1 a.m. the report from Champaign was not available. Looking elsewhere around the Midwest at 1 a.m., the report from Chicago was not available. The report from Indianapolis was not available. The report from St. Louis was not available. Kansas City was mostly cloudy, and 63. Des Moines was partly cloudy, and 64. The report from Milwaukee was not available. The time is currently 1:11 a.m. Central Daylight Time. 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Now for the official National Weather Service forecast for Champaign, Urbana, and surrounding areas of East Central Illinois. Rest of tonight, clear. Lows in the lower 50s. North winds around 5 miles an hour. Tuesday, sunny. Highs in the upper 70s. North winds 5 to 10 miles an hour. Tuesday night, partly cloudy. Lows in the upper 50s. Northeast winds around 5 miles an hour, becoming southeast after midnight. Wednesday, mostly sunny. A chance of showers and thunderstorms in the afternoon. Highs in the upper 70s. South winds 5 to 10 miles an hour. Chance of rain 40%. Wednesday night, mostly cloudy with a chance of showers and thunderstorms until midnight, then partly cloudy after midnight. Lows in the lower 60s. Southwest winds 5 to 10 miles an hour. Chance of rain 50%. Thursday, mostly sunny. Highs around 80. Thursday night, mostly cloudy. A chance of showers after midnight. Lows in the lower 60s. Chance of rain 50%. Friday and Friday night, showers likely with a chance of thunderstorms. Highs in the upper 70s. Lows in the mid-60s. Chance of rain 70%. Saturday, partly sunny. Highs in the lower 80s. Saturday night, partly cloudy. A chance of showers until midnight. Lows in the upper 60s. Chance of rain 40%. Sunday, mostly sunny. Highs in the upper 80s. Sunday night and Monday, mostly clear. Lows in the lower 70s. Highs in the lower 90s. Again, the forecast for Champaign, Urbana, and surrounding areas of East Central Illinois for the rest of tonight, clear. Lows in the lower 50s. North winds around 5 miles an hour. At 1 a.m. at the Champaign Airport, skies were clear. The temperature was 56 degrees, the dew point was 54, and the relative humidity was 93%. The wind was north at 6 miles an hour. The pressure was 30.13 inches and rising. Elsewhere around the area, at Springfield, fog was reported, with a temperature of 58. It was clear, with a temperature of 58 at Bloomington, 62 at Terre Haute, 58 at Mattoon, and 59 at Decatur. At Paris, it was partly cloudy, with a temperature of 58. At Peoria, it was mostly cloudy, with a temperature of 62. And once again at 1 a.m. at the Champaign Airport, under clear skies, the temperature was 56. Looking elsewhere around the Midwest at 1 a.m., the report from Chicago was not available. The report from Indianapolis was not available. The report from St. Louis was not available. Kansas City was mostly cloudy, and 63. Des Moines was partly cloudy, and 64. The report from Milwaukee was not available. The time is currently 1:14 a.m. Central Daylight Time. 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Now for the official National Weather Service forecast for Champaign, Urbana, and surrounding areas of East Central Illinois. Rest of tonight, clear. Lows in the lower 50s. North winds around 5 miles an hour. Tuesday, sunny. Highs in the upper 70s. North winds 5 to 10 miles an hour. Tuesday night, partly cloudy. Lows in the upper 50s.
Northeast winds around 5 miles an hour, becoming southeast after midnight. Wednesday, mostly

Sunny. A chance of showers and thunderstorms in the afternoon. Highs in the upper 70s. South winds 5 to 10 miles an hour. Chance of rain 40%. Wednesday night, mostly cloudy with a chance of showers and thunderstorms until midnight, then partly cloudy after midnight. Lows in the lower 60s. Southwest winds 5 to 10 miles an hour. Chance of rain 50%. Thursday, mostly sunny. Highs around 80. Thursday night, mostly cloudy. A chance of showers after midnight. Lows in the lower 60s. Chance of rain 50%. Friday and Friday night, showers likely with a chance of thunderstorms. Highs in the upper 70s. Lows in the mid 60s. Chance of rain 70%. Saturday, partly sunny. Highs in the lower 80s. Saturday night, partly cloudy. A chance of showers until midnight. Lows in the upper 60s. Chance of rain 40%. Sunday, mostly sunny. Highs in the upper 80s. Sunday night and Monday, mostly clear. Lows in the lower 70s. Highs in the lower 90s. Again, the forecast for Champaign, Urbana and surrounding areas of East Central Illinois for the rest of tonight, clear. Lows in the lower 50s. North winds around 5 miles an hour. Here is a river flood statement. The flood warning continues for the Sangamon River at Monticello until late Wednesday morning. At 8 p.m. Monday, the stage was 14.2 feet. The river is expected to fall below flood stage early Wednesday morning and continue falling to 9.6 feet Monday, June 29. At 1 a.m. at the Champaign Airport, skies were clear. The temperature was 56 degrees, the dew point was 54, and the relative humidity was 93%. The wind was north at 6 miles an hour. The pressure was 30.13 inches and rising. Elsewhere around the area, at Springfield, fog was reported, with a temperature of 58. It was clear, with a temperature of 58 at Bloomington, 62 at Terre Haute, 58 at Mattoon, and 59 at Decatur. At Paris, it was partly cloudy, with a temperature of 58. At Peoria, it was mostly cloudy, with a temperature of 62. And once again at 1 a.m. at the Champaign Airport, under clear skies, the temperature was 56. Looking elsewhere around the Midwest at 1 a.m., Chicago was clear, and 58. Indianapolis was clear, and 63. St. Louis was partly cloudy, and 63. Kansas City was mostly cloudy, and 63. Des Moines was partly cloudy, and 64. Milwaukee was clear, and 57. The time is currently 1:18 a.m. Central Daylight Time. 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Now for the official National Weather Service forecast for Champaign, Urbana and surrounding areas of East Central Illinois. Rest of tonight, clear. Lows in the lower 50s. North winds around 5 miles an hour. Tuesday, sunny. Highs in the upper 70s. North winds 5 to 10 miles an hour. Tuesday night, partly cloudy. Lows in the upper 50s. Northeast winds around 5 miles an hour, becoming southeast after midnight. Wednesday, mostly sunny. A chance of showers and thunderstorms in the afternoon. Highs in the upper 70s. South winds 5 to 10 miles an hour. Chance of rain 40%. Wednesday night, mostly cloudy with a chance of showers and thunderstorms until midnight, then partly cloudy after midnight. Lows in the lower 60s. Southwest winds 5 to 10 miles an hour. Chance of rain 50%. Thursday, mostly sunny. Highs around 80. Thursday night, mostly cloudy. A chance of showers after midnight. Lows in the lower 60s. Chance of rain 50%. Friday and Friday night, showers likely with a chance of thunderstorms. Highs in the upper 70s. Lows in the mid 60s. Chance of rain 70%. Saturday, partly sunny. Highs in the lower 80s. Saturday night, partly cloudy. A chance of showers until midnight. Lows in the upper 60s. Chance of rain 40%. Sunday, mostly sunny. Highs in the upper 80s. Sunday night and Monday,

Mostly clear. Lows in the lower 70s. Highs in the lower 90s. Again, the forecast for Champaign, Urbana and surrounding areas of East Central Illinois for the rest of tonight, clear. Lows in the lower 50s. North winds around 5 miles an hour. At 1 a.m. at the Champaign Airport, skies were clear. The temperature was 56 degrees, the dew point was 54, and the relative humidity was 93%. The wind was north at 6 miles an hour. The pressure was 30.13 inches and rising. Elsewhere around the area, it was clear, with a temperature of 58 at Bloomington, 62 at Terre Haute, 58 at Mattoon, 59 at Decatur, and 57 at Springfield. At Paris, it was partly cloudy, with a temperature of 58. At Peoria, it was mostly cloudy, with a temperature of 62. And once again at 1 a.m. at the Champaign Airport, under clear skies, the temperature was 56. Looking elsewhere around the Midwest at 1 a.m., Chicago was clear, and 58. Indianapolis was clear, and 63. St. Louis was partly cloudy, and 63. Kansas City was mostly cloudy, and 63. Des Moines was partly cloudy, and 64. Milwaukee was clear, and 57. The time is currently 1:21 a.m. Central Daylight Time. 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Now for the official National Weather Service forecast for Champaign, Urbana and surrounding areas of East Central Illinois. Rest of tonight, clear. Lows in the lower 50s. North winds around 5 miles an hour. Tuesday, sunny. Highs in the upper 70s. North winds 5 to 10 miles an hour. Tuesday night, partly cloudy. Lows in the upper 50s. Northeast winds around 5 miles an hour, becoming southeast after midnight. Wednesday, mostly sunny. A chance of showers and thunderstorms in the afternoon. Highs in the upper 70s. South winds 5 to 10 miles an hour. Chance of rain 40%. Wednesday night, mostly cloudy with a chance of showers and thunderstorms until midnight, then partly cloudy after midnight. Lows in the lower 60s. Southwest winds 5 to 10 miles an hour. Chance of rain 50%. Thursday, mostly sunny. Highs around 80. Thursday night, mostly cloudy. A chance of showers after midnight. Lows in the lower 60s. Chance of rain 50%. Friday and Friday night, showers likely with a chance of thunderstorms. Highs in the upper 70s. Lows in the mid-60s. Chance of rain 70%. Saturday, partly sunny. Highs in the lower 80s. Saturday night, partly cloudy. A chance of showers until midnight. Lows in the upper 60s. Chance of rain 40%. Sunday, mostly sunny. Highs in the upper 80s. Sunday night and Monday, mostly clear. Lows in the lower 70s. Highs in the lower 90s. Again, the forecast for Champaign, Urbana and surrounding areas of East Central Illinois for the rest of tonight, clear. Lows in the lower 50s. North winds around 5 miles an hour. At 1 a.m. at the Champaign Airport, skies were clear. The temperature was 56 degrees, the dew point was 54, and the relative humidity was 93%. The wind was north at 6 miles an hour. The pressure was 30.13 inches and rising. Elsewhere around the area, it was clear, with a temperature of 58 at Bloomington, 62 at Terre Haute, 58 at Mattoon, 59 at Decatur, and 57 at Springfield. At Paris, it was partly cloudy, with a temperature of 58. At Peoria, it was mostly cloudy, with a temperature of 62. And once again at 1 a.m. at the Champaign Airport, under clear skies, the temperature was 56. Looking elsewhere around the Midwest at 1 a.m., Chicago was clear, and 58. Indianapolis was clear, and 63. St. Louis was partly cloudy, and 63. Kansas City was mostly cloudy, and 63. Des Moines was partly cloudy, and 64. Milwaukee was clear, and 57. Here is a river flood statement. The flood warning continues for the Sangamon River at Monticello until late Wednesday morning. At 8

Monday the stage was 14.2 feet. The river is expected to fall below flood stage early Wednesday morning and continue falling to 9.6 feet Monday, June 29th. The time is currently 1:25 a.m. Central Daylight Time. 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Now for the official National Weather Service forecast for Champaign, Urbana, and surrounding areas of East Central Illinois. Rest of tonight, clear. Lows in the lower 50s. North winds around 5 miles an hour. Tuesday, sunny. Highs in the upper 70s. North winds 5 to 10 miles an hour. Tuesday night, partly cloudy. Lows in the upper 50s. Northeast winds around 5 miles an hour, becoming southeast after midnight. Wednesday, mostly sunny. A chance of showers and thunderstorms in the afternoon. Highs in the upper 70s. South winds 5 to 10 miles an hour. Chance of rain 40%. Wednesday night, mostly cloudy with a chance of showers and thunderstorms until midnight, then partly cloudy after midnight. Lows in the lower 60s. Southwest winds 5 to 10 miles an hour. Chance of rain 50%. Thursday, mostly sunny. Highs around 80. Thursday night, mostly cloudy. A chance of showers after midnight. Lows in the lower 60s. Chance of rain 50%. Friday and Friday night, showers likely with a chance of thunderstorms. Highs in the upper 70s. Lows in the mid-60s. Chance of rain 70%. Saturday, partly sunny. Highs in the lower 80s. Saturday night, partly cloudy. A chance of showers until midnight. Lows in the upper 60s. Chance of rain 40%. Sunday, mostly sunny. Highs in the upper 80s. Sunday night and Monday, mostly clear. Lows in the lower 70s. Highs in the lower 90s. Again, the forecast for Champaign, Urbana, and surrounding areas of East Central Illinois for the rest of tonight, clear. Lows in the lower 50s. North winds around 5 miles an hour. At 1 a.m. at the Champaign Airport, skies were clear. The temperature was 56 degrees, the dew point was 54, and the relative humidity was 93%. The wind was north at 6 miles an hour. The pressure was 30.13 inches and rising. Elsewhere around the area, it was clear, with a temperature of 58 at Bloomington, 62 at Terre Haute, 58 at Mattoon, 59 at Decatur, and 57 at Springfield. At Paris, it was partly cloudy, with a temperature of 58. At Peoria, it was mostly cloudy, with a temperature of 62. And once again at 1 a.m. at the Champaign Airport, under clear skies, the temperature was 56. Looking elsewhere around the Midwest at 1 a.m., Chicago was clear, and 58. Indianapolis was clear, and 63. St. Louis was partly cloudy, and 63. Kansas City was mostly cloudy, and 63. Des Moines was partly cloudy, and 64. Milwaukee was clear, and 57. The time is currently 1:29 a.m. Central Daylight Time. 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Now for the official National Weather Service forecast for Champaign, Urbana, and surrounding areas of East Central Illinois. Rest of tonight, clear. Lows in the lower 50s. North winds around 5 miles an hour. Tuesday, sunny. Highs in the upper 70s. North winds 5 to 10 miles an hour. Tuesday night, partly cloudy. Lows in the upper 50s. Northeast winds around 5 miles an hour, becoming southeast after midnight. Wednesday, mostly sunny. A chance of showers and thunderstorms in the afternoon. Highs in the upper 70s. South winds 5 to 10 miles an hour. Chance of rain 40%. Wednesday night, mostly cloudy with a chance of showers and thunderstorms until midnight, then partly cloudy after midnight. Lows in the lower 60s. Southwest winds 5 to 10 miles an hour. Chance of rain 50%. Thursday, mostly sunny. Highs around 80. Thursday night, mostly cloudy. A chance of showers after midnight. Lows in the lower 60s.
of rain 50%. Friday and Friday night, showers likely with a chance of thunderstorms. Highs in the upper 70s. Lows in the mid-60s. Chance of rain 70%. Saturday, partly sunny. Highs in the lower 80s. Saturday night, partly cloudy. A chance of showers until midnight. Lows in the upper 60s. Chance of rain 40%. Sunday, mostly sunny. Highs in the upper 80s. Sunday night and Monday, mostly clear. Lows in the lower 70s. Highs in the lower 90s. Again, the forecast for Champaign, Urbana and surrounding areas of East Central Illinois for the rest of tonight, clear. Lows in the lower 50s. North winds around 5 miles an hour. At 1 a.m. at the Champaign Airport, skies were clear. The temperature was 56 degrees, the dew point was 54, and the relative humidity was 93%. The wind was north at 6 miles an hour. The pressure was 30.13 inches and rising. Elsewhere around the area, it was clear, with a temperature of 58 at Bloomington, 62 at Terre Haute, 58 at Mattoon, 59 at Decatur, and 57 at Springfield. At Paris, it was partly cloudy, with a temperature of 58. At Peoria, it was mostly cloudy, with a temperature of 62. And once again at 1 a.m. at the Champaign Airport, under clear skies, the temperature was 56. Looking elsewhere around the Midwest at 1 a.m., Chicago was clear, and 58. Indianapolis was clear, and 63. St. Louis was partly cloudy, and 63. Kansas City was mostly cloudy, and 63. Des Moines was partly cloudy, and 64. Milwaukee was clear, and 57. The time is currently 1:32 a.m. Central Daylight Time. 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Now for the official National Weather Service forecast for Champaign, Urbana and surrounding areas of East Central Illinois. Rest of tonight, clear. Lows in the lower 50s. North winds around 5 miles an hour. Tuesday, sunny. Highs in the upper 70s. North winds 5 to 10 miles an hour. Tuesday night, partly cloudy. Lows in the upper 50s. Illinois. Rest of tonight, clear. Lows in the lower 50s. North winds around 5 miles an hour. Tuesday, sunny. Highs in the upper 70s. North winds 5 to 10 miles an hour. Tuesday night, partly cloudy. Lows in the upper 50s. Northeast winds around 5 miles an hour, becoming southeast after midnight. Wednesday, mostly sunny. A chance of showers and thunderstorms in the afternoon. Highs in the upper 70s. South winds 5 to 10 miles an hour. Chance of rain 40%. Wednesday night, mostly cloudy with a chance of showers and thunderstorms until midnight, then partly cloudy after midnight. Lows in the lower 60s. Southwest winds 5 to 10 miles an hour. Chance of rain 50%. Thursday, mostly sunny. Highs around 80. Thursday night, mostly cloudy. A chance of showers after midnight. Lows in the lower 60s. Chance of rain 50%. Friday and Friday night, showers likely with a chance of thunderstorms. Highs in the upper 70s. Lows in the mid-60s. Chance of rain 70%. Saturday, partly sunny. Highs in the lower 80s. Saturday night, partly cloudy. A chance of showers until midnight. Lows in the upper 60s. Chance of rain 40%. Sunday, mostly sunny. Highs in the upper 80s. Sunday night and Monday, mostly clear. Lows in the lower 70s. Highs in the lower 90s. Again, the forecast for Champaign, Urbana and surrounding areas of East Central Illinois for the rest of tonight, clear. Lows in the lower 50s. North winds around 5 miles an hour. Now for the official National Weather Service forecast for Champaign, Urbana and surrounding areas of East Central Illinois. Rest of tonight, clear. Near steady temperature in the mid-50s. North winds around 5 miles an hour. Tuesday, sunny. Highs in the upper 70s. North winds 5 to 10 miles an hour. Tuesday night, partly cloudy.

Lows in the mid-50s. Northeast winds around 5 miles an hour, becoming southeast after midnight. Wednesday, mostly sunny. A chance of showers and thunderstorms in the afternoon. Highs in the upper 70s. South winds 5 to 10 miles an hour. Chance of rain 40%. Wednesday night, partly cloudy. A chance of showers and thunderstorms until midnight. Lows in the lower 60s. Southwest winds 5 to 10 miles an hour. Chance of rain 50%. Thursday, partly sunny. A chance of showers and thunderstorms in the afternoon. Highs in the lower 80s. Chance of rain 50%. Thursday night through Friday night, showers likely with a chance of thunderstorms. Lows in the mid-60s. Highs in the upper 70s. Chance of rain 70%. Saturday, partly sunny. Highs in the mid-80s. Saturday night and Sunday, partly cloudy. Lows in the upper 60s. Highs in the upper 80s. Sunday night and Monday, mostly clear. Lows in the lower 70s. Highs in the lower 90s. Again, the forecast for Champaign, Urbana and surrounding areas of East Central Illinois for the rest of tonight, clear. Near steady temperature in the mid-50s. North winds around 5 miles an hour. Here is a river flood statement. The flood warning continues for the Sangamon River at Monticello until late Wednesday morning. At 8 p.m. Monday, the stage was 14.2 feet. The river is expected to fall below flood stage early Wednesday morning and continue falling to 9.6 feet Monday, June 29th. At 1 a.m. at the Champaign Airport, skies were clear. The temperature was 56 degrees. The dew point was 54, and the relative humidity was 93%. The wind was north at 6 miles an hour. The pressure was 30.13 inches and rising. Elsewhere around the area, it was clear, with a temperature of 58 at Bloomington, 62 at Terre Haute, 58 at Mattoon, 59 at Decatur, and 57 at Springfield. At Paris, it was partly cloudy, with a temperature of 58. At Peoria, it was mostly cloudy, with a temperature of 62. And once again at 1 a.m. at the Champaign Airport, under clear skies, the temperature was 56. Looking elsewhere around the Midwest at 1 a.m., Chicago was clear, and 58. Indianapolis was clear, and 63. St. Louis was partly cloudy, and 63. Kansas City was mostly cloudy, and 63. Des Moines was partly cloudy, and 64. Milwaukee was clear, and 57. The time is currently 1:38 a.m. Central Daylight Time. 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Now for the official National Weather Service forecast for Champaign, Urbana, and surrounding areas of East Central Illinois. Rest of tonight, clear. Near steady temperature in the mid-50s. North winds around 5 miles an hour. Tuesday, sunny. Highs in the upper 70s. North winds 5 to 10 miles an hour. Tuesday night, partly cloudy. Lows in the mid-50s. Northeast winds around 5 miles an hour, becoming southeast after midnight. Wednesday, mostly sunny. A chance of showers and thunderstorms in the afternoon. Highs in the upper 70s. South winds 5 to 10 miles an hour. Chance of rain 40%. Wednesday night, partly cloudy. A chance of showers and thunderstorms until midnight. Lows in the lower 60s. Southwest winds 5 to 10 miles an hour. Chance of rain 50%. Thursday, partly sunny. A chance of showers and thunderstorms in the afternoon. Highs in the lower 80s. Chance of rain 50%. Thursday night through Friday night, showers likely with a chance of thunderstorms. Lows in the mid-60s. Highs in the upper 70s. Chance of rain 70%. Saturday, partly sunny. Highs in the mid-80s. Saturday night and Sunday, partly cloudy. Lows in the upper 60s. Highs in the upper 80s. Sunday night and Monday, mostly clear. Lows in the lower 70s. Highs in the lower 90s. Again, the forecast for Champaign, Urbana, and surrounding areas of East Central Illinois for the rest of tonight, clear. Near steady temperature in the mid-50s.

North winds around 5 miles an hour. At 1 a.m. at the Champaign Airport, skies were clear. The temperature was 56 degrees, the dew point was 54, and the relative humidity was 93%. The wind was north at 6 miles an hour. The pressure was 30.13 inches and rising. Elsewhere around the area, it was clear, with a temperature of 58 at Bloomington, 62 at Terre Haute, 58 at Mattoon, 59 at Decatur, and 57 at Springfield. At Paris, it was partly cloudy, with a temperature of 58. At Peoria, it was mostly cloudy, with a temperature of 62. And once again at 1 a.m. at the Champaign Airport, under clear skies, the temperature was 56. Looking elsewhere around the Midwest at 1 a.m., Chicago was clear, and 58. Indianapolis was clear, and 63. St. Louis was partly cloudy, and 63. Kansas City was mostly cloudy, and 63. Des Moines was partly cloudy, and 64. Milwaukee was clear, and 57. The time is currently 1:41 a.m. Central Daylight Time. 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Now for the official National Weather Service forecast for Champaign, Urbana, and surrounding areas of East Central Illinois. Rest of tonight, clear. Near steady temperature in the mid-50s. North winds around 5 miles an hour. Tuesday, sunny. Highs in the upper 70s. North winds 5 to 10 miles an hour. Tuesday night, partly cloudy. Lows in the mid-50s. Northeast winds around 5 miles an hour, becoming southeast after midnight. Wednesday, mostly sunny. A chance of showers and thunderstorms in the afternoon. Highs in the upper 70s. South winds 5 to 10 miles an hour. Chance of rain 40%. Wednesday night, partly cloudy. A chance of showers and thunderstorms until midnight. Lows in the lower 60s. Southwest winds 5 to 10 miles an hour. Chance of rain 50%. Thursday, partly sunny. A chance of showers and thunderstorms in the afternoon. Highs in the lower 80s. Chance of rain 50%. Thursday night through Friday night, showers likely with a chance of thunderstorms. Lows in the mid-60s. Highs in the upper 70s. Chance of rain 70%. Saturday, partly sunny. Highs in the mid-80s. Saturday night and Sunday, partly cloudy. Lows in the upper 60s. Highs in the upper 80s. Sunday night and Monday, mostly clear. Lows in the lower 70s. Highs in the lower 90s. Again, the forecast for Champaign, Urbana, and surrounding areas of East Central Illinois for the rest of tonight, clear. Near steady temperature in the mid-50s. North winds around 5 miles an hour. At 1 a.m. at the Champaign Airport, skies were clear. The temperature was 56 degrees, the dew point was 54, and the relative humidity was 93%. The wind was north at 6 miles an hour. The pressure was 30.13 inches and rising. Elsewhere around the area, it was clear, with a temperature of 58 at Bloomington, 62 at Terre Haute, 58 at Mattoon, 59 at Decatur, and 57 at Springfield. At Paris, it was partly cloudy, with a temperature of 58. At Peoria, it was mostly cloudy, with a temperature of 62. And once again at 1 a.m. at the Champaign Airport, under clear skies, the temperature was 56. Looking elsewhere around the Midwest at 1 a.m., Chicago was clear, and 58. Indianapolis was clear, and 63. St. Louis was partly cloudy, and 63. Kansas City was mostly cloudy, and 63. Des Moines was partly cloudy, and 64. Milwaukee was clear, and 57. The time is currently 1:44 a.m. Central Daylight Time. 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Now for the official National Weather Service forecast for Champaign, Urbana, and surrounding areas of East Central Illinois. Rest of tonight, clear. Near steady temperature in the mid-50s. North winds around 5 miles an hour. Tuesday, sunny. Highs in the upper 70s. North winds 5 to 10 miles an hour. Tuesday night,

Winds 5 to 10 miles an hour. Chance of rain 50%. Thursday, partly sunny. A chance of showers and thunderstorms in the afternoon. Highs in the lower 80s. Chance of rain 50%. Thursday night through Friday night, showers likely with a chance of thunderstorms. Lows in the mid-60s. Highs in the upper 70s. Chance of rain 70%. Saturday, partly sunny. Highs in the mid-80s. Saturday night and Sunday, partly cloudy. Lows in the upper 60s. Highs in the upper 80s. Sunday night and Monday, mostly clear. Lows in the lower 70s. Highs in the lower 90s. Again, the forecast for Champaign, Urbana and surrounding areas of East Central Illinois for the rest of tonight, clear. Near steady temperature in the mid-50s. North winds around 5 miles an hour. Here is a river flood statement. The flood warning continues for the Sangamon River at Monticello until late Wednesday morning. At 8 p.m. Monday, the stage was 14.2 feet. The river is expected to fall below flood stage early Wednesday morning and continue falling to 9.6 feet Monday, June 29. At 1 a.m. at the Champaign Airport, skies were clear. The temperature was 56 degrees, the dew point was 54, and the relative humidity was 93%. The wind was north at 6 miles an hour. The pressure was 30.13 inches and rising. Elsewhere around the area, it was clear, with a temperature of 58 at Bloomington, 62 at Terre Haute, 58 at Mattoon, 59 at Decatur, and 57 at Springfield. At Paris, it was partly cloudy, with a temperature of 58. At Peoria, it was mostly cloudy, with a temperature of 62. And once again at 1 a.m. at the Champaign Airport, under clear skies, the temperature was 56. Looking elsewhere around the Midwest at 1 a.m., Chicago was clear, and 58. Indianapolis was clear, and 63. St. Louis was partly cloudy, and 63. Kansas City was mostly cloudy, and 63. Des Moines was partly cloudy, and 64. Milwaukee was clear, and 57. The time is currently 1:48 a.m. Central Daylight Time. 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Now for the official National Weather Service forecast for Champaign, Urbana and surrounding areas of East Central Illinois. Rest of tonight, clear. Near steady temperature in the mid-50s. North winds around 5 miles an hour. Tuesday, sunny. Highs in the upper 70s. North winds 5 to 10 miles an hour. Tuesday night, partly cloudy. Lows in the mid-50s. Northeast winds around 5 miles an hour, becoming southeast after midnight. Wednesday, mostly sunny. A chance of showers and thunderstorms in the afternoon. Highs in the upper 70s. South winds 5 to 10 miles an hour. Chance of rain 40%. Wednesday night, partly cloudy. A chance of showers and thunderstorms until midnight. Lows in the lower 60s. Southwest winds 5 to 10 miles an hour. Chance of rain 50%. Thursday, partly sunny. A chance of showers and thunderstorms in the afternoon. Highs in the lower 80s. Chance of rain 50%. Thursday night through Friday night, showers likely with a chance of thunderstorms. Lows in the mid-60s. Highs in the upper 70s. Chance of rain 70%. Saturday, partly sunny. Highs in the mid-80s. Saturday night and Sunday, partly cloudy. Lows in the upper 60s. Highs in the upper 80s. Sunday night and Monday, mostly clear. Lows in the lower 70s. Highs in the lower 90s. Again, the forecast for Champaign, Urbana and surrounding areas of East Central Illinois for the rest of tonight, clear. Near steady temperature in the mid-50s. North winds around 5 miles an hour. At 1 a.m. at the Champaign Airport, skies were clear. The temperature was 56 degrees, the dew point was 54, and the relative humidity was 93%. The wind was north at 6 miles an hour. The pressure was 30.13 inches and rising. Elsewhere around the area, it was clear, with a temperature of 58 at Bloomington, 62 at Terre Haute, 58 at Mattoon, 59 at Decatur,

in 57 at Springfield. At Paris, it was partly cloudy, with a temperature of 58. At Peoria, it was mostly cloudy, with a temperature of 62. And once again at 1 a.m. at the Champaign Airport, under clear skies, the temperature was 56. Looking elsewhere around the Midwest at 1 a.m., Chicago was clear, and 58. Indianapolis was clear, and 63. St. Louis was partly cloudy, and 63. Kansas City was mostly cloudy, and 63. Des Moines was partly cloudy, and 64. Milwaukee was clear, and 57. The time is currently 1:51 a.m. Central Daylight Time. 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Now for the official National Weather Service forecast for Champaign, Urbana, and surrounding areas of East Central Illinois. Rest of tonight, clear. Near steady temperature in the mid-50s. North winds around 5 miles an hour. Tuesday, sunny. Highs in the upper 70s. North winds 5 to 10 miles an hour. Tuesday night, partly cloudy. Lows in the mid-50s. Northeast winds around 5 miles an hour, becoming southeast after midnight. Wednesday, mostly sunny. A chance of showers and thunderstorms in the afternoon. Highs in the upper 70s. South winds 5 to 10 miles an hour. Chance of rain 40%. Wednesday night, partly cloudy. A chance of showers and thunderstorms until midnight. Lows in the lower 60s. Southwest winds 5 to 10 miles an hour. Chance of rain 50%. Thursday, partly sunny. A chance of showers and thunderstorms in the afternoon. Highs in the lower 80s. Chance of rain 50%. Thursday night through Friday night, showers likely with a chance of thunderstorms. Lows in the mid-60s. Highs in the upper 70s. Chance of rain 70%. Saturday, partly sunny. Highs in the mid-80s. Saturday night and Sunday, partly cloudy. Lows in the upper 60s. Highs in the upper 80s. Sunday night and Monday, mostly clear. Lows in the lower 70s. Highs in the lower 90s. Again, the forecast for Champaign, Urbana, and surrounding areas of East Central Illinois for the rest of tonight, clear. Near steady temperature in the mid-50s. North winds around 5 miles an hour. At 1 a.m. at the Champaign Airport, skies were clear. The temperature was 56 degrees, the dew point was 54, and the relative humidity was 93%. The wind was north at 6 miles an hour. The pressure was 30.13 inches and rising. Elsewhere around the area, it was clear, with a temperature of 58 at Bloomington, 62 at Terre Haute, 58 at Mattoon, 59 at Decatur, and 57 at Springfield. At Paris, it was partly cloudy, with a temperature of 58. At Peoria, it was mostly cloudy, with a temperature of 62. And once again at 1 a.m. at the Champaign Airport, under clear skies, the temperature was 56. Looking elsewhere around the Midwest at 1 a.m., Chicago was clear, and 58. Indianapolis was clear, and 63. St. Louis was partly cloudy, and 63. Kansas City was mostly cloudy, and 63. Des Moines was partly cloudy, and 64. Milwaukee was clear, and 57. The time is currently 1:54 a.m. Central Daylight Time. 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Here is a river flood statement. The flood warning continues for the Sangamon River at Monticello until late Wednesday morning. At 8 p.m. Monday, the stage was 14.2 feet. The river is expected to fall below flood stage early Wednesday morning and continue falling to 9.6 feet Monday, June 29th. Now for the official National Weather Service forecast for Champaign, Urbana, and surrounding areas of East Central Illinois. Rest of tonight, clear. Near steady temperature in the mid-50s. North winds around 5 miles an hour. Tuesday, sunny. Highs in the upper 70s. North winds 5 to 10 miles an hour. Tuesday night, partly cloudy. Lows in the mid-50s. Northeast winds around 5 miles an hour, becoming southeast after midnight.

Wednesday, mostly sunny. A chance of showers and thunderstorms in the afternoon. Highs in the upper 70s. South winds 5 to 10 miles an hour. Chance of rain 40%. Wednesday night, partly cloudy. A chance of showers and thunderstorms until midnight. Lows in the lower 60s. Southwest winds 5 to 10 miles an hour. Chance of rain 50%. Thursday, partly sunny. A chance of showers and thunderstorms in the afternoon. Highs in the lower 80s. Chance of rain 50%. Thursday night through Friday night, showers likely with a chance of thunderstorms. Lows in the mid-60s. Highs in the upper 70s. Chance of rain 70%. Saturday, partly sunny. Highs in the mid-80s. Saturday night and Sunday, partly cloudy. Lows in the upper 60s. Highs in the upper 80s. Sunday night and Monday, mostly clear. Lows in the lower 70s. Highs in the lower 90s. Again, the forecast for Champaign, Urbana and surrounding areas of East Central Illinois for the rest of tonight, clear. Near steady temperature in the mid-50s. North winds around 5 miles an hour. At 1 a.m. at the Champaign Airport, skies were clear. The temperature was 56 degrees, the dew point was 54, and the relative humidity was 93%. The wind was north at 6 miles an hour. The pressure was 30.13 inches and rising. Elsewhere around the area, it was clear, with a temperature of 58 at Bloomington, 62 at Terre Haute, 58 at Mattoon, 59 at Decatur, and 57 at Springfield. At Paris, it was partly cloudy, with a temperature of 58. At Peoria, it was mostly cloudy, with a temperature of 62. And once again at 1 a.m. at the Champaign Airport, under clear skies, the temperature was 56. Looking elsewhere around the Midwest at 1 a.m., Chicago was clear, and 58. Indianapolis was clear, and 63. St. Louis was partly cloudy, and 63. Kansas City was mostly cloudy, and 63. Des Moines was partly cloudy, and 64. Milwaukee was clear, and 57. The time is currently 1:58 a.m. Central Daylight Time. 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Now for the official National Weather Service forecast for Champaign, Urbana and surrounding areas of East Central Illinois. Rest of tonight, clear. Near steady temperature in the mid-50s. North winds around 5 miles an hour. Tuesday, sunny. Highs in the upper 70s. North winds 5 to 10 miles an hour. Tuesday night, partly cloudy. Lows in the mid-50s. Northeast winds around 5 miles an hour, becoming southeast after midnight. Wednesday, mostly sunny. A chance of showers and thunderstorms in the afternoon. Highs in the upper 70s. South winds 5 to 10 miles an hour. Chance of rain 40%. Wednesday night, partly cloudy. A chance of showers and thunderstorms until midnight. Lows in the lower 60s. Southwest winds 5 to 10 miles an hour. Chance of rain 50%. Thursday, partly sunny. A chance of showers and thunderstorms in the afternoon. Highs in the lower 80s. Chance of rain 50%. Thursday night through Friday night, showers likely with a chance of thunderstorms. Lows in the mid-60s. Highs in the upper 70s. Chance of rain 70%. Saturday, partly sunny. Highs in the mid-80s. Saturday night and Sunday, partly cloudy. Lows in the upper 60s. Highs in the upper 80s. Sunday night and Monday, mostly clear. Lows in the lower 70s. Highs in the lower 90s. Again, the forecast for Champaign, Urbana and surrounding areas of East Central Illinois for the rest of tonight, clear. Near steady temperature in the mid-50s. North winds around 5 miles an hour. Now for the official National Weather Service forecast for Champaign, Urbana and surrounding areas of East Central Illinois. Rest of tonight, clear. Near steady temperature in the mid-50s. North winds around 5 miles an hour. Tuesday, sunny. Highs in the upper 70s. North winds 5 to 10 miles an hour. Tuesday night, partly cloudy. Lows in the mid-50s.
Northeast winds around 5 miles an hour, becoming southeast after midnight. Wednesday, mostly sunny. A chance of showers and thunderstorms in the afternoon. Highs in the upper 70s. South winds 5 to 10 miles an hour. Chance of rain 40%. Wednesday night, partly cloudy. A chance of showers and thunderstorms until midnight. Lows in the lower 60s. Southwest winds 5 to 10 miles an hour. Chance of rain 50%. Thursday, partly sunny. A chance of showers and thunderstorms in the afternoon. Highs in the lower 80s. Chance of rain 50%. Thursday night through Friday night, showers likely with a chance of thunderstorms. Lows in the mid-60s. Highs in the upper 70s. Chance of rain 70%. Saturday, partly sunny. Highs in the mid-80s. Saturday night and Sunday, partly cloudy. Lows in the upper 60s. Highs in the upper 80s. Sunday night and Monday, mostly clear. Lows in the lower 70s. Highs in the lower 90s. Again, the forecast for Champaign, Urbana and surrounding areas of East Central Illinois for the rest of tonight, clear. Near steady temperature in the mid-50s. North winds around 5 miles an hour. The time is currently 2:02 a.m. Central Daylight Time. 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Now for the official National Weather Service forecast for Champaign, Urbana and surrounding areas of East Central Illinois. Rest of tonight, clear. Near steady temperature in the mid-50s. North winds around 5 miles an hour. Tuesday, sunny. Highs in the upper 70s. North winds 5 to 10 miles an hour. Tuesday night, partly cloudy. Lows in the mid-50s. Northeast winds around 5 miles an hour, becoming southeast after midnight. Wednesday, mostly sunny. A chance of showers and thunderstorms in the afternoon. Highs in the upper 70s. South winds 5 to 10 miles an hour. Chance of rain 40%. Wednesday night, partly cloudy. A chance of showers and thunderstorms until midnight. Lows in the lower 60s. Southwest winds 5 to 10 miles an hour. Chance of rain 50%. Thursday, partly sunny. A chance of showers and thunderstorms in the afternoon. Highs in the lower 80s. Chance of rain 50%. Thursday night through Friday night, showers likely with a chance of thunderstorms. Lows in the mid-60s. Highs in the upper 70s. Chance of rain 70%. Saturday, partly sunny. Highs in the mid-80s. Saturday night and Sunday, partly cloudy. Lows in the upper 60s. Highs in the upper 80s. Sunday night and Monday, mostly clear. Lows in the lower 70s. Highs in the lower 90s. Again, the forecast for Champaign, Urbana and surrounding areas of East Central Illinois for the rest of tonight, clear. Near steady temperature in the mid-50s. North winds around 5 miles an hour. At 2 a.m. at the Champaign Airport, skies were clear. The temperature was 55 degrees, the dew point was 52, and the relative humidity was 89%. The wind was north at 6 miles an hour. The pressure was 30.13 inches and steady. Elsewhere around the area, it was clear, with a temperature of 63 at Peoria, 59 at Bloomington, and 57 at Paris. Under clear skies, Terre Haute reported 61, Mattoon reported 57, and Decatur reported 55. At Springfield, it was partly cloudy, with a temperature of 57. And once again at 2 a.m. at the Champaign Airport, under clear skies, the temperature was 55. Here is a river flood statement. The flood warning continues for the Sangamon River at Monticello until late Wednesday morning. At 8 p.m. Monday, the stage was 14.2 feet. The river is expected to fall below flood stage early Wednesday morning and continue falling to 9.6 feet Monday, June 29th. The time is currently 2:05 a.m. Central Daylight Time. 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Now for the official National Weather Service forecast for Champaign, Urbana and surrounding areas of East Central Illinois. Rest of tonight, clear. Near steady

temperature in the mid-50s. North winds around 5 miles an hour. Tuesday, sunny. Highs in the upper 70s. North winds 5 to 10 miles an hour. Tuesday night, partly cloudy. Lows in the mid-50s. Northeast winds around 5 miles an hour, becoming southeast after midnight. Wednesday, mostly sunny. A chance of showers and thunderstorms in the afternoon. Highs in the upper 70s. South winds 5 to 10 miles an hour. Chance of rain 40%. Wednesday night, partly cloudy. A chance of showers and thunderstorms until midnight. Lows in the lower 60s. Southwest winds 5 to 10 miles an hour. Chance of rain 50%. Thursday, partly sunny. A chance of showers and thunderstorms in the afternoon. Highs in the lower 80s. Chance of rain 50%. Thursday night through Friday night, showers likely with a chance of thunderstorms. Lows in the mid-60s. Highs in the upper 70s. Chance of rain 70%. Saturday, partly sunny. Highs in the mid-80s. Saturday night and Sunday, partly cloudy. Lows in the upper 60s. Highs in the upper 80s. Sunday night and Monday, mostly clear. Lows in the lower 70s. Highs in the lower 90s. Again, the forecast for Champaign, Urbana and surrounding areas of East Central Illinois for the rest of tonight, clear. Near steady temperature in the mid-50s. North winds around 5 miles an hour. 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Programming originates from NOAA's National Weather Service office in Lincoln and transmits from the WCIA television tower near Seymour. The station serves the following counties: Champaign, DeWitt, Coles, Douglas, Edgar, Ford, Moultrie, Piatt, and Vermilion. 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At 2 a.m. at the Champaign Airport, skies were clear. The temperature was 55 degrees, the dew point was 52, and the relative humidity was 89%. The wind was north at 6 miles an hour. The pressure was 30.13 inches and steady. Elsewhere around the area, it was clear, with a temperature of 63 at Peoria, 59 at Bloomington, and 57 at Paris. Under clear skies, Terre Haute reported 61, Mattoon reported 57, and Decatur reported 55. At Springfield, it was partly cloudy, with a temperature of 57. And once again at 2 a.m. at the Champaign Airport, under clear skies, the temperature was 55. Looking elsewhere around the Midwest at 2 a.m., Chicago was clear, and 59. Indianapolis was clear, and 59. St. Louis was partly cloudy, and 62. Kansas City was partly cloudy, and 63. Des Moines was partly cloudy, and 64. Milwaukee was clear, and 57. The time is currently 2:09 a.m. Central Daylight Time. 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Now for the official National Weather Service forecast for Champaign, Urbana and surrounding areas of East Central Illinois. Rest of tonight, clear. Near steady temperature in the mid-50s. North winds around 5 miles an hour. Tuesday, sunny. Highs in the upper 70s. North winds 5 to 10 miles an hour. Tuesday night, partly cloudy. Lows in the mid-50s. Northeast winds around 5 miles an hour, becoming southeast after midnight. Wednesday, mostly sunny. A chance of showers and thunderstorms in the afternoon. Highs in the upper 70s. South winds 5 to 10 miles an hour. Chance of rain 40%. Wednesday night, partly cloudy. A chance of showers and thunderstorms until midnight. Lows in the lower 60s. Southwest winds 5 to 10 miles an hour. Chance of rain 50%. Thursday, partly sunny. A chance of showers and thunderstorms in the afternoon. Highs in the lower 80s. Chance of rain 50%. Thursday night through Friday night, showers likely with a chance of thunderstorms. Lows in the mid-60s. Highs in the upper 70s. Chance of rain 70%. Saturday, partly sunny.

highs in the mid-80s. Saturday night and Sunday, partly cloudy. Lows in the upper 60s. Highs in the upper 80s. Sunday night and Monday, mostly clear. Lows in the lower 70s. Highs in the lower 90s. Again, the forecast for Champaign, Urbana, and surrounding areas of East Central Illinois for the rest of tonight, clear. Near steady temperature in the mid-50s. North winds around 5 miles an hour. At 2 a.m. at the Champaign Airport, skies were clear. The temperature was 55 degrees, the dew point was 52, and the relative humidity was 89%. The wind was north at 6 miles an hour. The pressure was 30.13 inches and steady. Elsewhere around the area, at Springfield, fog was reported, with a temperature of 56. It was clear, with a temperature of 63 at Peoria, 59 at Bloomington, and 57 at Paris. Under clear skies, Terre Haute reported 61, Mattoon reported 57, and Decatur reported 55. And once again at 2 a.m. at the Champaign Airport, under clear skies, the temperature was 55. Looking elsewhere around the Midwest at 2 a.m., Chicago was clear, and 59. Indianapolis was clear, and 59. St. Louis was partly cloudy, and 62. Kansas City was partly cloudy, and 63. Des Moines was partly cloudy, and 64. Milwaukee was clear, and 57. The time is currently 2:12 a.m. Central Daylight Time. 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Now for the official National Weather Service forecast for Champaign, Urbana, and surrounding areas of East Central Illinois. Rest of tonight, clear. Near steady temperature in the mid-50s. North winds around 5 miles an hour. Tuesday, sunny. Highs in the upper 70s. North winds 5 to 10 miles an hour. Tuesday night, partly cloudy. Lows in the mid-50s. Northeast winds around 5 miles an hour, becoming southeast after midnight. Wednesday, mostly sunny. A chance of showers and thunderstorms in the afternoon. Highs in the upper 70s. South winds 5 to 10 miles an hour. Chance of rain 40%. Wednesday night, partly cloudy. A chance of showers and thunderstorms until midnight. Lows in the lower 60s. Southwest winds 5 to 10 miles an hour. Chance of rain 50%. Thursday, partly sunny. A chance of showers and thunderstorms in the afternoon. Highs in the lower 80s. Chance of rain 50%. Thursday night through Friday night, showers likely with a chance of thunderstorms. Lows in the mid-60s. Highs in the upper 70s. Chance of rain 70%. Saturday, partly sunny. Highs in the mid-80s. Saturday night and Sunday, partly cloudy. Lows in the upper 60s. Highs in the upper 80s. Sunday night and Monday, mostly clear. Lows in the lower 70s. Highs in the lower 90s. Again, the forecast for Champaign, Urbana, and surrounding areas of East Central Illinois for the rest of tonight, clear. Near steady temperature in the mid-50s. North winds around 5 miles an hour. At 2 a.m. at the Champaign Airport, skies were clear. The temperature was 55 degrees, the dew point was 52, and the relative humidity was 89%. The wind was north at 6 miles an hour. The pressure was 30.13 inches and steady. Elsewhere around the area, at Springfield, fog was reported, with a temperature of 56. It was clear, with a temperature of 63 at Peoria, 59 at Bloomington, and 57 at Paris. Under clear skies, Terre Haute reported 61, Mattoon reported 57, and Decatur reported 55. And once again at 2 a.m. at the Champaign Airport, under clear skies, the temperature was 55. Here is a river flood statement. The flood warning continues for the Sangamon River at Monticello until late Wednesday morning. At 8 p.m. Monday, the stage was 14.2 feet. The river is expected to fall below flood stage early Wednesday morning and continue falling to 9.6 feet Monday, June 29th. Looking elsewhere around the Midwest at 2 a.m., Chicago was clear, and 59. Indianapolis was clear, and 59.
St. Louis was partly cloudy and 62. Kansas City was partly cloudy and 63. Des Moines was clear and 64. Milwaukee was clear and 57. The time is currently 2:16 a.m. Central Daylight Time. 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Now for the official National Weather Service forecast for Champaign, Urbana, and surrounding areas of East Central Illinois. Rest of tonight, clear. Near steady temperature in the mid-50s. North winds around 5 miles an hour. Tuesday, sunny. Highs in the upper 70s. North winds 5 to 10 miles an hour. Tuesday night, partly cloudy. Lows in the mid-50s. Northeast winds around 5 miles an hour, becoming southeast after midnight. Wednesday, mostly sunny. A chance of showers and thunderstorms in the afternoon. Highs in the upper 70s. South winds 5 to 10 miles an hour. Chance of rain 40%. Wednesday night, partly cloudy. A chance of showers and thunderstorms until midnight. Lows in the lower 60s. Southwest winds 5 to 10 miles an hour. Chance of rain 50%. Thursday, partly sunny. A chance of showers and thunderstorms in the afternoon. Highs in the lower 80s. Chance of rain 50%. Thursday night through Friday night, showers likely with a chance of thunderstorms. Lows in the mid-60s. Highs in the upper 70s. Chance of rain 70%. Saturday, partly sunny. Highs in the mid-80s. Saturday night and Sunday, partly cloudy. Lows in the upper 60s. Highs in the upper 80s. Sunday night and Monday, mostly clear. Lows in the lower 70s. Highs in the lower 90s. Again, the forecast for Champaign, Urbana, and surrounding areas of East Central Illinois for the rest of tonight, clear. Near steady temperature in the mid-50s. North winds around 5 miles an hour. At 2 a.m. at the Champaign Airport, skies were clear. The temperature was 55 degrees, the dew point was 52, and the relative humidity was 89%. The wind was north at 6 miles an hour. The pressure was 30.13 inches and steady. Elsewhere around the area, at Springfield, fog was reported, with a temperature of 56. It was clear, with a temperature of 63 at Peoria, 59 at Bloomington, and 57 at Paris. Under clear skies, Terre Haute reported 61, Mattoon reported 57, and Decatur reported 55. And once again at 2 a.m. at the Champaign Airport, under clear skies, the temperature was 55. Looking elsewhere around the Midwest at 2 a.m., Chicago was clear, and 59. Indianapolis was clear, and 59. St. Louis was partly cloudy, and 62. Kansas City was partly cloudy, and 63. Des Moines was clear, and 64. Milwaukee was clear, and 57. The time is currently 2:19 a.m. Central Daylight Time. 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Now for the official National Weather Service forecast for Champaign, Urbana, and surrounding areas of East Central Illinois. Rest of tonight, clear. Near steady temperature in the mid-50s. North winds around 5 miles an hour. Tuesday, sunny. Highs in the upper 70s. North winds 5 to 10 miles an hour. Tuesday night, partly cloudy. Lows in the mid-50s. Northeast winds around 5 miles an hour, becoming southeast after midnight. Wednesday, mostly sunny. A chance of showers and thunderstorms in the afternoon. Highs in the upper 70s. South winds 5 to 10 miles an hour. Chance of rain 40%. Wednesday night, partly cloudy. A chance of showers and thunderstorms until midnight. Lows in the lower 60s. Southwest winds 5 to 10 miles an hour. Chance of rain 50%. Thursday, partly sunny. A chance of showers and thunderstorms in the afternoon. Highs in the lower 80s. Chance of rain 50%. Thursday night through Friday night, showers likely with a chance of thunderstorms. Lows in the mid-60s. Highs in the upper 70s. Chance of rain 70%.
Saturday, partly sunny. Highs in the mid-80s. Saturday night and Sunday, partly cloudy. Lows in the upper 60s. Highs in the upper 80s. Sunday night and Monday, mostly clear. Lows in the lower 70s. Highs in the lower 90s. Again, the forecast for Champaign, Urbana, and surrounding areas of East Central Illinois for the rest of tonight, clear. Near steady temperature in the mid-50s. North winds around 5 miles an hour. At 2 a.m. at the Champaign Airport, skies were clear. The temperature was 55 degrees, the dew point was 52, and the relative humidity was 89%. The wind was north at 6 miles an hour. The pressure was 30.13 inches and steady. Elsewhere around the area, it was clear, with a temperature of 63 at Peoria, 59 at Bloomington, 57 at Paris, and 61 at Terre Haute. Under clear skies, Mattoon reported 57, Decatur reported 55, and Springfield reported 57. And once again at 2 a.m. at the Champaign Airport, under clear skies, the temperature was 55. Looking elsewhere around the Midwest at 2 a.m., Chicago was clear, and 59. Indianapolis was clear, and 59. St. Louis was partly cloudy, and 62. Kansas City was partly cloudy, and 63. Des Moines was clear, and 64. Milwaukee was clear, and 57. The time is currently 2:22 a.m. Central Daylight Time. 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Now for the official National Weather Service forecast for Champaign, Urbana, and surrounding areas of East Central Illinois. Rest of tonight, clear. Near steady temperature in the mid-50s. North winds around 5 miles an hour. Tuesday, sunny. Highs in the upper 70s. North winds 5 to 10 miles an hour. Tuesday night, partly cloudy. Lows in the mid-50s. Northeast winds around 5 miles an hour, becoming southeast after midnight. Wednesday, mostly sunny. A chance of showers and thunderstorms in the afternoon. Highs in the upper 70s. South winds 5 to 10 miles an hour. Chance of rain 40%. Wednesday night, partly cloudy. A chance of showers and thunderstorms until midnight. Lows in the lower 60s. Southwest winds 5 to 10 miles an hour. Chance of rain 50%. Thursday, partly sunny. A chance of showers and thunderstorms in the afternoon. Highs in the lower 80s. Chance of rain 50%. Thursday night through Friday night, showers likely with a chance of thunderstorms. Lows in the mid-60s. Highs in the upper 70s. Chance of rain 70%. Saturday, partly sunny. Highs in the mid-80s. Saturday night and Sunday, partly cloudy. Lows in the upper 60s. Highs in the upper 80s. Sunday night and Monday, mostly clear. Lows in the lower 70s. Highs in the lower 90s. Again, the forecast for Champaign, Urbana, and surrounding areas of East Central Illinois for the rest of tonight, clear. Near steady temperature in the mid-50s. North winds around 5 miles an hour. At 2 a.m. at the Champaign Airport, skies were clear. The temperature was 55 degrees, the dew point was 52, and the relative humidity was 89%. The wind was north at 6 miles an hour. The pressure was 30.13 inches and steady. Elsewhere around the area, it was clear, with a temperature of 63 at Peoria, 59 at Bloomington, 57 at Paris, and 61 at Terre Haute. Under clear skies, Mattoon reported 57, Decatur reported 55, and Springfield reported 57. And once again at 2 a.m. at the Champaign Airport, under clear skies, the temperature was 55. Here is a river flood statement. The flood warning continues for the Sangamon River at Monticello until late Wednesday morning. At 8 p.m. Monday, the stage was 14.2 feet. The river is expected to fall below flood stage early Wednesday morning and continue falling to 9.6 feet Monday, June 29th. Looking elsewhere around the Midwest at 2 a.m., Chicago was clear, and 59. Indianapolis was clear, and 59. St. Louis was partly cloudy, and 62.
Kansas City was partly cloudy and 63. Des Moines was

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Milwaukee was clear, N57. The time is currently 2:26 a.m. Central Daylight Time. 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Now for the official National Weather Service forecast for Champaign, Urbana, and surrounding areas of East Central Illinois. Rest of tonight, clear. Near steady temperature in the mid-50s. North winds around 5 miles an hour. Tuesday, sunny. Highs in the upper 70s. North winds 5 to 10 miles an hour. Tuesday night, partly cloudy. Lows in the mid-50s. Northeast winds around 5 miles an hour, becoming southeast after midnight. Wednesday, mostly sunny. A chance of showers and thunderstorms in the afternoon. Highs in the upper 70s. South winds 5 to 10 miles an hour. Chance of rain 40%. Wednesday night, partly cloudy. A chance of showers and thunderstorms until midnight. Lows in the lower 60s. Southwest winds 5 to 10 miles an hour. Chance of rain 50%. Thursday, partly sunny. A chance of showers and thunderstorms in the afternoon. Highs in the lower 80s. Chance of rain 50%. Thursday night through Friday night, showers likely with a chance of thunderstorms. Lows in the mid-60s. Highs in the upper 70s. Chance of rain 70%. Saturday, partly sunny. Highs in the mid-80s. Saturday night and Sunday, partly cloudy. Lows in the upper 60s. Highs in the upper 80s. Sunday night and Monday, mostly clear. Lows in the lower 70s. Highs in the lower 90s. Again, the forecast for Champaign, Urbana, and surrounding areas of East Central Illinois for the rest of tonight, clear. Near steady temperature in the mid-50s. North winds around 5 miles an hour. At 2 a.m. at the Champaign Airport, skies were clear. The temperature was 55 degrees, the dew point was 52, and the relative humidity was 89%. The wind was north at 6 miles an hour. The pressure was 30.13 inches and steady. Elsewhere around the area, it was clear, with a temperature of 63 at Peoria, 59 at Bloomington, 57 at Paris, and 61 at Terre Haute. Under clear skies, Mattoon reported 57, Decatur reported 55, and Springfield reported 57. And once again at 2 a.m. at the Champaign Airport, under clear skies, the temperature was 55. Looking elsewhere around the Midwest at 2 a.m., Chicago was clear, and 59. Indianapolis was clear, and 59. St. Louis was partly cloudy, and 62. Kansas City was partly cloudy, and 63. Des Moines was clear, and 64. Milwaukee was clear, and 57. The time is currently 2:29 a.m. Central Daylight Time. 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Now for the official National Weather Service forecast for Champaign, Urbana, and surrounding areas of East Central Illinois. Rest of tonight, clear. Near steady temperature in the mid-50s. North winds around 5 miles an hour. Tuesday, sunny. Highs in the upper 70s. North winds 5 to 10 miles an hour. Tuesday night, partly cloudy. Lows in the mid-50s. Northeast winds around 5 miles an hour, becoming southeast after midnight. Wednesday, mostly sunny. A chance of showers and thunderstorms in the afternoon. Highs in the upper 70s. South winds 5 to 10 miles an hour. Chance of rain 40%. Wednesday night, partly cloudy. A chance of showers and thunderstorms until midnight. Lows in the lower 60s. Southwest winds 5 to 10 miles an hour. Chance of rain 50%. Thursday, partly sunny. A chance of showers and thunderstorms in the afternoon. Highs in the lower 80s. Chance of rain 50%. Thursday night through Friday night, showers likely with a chance of thunderstorms. Lows in the mid-60s. Highs in the upper 70s. Chance of rain 70%. Saturday, partly sunny. Highs in the mid-80s. Saturday night and Sunday, partly cloudy. Lows in the upper 60s. Highs in the upper 80s.
Sunday night and Monday, mostly clear. Lows in the lower 70s. Highs in the lower 90s. Again, the forecast for Champaign, Urbana and surrounding areas of East Central Illinois for the rest of tonight, clear. Near steady temperature in the mid-50s. North winds around 5 miles an hour. At 2 a.m. at the Champaign Airport, skies were clear. The temperature was 55 degrees, the dew point was 52, and the relative humidity was 89%. The wind was north at 6 miles an hour. The pressure was 30.13 inches and steady. Elsewhere around the area, it was clear, with a temperature of 63 at Peoria, 59 at Bloomington, 57 at Paris, and 61 at Terre Haute. Under clear skies, Mattoon reported 57, Decatur reported 55, and Springfield reported 57. And once again at 2 a.m. at the Champaign Airport, under clear skies, the temperature was 55. Looking elsewhere around the Midwest at 2 a.m., Chicago was clear, and 59. Indianapolis was clear, and 59. St. Louis was partly cloudy, and 62. Kansas City was partly cloudy, and 63. Des Moines was clear, and 64. Milwaukee was clear, and 57. The time is currently 2:32 a.m. Central Daylight Time. 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Now for the official National Weather Service forecast for Champaign, Urbana and surrounding areas of East Central Illinois. Rest of tonight, clear. Near steady temperature in the mid-50s. North winds around 5 miles an hour. Tuesday, sunny. Highs in the upper 70s. North winds 5 to 10 miles an hour. Tuesday night, partly cloudy. In Urbana and surrounding areas of East Central Illinois. Rest of tonight, clear. Near steady temperature in the mid-50s. North winds around 5 miles an hour. Tuesday, sunny. Highs in the upper 70s. North winds 5 to 10 miles an hour. Tuesday night, partly cloudy. Lows in the mid-50s. Northeast winds around 5 miles an hour, becoming southeast after midnight. Wednesday, mostly sunny. A chance of showers and thunderstorms in the afternoon. Highs in the upper 70s. South winds 5 to 10 miles an hour. Chance of rain 40%. Wednesday night, partly cloudy. A chance of showers and thunderstorms until midnight. Lows in the lower 60s. Southwest winds 5 to 10 miles an hour. Chance of rain 50%. Thursday, partly sunny. A chance of showers and thunderstorms in the afternoon. Highs in the lower 80s. Chance of rain 50%. Thursday night through Friday night, showers likely with a chance of thunderstorms. Lows in the mid-60s. Highs in the upper 70s. Chance of rain 70%. Saturday, partly sunny. Highs in the mid-80s. Saturday night and Sunday, partly cloudy. Lows in the upper 60s. Highs in the upper 80s. Sunday night and Monday, mostly clear. Lows in the lower 70s. Highs in the lower 90s. Again, the forecast for Champaign, Urbana and surrounding areas of East Central Illinois for the rest of tonight, clear. Near steady temperature in the mid-50s. North winds around 5 miles an hour. At 2 a.m. at the Champaign Airport, skies were clear. The temperature was 55 degrees, the dew point was 52, and the relative humidity was 89%. The wind was north at 6 miles an hour. The pressure was 30.13 inches and steady. Elsewhere around the area, it was clear, with a temperature of 63 at Peoria, 59 at Bloomington, 57 at Paris, and 61 at Terre Haute. Under clear skies, Mattoon reported 57, Decatur reported 55, and Springfield reported 57. And once again at 2 a.m. at the Champaign Airport, under clear skies, the temperature was 55. Here is a river flood statement. The flood warning continues for the Sangamon River at Monticello until late Wednesday morning. At 8 p.m. Monday, the stage was 14.2 feet. The river is expected to fall below flood stage early Wednesday morning and continue falling to 9.6 feet Monday, June 29th. Looking elsewhere around the Midwest at 2 a.m., Chicago was clear and 59.

Indianapolis was clear and 59. St. Louis was partly cloudy and 62. Kansas City was partly cloudy and 63. Des Moines was clear and 64. Milwaukee was clear and 57. The time is currently 2:36 a.m. Central Daylight Time. 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Now for the official National Weather Service forecast for Champaign, Urbana, and surrounding areas of East Central Illinois. Rest of tonight, clear. Near steady temperature in the mid-50s. North winds around 5 miles an hour. Tuesday, sunny. Highs in the upper 70s. North winds 5 to 10 miles an hour. Tuesday night, partly cloudy. Lows in the mid-50s. Northeast winds around 5 miles an hour, becoming southeast after midnight. Wednesday, mostly sunny. A chance of showers and thunderstorms in the afternoon. Highs in the upper 70s. South winds 5 to 10 miles an hour. Chance of rain 40%. Wednesday night, partly cloudy. A chance of showers and thunderstorms until midnight. Lows in the lower 60s. Southwest winds 5 to 10 miles an hour. Chance of rain 50%. Thursday, partly sunny. A chance of showers and thunderstorms in the afternoon. Highs in the lower 80s. Chance of rain 50%. Thursday night through Friday night, showers likely with a chance of thunderstorms. Lows in the mid-60s. Highs in the upper 70s. Chance of rain 70%. Saturday, partly sunny. Highs in the mid-80s. Saturday night and Sunday, partly cloudy. Lows in the upper 60s. Highs in the upper 80s. Sunday night and Monday, mostly clear. Lows in the lower 70s. Highs in the lower 90s. Again, the forecast for Champaign, Urbana, and surrounding areas of East Central Illinois for the rest of tonight, clear. Near steady temperature in the mid-50s. North winds around 5 miles an hour. At 2 a.m. at the Champaign Airport, skies were clear. The temperature was 55 degrees, the dew point was 52, and the relative humidity was 89%. The wind was north at 6 miles an hour. The pressure was 30.13 inches and steady. Elsewhere around the area, it was clear, with a temperature of 63 at Peoria, 59 at Bloomington, 57 at Paris, and 61 at Terre Haute. Under clear skies, Mattoon reported 57, Decatur reported 55, and Springfield reported 57. And once again at 2 a.m. at the Champaign Airport, under clear skies, the temperature was 55. Looking elsewhere around the Midwest at 2 a.m., Chicago was clear, and 59. Indianapolis was clear, and 59. St. Louis was partly cloudy, and 62. Kansas City was partly cloudy, and 63. Des Moines was clear, and 64. Milwaukee was clear, and 57. The time is currently 2:39 a.m. Central Daylight Time. 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Now for the official National Weather Service forecast for Champaign, Urbana, and surrounding areas of East Central Illinois. Rest of tonight, clear. Near steady temperature in the mid-50s. North winds around 5 miles an hour. Tuesday, sunny. Highs in the upper 70s. North winds 5 to 10 miles an hour. Tuesday night, partly cloudy. Lows in the mid-50s. Northeast winds around 5 miles an hour, becoming southeast after midnight. Wednesday, mostly sunny. A chance of showers and thunderstorms in the afternoon. Highs in the upper 70s. South winds 5 to 10 miles an hour. Chance of rain 40%. Wednesday night, partly cloudy. A chance of showers and thunderstorms until midnight. Lows in the lower 60s. Southwest winds 5 to 10 miles an hour. Chance of rain 50%. Thursday, partly sunny. A chance of showers and thunderstorms in the afternoon. Highs in the lower 80s. Chance of rain 50%. Thursday night through Friday night, showers likely with a chance of thunderstorms. Lows in the mid-60s. Highs in the upper 70s. Chance of rain 70%.

Saturday, partly sunny. Highs in the mid-80s. Saturday night and Sunday, partly cloudy. Lows in the upper 60s. Highs in the upper 80s. Sunday night and Monday, mostly clear. Lows in the lower 70s. Highs in the lower 90s. Again, the forecast for Champaign, Urbana and surrounding areas of East Central Illinois for the rest of tonight, clear. Near steady temperature in the mid-50s. North winds around 5 miles an hour. At 2 a.m. at the Champaign Airport, skies were clear. The temperature was 55 degrees, the dew point was 52, and the relative humidity was 89%. The wind was north at 6 miles an hour. The pressure was 30.13 inches and steady. Elsewhere around the area, it was clear, with a temperature of 63 at Peoria, 59 at Bloomington, 57 at Paris, and 61 at Terre Haute. Under clear skies, Mattoon reported 57, Decatur reported 55, and Springfield reported 57. And once again at 2 a.m. at the Champaign Airport, under clear skies, the temperature was 55. Looking elsewhere around the Midwest at 2 a.m., Chicago was clear, and 59. Indianapolis was clear, and 59. St. Louis was partly cloudy, and 62. Kansas City was partly cloudy, and 63. Des Moines was clear, and 64. Milwaukee was clear, and 57. The time is currently 2:42 a.m. Central Daylight Time. 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Now for the official National Weather Service forecast for Champaign, Urbana and surrounding areas of East Central Illinois. Rest of tonight, clear. Near steady temperature in the mid-50s. North winds around 5 miles an hour. Tuesday, sunny. Highs in the upper 70s. North winds 5 to 10 miles an hour. Tuesday night, partly cloudy. Lows in the mid-50s. Northeast winds around 5 miles an hour, becoming southeast after midnight. Wednesday, mostly sunny. A chance of showers and thunderstorms in the afternoon. Highs in the upper 70s. South winds 5 to 10 miles an hour. Chance of rain 40%. Wednesday night, partly cloudy. A chance of showers and thunderstorms until midnight. Lows in the lower 60s. Southwest winds 5 to 10 miles an hour. Chance of rain 50%. Thursday, partly sunny. A chance of showers and thunderstorms in the afternoon. Highs in the lower 80s. Chance of rain 50%. Thursday night through Friday night, showers likely with a chance of thunderstorms. Lows in the mid-60s. Highs in the upper 70s. Chance of rain 70%. Saturday, partly sunny. Highs in the mid-80s. Saturday night and Sunday, partly cloudy. Lows in the upper 60s. Highs in the upper 80s. Sunday night and Monday, mostly clear. Lows in the lower 70s. Highs in the lower 90s. Again, the forecast for Champaign, Urbana and surrounding areas of East Central Illinois for the rest of tonight, clear. Near steady temperature in the mid-50s. North winds around 5 miles an hour. At 2 a.m. at the Champaign Airport, skies were clear. The temperature was 55 degrees, the dew point was 52, and the relative humidity was 89%. The wind was north at 6 miles an hour. The pressure was 30.13 inches and steady. Elsewhere around the area, it was clear, with a temperature of 63 at Peoria, 59 at Bloomington, 57 at Paris, and 61 at Terre Haute. Under clear skies, Mattoon reported 57, Decatur reported 55, and Springfield reported 57. And once again at 2 a.m. at the Champaign Airport, under clear skies, the temperature was 55. Here is a river flood statement. The flood warning continues for the Sangamon River at Monticello until late Wednesday morning. At 8 p.m. Monday, the stage was 14.2 feet. The river is expected to fall below flood stage early Wednesday morning and continue falling to 9.6 feet Monday, June 29th. Looking elsewhere around the Midwest at 2 a.m., Chicago was clear, and 59. Indianapolis was clear, and 59. St. Louis was partly cloudy, and 62. Kansas City was partly cloudy.

north winds around 5 miles an hour. Tuesday, sunny. Highs in the upper 70s. North winds 5 to 10 miles an hour. Tuesday night, partly cloudy. Lows in the mid-50s. Northeast winds around 5 miles an hour, becoming southeast after midnight. Wednesday, mostly sunny. A chance of showers and thunderstorms in the afternoon. Highs in the upper 70s. South winds 5 to 10 miles an hour. Chance of rain 40%. Wednesday night, partly cloudy. A chance of showers and thunderstorms until midnight. Lows in the lower 60s. Southwest winds 5 to 10 miles an hour. Chance of rain 50%. Thursday, partly sunny. A chance of showers and thunderstorms in the afternoon. Highs in the lower 80s. Chance of rain 50%. Thursday night through Friday night, showers likely with a chance of thunderstorms. Lows in the mid-60s. Highs in the upper 70s. Chance of rain 70%. Saturday, partly sunny. Highs in the mid-80s. Saturday night and Sunday, partly cloudy. Lows in the upper 60s. Highs in the upper 80s. Sunday night and Monday, mostly clear. Lows in the lower 70s. Highs in the lower 90s. Again, the forecast for Champaign, Urbana and surrounding areas of East Central Illinois for the rest of tonight, clear. Near steady temperature in the mid-50s. North winds around 5 miles an hour. At 2 a.m. at the Champaign Airport, skies were clear. The temperature was 55 degrees, the dew point was 52, and the relative humidity was 89%. The wind was north at 6 miles an hour. The pressure was 30.13 inches and steady. Elsewhere around the area, it was clear, with a temperature of 63 at Peoria, 59 at Bloomington, 57 at Paris, and 61 at Terre Haute. Under clear skies, Mattoon reported 57, Decatur reported 55, and Springfield reported 57. And once again at 2 a.m. at the Champaign Airport, under clear skies, the temperature was 55. Looking elsewhere around the Midwest at 2 a.m., Chicago was clear, and 59. Indianapolis was clear, and 59. St. Louis was partly cloudy, and 62. Kansas City was partly cloudy, and 63. Des Moines was clear, and 64. Milwaukee was clear, and 57. The time is currently 2:49 a.m. Central Daylight Time. 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Now for the official National Weather Service forecast for Champaign, Urbana and surrounding areas of East Central Illinois. Rest of tonight, clear. Near steady temperature in the mid-50s. North winds around 5 miles an hour. Tuesday, sunny. Highs in the upper 70s. North winds 5 to 10 miles an hour. Tuesday night, partly cloudy. Lows in the mid-50s. Northeast winds around 5 miles an hour, becoming southeast after midnight. Wednesday, mostly sunny. A chance of showers and thunderstorms in the afternoon. Highs in the upper 70s. South winds 5 to 10 miles an hour. Chance of rain 40%. Wednesday night, partly cloudy. A chance of showers and thunderstorms until midnight. Lows in the lower 60s. Southwest winds 5 to 10 miles an hour. Chance of rain 50%. Thursday, partly sunny. A chance of showers and thunderstorms in the afternoon. Highs in the lower 80s. Chance of rain 50%. Thursday night through Friday night, showers likely with a chance of thunderstorms. Lows in the mid-60s. Highs in the upper 70s. Chance of rain 70%. Saturday, partly sunny. Highs in the mid-80s. Saturday night and Sunday, partly cloudy. Lows in the upper 60s. Highs in the upper 80s. Sunday night and Monday, mostly clear. Lows in the lower 70s. Highs in the lower 90s. Again, the forecast for Champaign, Urbana and surrounding areas of East Central Illinois for the rest of tonight, clear. Near steady temperature in the mid-50s. North winds around 5 miles an hour. At 2 a.m. at the Champaign Airport, skies were clear. The temperature was 55 degrees, the dew point was 52, and the relative humidity

was 89%. The wind was north at 6 miles an hour. The pressure was 30.13 inches and steady. Elsewhere around the area, it was clear, with a temperature of 63 at Peoria, 59 at Bloomington, 57 at Paris, and 61 at Terre Haute. Under clear skies, Mattoon reported 57, Decatur reported 55, and Springfield reported 57. And once again at 2 a.m. at the Champaign Airport, under clear skies, the temperature was 55. Looking elsewhere around the Midwest at 2 a.m., Chicago was clear, and 59. Indianapolis was clear, and 59. St. Louis was partly cloudy, and 62. Kansas City was partly cloudy, and 63. Des Moines was clear, and 64. Milwaukee was clear, and 57. The time is currently 2:52 a.m. Central Daylight Time. 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Now for the official National Weather Service forecast for Champaign, Urbana, and surrounding areas of East Central Illinois. Rest of tonight, clear. Near steady temperature in the mid-50s. North winds around 5 miles an hour. Tuesday, sunny. Highs in the upper 70s. North winds 5 to 10 miles an hour. Tuesday night, partly cloudy. Lows in the mid-50s. Northeast winds around 5 miles an hour, becoming southeast after midnight. Wednesday, mostly sunny. A chance of showers and thunderstorms in the afternoon. Highs in the upper 70s. South winds 5 to 10 miles an hour. Chance of rain 40%. Wednesday night, partly cloudy. A chance of showers and thunderstorms until midnight. Lows in the lower 60s. Southwest winds 5 to 10 miles an hour. Chance of rain 50%. Thursday, partly sunny. A chance of showers and thunderstorms in the afternoon. Highs in the lower 80s. Chance of rain 50%. Thursday night through Friday night, showers likely with a chance of thunderstorms. Lows in the mid-60s. Highs in the upper 70s. Chance of rain 70%. Saturday, partly sunny. Highs in the mid-80s. Saturday night and Sunday, partly cloudy. Lows in the upper 60s. Highs in the upper 80s. Sunday night and Monday, mostly clear. Lows in the lower 70s. Highs in the lower 90s. Again, the forecast for Champaign, Urbana, and surrounding areas of East Central Illinois for the rest of tonight, clear. Near steady temperature in the mid-50s. North winds around 5 miles an hour. At 2 a.m. at the Champaign Airport, skies were clear. The temperature was 55 degrees, the dew point was 52, and the relative humidity was 89%. The wind was north at 6 miles an hour. The pressure was 30.13 inches and steady. Elsewhere around the area, it was clear, with a temperature of 63 at Peoria, 59 at Bloomington, 57 at Paris, and 61 at Terre Haute. Under clear skies, Mattoon reported 57, Decatur reported 55, and Springfield reported 57. And once again at 2 a.m. at the Champaign Airport, under clear skies, the temperature was 55. Here is a river flood statement. The flood warning continues for the Sangamon River at Monticello until late Wednesday morning. At 8 p.m. Monday, the stage was 14.2 feet. The river is expected to fall below flood stage early Wednesday morning and continue falling to 9.6 feet Monday, June 29th. Looking elsewhere around the Midwest at 2 a.m., Chicago was clear, and 59. Indianapolis was clear, and 59. St. Louis was partly cloudy, and 62. Kansas City was partly cloudy, and 63. Des Moines was clear, and 64. Milwaukee was clear, and 57. The time is currently 2:56 a.m. Central Daylight Time. 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Now for the official National Weather Service forecast for Champaign, Urbana, and surrounding areas of East Central Illinois. Rest of tonight, clear. Near steady temperature in the mid-50s. North winds around 5 miles an hour. Tuesday, sunny. Highs in the upper 70s. North winds 5 to 10 miles an hour.

Tuesday night, partly cloudy. Lows in the mid-50s. Northeast winds around 5 miles an hour, becoming southeast after midnight. Wednesday, mostly sunny. A chance of showers and thunderstorms in the afternoon. Highs in the upper 70s. South winds 5 to 10 miles an hour. Chance of rain 40%. Wednesday night, partly cloudy. A chance of showers and thunderstorms until midnight. Lows in the lower 60s. Southwest winds 5 to 10 miles an hour. Chance of rain 50%. Thursday, partly sunny. A chance of showers and thunderstorms in the afternoon. Highs in the lower 80s. Chance of rain 50%. Thursday night through Friday night, showers likely with a chance of thunderstorms. Lows in the mid-60s. Highs in the upper 70s. Chance of rain 70%. Saturday, partly sunny. Highs in the mid-80s. Saturday night and Sunday, partly cloudy. Lows in the upper 60s. Highs in the upper 80s. Sunday night and Monday, mostly clear. Lows in the lower 70s. Highs in the lower 90s. Again, the forecast for Champaign, Urbana and surrounding areas of East Central Illinois for the rest of tonight, clear. Near steady temperature in the mid-50s. North winds around 5 miles an hour. At 2 a.m. at the Champaign Airport, skies were clear. The temperature was 55 degrees, the dew point was 52, and the relative humidity was 89%. The wind was north at 6 miles an hour. The pressure was 30.13 inches and steady. Elsewhere around the area, it was clear, with a temperature of 63 at Peoria, 59 at Bloomington, 57 at Paris, and 61 at Terre Haute. Under clear skies, Mattoon reported 57, Decatur reported 55, and Springfield reported 57. And once again at 2 a.m. at the Champaign Airport, under clear skies, the temperature was 55. Looking elsewhere around the Midwest at 2 a.m., Chicago was clear, and 59. Indianapolis was clear, and 59. St. Louis was partly cloudy, and 62. Kansas City was partly cloudy, and 63. Des Moines was clear, and 64. Milwaukee was clear, and 57. The time is currently 2:59 a.m. Central Daylight Time. 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Now for the official National Weather Service forecast for Champaign, Urbana, and surrounding areas of East Central Illinois. Rest of tonight, clear. Near steady temperature in the mid-50s. North winds around 5 miles an hour. Tuesday, sunny. Highs in the upper 70s. North winds 5 to 10 miles an hour. Tuesday night, partly cloudy. Lows in the mid-50s. Northeast winds around 5 miles an hour, becoming southeast after midnight. Wednesday, mostly sunny. A chance of showers and thunderstorms in the afternoon. Highs in the upper 70s. South winds 5 to 10 miles an hour. Chance of rain 40%. Wednesday night, partly cloudy. A chance of showers and thunderstorms until midnight. Lows in the lower 60s. Southwest winds 5 to 10 miles an hour. Chance of rain 50%. Thursday, partly sunny. A chance of showers and thunderstorms in the afternoon. Highs in the lower 80s. Chance of rain 50%. Thursday night through Friday night, showers likely with a chance of thunderstorms. Lows in the mid-60s. Highs in the upper 70s. Chance of rain 70%. Saturday, partly sunny. Highs in the mid-80s. Saturday night and Sunday, partly cloudy. Lows in the upper 60s. Highs in the upper 80s. Sunday night and Monday, mostly clear. Lows in the lower 70s. Highs in the lower 90s. Again, the forecast for Champaign, Urbana and surrounding areas of East Central Illinois for the rest of tonight, clear. Near steady temperature in the mid-50s. North winds around 5 miles an hour. The time is currently 3:01 a.m. Central Daylight Time. 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Now for the official National Weather Service forecast for Champaign, Urbana, and surrounding areas of East Central Illinois.
Rest of tonight, clear. Near steady temperature in the mid-50s. North winds around 5 miles an hour. Tuesday, sunny. Highs in the upper 70s. North winds 5 to 10 miles an hour. Tuesday night, partly cloudy. Lows in the mid-50s. Northeast winds around 5 miles an hour, becoming southeast after midnight. Wednesday, mostly sunny. A chance of showers and thunderstorms in the afternoon. Highs in the upper 70s. South winds 5 to 10 miles an hour. Chance of rain 40%. Wednesday night, partly cloudy. A chance of showers and thunderstorms until midnight. Lows in the lower 60s. Southwest winds 5 to 10 miles an hour. Chance of rain 50%. Thursday, partly sunny. A chance of showers and thunderstorms in the afternoon. Highs in the lower 80s. Chance of rain 50%. Thursday night through Friday night, showers likely with a chance of thunderstorms. Lows in the mid-60s. Highs in the upper 70s. Chance of rain 70%. Saturday, partly sunny. Highs in the mid-80s. Saturday night and Sunday, partly cloudy. Lows in the upper 60s. Highs in the upper 80s. Sunday night and Monday, mostly clear. Lows in the lower 70s. Highs in the lower 90s. Again, the forecast for Champaign, Urbana, and surrounding areas of East Central Illinois for the rest of tonight, clear. Near steady temperature in the mid-50s. North winds around 5 miles an hour. At 3 a.m. the report from Champaign was not available. Elsewhere around the area, at Springfield, it was clear, with a temperature of 56. At Peoria, Bloomington, Terre Haute, Mattoon, and Decatur, the weather conditions were not available. And once again at 3 a.m. the report from Champaign was not available. The time is currently 3:03 a.m. Central Daylight Time. 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Now for the official National Weather Service forecast for Champaign, Urbana, and surrounding areas of East Central Illinois. Rest of tonight, clear. Near steady temperature in the mid-50s. North winds around 5 miles an hour. Tuesday, sunny. Highs in the upper 70s. North winds 5 to 10 miles an hour. Tuesday night, partly cloudy. Lows in the mid-50s. Northeast winds around 5 miles an hour, becoming southeast after midnight. Wednesday, mostly sunny. A chance of showers and thunderstorms in the afternoon. Highs in the upper 70s. South winds 5 to 10 miles an hour. Chance of rain 40%. Wednesday night, partly cloudy. A chance of showers and thunderstorms until midnight. Lows in the lower 60s. Southwest winds 5 to 10 miles an hour. Chance of rain 50%. Thursday, partly sunny. A chance of showers and thunderstorms in the afternoon. Highs in the lower 80s. Chance of rain 50%. Thursday night through Friday night, showers likely with a chance of thunderstorms. Lows in the mid-60s. Highs in the upper 70s. Chance of rain 70%. Saturday, partly sunny. Highs in the mid-80s. Saturday night and Sunday, partly cloudy. Lows in the upper 60s. Highs in the upper 80s. Sunday night and Monday, mostly clear. Lows in the lower 70s. Highs in the lower 90s. Again, the forecast for Champaign, Urbana, and surrounding areas of East Central Illinois for the rest of tonight, clear. Near steady temperature in the mid-50s. North winds around 5 miles an hour. Here is a river flood statement. The flood warning continues for the Sangamon River at Monticello until late Wednesday morning. At 8 p.m. Monday, the stage was 14.2 feet. The river is expected to fall below flood stage early Wednesday morning and continue falling to 9.6 feet Monday, June 29th. 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Programming originates from NOAA's National Weather Service office in Lincoln and transmits from the WCIA television tower near Seymour. The station serves the following counties: Champaign, DeWitt, Coles, Douglas, Edgar,
Ford, Moultrie, Piatt, and Vermilion. 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At 3 a.m. the report from Champaign was not available. Elsewhere around the area, at Springfield, it was clear, with a temperature of 56. At Peoria, Bloomington, Terre Haute, Mattoon, and Decatur, the weather conditions were not available. And once again at 3 a.m. the report from Champaign was not available. The time is currently 3:07 a.m. Central Daylight Time. 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Now for the official National Weather Service forecast for Champaign, Urbana, and surrounding areas of East Central Illinois. Rest of tonight, clear. Near steady temperature in the mid-50s. North winds around 5 miles an hour. Tuesday, sunny. Highs in the upper 70s. North winds 5 to 10 miles an hour. Tuesday night, partly cloudy. Lows in the mid-50s. Northeast winds around 5 miles an hour, becoming southeast after midnight. Wednesday, mostly sunny. A chance of showers and thunderstorms in the afternoon. Highs in the upper 70s. South winds 5 to 10 miles an hour. Chance of rain 40%. Wednesday night, partly cloudy. A chance of showers and thunderstorms until midnight. Lows in the lower 60s. Southwest winds 5 to 10 miles an hour. Chance of rain 50%. Thursday, partly sunny. A chance of showers and thunderstorms in the afternoon. Highs in the lower 80s. Chance of rain 50%. Thursday night through Friday night, showers likely with a chance of thunderstorms. Lows in the mid-60s. Highs in the upper 70s. Chance of rain 70%. Saturday, partly sunny. Highs in the mid-80s. Saturday night and Sunday, partly cloudy. Lows in the upper 60s. Highs in the upper 80s. Sunday night and Monday, mostly clear. Lows in the lower 70s. Highs in the lower 90s. Again, the forecast for Champaign, Urbana, and surrounding areas of East Central Illinois for the rest of tonight, clear. Near steady temperature in the mid-50s. North winds around 5 miles an hour. At 3 a.m. the report from Champaign was not available. Elsewhere around the area, at Springfield, it was clear, with a temperature of 56. At Peoria, Bloomington, Terre Haute, Mattoon, and Decatur, the weather conditions were not available. And once again at 3 a.m. the report from Champaign was not available. Looking elsewhere around the Midwest at 3 a.m., Chicago was clear, and 57. The report from Indianapolis was not available. St. Louis was partly cloudy, and 61. Kansas City was partly cloudy, and 62. Des Moines was clear, and 63. Milwaukee was clear, and 55. The time is currently 3:10 a.m. Central Daylight Time. 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Now for the official National Weather Service forecast for Champaign, Urbana, and surrounding areas of East Central Illinois. Rest of tonight, clear. Near steady temperature in the mid-50s. North winds around 5 miles an hour. Tuesday, sunny. Highs in the upper 70s. North winds 5 to 10 miles an hour. Tuesday night, partly cloudy. Lows in the mid-50s. Northeast winds around 5 miles an hour, becoming southeast after midnight. Wednesday, mostly sunny. A chance of showers and thunderstorms in the afternoon. Highs in the upper 70s. South winds 5 to 10 miles an hour. Chance of rain 40%. Wednesday night, partly cloudy. A chance of showers and thunderstorms until midnight. Lows in the lower 60s. Southwest winds 5 to 10 miles an hour. Chance of rain 50%. Thursday, partly sunny. A chance of showers and thunderstorms in the afternoon. Highs in the lower 80s. Chance of rain 50%. Thursday night through Friday night, showers likely with a chance of thunderstorms. Lows in the mid-60s. Highs in the upper 70s. Chance of rain 70%. Saturday, partly sunny. Highs in the mid-80s. Saturday night and Sunday, partly cloudy. Lows in the upper 70s.

60s. Highs in the upper 80s. Sunday night and Monday, mostly clear. Lows in the lower 70s. Highs in the lower 90s. Again, the forecast for Champaign, Urbana and surrounding areas of East Central Illinois for the rest of tonight, clear. Near steady temperature in the mid-50s. North winds around 5 miles an hour. At 3 a.m. at the Champaign Airport, skies were clear. The temperature was 54 degrees, the dew point was 51, and the relative humidity was 90%. The wind was north at 6 miles an hour. The pressure was 30.13 inches and steady. Elsewhere around the area, it was clear, with a temperature of 60 at Peoria, 59 at Bloomington, 56 at Paris, and 60 at Terre Haute. Under clear skies, Mattoon reported 56, Decatur reported 56, and Springfield reported 56. And once again at 3 a.m. at the Champaign Airport, under clear skies, the temperature was 54. Looking elsewhere around the Midwest at 3 a.m., Chicago was clear, and 57. The report from Indianapolis was not available. St. Louis was partly cloudy, and 61. Kansas City was partly cloudy, and 62. Des Moines was clear, and 63. Milwaukee was clear, and 55. The time is currently 3:13 a.m. Central Daylight Time. 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Now for the official National Weather Service forecast for Champaign, Urbana and surrounding areas of East Central Illinois. Rest of tonight, clear. Near steady temperature in the mid-50s. North winds around 5 miles an hour. Tuesday, sunny. Highs in the upper 70s. North winds 5 to 10 miles an hour. Tuesday night, partly cloudy. Lows in the mid-50s. Northeast winds around 5 miles an hour, becoming southeast after midnight. Wednesday, mostly sunny. A chance of showers and thunderstorms in the afternoon. Highs in the upper 70s. South winds 5 to 10 miles an hour. Chance of rain 40%. Wednesday night, partly cloudy. A chance of showers and thunderstorms until midnight. Lows in the lower 60s. Southwest winds 5 to 10 miles an hour. Chance of rain 50%. Thursday, partly sunny. A chance of showers and thunderstorms in the afternoon. Highs in the lower 80s. Chance of rain 50%. Thursday night through Friday night, showers likely with a chance of thunderstorms. Lows in the mid-60s. Highs in the upper 70s. Chance of rain 70%. Saturday, partly sunny. Highs in the mid-80s. Saturday night and Sunday, partly cloudy. Lows in the upper 60s. Highs in the upper 80s. Sunday night and Monday, mostly clear. Lows in the lower 70s. Highs in the lower 90s. Again, the forecast for Champaign, Urbana and surrounding areas of East Central Illinois for the rest of tonight, clear. Near steady temperature in the mid-50s. North winds around 5 miles an hour. Here is a river flood statement. The flood warning continues for the Sangamon River at Monticello until late Wednesday morning. At 8 p.m. Monday, the stage was 14.2 feet. The river is expected to fall below flood stage early Wednesday morning and continue falling to 9.6 feet Monday, June 29th. The time is currently 3:15 a.m. Central Daylight Time. 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Now for the official National Weather Service forecast for Champaign, Urbana and surrounding areas of East Central Illinois. Rest of tonight, clear. Near steady temperature in the mid-50s. North winds around 5 miles an hour. Tuesday, sunny. Highs in the upper 70s. North winds 5 to 10 miles an hour. Tuesday night, partly cloudy. Lows in the mid-50s. Northeast winds around 5 miles an hour, becoming southeast after midnight. Wednesday, mostly sunny. A chance of showers and thunderstorms in the afternoon. Highs in the upper 70s. South winds 5 to 10 miles an hour. Chance of rain 40%. Wednesday night, partly cloudy. A chance of showers and thunderstorms until midnight. Lows in the lower 60s.

Southwest winds 5 to 10 miles an hour. Chance of rain 50%. Thursday, partly sunny. A chance of showers and thunderstorms in the afternoon. Highs in the lower 80s. Chance of rain 50%. Thursday night through Friday night, showers likely with a chance of thunderstorms. Lows in the mid-60s. Highs in the upper 70s. Chance of rain 70%. Saturday, partly sunny. Highs in the mid-80s. Saturday night and Sunday, partly cloudy. Lows in the upper 60s. Highs in the upper 80s. Sunday night and Monday, mostly clear. Lows in the lower 70s. Highs in the lower 90s. Again, the forecast for Champaign, Urbana, and surrounding areas of east central Illinois for the rest of tonight, clear. Near steady temperature in the mid-50s. North winds around 5 miles an hour. At 3 a.m. at the Champaign Airport, skies were clear. The temperature was 54 degrees, the dew point was 51, and the relative humidity was 90%. The wind was north at 6 miles an hour. The pressure was 30.13 inches and steady. Elsewhere around the area, it was clear, with a temperature of 60 at Peoria, 59 at Bloomington, 56 at Paris, and 60 at Terre Haute. Under clear skies, Mattoon reported 56, Decatur reported 56, and Springfield reported 56. And once again at 3 a.m. at the Champaign Airport, under clear skies, the temperature was 54. Looking elsewhere around the Midwest at 3 a.m., Chicago was clear, and 57. Indianapolis was clear, and 59. St. Louis was partly cloudy, and 61. Kansas City was clear, and 62. Des Moines was clear, and 63. Milwaukee was clear, and 55. The time is currently 3:18 a.m. Central Daylight Time. 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Now for the official National Weather Service forecast for Champaign, Urbana, and surrounding areas of east central Illinois. Rest of tonight, clear. Near steady temperature in the mid-50s. North winds around 5 miles an hour. Tuesday, sunny. Highs in the upper 70s. North winds 5 to 10 miles an hour. Tuesday night, partly cloudy. Lows in the mid-50s. Northeast winds around 5 miles an hour, becoming southeast after midnight. Wednesday, mostly sunny. A chance of showers and thunderstorms in the afternoon. Highs in the upper 70s. South winds 5 to 10 miles an hour. Chance of rain 40%. Wednesday night, partly cloudy. A chance of showers and thunderstorms until midnight. Lows in the lower 60s. Southwest winds 5 to 10 miles an hour. Chance of rain 50%. Thursday, partly sunny. A chance of showers and thunderstorms in the afternoon. Highs in the lower 80s. Chance of rain 50%. Thursday night through Friday night, showers likely with a chance of thunderstorms. Lows in the mid-60s. Highs in the upper 70s. Chance of rain 70%. Saturday, partly sunny. Highs in the mid-80s. Saturday night and Sunday, partly cloudy. Lows in the upper 60s. Highs in the upper 80s. Sunday night and Monday, mostly clear. Lows in the lower 70s. Highs in the lower 90s. Again, the forecast for Champaign, Urbana, and surrounding areas of east central Illinois for the rest of tonight, clear. Near steady temperature in the mid-50s. North winds around 5 miles an hour. At 3 a.m. at the Champaign Airport, skies were clear. The temperature was 54 degrees, the dew point was 51, and the relative humidity was 90%. The wind was north at 6 miles an hour. The pressure was 30.13 inches and steady. Elsewhere around the area, it was clear, with a temperature of 60 at Peoria, 59 at Bloomington, 56 at Paris, and 60 at Terre Haute. Under clear skies, Mattoon reported 56, Decatur reported 56, and Springfield reported 56. And once again at 3 a.m. at the Champaign Airport, under clear skies, the temperature was 54. Looking elsewhere around the Midwest at 3 a.m., Chicago was clear, and 57. Indianapolis was clear, and 59. St. Louis was partly
cloudy and 61. Kansas City was clear and 62. Des Moines was clear and 63. Milwaukee was clear and 55. The time is currently 3:22 a.m. Central Daylight Time. 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Now for the official National Weather Service forecast for Champaign, Urbana, and surrounding areas of East Central Illinois. Rest of tonight, clear. Near steady temperature in the mid-50s. North winds around 5 miles an hour. Tuesday, sunny. Highs in the upper 70s. North winds 5 to 10 miles an hour. Tuesday night, partly cloudy. Lows in the mid-50s. Northeast winds around 5 miles an hour, becoming southeast after midnight. Wednesday, mostly sunny. A chance of showers and thunderstorms in the afternoon. Highs in the upper 70s. South winds 5 to 10 miles an hour. Chance of rain 40%. Wednesday night, partly cloudy. A chance of showers and thunderstorms until midnight. Lows in the lower 60s. Southwest winds 5 to 10 miles an hour. Chance of rain 50%. Thursday, partly sunny. A chance of showers and thunderstorms in the afternoon. Highs in the lower 80s. Chance of rain 50%. Thursday night through Friday night, showers likely with a chance of thunderstorms. Lows in the mid-60s. Highs in the upper 70s. Chance of rain 70%. Saturday, partly sunny. Highs in the mid-80s. Saturday night and Sunday, partly cloudy. Lows in the upper 60s. Highs in the upper 80s. Sunday night and Monday, mostly clear. Lows in the lower 70s. Highs in the lower 90s. Again, the forecast for Champaign, Urbana, and surrounding areas of East Central Illinois for the rest of tonight, clear. Near steady temperature in the mid-50s. North winds around 5 miles an hour. At 3 a.m. at the Champaign Airport, skies were clear. The temperature was 54 degrees, the dew point was 51, and the relative humidity was 90%. The wind was north at 6 miles an hour. The pressure was 30.13 inches and steady. Elsewhere around the area, it was clear, with a temperature of 60 at Peoria, 59 at Bloomington, 56 at Paris, and 60 at Terre Haute. Under clear skies, Mattoon reported 56, Decatur reported 56, and Springfield reported 56. And once again at 3 a.m. at the Champaign Airport, under clear skies, the temperature was 54. Looking elsewhere around the Midwest at 3 a.m., Chicago was clear, and 57. Indianapolis was clear, and 59. St. Louis was partly cloudy, and 61. Kansas City was clear, and 62. Des Moines was clear, and 63. Milwaukee was clear, and 55. Looking elsewhere around the Midwest at 3 a.m., Chicago was clear, and 57. Indianapolis was clear, and 59. St. Louis was partly cloudy, and 61. Kansas City was clear, and 62. Des Moines was clear, and 63. Milwaukee was clear, and 55. Here is a river flood statement. The flood warning continues for the Sangamon River at Monticello until late Wednesday morning. At 8 p.m. Monday, the stage was 14.2 feet. The river is expected to fall below flood stage early Wednesday morning and continue falling to 9.6 feet Monday, June 29. The time is currently 3:25 a.m. Central Daylight Time. 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Now for the official National Weather Service forecast for Champaign, Urbana, and surrounding areas of East Central Illinois. Rest of tonight, clear. Near steady temperature in the mid-50s. North winds around 5 miles an hour. Tuesday, sunny. Highs in the upper 70s. North winds 5 to 10 miles an hour. Tuesday night, partly cloudy. Lows in the mid-50s. Northeast winds around 5 miles an hour, becoming southeast after midnight. Wednesday, mostly sunny. A chance of showers and thunderstorms in the afternoon. Highs in the upper 70s. South winds 5 to 10 miles an hour. Chance of

40%. Wednesday night, partly cloudy. A chance of showers and thunderstorms until midnight. Lows in the lower 60s. Southwest winds 5 to 10 miles an hour. Chance of rain 50%. Thursday, partly sunny. A chance of showers and thunderstorms in the afternoon. Highs in the lower 80s. Chance of rain 50%. Thursday night through Friday night, showers likely with a chance of thunderstorms. Lows in the mid-60s. Highs in the upper 70s. Chance of rain 70%. Saturday, partly sunny. Highs in the mid-80s. Saturday night and Sunday, partly cloudy. Lows in the upper 60s. Highs in the upper 80s. Sunday night and Monday, mostly clear. Lows in the lower 70s. Highs in the lower 90s. Again, the forecast for Champaign, Urbana and surrounding areas of East Central Illinois for the rest of tonight, clear. Near steady temperature in the mid-50s. North winds around 5 miles an hour. At 3 a.m. at the Champaign Airport, skies were clear. The temperature was 54 degrees, the dew point was 51, and the relative humidity was 90%. The wind was north at 6 miles an hour. The pressure was 30.13 inches and steady. Elsewhere around the area, it was clear, with a temperature of 60 at Peoria, 59 at Bloomington, 56 at Paris, and 60 at Terre Haute. Under clear skies, Mattoon reported 56, Decatur reported 56, and Springfield reported 56. And once again at 3 a.m. at the Champaign Airport, under clear skies, the temperature was 54. Looking elsewhere around the Midwest at 3 a.m., Chicago was clear, and 57. Indianapolis was clear, and 59. St. Louis was partly cloudy, and 61. Kansas City was clear, and 62. Des Moines was clear, and 63. Milwaukee was clear, and 55. The time is currently 3:29 a.m. Central Daylight Time. 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Now for the official National Weather Service forecast for Champaign, Urbana and surrounding areas of East Central Illinois. Rest of tonight, clear. Near steady temperature in the mid-50s. North winds around 5 miles an hour. Tuesday, sunny. Highs in the upper 70s. North winds 5 to 10 miles an hour. Tuesday night, partly cloudy. Lows in the mid-50s. Northeast winds around 5 miles an hour, becoming southeast after midnight. Wednesday, mostly sunny. A chance of showers and thunderstorms in the afternoon. Highs in the upper 70s. South winds 5 to 10 miles an hour. Chance of rain 40%. Wednesday night, partly cloudy. A chance of showers and thunderstorms until midnight. Lows in the lower 60s. Southwest winds 5 to 10 miles an hour. Chance of rain 50%. Thursday, partly sunny. A chance of showers and thunderstorms in the afternoon. Highs in the lower 80s. Chance of rain 50%. Thursday night through Friday night, showers likely with a chance of thunderstorms. Lows in the mid-60s. Highs in the upper 70s. Chance of rain 70%. Saturday, partly sunny. Highs in the mid-80s. Saturday night and Sunday, partly cloudy. Lows in the upper 60s. Highs in the upper 80s. Sunday night and Monday, mostly clear. Lows in the lower 70s. Highs in the lower 90s. Again, the forecast for Champaign, Urbana and surrounding areas of East Central Illinois for the rest of tonight, clear. Near steady temperature in the mid-50s. North winds around 5 miles an hour. At 3 a.m. at the Champaign Airport, skies were clear. The temperature was 54 degrees, the dew point was 51, and the relative humidity was 90%. The wind was north at 6 miles an hour. The pressure was 30.13 inches and steady. Elsewhere around the area, it was clear, with a temperature of 60 at Peoria, 59 at Bloomington, 56 at Paris, and 60 at Terre Haute. Under clear skies, Mattoon reported 56, Decatur reported 56, and Springfield reported 56. And once again at 3 a.m. at the Champaign Airport, under clear skies, the temperature was 54.

Elsewhere around the Midwest at 3 a.m., Chicago was clear, and 57. Indianapolis was clear, and 59. St. Louis was partly cloudy, and 61. Kansas City was clear, and 62. Des Moines was clear, and 63. Milwaukee was clear, and 55. The time is currently 3:32 a.m. Central Daylight Time. 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Now for the official National Weather Service forecast for Champaign, Urbana, and surrounding areas of East Central Illinois. Rest of tonight, clear. Near steady temperature in the mid-50s. North winds around 5 miles an hour. Tuesday, sunny. Highs in the upper 70s. North winds 5 to 10 miles an hour. Tuesday night, partly cloudy. Lows in the mid-50s. Northeast winds around 5 miles an hour, becoming southeast after midnight. Wednesday, mostly sunny. A chance of showers and thunderstorms in the afternoon. Highs in the upper 70s. South winds 5 to 10 miles an hour. Chance of rain 40%. Wednesday night, partly cloudy. A chance of showers and thunderstorms an hour, becoming southeast after midnight. Wednesday, mostly sunny. A chance of showers and thunderstorms in the afternoon. Highs in the upper 70s. South winds 5 to 10 miles an hour. Chance of rain 40%. Wednesday night, partly cloudy. A chance of showers and thunderstorms until midnight. Lows in the lower 60s. Southwest winds 5 to 10 miles an hour. Chance of rain 50%. Thursday, partly sunny. A chance of showers and thunderstorms in the afternoon. Highs in the lower 80s. Chance of rain 50%. Thursday night through Friday night, showers likely with a chance of thunderstorms. Lows in the mid-60s. Highs in the upper 70s. Chance of rain 70%. Saturday, partly sunny. Highs in the mid-80s. Saturday night and Sunday, partly cloudy. Lows in the upper 60s. Highs in the upper 80s. Sunday night and Monday, mostly clear. Lows in the lower 70s. Highs in the lower 90s. Again, the forecast for Champaign, Urbana, and surrounding areas of East Central Illinois for the rest of tonight, clear. Near steady temperature in the mid-50s. North winds around 5 miles an hour. At 3 a.m. at the Champaign Airport, skies were clear. The temperature was 54 degrees, the dew point was 51, and the relative humidity was 90%. The wind was north at 6 miles an hour. The pressure was 30.13 inches and steady. Elsewhere around the area, it was clear, with a temperature of 60 at Peoria, 59 at Bloomington, 56 at Paris, and 60 at Terre Haute. Under clear skies, Mattoon reported 56, Decatur reported 56, and Springfield reported 56. And once again at 3 a.m. at the Champaign Airport, under clear skies, the temperature was 54. Here is a river flood statement. The flood warning continues for the Sangamon River at Monticello. Until late Wednesday morning. At 8 p.m. Monday, the stage was 14.2 feet. The river is expected to fall below flood stage early Wednesday morning and continue falling to 9.6 feet Monday, June 29th. Looking elsewhere around the Midwest at 3 a.m., Chicago was clear, and 57. Indianapolis was clear, and 59. St. Louis was partly cloudy, and 61. Kansas City was clear, and 62. Des Moines was clear, and 63. Milwaukee was clear, and 55. The time is currently 3:35 a.m. Central Daylight Time. 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Now for the official National Weather Service forecast for Champaign, Urbana, and surrounding areas of East Central Illinois. Rest of tonight, clear. Near steady temperature in the mid-50s. North winds around 5 miles an hour. Tuesday, sunny. Highs in the upper 70s. North winds 5 to 10 miles an hour. Tuesday night, partly cloudy. Lows in the mid-50s. Northeast winds around 5 miles an hour, becoming southeast after midnight. Wednesday, mostly sunny. A chance

Showers and thunderstorms in the afternoon. Highs in the upper 70s. South winds 5 to 10 miles an hour. Chance of rain 40%. Wednesday night, partly cloudy. A chance of showers and thunderstorms until midnight. Lows in the lower 60s. Southwest winds 5 to 10 miles an hour. Chance of rain 50%. Thursday, partly sunny. A chance of showers and thunderstorms in the afternoon. Highs in the lower 80s. Chance of rain 50%. Thursday night through Friday night, showers likely with a chance of thunderstorms. Lows in the mid-60s. Highs in the upper 70s. Chance of rain 70%. Saturday, partly sunny. Highs in the mid-80s. Saturday night and Sunday, partly cloudy. Lows in the upper 60s. Highs in the upper 80s. Sunday night and Monday, mostly clear. Lows in the lower 70s. Highs in the lower 90s. Again, the forecast for Champaign, Urbana and surrounding areas of East Central Illinois for the rest of tonight, clear. Near steady temperature in the mid-50s. North winds around 5 miles an hour. At 3 a.m. at the Champaign Airport, skies were clear. The temperature was 54 degrees, the dew point was 51, and the relative humidity was 90%. The wind was north at 6 miles an hour. The pressure was 30.13 inches and steady. Elsewhere around the area, it was clear, with a temperature of 60 at Peoria, 59 at Bloomington, 56 at Paris, and 60 at Terre Haute. Under clear skies, Mattoon reported 56, Decatur reported 56, and Springfield reported 56. And once again at 3 a.m. at the Champaign Airport, under clear skies, the temperature was 54. Looking elsewhere around the Midwest at 3 a.m., Chicago was clear, and 57. Indianapolis was clear, and 59. St. Louis was partly cloudy, and 61. Kansas City was clear, and 62. Des Moines was clear, and 63. Milwaukee was clear, and 55. The time is currently 3:38 a.m. Central Daylight Time. 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Now for the official National Weather Service forecast for Champaign, Urbana and surrounding areas of East Central Illinois. Rest of tonight, clear. Near steady temperature in the mid-50s. North winds around 5 miles an hour. Tuesday, sunny. Highs in the upper 70s. North winds 5 to 10 miles an hour. Tuesday night, partly cloudy. Lows in the mid-50s. Northeast winds around 5 miles an hour, becoming southeast after midnight. Wednesday, mostly sunny. A chance of showers and thunderstorms in the afternoon. Highs in the upper 70s. South winds 5 to 10 miles an hour. Chance of rain 40%. Wednesday night, partly cloudy. A chance of showers and thunderstorms until midnight. Lows in the lower 60s. Southwest winds 5 to 10 miles an hour. Chance of rain 50%. Thursday, partly sunny. A chance of showers and thunderstorms in the afternoon. Highs in the lower 80s. Chance of rain 50%. Thursday night through Friday night, showers likely with a chance of thunderstorms. Lows in the mid-60s. Highs in the upper 70s. Chance of rain 70%. Saturday, partly sunny. Highs in the mid-80s. Saturday night and Sunday, partly cloudy. Lows in the upper 60s. Highs in the upper 80s. Sunday night and Monday, mostly clear. Lows in the lower 70s. Highs in the lower 90s. Again, the forecast for Champaign, Urbana and surrounding areas of East Central Illinois for the rest of tonight, clear. Near steady temperature in the mid-50s. North winds around 5 miles an hour. Now for the official National Weather Service forecast for Champaign, Urbana and surrounding areas of East Central Illinois. Today, sunny. Highs in the upper 70s. North winds 5 to 10 miles an hour. Tonight, partly cloudy. Lows in the mid-50s. Northeast winds around 5 miles an hour, becoming southeast after midnight. Wednesday, mostly sunny. A chance of showers and thunderstorms in the afternoon. Highs in the upper 70s. South winds 5 to 10 miles an hour.

miles an hour. Chance of rain 40%. Wednesday night, partly cloudy. A chance of showers and thunderstorms until midnight. Lows in the lower 60s. Southwest winds 5 to 10 miles an hour. Chance of rain 50%. Thursday, partly sunny. A chance of showers and thunderstorms in the afternoon. Highs in the lower 80s. Southwest winds around 5 miles an hour. Chance of rain 50%. Thursday night through Friday night, showers likely with a chance of thunderstorms. Lows in the mid-60s. Highs in the upper 70s. Chance of rain 70%. Saturday, partly sunny. Highs in the mid-80s. Saturday night and Sunday, partly cloudy. Lows in the upper 60s. Highs in the upper 80s. Sunday night and Monday, mostly clear. Lows in the lower 70s. Highs in the lower 90s. Again, the forecast for Champaign, Urbana and surrounding areas of East Central Illinois for today, sunny. Highs in the upper 70s. North winds 5 to 10 miles an hour. At 3 a.m. at the Champaign Airport, skies were clear. The temperature was 54 degrees, the dew point was 51, and the relative humidity was 90%. The wind was north at 6 miles an hour. The pressure was 30.13 inches and steady. Elsewhere around the area, it was clear, with a temperature of 60 at Peoria, 59 at Bloomington, 56 at Paris, and 60 at Terre Haute. Under clear skies, Mattoon reported 56, Decatur reported 56, and Springfield reported 56. And once again at 3 a.m. at the Champaign Airport, under clear skies, the temperature was 54. Looking elsewhere around the Midwest at 3 a.m., Chicago was clear, and 57. Indianapolis was clear, and 59. St. Louis was partly cloudy, and 61. Kansas City was clear, and 62. Des Moines was clear, and 63. Milwaukee was clear, and 55. The time is currently 3:43 a.m. Central Daylight Time. 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Now for the official National Weather Service forecast for Champaign, Urbana and surrounding areas of East Central Illinois. Today, sunny. Highs in the upper 70s. North winds 5 to 10 miles an hour. Tonight, partly cloudy. Lows in the mid-50s. Northeast winds around 5 miles an hour, becoming southeast after midnight. Wednesday, mostly sunny. A chance of showers and thunderstorms in the afternoon. Highs in the upper 70s. South winds 5 to 10 miles an hour. Chance of rain 40%. Wednesday night, partly cloudy. A chance of showers and thunderstorms until midnight. Lows in the lower 60s. Southwest winds 5 to 10 miles an hour. Chance of rain 50%. Thursday, partly sunny. A chance of showers and thunderstorms in the afternoon. Highs in the lower 80s. Southwest winds around 5 miles an hour. Chance of rain 50%. Thursday night through Friday night, showers likely with a chance of thunderstorms. Lows in the mid-60s. Highs in the upper 70s. Chance of rain 70%. Saturday, partly sunny. Highs in the mid-80s. Saturday night and Sunday, partly cloudy. Lows in the upper 60s. Highs in the upper 80s. Sunday night and Monday, mostly clear. Lows in the lower 70s. Highs in the lower 90s. Again, the forecast for Champaign, Urbana and surrounding areas of East Central Illinois for today, sunny. Highs in the upper 70s. North winds 5 to 10 miles an hour. Here is a river flood statement. The flood warning continues for the Sangamon River at Monticello until late Wednesday morning. At 8 p.m. Monday, the stage was 14.2 feet. The river is expected to fall below flood stage early Wednesday morning and continue falling to 9.6 feet Monday, June 29th. At 3 a.m. at the Champaign Airport, skies were clear. The temperature was 54 degrees, the dew point was 51, and the relative humidity was 90%. The wind was north at 6 miles an hour. The pressure was 30.13 inches and steady. Elsewhere around the area, it was clear, with a temperature of 60 at Peoria, 59 at

62. Des Moines was clear, and 63. Milwaukee was clear, and 55. The time is currently 3:47 a.m. Central Daylight Time. 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Now for the official National Weather Service forecast for Champaign, Urbana, and surrounding areas of East Central Illinois. Today, sunny. Highs in the upper 70s. North winds 5 to 10 miles an hour. Tonight, partly cloudy. Lows in the mid-50s. Northeast winds around 5 miles an hour, becoming southeast after midnight. Wednesday, mostly sunny. A chance of showers and thunderstorms in the afternoon. Highs in the upper 70s. South winds 5 to 10 miles an hour. Chance of rain 40%. Wednesday night, partly cloudy. A chance of showers and thunderstorms until midnight. Lows in the lower 60s. Southwest winds 5 to 10 miles an hour. Chance of rain 50%. Thursday, partly sunny. A chance of showers and thunderstorms in the afternoon. Highs in the lower 80s. Southwest winds around 5 miles an hour. Chance of rain 50%. Thursday night through Friday night, showers likely with a chance of thunderstorms. Lows in the mid-60s. Highs in the upper 70s. Chance of rain 70%. Saturday, partly sunny. Highs in the mid-80s. Saturday night and Sunday, partly cloudy. Lows in the upper 60s. Highs in the upper 80s. Sunday night and Monday, mostly clear. Lows in the lower 70s. Highs in the lower 90s. Again, the forecast for Champaign, Urbana, and surrounding areas of East Central Illinois for today, sunny. Highs in the upper 70s. North winds 5 to 10 miles an hour. At 3 a.m. at the Champaign Airport, skies were clear. The temperature was 54 degrees, the dew point was 51, and the relative humidity was 90%. The wind was north at 6 miles an hour. The pressure was 30.13 inches and steady. Elsewhere around the area, it was clear, with a temperature of 60 at Peoria, 59 at Bloomington, 56 at Paris, and 60 at Terre Haute. Under clear skies, Mattoon reported 56, Decatur reported 56, and Springfield reported 56. And once again at 3 a.m. at the Champaign Airport, under clear skies, the temperature was 54. Looking elsewhere around the Midwest at 3 a.m., Chicago was clear, and 57. Indianapolis was clear, and 59. St. Louis was partly cloudy, and 61. Kansas City was clear, and 62. Des Moines was clear, and 63. Milwaukee was clear, and 55. The time is currently 3:50 a.m. Central Daylight Time. 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Now for the official National Weather Service forecast for Champaign, Urbana, and surrounding areas of East Central Illinois. Today, sunny. Highs in the upper 70s. North winds 5 to 10 miles an hour. Tonight, partly cloudy. Lows in the mid-50s. Northeast winds around 5 miles an hour, becoming southeast after midnight. Wednesday, mostly sunny. A chance of showers and thunderstorms in the afternoon. Highs in the upper 70s. South winds 5 to 10 miles an hour. Chance of rain 40%. Wednesday night, partly cloudy. A chance of showers and thunderstorms until midnight. Lows in the lower 60s. Southwest winds 5 to 10 miles an hour. Chance of rain 50%. Thursday, partly sunny. A chance of showers and thunderstorms in the afternoon. Highs in the lower 80s. Southwest winds around 5 miles an hour. Chance of rain 50%. Thursday night through Friday night, showers likely with a chance of thunderstorms. Lows in the mid-60s. Highs in the upper 70s. Chance of rain 70%. Saturday, partly sunny. Highs in the mid-80s. Saturday night and Sunday, partly cloudy. Lows in the upper 60s. Highs in the upper 80s. Sunday night and Monday, mostly clear. Lows in the lower 70s. Highs in the lower 90s. Again, the forecast for Champaign, Urbana, and surrounding areas.

Areas of East Central Illinois for today, sunny. Highs in the upper 70s. North winds 5 to 10 miles an hour. At 3 a.m. at the Champaign Airport, skies were clear. The temperature was 54 degrees, the dew point was 51, and the relative humidity was 90%. The wind was north at 6 miles an hour. The pressure was 30.13 inches and steady. Elsewhere around the area, it was clear, with a temperature of 60 at Peoria, 59 at Bloomington, 56 at Paris, and 60 at Terre Haute. Under clear skies, Mattoon reported 56, Decatur reported 56, and Springfield reported 56. And once again at 3 a.m. at the Champaign Airport, under clear skies, the temperature was 54. Looking elsewhere around the Midwest at 3 a.m., Chicago was clear, and 57. Indianapolis was clear, and 59. St. Louis was partly cloudy, and 61. Kansas City was clear, and 62. Des Moines was clear, and 63. Milwaukee was clear, and 55. The time is currently 3:53 a.m. Central Daylight Time. 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Now for the official National Weather Service forecast for Champaign, Urbana, and surrounding areas of East Central Illinois. Today, sunny. Highs in the upper 70s. North winds 5 to 10 miles an hour. Tonight, partly cloudy. Lows in the mid-50s. Northeast winds around 5 miles an hour, becoming southeast after midnight. Wednesday, mostly sunny. A chance of showers and thunderstorms in the afternoon. Highs in the upper 70s. South winds 5 to 10 miles an hour. Chance of rain 40%. Wednesday night, partly cloudy. A chance of showers and thunderstorms until midnight. Lows in the lower 60s. Southwest winds 5 to 10 miles an hour. Chance of rain 50%. Thursday, partly sunny. A chance of showers and thunderstorms in the afternoon. Highs in the lower 80s. Southwest winds around 5 miles an hour. Chance of rain 50%. Thursday night through Friday night, showers likely with a chance of thunderstorms. Lows in the mid-60s. Highs in the upper 70s. Chance of rain 70%. Saturday, partly sunny. Highs in the mid-80s. Saturday night and Sunday, partly cloudy. Lows in the upper 60s. Highs in the upper 80s. Sunday night and Monday, mostly clear. Lows in the lower 70s. Highs in the lower 90s. Again, the forecast for Champaign, Urbana, and surrounding areas of East Central Illinois for today, sunny. Highs in the upper 70s. North winds 5 to 10 miles an hour. Here is a river flood statement. The flood warning continues for the Sangamon River at Monticello until late Wednesday morning. At 8 p.m. Monday, the stage was 14.2 feet. The river is expected to fall below flood stage early Wednesday morning and continue falling to 9.6 feet Monday, June 29th. At 3 a.m. at the Champaign Airport, skies were clear. The temperature was 54 degrees, the dew point was 51, and the relative humidity was 90%. The wind was north at 6 miles an hour. The pressure was 30.13 inches and steady. Elsewhere around the area, it was clear, with a temperature of 60 at Peoria, 59 at Bloomington, 56 at Paris, and 60 at Terre Haute. Under clear skies, Mattoon reported 56, Decatur reported 56, and Springfield reported 56. And once again at 3 a.m. at the Champaign Airport, under clear skies, the temperature was 54. Looking elsewhere around the Midwest at 3 a.m., Chicago was clear, and 57. Indianapolis was clear, and 59. St. Louis was partly cloudy, and 61. Kansas City was clear, and 62. Des Moines was clear, and 63. Milwaukee was clear, and 55. The time is currently 3:56 a.m. Central Daylight Time. 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Now for the official National Weather Service forecast for Champaign, Urbana, and surrounding areas of East Central Illinois. Today, sunny. Highs in the upper 70s. North
5 to 10 miles an hour. Tonight, partly cloudy. Lows in the mid-50s. Northeast winds around 5 miles an hour, becoming southeast after midnight. Wednesday, mostly sunny. A chance of showers and thunderstorms in the afternoon. Highs in the upper 70s. South winds 5 to 10 miles an hour. Chance of rain 40%. Wednesday night, partly cloudy. A chance of showers and thunderstorms until midnight. Lows in the lower 60s. Southwest winds 5 to 10 miles an hour. Chance of rain 50%. Thursday, partly sunny. A chance of showers and thunderstorms in the afternoon. Highs in the lower 80s. Southwest winds around 5 miles an hour. Chance of rain 50%. Thursday night through Friday night, showers likely with a chance of thunderstorms. Lows in the mid-60s. Highs in the upper 70s. Chance of rain 70%. Saturday, partly sunny. Highs in the mid-80s. Saturday night and Sunday, partly cloudy. Lows in the upper 60s. Highs in the upper 80s. Sunday night and Monday, mostly clear. Lows in the lower 70s. Highs in the lower 90s. Again, the forecast for Champaign, Urbana and surrounding areas of East Central Illinois for today, sunny. Highs in the upper 70s. North winds 5 to 10 miles an hour. At 3 a.m. at the Champaign Airport, skies were clear. The temperature was 54 degrees, the dew point was 51, and the relative humidity was 90%. The wind was north at 6 miles an hour. The pressure was 30.13 inches and steady. Elsewhere around the area, it was clear, with a temperature of 60 at Peoria, 59 at Bloomington, 56 at Paris, and 60 at Terre Haute. Under clear skies, Mattoon reported 56, Decatur reported 56, and Springfield reported 56. And once again at 3 a.m. at the Champaign Airport, under clear skies, the temperature was 54. Looking elsewhere around the Midwest at 3 a.m., Chicago was clear, and 57. Indianapolis was clear, and 59. St. Louis was partly cloudy, and 61. Kansas City was clear, and 62. Des Moines was clear, and 63. Milwaukee was clear, and 55. The time is currently 3:59 a.m. Central Daylight Time. 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Now for the official National Weather Service forecast for Champaign, Urbana and surrounding areas of East Central Illinois. Today, sunny. Highs in the upper 70s. North winds 5 to 10 miles an hour. Tonight, partly cloudy. Lows in the mid-50s. Northeast winds around 5 miles an hour, becoming southeast after midnight. Wednesday, mostly sunny. A chance of showers and thunderstorms in the afternoon. Highs in the upper 70s. South winds 5 to 10 miles an hour. Chance of rain 40%. Wednesday night, partly cloudy. A chance of showers and thunderstorms until midnight. Lows in the lower 60s. Southwest winds 5 to 10 miles an hour. Chance of rain 50%. Thursday, partly sunny. A chance of showers and thunderstorms in the afternoon. Highs in the lower 80s. Southwest winds around 5 miles an hour. Chance of rain 50%. Thursday night through Friday night, showers likely with a chance of thunderstorms. Lows in the mid-60s. Highs in the upper 70s. Chance of rain 70%. Saturday, partly sunny. Highs in the mid-80s. Saturday night and Sunday, partly cloudy. Lows in the upper 60s. Highs in the upper 80s. Sunday night and Monday, mostly clear. Lows in the lower 70s. Highs in the lower 90s. Again, the forecast for Champaign, Urbana and surrounding areas of East Central Illinois for today, sunny. Highs in the upper 70s. North winds 5 to 10 miles an hour. The time is currently 4:01 a.m. Central Daylight Time. 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Now for the official National Weather Service forecast for Champaign, Urbana and surrounding areas of East Central Illinois. Today, sunny. Highs in the upper 70s.
North winds 5 to 10 miles an hour. Tonight, partly cloudy. Lows in the mid-50s. Northeast winds around 5 miles an hour, becoming southeast after midnight. Wednesday, mostly sunny. A chance of showers and thunderstorms in the afternoon. Highs in the upper 70s. South winds 5 to 10 miles an hour. Chance of rain 40%. Wednesday night, partly cloudy. A chance of showers and thunderstorms until midnight. Lows in the lower 60s. Southwest winds 5 to 10 miles an hour. Chance of rain 50%. Thursday, partly sunny. A chance of showers and thunderstorms in the afternoon. Highs in the lower 80s. Southwest winds around 5 miles an hour. Chance of rain 50%. Thursday night through Friday night, showers likely with a chance of thunderstorms. Lows in the mid-60s. Highs in the upper 70s. Chance of rain 70%. Saturday, partly sunny. Highs in the mid-80s. Saturday night and Sunday, partly cloudy. Lows in the upper 60s. Highs in the upper 80s. Sunday night and Monday, mostly clear. Lows in the lower 70s. Highs in the lower 90s. Again, the forecast for Champaign, Urbana, and surrounding areas of East Central Illinois for today, sunny. Highs in the upper 70s. North winds 5 to 10 miles an hour. At 4 a.m. at the Champaign Airport, skies were clear. The temperature was 53 degrees, the dew point was 51, and the relative humidity was 93%. The wind was northwest at 5 miles an hour. The pressure was 30.14 inches and rising. Elsewhere around the area, at Springfield, fog was reported, with a temperature of 56. It was clear, with a temperature of 58 at Peoria, 58 at Bloomington, and 55 at Paris. Under clear skies, Terre Haute reported 59, Mattoon reported 55, and Decatur reported 58. And once again at 4 a.m. at the Champaign Airport, under clear skies, the temperature was 53. The time is currently 4:04 a.m. Central Daylight Time. 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Now for the official National Weather Service forecast for Champaign, Urbana, and surrounding areas of East Central Illinois. Today, sunny. Highs in the upper 70s. North winds 5 to 10 miles an hour. Tonight, partly cloudy. Lows in the mid-50s. Northeast winds around 5 miles an hour, becoming southeast after midnight. Wednesday, mostly sunny. A chance of showers and thunderstorms in the afternoon. Highs in the upper 70s. South winds 5 to 10 miles an hour. Chance of rain 40%. Wednesday night, partly cloudy. A chance of showers and thunderstorms until midnight. Lows in the lower 60s. Southwest winds 5 to 10 miles an hour. Chance of rain 50%. Thursday, partly sunny. A chance of showers and thunderstorms in the afternoon. Highs in the lower 80s. Southwest winds around 5 miles an hour. Chance of rain 50%. Thursday night through Friday night, showers likely with a chance of thunderstorms. Lows in the mid-60s. Highs in the upper 70s. Chance of rain 70%. Saturday, partly sunny. Highs in the mid-80s. Saturday night and Sunday, partly cloudy. Lows in the upper 60s. Highs in the upper 80s. Sunday night and Monday, mostly clear. Lows in the lower 70s. Highs in the lower 90s. Again, the forecast for Champaign, Urbana, and surrounding areas of East Central Illinois for today, sunny. Highs in the upper 70s. North winds 5 to 10 miles an hour. Here is a river flood statement. The flood warning continues for the Sangamon River at Monticello until late Wednesday morning. At 8 p.m. Monday, the stage was 14.2 feet. The river is expected to fall below flood stage early Wednesday morning and continue falling to 9.6 feet Monday, June 29th. 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

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Now for the official National Weather Service forecast for Champaign, Urbana, and surrounding areas of East Central Illinois. Today, sunny. Highs in the upper 70s. North winds 5 to 10 miles an hour. Tonight, partly cloudy. Lows in the mid-50s. Northeast winds around 5 miles an hour, becoming southeast after midnight. Wednesday, mostly sunny. A chance of showers and thunderstorms in the afternoon. Highs in the upper 70s. South winds 5 to 10 miles an hour. Chance of rain 40%. Wednesday night, partly cloudy. A chance of showers and thunderstorms until midnight. Lows in the lower 60s. Southwest winds 5 to 10 miles an hour. Chance of rain 50%. Thursday, partly sunny. A chance of showers and thunderstorms in the afternoon. Highs in the lower 80s. Southwest winds around 5 miles an hour. Chance of rain 50%. Thursday night through Friday night, showers likely with a chance of thunderstorms. Lows in the mid-60s. Highs in the upper 70s. Chance of rain 70%. Saturday, partly sunny. Highs in the mid-80s. Saturday night and Sunday, partly cloudy. Lows in the upper 60s. Highs in the upper 80s. Sunday night and Monday, mostly clear. Lows in the lower 70s. Highs in the lower 90s. Again, the forecast for Champaign, Urbana, and surrounding areas of East Central Illinois for today, sunny. Highs in the upper 70s. North winds 5 to 10 miles an hour. At 4 a.m. at the Champaign Airport, skies were clear. The temperature was 53 degrees, the dew point was 51, and the relative humidity was 93%. The wind was northwest at 5 miles an hour. The pressure was 30.14 inches and rising. Elsewhere around the area, at Springfield, fog was reported, with a temperature of 56. It was clear, with a temperature of 58 at Peoria, 58 at Bloomington, and 55 at Paris. Under clear skies, Terre Haute reported 59, Mattoon reported 55, and Decatur reported 58. And once again at 4 a.m. at the Champaign Airport, under clear skies, the temperature was 53. Looking elsewhere around the Midwest at 4 a.m., Chicago was clear, and 56. Indianapolis was partly cloudy, and 58. St. Louis was clear, and 60. Kansas City was clear, and 60. Des Moines was clear, and 61. Milwaukee was partly cloudy, and 54. The time is currently 4:10 a.m. Central Daylight Time. 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Now for the official National Weather Service forecast for Champaign, Urbana, and surrounding areas of East Central Illinois. Today, sunny. Highs in the upper 70s. North winds 5 to 10 miles an hour. Tonight, partly cloudy. Lows in the mid-50s. Northeast winds around 5 miles an hour, becoming southeast after midnight. Wednesday, mostly sunny. A chance of showers and thunderstorms in the afternoon. Highs in the upper 70s. South winds 5 to 10 miles an hour. Chance of rain 40%. Wednesday night, partly cloudy. A chance of showers and thunderstorms until midnight. Lows in the lower 60s. Southwest winds 5 to 10 miles an hour. Chance of rain 50%. Thursday, partly sunny. A chance of showers and thunderstorms in the afternoon. Highs in the lower 80s. Southwest winds around 5 miles an hour. Chance of rain 50%. Thursday night through Friday night, showers likely with a chance of thunderstorms. Lows in the mid-60s. Highs in the upper 70s. Chance of rain 70%. Saturday, partly sunny. Highs in the mid-80s. Saturday night and Sunday, partly cloudy. Lows in the upper 60s.
highs in the upper 80s. Sunday night and Monday, mostly clear. Lows in the lower 70s. Highs in the lower 90s. Again, the forecast for Champaign, Urbana and surrounding areas of East Central Illinois for today, sunny. Highs in the upper 70s. North winds 5 to 10 miles an hour. At 4 a.m. at the Champaign Airport, skies were clear. The temperature was 53 degrees, the dew point was 51, and the relative humidity was 93%. The wind was northwest at 5 miles an hour. The pressure was 30.14 inches and rising. Elsewhere around the area, at Springfield, fog was reported, with a temperature of 56. It was clear, with a temperature of 58 at Peoria, 58 at Bloomington, and 55 at Paris. Under clear skies, Terre Haute reported 59, Mattoon reported 55, and Decatur reported 58. And once again at 4 a.m. at the Champaign Airport, under clear skies, the temperature was 53. Looking elsewhere around the Midwest at 4 a.m., Chicago was clear, and 56. Indianapolis was partly cloudy, and 58. St. Louis was clear, and 60. Kansas City was clear, and 60. Des Moines was clear, and 61. Milwaukee was partly cloudy, and 54. The time is currently 4:13 a.m. Central Daylight Time. 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Now for the official National Weather Service forecast for Champaign, Urbana and surrounding areas of East Central Illinois. Today, sunny. Highs in the upper 70s. North winds 5 to 10 miles an hour. Tonight, partly cloudy. Lows in the mid-50s. Northeast winds around 5 miles an hour, becoming southeast after midnight. Wednesday, mostly sunny. A chance of showers and thunderstorms in the afternoon. Highs in the upper 70s. South winds 5 to 10 miles an hour. Chance of rain 40%. Wednesday night, partly cloudy. A chance of showers and thunderstorms until midnight. Lows in the lower 60s. Southwest winds 5 to 10 miles an hour. Chance of rain 50%. Thursday, partly sunny. A chance of showers and thunderstorms in the afternoon. Highs in the lower 80s. Southwest winds around 5 miles an hour. Chance of rain 50%. Thursday night through Friday night, showers likely with a chance of thunderstorms. Lows in the mid-60s. Highs in the upper 70s. Chance of rain 70%. Saturday, partly sunny. Highs in the mid-80s. Saturday night and Sunday, partly cloudy. Lows in the upper 60s. Highs in the upper 80s. Sunday night and Monday, mostly clear. Lows in the lower 70s. Highs in the lower 90s. Again, the forecast for Champaign, Urbana and surrounding areas of East Central Illinois for today, sunny. Highs in the upper 70s. North winds 5 to 10 miles an hour. Here is a river flood statement. The flood warning continues for the Sangamon River at Monticello until late Wednesday morning. At 8 p.m. Monday, the stage was 14.2 feet. The river is expected to fall below flood stage early Wednesday morning and continue falling to 9.6 feet Monday, June 29. At 4 a.m. at the Champaign Airport, skies were clear. The temperature was 53 degrees, the dew point was 51, and the relative humidity was 93%. The wind was northwest at 5 miles an hour. The pressure was 30.14 inches and rising. Elsewhere around the area, at Springfield, fog was reported, with a temperature of 56. It was clear, with a temperature of 58 at Peoria, 58 at Bloomington, and 55 at Paris. Under clear skies, Terre Haute reported 59, Mattoon reported 55, and Decatur reported 58. And once again at 4 a.m. at the Champaign Airport, under clear skies, the temperature was 53. Looking elsewhere around the Midwest at 4 a.m., Chicago was clear, and 56. Indianapolis was partly cloudy, and 58. St. Louis was clear, and 60. Kansas City was clear, and 60. Des Moines was clear, and 61. Milwaukee was partly cloudy, and 54. The time is currently 4:17 a.m. Central.

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Now for the official National Weather Service forecast for Champaign, Urbana, and surrounding areas of East Central Illinois. Today, sunny. Highs in the upper 70s. North winds 5 to 10 miles an hour. Tonight, partly cloudy. Lows in the mid-50s. Northeast winds around 5 miles an hour, becoming southeast after midnight. Wednesday, mostly sunny. A chance of showers and thunderstorms in the afternoon. Highs in the upper 70s. South winds 5 to 10 miles an hour. Chance of rain 40%. Wednesday night, partly cloudy. A chance of showers and thunderstorms until midnight. Lows in the lower 60s. Southwest winds 5 to 10 miles an hour. Chance of rain 50%. Thursday, partly sunny. A chance of showers and thunderstorms in the afternoon. Highs in the lower 80s. Southwest winds around 5 miles an hour. Chance of rain 50%. Thursday night through Friday night, showers likely with a chance of thunderstorms. Lows in the mid-60s. Highs in the upper 70s. Chance of rain 70%. Saturday, partly sunny. Highs in the mid-80s. Saturday night and Sunday, partly cloudy. Lows in the upper 60s. Highs in the upper 80s. Sunday night and Monday, mostly clear. Lows in the lower 70s. Highs in the lower 90s. Again, the forecast for Champaign, Urbana, and surrounding areas of East Central Illinois for today, sunny. Highs in the upper 70s. North winds 5 to 10 miles an hour. At 4 a.m. at the Champaign Airport, skies were clear. The temperature was 53 degrees, the dew point was 51, and the relative humidity was 93%. The wind was northwest at 5 miles an hour. The pressure was 30.14 inches and rising. Elsewhere around the area, at Springfield, fog was reported, with a temperature of 56. It was clear, with a temperature of 58 at Peoria, 58 at Bloomington, and 55 at Paris. Under clear skies, Terre Haute reported 59, Mattoon reported 55, and Decatur reported 58. And once again at 4 a.m. at the Champaign Airport, under clear skies, the temperature was 53. Looking elsewhere around the Midwest at 4 a.m., Chicago was clear, and 56. Indianapolis was partly cloudy, and 58. St. Louis was clear, and 60. Kansas City was clear, and 60. Des Moines was clear, and 61. Milwaukee was partly cloudy, and 54. The time is currently 4:20 a.m. Central Daylight Time. 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Now for the official National Weather Service forecast for Champaign, Urbana, and surrounding areas of East Central Illinois. Today, sunny. Highs in the upper 70s. North winds 5 to 10 miles an hour. Tonight, partly cloudy. Lows in the mid-50s. Northeast winds around 5 miles an hour, becoming southeast after midnight. Wednesday, mostly sunny. A chance of showers and thunderstorms in the afternoon. Highs in the upper 70s. South winds 5 to 10 miles an hour. Chance of rain 40%. Wednesday night, partly cloudy. A chance of showers and thunderstorms until midnight. Lows in the lower 60s. Southwest winds 5 to 10 miles an hour. Chance of rain 50%. Thursday, partly sunny. A chance of showers and thunderstorms in the afternoon. Highs in the lower 80s. Southwest winds around 5 miles an hour. Chance of rain 50%. Thursday night through Friday night, showers likely with a chance of thunderstorms. Lows in the mid-60s. Highs in the upper 70s. Chance of rain 70%. Saturday, partly sunny. Highs in the mid-80s. Saturday night and Sunday, partly cloudy. Lows in the upper 60s. Highs in the upper 80s. Sunday night and Monday, mostly clear. Lows in the lower 70s. Highs in the lower 90s. Again, the forecast for Champaign, Urbana, and surrounding areas of East Central Illinois for today, sunny. Highs in the upper 70s. North winds 5 to 10 miles.
an hour. At 4 a.m. at the Champaign Airport, skies were clear. The temperature was 53 degrees, the dew point was 51, and the relative humidity was 93%. The wind was northwest at 5 miles an hour. The pressure was 30.14 inches and rising. Elsewhere around the area, at Springfield, fog was reported, with a temperature of 56. It was clear, with a temperature of 58 at Peoria, 58 at Bloomington, and 55 at Paris. Under clear skies, Terre Haute reported 59, Mattoon reported 55, and Decatur reported 58. And once again at 4 a.m. at the Champaign Airport, under clear skies, the temperature was 53. Looking elsewhere around the Midwest at 4 a.m., Chicago was clear, and 56. Indianapolis was partly cloudy, and 58. St. Louis was clear, and 60. Kansas City was clear, and 60. Des Moines was clear, and 61. Milwaukee was partly cloudy, and 54. The time is currently 4:23 a.m. Central Daylight Time. 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Now for the official National Weather Service forecast for Champaign, Urbana, and surrounding areas of East Central Illinois. Today, sunny. Highs in the upper 70s. North winds 5 to 10 miles an hour. Tonight, partly cloudy. Lows in the mid-50s. Northeast winds around 5 miles an hour, becoming southeast after midnight. Wednesday, mostly sunny. A chance of showers and thunderstorms in the afternoon. Highs in the upper 70s. South winds 5 to 10 miles an hour. Chance of rain 40%. Wednesday night, partly cloudy. A chance of showers and thunderstorms until midnight. Lows in the lower 60s. Southwest winds 5 to 10 miles an hour. Chance of rain 50%. Thursday, partly sunny. A chance of showers and thunderstorms in the afternoon. Highs in the lower 80s. Southwest winds around 5 miles an hour. Chance of rain 50%. Thursday night through Friday night, showers likely with a chance of thunderstorms. Lows in the mid-60s. Highs in the upper 70s. Chance of rain 70%. Saturday, partly sunny. Highs in the mid-80s. Saturday night and Sunday, partly cloudy. Lows in the upper 60s. Highs in the upper 80s. Sunday night and Monday, mostly clear. Lows in the lower 70s. Highs in the lower 90s. Again, the forecast for Champaign, Urbana, and surrounding areas of East Central Illinois for today, sunny. Highs in the upper 70s. North winds 5 to 10 miles an hour. Here is a river flood statement. The flood warning continues for the Sangamon River at Monticello until late Wednesday morning. At 8 p.m. Monday, the stage was 14.2 feet. The river is expected to fall below flood stage early Wednesday morning and continue falling to 9.6 feet Monday, June 29th. At 4 a.m. at the Champaign Airport, skies were clear. The temperature was 53 degrees, the dew point was 51, and the relative humidity was 93%. The wind was northwest at 5 miles an hour. The pressure was 30.14 inches and rising. Elsewhere around the area, at Springfield, fog was reported, with a temperature of 56. It was clear, with a temperature of 58 at Peoria, 58 at Bloomington, and 55 at Paris. Under clear skies, Terre Haute reported 59, Mattoon reported 55, and Decatur reported 58. And once again at 4 a.m. at the Champaign Airport, under clear skies, the temperature was 53. Looking elsewhere around the Midwest at 4 a.m., Chicago was clear, and 56. Indianapolis was partly cloudy, and 58. St. Louis was clear, and 60. Kansas City was clear, and 60. Des Moines was clear, and 61. Milwaukee was partly cloudy, and 54. The time is currently 4:27 a.m. Central Daylight Time. 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Now for the official National Weather Service forecast for Champaign, Urbana, and surrounding areas of East Central Illinois. Today, sunny. Highs in the upper 70s.

north winds 5 to 10 miles an hour. Tonight, partly cloudy. Lows in the mid-50s. Northeast winds around 5 miles an hour, becoming southeast after midnight. Wednesday, mostly sunny. A chance of showers and thunderstorms in the afternoon. Highs in the upper 70s. South winds 5 to 10 miles an hour. Chance of rain 40%. Wednesday night, partly cloudy. A chance of showers and thunderstorms until midnight. Lows in the lower 60s. Southwest winds 5 to 10 miles an hour. Chance of rain 50%. Thursday, partly sunny. A chance of showers and thunderstorms in the afternoon. Highs in the lower 80s. Southwest winds around 5 miles an hour. Chance of rain 50%. Thursday night through Friday night, showers likely with a chance of thunderstorms. Lows in the mid-60s. Highs in the upper 70s. Chance of rain 70%. Saturday, partly sunny. Highs in the mid-80s. Saturday night and Sunday, partly cloudy. Lows in the upper 60s. Highs in the upper 80s. Sunday night and Monday, mostly clear. Lows in the lower 70s. Highs in the lower 90s. Again, the forecast for Champaign, Urbana and surrounding areas of East Central Illinois for today, sunny. Highs in the upper 70s. North winds 5 to 10 miles an hour. At 4 a.m. at the Champaign Airport, skies were clear. The temperature was 53 degrees, the dew point was 51, and the relative humidity was 93%. The wind was northwest at 5 miles an hour. The pressure was 30.14 inches and rising. Elsewhere around the area, at Springfield, fog was reported, with a temperature of 56. It was clear, with a temperature of 58 at Peoria, 58 at Bloomington, and 55 at Paris. Under clear skies, Terre Haute reported 59, Mattoon reported 55, and Decatur reported 58. And once again at 4 a.m. at the Champaign Airport, under clear skies, the temperature was 53. Looking elsewhere around the Midwest at 4 a.m., Chicago was clear, and 56. Indianapolis was partly cloudy, and 58. St. Louis was clear, and 60. Kansas City was clear, and 60. Des Moines was clear, and 61. Milwaukee was partly cloudy, and 54. The time is currently 4:30 a.m. Central Daylight Time. 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Now for the official National Weather Service forecast for Champaign, Urbana and surrounding areas of East Central Illinois. Today, sunny. Highs in the upper 70s. North winds 5 to 10 miles an hour. Tonight, partly cloudy. Lows in the mid-50s. Northeast winds around 5 miles an hour, becoming southeast after midnight. Wednesday, mostly sunny. A chance of showers and thunderstorms in the afternoon. Highs in the upper 70s. South winds 5 to 10 miles an hour. Chance of rain 40%. Wednesday night, partly cloudy. A chance of showers and thunderstorms until midnight. Lows in the lower 60s. Southwest winds 5 to 10 miles an hour. Chance of rain 50%. Thursday, partly sunny. A chance of showers and thunderstorms in the afternoon. Highs in the lower 80s. Southwest winds around 5 miles an hour. Chance of rain 50%. Thursday night through Friday night, showers likely with a chance of thunderstorms. Lows in the mid-60s. Highs in the upper 70s. Chance of rain 70%. Saturday, partly sunny. Highs in the mid-80s. Saturday night and Sunday, partly cloudy. Lows in the upper 60s. Highs in the upper 80s. Sunday night and Monday, mostly clear. Lows in the lower 70s. Highs in the lower 90s. Again, the forecast for Champaign, Urbana and surrounding areas of East Central Illinois for today, sunny. Highs in the upper 70s. North winds 5 to 10 miles an hour. At 4 a.m. at the Champaign Airport, skies were clear. The temperature was 53 degrees, the dew point was 51, and the relative humidity was 93%. The wind was northwest at 5 miles an hour. The pressure was 30.14 inches and rising.

Elsewhere around the area, at Springfield, fog was reported, with a temperature of 56. It was clear, with a temperature of 58 at Peoria, 58 at Bloomington, and 55 at Paris. Under clear skies, Terre Haute reported 59, Mattoon reported 55, and Decatur reported 58. And once again at 4 a.m. at the Champaign Airport, under clear skies, the temperature was 53. Looking elsewhere around the Midwest at 4 a.m., Chicago was clear, and 56. Indianapolis was partly cloudy, and 58. St. Louis was clear, and reported 58. And once again at 4 a.m. at the Champaign Airport, under clear skies, the temperature was 53. Looking elsewhere around the Midwest at 4 a.m., Chicago was clear, and 56. Indianapolis was partly cloudy, and 58. St. Louis was clear, and 60. Kansas City was clear, and 60. Des Moines was clear, and 61. Milwaukee was partly cloudy, and 54. The time is currently 4:33 a.m. Central Daylight Time. 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Now for the official National Weather Service forecast for Champaign, Urbana, and surrounding areas of East Central Illinois. Today, sunny. Highs in the upper 70s. North winds 5 to 10 miles an hour. Tonight, partly cloudy. Lows in the mid-50s. Northeast winds around 5 miles an hour, becoming southeast after midnight. Wednesday, mostly sunny. A chance of showers and thunderstorms in the afternoon. Highs in the upper 70s. South winds 5 to 10 miles an hour. Chance of rain 40%. Wednesday night, partly cloudy. A chance of showers and thunderstorms until midnight. Lows in the lower 60s. Southwest winds 5 to 10 miles an hour. Chance of rain 50%. Thursday, partly sunny. A chance of showers and thunderstorms in the afternoon. Highs in the lower 80s. Southwest winds around 5 miles an hour. Chance of rain 50%. Thursday night through Friday night, showers likely with a chance of thunderstorms. Lows in the mid-60s. Highs in the upper 70s. Chance of rain 70%. Saturday, partly sunny. Highs in the mid-80s. Saturday night and Sunday, partly cloudy. Lows in the upper 60s. Highs in the upper 80s. Sunday night and Monday, mostly clear. Lows in the lower 70s. Highs in the lower 90s. Again, the forecast for Champaign, Urbana, and surrounding areas of East Central Illinois for today, sunny. Highs in the upper 70s. North winds 5 to 10 miles an hour. Here is a river flood statement. The flood warning continues for the Sangamon River at Monticello until late Wednesday morning. At 8 p.m. Monday, the stage was 14.2 feet. The river is expected to fall below flood stage early Wednesday morning and continue falling to 9.6 feet Monday, June 29th. At 4 a.m. at the Champaign Airport, skies were clear. The temperature was 53 degrees, the dew point was 51, and the relative humidity was 93%. The wind was northwest at 5 miles an hour. The pressure was 30.14 inches and rising. Elsewhere around the area, at Springfield, fog was reported, with a temperature of 56. It was clear, with a temperature of 58 at Peoria, 58 at Bloomington, and 55 at Paris. Under clear skies, Terre Haute reported 59, Mattoon reported 55, and Decatur reported 58. And once again at 4 a.m. at the Champaign Airport, under clear skies, the temperature was 53. Looking elsewhere around the Midwest at 4 a.m., Chicago was clear, and 56. Indianapolis was partly cloudy, and 58. St. Louis was clear, and 60. Kansas City was clear, and 60. Des Moines was clear, and 61. Milwaukee was partly cloudy, and 54. The time is currently 4:36 a.m. Central Daylight Time. 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Now for the official National Weather Service forecast for Champaign, Urbana, and surrounding areas of East Central Illinois. Today, sunny. Highs in the upper 70s.

North winds 5 to 10 miles an hour. Tonight, partly cloudy. Lows in the mid-50s. Northeast winds around 5 miles an hour, becoming southeast after midnight. Wednesday, mostly sunny. A chance of showers and thunderstorms in the afternoon. Highs in the upper 70s. South winds 5 to 10 miles an hour. Chance of rain 40%. Wednesday night, partly cloudy. A chance of showers and thunderstorms until midnight. Lows in the lower 60s. Southwest winds 5 to 10 miles an hour. Chance of rain 50%. Thursday, partly sunny. A chance of showers and thunderstorms in the afternoon. Highs in the lower 80s. Southwest winds around 5 miles an hour. Chance of rain 50%. Thursday night through Friday night, showers likely with a chance of thunderstorms. Lows in the mid-60s. Highs in the upper 70s. Chance of rain 70%. Saturday, partly sunny. Highs in the mid-80s. Saturday night and Sunday, partly cloudy. Lows in the upper 60s. Highs in the upper 80s. Sunday night and Monday, mostly clear. Lows in the lower 70s. Highs in the lower 90s. Again, the forecast for Champaign, Urbana and surrounding areas of East Central Illinois for today, sunny. Highs in the upper 70s. North winds 5 to 10 miles an hour. At 4 a.m. at the Champaign Airport, skies were clear. The temperature was 53 degrees, the dew point was 51, and the relative humidity was 93%. The wind was northwest at 5 miles an hour. The pressure was 30.14 inches and rising. Elsewhere around the area, at Springfield, fog was reported, with a temperature of 56. It was clear, with a temperature of 58 at Peoria, 58 at Bloomington, and 55 at Paris. Under clear skies, Terre Haute reported 59, Mattoon reported 55, and Decatur reported 58. And once again at 4 a.m. at the Champaign Airport, under clear skies, the temperature was 53. Looking elsewhere around the Midwest at 4 a.m., Chicago was clear, and 56. Indianapolis was partly cloudy, and 58. St. Louis was clear, and 60. Kansas City was clear, and 60. Des Moines was clear, and 61. Milwaukee was partly cloudy, and 54. The time is currently 4:40 a.m. Central Daylight Time. 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Now for the official National Weather Service forecast for Champaign, Urbana and surrounding areas of East Central Illinois. Today, sunny. Highs in the upper 70s. North winds 5 to 10 miles an hour. Tonight, partly cloudy. Lows in the mid-50s. Northeast winds around 5 miles an hour, becoming southeast after midnight. Wednesday, mostly sunny. A chance of showers and thunderstorms in the afternoon. Highs in the upper 70s. South winds 5 to 10 miles an hour. Chance of rain 40%. Wednesday night, partly cloudy. A chance of showers and thunderstorms until midnight. Lows in the lower 60s. Southwest winds 5 to 10 miles an hour. Chance of rain 50%. Thursday, partly sunny. A chance of showers and thunderstorms in the afternoon. Highs in the lower 80s. Southwest winds around 5 miles an hour. Chance of rain 50%. Thursday night through Friday night, showers likely with a chance of thunderstorms. Lows in the mid-60s. Highs in the upper 70s. Chance of rain 70%. Saturday, partly sunny. Highs in the mid-80s. Saturday night and Sunday, partly cloudy. Lows in the upper 60s. Highs in the upper 80s. Sunday night and Monday, mostly clear. Lows in the lower 70s. Highs in the lower 90s. Again, the forecast for Champaign, Urbana and surrounding areas of East Central Illinois for today, sunny. Highs in the upper 70s. North winds 5 to 10 miles an hour. At 4 a.m. at the Champaign Airport, skies were clear. The temperature was 53 degrees, the dew point was 51, and the relative humidity was 93%. The wind was northwest at 5 miles an hour. The pressure was 30.14 inches and rising.
Elsewhere around the area, at Springfield, fog was reported, with a temperature of 56. It was clear, with a temperature of 58 at Peoria, 58 at Bloomington, and 55 at Paris. Under clear skies, Terre Haute reported 59, Mattoon reported 55, and Decatur reported 58. And once again at 4 a.m. at the Champaign Airport, under clear skies, the temperature was 53. Looking elsewhere around the Midwest at 4 a.m., Chicago was clear, and 56. Indianapolis was partly cloudy, and 58. St. Louis was clear, and 60. Kansas City was clear, and 60. Des Moines was clear, and 61. Milwaukee was partly cloudy, and 54. The time is currently 4:43 a.m. Central Daylight Time. 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Now for the official National Weather Service forecast for Champaign, Urbana, and surrounding areas of East Central Illinois. Today, sunny. Highs in the upper 70s. North winds 5 to 10 miles an hour. Tonight, partly cloudy. Lows in the mid-50s. Northeast winds around 5 miles an hour, becoming southeast after midnight. Wednesday, mostly sunny. A chance of showers and thunderstorms in the afternoon. Highs in the upper 70s. South winds 5 to 10 miles an hour. Chance of rain 40%. Wednesday night, partly cloudy. A chance of showers and thunderstorms until midnight. Lows in the lower 60s. Southwest winds 5 to 10 miles an hour. Chance of rain 50%. Thursday, partly sunny. A chance of showers and thunderstorms in the afternoon. Highs in the lower 80s. Southwest winds around 5 miles an hour. Chance of rain 50%. Thursday night through Friday night, showers likely with a chance of thunderstorms. Lows in the mid-60s. Highs in the upper 70s. Chance of rain 70%. Saturday, partly sunny. Highs in the mid-80s. Saturday night and Sunday, partly cloudy. Lows in the upper 60s. Highs in the upper 80s. Sunday night and Monday, mostly clear. Lows in the lower 70s. Highs in the lower 90s. Again, the forecast for Champaign, Urbana, and surrounding areas of East Central Illinois for today, sunny. Highs in the upper 70s. North winds 5 to 10 miles an hour. At 4 a.m. at the Champaign Airport, skies were clear. The temperature was 53 degrees, the dew point was 51, and the relative humidity was 93%. The wind was northwest at 5 miles an hour. The pressure was 30.14 inches and rising. Elsewhere around the area, at Springfield, fog was reported, with a temperature of 56. It was clear, with a temperature of 58 at Peoria, 58 at Bloomington, and 55 at Paris. Under clear skies, Terre Haute reported 59, Mattoon reported 55, and Decatur reported 58. And once again at 4 a.m. at the Champaign Airport, under clear skies, the temperature was 53. Looking elsewhere around the Midwest at 4 a.m., Chicago was clear, and 56. Indianapolis was partly cloudy, and 58. St. Louis was clear, and 60. Kansas City was clear, and 60. Des Moines was clear, and 61. Milwaukee was partly cloudy, and 54. The time is currently 4:46 a.m. Central Daylight Time. 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Now for the official National Weather Service forecast for Champaign, Urbana, and surrounding areas of East Central Illinois. Today, sunny. Highs in the upper 70s. North winds 5 to 10 miles an hour. Tonight, partly cloudy. Lows in the mid-50s. Northeast winds around 5 miles an hour, becoming southeast after midnight. Wednesday, mostly sunny. A chance of showers and thunderstorms in the afternoon. Highs in the upper 70s. South winds 5 to 10 miles an hour. Chance of rain 40%. Wednesday night, partly cloudy. A chance of showers and thunderstorms until midnight. Lows in the lower 60s. Southwest winds 5 to 10 miles an hour. Chance of rain 50%. Thursday, partly cloudy.

highs in the upper 80s. Sunday night and Monday, mostly clear. Lows in the lower 70s. Highs in the lower 90s. Again, the forecast for Champaign, Urbana and surrounding areas of East Central Illinois for today, sunny. Highs in the upper 70s. North winds 5 to 10 miles an hour. At 4 a.m. at the Champaign Airport, skies were clear. The temperature was 53 degrees, the dew point was 51, and the relative humidity was 93%. The wind was northwest at 5 miles an hour. The pressure was 30.14 inches and rising. Elsewhere around the area, at Springfield, fog was reported, with a temperature of 56. It was clear, with a temperature of 58 at Peoria, 58 at Bloomington, and 55 at Paris. Under clear skies, Terre Haute reported 59, Mattoon reported 55, and Decatur reported 58. And once again at 4 a.m. at the Champaign Airport, under clear skies, the temperature was 53. Looking elsewhere around the Midwest at 4 a.m., Chicago was clear, and 56. Indianapolis was partly cloudy, and 58. St. Louis was clear, and 60. Kansas City was clear, and 60. Des Moines was clear, and 61. Milwaukee was partly cloudy, and 54. The time is currently 4:49 a.m. Central Daylight Time. 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Now for the official National Weather Service forecast for Champaign, Urbana and surrounding areas of East Central Illinois. Today, sunny. Highs in the upper 70s. North winds 5 to 10 miles an hour. Tonight, partly cloudy. Lows in the mid-50s. Northeast winds around 5 miles an hour, becoming southeast after midnight. Wednesday, mostly sunny. A chance of showers and thunderstorms in the afternoon. Highs in the upper 70s. South winds 5 to 10 miles an hour. Chance of rain 40%. Wednesday night, partly cloudy. A chance of showers and thunderstorms until midnight. Lows in the lower 60s. Southwest winds 5 to 10 miles an hour. Chance of rain 50%. Thursday, partly sunny. A chance of showers and thunderstorms in the afternoon. Highs in the lower 80s. Southwest winds around 5 miles an hour. Chance of rain 50%. Thursday night through Friday night, showers likely with a chance of thunderstorms. Lows in the mid-60s. Highs in the upper 70s. Chance of rain 70%. Saturday, partly sunny. Highs in the mid-80s. Saturday night and Sunday, partly cloudy. Lows in the upper 60s. Highs in the upper 80s. Sunday night and Monday, mostly clear. Lows in the lower 70s. Highs in the lower 90s. Again, the forecast for Champaign, Urbana and surrounding areas of East Central Illinois for today, sunny. Highs in the upper 70s. North winds 5 to 10 miles an hour. At 4 a.m. at the Champaign Airport, skies were clear. The temperature was 53 degrees, the dew point was 51, and the relative humidity was 93%. The wind was northwest at 5 miles an hour. The pressure was 30.14 inches and rising. Elsewhere around the area, at Springfield, fog was reported, with a temperature of 56. It was clear, with a temperature of 58 at Peoria, 58 at Bloomington, and 55 at Paris. Under clear skies, Terre Haute reported 59, Mattoon reported 55, and Decatur reported 58. And once again at 4 a.m. at the Champaign Airport, under clear skies, the temperature was 53. Looking elsewhere around the Midwest at 4 a.m., Chicago was clear, and 56. Indianapolis was partly cloudy, and 58. St. Louis was clear, and 60. Kansas City was clear, and 60. Des Moines was clear, and 61. Milwaukee was partly cloudy, and 54. The time is currently 4:52 a.m. Central Daylight Time. 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Now for the official National Weather Service forecast for Champaign, Urbana and surrounding areas of East Central Illinois. Today, sunny. Highs in the upper 70s. North

5 to 10 miles an hour. Tonight, partly cloudy. Lows in the mid-50s. Northeast winds around 5 miles an hour, becoming southeast after midnight. Wednesday, mostly sunny. A chance of showers and thunderstorms in the afternoon. Highs in the upper 70s. South winds 5 to 10 miles an hour. Chance of rain 40%. Wednesday night, partly cloudy. A chance of showers and thunderstorms until midnight. Lows in the lower 60s. Southwest winds 5 to 10 miles an hour. Chance of rain 50%. Thursday, partly sunny. A chance of showers and thunderstorms in the afternoon. Highs in the lower 80s. Southwest winds around 5 miles an hour. Chance of rain 50%. Thursday night through Friday night, showers likely with a chance of thunderstorms. Lows in the mid-60s. Highs in the upper 70s. Chance of rain 70%. Saturday, partly sunny. Highs in the mid-80s. Saturday night and Sunday, partly cloudy. Lows in the upper 60s. Highs in the upper 80s. Sunday night and Monday, mostly clear. Lows in the lower 70s. Highs in the lower 90s. Again, the forecast for Champaign, Urbana and surrounding areas of East Central Illinois for today, sunny. Highs in the upper 70s. North winds 5 to 10 miles an hour. At 4 a.m. at the Champaign Airport, skies were clear. The temperature was 53 degrees, the dew point was 51, and the relative humidity was 93%. The wind was northwest at 5 miles an hour. The pressure was 30.14 inches and rising. Elsewhere around the area, at Springfield, fog was reported, with a temperature of 56. It was clear, with a temperature of 58 at Peoria, 58 at Bloomington, and 55 at Paris. Under clear skies, Terre Haute reported 59, Mattoon reported 55, and Decatur reported 58. And once again at 4 a.m. at the Champaign Airport, under clear skies, the temperature was 53. Looking elsewhere around the Midwest at 4 a.m., Chicago was clear, and 56. Indianapolis was partly cloudy, and 58. St. Louis was clear, and 60. Kansas City was clear, and 60. Des Moines was clear, and 61. Milwaukee was partly cloudy, and 54. The time is currently 4:55 a.m. Central Daylight Time. 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Now for the official National Weather Service forecast for Champaign, Urbana and surrounding areas of East Central Illinois. Today, sunny. Highs in the upper 70s. North winds 5 to 10 miles an hour. Tonight, partly cloudy. Lows in the mid-50s. Northeast winds around 5 miles an hour, becoming southeast after midnight. Wednesday, mostly sunny. A chance of showers and thunderstorms in the afternoon. Highs in the upper 70s. South winds 5 to 10 miles an hour. Chance of rain 40%. Wednesday night, partly cloudy. A chance of showers and thunderstorms until midnight. Lows in the lower 60s. Southwest winds 5 to 10 miles an hour. Chance of rain 50%. Thursday, partly sunny. A chance of showers and thunderstorms in the afternoon. Highs in the lower 80s. Southwest winds around 5 miles an hour. Chance of rain 50%. Thursday night through Friday night, showers likely with a chance of thunderstorms. Lows in the mid-60s. Highs in the upper 70s. Chance of rain 70%. Saturday, partly sunny. Highs in the mid-80s. Saturday night and Sunday, partly cloudy. Lows in the upper 60s. Highs in the upper 80s. Sunday night and Monday, mostly clear. Lows in the lower 70s. Highs in the lower 90s. Again, the forecast for Champaign, Urbana and surrounding areas of East Central Illinois for today, sunny. Highs in the upper 70s. North winds 5 to 10 miles an hour. At 4 a.m. at the Champaign Airport, skies were clear. The temperature was 53 degrees, the dew point was 51, and the relative humidity was 93%. The wind was northwest at 5 miles an hour. The pressure was 30.14 inches and rising. Elsewhere.
around the area at Springfield, fog was reported with a temperature of 56. It was clear with a temperature of 58 at Peoria, 58 at Bloomington, and 55 at Paris. Under clear skies, Terre Haute reported 59, Mattoon reported 55, and Decatur reported 58. And once again at 4 a.m. at the Champaign Airport, under clear skies, the temperature was 53. Looking elsewhere around the Midwest at 4 a.m., Chicago was clear, and 56. Indianapolis was partly cloudy, and 58. St. Louis was clear, and 60. Kansas City was clear, and 60. Des Moines was clear, and 61. Milwaukee was partly cloudy, and 54. The time is currently 4:58 a.m. Central Daylight Time. 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Now for the official National Weather Service forecast for Champaign, Urbana, and surrounding areas of East Central Illinois. Today, sunny. Highs in the upper 70s. North winds 5 to 10 miles an hour. Tonight, partly cloudy. Lows in the mid-50s. Northeast winds around 5 miles an hour, becoming southeast after midnight. Wednesday, mostly sunny. A chance of showers and thunderstorms in the afternoon. Highs in the upper 70s. South winds 5 to 10 miles an hour. Chance of rain 40%. Wednesday night, partly cloudy. A chance of showers and thunderstorms until midnight. Lows in the lower 60s. Southwest winds 5 to 10 miles an hour. Chance of rain 50%. Thursday, partly sunny. A chance of showers and thunderstorms in the afternoon. Highs in the lower 80s. Southwest winds around 5 miles an hour. Chance of rain 50%. Thursday night through Friday night, showers likely with a chance of thunderstorms. Lows in the mid-60s. Highs in the upper 70s. Chance of rain 70%. Saturday, partly sunny. Highs in the mid-80s. Saturday night and Sunday, partly cloudy. Lows in the upper 60s. Highs in the upper 80s. Sunday night and Monday, mostly clear. Lows in the lower 70s. Highs in the lower 90s. Again, the forecast for Champaign, Urbana, and surrounding areas of East Central Illinois for today, sunny. Highs in the upper 70s. North winds 5 to 10 miles an hour. The Champaign, Illinois Airport Climate Summary for yesterday, June 22, 2026. Yesterday's high temperature of 74 degrees occurred at 4:57 p.m. The normal high is 85. Yesterday's low temperature of 56 degrees occurred at 11:54 p.m. The normal low is 63. 0.02 inches of precipitation fell yesterday. Yesterday the maximum wind observed was 21 miles an hour from the north. The highest wind gust observed was 28 miles per hour from the north, which occurred at 4:21 a.m. Yesterday the average wind speed was 13 miles per hour. Sunrise today is at 5:25 a.m. and sunset is at 8:26 p.m. The Mattoon, Illinois Airport Climate Summary for yesterday, June 22, 2026. Yesterday's high temperature of 71 degrees occurred at 5:15 p.m. The normal high is 84. Yesterday's low temperature of 58 degrees occurred at 11:59 p.m. The normal low is 64. 0.01 inches of precipitation fell yesterday. Yesterday the maximum wind observed was 23 miles an hour from the north. The highest wind gust observed was 35 miles per hour from the north, which occurred at 8:07 a.m. Yesterday the average wind speed was 10 miles per hour. Sunrise today is at 5:27 a.m. and sunset is at 8:24 p.m. And now a discussion of hazardous weather conditions for the following counties in Illinois: Champaign, Coles, DeWitt, Douglas, Edgar, Moultrie, Piatt, and Vermilion. This hazardous weather outlook is for Central Illinois, East Central Illinois, Southeast Illinois, and West Central Illinois. For today and tonight, several rivers will remain in flood due to recent heavy rainfall, including portions of the Illinois, Sangamon, Little Wabash, Embraugh, Lamoille, and Spoon Rivers. Otherwise, no hazardous weather is expected at this time. For Wednesday through Monday, scattered thunderstorms are possible Wednesday afternoon north of Interstate 70 and Wednesday night across the area,

The probability of severe storms is low. There will be periodic chances of thunderstorms late Thursday through Saturday. While it is too early for any specifics, there will be some threat for both severe weather as well as heavy rainfall and renewed flooding at times during period, mainly from around Interstate 72 southward. Increasing heat and humidity is expected Sunday and especially Monday. This could result in minor to moderate heat risk and potential for heat-related illness in sensitive individuals or those without access to effective cooling. Several rivers will continue in minor to moderate flood for many days, including portions of the Illinois, Sangamon, Little Wabash, Embra, and Spoon Rivers. Spotter information statement, spotter activation is not anticipated through tonight. The time is currently 5:03 a.m. Central Daylight Time. 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Now for the official National Weather Service forecast for Champaign, Urbana, and surrounding areas of East Central Illinois. Today, sunny. Highs in the upper 70s. North winds 5 to 10 miles an hour. Tonight, partly cloudy. Lows in the mid-50s. Northeast winds around 5 miles an hour, becoming southeast after midnight. Wednesday, mostly sunny. A chance of showers and thunderstorms in the afternoon. Highs in the upper 70s. South winds 5 to 10 miles an hour. Chance of rain 40%. Wednesday night, partly cloudy. A chance of showers and thunderstorms until midnight. Lows in the lower 60s. Southwest winds 5 to 10 miles an hour. Chance of rain 50%. Thursday, partly sunny. A chance of showers and thunderstorms in the afternoon. Highs in the lower 80s. Southwest winds around 5 miles an hour. Chance of rain 50%. Thursday night through Friday night, showers likely with a chance of thunderstorms. Lows in the mid-60s. Highs in the upper 70s. Chance of rain 70%. Saturday, partly sunny. Highs in the mid-80s. Saturday night and Sunday, partly cloudy. Lows in the upper 60s. Highs in the upper 80s. Sunday night and Monday, mostly clear. Lows in the lower 70s. Highs in the lower 90s. Again, the forecast for Champaign, Urbana, and surrounding areas of East Central Illinois for today, sunny. Highs in the upper 70s. North winds 5 to 10 miles an hour. At 5 a.m. at the Champaign Airport, skies were clear. The temperature was 52 degrees, the dew point was 50, and the relative humidity was 93%. The wind was north at 5 miles an hour. The pressure was 30.15 inches and rising. Elsewhere around the area, it was clear, with a temperature of 57 at Peoria, 57 at Bloomington, 58 at Terre Haute, 55 at Mattoon, and 57 at Decatur. At Springfield, it was mostly cloudy, with a temperature of 56. And once again at 5 a.m. at the Champaign Airport, under clear skies, the temperature was 52. 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Programming originates from NOAA's National Weather Service office in Lincoln and transmits from the WCIA television tower near Seymour. The station serves the following counties: Champaign, DeWitt, Coles, Douglas, Edgar, Ford, Moultrie, Piatt, and Vermilion. 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Looking elsewhere around the Midwest at 5 a.m., Chicago was partly cloudy, and 54. Indianapolis was partly cloudy, and 56. St. Louis was clear, and 61. Kansas City was partly cloudy, and 61. Des Moines was partly cloudy, and 61. Milwaukee was mostly cloudy, and 56. And now a discussion of hazardous weather conditions for the following counties in Illinois: Champaign, Coles, DeWitt, Douglas, Edgar, Moultrie, Piatt, and Vermilion. This hazardous weather outlook is for Central Illinois, East Central Illinois, Southeast Illinois, and West Central Illinois. For today and tonight, several rivers will remain in flood due to recent heavy rainfall, including portions of the Illinois, Sangamon, Little Wabash, Embra, Lamoille, and Spoon Rivers. Otherwise, no hazardous weather is expected.

at this time. For Wednesday through Monday, scattered thunderstorms are possible Wednesday afternoon north of Interstate 70 and Wednesday night across the area. The probability of severe storms is low. There will be periodic chances of thunderstorms late Thursday through Saturday. While it is too early for any specifics, there will be some threat for both severe weather as well as heavy rainfall and renewed flooding at times during period, mainly from around Interstate 72 southward. Increasing heat and humidity is expected Sunday and especially Monday. This could result in minor to moderate heat risk and potential for heat-related illness in sensitive individuals or those without access to effective cooling. Several rivers will continue in minor to moderate flood for many days, including portions of the Illinois, Sangamon, Little Wabash, Embraw, and Spoon Rivers. Spotter information statement, spotter activation is not anticipated through tonight. The time is currently 5:09 a.m. Central Daylight Time. 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Now for the official National Weather Service forecast for Champaign, Urbana, and surrounding areas of East Central Illinois. Today, sunny. Highs in the upper 70s. North winds 5 to 10 miles an hour. Tonight, partly cloudy. Lows in the mid-50s. Northeast winds around 5 miles an hour, becoming southeast after midnight. Wednesday, mostly sunny. A chance of showers and thunderstorms in the afternoon. Highs in the upper 70s. South winds 5 to 10 miles an hour. Chance of rain 40%. Wednesday night, partly cloudy. A chance of showers and thunderstorms until midnight. Lows in the lower 60s. Southwest winds 5 to 10 miles an hour. Chance of rain 50%. Thursday, partly sunny. A chance of showers and thunderstorms in the afternoon. Highs in the lower 80s. Southwest winds around 5 miles an hour. Chance of rain 50%. Thursday night through Friday night, showers likely with a chance of thunderstorms. Lows in the mid-60s. Highs in the upper 70s. Chance of rain 70%. Saturday, partly sunny. Highs in the mid-80s. Saturday night and Sunday, partly cloudy. Lows in the upper 60s. Highs in the upper 80s. Sunday night and Monday, mostly clear. Lows in the lower 70s. Highs in the lower 90s. Again, the forecast for Champaign, Urbana, and surrounding areas of East Central Illinois for today, sunny. Highs in the upper 70s. North winds 5 to 10 miles an hour. At 5 a.m. at the Champaign Airport, skies were clear. The temperature was 52 degrees, the dew point was 50, and the relative humidity was 93%. The wind was north at 5 miles an hour. The pressure was 30.15 inches and rising. Elsewhere around the area, it was clear, with a temperature of 57 at Peoria, 57 at Bloomington, 58 at Terre Haute, 55 at Mattoon, and 57 at Decatur. At Springfield, it was mostly cloudy, with a temperature of 56. And once again at 5 a.m. at the Champaign Airport, under clear skies, the temperature was 52. At 5 a.m. at the Champaign Airport, skies were clear. The temperature was 52 degrees, the dew point was 50, and the relative humidity was 93%. The wind was north at 5 miles an hour. The pressure was 30.15 inches and rising. Elsewhere around the area, it was clear, with a temperature of 57 at Peoria, 57 at Bloomington, 58 at Terre Haute, 55 at Mattoon, and 57 at Decatur. At Springfield, it was mostly cloudy, with a temperature of 56. And once again at 5 a.m. at the Champaign Airport, under clear skies, the temperature was 52. Looking elsewhere around the Midwest at 5 a.m., Chicago was partly cloudy, and 54. Indianapolis was partly cloudy, and 56. St. Louis was clear, and 61. Kansas City was partly cloudy, and 61. Des Moines was partly cloudy, and 61. Milwaukee was mostly cloudy, and 56. And now a discussion of hazardous weather conditions for the following counties in Illinois: Champaign, Coles, DeWitt, Douglas, Edgar, Moultrie, Piatt, and Vermilion. This hazardous weather outlook is for Central Illinois, East Central Illinois, Southeast Illinois, and West Central Illinois.

For today and tonight, several rivers will remain in flood due to recent heavy rainfall, including portions of the Illinois, Sangamon, Little Wabash, Embraugh, Lamoille, and Spoon Rivers. Otherwise, no hazardous weather is expected at this time. For Wednesday through Monday, scattered thunderstorms are possible Wednesday afternoon north of Interstate 70 and Wednesday night across the area. The probability of severe storms is low. There will be periodic chances of thunderstorms late Thursday through Saturday. While it is too early for any specifics, there will be some threat for both severe weather as well as heavy rainfall and renewed flooding at times during period, mainly from around Interstate 72 southward. Increasing heat and humidity is expected Sunday and especially Monday. This could result in minor to moderate heat risk and potential for heat-related illness in sensitive individuals or those without access to effective cooling. Several rivers will continue in minor to moderate flood for many days, including portions of the Illinois, Sangamon, Little Wabash, Embraugh, and Spoon Rivers. Spotter information statement, spotter activation is not anticipated through tonight. The time is currently 5:14 a.m. Central Daylight Time. 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Now for the official National Weather Service forecast for Champaign, Urbana, and surrounding areas of East Central Illinois. Today, sunny. Highs in the upper 70s. North winds 5 to 10 miles an hour. Tonight, partly cloudy. Lows in the mid-50s. Northeast winds around 5 miles an hour, becoming southeast after midnight. Wednesday, mostly sunny. A chance of showers and thunderstorms in the afternoon. Highs in the upper 70s. South winds 5 to 10 miles an hour. Chance of rain 40%. Wednesday night, partly cloudy. A chance of showers and thunderstorms until midnight. Lows in the lower 60s. Southwest winds 5 to 10 miles an hour. Chance of rain 50%. Thursday, partly sunny. A chance of showers and thunderstorms in the afternoon. Highs in the lower 80s. Southwest winds around 5 miles an hour. Chance of rain 50%. Thursday night through Friday night, showers likely with a chance of thunderstorms. Lows in the mid-60s. Highs in the upper 70s. Chance of rain 70%. Saturday, partly sunny. Highs in the mid-80s. Saturday night and Sunday, partly cloudy. Lows in the upper 60s. Highs in the upper 80s. Sunday night and Monday, mostly clear. Lows in the lower 70s. Highs in the lower 90s. Again, the forecast for Champaign, Urbana, and surrounding areas of East Central Illinois for today, sunny. Highs in the upper 70s. North winds 5 to 10 miles an hour. The Champaign, Illinois Airport Climate Summary for yesterday, June 22, 2026. Yesterday's high temperature of 74 degrees occurred at 4:57 p.m. The normal high is 85. Yesterday's low temperature of 56 degrees occurred at 11:54 p.m. The normal low is 63. 0.02 inches of precipitation fell yesterday. Yesterday the maximum wind observed was 21 miles an hour from the north. The highest wind gust observed was 28 miles per hour from the north, which occurred at 4:21 a.m. Yesterday the average wind speed was 13 miles per hour. Sunrise today is at 5:25 a.m. and sunset is at 8:26 p.m. The Mattoon, Illinois Airport Climate Summary for yesterday, June 22, 2026. Yesterday's high temperature of 71 degrees occurred at 5:15 p.m. The normal high is 84. Yesterday's low temperature of 58 degrees occurred at 11:59 p.m. The normal low is 64. 0.01 inches of precipitation fell yesterday. Yesterday the maximum wind observed was 23 miles an hour from the north. The highest wind gust observed was 35 miles per hour from the north, which occurred at 8:07 a.m. Yesterday the average wind speed was 10 miles per hour. Sunrise today is at 5:27 a.m. and sunset is at 8:24 p.m. At 5 a.m. at the Champaign Airport, skies were clear. The temperature was 52 degrees, the dew point was 50, and the relative humidity was 93%. The wind was north at 5 miles an hour. The pressure was 30.15 inches and rising. Elsewhere around the area, it was...
clear, with a temperature of 57 at Peoria, 57 at Bloomington, 58 at Terre Haute, 55 at Mattoon, and 57 at Decatur. At Springfield, it was mostly cloudy, with a temperature of 56. And once again at 5 a.m. at the Champaign Airport, under clear skies, the temperature was 52. Looking elsewhere around the Midwest at 5 a.m., Chicago was partly cloudy, and 54. Indianapolis was partly cloudy, and 56. St. Louis was clear, and 61. Kansas City was partly cloudy, and 61. Des Moines was partly cloudy, and 61. Milwaukee was mostly cloudy, and 56. And now a discussion of hazardous weather conditions for the following counties in Illinois: Champaign, Coles, DeWitt, Douglas, Edgar, Moultrie, Piatt, and Vermilion. This hazardous weather outlook is for Central Illinois, East Central Illinois, Southeast Illinois, and West Central Illinois. For today and tonight, several rivers will remain in flood due to recent heavy rainfall, including portions of the Illinois, Sangamon, Little Wabash, Embrough, Lamoille, and Spoon Rivers. Otherwise, no hazardous weather is expected at this time. For Wednesday through Monday, scattered thunderstorms are possible Wednesday afternoon north of Interstate 70 and Wednesday night across the area. The probability of severe storms is low. There will be periodic chances of thunderstorms late Thursday through Saturday. While it is too early for any specifics, there will be some threat for both severe weather as well as heavy rainfall and renewed flooding at times during period, mainly from around Interstate 72 southward. Increasing heat and humidity is expected Sunday and especially Monday. This could result in minor to moderate heat risk and potential for heat-related illness in sensitive individuals or those without access to effective cooling. Several rivers will continue in minor to moderate flood for many days, including portions of the Illinois, Sangamon, Little Wabash, Embrough, and Spoon Rivers. Spotter information statement: spotter activation is not anticipated through tonight. The time is currently 5:20 a.m. Central Daylight Time. 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Now for the official National Weather Service forecast for Champaign, Urbana, and surrounding areas of East Central Illinois. Today, sunny. Highs in the upper 70s. North winds 5 to 10 miles an hour. Tonight, partly cloudy. Lows in the mid-50s. Northeast winds around 5 miles an hour, becoming southeast after midnight. Wednesday, mostly sunny. A chance of showers and thunderstorms in the afternoon. Highs in the upper 70s. South winds 5 to 10 miles an hour. Chance of rain 40%. Wednesday night, partly cloudy. A chance of showers and thunderstorms until midnight. Lows in the lower 60s. Southwest winds 5 to 10 miles an hour. Chance of rain 50%. Thursday, partly sunny. A chance of showers and thunderstorms in the afternoon. Highs in the lower 80s. Southwest winds around 5 miles an hour. Chance of rain 50%. Thursday night through Friday night, showers likely with a chance of thunderstorms. Lows in the mid-60s. Highs in the upper 70s. Chance of rain 70%. Saturday, partly sunny. Highs in the mid-80s. Saturday night and Sunday, partly cloudy. Lows in the upper 60s. Highs in the upper 80s. Sunday night and Monday, mostly clear. Lows in the lower 70s. Highs in the lower 90s. Again, the forecast for Champaign, Urbana, and surrounding areas of East Central Illinois for today: sunny. Highs in the upper 70s. North winds 5 to 10 miles an hour. At 5 a.m. at the Champaign Airport, skies were clear. The temperature was 52 degrees, the dew point was 50, and the relative humidity was 93%. The wind was north at 5 miles an hour. The pressure was 30.15 inches and rising. Elsewhere around the area, it was clear, with a temperature of 57 at Peoria, 57 at Bloomington, 58 at Terre Haute, 55 at Mattoon, and 57 at Decatur. At Springfield, it was mostly cloudy, with a temperature of 56. And once again at 5 a.m. at the Champaign Airport, under clear skies, the temperature was 52. Looking elsewhere around the Midwest at 5 a.m., Chicago was partly cloudy, and 50.
Indianapolis was partly cloudy, and 56. St. Louis was clear, and 61. Kansas City was partly cloudy, and 61. Des Moines was partly cloudy, and 61. Milwaukee was mostly cloudy, and 56. And now a discussion of hazardous weather conditions for the following counties in Illinois: Champaign, Coles, DeWitt, Douglas, Edgar, Moultrie, Piatt, and Vermilion. This hazardous weather outlook is for Central Illinois, East Central Illinois, Southeast Illinois, and West Central Illinois. For today and tonight, several rivers will remain in flood due to recent heavy rainfall, including portions of the Illinois, Sangamon, Little Wabash, Embraugh, Lamoine, and Spoon Rivers. Otherwise, no hazardous weather is expected at this time. For Wednesday through Monday, scattered thunderstorms are possible Wednesday afternoon north of Interstate 70 and Wednesday night across the area. The probability of severe storms is low. There will be periodic chances of thunderstorms late Thursday through Saturday. While it is too early for any specifics, there will be some threat for both severe weather as well as heavy rainfall and renewed flooding at times during period, mainly from around Interstate 72 southward. Increasing heat and humidity is expected Sunday and especially Monday. This could result in minor to moderate heat risk and potential for heat-related illness in sensitive individuals or those without access to effective cooling. Several rivers will continue in minor to moderate flood for many days, including portions of the Illinois, Sangamon, Little Wabash, Embraugh, and Spoon Rivers. Spotter information statement: spotter activation is not anticipated through tonight. The time is currently 5:25 a.m. Central Daylight Time. 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Now for the official National Weather Service forecast for Champaign, Urbana, and surrounding areas of East Central Illinois. Today, sunny. Highs in the upper 70s. North winds 5 to 10 miles an hour. Tonight, partly cloudy. Lows in the mid-50s. Northeast winds around 5 miles an hour, becoming southeast after midnight. Wednesday, mostly sunny. A chance of showers and thunderstorms in the afternoon. Highs in the upper 70s. South winds 5 to 10 miles an hour. Chance of rain 40%. Wednesday night, partly cloudy. A chance of showers and thunderstorms until midnight. Lows in the lower 60s. Southwest winds 5 to 10 miles an hour. Chance of rain 50%. Thursday, partly sunny. A chance of showers and thunderstorms in the afternoon. Highs in the lower 80s. Southwest winds around 5 miles an hour. Chance of rain 50%. Thursday night through Friday night, showers likely with a chance of thunderstorms. Lows in the mid-60s. Highs in the upper 70s. Chance of rain 70%. Saturday, partly sunny. Highs in the mid-80s. Saturday night and Sunday, partly cloudy. Lows in the upper 60s. Highs in the upper 80s. Sunday night and Monday, mostly clear. Lows in the lower 70s. Highs in the lower 90s. Again, the forecast for Champaign, Urbana, and surrounding areas of East Central Illinois for today: sunny. Highs in the upper 70s. North winds 5 to 10 miles an hour. At 5 a.m. at the Champaign Airport, skies were clear. The temperature was 52 degrees, the dew point was 50, and the relative humidity was 93%. The wind was north at 5 miles an hour. The pressure was 30.15 inches and rising. Elsewhere around the area, it was clear, with a temperature of 57 at Peoria, 57 at Bloomington, 58 at Terre Haute, 55 at Mattoon, and 57 at Decatur. At Springfield, it was mostly cloudy, with a temperature of 56. And once again at 5 a.m. at the Champaign Airport, under clear skies, the temperature was 52. Looking elsewhere around the Midwest at 5 a.m., Chicago was partly cloudy, and 54. Indianapolis was partly cloudy, and 56. St. Louis was clear, and 61. Kansas City was partly cloudy, and 61. Des Moines was partly cloudy, and 61. Milwaukee was mostly cloudy, and 56. And now a discussion of hazardous weather conditions for the following counties in Illinois: Champaign, Coles, DeWitt, Douglas,
Edgar, Moultrie, Piatt, and Vermilion. This hazardous weather outlook is for Central Illinois, East Central Illinois, Southeast Illinois, and West Central Illinois. For today and tonight, several rivers will remain in flood due to recent heavy rainfall, including portions of the Illinois, Sangamon, Little Wabash, Embraugh, Lamoille, and Spoon Rivers. Otherwise, no hazardous weather is expected at this time. For Wednesday through Monday, scattered thunderstorms are possible Wednesday afternoon north of Interstate 70 and Wednesday night across the area. The probability of severe storms is low. There will be periodic chances of thunderstorms late Thursday through Saturday. While it is too early for any specifics, there will be some threat for both severe weather as well as heavy rainfall and renewed flooding at times during period, mainly from around Interstate 72 southward. Increasing heat and humidity is expected Sunday and especially Monday. This could result in minor to moderate heat risk and potential for heat-related illness in sensitive individuals or those without access to effective cooling. Several rivers will continue in minor to moderate flood for many days, including portions of the Illinois, Sangamon, Little Wabash, Embraugh, and Spoon Rivers. Spotter information statement, spotter activation is not anticipated through tonight. The time is currently 5:29 a.m. Central Daylight Time. 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Now for the official National Weather Service forecast for Champaign, Urbana, and surrounding areas of East Central Illinois. Today, sunny. Highs in the upper 70s. North winds 5 to 10 miles an hour. Tonight, partly cloudy. Lows in the mid-50s. Northeast winds around 5 miles an hour, becoming southeast after midnight. Wednesday, mostly sunny. A chance of showers and thunderstorms in the afternoon. Highs in the upper 70s. South winds 5 to 10 miles an hour. Chance of rain 40%. Wednesday night, partly cloudy. A chance of showers and thunderstorms until midnight. Lows in the lower 60s. Southwest winds 5 to 10 miles an hour. Chance of rain 50%. Thursday, partly sunny. A chance of showers and thunderstorms in the afternoon. Highs in the lower 80s. Southwest winds around 5 miles an hour. Chance of rain 50%. Thursday night through Friday night, showers likely with a chance of thunderstorms. Lows in the mid-60s. Highs in the upper 70s. Chance of rain 70%. Saturday, partly sunny. Highs in the mid-80s. Saturday night and Sunday, partly cloudy. Lows in the upper 60s. Highs in the upper 80s. Sunday night and Monday, mostly clear. Lows in the lower 70s. Highs in the lower 90s. Again, the forecast for Champaign, Urbana, and surrounding areas of East Central Illinois for today, sunny. Highs in the upper 70s. North winds 5 to 10 miles an hour. The Champaign, Illinois Airport Climate Summary for yesterday, June 22, 2026. Yesterday's high temperature of 74 degrees occurred at 4:57 p.m. The normal high is 85. Yesterday's low temperature of 56 degrees occurred at 11:54 p.m. The normal low is 63. 0.02 inches of precipitation fell yesterday. Yesterday the maximum wind observed was 21 miles an hour from the north. The highest wind gust observed was 28 miles per hour from the north, which occurred at 4:21 a.m. Yesterday the average wind speed was 13 miles per hour. Sunrise today is at 5:25 a.m. and sunset is at 8:26 p.m. The Mattoon, Illinois Airport Climate Summary for yesterday, June 22, 2026. Yesterday's high temperature of 71 degrees occurred at 5:15 p.m. The normal high is 84. Yesterday's low temperature of 58 degrees occurred at 11:59 p.m. The normal low is 64. 0.01 inches of precipitation fell yesterday. Yesterday the maximum wind observed was 23 miles an hour from the north. The highest wind gust observed was 35 miles per hour from the north, which occurred at 8:07 a.m. Yesterday the average wind speed was 10 miles per hour. Sunrise today is at 5:27 a.m. and sunset is at 8:24 p.m. At 5 a.m. at the Champaign Airport, skies were clear. The temperature was 52 degrees, heard at 8:07 a.m.

Yesterday, the average wind speed was 10 miles per hour. Sunrise today is at 5:27 a.m. and sunset is at 8:24 p.m. At 5 a.m. at the Champaign Airport, skies were clear. The temperature was 52 degrees, the dew point was 50, and the relative humidity was 93%. The wind was north at 5 miles an hour. The pressure was 30.15 inches and rising. Elsewhere around the area, it was clear, with a temperature of 57 at Peoria, 57 at Bloomington, 58 at Terre Haute, 55 at Mattoon, and 57 at Decatur. At Springfield, it was mostly cloudy, with a temperature of 56. And once again at 5 a.m. at the Champaign Airport, under clear skies, the temperature was 52. Looking elsewhere around the Midwest at 5 a.m., Chicago was partly cloudy, and 54. Indianapolis was partly cloudy, and 56. St. Louis was clear, and 61. Kansas City was partly cloudy, and 61. Des Moines was partly cloudy, and 61. Milwaukee was mostly cloudy, and 56. And now a discussion of hazardous weather conditions for the following counties in Illinois: Champaign, Coles, DeWitt, Douglas, Edgar, Moultrie, Piatt, and Vermilion. This hazardous weather outlook is for Central Illinois, East Central Illinois, Southeast Illinois, and West Central Illinois. For today and tonight, several rivers will remain in flood due to recent heavy rainfall, including portions of the Illinois, Sangamon, Little Wabash, Embraugh, Lamoille, and Spoon Rivers. Otherwise, no hazardous weather is expected at this time. For Wednesday through Monday, scattered thunderstorms are possible Wednesday afternoon north of Interstate 70 and Wednesday night across the area. The probability of severe storms is low. There will be periodic chances of thunderstorms late Thursday through Saturday. While it is too early for any specifics, there will be some threat for both severe weather as well as heavy rainfall and renewed flooding at times during period, mainly from around Interstate 72 southward. Increasing heat and humidity is expected Sunday and especially Monday. This could result in minor to moderate heat risk and potential for heat-related illness in sensitive individuals or those without access to effective cooling. Several rivers will continue in minor to moderate flood for many days, including portions of the Illinois, Sangamon, Little Wabash, Embraugh, and Spoon Rivers. Spotter information statement: spotter activation is not anticipated through tonight. The time is currently 5:35 a.m. Central Daylight Time. 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Now for the official National Weather Service forecast for Champaign, Urbana, and surrounding areas of East Central Illinois. Today, sunny. Highs in the upper 70s. North winds 5 to 10 miles an hour. Tonight, partly cloudy. Lows in the mid-50s. Northeast winds around 5 miles an hour, becoming southeast after midnight. Wednesday, mostly sunny. A chance of showers and thunderstorms in the afternoon. Highs in the upper 70s. South winds 5 to 10 miles an hour. Chance of rain 40%. Wednesday night, partly cloudy. A chance of showers and thunderstorms until midnight. Lows in the lower 60s. Southwest winds 5 to 10 miles an hour. Chance of rain 50%. Thursday, partly sunny. A chance of showers and thunderstorms in the afternoon. Highs in the lower 80s. Southwest winds around 5 miles an hour. Chance of rain 50%. Thursday night through Friday night, showers likely with a chance of thunderstorms. Lows in the mid-60s. Highs in the upper 70s. Chance of rain 70%. Saturday, partly sunny. Highs in the mid-80s. Saturday night and Sunday, partly cloudy. Lows in the upper 60s. Highs in the upper 80s. Sunday night and Monday, mostly clear. Lows in the lower 70s. Highs in the lower 90s. Again, the forecast for Champaign, Urbana, and surrounding areas of East Central Illinois for today: sunny. Highs in the upper 70s. North winds 5 to 10 miles an hour. At 5 a.m. at the Champaign Airport, skies were clear. The temperature was 52 degrees, the dew point was 50, and the relative humidity was 93%. The wind was north at 5 miles an hour. The pressure was 30.15 inches.

rising. Elsewhere around the area, it was clear, with a temperature of 57 at Peoria, 57 at Bloomington, 58 at Terre Haute, 55 at Mattoon, and 57 at Decatur. At Springfield, it was mostly cloudy, with a temperature of 56. And once again at 5 a.m. at the Champaign Airport, under clear skies, the temperature was 52. Looking elsewhere around the Midwest at 5 a.m., Chicago was partly cloudy, and 54. Indianapolis was partly cloudy, and 56. St. Louis was clear, and 61. Kansas City was partly cloudy, and 61. Des Moines was partly cloudy, and 61. Milwaukee was mostly cloudy, and 56. And now a discussion of hazardous weather conditions for the following counties in Illinois: Champaign, Coles, DeWitt, Douglas, Edgar, Moultrie, Piatt, and Vermilion. This hazardous weather outlook is for Central Illinois, East Central Illinois, Southeast Illinois, and West Central Illinois. For today and tonight, several rivers will remain in flood due to recent heavy rainfall, including portions of the Illinois, Sangamon, Little Wabash, Embraugh, Lamoille, and Spoon Rivers. Otherwise, no hazardous weather is expected at this time. For Wednesday through Monday, scattered thunderstorms are possible Wednesday afternoon north of Interstate 70 and Wednesday night across the area. The probability of severe storms is low. There will be periodic chances of thunderstorms late Thursday through Saturday. While it is too early for any specifics, there will be some threat for both severe weather as well as heavy rainfall and renewed flooding at times during period, mainly from around Interstate 72 southward. Increasing heat and humidity is expected Sunday and especially Monday. This could result in minor to moderate heat risk and potential for heat-related illness in sensitive individuals or those without access to effective cooling. Several rivers will continue in minor to moderate flood for many days, including portions of the Illinois, Sangamon, Little Wabash, Embraugh, and Spoon Rivers. Spotter information statement: spotter activation is not anticipated through tonight. The time is currently 5:40 a.m. Central Daylight Time. 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Now for the official National Weather Service forecast for Champaign, Urbana, and surrounding areas of East Central Illinois. Today, sunny. Highs in the upper 70s. North winds 5 to 10 miles an hour. Tonight, partly cloudy. Lows in the mid-50s. Northeast winds around 5 miles an hour, becoming southeast after midnight. Wednesday, mostly sunny. A chance of showers and thunderstorms in the afternoon. Highs in the upper 70s. South winds 5 to 10 miles an hour. Chance of rain 40%. Wednesday night, partly cloudy. A chance of showers and thunderstorms until midnight. Lows in the lower 60s. Southwest winds 5 to 10 miles an hour. Chance of rain 50%. Thursday, partly sunny. A chance of showers and thunderstorms in the afternoon. Highs in the lower 80s. Southwest winds around 5 miles an hour. Chance of rain 50%. Thursday night through Friday night, showers likely with a chance of thunderstorms. Lows in the mid-60s. Highs in the upper 70s. Chance of rain 70%. Saturday, partly sunny. Highs in the mid-80s. Saturday night and Sunday, partly cloudy. Lows in the upper 60s. Highs in the upper 80s. Sunday night and Monday, mostly clear. Lows in the lower 70s. Highs in the lower 90s. Again, the forecast for Champaign, Urbana, and surrounding areas of East Central Illinois for today: sunny. Highs in the upper 70s. North winds 5 to 10 miles an hour. At 5 a.m. at the Champaign Airport, skies were clear. The temperature was 52 degrees, the dew point was 50, and the relative humidity was 93%. The wind was north at 5 miles an hour. The pressure was 30.15 inches and rising. Elsewhere around the area, it was clear, with a temperature of 57 at Peoria, 57 at Bloomington, 58 at Terre Haute, 55 at Mattoon, and 57 at Decatur. At Springfield, it was mostly cloudy, with a temperature of 56. And once again at 5 a.m. at the Champaign Airport, under clear skies, the temperature was 52. Looking elsewhere around the Midwest.
5 a.m., Chicago was partly cloudy, and 54. Indianapolis was partly cloudy, and 56. St. Louis was clear, and 61. Kansas City was partly cloudy, and 61. Des Moines was partly cloudy, and 61. Milwaukee was mostly cloudy, and 56. And now a discussion of hazardous weather conditions for the following counties in Illinois: Champaign, Coles, DeWitt, Douglas, Edgar, Moultrie, Piatt, and Vermilion. This hazardous weather outlook is for Central Illinois, East Central Illinois, Southeast Illinois, and West Central Illinois. For today and tonight, several rivers will remain in flood due to recent heavy rainfall, including portions of the Illinois, Sangamon, Little Wabash, Embraugh, Lamoille, and Spoon Rivers. Otherwise, no hazardous weather is expected at this time. For Wednesday through Monday, scattered thunderstorms are possible Wednesday afternoon north of Interstate 70 and Wednesday night across the area. The probability of severe storms is low. There will be periodic chances of thunderstorms late Thursday through Saturday. While it is too early for any specifics, there will be some threat for both severe weather as well as heavy rainfall and renewed flooding at times during period, mainly from around Interstate 72 southward. Increasing heat and humidity is expected Sunday and especially Monday. This could result in minor to moderate heat risk and potential for heat-related illness in sensitive individuals or those without access to effective cooling. Several rivers will continue in minor to moderate flood for many days, including portions of the Illinois, Sangamon, Little Wabash, Embraugh, and Spoon Rivers. Spotter information statement: spotter activation is not anticipated through tonight. The time is currently 5:44 a.m. Central Daylight Time. The Champaign, Illinois Airport Climate Summary for yesterday, June 22, 2026. Yesterday's high temperature of 74 degrees occurred at 4:57 p.m. The normal high is 85. Yesterday's low temperature of 56 degrees occurred at 11:54 p.m. The normal low is 63. 0.02 inches of precipitation fell yesterday. Yesterday the maximum wind observed was 21 miles an hour from the north. The highest wind gust observed was 28 miles per hour from the north, which occurred at 4:21 a.m. Yesterday the average wind speed was 13 miles per hour. Sunrise today is at 5:25 a.m. and sunset is at 8:26 p.m. The Mattoon, Illinois Airport Climate Summary for yesterday, June 22, 2026. Yesterday's high temperature of 71 degrees occurred at 5:15 p.m. The normal high is 84. Yesterday's low temperature of 58 degrees occurred at 11:59 p.m. The normal low is 64. 0.01 inches of precipitation fell yesterday. Yesterday the maximum wind observed was 23 miles an hour from the north. The highest wind gust observed was 35 miles per hour from the north, which occurred at 8:07 a.m. Yesterday the average wind speed was 10 miles per hour. Sunrise today is at 5:27 a.m. and sunset is at 8:24 p.m. You're listening to NOAA Weather Radio All Hazards, station WXJ76 in Champaign. Now for the official National Weather Service forecast for Champaign, Urbana, and surrounding areas of East Central Illinois. Today, sunny. Highs in the upper 70s. North winds 5 to 10 miles an hour. Tonight, partly cloudy. Lows in the mid-50s. Northeast winds around 5 miles an hour, becoming southeast after midnight. Wednesday, mostly sunny. A chance of showers and thunderstorms in the afternoon. Highs in the upper 70s. South winds 5 to 10 miles an hour. Chance of rain 40%. Wednesday night, partly cloudy. A chance of showers and thunderstorms until midnight. Lows in the lower 60s. Southwest winds 5 to 10 miles an hour. Chance of rain 50%. Thursday, partly sunny. A chance of showers and thunderstorms in the afternoon. Highs in the lower 80s. Southwest winds around 5 miles an hour. Chance of rain 50%. Thursday night through Friday night, showers likely with a chance of thunderstorms. Lows in the mid-60s. Highs in the upper 70s. Chance of rain 70%. Saturday, partly sunny. Highs in the mid-80s. Saturday night and Sunday, partly cloudy. Lows in the upper 60s.

was 50, and the relative humidity was 93%. The wind was north at 5 miles an hour. The pressure was 30.15 inches and rising. Elsewhere around the area, it was clear, with a temperature of 57 at Peoria, 57 at Bloomington, 58 at Terre Haute, 55 at Mattoon, and 57 at Decatur. At Springfield, it was mostly cloudy, with a temperature of 56. And once again at 5 a.m. at the Champaign Airport, under clear skies, the temperature was 52. Looking elsewhere around the Midwest at 5 a.m., Chicago was partly cloudy, and 54. Indianapolis was partly cloudy, and 56. St. Louis was clear, and 61. Kansas City was partly cloudy, and 61. Des Moines was partly cloudy, and 61. Milwaukee was mostly cloudy, and 56. And now a discussion of hazardous weather conditions for the following counties in Illinois: Champaign, Coles, DeWitt, Douglas, Edgar, Moultrie, Piatt, and Vermilion. This hazardous weather outlook is for Central Illinois, East Central Illinois, Southeast Illinois, and West Central Illinois. For today and tonight, several rivers will remain in flood due to recent heavy rainfall, including portions of the Illinois, Sangamon, Little Wabash, Embraugh, Lamoille, and Spoon Rivers. Otherwise, no hazardous weather is expected at this time. For Wednesday through Monday, scattered thunderstorms are possible Wednesday afternoon north of Interstate 70 and Wednesday night across the area. The probability of severe storms is low. There will be periodic chances of thunderstorms late Thursday through Saturday. While it is too early for any specifics, there will be some threat for both severe weather as well as heavy rainfall and renewed flooding at times during period, mainly from around Interstate 72 southward. Increasing heat and humidity is expected Sunday and especially Monday. This could result in minor to moderate heat risk and potential for heat-related illness in sensitive individuals or those without access to effective cooling. Several rivers will continue in minor to moderate flood for many days, including portions of the Illinois, Sangamon, Little Wabash, Embraugh, and Spoon Rivers. Spotter information statement: spotter activation is not anticipated through tonight. The time is currently 5:51 a.m. Central Daylight Time. 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Now for the official National Weather Service forecast for Champaign, Urbana, and surrounding areas of East Central Illinois. Today, sunny. Highs in the upper 70s. North winds 5 to 10 miles an hour. Tonight, partly cloudy. Lows in the mid-50s. Northeast winds around 5 miles an hour, becoming southeast after midnight. Wednesday, mostly sunny. A chance of showers and thunderstorms in the afternoon. Highs in the upper 70s. South winds 5 to 10 miles an hour. Chance of rain 40%. Wednesday night, partly cloudy. A chance of showers and thunderstorms until midnight. Lows in the lower 60s. Southwest winds 5 to 10 miles an hour. Chance of rain 50%. Thursday, partly sunny. A chance of showers and thunderstorms in the afternoon. Highs in the lower 80s. Southwest winds around 5 miles an hour. Chance of rain 50%. Thursday night through Friday night, showers likely with a chance of thunderstorms. Lows in the mid-60s. Highs in the upper 70s. Chance of rain 70%. Saturday, partly sunny. Highs in the mid-80s. Saturday night and Sunday, partly cloudy. Lows in the upper 60s. Highs in the upper 80s. Sunday night and Monday, mostly clear. Lows in the lower 70s. Highs in the lower 90s. Again, the forecast for Champaign, Urbana, and surrounding areas of East Central Illinois for today: sunny. Highs in the upper 70s. North winds 5 to 10 miles an hour. At 5 a.m. at the Champaign Airport, skies were clear. The temperature was 52 degrees, the dew point was 50, and the relative humidity was 93%. The wind was north at 5 miles an hour. The pressure was 30.15 inches and rising. Elsewhere around the area, it was clear, with a temperature of 57 at Peoria, 57 at Bloomington, 58 at Terre Haute, 55 at Mattoon, and 57 at Decatur. At Springfield, it was mostly cloudy, with a temperature of 56.

And once again at 5 a.m. at the Champaign Airport, under clear skies, the temperature was 52. Looking elsewhere around the Midwest at 5 a.m., Chicago was partly cloudy, and 54. Indianapolis was partly cloudy, and 56. St. Louis was clear, and 61. Kansas City was partly cloudy, and 61. Des Moines was partly cloudy, and 61. Milwaukee was mostly cloudy, and 56. And now a discussion of hazardous weather conditions for the following counties in Illinois: Champaign, Coles, DeWitt, Douglas, Edgar, Moultrie, Piatt, and Vermilion. This hazardous weather outlook is for Central Illinois, East Central Illinois, Southeast Illinois, and West Central Illinois. For today and tonight, several rivers will remain in flood due to recent heavy rainfall, including portions of the Illinois, Sangamon, Little Wabash, Embraugh, Lamoine, and Spoon Rivers. Otherwise, no hazardous weather is expected at this time. For Wednesday through Monday, scattered thunderstorms are possible Wednesday afternoon north of Interstate 70 and Wednesday night across the area. The probability of severe storms is low. There will be periodic chances of thunderstorms late Thursday through Saturday. While it is too early for any specifics, there will be some threat for both severe weather as well as heavy rainfall and renewed flooding at times during period, mainly from around Interstate 72 southward. Increasing heat and humidity is expected Sunday and especially Monday. This could result in minor to moderate heat risk and potential for heat-related illness in sensitive individuals or those without access to effective cooling. Several rivers will continue in minor to moderate flood for many days, including portions of the Illinois, Sangamon, Little Wabash, Embraugh, and Spoon Rivers. Spotter information statement: spotter activation is not anticipated through tonight. The time is currently 5:55 a.m. Central Daylight Time. 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Now for the official National Weather Service forecast for Champaign, Urbana, and surrounding areas of East Central Illinois. Today, sunny. Highs in the upper 70s. North winds 5 to 10 miles an hour. Tonight, partly cloudy. Lows in the mid-50s. Northeast winds around 5 miles an hour, becoming southeast after midnight. Wednesday, mostly sunny. A chance of showers and thunderstorms in the afternoon. Highs in the upper 70s. South winds 5 to 10 miles an hour. Chance of rain 40%. Wednesday night, partly cloudy. A chance of showers and thunderstorms until midnight. Lows in the lower 60s. Southwest winds 5 to 10 miles an hour. Chance of rain 50%. Thursday, partly sunny. A chance of showers and thunderstorms in the afternoon. Highs in the lower 80s. Southwest winds around 5 miles an hour. Chance of rain 50%. Thursday night through Friday night, showers likely with a chance of thunderstorms. Lows in the mid-60s. Highs in the upper 70s. Chance of rain 70%. Saturday, partly sunny. Highs in the mid-80s. Saturday night and Sunday, partly cloudy. Lows in the upper 60s. Highs in the upper 80s. Sunday night and Monday, mostly clear. Lows in the lower 70s. Highs in the lower 90s. Again, the forecast for Champaign, Urbana, and surrounding areas of East Central Illinois for today: sunny. Highs in the upper 70s. North winds 5 to 10 miles an hour. At 5 a.m. at the Champaign Airport, skies were clear. The temperature was 52 degrees, the dew point was 50, and the relative humidity was 93%. The wind was north at 5 miles an hour. The pressure was 30.15 inches and rising. Elsewhere around the area, it was clear, with a temperature of 57 at Peoria, 57 at Bloomington, 58 at Terre Haute, 55 at Mattoon, and 57 at Decatur. At Springfield, it was mostly cloudy, with a temperature of 56. And once again at 5 a.m. at the Champaign Airport, under clear skies, the temperature was 52. Looking elsewhere around the Midwest at 5 a.m., Chicago was partly cloudy, and 54. Indianapolis was partly cloudy, and 56. St. Louis was clear, and 61. Kansas City was partly cloudy, and 61. Des Moines was partly cloudy, and

61. Milwaukee was mostly cloudy, and 56. And now a discussion of hazardous weather conditions for the following counties in Illinois: Champaign, Coles, DeWitt, Douglas, Edgar, Moultrie, Piatt, and Vermilion. This hazardous weather outlook is for Central Illinois, East Central Illinois, Southeast Illinois, and West Central Illinois. For today and tonight, several rivers will remain in flood due to recent heavy rainfall, including portions of the Illinois, Sangamon, Little Wabash, Embraugh, Lamoille, and Spoon Rivers. Otherwise, no hazardous weather is expected at this time. For Wednesday through Monday, scattered thunderstorms are possible Wednesday afternoon north of Interstate 70 and Wednesday night across the area. The probability of severe storms is low. There will be periodic chances of thunderstorms late Thursday through Saturday. While it is too early for any specifics, there will be some threat for both severe weather as well as heavy rainfall and renewed flooding at times during period, mainly from around Interstate 72 southward. Increasing heat and humidity is expected Sunday and especially Monday. This could result in minor to moderate heat risk and potential for heat-related illness in sensitive individuals or those without access to effective cooling. Several rivers will continue in minor to moderate flood for many days, including portions of the Illinois, Sangamon, Little Wabash, Embraugh, and Spoon Rivers. Spotter information statement: spotter activation is not anticipated through tonight. The Champaign, Illinois Airport Climate Summary for yesterday, June 22, 2026. Yesterday's high temperature of 74 degrees occurred at 4:57 p.m. The normal high is 85. Yesterday's low temperature of 56 degrees occurred at 11:54 p.m. The normal low is 63. 0.02 inches of precipitation fell yesterday. Yesterday the maximum wind observed was 21 miles an hour from the north. The highest wind gust observed was 28 miles per hour from the north, which occurred at 4:21 a.m. Yesterday the average wind speed was 13 miles per hour. Sunrise today is at 5:25 a.m. and sunset is at 8:26 p.m. The Mattoon, Illinois Airport Climate Summary for yesterday, June 22, 2026. Yesterday's high temperature of 71 degrees occurred at 5:15 p.m. The normal high is 84. Yesterday's low temperature of 58 degrees occurred at 11:59 p.m. The normal low is 64. 0.01 inches of precipitation fell yesterday. Yesterday the maximum wind observed was 23 miles an hour from the north. The highest wind gust observed was 35 miles per hour from the north, which occurred at 8:07 a.m. Yesterday the average wind speed was 10 miles per hour. Sunrise today is at 5:27 a.m. and sunset is at 8:24 p.m. The time is currently 6:01 a.m. Central Daylight Time. 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Now for the official National Weather Service forecast for Champaign, Urbana, and surrounding areas of East Central Illinois. Today, sunny. Highs in the upper 70s. North winds 5 to 10 miles an hour. Tonight, partly cloudy. Lows in the mid-50s. Northeast winds around 5 miles an hour, becoming southeast after midnight. Wednesday, mostly sunny. A chance of showers and thunderstorms in the afternoon. Highs in the upper 70s. South winds 5 to 10 miles an hour. Chance of rain 40%. Wednesday night, partly cloudy. A chance of showers and thunderstorms until midnight. Lows in the lower 60s. Southwest winds 5 to 10 miles an hour. Chance of rain 50%. Thursday, partly sunny. A chance of showers and thunderstorms in the afternoon. Highs in the lower 80s. Southwest winds around 5 miles an hour. Chance of rain 50%. Thursday night through Friday night, showers likely with a chance of thunderstorms. Lows in the mid-60s. Highs in the upper 70s. Chance of rain 70%. Saturday, partly sunny. Highs in the mid-80s. Saturday night and Sunday, partly cloudy. Lows in the upper 60s. Highs in the upper 80s. Sunday night and Monday, mostly clear. Lows in the lower 70s. Highs in the lower 90s. Again, the forecast for Champaign, Urbana, and surrounding areas of East Central Illinois for today, sunny.
highs in the upper 70s. North winds 5 to 10 miles an hour. And now a discussion of hazardous weather conditions for the following counties in Illinois: Champaign, Coles, DeWitt, Douglas, Edgar, Moultrie, Piatt, and Vermilion. This hazardous weather outlook is for Central Illinois, East Central Illinois, Southeast Illinois, and West Central Illinois. For today and tonight, several rivers will remain in flood due to recent heavy rainfall, including portions of the Illinois, Sangamon, Little Wabash, Embraugh, Lamoine, and Spoon Rivers. Otherwise, no hazardous weather is expected at this time. For Wednesday through Monday, scattered thunderstorms are possible Wednesday afternoon north of Interstate 70 and Wednesday night across the area. The probability of severe storms is low. There will be periodic chances of thunderstorms late Thursday through Saturday. While it is too early for any specifics, there will be some threat for both severe weather as well as heavy rainfall and renewed flooding at times during period, mainly from around Interstate 72 southward. Increasing heat and humidity is expected Sunday and especially Monday. This could result in minor to moderate heat risk and potential for heat-related illness in sensitive individuals or those without access to effective cooling. Several rivers will continue in minor to moderate flood for many days, including portions of the Illinois, Sangamon, Little Wabash, Embraugh, and Spoon Rivers. Spotter information statement: spotter activation is not anticipated through tonight. The time is currently 6:05 a.m. Central Daylight Time. 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Now for the official National Weather Service forecast for Champaign, Urbana, and surrounding areas of East Central Illinois. Today, sunny. Highs in the upper 70s. North winds 5 to 10 miles an hour. Tonight, partly cloudy. Lows in the mid-50s. Northeast winds around 5 miles an hour, becoming southeast after midnight. Wednesday, mostly sunny. A chance of showers and thunderstorms in the afternoon. Highs in the upper 70s. South winds 5 to 10 miles an hour. Chance of rain 40%. Wednesday night, partly cloudy. A chance of showers and thunderstorms until midnight. Lows in the lower 60s. Southwest winds 5 to 10 miles an hour. Chance of rain 50%. Thursday, partly sunny. A chance of showers and thunderstorms in the afternoon. Highs in the lower 80s. Southwest winds around 5 miles an hour. Chance of rain 50%. Thursday night through Friday night, showers likely with a chance of thunderstorms. Lows in the mid-60s. Highs in the upper 70s. Chance of rain 70%. Saturday, partly sunny. Highs in the mid-80s. Saturday night and Sunday, partly cloudy. Lows in the upper 60s. Highs in the upper 80s. Sunday night and Monday, mostly clear. Lows in the lower 70s. Highs in the lower 90s. Again, the forecast for Champaign, Urbana, and surrounding areas of East Central Illinois for today: sunny. Highs in the upper 70s. North winds 5 to 10 miles an hour. 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Programming originates from NOAA's National Weather Service office in Lincoln and transmits from the WCIA television tower near Seymour. 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At 6 a.m. at the Champaign Airport, skies were clear. The temperature was 55 degrees, the dew point was 50, and the relative humidity was 83%. The wind was north at 6 miles an hour. The pressure was 30.17 inches and rising. Elsewhere around the area, it was clear, with a temperature of 57 at Bloomington, 53 at Paris, and 57 at Terre Haute. Under clear skies, Mattoon reported 53, Decatur reported 58, and Springfield reported 55. At Peoria, it was cloudy, with a temperature of 58. And once again at 6 a.m. at the Champaign Airport, under clear skies, the temperature was 55. Looking elsewhere around the Midwest at 6 a.m., Chicago was partly cloudy, and 55.

Indianapolis was clear and 56. St. Louis was partly cloudy and 60. Kansas City was partly cloudy and 62. Des Moines was partly cloudy and 61. Milwaukee was mostly cloudy and 57. And now a discussion of hazardous weather conditions for the following counties in Illinois: Champaign, Coles, DeWitt, Douglas, Edgar, Moultrie, Piatt, and Vermilion. This hazardous weather outlook is for Central Illinois, East Central Illinois, Southeast Illinois, and West Central Illinois. For today and tonight, several rivers will remain in flood due to recent heavy rainfall, including portions of the Illinois, Sangamon, Little Wabash, Embraugh, Lamoille, and Spoon Rivers. Otherwise, no hazardous weather is expected at this time. For Wednesday through Monday, scattered thunderstorms are possible Wednesday afternoon north of Interstate 70 and Wednesday night across the area. The probability of severe storms is low. There will be periodic chances of thunderstorms late Thursday through Saturday. While it is too early for any specifics, there will be some threat for both severe weather as well as heavy rainfall and renewed flooding at times during period, mainly from around Interstate 72 southward. Increasing heat and humidity is expected Sunday and especially Monday. This could result in minor to moderate heat risk and potential for heat-related illness in sensitive individuals or those without access to effective cooling. Several rivers will continue in minor to moderate flood for many days, including portions of the Illinois, Sangamon, Little Wabash, Embraugh, and Spoon Rivers. Spotter information statement: spotter activation is not anticipated through tonight. The time is currently 6:10 a.m. Central Daylight Time. 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Now for the official National Weather Service forecast for Champaign, Urbana, and surrounding areas of East Central Illinois. Today, sunny. Highs in the upper 70s. North winds 5 to 10 miles an hour. Tonight, partly cloudy. Lows in the mid-50s. Northeast winds around 5 miles an hour, becoming southeast after midnight. Wednesday, mostly sunny. A chance of showers and thunderstorms in the afternoon. Highs in the upper 70s. South winds 5 to 10 miles an hour. Chance of rain 40%. Wednesday night, partly cloudy. A chance of showers and thunderstorms until midnight. Lows in the lower 60s. Southwest winds 5 to 10 miles an hour. Chance of rain 50%. Thursday, partly sunny. A chance of showers and thunderstorms in the afternoon. Highs in the lower 80s. Southwest winds around 5 miles an hour. Chance of rain 50%. Thursday night through Friday night, showers likely with a chance of thunderstorms. Lows in the mid-60s. Highs in the upper 70s. Chance of rain 70%. Saturday, partly sunny. Highs in the mid-80s. Saturday night and Sunday, partly cloudy. Lows in the upper 60s. Highs in the upper 80s. Sunday night and Monday, mostly clear. Lows in the lower 70s. Highs in the lower 90s. Again, the forecast for Champaign, Urbana, and surrounding areas of East Central Illinois for today: sunny. Highs in the upper 70s. North winds 5 to 10 miles an hour. At 6 a.m. at the Champaign Airport, skies were clear. The temperature was 55 degrees, the dew point was 50, and the relative humidity was 83%. The wind was north at 6 miles an hour. The pressure was 30.17 inches and rising. Elsewhere around the area, it was clear, with a temperature of 57 at Bloomington, 53 at Paris, and 57 at Terre Haute. Under clear skies, Mattoon reported 53, Decatur reported 58, and Springfield reported 55. At Peoria, it was cloudy, with a temperature of 58. And once again at 6 a.m. at the Champaign Airport, under clear skies, the temperature was 55. Looking elsewhere around the Midwest at 6 a.m., Chicago was partly cloudy, and 55. Indianapolis was clear, and 56. St. Louis was partly cloudy, and 60. Kansas City was partly cloudy, and 62. Des Moines was partly cloudy, and 61. Milwaukee was mostly cloudy, and 57. And now a discussion of hazardous weather conditions for
for the following counties in Illinois: Champaign, Coles, DeWitt, Douglas, Edgar, Moultrie, Piatt, and Vermilion. This hazardous weather outlook is for Central Illinois, East Central Illinois, Southeast Illinois, and West Central Illinois. For today and tonight, several rivers will remain in flood due to recent heavy rainfall, including portions of the Illinois, Sangamon, Little Wabash, Embraugh, Lamoille, and Spoon Rivers. Otherwise, no hazardous weather is expected at this time. For Wednesday through Monday, scattered thunderstorms are possible Wednesday afternoon north of Interstate 70 and Wednesday night across the area. The probability of severe storms is low. There will be periodic chances of thunderstorms late Thursday through Saturday. While it is too early for any specifics, there will be some threat for both severe weather as well as heavy rainfall and renewed flooding at times during period, mainly from around Interstate 72 southward. Increasing heat and humidity is expected Sunday and especially Monday. This could result in minor to moderate heat risk and potential for heat-related illness in sensitive individuals or those without access to effective cooling. Several rivers will continue in minor to moderate flood for many days, including portions of the Illinois, Sangamon, Little Wabash, Embraugh, and Spoon Rivers. Spotter information statement: spotter activation is not anticipated through tonight. The Champaign, Illinois Airport Climate Summary for yesterday, June 22, 2026. Yesterday's high temperature of 74 degrees occurred at 4:57 p.m. The normal high is 85. Yesterday's low temperature of 56 degrees occurred at 11:54 p.m. The normal low is 63. 0.02 inches of precipitation fell yesterday. Yesterday the maximum wind observed was 21 miles an hour from the north. The highest wind gust observed was 28 miles per hour from the north, which occurred at 4:21 a.m. Yesterday the average wind speed was 13 miles per hour. Sunrise today is at 5:25 a.m. and sunset is at 8:26 p.m. The Mattoon, Illinois Airport Climate Summary for yesterday, June 22, 2026. Yesterday's high temperature of 71 degrees occurred at 5:15 p.m. The normal high is 84. Yesterday's low temperature of 58 degrees occurred at 11:59 p.m. The normal low is 64. 0.01 inches of precipitation fell yesterday. Yesterday the maximum wind observed was 23 miles an hour from the north. The highest wind gust observed was 35 miles per hour from the north, which occurred at 8:07 a.m. Yesterday the average wind speed was 10 miles per hour. Sunrise today is at 5:27 a.m. and sunset is at 8:24 p.m. And now a discussion of hazardous weather conditions for the following counties in Illinois: Champaign, Coles, DeWitt, Douglas, Edgar, Moultrie, Piatt, and Vermilion. This hazardous weather outlook is for Central Illinois, East Central Illinois, Southeast Illinois, and West Central Illinois. For today and tonight, several rivers will remain in flood due to recent heavy rainfall, including portions of the Illinois, Sangamon, Little Wabash, Embraugh, Lamoille, and Spoon Rivers. Otherwise, no hazardous weather is expected at this time. For Wednesday through Monday, scattered thunderstorms are possible Wednesday afternoon north of Interstate 70 and Wednesday night across the area. The probability of severe storms is low. There will be periodic chances of thunderstorms late Thursday through Saturday. While it is too early for any specifics, there will be some threat for both severe weather as well as heavy rainfall and renewed flooding at times during period, mainly from around Interstate 72 southward. Increasing heat and humidity is expected Sunday and especially Monday. This could result in minor to moderate heat risk and potential for heat-related illness in sensitive individuals or those without access to effective cooling. Several rivers will continue in minor to moderate flood for many days, including portions of the Illinois, Sangamon, Little Wabash, Embraugh, and Spoon Rivers. Spotter information statement: spotter activation is not anticipated through tonight. The time is currently 6:18 a.m. Central Daylight Time. 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Now for the official National Weather Service forecast for Champaign, Urbana, and surrounding areas of East Central Illinois. Today, sunny. Highs in the upper 70s. North winds 5 to 10 miles an hour. Tonight, partly cloudy. Lows in the mid-50s.
Northeast winds around 5 miles an hour, becoming southeast after midnight.

Wednesday, mostly sunny. A chance of showers and thunderstorms in the afternoon. Highs in the upper 70s. South winds 5 to 10 miles an hour. Chance of rain 40%. Wednesday night, partly cloudy. A chance of showers and thunderstorms until midnight. Lows in the lower 60s. Southwest winds 5 to 10 miles an hour. Chance of rain 50%. Thursday, partly sunny. A chance of showers and thunderstorms in the afternoon. Highs in the lower 80s. Southwest winds around 5 miles an hour. Chance of rain 50%. Thursday night through Friday night, showers likely with a chance of thunderstorms. Lows in the mid-60s. Highs in the upper 70s. Chance of rain 70%. Saturday, partly sunny. Highs in the mid-80s. Saturday night and Sunday, partly cloudy. Lows in the upper 60s. Highs in the upper 80s. Sunday night and Monday, mostly clear. Lows in the lower 70s. Highs in the lower 90s. Again, the forecast for Champaign, Urbana and surrounding areas of East Central Illinois for today, sunny. Highs in the upper 70s. North winds 5 to 10 miles an hour. At 6 a.m. at the Champaign Airport, skies were clear. The temperature was 55 degrees, the dew point was 50, and the relative humidity was 83%. The wind was north at 6 miles an hour. The pressure was 30.17 inches and rising. Elsewhere around the area, it was clear, with a temperature of 57 at Bloomington, 53 at Paris, and 57 at Terre Haute. Under clear skies, Mattoon reported 53, Decatur reported 58, and Springfield reported 55. At Peoria, it was cloudy, with a temperature of 58. And once again at 6 a.m. at the Champaign Airport, under clear skies, the temperature was 55. At 6 a.m. at the Champaign Airport, skies were clear. The temperature was 55 degrees, the dew point was 50, and the relative humidity was 83%. The wind was north at 6 miles an hour. The pressure was 30.17 inches and rising. Elsewhere around the area, it was clear, with a temperature of 57 at Bloomington, 53 at Paris, and 57 at Terre Haute. Under clear skies, Mattoon reported 53, Decatur reported 58, and Springfield reported 55. At Peoria, it was cloudy, with a temperature of 58. And once again at 6 a.m. at the Champaign Airport, under clear skies, the temperature was 55. Looking elsewhere around the Midwest at 6 a.m., Chicago was partly cloudy, and 55. Indianapolis was clear, and 56. St. Louis was partly cloudy, and 60. Kansas City was partly cloudy, and 62. Des Moines was partly cloudy, and 61. Milwaukee was mostly cloudy, and 57. And now a discussion of hazardous weather conditions for the following counties in Illinois: Champaign, Coles, DeWitt, Douglas, Edgar, Moultrie, Piatt, and Vermilion. This hazardous weather outlook is for Central Illinois, East Central Illinois, Southeast Illinois, and West Central Illinois. For today and tonight, several rivers will remain in flood due to recent heavy rainfall, including portions of the Illinois, Sangamon, Little Wabash, Embraugh, Lamoille, and Spoon Rivers. Otherwise, no hazardous weather is expected at this time. For Wednesday through Monday, scattered thunderstorms are possible Wednesday afternoon north of Interstate 70 and Wednesday night across the area. The probability of severe storms is low. There will be periodic chances of thunderstorms late Thursday through Saturday. While it is too early for any specifics, there will be some threat for both severe weather as well as heavy rainfall and renewed flooding at times during period, mainly from around Interstate 72 southward. Increasing heat and humidity is expected Sunday and especially Monday. This could result in minor to moderate heat risk and potential for heat-related illness in sensitive individuals or those without access to effective cooling. Several rivers will continue in minor to moderate flood for many days, including portions of the Illinois, Sangamon, Little Wabash, Embraugh, and Spoon Rivers. Spotter information statement: spotter activation is not anticipated through tonight. The time is currently 6:23 a.m. Central Daylight Time. 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Now for the
official National Weather Service forecast for Champaign, Urbana, and surrounding areas of East Central Illinois. Today, sunny. Highs in the upper 70s. North winds 5 to 10 miles an hour. Tonight, partly cloudy. Lows in the mid-50s. Northeast winds around 5 miles an hour, becoming southeast after midnight. Wednesday, mostly sunny. A chance of showers and thunderstorms in the afternoon. Highs in the upper 70s. South winds 5 to 10 miles an hour. Chance of rain 40%. Wednesday night, partly cloudy. A chance of showers and thunderstorms until midnight. Lows in the lower 60s. Southwest winds 5 to 10 miles an hour. Chance of rain 50%. Thursday, partly sunny. A chance of showers and thunderstorms in the afternoon. Highs in the lower 80s. Southwest winds around 5 miles an hour. Chance of rain 50%. Thursday night through Friday night, showers likely with a chance of thunderstorms. Lows in the mid-60s. Highs in the upper 70s. Chance of rain 70%. Saturday, partly sunny. Highs in the mid-80s. Saturday night and Sunday, partly cloudy. Lows in the upper 60s. Highs in the upper 80s. Sunday night and Monday, mostly clear. Lows in the lower 70s. Highs in the lower 90s. Again, the forecast for Champaign, Urbana, and surrounding areas of East Central Illinois for today, sunny. Highs in the upper 70s. North winds 5 to 10 miles an hour. At 6 a.m. at the Champaign Airport, skies were clear. The temperature was 55 degrees, the dew point was 50, and the relative humidity was 83%. The wind was north at 6 miles an hour. The pressure was 30.17 inches and rising. Elsewhere around the area, it was clear, with a temperature of 57 at Bloomington, 53 at Paris, and 57 at Terre Haute. Under clear skies, Mattoon reported 53, Decatur reported 58, and Springfield reported 55. At Peoria, it was cloudy, with a temperature of 58. And once again at 6 a.m. at the Champaign Airport, under clear skies, the temperature was 55. Looking elsewhere around the Midwest at 6 a.m., Chicago was partly cloudy, and 55. Indianapolis was clear, and 56. St. Louis was partly cloudy, and 60. Kansas City was partly cloudy, and 62. Des Moines was partly cloudy, and 61. Milwaukee was mostly cloudy, and 57. And now a discussion of hazardous weather conditions for the following counties in Illinois: Champaign, Coles, DeWitt, Douglas, Edgar, Moultrie, Piatt, and Vermilion. This hazardous weather outlook is for Central Illinois, East Central Illinois, Southeast Illinois, and West Central Illinois. For today and tonight, several rivers will remain in flood due to recent heavy rainfall, including portions of the Illinois, Sangamon, Little Wabash, Embraugh, Lamoille, and Spoon Rivers. Otherwise, no hazardous weather is expected at this time. For Wednesday through Monday, scattered thunderstorms are possible Wednesday afternoon north of Interstate 70 and Wednesday night across the area. The probability of severe storms is low. There will be periodic chances of thunderstorms late Thursday through Saturday. While it is too early for any specifics, there will be some threat for both severe weather as well as heavy rainfall and renewed flooding at times during period, mainly from around Interstate 72 southward. Increasing heat and humidity is expected Sunday and especially Monday. This could result in minor to moderate heat risk and potential for heat-related illness in sensitive individuals or those without access to effective cooling. Several rivers will continue in minor to moderate flood for many days, including portions of the Illinois, Sangamon, Little Wabash, Embraugh, and Spoon Rivers. Spotter information statement: spotter activation is not anticipated through tonight. The time is currently 6:28 a.m. Central Daylight Time. 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Now for the official National Weather Service forecast for Champaign, Urbana, and surrounding areas of East Central Illinois. Today, sunny. Highs in the upper 70s. North winds 5 to 10 miles an hour. Tonight, partly cloudy. Lows in the mid-50s. Northeast winds around 5 miles an hour, becoming southeast after midnight.
Wednesday, mostly sunny. A chance of showers and thunderstorms in the afternoon. Highs in the upper 70s. South winds 5 to 10 miles an hour. Chance of rain 40%. Wednesday night, partly cloudy. A chance of showers and thunderstorms until midnight. Lows in the lower 60s. Southwest winds 5 to 10 miles an hour. Chance of rain 50%. Thursday, partly sunny. A chance of showers and thunderstorms in the afternoon. Highs in the lower 80s. Southwest winds around 5 miles an hour. Chance of rain 50%. Thursday night through Friday night, showers likely with a chance of thunderstorms. Lows in the mid-60s. Highs in the upper 70s. Chance of rain 70%. Saturday, partly sunny. Highs in the mid-80s. Saturday night and Sunday, partly cloudy. Lows in the upper 60s. Highs in the upper 80s. Sunday night and Monday, mostly clear. Lows in the lower 70s. Highs in the lower 90s. Again, the forecast for Champaign, Urbana and surrounding areas of East Central Illinois for today, sunny. Highs in the upper 70s. North winds 5 to 10 miles an hour. The Champaign, Illinois Airport Climate Summary for yesterday, June 22, 2026. Yesterday's high temperature of 74 degrees occurred at 4:57 p.m. The normal high is 85. Yesterday's low temperature of 56 degrees occurred at 11:54 p.m. The normal low is 63. 0.02 inches of precipitation fell yesterday. Yesterday the maximum wind observed was 21 miles an hour from the north. The highest wind gust observed was 28 miles per hour from the north, which occurred at 4:21 a.m. Yesterday the average wind speed was 13 miles per hour. Sunrise today is at 5:25 a.m. and sunset is at 8:26 p.m. The Mattoon, Illinois Airport Climate Summary for yesterday, June 22, 2026. Yesterday's high temperature of 71 degrees occurred at 5:15 p.m. The normal high is 84. Yesterday's low temperature of 58 degrees occurred at 11:59 p.m. The normal low is 64. 0.01 inches of precipitation fell yesterday. Yesterday the maximum wind observed was 23 miles an hour from the north. The highest wind gust observed was 35 miles per hour from the north, which occurred at 8:07 a.m. Yesterday the average wind speed was 10 miles per hour. Sunrise today is at 5:27 a.m. and sunset is at 8:24 p.m. At 6 a.m. at the Champaign Airport, skies were clear. The temperature was 55 degrees, the dew point was 50, and the relative humidity was 83%. The wind was north at 6 miles an hour. The pressure was 30.17 inches and rising. Elsewhere around the area, it was clear, with a temperature of 57 at Bloomington, 53 at Paris, and 57 at Terre Haute. Under clear skies, Mattoon reported 53, Decatur reported 58, and Springfield reported 55. At Peoria, it was cloudy, with a temperature of 58. And once again at 6 a.m. at the Champaign Airport, under clear skies, the temperature was 55. Looking elsewhere around the Midwest at 6 a.m., Chicago was partly cloudy, and 55. Indianapolis was clear, and 56. St. Louis was partly cloudy, and 60. Kansas City was partly cloudy, and 62. Des Moines was partly cloudy, and 61. Milwaukee was mostly cloudy, and 57. And now a discussion of hazardous weather conditions for the following counties in Illinois: Champaign, Coles, DeWitt, Douglas, Edgar, Moultrie, Piatt, and Vermilion. This hazardous. Milwaukee was mostly cloudy, and 57. And now a discussion of hazardous weather conditions for the following counties in Illinois: Champaign, Coles, DeWitt, Douglas, Edgar, Moultrie, Piatt, and Vermilion. This hazardous weather outlook is for Central Illinois, East Central Illinois, Southeast Illinois, and West Central Illinois. For today and tonight, several rivers will remain in flood due to recent heavy rainfall, including portions of the Illinois, Sangamon, Little Wabash, Embraugh, Lamoille, and Spoon Rivers. Otherwise, no hazardous weather is expected at this time. For Wednesday through Monday, scattered thunderstorms are possible Wednesday afternoon north of Interstate 70 and Wednesday night across

spotter activation is not anticipated through tonight. The time is currently 6:43 a.m. Central Daylight Time. 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Now for the official National Weather Service forecast for Champaign, Urbana, and surrounding areas of East Central Illinois. Today, sunny. Highs in the upper 70s. North winds 5 to 10 miles an hour. Tonight, partly cloudy. Lows in the mid-50s. Northeast winds around 5 miles an hour, becoming southeast after midnight. Wednesday, mostly sunny. A chance of showers and thunderstorms in the afternoon. Highs in the upper 70s. South winds 5 to 10 miles an hour. Chance of rain 40%. Wednesday night, partly cloudy. A chance of showers and thunderstorms until midnight. Lows in the lower 60s. Southwest winds 5 to 10 miles an hour. Chance of rain 50%. Thursday, partly sunny. A chance of showers and thunderstorms in the afternoon. Highs in the lower 80s. Southwest winds around 5 miles an hour. Chance of rain 50%. Thursday night through Friday night, showers likely with a chance of thunderstorms. Lows in the mid-60s. Highs in the upper 70s. Chance of rain 70%. Saturday, partly sunny. Highs in the mid-80s. Saturday night and Sunday, partly cloudy. Lows in the upper 60s. Highs in the upper 80s. Sunday night and Monday, mostly clear. Lows in the lower 70s. Highs in the lower 90s. Again, the forecast for Champaign, Urbana, and surrounding areas of East Central Illinois for today, sunny. Highs in the upper 70s. North winds 5 to 10 miles an hour. The Champaign, Illinois Airport Climate Summary for yesterday, June 22, 2026. Yesterday's high temperature of 74 degrees occurred at 4:57 p.m. The normal high is 85. Yesterday's low temperature of 56 degrees occurred at 11:54 p.m. The normal low is 63. 0.02 inches of precipitation fell yesterday. Yesterday the maximum wind observed was 21 miles an hour from the north. The highest wind gust observed was 28 miles per hour from the north, which occurred at 4:21 a.m. Yesterday the average wind speed was 13 miles per hour. Sunrise today is at 5:25 a.m. and sunset is at 8:26 p.m. The Mattoon, Illinois Airport Climate Summary for yesterday, June 22, 2026. Yesterday's high temperature of 71 degrees occurred at 5:15 p.m. The normal high is 84. Yesterday's low temperature of 58 degrees occurred at 11:59 p.m. The normal low is 64. 0.01 inches of precipitation fell yesterday. Yesterday the maximum wind observed was 23 miles an hour from the north. The highest wind gust observed was 35 miles per hour from the north, which occurred at 8:07 a.m. Yesterday the average wind speed was 10 miles per hour. Sunrise today is at 5:27 a.m. and sunset is at 8:24 p.m. At 6 a.m. at the Champaign Airport, skies were clear. The temperature was 55 degrees, the dew point was 50, and the relative humidity was 83%. The wind was north at 6 miles an hour. The pressure was 30.17 inches and rising. Elsewhere around the area, it was clear, with a temperature of 57 at Bloomington, 53 at Paris, and 57 at Terre Haute. Under clear skies, Mattoon reported 53, Decatur reported 58, and Springfield reported 55. At Peoria, it was cloudy, with a temperature of 58. And once again at 6 a.m. at the Champaign Airport, under clear skies, the temperature was 55. Looking elsewhere around the Midwest at 6 a.m., Chicago was partly cloudy, and 55. Indianapolis was clear, and 56. St. Louis was partly cloudy, and 60. Kansas City was partly cloudy, and 62. Des Moines was partly cloudy, and 61. Milwaukee was mostly cloudy, and 57. And now a discussion of hazardous weather conditions for the following counties in Illinois: Champaign, Coles, DeWitt, Douglas, Edgar, Moultrie, Piatt, and Vermilion. This hazardous weather outlook is for Central Illinois, East Central Illinois, Southeast Illinois, and West

Storms late Thursday through Saturday. While it is too early for any specifics, there will be some threat for both severe weather as well as heavy rainfall and renewed flooding at times during period, mainly from around Interstate 72 southward. Increasing heat and humidity is expected Sunday and especially Monday. This could result in minor to moderate heat risk and potential for heat-related illness in sensitive individuals or those without access to effective cooling. Several rivers will continue in minor to moderate flood for many days, including portions of the Illinois, Sangamon, Little Wabash, Embra, and Spoon Rivers. Spotter information statement, spotter activation is not anticipated through tonight. The time is currently 6:50 a.m. Central Daylight Time. 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Now for the official National Weather Service forecast for Champaign, Urbana, and surrounding areas of East Central Illinois. Today, sunny. Highs in the upper 70s. North winds 5 to 10 miles an hour. Tonight, partly cloudy. Lows in the mid-50s. Northeast winds around 5 miles an hour, becoming southeast after midnight. Wednesday, mostly sunny. A chance of showers and thunderstorms in the afternoon. Highs in the upper 70s. South winds 5 to 10 miles an hour. Chance of rain 40%. Wednesday night, partly cloudy. A chance of showers and thunderstorms until midnight. Lows in the lower 60s. Southwest winds 5 to 10 miles an hour. Chance of rain 50%. Thursday, partly sunny. A chance of showers and thunderstorms in the afternoon. Highs in the lower 80s. Southwest winds around 5 miles an hour. Chance of rain 50%. Thursday night through Friday night, showers likely with a chance of thunderstorms. Lows in the mid-60s. Highs in the upper 70s. Chance of rain 70%. Saturday, partly sunny. Highs in the mid-80s. Saturday night and Sunday, partly cloudy. Lows in the upper 60s. Highs in the upper 80s. Sunday night and Monday, mostly clear. Lows in the lower 70s. Highs in the lower 90s. Again, the forecast for Champaign, Urbana, and surrounding areas of East Central Illinois for today, sunny. Highs in the upper 70s. North winds 5 to 10 miles an hour. At 6 a.m. at the Champaign Airport, skies were clear. The temperature was 55 degrees, the dew point was 50, and the relative humidity was 83%. The wind was north at 6 miles an hour. The pressure was 30.17 inches and rising. Elsewhere around the area, it was clear, with a temperature of 57 at Bloomington, 53 at Paris, and 57 at Terre Haute. Under clear skies, Mattoon reported 53, Decatur reported 58, and Springfield reported 55. At Peoria, it was cloudy, with a temperature of 58. And once again at 6 a.m. at the Champaign Airport, under clear skies, the temperature was 55. Looking elsewhere around the Midwest at 6 a.m., Chicago was partly cloudy, and 55. Indianapolis was clear, and 56. St. Louis was partly cloudy, and 60. Kansas City was partly cloudy, and 62. Des Moines was partly cloudy, and 61. Milwaukee was mostly cloudy, and 57. And now a discussion of hazardous weather conditions for the following counties in Illinois: Champaign, Coles, DeWitt, Douglas, Edgar, Moultrie, Piatt, and Vermilion. This hazardous weather outlook is for Central Illinois, East Central Illinois, Southeast Illinois, and West Central Illinois. For today and tonight, several rivers will remain in flood due to recent heavy rainfall, including portions of the Illinois, Sangamon, Little Wabash, Embra, Lamoille, and Spoon Rivers. Otherwise, no hazardous weather is expected at this time. For Wednesday through Monday, scattered thunderstorms are possible Wednesday afternoon north of Interstate 70 and Wednesday night across the area. The probability of severe storms is low. There will be periodic chances of thunderstorms late Thursday through Saturday. While it is too early for any specifics, there will be some threat for both severe weather as well as heavy rainfall and renewed flooding at times during period, mainly from around Interstate 72 southward. Increasing heat and humidity is expected Sunday and especially Monday. This could result in minor to moderate heat risk and potential for heat-related illness.

and sensitive individuals or those without access to effective cooling. Several rivers will continue in minor to moderate flood for many days, including portions of the Illinois, Sangamon, Little Wabash, Embra, and Spoon Rivers. Spotter information statement. Spotter activation is not anticipated through tonight. The time is currently 6:54 a.m. Central Daylight Time. 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Now for the official National Weather Service forecast for Champaign, Urbana, and surrounding areas of East Central Illinois. Today, sunny. Highs in the upper 70s. North winds 5 to 10 miles an hour. Tonight, partly cloudy. Lows in the mid-50s. Northeast winds around 5 miles an hour, becoming southeast after midnight. Wednesday, mostly sunny. A chance of showers and thunderstorms in the afternoon. Highs in the upper 70s. South winds 5 to 10 miles an hour. Chance of rain 40%. Wednesday night, partly cloudy. A chance of showers and thunderstorms until midnight. Lows in the lower 60s. Southwest winds 5 to 10 miles an hour. Chance of rain 50%. Thursday, partly sunny. A chance of showers and thunderstorms in the afternoon. Highs in the lower 80s. Southwest winds around 5 miles an hour. Chance of rain 50%. Thursday night through Friday night, showers likely with a chance of thunderstorms. Lows in the mid-60s. Highs in the upper 70s. Chance of rain 70%. Saturday, partly sunny. Highs in the mid-80s. Saturday night and Sunday, partly cloudy. Lows in the upper 60s. Highs in the upper 80s. Sunday night and Monday, mostly clear. Lows in the lower 70s. Highs in the lower 90s. Again, the forecast for Champaign, Urbana, and surrounding areas of East Central Illinois for today, sunny. Highs in the upper 70s. North winds 5 to 10 miles an hour. At 6 a.m. at the Champaign Airport, skies were clear. The temperature was 55 degrees, the dew point was 50, and the relative humidity was 83%. The wind was north at 6 miles an hour. The pressure was 30.17 inches and rising. Elsewhere around the area, it was clear, with a temperature of 57 at Bloomington, 53 at Paris, and 57 at Terre Haute. Under clear skies, Mattoon reported 53, Decatur reported 58, and Springfield reported 55. At Peoria, it was cloudy, with a temperature of 58. And once again at 6 a.m. at the Champaign Airport, under clear skies, the temperature was 55. Looking elsewhere around the Midwest at 6 a.m., Chicago was partly cloudy, and 55. Indianapolis was clear, and 56. St. Louis was partly cloudy, and 60. Kansas City was partly cloudy, and 62. Des Moines was partly cloudy, and 61. Milwaukee was mostly cloudy, and 57. And now a discussion of hazardous weather conditions for the following counties in Illinois: Champaign, Coles, DeWitt, Douglas, Edgar, Moultrie, Piatt, and Vermilion. This hazardous weather outlook is for Central Illinois, East Central Illinois, Southeast Illinois, and West Central Illinois. For today and tonight, several rivers will remain in flood due to recent heavy rainfall, including portions of the Illinois, Sangamon, Little Wabash, Embra, Lamoille, and Spoon Rivers. Otherwise, no hazardous weather is expected at this time. For Wednesday through Monday, scattered thunderstorms are possible Wednesday afternoon north of Interstate 70 and Wednesday night across the area. The probability of severe storms is low. There will be periodic chances of thunderstorms late Thursday through Saturday. While it is too early for any specifics, there will be some threat for both severe weather as well as heavy rainfall and renewed flooding at times during period, mainly from around Interstate 72 southward. Increasing heat and humidity is expected Sunday and especially Monday. This could result in minor to moderate heat risk and potential for heat-related illness in sensitive individuals or those without access to effective cooling. Several rivers will continue in minor to moderate flood for many days, including portions of the Illinois, Sangamon, Little Wabash, Embra, and Spoon Rivers. Spotter information statement. Spotter activation is not anticipated through tonight. The time is currently 6:59.
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Now for the official National Weather Service forecast for Champaign, Urbana, and surrounding areas of East Central Illinois. Today, sunny. Highs in the upper 70s. North winds 5 to 10 miles an hour. Tonight, partly cloudy. Lows in the mid-50s. Northeast winds around 5 miles an hour, becoming southeast after midnight. Wednesday, mostly sunny. A chance of showers and thunderstorms in the afternoon. Highs in the upper 70s. South winds 5 to 10 miles an hour. Chance of rain 40%. Wednesday night, partly cloudy. A chance of showers and thunderstorms until midnight. Lows in the lower 60s. Southwest winds 5 to 10 miles an hour. Chance of rain 50%. Thursday, partly sunny. A chance of showers and thunderstorms in the afternoon. Highs in the lower 80s. Southwest winds around 5 miles an hour. Chance of rain 50%. Thursday night through Friday night, showers likely with a chance of thunderstorms. Lows in the mid-60s. Highs in the upper 70s. Chance of rain 70%. Saturday, partly sunny. Highs in the mid-80s. Saturday night and Sunday, partly cloudy. Lows in the upper 60s. Highs in the upper 80s. Sunday night and Monday, mostly clear. Lows in the lower 70s. Highs in the lower 90s. Again, the forecast for Champaign, Urbana, and surrounding areas of East Central Illinois for today, sunny. Highs in the upper 70s. North winds 5 to 10 miles an hour. The Champaign, Illinois Airport Climate Summary for yesterday, June 22, 2026. Yesterday's high temperature of 74 degrees occurred at 4:57 p.m. The normal high is 85. Yesterday's low temperature of 56 degrees occurred at 11:54 p.m. The normal low is 63. 0.02 inches of precipitation fell yesterday. Yesterday the maximum wind observed was 21 miles an hour from the north. The highest wind gust observed was 28 miles per hour from the north, which occurred at 4:21 a.m. Yesterday the average wind speed was 13 miles per hour. Sunrise today is at 5:25 a.m. and sunset is at 8:26 p.m. The Mattoon, Illinois Airport Climate Summary for yesterday, June 22, 2026. Yesterday's high temperature of 71 degrees occurred at 5:15 p.m. The normal high is 84. Yesterday's low temperature of 58 degrees occurred at 11:59 p.m. The normal low is 64. 0.01 inches of precipitation fell yesterday. Yesterday the maximum wind observed was 23 miles an hour from the north. The highest wind gust observed was 35 miles per hour from the north, which occurred at 8:07 a.m. Yesterday the average wind speed was 10 miles per hour. Sunrise today is at 5:27 a.m. and sunset is at 8:24 p.m. And now a discussion of hazardous weather conditions for the following counties in Illinois: Champaign, Coles, DeWitt, Douglas, Edgar, Moultrie, Piatt, and Vermilion. This hazardous weather outlook is for Central Illinois, East Central Illinois, Southeast Illinois, and West Central Illinois. For today and tonight, several rivers will remain in flood due to recent heavy rainfall, including portions of the Illinois, Sangamon, Little Wabash, Embraugh, Lamoille, and Spoon Rivers. Otherwise, no hazardous weather is expected at this time. For Wednesday through Monday, scattered thunderstorms are possible Wednesday afternoon north of Interstate 70 and Wednesday night across the area. The probability of severe storms is low. There will be periodic chances of thunderstorms late Thursday through Saturday. While it is too early for any specifics, there will be some threat for both severe weather as well as heavy rainfall and renewed flooding at times during period, mainly from around Interstate 72 southward. Increasing heat and humidity is expected Sunday and especially Monday. This could result in minor to moderate heat risk and potential for heat-related illness in sensitive individuals or those without access to effective cooling. Several rivers will continue in minor to moderate flood for many days, including portions of the Illinois, Sangamon, Little Wabash, Embraugh, and Spoon Rivers. Spotter information statement: spotter activation is not anticipated through tonight. The time is currently 7:04 a.m.

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Now for the official National Weather Service forecast for Champaign, Urbana, and surrounding areas of East Central Illinois. Today, sunny. Highs in the upper 70s. North winds 5 to 10 miles an hour. Tonight, partly cloudy. Lows in the mid-50s. Northeast winds around 5 miles an hour, becoming southeast after midnight. Wednesday, mostly sunny. A chance of showers and thunderstorms in the afternoon. Highs in the upper 70s. South winds 5 to 10 miles an hour. Chance of rain 40%. Wednesday night, partly cloudy. A chance of showers and thunderstorms until midnight. Lows in the lower 60s. Southwest winds 5 to 10 miles an hour. Chance of rain 50%. Thursday, partly sunny. A chance of showers and thunderstorms in the afternoon. Highs in the lower 80s. Southwest winds around 5 miles an hour. Chance of rain 50%. Thursday night through Friday night, showers likely with a chance of thunderstorms. Lows in the mid-60s. Highs in the upper 70s. Chance of rain 70%. Saturday, partly sunny. Highs in the mid-80s. Saturday night and Sunday, partly cloudy. Lows in the upper 60s. Highs in the upper 80s. Sunday night and Monday, mostly clear. Lows in the lower 70s. Highs in the lower 90s. Again, the forecast for Champaign, Urbana, and surrounding areas of East Central Illinois for today, sunny. Highs in the upper 70s. North winds 5 to 10 miles an hour. 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Programming originates from NOAA's National Weather Service office in Lincoln and transmits from the WCIA television tower near Seymour. 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At 7 a.m. at the Champaign Airport, skies were sunny. The temperature was 59 degrees, the dew point was 53, and the relative humidity was 80%. The wind was north at 7 miles an hour. The pressure was 30.19 inches and rising. Elsewhere around the area, it was sunny, with a temperature of 61 at Bloomington, 57 at Paris, and 59 at Terre Haute. Under sunny skies, Mattoon reported 58, Decatur reported 60, and Springfield reported 59. At Peoria, it was partly sunny, with a temperature of 60. And once again at 7 a.m. at the Champaign Airport, under sunny skies, the temperature was 59. Looking elsewhere around the Midwest at 7 a.m., Chicago was mostly sunny, and 56. Indianapolis was sunny, and 60. St. Louis was mostly sunny, and 62. Kansas City was mostly sunny, and 65. Des Moines was partly sunny, and 64. Milwaukee was partly sunny, and 59. And now a discussion of hazardous weather conditions for the following counties in Illinois: Champaign, Coles, DeWitt, Douglas, Edgar, Moultrie, Piatt, and Vermilion. This hazardous weather outlook is for Central Illinois, East Central Illinois, Southeast Illinois, and West Central Illinois. For today and tonight, several rivers will remain in flood due to recent heavy rainfall, including portions of the Illinois, Sangamon, Little Wabash, Embraugh, Lamoille, and Spoon Rivers. Otherwise, no hazardous weather is expected at this time. For Wednesday through Monday, scattered thunderstorms are possible Wednesday afternoon north of Interstate 70 and Wednesday night across the area. The probability of severe storms is low. There will be periodic chances of thunderstorms late Thursday through Saturday. While it is too early for any specifics, there will be some threat for both severe weather as well as heavy rainfall and renewed flooding at times during period, mainly from around Interstate 72 southward. Increasing heat and humidity is expected Sunday and especially Monday. This could result in minor to moderate heat risk and potential for heat-related illness in sensitive individuals or those without access to effective cooling. Several rivers will continue in minor to moderate flood for many days, including portions of the Illinois, Sangamon,
Little Wabash, Embra, and Spoon Rivers. Spotter information statement. Spotter activation is not anticipated through tonight. The time is currently 7:09 a.m. Central Daylight Time. 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Now for the official National Weather Service forecast for Champaign, Urbana, and surrounding areas of East Central Illinois. Today, sunny. Highs in the upper 70s. North winds 5 to 10 miles an hour. Tonight, partly cloudy. Lows in the mid-50s. Northeast winds around 5 miles an hour, becoming southeast after midnight. Wednesday, mostly sunny. A chance of showers and thunderstorms in the afternoon. Highs in the upper 70s. South winds 5 to 10 miles an hour. Chance of rain 40%. Wednesday night, partly cloudy. A chance of showers and thunderstorms until midnight. Lows in the lower 60s. Southwest winds 5 to 10 miles an hour. Chance of rain 50%. Thursday, partly sunny. A chance of showers and thunderstorms in the afternoon. Highs in the lower 80s. Southwest winds around 5 miles an hour. Chance of rain 50%. Thursday night through Friday night, showers likely with a chance of thunderstorms. Lows in the mid-60s. Highs in the upper 70s. Chance of rain 70%. Saturday, partly sunny. Highs in the mid-80s. Saturday night and Sunday, partly cloudy. Lows in the upper 60s. Highs in the upper 80s. Sunday night and Monday, mostly clear. Lows in the lower 70s. Highs in the lower 90s. Again, the forecast for Champaign, Urbana, and surrounding areas of East Central Illinois for today, sunny. Highs in the upper 70s. North winds 5 to 10 miles an hour. At 7 a.m. at the Champaign Airport, skies were sunny. The temperature was 59 degrees, the dew point was 53, and the relative humidity was 80%. The wind was north at 7 miles an hour. The pressure was 30.19 inches and rising. Elsewhere around the area, it was sunny, with a temperature of 61 at Bloomington, 57 at Paris, and 59 at Terre Haute. Under sunny skies, Mattoon reported 58, Decatur reported 60, and Springfield reported 59. At Peoria, it was partly sunny, with a temperature of 60. And once again at 7 a.m. at the Champaign Airport, under sunny skies, the temperature was 59. Looking elsewhere around the Midwest at 7 a.m., Chicago was mostly sunny, and 56. Indianapolis was sunny, and 60. St. Louis was mostly sunny, and 62. Kansas City was mostly sunny, and 65. Des Moines was partly sunny, and 64. Milwaukee was partly sunny, and 59. And now a discussion of hazardous weather conditions for the following counties in Illinois: Champaign, Coles, DeWitt, Douglas, Edgar, Moultrie, Piatt, and Vermilion. This hazardous weather outlook is for Central Illinois, East Central Illinois, Southeast Illinois, and West Central Illinois. For today and tonight, several rivers will remain in flood due to recent heavy rainfall, including portions of the Illinois, Sangamon, Little Wabash, Embra, Lamoille, and Spoon Rivers. Otherwise, no hazardous weather is expected at this time. For Wednesday through Monday, scattered thunderstorms are possible Wednesday afternoon north of Interstate 70 and Wednesday night across the area. The probability of severe storms is low. There will be periodic chances of thunderstorms late Thursday through Saturday. While it is too early for any specifics, there will be some threat for both severe weather as well as heavy rainfall and renewed flooding at times during period, mainly from around Interstate 72 southward. Increasing heat and humidity is expected Sunday and especially Monday. This could result in minor to moderate heat risk and potential for heat-related illness in sensitive individuals or those without access to effective cooling. Several rivers will continue in minor to moderate flood for many days, including portions of the Illinois, Sangamon, Little Wabash, Embra, and Spoon Rivers. Spotter information statement. Spotter activation is not anticipated through tonight. The time is currently 7:14 a.m. Central Daylight Time. 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

forecast for Champaign, Urbana, and surrounding areas of East Central Illinois. Today, sunny. Highs in the upper 70s. North winds 5 to 10 miles an hour. Tonight, partly cloudy. Lows in the mid-50s. Northeast winds around 5 miles an hour, becoming southeast after midnight. Wednesday, mostly sunny. A chance of showers and thunderstorms in the afternoon. Highs in the upper 70s. South winds 5 to 10 miles an hour. Chance of rain 40%. Wednesday night, partly cloudy. A chance of showers and thunderstorms until midnight. Lows in the lower 60s. Southwest winds 5 to 10 miles an hour. Chance of rain 50%. Thursday, partly sunny. A chance of showers and thunderstorms in the afternoon. Highs in the lower 80s. Southwest winds around 5 miles an hour. Chance of rain 50%. Thursday night through Friday night, showers likely with a chance of thunderstorms. Lows in the mid-60s. Highs in the upper 70s. Chance of rain 70%. Saturday, partly sunny. Highs in the mid-80s. Saturday night and Sunday, partly cloudy. Lows in the upper 60s. Highs in the upper 80s. Sunday night and Monday, mostly clear. Lows in the lower 70s. Highs in the lower 90s. Again, the forecast for Champaign, Urbana, and surrounding areas of East Central Illinois for today, sunny. Highs in the upper 70s. North winds 5 to 10 miles an hour. The Champaign, Illinois Airport Climate Summary for yesterday, June 22, 2026. Yesterday's high temperature of 74 degrees occurred at 4:57 p.m. The normal high is 85. Yesterday's low temperature of 56 degrees occurred at 11:54 p.m. The normal low is 63. 0.02 inches of precipitation fell yesterday. Yesterday the maximum wind observed was 21 miles an hour from the north. The highest wind gust observed was 28 miles per hour from the north, which occurred at 4:21 a.m. Yesterday the average wind speed was 13 miles per hour. Sunrise today is at 5:25 a.m. and sunset is at 8:26 p.m. The Mattoon, Illinois Airport Climate Summary for yesterday, June 22, 2026. Yesterday's high temperature of 71 degrees occurred at 5:15 p.m. The normal high is 84. Yesterday's low temperature of 58 degrees occurred at 11:59 p.m. The normal low is 64. 0.01 inches of precipitation fell yesterday. Yesterday the maximum wind observed was 23 miles an hour from the north. The highest wind gust observed was 35 miles per hour from the north, which occurred at 8:07 a.m. Yesterday the average wind speed was 10 miles per hour. Sunrise today is at 5:27 a.m. and sunset is at 8:24 p.m. At 7 a.m. at the Champaign Airport, skies were sunny. The temperature was 59 degrees, the dew point was 53, and the relative humidity was 80%. The wind was north at 7 miles an hour. The pressure was 30.19 inches and rising. Elsewhere around the area, it was sunny, with a temperature of 61 at Bloomington, 57 at Paris, and 59 at Terre Haute. Under sunny skies, Mattoon reported 58, Decatur reported 60, and Springfield reported 59. At Peoria, it was partly sunny, with a temperature of 60. And once again at 7 a.m. at the Champaign Airport, under sunny skies, the temperature was 59. Looking elsewhere around the Midwest at 7 a.m., Chicago was mostly sunny, and 56. Indianapolis was sunny, and 60. St. Louis was mostly sunny, and 62. Kansas City was mostly sunny, and 65. Des Moines was partly sunny, and 64. Milwaukee was partly sunny, and 59. And now a discussion of hazardous weather conditions for the following counties in Illinois: Champaign, Coles, DeWitt, Douglas, Edgar, Moultrie, Piatt, and Vermilion. This hazardous weather outlook is for Central Illinois, East Central Illinois, Southeast Illinois, and West Central Illinois. For today and tonight, several rivers will remain in flood due to recent heavy rainfall, including portions of the Illinois, Sangamon, Little Wabash, Embraugh, Lamoille, and Spoon Rivers. Otherwise, no hazardous weather is expected at this time.
For Wednesday through Monday, scattered thunderstorms are possible Wednesday afternoon north of Interstate 70 and Wednesday night across the area. The probability of severe storms is low. There will be periodic chances of thunderstorms late Thursday through Saturday. While it is too early for any specifics, there will be some threat for both severe weather as well as heavy rainfall and renewed flooding at times during period, mainly from around Interstate 72 southward. Increasing heat and humidity is expected Sunday and especially Monday. This could result in minor to moderate heat risk and potential for heat-related illness in sensitive individuals or those without access to effective cooling. Several rivers will continue in minor to moderate flood for many days, including portions of the Illinois, Sangamon, Little Wabash, Embra, and Spoon Rivers. Spotter information statement, spotter activation is not anticipated through tonight. The time is currently 7:20 a.m. Central Daylight Time. 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Now for the official National Weather Service forecast for Champaign, Urbana, and surrounding areas of East Central Illinois. Today, sunny. Highs in the upper 70s. North winds 5 to 10 miles an hour. Tonight, partly cloudy. Lows in the mid-50s. Northeast winds around 5 miles an hour, becoming southeast after midnight. Wednesday, mostly sunny. A chance of showers and thunderstorms in the afternoon. Highs in the upper 70s. South winds 5 to 10 miles an hour. Chance of rain 40%. Wednesday night, partly cloudy. A chance of showers and thunderstorms until midnight. Lows in the lower 60s. Southwest winds 5 to 10 miles an hour. Chance of rain 50%. Thursday, partly sunny. A chance of showers and thunderstorms in the afternoon. Highs in the lower 80s. Southwest winds around 5 miles an hour. Chance of rain 50%. Thursday night through Friday night, showers likely with a chance of thunderstorms. Lows in the mid-60s. Highs in the upper 70s. Chance of rain 70%. Saturday, partly sunny. Highs in the mid-80s. Saturday night and Sunday, partly cloudy. Lows in the upper 60s. Highs in the upper 80s. Sunday night and Monday, mostly clear. Lows in the lower 70s. Highs in the lower 90s. Again, the forecast for Champaign, Urbana, and surrounding areas of East Central Illinois for today, sunny. Highs in the upper 70s. North winds 5 to 10 miles an hour. At 7 a.m. at the Champaign Airport, skies were sunny. The temperature was 59 degrees, the dew point was 53, and the relative humidity was 80%. The wind was north at 7 miles an hour. The pressure was 30.19 inches and rising. Elsewhere around the area, it was sunny, with a temperature of 61 at Bloomington, 57 at Paris, and 59 at Terre Haute. Under sunny skies, Mattoon reported 58, Decatur reported 60, and Springfield reported 59. At Peoria, it was partly sunny, with a temperature of 60. And once again at 7 a.m. at the Champaign Airport, under sunny skies, the temperature was 59. Looking elsewhere around the Midwest at 7 a.m., Chicago was mostly sunny, and 56. Indianapolis was sunny, and 60. St. Louis was mostly sunny, and 62. Kansas City was mostly sunny, and 65. Des Moines was partly sunny, and 64. Milwaukee was partly sunny, and 59. And now a discussion of hazardous weather conditions for the following counties in Illinois, Champaign, Coles, DeWitt, Douglas, Edgar, Moultrie, Piatt, and Vermilion. This hazardous weather outlook is for Central Illinois, East Central Illinois, Southeast Illinois, and West Central Illinois. For today and tonight, several rivers will remain in flood due to recent heavy rainfall, including portions of the Illinois, Sangamon, Little Wabash, Embra, Lamoille, and Spoon Rivers. Otherwise, no hazardous weather is expected at this time. For Wednesday through Monday, scattered thunderstorms are possible Wednesday afternoon north of Interstate 70 and Wednesday night across the area. The probability of severe storms is low. There will be periodic chances of thunderstorms late Thursday through Saturday.
While it is too early for any specifics, there will be some threat for both severe weather as well as heavy rainfall and renewed flooding at times during period, mainly from around Interstate 72.

southward. Increasing heat and humidity is expected Sunday and especially Monday. This could result in minor to moderate heat risk and potential for heat-related illness in sensitive individuals or those without access to effective cooling. Several rivers will continue in minor to moderate flood for many days, including portions of the Illinois, Sangamon, Little Wabash, Embraw, and Spoon Rivers. Spotter information statement, spotter activation is not anticipated through tonight. The time is currently 7:25 a.m. Central Daylight Time. 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Now for the official National Weather Service forecast for Champaign, Urbana, and surrounding areas of East Central Illinois. Today, sunny. Highs in the upper 70s. North winds 5 to 10 miles an hour. Tonight, partly cloudy. Lows in the mid-50s. Northeast winds around 5 miles an hour, becoming southeast after midnight. Wednesday, mostly sunny. A chance of showers and thunderstorms in the afternoon. Highs in the upper 70s. South winds 5 to 10 miles an hour. Chance of rain 40%. Wednesday night, partly cloudy. A chance of showers and thunderstorms until midnight. Lows in the lower 60s. Southwest winds 5 to 10 miles an hour. Chance of rain 50%. Thursday, partly sunny. A chance of showers and thunderstorms in the afternoon. Highs in the lower 80s. Southwest winds around 5 miles an hour. Chance of rain 50%. Thursday night through Friday night, showers likely with a chance of thunderstorms. Lows in the mid-60s. Highs in the upper 70s. Chance of rain 70%. Saturday, partly sunny. Highs in the mid-80s. Saturday night and Sunday, partly cloudy. Lows in the upper 60s. Highs in the upper 80s. Sunday night and Monday, mostly clear. Lows in the lower 70s. Highs in the lower 90s. Again, the forecast for Champaign, Urbana, and surrounding areas of East Central Illinois for today, sunny. Highs in the upper 70s. North winds 5 to 10 miles an hour. At 7 a.m. at the Champaign Airport, skies were sunny. The temperature was 59 degrees, the dew point was 53, and the relative humidity was 80%. The wind was north at 7 miles an hour. The pressure was 30.19 inches and rising. Elsewhere around the area, it was sunny, with a temperature of 61 at Bloomington, 57 at Paris, and 59 at Terre Haute. Under sunny skies, Mattoon reported 58, Decatur reported 60, and Springfield reported 59. At Peoria, it was partly sunny, with a temperature of 60. And once again at 7 a.m. at the Champaign Airport, under sunny skies, the temperature was 59. Looking elsewhere around the Midwest at 7 a.m., Chicago was mostly sunny, and 56. Indianapolis was sunny, and 60. St. Louis was mostly sunny, and 62. Kansas City was mostly sunny, and 65. Des Moines was partly sunny, and 64. Milwaukee was partly sunny, and 59. And now a discussion of hazardous weather conditions for the following counties in Illinois: Champaign, Coles, DeWitt, Douglas, Edgar, Moultrie, Piatt, and Vermilion. This hazardous weather outlook is for Central Illinois, East Central Illinois, Southeast Illinois, and West Central Illinois. For today and tonight, several rivers will remain in flood due to recent heavy rainfall, including portions of the Illinois, Sangamon, Little Wabash, Embraw, Lamoille, and Spoon Rivers. Otherwise, no hazardous weather is expected at this time. For Wednesday through Monday, scattered thunderstorms are possible Wednesday afternoon north of Interstate 70 and Wednesday night across the area. The probability of severe storms is low. There will be periodic chances of thunderstorms late Thursday through Saturday. While it is too early for any specifics, there will be some threat for both severe weather as well as heavy rainfall and renewed flooding at times during period, mainly from around Interstate 72 southward. Increasing heat and humidity is expected Sunday and especially Monday. This could result in minor to moderate heat risk and potential for heat-related illness in sensitive individuals or those without access to effective cooling. Several rivers will continue in minor to moderate flood for many days, including portions of the Illinois, Sangamon, Little Wabash, Embraw, and

rivers. Spotter information statement. Spotter activation is not anticipated through tonight. The time is currently 7:29 a.m. Central Daylight Time. 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Now for the official National Weather Service forecast for Champaign, Urbana, and surrounding areas of East Central Illinois. Today, sunny. Highs in the upper 70s. North winds 5 to 10 miles an hour. Tonight, partly cloudy. Lows in the mid-50s. Northeast winds around 5 miles an hour, becoming southeast after midnight. Wednesday, mostly sunny. A chance of showers and thunderstorms in the afternoon. Highs in the upper 70s. South winds 5 to 10 miles an hour. Chance of rain 40%. Wednesday night, partly cloudy. A chance of showers and thunderstorms until midnight. Lows in the lower 60s. Southwest winds 5 to 10 miles an hour. Chance of rain 50%. Thursday, partly sunny. A chance of showers and thunderstorms in the afternoon. Highs in the lower 80s. Southwest winds around 5 miles an hour. Chance of rain 50%. Thursday night through Friday night, showers likely with a chance of thunderstorms. Lows in the mid-60s. Highs in the upper 70s. Chance of rain 70%. Saturday, partly sunny. Highs in the mid-80s. Saturday night and Sunday, partly cloudy. Lows in the upper 60s. Highs in the upper 80s. Sunday night and Monday, mostly clear. Lows in the lower 70s. Highs in the lower 90s. Again, the forecast for Champaign, Urbana, and surrounding areas of East Central Illinois for today, sunny. Highs in the upper 70s. North winds 5 to 10 miles an hour. The Champaign, Illinois Airport Climate Summary for yesterday, June 22, 2026. Yesterday's high temperature of 74 degrees occurred at 4:57 p.m. The normal high is 85. Yesterday's low temperature of 56 degrees occurred at 11:54 p.m. The normal low is 63. 0.02 inches of precipitation fell yesterday. Yesterday the maximum wind observed was 21 miles an hour from the north. The highest wind gust observed was 28 miles per hour from the north, which occurred at 4:21 a.m. Yesterday the average wind speed was 13 miles per hour. Sunrise today is at 5:25 a.m. and sunset is at 8:26 p.m. The Mattoon, Illinois Airport Climate Summary for yesterday, June 22, 2026. Yesterday's high temperature of 71 degrees occurred at 5:15 p.m. The normal high is 84. Yesterday's low temperature of 58 degrees occurred at 11:59 p.m. The normal low is 64. 0.01 inches of precipitation fell yesterday. Yesterday the maximum wind observed was 23 miles an hour from the north. The highest wind gust observed was 35 miles per hour from the north, which occurred at 8:07 a.m. Yesterday the average wind speed was 10 miles per hour. Sunrise today is at 5:27 a.m. and sunset is at 8:24 p.m. At 7 a.m. at the Champaign Airport, skies were sunny. The temperature was 59 degrees, the dew point 7 a.m. Yesterday the average wind speed was 10 miles per hour. Sunrise today is at 5:27 a.m. and sunset is at 8:24 p.m. At 7 a.m. at the Champaign Airport, skies were sunny. The temperature was 59 degrees, the dew point was 53, and the relative humidity was 80%. The wind was north at 7 miles an hour. The pressure was 30.19 inches and rising. Elsewhere around the area, it was sunny, with a temperature of 61 at Bloomington, 57 at Paris, and 59 at Terre Haute. Under sunny skies, Mattoon reported 58, Decatur reported 60, and Springfield reported 59. At Peoria, it was partly sunny, with a temperature of 60. And once again at 7 a.m. at the Champaign Airport, under sunny skies, the temperature was 59. Looking elsewhere around the Midwest at 7 a.m., Chicago was mostly sunny, and 56. Indianapolis was sunny, and 60. St. Louis was mostly sunny, and 62. Kansas City was mostly sunny, and 65. Des Moines was partly sunny, and 64.

Milwaukee was partly sunny and 59. And now a discussion of hazardous weather conditions for the following counties in Illinois: Champaign, Coles, DeWitt, Douglas, Edgar, Moultrie, Piatt, and Vermilion. This hazardous weather outlook is for Central Illinois, East Central Illinois, Southeast Illinois, and West Central Illinois. For today and tonight, several rivers will remain in flood due to recent heavy rainfall, including portions of the Illinois, Sangamon, Little Wabash, Embraugh, Lamoille, and Spoon Rivers. Otherwise, no hazardous weather is expected at this time. For Wednesday through Monday, scattered thunderstorms are possible Wednesday afternoon north of Interstate 70 and Wednesday night across the area. The probability of severe storms is low. There will be periodic chances of thunderstorms late Thursday through Saturday. While it is too early for any specifics, there will be some threat for both severe weather as well as heavy rainfall and renewed flooding at times during period, mainly from around Interstate 72 southward. Increasing heat and humidity is expected Sunday and especially Monday. This could result in minor to moderate heat risk and potential for heat-related illness in sensitive individuals or those without access to effective cooling. Several rivers will continue in minor to moderate flood for many days, including portions of the Illinois, Sangamon, Little Wabash, Embraugh, and Spoon Rivers. Spotter information statement: spotter activation is not anticipated through tonight. The time is currently 7:35 a.m. Central Daylight Time. 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Now for the official National Weather Service forecast for Champaign, Urbana, and surrounding areas of East Central Illinois. Today, sunny. Highs in the upper 70s. North winds 5 to 10 miles an hour. Tonight, partly cloudy. Lows in the mid-50s. Northeast winds around 5 miles an hour, becoming southeast after midnight. Wednesday, mostly sunny. A chance of showers and thunderstorms in the afternoon. Highs in the upper 70s. South winds 5 to 10 miles an hour. Chance of rain 40%. Wednesday night, partly cloudy. A chance of showers and thunderstorms until midnight. Lows in the lower 60s. Southwest winds 5 to 10 miles an hour. Chance of rain 50%. Thursday, partly sunny. A chance of showers and thunderstorms in the afternoon. Highs in the lower 80s. Southwest winds around 5 miles an hour. Chance of rain 50%. Thursday night through Friday night, showers likely with a chance of thunderstorms. Lows in the mid-60s. Highs in the upper 70s. Chance of rain 70%. Saturday, partly sunny. Highs in the mid-80s. Saturday night and Sunday, partly cloudy. Lows in the upper 60s. Highs in the upper 80s. Sunday night and Monday, mostly clear. Lows in the lower 70s. Highs in the lower 90s. Again, the forecast for Champaign, Urbana, and surrounding areas of East Central Illinois for today: sunny. Highs in the upper 70s. North winds 5 to 10 miles an hour. At 7 a.m. at the Champaign Airport, skies were sunny. The temperature was 59 degrees, the dew point was 53, and the relative humidity was 80%. The wind was north at 7 miles an hour. The pressure was 30.19 inches and rising. Elsewhere around the area, it was sunny, with a temperature of 61 at Bloomington, 57 at Paris, and 59 at Terre Haute. Under sunny skies, Mattoon reported 58, Decatur reported 60, and Springfield reported 59. At Peoria, it was partly sunny, with a temperature of 60. And once again at 7 a.m. at the Champaign Airport, under sunny skies, the temperature was 59. Looking elsewhere around the Midwest at 7 a.m., Chicago was mostly sunny, and 56. Indianapolis was sunny, and 60. St. Louis was mostly sunny, and 62. Kansas City was mostly sunny, and 65. Des Moines was partly sunny, and 64. Milwaukee was partly sunny, and 59. And now a discussion of hazardous weather conditions for the following counties in Illinois: Champaign, Coles, DeWitt, Douglas, Edgar, Moultrie, Piatt, and Vermilion. This hazardous weather outlook is for Central Illinois, East Central Illinois, Southeast Illinois, and West Central Illinois. For today and tonight,
Several rivers will remain in flood due to recent heavy rainfall, including portions of the Illinois, Sangamon, Little Wabash, Embraugh, Lamoille, and Spoon Rivers. Otherwise, no hazardous weather is expected at this time. For Wednesday through Monday, scattered thunderstorms are possible Wednesday afternoon north of Interstate 70 and Wednesday night across the area. The probability of severe storms is low. There will be periodic chances of thunderstorms late Thursday through Saturday. While it is too early for any specifics, there will be some threat for both severe weather as well as heavy rainfall and renewed flooding at times during period, mainly from around Interstate 72 southward. Increasing heat and humidity is expected Sunday and especially Monday. This could result in minor to moderate heat risk and potential for heat-related illness in sensitive individuals or those without access to effective cooling. Several rivers will continue in minor to moderate flood for many days, including portions of the Illinois, Sangamon, Little Wabash, Embraugh, and Spoon Rivers. Spotter information statement, spotter activation is not anticipated through tonight. The time is currently 7:40 a.m. Central Daylight Time. 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Now for the official National Weather Service forecast for Champaign, Urbana, and surrounding areas of East Central Illinois. Today, sunny. Highs in the upper 70s. North winds 5 to 10 miles an hour. Tonight, partly cloudy. Lows in the mid-50s. Northeast winds around 5 miles an hour, becoming southeast after midnight. Wednesday, mostly sunny. A chance of showers and thunderstorms in the afternoon. Highs in the upper 70s. South winds 5 to 10 miles an hour. Chance of rain 40%. Wednesday night, partly cloudy. A chance of showers and thunderstorms until midnight. Lows in the lower 60s. Southwest winds 5 to 10 miles an hour. Chance of rain 50%. Thursday, partly sunny. A chance of showers and thunderstorms in the afternoon. Highs in the lower 80s. Southwest winds around 5 miles an hour. Chance of rain 50%. Thursday night through Friday night, showers likely with a chance of thunderstorms. Lows in the mid-60s. Highs in the upper 70s. Chance of rain 70%. Saturday, partly sunny. Highs in the mid-80s. Saturday night and Sunday, partly cloudy. Lows in the upper 60s. Highs in the upper 80s. Sunday night and Monday, mostly clear. Lows in the lower 70s. Highs in the lower 90s. Again, the forecast for Champaign, Urbana, and surrounding areas of East Central Illinois for today, sunny. Highs in the upper 70s. North winds 5 to 10 miles an hour. At 7 a.m. at the Champaign Airport, skies were sunny. The temperature was 59 degrees, the dew point was 53, and the relative humidity was 80%. The wind was north at 7 miles an hour. The pressure was 30.19 inches and rising. Elsewhere around the area, it was sunny, with a temperature of 61 at Bloomington, 57 at Paris, and 59 at Terre Haute. Under sunny skies, Mattoon reported 58, Decatur reported 60, and Springfield reported 59. At Peoria, it was partly sunny, with a temperature of 60. And once again at 7 a.m. at the Champaign Airport, under sunny skies, the temperature was 59. Looking elsewhere around the Midwest at 7 a.m., Chicago was mostly sunny, and 56. Indianapolis was sunny, and 60. St. Louis was mostly sunny, and 62. Kansas City was mostly sunny, and 65. Des Moines was partly sunny, and 64. Milwaukee was partly sunny, and 59. And now a discussion of hazardous weather conditions for the following counties in Illinois: Champaign, Coles, DeWitt, Douglas, Edgar, Moultrie, Piatt, and Vermilion. This hazardous weather outlook is for Central Illinois, East Central Illinois, Southeast Illinois, and West Central Illinois. For today and tonight, several rivers will remain in flood due to recent heavy rainfall, including portions of the Illinois, Sangamon, Little Wabash, Embraugh, Lamoille, and Spoon Rivers. Otherwise, no hazardous weather is expected at this time. For Wednesday through Monday, scattered thunderstorms are possible Wednesday afternoon north of Interstate 70 and Wednesday night across the area. The probability of severe

Storms is low. There will be periodic chances of thunderstorms late Thursday through Saturday. While it is too early for any specifics, there will be some threat for both severe weather as well as heavy rainfall and renewed flooding at times during period, mainly from around Interstate 72 southward. Increasing heat and humidity is expected Sunday and especially Monday. This could result in minor to moderate heat risk and potential for heat-related illness in sensitive individuals or those without access to effective cooling. Several rivers will continue in minor to moderate flood for many days, including portions of the Illinois, Sangamon, Little Wabash, Embraugh, and Spoon Rivers. Spotter information statement, spotter activation is not anticipated through tonight. The Champaign, Illinois Airport climate summary for yesterday, June 22, 2026. Yesterday's high temperature of 74 degrees occurred at 4:57 p.m. The normal high is 85. Yesterday's low temperature of 56 degrees occurred at 11:54 p.m. The normal low is 63. 0.02 inches of precipitation fell yesterday. Yesterday the maximum wind observed was 21 miles an hour from the north. The highest wind gust observed was 28 miles per hour from the north, which occurred at 4:21 a.m. Yesterday the average wind speed was 13 miles per hour. Sunrise today is at 5:25 a.m. and sunset is at 8:26 p.m. The Mattoon, Illinois Airport climate summary for yesterday, June 22, 2026. Yesterday's high temperature of 71 degrees occurred at 5:15 p.m. The normal high is 84. Yesterday's low temperature of 58 degrees occurred at 11:59 p.m. The normal low is 64. 0.01 inches of precipitation fell yesterday. Yesterday the maximum wind observed was 23 miles an hour from the north. The highest wind gust observed was 35 miles per hour from the north, which occurred at 8:07 a.m. Yesterday the average wind speed was 10 miles per hour. Sunrise today is at 5:27 a.m. and sunset is at 8:24 p.m. The time is currently 7:46 a.m. Central Daylight Time. 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Now for the official National Weather Service forecast for Champaign, Urbana, and surrounding areas of East Central Illinois. Today, sunny. Highs in the upper 70s. North winds 5 to 10 miles an hour. Tonight, partly cloudy. Lows in the mid-50s. Northeast winds around 5 miles an hour, becoming southeast after midnight. Wednesday, mostly sunny. A chance of showers and thunderstorms in the afternoon. Highs in the upper 70s. South winds 5 to 10 miles an hour. Chance of rain 40%. Wednesday night, partly cloudy. A chance of showers and thunderstorms until midnight. Lows in the lower 60s. Southwest winds 5 to 10 miles an hour. Chance of rain 50%. Thursday, partly sunny. A chance of showers and thunderstorms in the afternoon. Highs in the lower 80s. Southwest winds around 5 miles an hour. Chance of rain 50%. Thursday night through Friday night, showers likely with a chance of thunderstorms. Lows in the mid-60s. Highs in the upper 70s. Chance of rain 70%. Saturday, partly sunny. Highs in the mid-80s. Saturday night and Sunday, partly cloudy. Lows in the upper 60s. Highs in the upper 80s. Sunday night and Monday, mostly clear. Lows in the lower 70s. Highs in the lower 90s. Again, the forecast for Champaign, Urbana, and surrounding areas of East Central Illinois for today, sunny. Highs in the upper 70s. North winds 5 to 10 miles an hour. At 7 a.m. at the Champaign Airport, skies were sunny. The temperature was 59 degrees, the dew point was 53, and the relative humidity was 80%. The wind was north at 7 miles an hour. The pressure was 30.19 inches and rising. Elsewhere around the area, it was sunny, with a temperature of 61 at Bloomington, 57 at Paris, and 59 at Terre Haute. Under sunny skies, Mattoon reported 58, Decatur reported 60, and Springfield reported 59. At Peoria, it was partly sunny, with a temperature of 60. And once again at 7 a.m. at the Champaign Airport, under sunny skies, the temperature was 59.

discussion of hazardous weather conditions for the following counties in Illinois: Champaign, Coles, DeWitt, Douglas, Edgar, Moultrie, Piatt, and Vermilion. This hazardous weather outlook is for Central Illinois, East Central Illinois, Southeast Illinois, and West Central Illinois. For today and tonight, several rivers will remain in flood due to recent heavy rainfall, including portions of the Illinois, Sangamon, Little Wabash, Embraugh, Lamoille, and Spoon Rivers. Otherwise, no hazardous weather is expected at this time. For Wednesday through Monday, scattered thunderstorms are possible Wednesday afternoon north of Interstate 70 and Wednesday night across the area. The probability of severe storms is low. There will be periodic chances of thunderstorms late Thursday through Saturday. While it is too early for any specifics, there will be some threat for both severe weather as well as heavy rainfall and renewed flooding at times during period, mainly from around Interstate 72 southward. Increasing heat and humidity is expected Sunday and especially Monday. This could result in minor to moderate heat risk and potential for heat-related illness in sensitive individuals or those without access to effective cooling. Several rivers will continue in minor to moderate flood for many days, including portions of the Illinois, Sangamon, Little Wabash, Embraugh, and Spoon Rivers. Spotter information statement: spotter activation is not anticipated through tonight. The time is currently 7:51 a.m. Central Daylight Time. 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Now for the official National Weather Service forecast for Champaign, Urbana, and surrounding areas of East Central Illinois. Today, sunny. Highs in the upper 70s. North winds 5 to 10 miles an hour. Tonight, partly cloudy. Lows in the mid-50s. Northeast winds around 5 miles an hour, becoming southeast after midnight. Wednesday, mostly sunny. A chance of showers and thunderstorms in the afternoon. Highs in the upper 70s. South winds 5 to 10 miles an hour. Chance of rain 40%. Wednesday night, partly cloudy. A chance of showers and thunderstorms until midnight. Lows in the lower 60s. Southwest winds 5 to 10 miles an hour. Chance of rain 50%. Thursday, partly sunny. A chance of showers and thunderstorms in the afternoon. Highs in the lower 80s. Southwest winds around 5 miles an hour. Chance of rain 50%. Thursday night through Friday night, showers likely with a chance of thunderstorms. Lows in the mid-60s. Highs in the upper 70s. Chance of rain 70%. Saturday, partly sunny. Highs in the mid-80s. Saturday night and Sunday, partly cloudy. Lows in the upper 60s. Highs in the upper 80s. Sunday night and Monday, mostly clear. Lows in the lower 70s. Highs in the lower 90s. Again, the forecast for Champaign, Urbana, and surrounding areas of East Central Illinois for today: sunny. Highs in the upper 70s. North winds 5 to 10 miles an hour. At 7 a.m. at the Champaign Airport, skies were sunny. The temperature was 59 degrees, the dew point was 53, and the relative humidity was 80%. The wind was north at 7 miles an hour. The pressure was 30.19 inches and rising. Elsewhere around the area, it was sunny, with a temperature of 61 at Bloomington, 57 at Paris, and 59 at Terre Haute. Under sunny skies, Mattoon reported 58, Decatur reported 60, and Springfield reported 59. At Peoria, it was partly sunny, with a temperature of 60. And once again at 7 a.m. at the Champaign Airport, under sunny skies, the temperature was 59. Looking elsewhere around the Midwest at 7 a.m., Chicago was mostly sunny, and 56. Indianapolis was sunny, and 60. St. Louis was mostly sunny, and 62. Kansas City was mostly sunny, and 65. Des Moines was partly sunny, and 64. Milwaukee was partly sunny, and 59. And now a discussion of hazardous weather conditions for the following counties in Illinois: Champaign, Coles, DeWitt, Douglas, Edgar, Moultrie, Piatt, and Vermilion. This hazardous weather outlook is for Central Illinois, East Central Illinois, Southeast Illinois, and West Central Illinois. For today and tonight, several rivers will remain in flood due to recent heavy rainfall, including

basins of the Illinois, Sangamon, Little Wabash, Embraugh, Lamoille, and Spoon Rivers. Otherwise, no hazardous weather is expected at this time. For Wednesday through Monday, scattered thunderstorms are possible Wednesday afternoon north of Interstate 70 and Wednesday night across the area. The probability of severe storms is low. There will be periodic chances of thunderstorms late Thursday through Saturday. While it is too early for any specifics, there will be some threat for both severe weather as well as heavy rainfall and renewed flooding at times during period, mainly from around Interstate 72 southward. Increasing heat and humidity is expected Sunday and especially Monday. This could result in minor to moderate heat risk and potential for heat-related illness in sensitive individuals or those without access to effective cooling. Several rivers will continue in minor to moderate flood for many days, including portions of the Illinois, Sangamon, Little Wabash, Embraugh, and Spoon Rivers. Spotter information statement, spotter activation is not anticipated through tonight. The time is currently 7:56 a.m. Central Daylight Time. 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Now for the official National Weather Service forecast for Champaign, Urbana, and surrounding areas of East Central Illinois. Today, sunny. Highs in the upper 70s. North winds 5 to 10 miles an hour. Tonight, partly cloudy. Lows in the mid-50s. Northeast winds around 5 miles an hour, becoming southeast after midnight. Wednesday, mostly sunny. A chance of showers and thunderstorms in the afternoon. Highs in the upper 70s. South winds 5 to 10 miles an hour. Chance of rain 40%. Wednesday night, partly cloudy. A chance of showers and thunderstorms until midnight. Lows in the lower 60s. Southwest winds 5 to 10 miles an hour. Chance of rain 50%. Thursday, partly sunny. A chance of showers and thunderstorms in the afternoon. Highs in the lower 80s. Southwest winds around 5 miles an hour. Chance of rain 50%. Thursday night through Friday night, showers likely with a chance of thunderstorms. Lows in the mid-60s. Highs in the upper 70s. Chance of rain 70%. Saturday, partly sunny. Highs in the mid-80s. Saturday night and Sunday, partly cloudy. Lows in the upper 60s. Highs in the upper 80s. Sunday night and Monday, mostly clear. Lows in the lower 70s. Highs in the lower 90s. Again, the forecast for Champaign, Urbana, and surrounding areas of East Central Illinois for today, sunny. Highs in the upper 70s. North winds 5 to 10 miles an hour. At 7 a.m. at the Champaign Airport, skies were sunny. The temperature was 59 degrees, the dew point was 53, and the relative humidity was 80%. The wind was north at 7 miles an hour. The pressure was 30.19 inches and rising. Elsewhere around the area, it was sunny, with a temperature of 61 at Bloomington, 57 at Paris, and 59 at Terre Haute. Under sunny skies, Mattoon reported 58, Decatur reported 60, and Springfield reported 59. At Peoria, it was partly sunny, with a temperature of 60. And once again at 7 a.m. at the Champaign Airport, under sunny skies, the temperature was 59. Looking elsewhere around the Midwest at 7 a.m., Chicago was mostly sunny, and 56. Indianapolis was sunny, and 60. St. Louis was mostly sunny, and 62. Kansas City was mostly sunny, and 65. Des Moines was partly sunny, and 64. Milwaukee was partly sunny, and 59. And now a discussion of hazardous weather conditions for the following counties in Illinois: Champaign, Coles, DeWitt, Douglas, Edgar, Moultrie, Piatt, and Vermilion. This hazardous weather outlook is for Central Illinois, East Central Illinois, Southeast Illinois, and West Central Illinois. For today and tonight, several rivers will remain in flood due to recent heavy rainfall, including portions of the Illinois, Sangamon, Little Wabash, Embraugh, Lamoille, and Spoon Rivers. Otherwise, no hazardous weather is expected at this time. For Wednesday through Monday, scattered thunderstorms are possible Wednesday afternoon north of Interstate 70 and Wednesday night across the area. The probability of severe storms is low. There will be periodic chances of thunderstorms.

late Thursday through Saturday. While it is too early for any specifics, there will be some threat for both severe weather as well as heavy rainfall and renewed flooding at times during period, mainly from around Interstate 72 southward. Increasing heat and humidity is expected Sunday and especially Monday. This could result in minor to moderate heat risk and potential for heat-related illness in sensitive individuals or those without access to effective cooling. Several rivers will continue in minor to moderate flood for many days, including portions of the Illinois, Sangamon, Little Wabash, Embra, and Spoon Rivers. Spotter information statement, spotter activation is not anticipated through tonight. The Champaign, Illinois Airport climate summary for yesterday, June 22, 2026. Yesterday's high temperature of 74 degrees occurred at 4:57 p.m. The normal high is 85. Yesterday's low temperature of 56 degrees occurred at 11:54 p.m. The normal low is 63. 0.02 inches of precipitation fell yesterday. Yesterday the maximum wind observed was 21 miles an hour from the north. The highest wind gust observed was 28 miles per hour from the north, which occurred at 4:21 a.m. Yesterday the average wind speed was 13 miles per hour. Sunrise today is at 5:25 a.m. and sunset is at 8:26 p.m. The Mattoon, Illinois Airport climate summary for yesterday, June 22, 2026. Yesterday's high temperature of 71 degrees occurred at 5:15 p.m. The normal high is 84. Yesterday's low temperature of 58 degrees occurred at 11:59 p.m. The normal low is 64. 0.01 inches of precipitation fell yesterday. Yesterday the maximum wind observed was 23 miles an hour from the north. The highest wind gust observed was 35 miles per hour from the north, which occurred at 8:07 a.m. Yesterday the average wind speed was 10 miles per hour. Sunrise today is at 5:27 a.m. and sunset is at 8:24 p.m. The time is currently 8:02 a.m. Central Daylight Time. 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Now for the official National Weather Service forecast for Champaign, Urbana, and surrounding areas of East Central Illinois. Today, sunny. Highs in the upper 70s. North winds 5 to 10 miles an hour. Tonight, partly cloudy. Lows in the mid-50s. Northeast winds around 5 miles an hour, becoming southeast after midnight. Wednesday, mostly sunny. A chance of showers and thunderstorms in the afternoon. Highs in the upper 70s. South winds 5 to 10 miles an hour. Chance of rain 40%. Wednesday night, partly cloudy. A chance of showers and thunderstorms until midnight. Lows in the lower 60s. Southwest winds 5 to 10 miles an hour. Chance of rain 50%. Thursday, partly sunny. A chance of showers and thunderstorms in the afternoon. Highs in the lower 80s. Southwest winds around 5 miles an hour. Chance of rain 50%. Thursday night through Friday night, showers likely with a chance of thunderstorms. Lows in the mid-60s. Highs in the upper 70s. Chance of rain 70%. Saturday, partly sunny. Highs in the mid-80s. Saturday night and Sunday, partly cloudy. Lows in the upper 60s. Highs in the upper 80s. Sunday night and Monday, mostly clear. Lows in the lower 70s. Highs in the lower 90s. Again, the forecast for Champaign, Urbana, and surrounding areas of East Central Illinois for today, sunny. Highs in the upper 70s. North winds 5 to 10 miles an hour. And now a discussion of hazardous weather conditions for the following counties in Illinois: Champaign, Coles, DeWitt, Douglas, Edgar, Moultrie, Piatt, and Vermilion. This hazardous weather outlook is for Central Illinois, East Central Illinois, Southeast Illinois, and West Central Illinois. For today and tonight, several rivers will remain in flood due to recent heavy rainfall, including portions of the Illinois, Sangamon, Little Wabash, Embra, Lamoille, and Spoon Rivers. Otherwise, no hazardous weather is expected at this time. For Wednesday through Monday, scattered thunderstorms are possible Wednesday afternoon north of Interstate 70 and Wednesday night across the area. The probability of severe storms is low. There will be periodic chances of thunderstorms late Thursday.

Day through Saturday. While it is too early for any specifics, there will be some threat for both severe weather as well as heavy rainfall and renewed flooding at times during period, mainly from around Interstate 72 southward. Increasing heat and humidity is expected Sunday and especially Monday. This could result in minor to moderate heat risk and potential for heat-related illness in sensitive individuals or those without access to effective cooling. Several rivers will continue in minor to moderate flood for many days, including portions of the Illinois, Sangamon, Little Wabash, Embra, and Spoon Rivers. Spotter information statement, spotter activation is not anticipated through tonight. The time is currently 8:05 a.m. Central Daylight Time. 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Now for the official National Weather Service forecast for Champaign, Urbana, and surrounding areas of East Central Illinois. Today, sunny. Highs in the upper 70s. North winds 5 to 10 miles an hour. Tonight, partly cloudy. Lows in the mid-50s. Northeast winds around 5 miles an hour, becoming southeast after midnight. Wednesday, mostly sunny. A chance of showers and thunderstorms in the afternoon. Highs in the upper 70s. South winds 5 to 10 miles an hour. Chance of rain 40%. Wednesday night, partly cloudy. A chance of showers and thunderstorms until midnight. Lows in the lower 60s. Southwest winds 5 to 10 miles an hour. Chance of rain 50%. Thursday, partly sunny. A chance of showers and thunderstorms in the afternoon. Highs in the lower 80s. Southwest winds around 5 miles an hour. Chance of rain 50%. Thursday night through Friday night, showers likely with a chance of thunderstorms. Lows in the mid-60s. Highs in the upper 70s. Chance of rain 70%. Saturday, partly sunny. Highs in the mid-80s. Saturday night and Sunday, partly cloudy. Lows in the upper 60s. Highs in the upper 80s. Sunday night and Monday, mostly clear. Lows in the lower 70s. Highs in the lower 90s. Again, the forecast for Champaign, Urbana, and surrounding areas of East Central Illinois for today, sunny. Highs in the upper 70s. North winds 5 to 10 miles an hour. 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Programming originates from NOAA's National Weather Service office in Lincoln and transmits from the WCIA television tower near Seymour. 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At 8 a.m. at the Champaign Airport, skies were sunny. The temperature was 64 degrees, the dew point was 52, and the relative humidity was 64%. The wind was north at 9 miles an hour. The pressure was 30.20 inches and rising. Elsewhere around the area, it was sunny, with a temperature of 62 at Paris, 63 at Terre Haute, 63 at Mattoon, 65 at Decatur, and 66 at Springfield. At Bloomington, it was mostly sunny, with a temperature of 65. At Peoria, it was partly sunny, with a temperature of 63. And once again at 8 a.m. at the Champaign Airport, under sunny skies, the temperature was 64. Looking elsewhere around the Midwest at 8 a.m., Chicago was mostly sunny, and 62. Indianapolis was mostly sunny, and 64. St. Louis was mostly sunny, and 67. Kansas City was mostly sunny, and 67. Des Moines was mostly sunny, and 65. Milwaukee was partly sunny, and 60. And now a discussion of hazardous weather conditions for the following counties in Illinois: Champaign, Coles, DeWitt, Douglas, Edgar, Moultrie, Piatt, and Vermilion. This hazardous weather outlook is for Central Illinois, East Central Illinois, Southeast Illinois, and West Central Illinois. For today and tonight, several rivers will remain in flood due to recent heavy rainfall, including portions of the Illinois, Sangamon, Little Wabash, Embra, Lamoille, and Spoon Rivers. Otherwise, no hazardous weather is expected at this time. For Wednesday through

Scattered thunderstorms are possible Wednesday afternoon north of Interstate 70 and Wednesday night across the area. The probability of severe storms is low. There will be periodic chances of thunderstorms late Thursday through Saturday. While it is too early for any specifics, there will be some threat for both severe weather as well as heavy rainfall and renewed flooding at times during period, mainly from around Interstate 72 southward. Increasing heat and humidity is expected Sunday and especially Monday. This could result in minor to moderate heat risk and potential for heat-related illness in sensitive individuals or those without access to effective cooling. Several rivers will continue in minor to moderate flood for many days, including portions of the Illinois, Sangamon, Little Wabash, Embra, and Spoon Rivers. Spotter information statement, spotter activation is not anticipated through tonight. The time is currently 8:10 a.m. Central Daylight Time. 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Now for the official National Weather Service forecast for Champaign, Urbana, and surrounding areas of East Central Illinois. Today, sunny. Highs in the upper 70s. North winds 5 to 10 miles an hour. Tonight, partly cloudy. Lows in the mid-50s. Northeast winds around 5 miles an hour, becoming southeast after midnight. Wednesday, mostly sunny. A chance of showers and thunderstorms in the afternoon. Highs in the upper 70s. South winds 5 to 10 miles an hour. Chance of rain 40%. Wednesday night, partly cloudy. A chance of showers and thunderstorms until midnight. Lows in the lower 60s. Southwest winds 5 to 10 miles an hour. Chance of rain 50%. Thursday, partly sunny. A chance of showers and thunderstorms in the afternoon. Highs in the lower 80s. Southwest winds around 5 miles an hour. Chance of rain 50%. Thursday night through Friday night, showers likely with a chance of thunderstorms. Lows in the mid-60s. Highs in the upper 70s. Chance of rain 70%. Saturday, partly sunny. Highs in the mid-80s. Saturday night and Sunday, partly cloudy. Lows in the upper 60s. Highs in the upper 80s. Sunday night and Monday, mostly clear. Lows in the lower 70s. Highs in the lower 90s. Again, the forecast for Champaign, Urbana, and surrounding areas of East Central Illinois for today, sunny. Highs in the upper 70s. North winds 5 to 10 miles an hour. At 8 a.m. at the Champaign Airport, skies were sunny. The temperature was 64 degrees, the dew point was 52, and the relative humidity was 64%. The wind was north at 9 miles an hour. The pressure was 30.20 inches and rising. Elsewhere around the area, it was sunny, with a temperature of 62 at Paris, 63 at Terre Haute, 63 at Mattoon, 65 at Decatur, and 66 at Springfield. At Bloomington, it was mostly sunny, with a temperature of 65. At Peoria, it was partly sunny, with a temperature of 63. And once again at 8 a.m. at the Champaign Airport, under sunny skies, the temperature was 64. Looking elsewhere around the Midwest at 8 a.m., Chicago was mostly sunny, and 62. Indianapolis was mostly sunny, and 64. St. Louis was mostly sunny, and 67. Kansas City was mostly sunny, and 67. Des Moines was mostly sunny, and 65. Milwaukee was partly sunny, and 60. And now a discussion of hazardous weather conditions for the following counties in Illinois: Champaign, Coles, DeWitt, Douglas, Edgar, Moultrie, Piatt, and Vermilion. This hazardous weather outlook is for Central Illinois, East Central Illinois, Southeast Illinois, and West Central Illinois. For today and tonight, several rivers will remain in flood due to recent heavy rainfall, including portions of the Illinois, Sangamon, Little Wabash, Embra, Lamoine, and Spoon Rivers. Otherwise, no hazardous weather is expected at this time. For Wednesday through Monday, scattered thunderstorms are possible Wednesday afternoon north of Interstate 70 and Wednesday night across the area. The probability of severe storms is low. There will be periodic chances of thunderstorms late Thursday through Saturday.
While it is too early for any specifics, there will be some threat for both severe weather as well as heavy rainfall and renewed flooding at times during period, mainly from around Interstate 72 southward. Increasing heat and humidity is expected Sunday and especially Monday. This could result in minor to moderate heat risk and potential for heat-related illness in sensitive individuals or those without access to effective cooling. Several rivers will continue in minor to moderate flood for many days, including portions of the Illinois, Sangamon, Little Wabash, Embra, and Spoon Rivers. Spotter information statement, spotter activation is not anticipated through tonight. The Champaign, Illinois Airport climate summary for yesterday, June 22, 2026. Yesterday's high temperature of 74 degrees occurred at 4:57 p.m. The normal high is 85. Yesterday's low temperature of 56 degrees occurred at 11:54 p.m. The normal low is 63. 0.02 inches of precipitation fell yesterday. Yesterday the maximum wind observed was 21 miles an hour from the north. The highest wind gust observed was 28 miles per hour from the north, which occurred at 4:21 a.m. Yesterday the average wind speed was 13 miles per hour. Sunrise today is at 5:25 a.m. and sunset is at 8:26 p.m. The Mattoon, Illinois Airport climate summary for yesterday, June 22, 2026. Yesterday's high temperature of 71 degrees occurred at 5:15 p.m. The normal high is 84. Yesterday's low temperature of 58 degrees occurred at 11:59 p.m. The normal low is 64. 0.01 inches of precipitation fell yesterday. Yesterday the maximum wind observed was 23 miles an hour from the north. The highest wind gust observed was 35 miles per hour from the north, which occurred at 8:07 a.m. Yesterday the average wind speed was 10 miles per hour. Sunrise today is at 5:27 a.m. and sunset is at 8:24 p.m. The time is currently 8:17 a.m. Central Daylight Time. 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Now for the official National Weather Service forecast for Champaign, Urbana and surrounding areas of East Central Illinois. Today, sunny. Highs in the upper 70s. North winds 5 to 10 miles an hour. Tonight, partly cloudy. Lows in the mid-50s. Northeast winds around 5 miles an hour, becoming southeast after midnight. Wednesday, mostly sunny. A chance of showers and thunderstorms in the afternoon. Highs in the upper 70s. South winds 5 to 10 miles an hour. Chance of rain 40%. Wednesday night, partly cloudy. A chance of showers and thunderstorms until midnight. Lows in the lower 60s. Southwest winds 5 to 10 miles an hour. Chance of rain 50%. Thursday, partly sunny. A chance of showers and thunderstorms in the afternoon. Highs in the lower 80s. Southwest winds around 5 miles an hour. Chance of rain 50%. Thursday night through Friday night, showers likely with a chance of thunderstorms. Lows in the mid-60s. Highs in the upper 70s. Chance of rain 70%. Saturday, partly sunny. Highs in the mid-80s. Saturday night and Sunday, partly cloudy. Lows in the upper 60s. Highs in the upper 80s. Sunday night and Monday, mostly clear. Lows in the lower 70s. Highs in the lower 90s. Again, the forecast for Champaign, Urbana and surrounding areas of East Central Illinois for today, sunny. Highs in the upper 70s. North winds 5 to 10 miles an hour. At 8 a.m. at the Champaign Airport, skies were sunny. The temperature was 64 degrees, the dew point was 52, and the relative humidity was 64%. The wind was north at 9 miles an hour. The pressure was 30.20 inches and rising. Elsewhere around the area, it was sunny, with a temperature of 62 at Paris, 63 at Terre Haute, 63 at Mattoon, 65 at Decatur, and 66 at Springfield. At Bloomington, it was mostly sunny, with a temperature of 65. At Peoria, it was partly sunny, with a temperature of 63. And once again at 8 a.m. at the Champaign Airport, under sunny skies, the temperature was 64.
Looking elsewhere around the Midwest at 8 a.m., Chicago was mostly sunny and 62. Indianapolis was mostly sunny and 64. St. Louis was mostly sunny and 67.

Kansas City was mostly sunny and 67. Des Moines was mostly sunny and 65. Milwaukee was partly sunny and 60. And now a discussion of hazardous weather conditions for the following counties in Illinois: Champaign, Coles, DeWitt, Douglas, Edgar, Moultrie, Piatt, and Vermilion. This hazardous weather outlook is for Central Illinois, East Central Illinois, Southeast Illinois, and West Central Illinois. For today and tonight, several rivers will remain in flood due to recent heavy rainfall, including portions of the Illinois, Sangamon, Little Wabash, Embraugh, Lamoille, and Spoon Rivers. Otherwise, no hazardous weather is expected at this time. For Wednesday through Monday, scattered thunderstorms are possible Wednesday afternoon north of Interstate 70 and Wednesday night across the area. The probability of severe storms is low. There will be periodic chances of thunderstorms late Thursday through Saturday. While it is too early for any specifics, there will be some threat for both severe weather as well as heavy rainfall and renewed flooding at times during period, mainly from around Interstate 72 southward. Increasing heat and humidity is expected Sunday and especially Monday. This could result in minor to moderate heat risk and potential for heat-related illness in sensitive individuals or those without access to effective cooling. Several rivers will continue in minor to moderate flood for many days, including portions of the Illinois, Sangamon, Little Wabash, Embraugh, and Spoon Rivers. Spotter information statement: spotter activation is not anticipated through tonight. The time is currently 8:21 a.m. Central Daylight Time. 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Now for the official National Weather Service forecast for Champaign, Urbana, and surrounding areas of East Central Illinois. Today, sunny. Highs in the upper 70s. North winds 5 to 10 miles an hour. Tonight, partly cloudy. Lows in the mid-50s. Northeast winds around 5 miles an hour, becoming southeast after midnight. Wednesday, mostly sunny. A chance of showers and thunderstorms in the afternoon. Highs in the upper 70s. South winds 5 to 10 miles an hour. Chance of rain 40%. Wednesday night, partly cloudy. A chance of showers and thunderstorms until midnight. Lows in the lower 60s. Southwest winds 5 to 10 miles an hour. Chance of rain 50%. Thursday, partly sunny. A chance of showers and thunderstorms in the afternoon. Highs in the lower 80s. Southwest winds around 5 miles an hour. Chance of rain 50%. Thursday night through Friday night, showers likely with a chance of thunderstorms. Lows in the mid-60s. Highs in the upper 70s. Chance of rain 70%. Saturday, partly sunny. Highs in the mid-80s. Saturday night and Sunday, partly cloudy. Lows in the upper 60s. Highs in the upper 80s. Sunday night and Monday, mostly clear. Lows in the lower 70s. Highs in the lower 90s. Again, the forecast for Champaign, Urbana, and surrounding areas of East Central Illinois for today: sunny. Highs in the upper 70s. North winds 5 to 10 miles an hour. At 8 a.m. at the Champaign Airport, skies were sunny. The temperature was 64 degrees, the dew point was 52, and the relative humidity was 64%. The wind was north at 9 miles an hour. The pressure was 30.20 inches and rising. Elsewhere around the area, it was sunny, with a temperature of 64 at Paris, 63 at Terre Haute, 63 at Mattoon, 65 at Decatur, and 66 at Springfield. At Bloomington, it was mostly sunny, with a temperature of 65. At Peoria, it was partly sunny, with a temperature of 63. And once again at 8 a.m. at the Champaign Airport, under sunny skies, the temperature was 64. Looking elsewhere around the Midwest at 8 a.m., Chicago was mostly sunny, and 62. Indianapolis was mostly sunny, and 64. St. Louis was mostly sunny, and 67. Kansas City was mostly sunny, and 67. Des Moines was mostly sunny, and 65. Milwaukee was partly sunny, and 60. Looking elsewhere around the Midwest at 8 a.m., Chicago was mostly sunny, and 62. Indianapolis was mostly sunny, and 64. St. Louis was mostly

sunny, and 67. Kansas City was mostly sunny, and 67. Des Moines was mostly sunny, and 65. Milwaukee was partly sunny, and 60. And now a discussion of hazardous weather conditions for the following counties in Illinois: Champaign, Coles, DeWitt, Douglas, Edgar, Moultrie, Piatt, and Vermilion. This hazardous weather outlook is for Central Illinois, East Central Illinois, Southeast Illinois, and West Central Illinois. For today and tonight, several rivers will remain in flood due to recent heavy rainfall, including portions of the Illinois, Sangamon, Little Wabash, Embraugh, Lamoine, and Spoon Rivers. Otherwise, no hazardous weather is expected at this time. For Wednesday through Monday, scattered thunderstorms are possible Wednesday afternoon north of Interstate 70 and Wednesday night across the area. The probability of severe storms is low. There will be periodic chances of thunderstorms late Thursday through Saturday. While it is too early for any specifics, there will be some threat for both severe weather as well as heavy rainfall and renewed flooding at times during period, mainly from around Interstate 72 southward. Increasing heat and humidity is expected Sunday and especially Monday. This could result in minor to moderate heat risk and potential for heat-related illness in sensitive individuals or those without access to effective cooling. Several rivers will continue in minor to moderate flood for many days, including portions of the Illinois, Sangamon, Little Wabash, Embraugh, and Spoon Rivers. Spotter information statement: spotter activation is not anticipated through tonight. The time is currently 8:26 a.m. Central Daylight Time. 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Now for the official National Weather Service forecast for Champaign, Urbana, and surrounding areas of East Central Illinois. Today, sunny. Highs in the upper 70s. North winds 5 to 10 miles an hour. Tonight, partly cloudy. Lows in the mid-50s. Northeast winds around 5 miles an hour, becoming southeast after midnight. Wednesday, mostly sunny. A chance of showers and thunderstorms in the afternoon. Highs in the upper 70s. South winds 5 to 10 miles an hour. Chance of rain 40%. Wednesday night, partly cloudy. A chance of showers and thunderstorms until midnight. Lows in the lower 60s. Southwest winds 5 to 10 miles an hour. Chance of rain 50%. Thursday, partly sunny. A chance of showers and thunderstorms in the afternoon. Highs in the lower 80s. Southwest winds around 5 miles an hour. Chance of rain 50%. Thursday night through Friday night, showers likely with a chance of thunderstorms. Lows in the mid-60s. Highs in the upper 70s. Chance of rain 70%. Saturday, partly sunny. Highs in the mid-80s. Saturday night and Sunday, partly cloudy. Lows in the upper 60s. Highs in the upper 80s. Sunday night and Monday, mostly clear. Lows in the lower 70s. Highs in the lower 90s. Again, the forecast for Champaign, Urbana, and surrounding areas of East Central Illinois for today: sunny. Highs in the upper 70s. North winds 5 to 10 miles an hour. At 8 a.m. at the Champaign Airport, skies were sunny. The temperature was 64 degrees, the dew point was 52, and the relative humidity was 64%. The wind was north at 9 miles an hour. The pressure was 30.20 inches and rising. Elsewhere around the area, it was sunny, with a temperature of 64 at Paris, 63 at Terre Haute, 63 at Mattoon, 65 at Decatur, and 66 at Springfield. At Bloomington, it was mostly sunny, with a temperature of 65. At Peoria, it was partly sunny, with a temperature of 63. And once again at 8 a.m. at the Champaign Airport, under sunny skies, the temperature was 64. Looking elsewhere around the Midwest at 8 a.m., Chicago was mostly sunny, and 62. Indianapolis was mostly sunny, and 64. St. Louis was mostly sunny, and 67. Kansas City was mostly sunny, and 67. Des Moines was mostly sunny, and 65. Milwaukee was partly sunny, and 60. The Champaign, Illinois Airport Climate Summary for yesterday, June 22, 2026. Yesterday's high temperature of 74 degrees occurred at 4:54

57 p.m. The normal high is 85. Yesterday's low temperature of 56 degrees occurred at 11:54 p.m. The normal low is 63. 0.02 inches of precipitation fell yesterday. Yesterday the maximum wind observed was 21 miles an hour from the north. The highest wind gust observed was 28 miles per hour from the north, which occurred at 4:21 a.m. Yesterday the average wind speed was 13 miles per hour. Sunrise today is at 5:25 a.m. and sunset is at 8:26 p.m. The Mattoon, Illinois Airport Climate Summary for yesterday, June 22, 2026. Yesterday's high temperature of 71 degrees occurred at 5:15 p.m. The normal high is 84. Yesterday's low temperature of 58 degrees occurred at 11:59 p.m. The normal low is 64. 0.01 inches of precipitation fell yesterday. Yesterday the maximum wind observed was 23 miles an hour from the north. The highest wind gust observed was 35 miles per hour from the north, which occurred at 8:07 a.m. Yesterday the average wind speed was 10 miles per hour. Sunrise today is at 5:27 a.m. and sunset is at 8:24 p.m. And now a discussion of hazardous weather conditions for the following counties in Illinois: Champaign, Coles, DeWitt, Douglas, Edgar, Moultrie, Piatt, and Vermilion. This hazardous weather outlook is for Central Illinois, East Central Illinois, Southeast Illinois, and West Central Illinois. For today and tonight, several rivers will remain in flood due to recent heavy rainfall, including portions of the Illinois, Sangamon, Little Wabash, Embraugh, Lamoille, and Spoon Rivers. Otherwise, no hazardous weather is expected at this time. For Wednesday through Monday, scattered thunderstorms are possible Wednesday afternoon north of Interstate 70 and Wednesday night across the area. The probability of severe storms is low. There will be periodic chances of thunderstorms late Thursday through Saturday. While it is too early for any specifics, there will be some threat for both severe weather as well as heavy rainfall and renewed flooding at times during period, mainly from around Interstate 72 southward. Increasing heat and humidity is expected Sunday and especially Monday. This could result in minor to moderate heat risk and potential for heat-related illness in sensitive individuals or those without access to effective cooling. Several rivers will continue in minor to moderate flood for many days, including portions of the Illinois, Sangamon, Little Wabash, Embraugh, and Spoon Rivers. Spotter information statement: spotter activation is not anticipated through tonight. The time is currently 8:33 a.m. Central Daylight Time. 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Now for the official National Weather Service forecast for Champaign-Urbana and surrounding areas of East Central Illinois. Today, sunny. Highs in the upper 70s. North winds 5 to 10 miles an hour. Tonight, partly cloudy. Lows in the mid-50s. Northeast winds around 5 miles an hour, becoming southeast after midnight. Wednesday, mostly sunny. A chance of showers and thunderstorms in the afternoon. Highs in the upper 70s. South winds 5 to 10 miles an hour. Chance of rain 40%. Wednesday night, partly cloudy. A chance of showers and thunderstorms until midnight. Lows in the lower 60s. Southwest winds 5 to 10 miles an hour. Chance of rain 50%. Thursday, partly sunny. A chance of showers and thunderstorms in the afternoon. Highs in the lower 80s. Southwest winds around 5 miles an hour. Chance of rain 50%. Thursday night through Friday night, showers likely with a chance of thunderstorms. Lows in the mid-60s. Highs in the upper 70s. Chance of rain 70%. Saturday, partly sunny. Highs in the mid-80s. Saturday night and Sunday, partly cloudy. Lows in the upper 60s. Highs in the upper 80s. Sunday night and Monday, mostly clear. Lows in the lower 70s. Highs in the lower 90s. Again, the forecast for Champaign-Urbana and surrounding areas of

East Central Illinois for today, sunny. Highs in the upper 70s. North winds 5 to 10 miles an hour. At 8 a.m. at the Champaign Airport, skies were sunny. The temperature was 64 degrees, the dew point was 52, and the relative humidity was 64%. The wind was north at 9 miles an hour. The pressure was 30.20 inches and rising. Elsewhere around the area, it was sunny, with a temperature of 64 at Paris, 63 at Terre Haute, 63 at Mattoon, 65 at Decatur, and 66 at Springfield. At Bloomington, it was mostly sunny, with a temperature of 65. At Peoria, it was partly sunny, with a temperature of 63. And once again at 8 a.m. at the Champaign Airport, under sunny skies, the temperature was 64. Looking elsewhere around the Midwest at 8 a.m., Chicago was mostly sunny, and 62. Indianapolis was mostly sunny, and 64. St. Louis was mostly sunny, and 67. Kansas City was mostly sunny, and 67. Des Moines was mostly sunny, and 65. Milwaukee was partly sunny, and 60. And now a discussion of hazardous weather conditions for the following counties in Illinois: Champaign, Coles, DeWitt, Douglas, Edgar, Moultrie, Piatt, and Vermilion. This hazardous weather outlook is for Central Illinois, East Central Illinois, Southeast Illinois, and West Central Illinois. For today and tonight, several rivers will remain in flood due to recent heavy rainfall, including portions of the Illinois, Sangamon, Little Wabash, Embraugh, Lamoille, and Spoon Rivers. Otherwise, no hazardous weather is expected at this time. For Wednesday through Monday, scattered thunderstorms are possible Wednesday afternoon north of Interstate 70 and Wednesday night across the area. The probability of severe storms is low. There will be periodic chances of thunderstorms late Thursday through Saturday. While it is too early for any specifics, there will be some threat for both severe weather as well as heavy rainfall and renewed flooding at times during period, mainly from around Interstate 72 southward. Increasing heat and humidity is expected Sunday and especially Monday. This could result in minor to moderate heat risk and potential for heat-related illness in sensitive individuals or those without access to effective cooling. Several rivers will continue in minor to moderate flood for many days, including portions of the Illinois, Sangamon, Little Wabash, Embraugh, and Spoon Rivers. Spotter information statement: spotter activation is not anticipated through tonight. The time is currently 8:37 a.m. Central Daylight Time. 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Now for the official National Weather Service forecast for Champaign, Urbana, and surrounding areas of East Central Illinois. Today, sunny. Highs in the upper 70s. North winds 5 to 10 miles an hour. Tonight, partly cloudy. Lows in the mid-50s. Northeast winds around 5 miles an hour, becoming southeast after midnight. Wednesday, mostly sunny. A chance of showers and thunderstorms in the afternoon. Highs in the upper 70s. South winds 5 to 10 miles an hour. Chance of rain 40%. Wednesday night, partly cloudy. A chance of showers and thunderstorms until midnight. Lows in the lower 60s. Southwest winds 5 to 10 miles an hour. Chance of rain 50%. Thursday, partly sunny. A chance of showers and thunderstorms in the afternoon. Highs in the lower 80s. Southwest winds around 5 miles an hour. Chance of rain 50%. Thursday night through Friday night, showers likely with a chance of thunderstorms. Lows in the mid-60s. Highs in the upper 70s. Chance of rain 70%. Saturday, partly sunny. Highs in the mid-80s. Saturday night and Sunday, partly cloudy. Lows in the upper 60s. Highs in the upper 80s. Sunday night and Monday, mostly clear. Lows in the lower 70s. Highs in the lower 90s. Again, the forecast for Champaign, Urbana, and surrounding areas of East Central Illinois for today: sunny. Highs in the upper 70s. North winds 5 to 10 miles an hour. At 8 a.m. at the Champaign Airport, skies were sunny. The temperature was 64 degrees, the dew point was 52, and the relative humidity was 64%. The wind was north at 9 miles an hour.

pressure was 30.20 inches and rising. Elsewhere around the area, it was sunny, with a temperature of 64 at Paris, 63 at Terre Haute, 63 at Mattoon, 65 at Decatur, and 66 at Springfield. At Bloomington, it was mostly sunny, with a temperature of 65. At Peoria, it was partly sunny, with a temperature of 63. And once again at 8 a.m. at the Champaign Airport, under sunny skies, the temperature was 64. Looking elsewhere around the Midwest at 8 a.m., Chicago was mostly sunny, and 62. Indianapolis was mostly sunny, and 64. St. Louis was mostly sunny, and 67. Kansas City was mostly sunny, and 67. Des Moines was mostly sunny, and 65. Milwaukee was partly sunny, and 60. And now a discussion of hazardous weather conditions for the following counties in Illinois: Champaign, Coles, DeWitt, Douglas, Edgar, Moultrie, Piatt, and Vermilion. This hazardous weather outlook is for Central Illinois, East Central Illinois, Southeast Illinois, and West Central Illinois. For today and tonight, several rivers will remain in flood due to recent heavy rainfall, including portions of the Illinois, Sangamon, Little Wabash, Embraugh, Lamoille, and Spoon Rivers. Otherwise, no hazardous weather is expected at this time. For Wednesday through Monday, scattered thunderstorms are possible Wednesday afternoon north of Interstate 70 and Wednesday night across the area. The probability of severe storms is low. There will be periodic chances of thunderstorms late Thursday through Saturday. While it is too early for any specifics, there will be some threat for both severe weather as well as heavy rainfall and renewed flooding at times during period, mainly from around Interstate 72 southward. Increasing heat and humidity is expected Sunday and especially Monday. This could result in minor to moderate heat risk and potential for heat-related illness in sensitive individuals or those without access to effective cooling. Several rivers will continue in minor to moderate flood for many days, including portions of the Illinois, Sangamon, Little Wabash, Embraugh, and Spoon Rivers. Spotter information statement: spotter activation is not anticipated through tonight. The time is currently 8:42 a.m. Central Daylight Time. 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Now for the official National Weather Service forecast for Champaign, Urbana, and surrounding areas of East Central Illinois. Today, sunny. Highs in the upper 70s. North winds 5 to 10 miles an hour. Tonight, partly cloudy. Lows in the mid-50s. Northeast winds around 5 miles an hour, becoming southeast after midnight. Wednesday, mostly sunny. A chance of showers and thunderstorms in the afternoon. Highs in the upper 70s. South winds 5 to 10 miles an hour. Chance of rain 40%. Wednesday night, partly cloudy. A chance of showers and thunderstorms until midnight. Lows in the lower 60s. Southwest winds 5 to 10 miles an hour. Chance of rain 50%. Thursday, partly sunny. A chance of showers and thunderstorms in the afternoon. Highs in the lower 80s. Southwest winds around 5 miles an hour. Chance of rain 50%. Thursday night through Friday night, showers likely with a chance of thunderstorms. Lows in the mid-60s. Highs in the upper 70s. Chance of rain 70%. Saturday, partly sunny. Highs in the mid-80s. Saturday night and Sunday, partly cloudy. Lows in the upper 60s. Highs in the upper 80s. Sunday night and Monday, mostly clear. Lows in the lower 70s. Highs in the lower 90s. Again, the forecast for Champaign, Urbana, and surrounding areas of East Central Illinois for today: sunny. Highs in the upper 70s. North winds 5 to 10 miles an hour. At 8 a.m. at the Champaign Airport, skies were sunny. The temperature was 64 degrees, the dew point was 52, and the relative humidity was 64%. The wind was north at 9 miles an hour. The pressure was 30.20 inches and rising. Elsewhere around the area, it was sunny, with a temperature of 64 at Paris, 63 at Terre Haute, 63 at Mattoon, 65 at Decatur, and 66 at Springfield. At Bloomington, it was mostly sunny, with a temperature of 65. At Peoria, it was partly sunny.
temperature of 63. And once again at 8 a.m. at the Champaign Airport, under sunny skies, the temperature was 64. The Champaign, Illinois Airport Climate Summary for yesterday, June 22, 2026. Yesterday's high temperature of 74 degrees occurred at 4:57 p.m. The normal high is 85. Yesterday's low temperature of 56 degrees occurred at 11:54 p.m. The normal low is 63. 0.02 inches of precipitation fell yesterday. Yesterday the maximum wind observed was 21 miles an hour from the north. The highest wind gust observed was 28 miles per hour from the north, which occurred at 4:21 a.m. Yesterday the average wind speed was 13 miles per hour. Sunrise today is at 5:25 a.m. and sunset is at 8:26 p.m. The Mattoon, Illinois Airport Climate Summary for yesterday, June 22, 2026. Yesterday's high temperature of 71 degrees occurred at 5:15 p.m. The normal high is 84. Yesterday's low temperature of 58 degrees occurred at 11:59 p.m. The normal low is 64. 0.01 inches of precipitation fell yesterday. Yesterday the maximum wind observed was 23 miles an hour from the north. The highest wind gust observed was 35 miles per hour from the north, which occurred at 8:07 a.m. Yesterday the average wind speed was 10 miles per hour. Sunrise today is at 5:27 a.m. and sunset is at 8:24 p.m. Looking elsewhere around the Midwest at 8 a.m., Chicago was mostly sunny, and 62. Indianapolis was mostly sunny, and 64. St. Louis was mostly sunny, and 67. Kansas City was mostly sunny, and 67. Des Moines was mostly sunny, and 65. Milwaukee was partly sunny, and 60. And now a discussion of hazardous weather conditions for the following counties in Illinois: Champaign, Coles, DeWitt, Douglas, Edgar, Moultrie, Piatt, and Vermilion. This hazardous weather outlook is for Central Illinois, East Central Illinois, Southeast Illinois, and West Central Illinois. For today and tonight, several rivers will remain in flood due to recent heavy rainfall, including portions of the Illinois, Sangamon, Little Wabash, Embraugh, Lamoille, and Spoon Rivers. Otherwise, no hazardous weather is expected at this time. For Wednesday through Monday, scattered thunderstorms are possible Wednesday afternoon north of Interstate 70 and Wednesday night across the area. The probability of severe storms is low. There will be periodic chances of thunderstorms late Thursday through Saturday. While it is too early for any specifics, there will be some threat for both severe weather as well as heavy rainfall and renewed flooding at times during period, mainly from around Interstate 72 southward. Increasing heat and humidity is expected Sunday and especially Monday. This could result in minor to moderate heat risk and potential for heat-related illness in sensitive individuals or those without access to effective cooling. Several rivers will continue in minor to moderate flood for many days, including portions of the Illinois, Sangamon, Little Wabash, Embraugh, and Spoon Rivers. Spotter information statement: spotter activation is not anticipated through tonight. The time is currently 8:48 a.m. Central Daylight Time. 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Now for the official National Weather Service forecast for Champaign, Urbana, and surrounding areas of East Central Illinois. Today, sunny. Highs in the upper 70s. North winds 5 to 10 miles an hour. Tonight, partly cloudy. Lows in the mid-50s. Northeast winds around 5 miles an hour, becoming southeast after midnight. Wednesday, mostly sunny. A chance of showers and thunderstorms in the afternoon. Highs in the upper 70s. South winds 5 to 10 miles an hour. Chance of rain 40%. Wednesday night, partly cloudy. A chance of showers and thunderstorms until midnight. Lows in the lower 60s. Southwest winds 5 to 10 miles an hour. Chance of rain 50%. Thursday, partly sunny. A chance of showers and thunderstorms in the afternoon. Highs in the lower 80s. Southwest winds around 5 miles an hour. Chance of rain 50%. Thursday night through Friday night, showers likely with a chance of thunderstorms. Lows in the mid-60s. Highs in the upper 70s. Chance of rain 70%.

at 8 a.m. at the Champaign Airport. Skies were sunny. The temperature was 64 degrees, the dew point was 52, and the relative humidity was 64%. The wind was north at 9 miles an hour. The pressure was 30.20 inches and rising. Elsewhere around the area, it was sunny, with a temperature of 64 at Paris, 63 at Terre Haute, 63 at Mattoon, 65 at Decatur, and 66 at Springfield. At Bloomington, it was mostly sunny, with a temperature of 65. At Peoria, it was partly sunny, with a temperature of 63. And once again at 8 a.m. at the Champaign Airport, under sunny skies, the temperature was 64. Looking elsewhere around the Midwest at 8 a.m., Chicago was mostly sunny, and 62. Indianapolis was mostly sunny, and 64. St. Louis was mostly sunny, and 67. Kansas City was mostly sunny, and 67. Des Moines was mostly sunny, and 65. Milwaukee was partly sunny, and 60. And now a discussion of hazardous weather conditions for the following counties in Illinois: Champaign, Coles, DeWitt, Douglas, Edgar, Moultrie, Piatt, and Vermilion. This hazardous weather outlook is for Central Illinois, East Central Illinois, Southeast Illinois, and West Central Illinois. For today and tonight, several rivers will remain in flood due to recent heavy rainfall, including portions of the Illinois, Sangamon, Little Wabash, Embraugh, Lamoille, and Spoon Rivers. Otherwise, no hazardous weather is expected at this time. For Wednesday through Monday, scattered thunderstorms are possible Wednesday afternoon north of Interstate 70 and Wednesday night across the area. The probability of severe storms is low. There will be periodic chances of thunderstorms late Thursday through Saturday. While it is too early for any specifics, there will be some threat for both severe weather as well as heavy rainfall and renewed flooding at times during period, mainly from around Interstate 72 southward. Increasing heat and humidity is expected Sunday and especially Monday. This could result in minor to moderate heat risk and potential for heat-related illness in sensitive individuals or those without access to effective cooling. Several rivers will continue in minor to moderate flood for many days, including portions of the Illinois, Sangamon, Little Wabash, Embraugh, and Spoon Rivers. Spotter information statement: spotter activation is not anticipated through tonight. The time is currently 8:53 a.m. Central Daylight Time. 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Now for the official National Weather Service forecast for Champaign, Urbana, and surrounding areas of East Central Illinois. Today, sunny. Highs in the upper 70s. North winds 5 to 10 miles an hour. Tonight, partly cloudy. Lows in the mid-50s. Northeast winds around 5 miles an hour, becoming southeast after midnight. Wednesday, mostly sunny. A chance of showers and thunderstorms in the afternoon. Highs in the upper 70s. South winds 5 to 10 miles an hour. Chance of rain 40%. Wednesday night, partly cloudy. A chance of showers and thunderstorms until midnight. Lows in the lower 60s. Southwest winds 5 to 10 miles an hour. Chance of rain 50%. Thursday, partly sunny. A chance of showers and thunderstorms in the afternoon. Highs in the lower 80s. Southwest winds around 5 miles an hour. Chance of rain 50%. Thursday night through Friday night, showers likely with a chance of thunderstorms. Lows in the mid-60s. Highs in the upper 70s. Chance of rain 70%. Saturday, partly sunny. Highs in the mid-80s. Saturday night and Sunday, partly cloudy. Lows in the upper 60s. Highs in the upper 80s. Sunday night and Monday, mostly clear. Lows in the lower 70s. Highs in the lower 90s. Again, the forecast for Champaign, Urbana, and surrounding areas of East Central Illinois for today: sunny. Highs in the upper 70s. North winds 5 to 10 miles an hour. At 8 a.m. at the Champaign Airport, skies were sunny. The temperature was 64 degrees, the dew point was 52, and the relative humidity was 64%. The wind was north at 9 miles an hour. The pressure was 30.20 inches and rising. Elsewhere around the area, it was sunny, with a temperature of 64.

Paris, 63 at Terre Haute, 63 at Mattoon, 65 at Decatur, and 66 at Springfield. At Bloomington, it was mostly sunny, with a temperature of 65. At Peoria, it was partly sunny, with a temperature of 63. And once again at 8 a.m. at the Champaign Airport, under sunny skies, the temperature was 64. Looking elsewhere around the Midwest at 8 a.m., Chicago was mostly sunny, and 62. Indianapolis was mostly sunny, and 64. St. Louis was mostly sunny, and 67. Kansas City was mostly sunny, and 67. Des Moines was mostly sunny, and 65. Milwaukee was partly sunny, and 60. And now a discussion of hazardous weather conditions for the following counties in Illinois: Champaign, Coles, DeWitt, Douglas, Edgar, Moultrie, Piatt, and Vermilion. This hazardous weather outlook is for Central Illinois, East Central Illinois, Southeast Illinois, and West Central Illinois. For today and tonight, several rivers will remain in flood due to recent heavy rainfall, including portions of the Illinois, Sangamon, Little Wabash, Embraugh, Lamoille, and Spoon Rivers. Otherwise, no hazardous weather is expected at this time. For Wednesday through Monday, scattered thunderstorms are possible Wednesday afternoon north of Interstate 70 and Wednesday night across the area. The probability of severe storms is low. There will be periodic chances of thunderstorms late Thursday through Saturday. While it is too early for any specifics, there will be some threat for both severe weather as well as heavy rainfall and renewed flooding at times during period, mainly from around Interstate 72 southward. Increasing heat and humidity is expected Sunday and especially Monday. This could result in minor to moderate heat risk and potential for heat-related illness in sensitive individuals or those without access to effective cooling. Several rivers will continue in minor to moderate flood for many days, including portions of the Illinois, Sangamon, Little Wabash, Embraugh, and Spoon Rivers. Spotter information statement: spotter activation is not anticipated through tonight. The time is currently 8:57 a.m. Central Daylight Time. 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Now for the official National Weather Service forecast for Champaign, Urbana, and surrounding areas of East Central Illinois. Today, sunny. Highs in the upper 70s. North winds 5 to 10 miles an hour. Tonight, partly cloudy. Lows in the mid-50s. Northeast winds around 5 miles an hour, becoming southeast after midnight. Wednesday, mostly sunny. A chance of showers and thunderstorms in the afternoon. Highs in the upper 70s. South winds 5 to 10 miles an hour. Chance of rain 40%. Wednesday night, partly cloudy. A chance of showers and thunderstorms until midnight. Lows in the lower 60s. Southwest winds 5 to 10 miles an hour. Chance of rain 50%. Thursday, partly sunny. A chance of showers and thunderstorms in the afternoon. Highs in the lower 80s. Southwest winds around 5 miles an hour. Chance of rain 50%. Thursday night through Friday night, showers likely with a chance of thunderstorms. Lows in the mid-60s. Highs in the upper 70s. Chance of rain 70%. Saturday, partly sunny. Highs in the mid-80s. Saturday night and Sunday, partly cloudy. Lows in the upper 60s. Highs in the upper 80s. Sunday night and Monday, mostly clear. Lows in the lower 70s. Highs in the lower 90s. Again, the forecast for Champaign, Urbana, and surrounding areas of East Central Illinois for today: sunny. Highs in the upper 70s. North winds 5 to 10 miles an hour. At 8 a.m. at the Champaign Airport, skies were sunny. The temperature was 64 degrees, the dew point was 52, and the relative humidity was 64%. The wind was north at 9 miles an hour. The pressure was 30.20 inches and rising. Elsewhere around the area, it was sunny, with a temperature of 64 at Paris, 63 at Terre Haute, 63 at Mattoon, 65 at Decatur, and 66 at Springfield. At Bloomington, it was mostly sunny, with a temperature of 65. At Peoria, it was partly sunny, with a temperature of 63. And once again at 8 a.m. at the Champaign Airport, under sunny skies, the temperature was 60.

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Now for the official National Weather Service forecast for Champaign, Urbana, and surrounding areas of East Central Illinois. Today, sunny. Highs in the upper 70s. North winds 5 to 10 miles an hour. Tonight, partly cloudy. Lows in the mid-50s. Northeast winds around 5 miles an hour, becoming southeast after midnight. Wednesday, mostly sunny. A chance of showers and thunderstorms in the afternoon. Highs in the upper 70s. South winds 5 to 10 miles an hour. Chance of rain 40%. Wednesday night, partly cloudy. A chance of showers and thunderstorms until midnight. Lows in the lower 60s. Southwest winds 5 to 10 miles an hour. Chance of rain 50%. Thursday, partly sunny. A chance of showers and thunderstorms in the afternoon. Highs in the lower 80s. Southwest winds around 5 miles an hour. Chance of rain 50%. Thursday night through Friday night, showers likely with a chance of thunderstorms. Lows in the mid-60s. Highs in the upper 70s. Chance of rain 70%. Saturday, partly sunny. Highs in the mid-80s. Saturday night and Sunday, partly cloudy. Lows in the upper 60s. Highs in the upper 80s. Sunday night and Monday, mostly clear. Lows in the lower 70s. Highs in the lower 90s. Again, the forecast for Champaign, Urbana, and surrounding areas of East Central Illinois for today, sunny. Highs in the upper 70s. North winds 5 to 10 miles an hour. Here is a river flood statement. The flood warning continues for the Sangamon River at Monticello until late tomorrow morning. At 8 a.m. Tuesday, the stage was 13.9 feet. The river is expected to fall below flood stage late tonight and continue falling to 9.2 feet Tuesday, June 30th. The time is currently 9:03 a.m. Central Daylight Time. 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Now for the official National Weather Service forecast for Champaign, Urbana, and surrounding areas of East Central Illinois. Today, sunny. Highs in the upper 70s. North winds 5 to 10 miles an hour. Tonight, partly cloudy. Lows in the mid-50s. Northeast winds around 5 miles an hour, becoming southeast after midnight. Wednesday, mostly sunny. A chance of showers and thunderstorms in the afternoon. Highs in the upper 70s. South winds 5 to 10 miles an hour. Chance of rain 40%. Wednesday night, partly cloudy. A chance of showers and thunderstorms until midnight. Lows in the lower 60s. Southwest winds 5 to 10 miles an hour. Chance of rain 50%. Thursday, partly sunny. A chance of showers and thunderstorms in the afternoon. Highs in the lower 80s. Southwest winds around 5 miles an hour. Chance of rain 50%. Thursday night through Friday night, showers likely with a chance of thunderstorms. Lows in the mid-60s. Highs in the upper 70s. Chance of rain 70%. Saturday, partly sunny. Highs in the mid-80s. Saturday night and Sunday, partly cloudy. Lows in the upper 60s. Highs in the upper 80s. Sunday night and Monday, mostly clear. Lows in the lower 70s. Highs in the lower 90s. Again, the forecast for Champaign, Urbana, and surrounding areas of East Central Illinois for today, sunny. Highs in the upper 70s. North winds 5 to 10 miles an hour. At 9 a.m. at the Champaign Airport, skies were sunny. The temperature was 68 degrees, the dew point was 52, and the relative humidity was 56%. The wind was north at 12 miles an hour. The pressure was 30.21 inches and rising. Elsewhere around the area, it was sunny, with a temperature of 69 at Peoria, 66 at Paris, and 65 at Terre Haute. Under sunny skies, Mattoon reported 66, Decatur reported 67, and Springfield reported 69. At Bloomington, it was mostly sunny, with a temperature of 67. And once again at 9 a.m. at the Champaign
under sunny skies, the temperature was 68. Here is a river flood statement. The flood warning continues for the Sangamon River at Monticello until late tomorrow morning. At 8 a.m. Tuesday, the stage was 13.9 feet. The river is expected to fall below flood stage late tonight and continue falling to 9.2 feet Tuesday, June 30th. 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Now for the official National Weather Service forecast for Champaign, Urbana, and surrounding areas of East Central Illinois. Today, sunny. Highs in the upper 70s. North winds 5 to 10 miles an hour. Tonight, partly cloudy. Lows in the mid-50s. Northeast winds around 5 miles an hour, becoming southeast after midnight. Wednesday, mostly sunny. A chance of showers and thunderstorms in the afternoon. Highs in the upper 70s. South winds 5 to 10 miles an hour. Chance of rain 40%. Wednesday night, partly cloudy. A chance of showers and thunderstorms until midnight. Lows in the lower 60s. Southwest winds 5 to 10 miles an hour. Chance of rain 50%. Thursday, partly sunny. A chance of showers and thunderstorms in the afternoon. Highs in the lower 80s. Southwest winds around 5 miles an hour. Chance of rain 50%. Thursday night through Friday night, showers likely with a chance of thunderstorms. Lows in the mid-60s. Highs in the upper 70s. Chance of rain 70%. Saturday, partly sunny. Highs in the mid-80s. Saturday night and Sunday, partly cloudy. Lows in the upper 60s. Highs in the upper 80s. Sunday night and Monday, mostly clear. Lows in the lower 70s. Highs in the lower 90s. Again, the forecast for Champaign, Urbana, and surrounding areas of East Central Illinois for today, sunny. Highs in the upper 70s. North winds 5 to 10 miles an hour. At 9 a.m. at the Champaign Airport, skies were sunny. The temperature was 68 degrees, the dew point was 52, and the relative humidity was 56%. The wind was north at 12 miles an hour. The pressure was 30.21 inches and rising. Elsewhere around the area, it was sunny, with a temperature of 69 at Peoria, 66 at Paris, and 65 at Terre Haute. Under sunny skies, Mattoon reported 66, Decatur reported 67, and Springfield reported 69. At Bloomington, it was mostly sunny, with a temperature of 67. And once again at 9 a.m. at the Champaign Airport, under sunny skies, the temperature was 68. Looking elsewhere around the Midwest at 9 a.m., Chicago was mostly sunny, and 65. Indianapolis was mostly sunny, and 67. St. Louis was mostly sunny, and 70. Kansas City was partly sunny, and 70. Des Moines was mostly sunny, and 69. Milwaukee was mostly sunny, and 62. The time is currently 9:10 a.m. Central Daylight Time. 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Now for the official National Weather Service forecast for Champaign, Urbana, and surrounding areas of East Central Illinois. Today, sunny. Highs in the upper 70s. North winds 5 to 10 miles an hour. Tonight, partly cloudy. Lows in the mid-50s. Northeast winds around 5 miles an hour, becoming southeast after midnight. Wednesday, mostly sunny.
a chance of showers and thunderstorms in the afternoon. Highs in the upper 70s. South winds 5 to 10 miles an hour. Chance of rain 40%. Wednesday night, partly cloudy. A chance of showers and thunderstorms until midnight. Lows in the lower 60s. Southwest winds 5 to 10 miles an hour. Chance of rain 50%. Thursday, partly sunny. A chance of showers and thunderstorms in the afternoon. Highs in the lower 80s. Southwest winds around 5 miles an hour. Chance of rain 50%. Thursday night through Friday night, showers likely with a chance of thunderstorms. Lows in the mid-60s. Highs in the upper 70s. Chance of rain 70%. Saturday, partly sunny. Highs in the mid-80s. Saturday night and Sunday, partly cloudy. Lows in the upper 60s. Highs in the upper 80s. Sunday night and Monday, mostly clear. Lows in the lower 70s. Highs in the lower 90s. Again, the forecast for Champaign, Urbana and surrounding areas of East Central Illinois for today, sunny. Highs in the upper 70s. North winds 5 to 10 miles an hour. At 9 a.m. at the Champaign Airport, skies were sunny. The temperature was 68 degrees, the dew point was 52, and the relative humidity was 56%. The wind was north at 12 miles an hour. The pressure was 30.21 inches and rising. Elsewhere around the area, it was sunny, with a temperature of 69 at Peoria, 66 at Paris, and 65 at Terre Haute. Under sunny skies, Mattoon reported 66, Decatur reported 67, and Springfield reported 69. At Bloomington, it was mostly sunny, with a temperature of 67. And once again at 9 a.m. at the Champaign Airport, under sunny skies, the temperature was 68. Looking elsewhere around the Midwest at 9 a.m., Chicago was mostly sunny, and 65. Indianapolis was mostly sunny, and 67. St. Louis was mostly sunny, and 70. Kansas City was partly sunny, and 70. Des Moines was mostly sunny, and 69. Milwaukee was mostly sunny, and 62. The time is currently 9:13 a.m. Central Daylight Time. 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Now for the official National Weather Service forecast for Champaign, Urbana and surrounding areas of East Central Illinois. Today, sunny. Highs in the upper 70s. North winds 5 to 10 miles an hour. Tonight, partly cloudy. Lows in the mid-50s. Northeast winds around 5 miles an hour, becoming southeast after midnight. Wednesday, mostly sunny. A chance of showers and thunderstorms in the afternoon. Highs in the upper 70s. South winds 5 to 10 miles an hour. Chance of rain 40%. Wednesday night, partly cloudy. A chance of showers and thunderstorms until midnight. Lows in the lower 60s. Southwest winds 5 to 10 miles an hour. Chance of rain 50%. Thursday, partly sunny. A chance of showers and thunderstorms in the afternoon. Highs in the lower 80s. Southwest winds around 5 miles an hour. Chance of rain 50%. Thursday night through Friday night, showers likely with a chance of thunderstorms. Lows in the mid-60s. Highs in the upper 70s. Chance of rain 70%. Saturday, partly sunny. Highs in the mid-80s. Saturday night and Sunday, partly cloudy. Lows in the upper 60s. Highs in the upper 80s. Sunday night and Monday, mostly clear. Lows in the lower 70s. Highs in the lower 90s. Again, the forecast for Champaign, Urbana and surrounding areas of East Central Illinois for today, sunny. Highs in the upper 70s. North winds 5 to 10 miles an hour. Here is a river flood statement. The flood warning continues for the Sangamon River at Monticello until late tomorrow morning. At 8 a.m. Tuesday, the stage was 13.9 feet. The river is expected to fall below flood stage late tonight and continue falling to 9.2 feet Tuesday, June 30th. At 9 a.m. at the Champaign Airport, skies were sunny. The temperature was 68 degrees, the dew point was 52, and the relative humidity was 56%.
The wind was north at 12 miles.

miles an hour. The pressure was 30.21 inches and rising. Elsewhere around the area, it was sunny, with a temperature of 69 at Peoria, 66 at Paris, and 65 at Terre Haute. Under sunny skies, Mattoon reported 66, Decatur reported 67, and Springfield reported 69. At Bloomington, it was mostly sunny, with a temperature of 67. And once again at 9 a.m. at the Champaign Airport, under sunny skies, the temperature was 68. Looking elsewhere around the Midwest at 9 a.m., Chicago was mostly sunny, and 65. Indianapolis was mostly sunny, and 67. St. Louis was mostly sunny, and 70. Kansas City was partly sunny, and 70. Des Moines was mostly sunny, and 69. Milwaukee was mostly sunny, and 62. The time is currently 9:16 a.m. Central Daylight Time. 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Now for the official National Weather Service forecast for Champaign, Urbana, and surrounding areas of East Central Illinois. Today, sunny. Highs in the upper 70s. North winds 5 to 10 miles an hour. Tonight, partly cloudy. Lows in the mid-50s. Northeast winds around 5 miles an hour, becoming southeast after midnight. Wednesday, mostly sunny. A chance of showers and thunderstorms in the afternoon. Highs in the upper 70s. South winds 5 to 10 miles an hour. Chance of rain 40%. Wednesday night, partly cloudy. A chance of showers and thunderstorms until midnight. Lows in the lower 60s. Southwest winds 5 to 10 miles an hour. Chance of rain 50%. Thursday, partly sunny. A chance of showers and thunderstorms in the afternoon. Highs in the lower 80s. Southwest winds around 5 miles an hour. Chance of rain 50%. Thursday night through Friday night, showers likely with a chance of thunderstorms. Lows in the mid-60s. Highs in the upper 70s. Chance of rain 70%. Saturday, partly sunny. Highs in the mid-80s. Saturday night and Sunday, partly cloudy. Lows in the upper 60s. Highs in the upper 80s. Sunday night and Monday, mostly clear. Lows in the lower 70s. Highs in the lower 90s. Again, the forecast for Champaign, Urbana, and surrounding areas of East Central Illinois for today, sunny. Highs in the upper 70s. North winds 5 to 10 miles an hour. At 9 a.m. at the Champaign Airport, skies were sunny. The temperature was 68 degrees, the dew point was 52, and the relative humidity was 56%. The wind was north at 12 miles an hour. The pressure was 30.21 inches and rising. Elsewhere around the area, it was sunny, with a temperature of 69 at Peoria, 66 at Paris, and 65 at Terre Haute. Under sunny skies, Mattoon reported 66, Decatur reported 67, and Springfield reported 69. At Bloomington, it was mostly sunny, with a temperature of 67. And once again at 9 a.m. at the Champaign Airport, under sunny skies, the temperature was 68. Looking elsewhere around the Midwest at 9 a.m., Chicago was mostly sunny, and 65. Indianapolis was mostly sunny, and 67. St. Louis was mostly sunny, and 70. Kansas City was partly sunny, and 70. Des Moines was mostly sunny, and 69. Milwaukee was mostly sunny, and 62. The time is currently 9:19 a.m. Central Daylight Time. 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Now for the official National Weather Service forecast for Champaign, Urbana, and surrounding areas of East Central Illinois. Rest of today, sunny. Highs in the upper 70s. North winds 5 to 10 miles an hour. Tonight, partly cloudy. Lows in the mid-50s. Northeast winds around 5 miles an hour, becoming southeast after midnight. Wednesday, mostly sunny. A chance of showers and thunderstorms in the afternoon. Highs in the upper 70s. South winds 5 to 10 miles an hour. Chance of rain 40%. Wednesday night, partly cloudy. A chance of showers and thunderstorms until midnight.
in the lower 60s. Southwest winds 5 to 10 miles an hour. Chance of rain 50%. Thursday, partly sunny. A chance of showers and thunderstorms in the afternoon. Highs in the lower 80s. Southwest winds around 5 miles an hour. Chance of rain 50%. Thursday night through Friday night, showers likely with a chance of thunderstorms. Lows in the mid-60s. Highs in the upper 70s. Chance of rain 70%. Saturday, partly sunny. Highs in the mid-80s. Saturday night and Sunday, partly cloudy. Lows in the upper 60s. Highs in the upper 80s. Sunday night and Monday, mostly clear. Lows in the lower 70s. Highs in the lower 90s. Again, the forecast for Champaign, Urbana and surrounding areas of East Central Illinois for the rest of today, sunny. Highs in the upper 70s. North winds 5 to 10 miles an hour. At 9 a.m. at the Champaign Airport, skies were sunny. The temperature was 68 degrees, the dew point was 52, and the relative humidity was 56%. The wind was north at 12 miles an hour. The pressure was 30.21 inches and rising. Elsewhere around the area, it was sunny, with a temperature of 69 at Peoria, 66 at Paris, and 65 at Terre Haute. Under sunny skies, Mattoon reported 66, Decatur reported 67, and Springfield reported 69. At Bloomington, it was mostly sunny, with a temperature of 67. And once again at 9 a.m. at the Champaign Airport, under sunny skies, the temperature was 68. Looking elsewhere around the Midwest at 9 a.m., Chicago was mostly sunny, and 65. Indianapolis was mostly sunny, and 67. St. Louis was mostly sunny, and 70. Kansas City was partly sunny, and 70. Des Moines was mostly sunny, and 69. Milwaukee was mostly sunny, and 62. The time is currently 9:23 a.m. Central Daylight Time. 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Now for the official National Weather Service forecast for Champaign, Urbana and surrounding areas of East Central Illinois. Rest of today, sunny. Highs in the upper 70s. North winds 5 to 10 miles an hour. Tonight, partly cloudy. Lows in the mid-50s. Northeast winds around 5 miles an hour, becoming southeast after midnight. Wednesday, mostly sunny. A chance of showers and thunderstorms in the afternoon. Highs in the upper 70s. South winds 5 to 10 miles an hour. Chance of rain 40%. Wednesday night, partly cloudy. A chance of showers and thunderstorms until midnight. Lows in the lower 60s. Southwest winds 5 to 10 miles an hour. Chance of rain 50%. Thursday, partly sunny. A chance of showers and thunderstorms in the afternoon. Highs in the lower 80s. Southwest winds around 5 miles an hour. Chance of rain 50%. Thursday night through Friday night, showers likely with a chance of thunderstorms. Lows in the mid-60s. Highs in the upper 70s. Chance of rain 70%. Saturday, partly sunny. Highs in the mid-80s. Saturday night and Sunday, partly cloudy. Lows in the upper 60s. Highs in the upper 80s. Sunday night and Monday, mostly clear. Lows in the lower 70s. Highs in the lower 90s. Again, the forecast for Champaign, Urbana and surrounding areas of East Central Illinois for the rest of today, sunny. Highs in the upper 70s. North winds 5 to 10 miles an hour. Here is a river flood statement. The flood warning continues for the Sangamon River at Monticello until late tomorrow morning. At 8 a.m. Tuesday, the stage was 13.9 feet. The river is expected to fall below flood stage late tonight and continue falling to 9.2 feet Tuesday, June 30th. At 9 a.m. at the Champaign Airport, skies were sunny. The temperature was 68 degrees, the dew point was 52, and the relative humidity was 56%. The wind was north at 12 miles an hour. The pressure was 30.21 inches and rising. Elsewhere around the area, it was sunny, with a temperature of 69 at Peoria, 66 at Paris, and 65 at Terre Haute.

Under sunny skies, Mattoon reported 66, Decatur reported 67, and Springfield reported 69. At Bloomington, it was mostly sunny, with a temperature of 67. And once again at 9 a.m. at the Champaign Airport, under sunny skies, the temperature was 68. Looking elsewhere around the Midwest at 9 a.m., Chicago was mostly sunny, and 65. Indianapolis was mostly sunny, and 67. St. Louis was mostly sunny, and 70. Kansas City was partly sunny, and 70. Des Moines was mostly sunny, and 69. Milwaukee was mostly sunny, and 62. The time is currently 9:26 a.m. Central Daylight Time. 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Now for the official National Weather Service forecast for Champaign, Urbana, and surrounding areas of East Central Illinois. Rest of today, sunny. Highs in the upper 70s. North winds 5 to 10 miles an hour. Tonight, partly cloudy. Lows in the mid-50s. Northeast winds around 5 miles an hour, becoming southeast after midnight. Wednesday, mostly sunny. A chance of showers and thunderstorms in the afternoon. Highs in the upper 70s. South winds 5 to 10 miles an hour. Chance of rain 40%. Wednesday night, partly cloudy. A chance of showers and thunderstorms until midnight. Lows in the lower 60s. Southwest winds 5 to 10 miles an hour. Chance of rain 50%. Thursday, partly sunny. A chance of showers and thunderstorms in the afternoon. Highs in the lower 80s. Southwest winds around 5 miles an hour. Chance of rain 50%. Thursday night through Friday night, showers likely with a chance of thunderstorms. Lows in the mid-60s. Highs in the upper 70s. Chance of rain 70%. Saturday, partly sunny. Highs in the mid-80s. Saturday night and Sunday, partly cloudy. Lows in the upper 60s. Highs in the upper 80s. Sunday night and Monday, mostly clear. Lows in the lower 70s. Highs in the lower 90s. Again, the forecast for Champaign, Urbana, and surrounding areas of East Central Illinois for the rest of today, sunny. Highs in the upper 70s. North winds 5 to 10 miles an hour. At 9 a.m. at the Champaign Airport, skies were sunny. The temperature was 68 degrees, the dew point was 52, and the relative humidity was 56%. The wind was north at 12 miles an hour. The pressure was 30.21 inches and rising. Elsewhere around the area, it was sunny, with a temperature of 69 at Peoria, 66 at Paris, and 65 at Terre Haute. Under sunny skies, Mattoon reported 66, Decatur reported 67, and Springfield reported 69. At Bloomington, it was mostly sunny, with a temperature of 67. And once again at 9 a.m. at the Champaign Airport, under sunny skies, the temperature was 68. Looking elsewhere around the Midwest at 9 a.m., Chicago was mostly sunny, and 65. Indianapolis was mostly sunny, and 67. St. Louis was mostly sunny, and 70. Kansas City was partly sunny, and 70. Des Moines was mostly sunny, and 69. Milwaukee was mostly sunny, and 62. The time is currently 9:29 a.m. Central Daylight Time. 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Now for the official National Weather Service forecast for Champaign, Urbana, and surrounding areas of East Central Illinois. Rest of today, sunny. Highs in the upper 70s. North winds 5 to 10 miles an hour. Tonight, partly cloudy. Lows in the mid-50s. Northeast winds around 5 miles an hour, becoming southeast after midnight. Wednesday, mostly sunny. A chance of showers and thunderstorms in the afternoon. Highs in the upper 70s. South winds 5 to 10 miles an hour. Chance of rain 40%. Wednesday night, partly cloudy. A chance of showers and thunderstorms until midnight. Lows in the lower 60s. Southwest winds 5 to 10 miles an hour. Chance of rain 50%. Thursday, partly sunny. A chance of showers and thunderstorms in the afternoon.

Highs in the lower 80s. Southwest winds around 5 miles an hour. Chance of rain 50%. Thursday night through Friday night, showers likely with a chance of thunderstorms. Lows in the mid-60s. Highs in the upper 70s. Chance of rain 70%. Saturday, partly sunny. Highs in the mid-80s. Saturday night and Sunday, partly cloudy. Lows in the upper 60s. Highs in the upper 80s. Sunday night and Monday, mostly clear. Lows in the lower 70s. Highs in the lower 90s. Again, the forecast for Champaign, Urbana, and surrounding areas of East Central Illinois for the rest of today, sunny. Highs in the upper 70s. North winds 5 to 10 miles an hour. At 9 a.m. at the Champaign Airport, skies were sunny. The temperature was 68 degrees, the dew point was 52, and the relative humidity was 56%. The wind was north at 12 miles an hour. The pressure was 30.21 inches and rising. Elsewhere around the area, it was sunny, with a temperature of 69 at Peoria, 66 at Paris, and 65 at Terre Haute. Under sunny skies, Mattoon reported 66, Decatur reported 67, and Springfield reported 69. At Bloomington, it was mostly sunny, with a temperature of 67. And once again at 9 a.m. at the Champaign Airport, under sunny skies, the temperature was 68. Looking elsewhere around the Midwest at 9 a.m., Chicago was mostly sunny, and 65. Indianapolis was mostly sunny, and 67. St. Louis was mostly sunny, and 70. Kansas City was partly sunny, and 70. Des Moines was mostly sunny, and 69. Milwaukee was mostly sunny, and 62. The time is currently 9:32 a.m. Central Daylight Time. 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Now for the official National Weather Service forecast for Champaign, Urbana, and surrounding areas of East Central Illinois. 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The time is currently 9:32 a.m. Central Daylight Time. 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Now for the official National Weather Service forecast for Champaign, Urbana, and surrounding areas of East Central Illinois. Rest of today, sunny. Highs in the upper 70s. North winds 5 to 10 miles an hour. Tonight, partly cloudy. Lows in the mid-50s. Northeast winds around 5 miles an hour, becoming southeast after midnight. Wednesday, mostly sunny. A chance of showers and thunderstorms in the afternoon. Highs in the upper 70s. South winds 5 to 10 miles an hour. Chance of rain 40%. Wednesday night, partly cloudy. A chance of showers and thunderstorms until midnight. Lows in the lower 60s. Southwest winds 5 to 10 miles an hour. Chance of rain 50%. Thursday, partly sunny. A chance of showers and thunderstorms in the afternoon. Highs in the lower 80s. Southwest winds around 5 miles an hour. Chance of rain 50%. Thursday night through Friday night, showers likely with a chance of thunderstorms. Lows in the mid-60s. Highs in the upper 70s. Chance of rain 70%. Saturday, partly sunny. Highs in the mid-80s. Saturday night and Sunday, partly cloudy. Lows in the upper 60s. Highs in the upper 80s. Sunday night and Monday, mostly clear. Lows in the lower 70s. Highs in the lower 90s. Again, the forecast for Champaign, Urbana, and surrounding areas of East Central Illinois for the rest of today, sunny. Highs in the upper 70s. North winds 5 to 10 miles an hour. At 9 a.m. at the Champaign Airport, skies were sunny. The temperature was 68 degrees, the dew point was 52, and the relative humidity was 56%. The wind was north at 12 miles an hour. The pressure was 30.21 inches and rising. Elsewhere around the area, it was sunny, with a temperature of 69 at Peoria, 66 at Paris, and 65 at Terre Haute. Under sunny skies, Mattoon reported 66, Decatur reported 67, and Springfield reported 69. At Bloomington, it was mostly sunny, with a temperature of 67.

And once again at 9 a.m. at the Champaign Airport, under sunny skies, the temperature was 68. Here is a river flood statement. The flood warning continues for the Sangamon River at Monticello until late tomorrow morning. At 8 a.m. Tuesday, the stage was 13.9 feet. The river is expected to fall below flood stage late tonight and continue falling to 9.2 feet Tuesday, June 30th. Looking elsewhere around the Midwest at 9 a.m., Chicago was mostly sunny, and 65. Indianapolis was mostly sunny, and 67. St. Louis was mostly sunny, and 70. Kansas City was partly sunny, and 70. Des Moines was mostly sunny, and 69. Milwaukee was mostly sunny, and 62. The time is currently 9:36 a.m. Central Daylight Time. 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Now for the official National Weather Service forecast for Champaign, Urbana, and surrounding areas of East Central Illinois. Rest of today, sunny. Highs in the upper 70s. North winds 5 to 10 miles an hour. Tonight, partly cloudy. Lows in the mid-50s. Northeast winds around 5 miles an hour, becoming southeast after midnight. Wednesday, mostly sunny. A chance of showers and thunderstorms in the afternoon. Highs in the upper 70s. South winds 5 to 10 miles an hour. Chance of rain 40%. Wednesday night, partly cloudy. A chance of showers and thunderstorms until midnight. Lows in the lower 60s. Southwest winds 5 to 10 miles an hour. Chance of rain 50%. Thursday, partly sunny. A chance of showers and thunderstorms in the afternoon. Highs in the lower 80s. Southwest winds around 5 miles an hour. Chance of rain 50%. Thursday night through Friday night, showers likely with a chance of thunderstorms. Lows in the mid-60s. Highs in the upper 70s. Chance of rain 70%. Saturday, partly sunny. Highs in the mid-80s. Saturday night and Sunday, partly cloudy. Lows in the upper 60s. Highs in the upper 80s. Sunday night and Monday, mostly clear. Lows in the lower 70s. Highs in the lower 90s. Again, the forecast for Champaign, Urbana, and surrounding areas of East Central Illinois for the rest of today, sunny. Highs in the upper 70s. North winds 5 to 10 miles an hour. At 9 a.m. at the Champaign Airport, skies were sunny. The temperature was 68 degrees, the dew point was 52, and the relative humidity was 56%. The wind was north at 12 miles an hour. The pressure was 30.21 inches and rising. Elsewhere around the area, it was sunny, with a temperature of 69 at Peoria, 66 at Paris, and 65 at Terre Haute. Under sunny skies, Mattoon reported 66, Decatur reported 67, and Springfield reported 69. At Bloomington, it was mostly sunny, with a temperature of 67. And once again at 9 a.m. at the Champaign Airport, under sunny skies, the temperature was 68. Looking elsewhere around the Midwest at 9 a.m., Chicago was mostly sunny, and 65. Indianapolis was mostly sunny, and 67. St. Louis was mostly sunny, and 70. Kansas City was partly sunny, and 70. Des Moines was mostly sunny, and 69. Milwaukee was mostly sunny, and 62. The time is currently 9:39 a.m. Central Daylight Time. 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Now for the official National Weather Service forecast for Champaign, Urbana, and surrounding areas of East Central Illinois. Rest of today, sunny. Highs in the upper 70s. North winds 5 to 10 miles an hour. Tonight, partly cloudy. Lows in the mid-50s. Northeast winds around 5 miles an hour, becoming southeast after midnight. Wednesday, mostly sunny. A chance of showers and thunderstorms in the afternoon. Highs in the upper 70s. South winds 5 to 10 miles an hour. Chance of rain 40%. Wednesday night, partly cloudy. A chance of showers and thunderstorms until midnight. Lows in the lower 60s. Southwest winds 5 to 10.

miles an hour. Chance of rain 50%. Thursday, partly sunny. A chance of showers and thunderstorms in the afternoon. Highs in the lower 80s. Southwest winds around 5 miles an hour. Chance of rain 50%. Thursday night through Friday night, showers likely with a chance of thunderstorms. Lows in the mid-60s. Highs in the upper 70s. Chance of rain 70%. Saturday, partly sunny. Highs in the mid-80s. Saturday night and Sunday, partly cloudy. Lows in the upper 60s. Highs in the upper 80s. Sunday night and Monday, mostly clear. Lows in the lower 70s. Highs in the lower 90s. Again, the forecast for Champaign, Urbana and surrounding areas of East Central Illinois for the rest of today, sunny. Highs in the upper 70s. North winds 5 to 10 miles an hour. At 9 a.m. at the Champaign Airport, skies were sunny. The temperature was 68 degrees, the dew point was 52, and the relative humidity was 56%. The wind was north at 12 miles an hour. The pressure was 30.21 inches and rising. Elsewhere around the area, it was sunny, with a temperature of 69 at Peoria, 66 at Paris, and 65 at Terre Haute. Under sunny skies, Mattoon reported 66, Decatur reported 67, and Springfield reported 69. At Bloomington, it was mostly sunny, with a temperature of 67. And once again at 9 a.m. at the Champaign Airport, under sunny skies, the temperature was 68. Looking elsewhere around the Midwest at 9 a.m., Chicago was mostly sunny, and 65. Indianapolis was mostly sunny, and 67. St. Louis was mostly sunny, and 70. Kansas City was partly sunny, and 70. Des Moines was mostly sunny, and 69. Milwaukee was mostly sunny, and 62. The time is currently 9:42 a.m. Central Daylight Time. 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Now for the official National Weather Service forecast for Champaign, Urbana and surrounding areas of East Central Illinois. Rest of today, sunny. Highs in the upper 70s. North winds 5 to 10 miles an hour. Tonight, partly cloudy. Lows in the mid-50s. Northeast winds around 5 miles an hour, becoming southeast after midnight. Wednesday, mostly sunny. A chance of showers and thunderstorms in the afternoon. Highs in the upper 70s. South winds 5 to 10 miles an hour. Chance of rain 40%. Wednesday night, partly cloudy. A chance of showers and thunderstorms until midnight. Lows in the lower 60s. Southwest winds 5 to 10 miles an hour. Chance of rain 50%. Thursday, partly sunny. A chance of showers and thunderstorms in the afternoon. Highs in the lower 80s. Southwest winds around 5 miles an hour. Chance of rain 50%. Thursday night through Friday night, showers likely with a chance of thunderstorms. Lows in the mid-60s. Highs in the upper 70s. Chance of rain 70%. Saturday, partly sunny. Highs in the mid-80s. Saturday night and Sunday, partly cloudy. Lows in the upper 60s. Highs in the upper 80s. Sunday night and Monday, mostly clear. Lows in the lower 70s. Highs in the lower 90s. Again, the forecast for Champaign, Urbana and surrounding areas of East Central Illinois for the rest of today, sunny. Highs in the upper 70s. North winds 5 to 10 miles an hour. At 9 a.m. at the Champaign Airport, skies were sunny. The temperature was 68 degrees, the dew point was 52, and the relative humidity was 56%. The wind was north at 12 miles an hour. The pressure was 30.21 inches and rising. Elsewhere around the area, it was sunny, with a temperature of 69 at Peoria, 66 at Paris, and 65 at Terre Haute. Under sunny skies, Mattoon reported 66, Decatur reported 67, and Springfield reported 69. At Bloomington, it was mostly sunny, with a temperature of 67. And once again at 9 a.m. at the Champaign Airport, under sunny skies, the temperature was 68. Here is a river flood statement. The flood warning continues for the Sangamon River.
Monticello. Until late tomorrow morning. At 8 a.m. Tuesday, the stage was 13.9 feet. The river is expected to fall below flood stage late tonight and continue falling to 9.2 feet Tuesday, June 30th. Looking elsewhere around the Midwest at 9 a.m., Chicago was mostly sunny, and 65. Indianapolis was mostly sunny, and 67. St. Louis was mostly sunny, and 70. Kansas City was partly sunny, and 70. Des Moines was mostly sunny, and 69. Milwaukee was mostly sunny, and 62. The time is currently 9:46 a.m. Central Daylight Time. 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Now for the official National Weather Service forecast for Champaign, Urbana, and surrounding areas of East Central Illinois. Rest of today, sunny. Highs in the upper 70s. North winds 5 to 10 miles an hour. Tonight, partly cloudy. Lows in the mid-50s. Northeast winds around 5 miles an hour, becoming southeast after midnight. Wednesday, mostly sunny. A chance of showers and thunderstorms in the afternoon. Highs in the upper 70s. South winds 5 to 10 miles an hour. Chance of rain 40%. Wednesday night, partly cloudy. A chance of showers and thunderstorms until midnight. Lows in the lower 60s. Southwest winds 5 to 10 miles an hour. Chance of rain 50%. Thursday, partly sunny. A chance of showers and thunderstorms in the afternoon. Highs in the lower 80s. Southwest winds around 5 miles an hour. Chance of rain 50%. Thursday night through Friday night, showers likely with a chance of thunderstorms. Lows in the mid-60s. Highs in the upper 70s. Chance of rain 70%. Saturday, partly sunny. Highs in the mid-80s. Saturday night and Sunday, partly cloudy. Lows in the upper 60s. Highs in the upper 80s. Sunday night and Monday, mostly clear. Lows in the lower 70s. Highs in the lower 90s. Again, the forecast for Champaign, Urbana, and surrounding areas of East Central Illinois for the rest of today, sunny. Highs in the upper 70s. North winds 5 to 10 miles an hour. At 9 a.m. at the Champaign Airport, skies were sunny. The temperature was 68 degrees, the dew point was 52, and the relative humidity was 56%. The wind was north at 12 miles an hour. The pressure was 30.21 inches and rising. Elsewhere around the area, it was sunny, with a temperature of 69 at Peoria, 66 at Paris, and 65 at Terre Haute. Under sunny skies, Mattoon reported 66, Decatur reported 67, and Springfield reported 69. At Bloomington, it was mostly sunny, with a temperature of 67. And once again at 9 a.m. at the Champaign Airport, under sunny skies, the temperature was 68. Looking elsewhere around the Midwest at 9 a.m., Chicago was mostly sunny, and 65. Indianapolis was mostly sunny, and 67. St. Louis was mostly sunny, and 70. Kansas City was partly sunny, and 70. Des Moines was mostly sunny, and 69. Milwaukee was mostly sunny, and 62. The time is currently 9:49 a.m. Central Daylight Time. 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Now for the official National Weather Service forecast for Champaign, Urbana, and surrounding areas of East Central Illinois. Rest of today, sunny. Highs in the upper 70s. North winds 5 to 10 miles an hour. Tonight, partly cloudy. Lows in the mid-50s. Northeast winds around 5 miles an hour, becoming southeast after midnight. Wednesday, mostly sunny. A chance of showers and thunderstorms in the afternoon. Highs in the upper 70s. South winds 5 to 10 miles an hour. Chance of rain 40%. Wednesday night, partly cloudy. A chance of showers and thunderstorms until midnight. Lows in the lower 60s. Southwest winds 5 to 10 miles an hour. Chance of rain 50%. Thursday, partly sunny. A chance of showers and thunderstorms in the afternoon. Highs in the lower 80s. Southwest

lower 70s, highs in the lower 90s. Again, the forecast for Champaign, Urbana and surrounding areas of East Central Illinois for the rest of today, sunny. Highs in the upper 70s. North winds 5 to 10 miles an hour. At 9 a.m. at the Champaign Airport, skies were sunny. The temperature was 68 degrees, the dew point was 52, and the relative humidity was 56%. The wind was north at 12 miles an hour. The pressure was 30.21 inches and rising. Elsewhere around the area, it was sunny, with a temperature of 69 at Peoria, 66 at Paris, and 65 at Terre Haute. Under sunny skies, Mattoon reported 66, Decatur reported 67, and Springfield reported 69. At Bloomington, it was mostly sunny, with a temperature of 67. And once again at 9 a.m. at the Champaign Airport, under sunny skies, the temperature was 68. Looking elsewhere around the Midwest at 9 a.m., Chicago was mostly sunny, and 65. Indianapolis was mostly sunny, and 67. St. Louis was mostly sunny, and 70. Kansas City was partly sunny, and 70. Des Moines was mostly sunny, and 69. Milwaukee was mostly sunny, and 62. The time is currently 9:52 a.m. Central Daylight Time. 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Now for the official National Weather Service forecast for Champaign, Urbana and surrounding areas of East Central Illinois. Rest of today, sunny. Highs in the upper 70s. North winds 5 to 10 miles an hour. Tonight, partly cloudy. Lows in the mid-50s. Northeast winds around 5 miles an hour, becoming southeast after midnight. Wednesday, mostly sunny. A chance of showers and thunderstorms in the afternoon. Highs in the upper 70s. South winds 5 to 10 miles an hour. Chance of rain 40%. Wednesday night, partly cloudy. A chance of showers and thunderstorms until midnight. Lows in the lower 60s. Southwest winds 5 to 10 miles an hour. Chance of rain 50%. Thursday, partly sunny. A chance of showers and thunderstorms in the afternoon. Highs in the lower 80s. Southwest winds around 5 miles an hour. Chance of rain 50%. Thursday night through Friday night, showers likely with a chance of thunderstorms. Lows in the mid-60s. Highs in the upper 70s. Chance of rain 70%. Saturday, partly sunny. Highs in the mid-80s. Saturday night and Sunday, partly cloudy. Lows in the upper 60s. Highs in the upper 80s. Sunday night and Monday, mostly clear. Lows in the lower 70s. Highs in the lower 90s. Again, the forecast for Champaign, Urbana and surrounding areas of East Central Illinois for the rest of today, sunny. Highs in the upper 70s. North winds 5 to 10 miles an hour. At 9 a.m. at the Champaign Airport, skies were sunny. The temperature was 68 degrees, the dew point was 52, and the relative humidity was 56%. The wind was north at 12 miles an hour. The pressure was 30.21 inches and rising. Elsewhere around the area, it was sunny, with a temperature of 69 at Peoria, 66 at Paris, and 65 at Terre Haute. Under sunny skies, Mattoon reported 66, Decatur reported 67, and Springfield reported 69. At Bloomington, it was mostly sunny, with a temperature of 67. And once again at 9 a.m. at the Champaign Airport, under sunny skies, the temperature was 68. Here is a river flood statement. The flood warning continues for the Sangamon River at Monticello until late tomorrow morning. At 8 a.m. Tuesday, the stage was 13.9 feet. The river is expected to fall below flood stage late tonight and continue falling to 9.2 feet Tuesday, June 30th. Looking elsewhere around the Midwest at 9 a.m., Chicago was mostly sunny, and 65. Indianapolis was mostly sunny, and 67. St. Louis was mostly sunny, and 70. Kansas City was partly sunny, and 70. Des Moines was mostly sunny, and 69. Milwaukee was mostly sunny, and 62. The time is currently 9:56 a.m. Central Daylight Time.

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Now for the official National Weather Service forecast for Champaign, Urbana, and surrounding areas of East Central Illinois. Rest of today, sunny. Highs in the upper 70s. North winds 5 to 10 miles an hour. Tonight, partly cloudy. Lows in the mid-50s. Northeast winds around 5 miles an hour, becoming southeast after midnight. Wednesday, mostly sunny. A chance of showers and thunderstorms in the afternoon. Highs in the upper 70s. South winds 5 to 10 miles an hour. Chance of rain 40%. Wednesday night, partly cloudy. A chance of showers and thunderstorms until midnight. Lows in the lower 60s. Southwest winds 5 to 10 miles an hour. Chance of rain 50%. Thursday, partly sunny. A chance of showers and thunderstorms in the afternoon. Highs in the lower 80s. Southwest winds around 5 miles an hour. Chance of rain 50%. Thursday night through Friday night, showers likely with a chance of thunderstorms. Lows in the mid-60s. Highs in the upper 70s. Chance of rain 70%. Saturday, partly sunny. Highs in the mid-80s. Saturday night and Sunday, partly cloudy. Lows in the upper 60s. Highs in the upper 80s. Sunday night and Monday, mostly clear. Lows in the lower 70s. Highs in the lower 90s. Again, the forecast for Champaign, Urbana, and surrounding areas of East Central Illinois for the rest of today, sunny. Highs in the upper 70s. North winds 5 to 10 miles an hour. At 9 a.m. at the Champaign Airport, skies were sunny. The temperature was 68 degrees, the dew point was 52, and the relative humidity was 56%. The wind was north at 12 miles an hour. The pressure was 30.21 inches and rising. Elsewhere around the area, it was sunny, with a temperature of 69 at Peoria, 66 at Paris, and 65 at Terre Haute. Under sunny skies, Mattoon reported 66, Decatur reported 67, and Springfield reported 69. At Bloomington, it was mostly sunny, with a temperature of 67. And once again at 9 a.m. at the Champaign Airport, under sunny skies, the temperature was 68. Looking elsewhere around the Midwest at 9 a.m., Chicago was mostly sunny, and 65. Indianapolis was mostly sunny, and 67. St. Louis was mostly sunny, and 70. Kansas City was partly sunny, and 70. Des Moines was mostly sunny, and 69. Milwaukee was mostly sunny, and 62. The time is currently 9:59 a.m. Central Daylight Time. 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Now for the official National Weather Service forecast for Champaign, Urbana, and surrounding areas of East Central Illinois. Rest of today, sunny. Highs in the upper 70s. North winds 5 to 10 miles an hour. Tonight, partly cloudy. Lows in the mid-50s. Northeast winds around 5 miles an hour, becoming southeast after midnight. Wednesday, mostly sunny. A chance of showers and thunderstorms in the afternoon. Highs in the upper 70s. South winds 5 to 10 miles an hour. Chance of rain 40%. Wednesday night, partly cloudy. A chance of showers and thunderstorms until midnight. Lows in the lower 60s. Southwest winds 5 to 10 miles an hour. Chance of rain 50%. Thursday, partly sunny. A chance of showers and thunderstorms in the afternoon. Highs in the lower 80s. Southwest winds around 5 miles an hour. Chance of rain 50%. Thursday night through Friday night, showers likely with a chance of thunderstorms. Lows in the mid-60s. Highs in the upper 70s. Chance of rain 70%. Saturday, partly sunny. Highs in the mid-80s. Saturday night and Sunday, partly cloudy. Lows in the upper 60s. Highs in the upper 80s. Sunday night and Monday, mostly clear. Lows in the lower 70s. Highs in the lower 90s. Again, the forecast for Champaign, Urbana, and surrounding areas of East Central Illinois for the rest of today, sunny. Highs in the upper 70s.

North winds 5 to 10 miles an hour. 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Now for the official National Weather Service forecast for Champaign, Urbana and surrounding areas of East Central Illinois. Rest of today, sunny. Highs in the upper 70s. North winds 5 to 10 miles an hour. Tonight, partly cloudy. Lows in the mid-50s. Northeast winds around 5 miles an hour, becoming southeast after midnight. Wednesday, mostly sunny. A chance of showers and thunderstorms in the afternoon. Highs in the upper 70s. South winds 5 to 10 miles an hour. Chance of rain 40%. Wednesday night, partly cloudy. A chance of showers and thunderstorms until midnight. Lows in the lower 60s. Southwest winds 5 to 10 miles an hour. Chance of rain 50%. Thursday, partly sunny. A chance of showers and thunderstorms in the afternoon. Highs in the lower 80s. Southwest winds around 5 miles an hour. Chance of rain 50%. Thursday night through Friday night, showers likely with a chance of thunderstorms. Lows in the mid-60s. Highs in the upper 70s. Chance of rain 70%. Saturday, partly sunny. Highs in the mid-80s. Saturday night and Sunday, partly cloudy. Lows in the upper 60s. Highs in the upper 80s. Sunday night and Monday, mostly clear. Lows in the lower 70s. Highs in the lower 90s. Again, the forecast for Champaign, Urbana and surrounding areas of East Central Illinois for the rest of today, sunny. Highs in the upper 70s. North winds 5 to 10 miles an hour. At 10 a.m. at the Champaign Airport, skies were sunny. The temperature was 71 degrees, the dew point was 51, and the relative humidity was 49%. The wind was north at 8 miles an hour. The pressure was 30.22 inches and rising. Elsewhere around the area, it was sunny, with a temperature of 70 at Peoria, 70 at Bloomington, 70 at Paris, and 69 at Terre Haute. Under sunny skies, Mattoon reported 69, Decatur reported 70, and Springfield reported 71. And once again at 10 a.m. at the Champaign Airport, under sunny skies, the temperature was 71. The time is currently 10:04 a.m. Central Daylight Time. 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Now for the official National Weather Service forecast for Champaign, Urbana and surrounding areas of East Central Illinois. Rest of today, sunny. Highs in the upper 70s. North winds 5 to 10 miles an hour. Tonight, partly cloudy. Lows in the mid-50s. Northeast winds around 5 miles an hour, becoming southeast after midnight. Wednesday, mostly sunny. A chance of showers and thunderstorms in the afternoon. Highs in the upper 70s. South winds 5 to 10 miles an hour. Chance of rain 40%. Wednesday night, partly cloudy. A chance of showers and thunderstorms until midnight. Lows in the lower 60s. Southwest winds 5 to 10 miles an hour. Chance of rain 50%. Thursday, partly sunny. A chance of showers and thunderstorms in the afternoon. Highs in the lower 80s. Southwest winds around 5 miles an hour. Chance of rain 50%. Thursday night through Friday night, showers likely with a chance of thunderstorms. Lows in the mid-60s. Highs in the upper 70s. Chance of rain 70%. Saturday, partly sunny. Highs in the mid-80s. Saturday night and Sunday, partly cloudy. Lows in the upper 60s. Highs in the upper 80s. Sunday night and Monday, mostly clear. Lows in the lower 70s. Highs in the lower 90s. Again, the forecast for Champaign, Urbana and surrounding areas of East Central Illinois for the rest of today, sunny. Highs in the upper 70s. North winds 5 to 10 miles an hour. Here is a river flood statement. The flood warning continues for the Sangamon River at Monticello until late tomorrow morning. At 8 a.m. Tuesday, the stage was 13.9 feet.
The river is expected to fall below flood stage late tonight and continue falling to 9.2 feet Tuesday, June 30th. 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Now for the official National Weather Service forecast for Champaign, Urbana, and surrounding areas of East Central Illinois. Rest of today, sunny. Highs in the upper 70s. North winds 5 to 10 miles an hour. Tonight, partly cloudy. Lows in the mid-50s. Northeast winds around 5 miles an hour, becoming southeast after midnight. Wednesday, mostly sunny. A chance of showers and thunderstorms in the afternoon. Highs in the upper 70s. South winds 5 to 10 miles an hour. Chance of rain 40%. Wednesday night, partly cloudy. A chance of showers and thunderstorms until midnight. Lows in the lower 60s. Southwest winds 5 to 10 miles an hour. Chance of rain 50%. Thursday, partly sunny. A chance of showers and thunderstorms in the afternoon. Highs in the lower 80s. Southwest winds around 5 miles an hour. Chance of rain 50%. Thursday night through Friday night, showers likely with a chance of thunderstorms. Lows in the mid-60s. Highs in the upper 70s. Chance of rain 70%. Saturday, partly sunny. Highs in the mid-80s. Saturday night and Sunday, partly cloudy. Lows in the upper 60s. Highs in the upper 80s. Sunday night and Monday, mostly clear. Lows in the lower 70s. Highs in the lower 90s. Again, the forecast for Champaign, Urbana, and surrounding areas of East Central Illinois for the rest of today, sunny. Highs in the upper 70s. North winds 5 to 10 miles an hour. At 10 a.m. at the Champaign Airport, skies were sunny. The temperature was 71 degrees, the dew point was 51, and the relative humidity was 49%. The wind was north at 8 miles an hour. The pressure was 30.22 inches and rising. Elsewhere around the area, it was sunny, with a temperature of 70 at Peoria, 70 at Bloomington, 70 at Paris, and 69 at Terre Haute. Under sunny skies, Mattoon reported 69, Decatur reported 70, and Springfield reported 71. And once again at 10 a.m. at the Champaign Airport, under sunny skies, the temperature was 71. Looking elsewhere around the Midwest at 10 a.m., Chicago was mostly sunny, and 67. Indianapolis was mostly sunny, and 70. St. Louis was mostly sunny, and 73. Kansas City was partly sunny, and 72. Des Moines was partly sunny, and 73. Milwaukee was mostly sunny, and 63. The time is currently 10:10 a.m. Central Daylight Time. 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Now for the official National Weather Service forecast for Champaign, Urbana, and surrounding areas of East Central Illinois. Rest of today, sunny. Highs in the upper 70s. North winds 5 to 10 miles an hour. Tonight, partly cloudy. Lows in the mid-50s. Northeast winds around 5 miles an hour, becoming southeast after midnight. Wednesday, mostly sunny. A chance of showers and thunderstorms in the afternoon. Highs in the upper 70s. South winds 5 to 10 miles an hour. Chance of rain 40%. Wednesday night, partly cloudy. A chance of showers and thunderstorms until midnight. Lows in the lower 60s. Southwest winds 5 to 10 miles an hour. Chance of rain 50%. Thursday, partly sunny. A chance of showers and thunderstorms in the afternoon. Highs in the lower 80s.
Southwest winds around 5 miles an hour. Chance of rain 50%.

Thursday night through Friday night, showers likely with a chance of thunderstorms. Lows in the mid-60s. Highs in the upper 70s. Chance of rain 70%. Saturday, partly sunny. Highs in the mid-80s. Saturday night and Sunday, partly cloudy. Lows in the upper 60s. Highs in the upper 80s. Sunday night and Monday, mostly clear. Lows in the lower 70s. Highs in the lower 90s. Again, the forecast for Champaign, Urbana and surrounding areas of East Central Illinois for the rest of today, sunny. Highs in the upper 70s. North winds 5 to 10 miles an hour. At 10 a.m. at the Champaign Airport, skies were sunny. The temperature was 71 degrees, the dew point was 51, and the relative humidity was 49%. The wind was north at 8 miles an hour. The pressure was 30.22 inches and rising. Elsewhere around the area, it was sunny, with a temperature of 70 at Peoria, 70 at Bloomington, 70 at Paris, and 69 at Terre Haute. Under sunny skies, Mattoon reported 69, Decatur reported 70, and Springfield reported 71. And once again at 10 a.m. at the Champaign Airport, under sunny skies, the temperature was 71. Looking elsewhere around the Midwest at 10 a.m., Chicago was mostly sunny, and 67. Indianapolis was mostly sunny, and 70. St. Louis was mostly sunny, and 73. Kansas City was partly sunny, and 72. Des Moines was partly sunny, and 73. Milwaukee was mostly sunny, and 63. The time is currently 10:13 a.m. Central Daylight Time. 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Now for the official National Weather Service forecast for Champaign, Urbana and surrounding areas of East Central Illinois. Rest of today, sunny. Highs in the upper 70s. North winds 5 to 10 miles an hour. Tonight, partly cloudy. Lows in the mid-50s. Northeast winds around 5 miles an hour, becoming southeast after midnight. Wednesday, mostly sunny. A chance of showers and thunderstorms in the afternoon. Highs in the upper 70s. South winds 5 to 10 miles an hour. Chance of rain 40%. Wednesday night, partly cloudy. A chance of showers and thunderstorms until midnight. Lows in the lower 60s. Southwest winds 5 to 10 miles an hour. Chance of rain 50%. Thursday, partly sunny. A chance of showers and thunderstorms in the afternoon. Highs in the lower 80s. Southwest winds around 5 miles an hour. Chance of rain 50%. Thursday night through Friday night, showers likely with a chance of thunderstorms. Lows in the mid-60s. Highs in the upper 70s. Chance of rain 70%. Saturday, partly sunny. Highs in the mid-80s. Saturday night and Sunday, partly cloudy. Lows in the upper 60s. Highs in the upper 80s. Sunday night and Monday, mostly clear. Lows in the lower 70s. Highs in the lower 90s. Again, the forecast for Champaign, Urbana and surrounding areas of East Central Illinois for the rest of today, sunny. Highs in the upper 70s. North winds 5 to 10 miles an hour. Here is a river flood statement. The flood warning continues for the Sangamon River at Monticello until late tomorrow morning. At 8 a.m. Tuesday, the stage was 13.9 feet. The river is expected to fall below flood stage late tonight and continue falling to 9.2 feet Tuesday, June 30th. At 10 a.m. at the Champaign Airport, skies were sunny. The temperature was 71 degrees, the dew point was 51, and the relative humidity was 49%. The wind was north at 8 miles an hour. The pressure was 30.22 inches and rising. Elsewhere around the area, it was sunny, with a temperature of 70 at Peoria, 70 at Bloomington, 70 at Paris, and 69 at Terre Haute. Under sunny skies, Mattoon reported 69, Decatur reported 70, and Springfield reported 71. And once again at 10 a.m. at the Champaign Airport, under sunny skies, the temperature was 71. Looking elsewhere around the Midwest at 10 a.m., Chicago was mostly sunny, and 67. Indianapolis was mostly sunny, and 70. St. Louis
was mostly sunny, and 73. Kansas City was partly sunny, and 72. Des Moines was partly sunny, and 73. Milwaukee was mostly sunny, and 63. The time is currently 10:16 a.m. Central Daylight Time. 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Now for the official National Weather Service forecast for Champaign, Urbana, and surrounding areas of East Central Illinois. Rest of today, sunny. Highs in the upper 70s. North winds 5 to 10 miles an hour. Tonight, partly cloudy. Lows in the mid-50s. Northeast winds around 5 miles an hour, becoming southeast after midnight. Wednesday, mostly sunny. A chance of showers and thunderstorms in the afternoon. Highs in the upper 70s. South winds 5 to 10 miles an hour. Chance of rain 40%. Wednesday night, partly cloudy. A chance of showers and thunderstorms until midnight. Lows in the lower 60s. Southwest winds 5 to 10 miles an hour. Chance of rain 50%. Thursday, partly sunny. A chance of showers and thunderstorms in the afternoon. Highs in the lower 80s. Southwest winds around 5 miles an hour. Chance of rain 50%. Thursday night through Friday night, showers likely with a chance of thunderstorms. Lows in the mid-60s. Highs in the upper 70s. Chance of rain 70%. Saturday, partly sunny. Highs in the mid-80s. Saturday night and Sunday, partly cloudy. Lows in the upper 60s. Highs in the upper 80s. Sunday night and Monday, mostly clear. Lows in the lower 70s. Highs in the lower 90s. Again, the forecast for Champaign, Urbana, and surrounding areas of East Central Illinois for the rest of today, sunny. Highs in the upper 70s. North winds 5 to 10 miles an hour. At 10 a.m. at the Champaign Airport, skies were sunny. The temperature was 71 degrees. The dew point was 51, and the relative humidity was 49%. The wind was north at 8 miles an hour. The pressure was 30.22 inches and rising. Elsewhere around the area, it was sunny, with a temperature of 70 at Peoria, 70 at Bloomington, 70 at Paris, and 69 at Terre Haute. Under sunny skies, Mattoon reported 69, Decatur reported 70, and Springfield reported 71. And once again at 10 a.m. at the Champaign Airport, under sunny skies, the temperature was 71. Looking elsewhere around the Midwest at 10 a.m., Chicago was mostly sunny, and 67. Indianapolis was mostly sunny, and 70. St. Louis was mostly sunny, and 73. Kansas City was partly sunny, and 72. Des Moines was partly sunny, and 73. Milwaukee was mostly sunny, and 63. The time is currently 10:19 a.m. Central Daylight Time. 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Now for the official National Weather Service forecast for Champaign, Urbana, and surrounding areas of East Central Illinois. Rest of today, sunny. Highs in the upper 70s. North winds 5 to 10 miles an hour. Tonight, partly cloudy. Lows in the mid-50s. Northeast winds around 5 miles an hour, becoming southeast after midnight. Wednesday, mostly sunny. A chance of showers and thunderstorms in the afternoon. Highs in the upper 70s. South winds 5 to 10 miles an hour. Chance of rain 40%. Wednesday night, partly cloudy. A chance of showers and thunderstorms until midnight. Lows in the lower 60s. Southwest winds 5 to 10 miles an hour. Chance of rain 50%. Thursday, partly sunny. A chance of showers and thunderstorms in the afternoon. Highs in the lower 80s. Southwest winds around 5 miles an hour. Chance of rain 50%. Thursday night through Friday night, showers likely with a chance of thunderstorms. Lows in the mid-60s. Highs in the upper 70s. Chance of rain 70%. Saturday, partly sunny. Highs in the mid-80s. Saturday night and Sunday, partly cloudy. Lows in the upper 60s. Highs in the upper 80s. Sunday night and Monday, mostly clear.

lows in the lower 70s, highs in the lower 90s. Again, the forecast for Champaign, Urbana, and surrounding areas of East Central Illinois for the rest of today, sunny. Highs in the upper 70s. North winds 5 to 10 miles an hour. At 10 a.m. at the Champaign Airport, skies were sunny. The temperature was 71 degrees, the dew point was 51, and the relative humidity was 49%. The wind was north at 8 miles an hour. The pressure was 30.22 inches and rising. Elsewhere around the area, it was sunny, with a temperature of 70 at Peoria, 70 at Bloomington, 70 at Paris, and 69 at Terre Haute. Under sunny skies, Mattoon reported 69, Decatur reported 70, and Springfield reported 71. And once again at 10 a.m. at the Champaign Airport, under sunny skies, the temperature was 71. Looking elsewhere around the Midwest at 10 a.m., Chicago was mostly sunny, and 67. Indianapolis was mostly sunny, and 70. St. Louis was mostly sunny, and 73. Kansas City was partly sunny, and 72. Des Moines was partly sunny, and 73. Milwaukee was mostly sunny, and 63. The time is currently 10:22 a.m. Central Daylight Time. 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Now for the official National Weather Service forecast for Champaign, Urbana, and surrounding areas of East Central Illinois. Rest of today, sunny. Highs in the upper 70s. North winds 5 to 10 miles an hour. Tonight, partly cloudy. Lows in the mid-50s. Northeast winds around 5 miles an hour, becoming southeast after midnight. Wednesday, mostly sunny. A chance of showers and thunderstorms in the afternoon. Highs in the upper 70s. South winds 5 to 10 miles an hour. Chance of rain 40%. Wednesday night, partly cloudy. A chance of showers and thunderstorms until midnight. Lows in the lower 60s. Southwest winds 5 to 10 miles an hour. Chance of rain 50%. Thursday, partly sunny. A chance of showers and thunderstorms in the afternoon. Highs in the lower 80s. Southwest winds around 5 miles an hour. Chance of rain 50%. Thursday night through Friday night, showers likely with a chance of thunderstorms. Lows in the mid-60s. Highs in the upper 70s. Chance of rain 70%. Saturday, partly sunny. Highs in the mid-80s. Saturday night and Sunday, partly cloudy. Lows in the upper 60s. Highs in the upper 80s. Sunday night and Monday, mostly clear. Lows in the lower 70s. Highs in the lower 90s. Again, the forecast for Champaign, Urbana, and surrounding areas of East Central Illinois for the rest of today, sunny. Highs in the upper 70s. North winds 5 to 10 miles an hour. At 10 a.m. at the Champaign Airport, skies were sunny. The temperature was 71 degrees, the dew point was 51, and the relative humidity was 49%. The wind was north at 8 miles an hour. The pressure was 30.22 inches and rising. Elsewhere around the area, it was sunny, with a temperature of 70 at Peoria, 70 at Bloomington, 70 at Paris, and 69 at Terre Haute. Under sunny skies, Mattoon reported 69, Decatur reported 70, and Springfield reported 71. And once again at 10 a.m. at the Champaign Airport, under sunny skies, the temperature was 71. Here is a river flood statement. The flood warning continues for the Sangamon River at Monticello until late tomorrow morning. At 8 a.m. Tuesday, the stage was 13.9 feet. The river is expected to fall below flood stage late tonight and continue falling to 9.2 feet Tuesday, June 30th. Looking elsewhere around the Midwest at 10 a.m., Chicago was mostly sunny, and 67. Indianapolis was mostly sunny, and 70. St. Louis was mostly sunny, and 73. Kansas City was partly sunny, and 72. Des Moines was partly sunny, and 73. Milwaukee was mostly sunny, and 63. The time is currently 10:26 a.m. Central Daylight Time. 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

Now for the official National Weather Service forecast for Champaign, Urbana, and surrounding areas of East Central Illinois. Rest of today, sunny. Highs in the upper 70s. North winds 5 to 10 miles an hour. Tonight, partly cloudy. Lows in the mid-50s. Northeast winds around 5 miles an hour, becoming southeast after midnight. Wednesday, mostly sunny. A chance of showers and thunderstorms in the afternoon. Highs in the upper 70s. South winds 5 to 10 miles an hour. Chance of rain 40%. Wednesday night, partly cloudy. A chance of showers and thunderstorms until midnight. Lows in the lower 60s. Southwest winds 5 to 10 miles an hour. Chance of rain 50%. Thursday, partly sunny. A chance of showers and thunderstorms in the afternoon. Highs in the lower 80s. Southwest winds around 5 miles an hour. Chance of rain 50%. Thursday night through Friday night, showers likely with a chance of thunderstorms. Lows in the mid-60s. Highs in the upper 70s. Chance of rain 70%. Saturday, partly sunny. Highs in the mid-80s. Saturday night and Sunday, partly cloudy. Lows in the upper 60s. Highs in the upper 80s. Sunday night and Monday, mostly clear. Lows in the lower 70s. Highs in the lower 90s. Again, the forecast for Champaign, Urbana, and surrounding areas of East Central Illinois for the rest of today, sunny. Highs in the upper 70s. North winds 5 to 10 miles an hour. At 10 a.m. at the Champaign Airport, skies were sunny. The temperature was 71 degrees, the dew point was 51, and the relative humidity was 49%. The wind was north at 8 miles an hour. The pressure was 30.22 inches and rising. Elsewhere around the area, it was sunny, with a temperature of 70 at Peoria, 70 at Bloomington, 70 at Paris, and 69 at Terre Haute. Under sunny skies, Mattoon reported 69, Decatur reported 70, and Springfield reported 71. And once again at 10 a.m. at the Champaign Airport, under sunny skies, the temperature was 71. Looking elsewhere around the Midwest at 10 a.m., Chicago was mostly sunny, and 67. Indianapolis was mostly sunny, and 70. St. Louis was mostly sunny, and 73. Kansas City was partly sunny, and 72. Des Moines was partly sunny, and 73. Milwaukee was mostly sunny, and 63. The time is currently 10:29 a.m. Central Daylight Time. 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Now for the official National Weather Service forecast for Champaign, Urbana, and surrounding areas of East Central Illinois. Rest of today, sunny. Highs in the upper 70s. North winds 5 to 10 miles an hour. Tonight, partly cloudy. Lows in the mid-50s. Northeast winds around 5 miles an hour, becoming southeast after midnight. Wednesday, mostly sunny. A chance of showers and thunderstorms in the afternoon. Highs in the upper 70s. South winds 5 to 10 miles an hour. Chance of rain 40%. Wednesday night, partly cloudy. A chance of showers and thunderstorms until midnight. Lows in the lower 60s. Southwest winds 5 to 10 miles an hour. Chance of rain 50%. Thursday, partly sunny. A chance of showers and thunderstorms in the afternoon. Highs in the lower 80s. Southwest winds around 5 miles an hour. Chance of rain 50%. Thursday night through Friday night, showers likely with a chance of thunderstorms. Lows in the mid-60s. Highs in the upper 70s. Chance of rain 70%. Saturday, partly sunny. Highs in the mid-80s. Saturday night and Sunday, partly cloudy. Lows in the upper 60s. Highs in the upper 80s. Sunday night and Monday, mostly clear. Lows in the lower 70s. Highs in the lower 90s. Again, the forecast for Champaign, Urbana, and surrounding areas of East Central Illinois for the rest of today, sunny. Highs in the upper 70s. North winds 5 to 10 miles an hour. At 10 a.m. at the Champaign Airport, skies were sunny. The temperature was 71 degrees. The dew point was 51.

and the relative humidity was 49%. The wind was north at 8 miles an hour. The pressure was 30.22 inches and rising. Elsewhere around the area, it was sunny, with a temperature of 70 at Peoria, 70 at Bloomington, 70 at Paris, and 69 at Terre Haute. Under sunny skies, Mattoon reported 69, Decatur reported 70, and Springfield reported 71. And once again at 10 a.m. at the Champaign Airport, under sunny skies, the temperature was 71. Looking elsewhere around the Midwest at 10 a.m., Chicago was mostly sunny, and 67. Indianapolis was mostly sunny, and 70. St. Louis was mostly sunny, and 73. Kansas City was partly sunny, and 72. Des Moines was partly sunny, and 73. Milwaukee was mostly sunny, and 63. The time is currently 10:32 a.m. Central Daylight Time. 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Now for the official National Weather Service forecast for Champaign, Urbana, and surrounding areas of East Central Illinois. Rest of today, sunny. Highs in the upper 70s. North winds 5 to 10 miles an hour. Tonight, partly cloudy. Lows in the mid-50s. Northeast winds around 5 miles an hour, becoming southeast after midnight. Wednesday, mostly sunny. A chance of showers and thunderstorms in the afternoon, miles an hour. Tonight, partly cloudy. Lows in the mid-50s. Northeast winds around 5 miles an hour, becoming southeast after midnight. Wednesday, mostly sunny. A chance of showers and thunderstorms in the afternoon. Highs in the upper 70s. South winds 5 to 10 miles an hour. Chance of rain 40%. Wednesday night, partly cloudy. A chance of showers and thunderstorms until midnight. Lows in the lower 60s. Southwest winds 5 to 10 miles an hour. Chance of rain 50%. Thursday, partly sunny. A chance of showers and thunderstorms in the afternoon. Highs in the lower 80s. Southwest winds around 5 miles an hour. Chance of rain 50%. Thursday night through Friday night, showers likely with a chance of thunderstorms. Lows in the mid-60s. Highs in the upper 70s. Chance of rain 70%. Saturday, partly sunny. Highs in the mid-80s. Saturday night and Sunday, partly cloudy. Lows in the upper 60s. Highs in the upper 80s. Sunday night and Monday, mostly clear. Lows in the lower 70s. Highs in the lower 90s. Again, the forecast for Champaign, Urbana, and surrounding areas of East Central Illinois for the rest of today, sunny. Highs in the upper 70s. North winds 5 to 10 miles an hour. At 10 a.m. at the Champaign Airport, skies were sunny. The temperature was 71 degrees, the dew point was 51, and the relative humidity was 49%. The wind was north at 8 miles an hour. The pressure was 30.22 inches and rising. Elsewhere around the area, it was sunny, with a temperature of 70 at Peoria, 70 at Bloomington, 70 at Paris, and 69 at Terre Haute. Under sunny skies, Mattoon reported 69, Decatur reported 70, and Springfield reported 71. And once again at 10 a.m. at the Champaign Airport, under sunny skies, the temperature was 71. Here is a river flood statement. The flood warning continues for the Sangamon River at Monticello until late tomorrow morning. At 8 a.m. Tuesday, the stage was 13.9 feet. The river is expected to fall below flood stage late tonight and continue falling to 9.2 feet Tuesday, June 30th. Looking elsewhere around the Midwest at 10 a.m., Chicago was mostly sunny, and 67. Indianapolis was mostly sunny, and 70. St. Louis was mostly sunny, and 73. Kansas City was partly sunny, and 72. Des Moines was partly sunny, and 73. Milwaukee was mostly sunny, and 63. The time is currently 10:35 a.m. Central Daylight Time. 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Rest of today, sunny.

highs in the upper 70s. North winds 5 to 10 miles an hour. Tonight, partly cloudy. Lows in the mid-50s. Northeast winds around 5 miles an hour, becoming southeast after midnight. Wednesday, mostly sunny. A chance of showers and thunderstorms in the afternoon. Highs in the upper 70s. South winds 5 to 10 miles an hour. Chance of rain 40%. Wednesday night, partly cloudy. A chance of showers and thunderstorms until midnight. Lows in the lower 60s. Southwest winds 5 to 10 miles an hour. Chance of rain 50%. Thursday, partly sunny. A chance of showers and thunderstorms in the afternoon. Highs in the lower 80s. Southwest winds around 5 miles an hour. Chance of rain 50%. Thursday night through Friday night, showers likely with a chance of thunderstorms. Lows in the mid-60s. Highs in the upper 70s. Chance of rain 70%. Saturday, partly sunny. Highs in the mid-80s. Saturday night and Sunday, partly cloudy. Lows in the upper 60s. Highs in the upper 80s. Sunday night and Monday, mostly clear. Lows in the lower 70s. Highs in the lower 90s. Again, the forecast for Champaign, Urbana and surrounding areas of East Central Illinois for the rest of today, sunny. Highs in the upper 70s. North winds 5 to 10 miles an hour. At 10 a.m. at the Champaign Airport, skies were sunny. The temperature was 71 degrees, the dew point was 51, and the relative humidity was 49%. The wind was north at 8 miles an hour. The pressure was 30.22 inches and rising. Elsewhere around the area, it was sunny, with a temperature of 70 at Peoria, 70 at Bloomington, 70 at Paris, and 69 at Terre Haute. Under sunny skies, Mattoon reported 69, Decatur reported 70, and Springfield reported 71. And once again at 10 a.m. at the Champaign Airport, under sunny skies, the temperature was 71. Looking elsewhere around the Midwest at 10 a.m., Chicago was mostly sunny, and 67. Indianapolis was mostly sunny, and 70. St. Louis was mostly sunny, and 73. Kansas City was partly sunny, and 72. Des Moines was partly sunny, and 73. Milwaukee was mostly sunny, and 63. The time is currently 10:39 a.m. Central Daylight Time. 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Now for the official National Weather Service forecast for Champaign, Urbana and surrounding areas of East Central Illinois. Rest of today, sunny. Highs in the upper 70s. North winds 5 to 10 miles an hour. Tonight, partly cloudy. Lows in the mid-50s. Northeast winds around 5 miles an hour, becoming southeast after midnight. Wednesday, mostly sunny. A chance of showers and thunderstorms in the afternoon. Highs in the upper 70s. South winds 5 to 10 miles an hour. Chance of rain 40%. Wednesday night, partly cloudy. A chance of showers and thunderstorms until midnight. Lows in the lower 60s. Southwest winds 5 to 10 miles an hour. Chance of rain 50%. Thursday, partly sunny. A chance of showers and thunderstorms in the afternoon. Highs in the lower 80s. Southwest winds around 5 miles an hour. Chance of rain 50%. Thursday night through Friday night, showers likely with a chance of thunderstorms. Lows in the mid-60s. Highs in the upper 70s. Chance of rain 70%. Saturday, partly sunny. Highs in the mid-80s. Saturday night and Sunday, partly cloudy. Lows in the upper 60s. Highs in the upper 80s. Sunday night and Monday, mostly clear. Lows in the lower 70s. Highs in the lower 90s. Again, the forecast for Champaign, Urbana and surrounding areas of East Central Illinois for the rest of today, sunny. Highs in the upper 70s. North winds 5 to 10 miles an hour. At 10 a.m. at the Champaign Airport, skies were sunny. The temperature was 71 degrees, the dew point was 51, and the relative humidity was 49%. The wind was north at 8 miles an hour. The pressure was 30.22 inches and rising.

Elsewhere around the area, it was sunny, with a temperature of 70 at Peoria, 70 at Bloomington, 70 at Paris, and 69 at Terre Haute. Under sunny skies, Mattoon reported 69, Decatur reported 70, and Springfield reported 71. And once again at 10 a.m. at the Champaign Airport, under sunny skies, the temperature was 71. Looking elsewhere around the Midwest at 10 a.m., Chicago was mostly sunny, and 67. Indianapolis was mostly sunny, and 70. St. Louis was mostly sunny, and 73. Kansas City was partly sunny, and 72. Des Moines was partly sunny, and 73. Milwaukee was mostly sunny, and 63. The time is currently 10:42 a.m. Central Daylight Time. 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Now for the official National Weather Service forecast for Champaign, Urbana, and surrounding areas of East Central Illinois. Rest of today, sunny. Highs in the upper 70s. North winds 5 to 10 miles an hour. Tonight, partly cloudy. Lows in the mid-50s. Northeast winds around 5 miles an hour, becoming southeast after midnight. Wednesday, mostly sunny. A chance of showers and thunderstorms in the afternoon. Highs in the upper 70s. South winds 5 to 10 miles an hour. Chance of rain 40%. Wednesday night, partly cloudy. A chance of showers and thunderstorms until midnight. Lows in the lower 60s. Southwest winds 5 to 10 miles an hour. Chance of rain 50%. Thursday, partly sunny. A chance of showers and thunderstorms in the afternoon. Highs in the lower 80s. Southwest winds around 5 miles an hour. Chance of rain 50%. Thursday night through Friday night, showers likely with a chance of thunderstorms. Lows in the mid-60s. Highs in the upper 70s. Chance of rain 70%. Saturday, partly sunny. Highs in the mid-80s. Saturday night and Sunday, partly cloudy. Lows in the upper 60s. Highs in the upper 80s. Sunday night and Monday, mostly clear. Lows in the lower 70s. Highs in the lower 90s. Again, the forecast for Champaign, Urbana, and surrounding areas of East Central Illinois for the rest of today, sunny. Highs in the upper 70s. North winds 5 to 10 miles an hour. At 10 a.m. at the Champaign Airport, skies were sunny. The temperature was 71 degrees, the dew point was 51, and the relative humidity was 49%. The wind was north at 8 miles an hour. The pressure was 30.22 inches and rising. Elsewhere around the area, it was sunny, with a temperature of 70 at Peoria, 70 at Bloomington, 70 at Paris, and 69 at Terre Haute. Under sunny skies, Mattoon reported 69, Decatur reported 70, and Springfield reported 71. And once again at 10 a.m. at the Champaign Airport, under sunny skies, the temperature was 71. Looking elsewhere around the Midwest at 10 a.m., Chicago was mostly sunny, and 67. Indianapolis was mostly sunny, and 70. St. Louis was mostly sunny, and 73. Kansas City was partly sunny, and 72. Des Moines was partly sunny, and 73. Milwaukee was mostly sunny, and 63. Here is a river flood statement. The flood warning continues for the Sangamon River at Monticello until late tomorrow morning. At 8 a.m. Tuesday, the stage was 13.9 feet. The river is expected to fall below flood stage late tonight and continue falling to 9.2 feet Tuesday, June 30th. The time is currently 10:45 a.m. Central Daylight Time. 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Now for the official National Weather Service forecast for Champaign, Urbana, and surrounding areas of East Central Illinois. Rest of today, sunny. Highs in the upper 70s. North winds 5 to 10 miles an hour. Tonight, partly cloudy. Lows in the mid-50s. Northeast winds around 5 miles an hour, becoming southeast after midnight. Wednesday, mostly sunny. A chance of showers and thunderstorms in the afternoon. Highs in the upper 70s. South winds 5 to 10 miles an hour.
chance of rain 40%. Wednesday night, partly cloudy. A chance of showers and thunderstorms until midnight. Lows in the lower 60s. Southwest winds 5 to 10 miles an hour. Chance of rain 50%. Thursday, partly sunny. A chance of showers and thunderstorms in the afternoon. Highs in the lower 80s. Southwest winds around 5 miles an hour. Chance of rain 50%. Thursday night through Friday night, showers likely with a chance of thunderstorms. Lows in the mid-60s. Highs in the upper 70s. Chance of rain 70%. Saturday, partly sunny. Highs in the mid-80s. Saturday night and Sunday, partly cloudy. Lows in the upper 60s. Highs in the upper 80s. Sunday night and Monday, mostly clear. Lows in the lower 70s. Highs in the lower 90s. Again, the forecast for Champaign, Urbana and surrounding areas of East Central Illinois for the rest of today, sunny. Highs in the upper 70s. North winds 5 to 10 miles an hour. At 10 a.m. at the Champaign Airport, skies were sunny. The temperature was 71 degrees, the dew point was 51, and the relative humidity was 49%. The wind was north at 8 miles an hour. The pressure was 30.22 inches and rising. Elsewhere around the area, it was sunny, with a temperature of 70 at Peoria, 70 at Bloomington, 70 at Paris, and 69 at Terre Haute. Under sunny skies, Mattoon reported 69, Decatur reported 70, and Springfield reported 71. And once again at 10 a.m. at the Champaign Airport, under sunny skies, the temperature was 71. Looking elsewhere around the Midwest at 10 a.m., Chicago was mostly sunny, and 67. Indianapolis was mostly sunny, and 70. St. Louis was mostly sunny, and 73. Kansas City was partly sunny, and 72. Des Moines was partly sunny, and 73. Milwaukee was mostly sunny, and 63. The time is currently 10:48 a.m. Central Daylight Time. 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Now for the official National Weather Service forecast for Champaign, Urbana and surrounding areas of East Central Illinois. Rest of today, sunny. Highs in the upper 70s. North winds 5 to 10 miles an hour. Tonight, partly cloudy. Lows in the mid-50s. Northeast winds around 5 miles an hour, becoming southeast after midnight. Wednesday, mostly sunny. A chance of showers and thunderstorms in the afternoon. Highs in the upper 70s. South winds 5 to 10 miles an hour. Chance of rain 40%. Wednesday night, partly cloudy. A chance of showers and thunderstorms until midnight. Lows in the lower 60s. Southwest winds 5 to 10 miles an hour. Chance of rain 50%. Thursday, partly sunny. A chance of showers and thunderstorms in the afternoon. Highs in the lower 80s. Southwest winds around 5 miles an hour. Chance of rain 50%. Thursday night through Friday night, showers likely with a chance of thunderstorms. Lows in the mid-60s. Highs in the upper 70s. Chance of rain 70%. Saturday, partly sunny. Highs in the mid-80s. Saturday night and Sunday, partly cloudy. Lows in the upper 60s. Highs in the upper 80s. Sunday night and Monday, mostly clear. Lows in the lower 70s. Highs in the lower 90s. Again, the forecast for Champaign, Urbana and surrounding areas of East Central Illinois for the rest of today, sunny. Highs in the upper 70s. North winds 5 to 10 miles an hour. At 10 a.m. at the Champaign Airport, skies were sunny. The temperature was 71 degrees, the dew point was 51, and the relative humidity was 49%. The wind was north at 8 miles an hour. The pressure was 30.22 inches and rising. Elsewhere around the area, it was sunny, with a temperature of 70 at Peoria, 70 at Bloomington, 70 at Paris, and 69 at Terre Haute. Under sunny skies, Mattoon reported 69, Decatur reported 70, and Springfield reported 71. And once again at 10 a.m. at the Champaign Airport, under sunny skies, the temperature was 71. Looking elsewhere around

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Now for the official National Weather Service forecast for Champaign, Urbana, and surrounding areas of East Central Illinois. Rest of today, sunny. Highs in the upper 70s. North winds 5 to 10 miles an hour. Tonight, partly cloudy. Lows in the mid-50s. Northeast winds around 5 miles an hour, becoming southeast after midnight. Wednesday, mostly sunny. A chance of showers and thunderstorms in the afternoon. Highs in the upper 70s. South winds 5 to 10 miles an hour. Chance of rain 40%. Wednesday night, partly cloudy. A chance of showers and thunderstorms until midnight. Lows in the lower 60s. Southwest winds 5 to 10 miles an hour. Chance of rain 50%. Thursday, partly sunny. A chance of showers and thunderstorms in the afternoon. Highs in the lower 80s. Southwest winds around 5 miles an hour. Chance of rain 50%. Thursday night through Friday night, showers likely with a chance of thunderstorms. Lows in the mid-60s. Highs in the upper 70s. Chance of rain 70%. Saturday, partly sunny. Highs in the mid-80s. Saturday night and Sunday, partly cloudy. Lows in the upper 60s. Highs in the upper 80s. Sunday night and Monday, mostly clear. Lows in the lower 70s. Highs in the lower 90s. Again, the forecast for Champaign, Urbana, and surrounding areas of East Central Illinois for the rest of today, sunny. Highs in the upper 70s. North winds 5 to 10 miles an hour. At 10 a.m. at the Champaign Airport, skies were sunny. The temperature was 71 degrees, the dew point was 51, and the relative humidity was 49%. The wind was north at 8 miles an hour. The pressure was 30.22 inches and rising. Elsewhere around the area, it was sunny, with a temperature of 70 at Peoria, 70 at Bloomington, 70 at Paris, and 69 at Terre Haute. Under sunny skies, Mattoon reported 69, Decatur reported 70, and Springfield reported 71. And once again at 10 a.m. at the Champaign Airport, under sunny skies, the temperature was 71. Looking elsewhere around the Midwest at 10 a.m., Chicago was mostly sunny, and 67. Indianapolis was mostly sunny, and 70. St. Louis was mostly sunny, and 73. Kansas City was partly sunny, and 72. Des Moines was partly sunny, and 73. Milwaukee was mostly sunny, and 63. The time is currently 10:54 a.m. Central Daylight Time. 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Here is a river flood statement. The flood warning continues for the Sangamon River at Monticello until late tomorrow morning. At 8 a.m. Tuesday, the stage was 13.9 feet. The river is expected to fall below flood stage late tonight and continue falling to 9.2 feet Tuesday, June 30th. Now for the official National Weather Service forecast for Champaign, Urbana, and surrounding areas of East Central Illinois. Rest of today, sunny. Highs in the upper 70s. North winds 5 to 10 miles an hour. Tonight, partly cloudy. Lows in the mid-50s. Northeast winds around 5 miles an hour, becoming southeast after midnight. Wednesday, mostly sunny. A chance of showers and thunderstorms in the afternoon. Highs in the upper 70s. South winds 5 to 10 miles an hour. Chance of rain 40%. Wednesday night, partly cloudy. A chance of showers and thunderstorms until midnight. Lows in the lower 60s. Southwest winds 5 to 10 miles an hour. Chance of rain 50%. Thursday, partly sunny. A chance of showers and thunderstorms in the afternoon. Highs in the lower 80s. Southwest winds around 5 miles an hour. Chance of rain 50%. Thursday night through Friday night, showers likely with a chance of thunderstorms. Lows in the mid-60s. Highs in the upper 70s. Chance of rain 70%. Saturday, partly sunny. Highs in the mid-80s. Saturday night and Sunday, partly cloudy. Lows in the upper 60s. Highs in the

80s. Sunday night and Monday, mostly clear. Lows in the lower 70s. Highs in the lower 90s. Again, the forecast for Champaign, Urbana and surrounding areas of East Central Illinois for the rest of today, sunny. Highs in the upper 70s. North winds 5 to 10 miles an hour. At 10 a.m. at the Champaign Airport, skies were sunny. The temperature was 71 degrees, the dew point was 51, and the relative humidity was 49%. The wind was north at 8 miles an hour. The pressure was 30.22 inches and rising. Elsewhere around the area, it was sunny, with a temperature of 70 at Peoria, 70 at Bloomington, 70 at Paris, and 69 at Terre Haute. Under sunny skies, Mattoon reported 69, Decatur reported 70, and Springfield reported 71. And once again at 10 a.m. at the Champaign Airport, under sunny skies, the temperature was 71. Looking elsewhere around the Midwest at 10 a.m., Chicago was mostly sunny, and 67. Indianapolis was mostly sunny, and 70. St. Louis was mostly sunny, and 73. Kansas City was partly sunny, and 72. Des Moines was partly sunny, and 73. Milwaukee was mostly sunny, and 63. The time is currently 10:58 a.m. Central Daylight Time. 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Now for the official National Weather Service forecast for Champaign, Urbana and surrounding areas of East Central Illinois. Rest of today, sunny. Highs in the upper 70s. North winds 5 to 10 miles an hour. Tonight, partly cloudy. Lows in the mid-50s. Northeast winds around 5 miles an hour, becoming southeast after midnight. Wednesday, mostly sunny. A chance of showers and thunderstorms in the afternoon. Highs in the upper 70s. South winds 5 to 10 miles an hour. Chance of rain 40%. Wednesday night, partly cloudy. A chance of showers and thunderstorms until midnight. Lows in the lower 60s. Southwest winds 5 to 10 miles an hour. Chance of rain 50%. Thursday, partly sunny. A chance of showers and thunderstorms in the afternoon. Highs in the lower 80s. Southwest winds around 5 miles an hour. Chance of rain 50%. Thursday night through Friday night, showers likely with a chance of thunderstorms. Lows in the mid-60s. Highs in the upper 70s. Chance of rain 70%. Saturday, partly sunny. Highs in the mid-80s. Saturday night and Sunday, partly cloudy. Lows in the upper 60s. Highs in the upper 80s. Sunday night and Monday, mostly clear. Lows in the lower 70s. Highs in the lower 90s. Again, the forecast for Champaign, Urbana and surrounding areas of East Central Illinois for the rest of today, sunny. Highs in the upper 70s. North winds 5 to 10 miles an hour. The time is currently 11 a.m. Central Daylight Time. 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Now for the official National Weather Service forecast for Champaign, Urbana and surrounding areas of East Central Illinois. Rest of today, sunny. Highs in the upper 70s. North winds 5 to 10 miles an hour. Tonight, partly cloudy. Lows in the mid-50s. Northeast winds around 5 miles an hour, becoming southeast after midnight. Wednesday, mostly sunny. A chance of showers and thunderstorms in the afternoon. Highs in the upper 70s. South winds 5 to 10 miles an hour. Chance of rain 40%. Wednesday night, partly cloudy. A chance of showers and thunderstorms until midnight. Lows in the lower 60s. Southwest winds 5 to 10 miles an hour. Chance of rain 50%. Thursday, partly sunny. A chance of showers and thunderstorms in the afternoon. Highs in the lower 80s. Southwest winds around 5 miles an hour. Chance of rain 50%. Thursday night through Friday night, showers likely with a chance of thunderstorms. Lows in the mid-60s. Highs in the upper 70s. Chance of rain 70%. Saturday, partly sunny. Highs in the mid-80s. Saturday night and Sunday, partly cloudy.

Lows in the upper 60s. Highs in the upper 80s. Sunday night and Monday, mostly clear. Lows in the lower 70s. Highs in the lower 90s. Again, the forecast for Champaign, Urbana and surrounding areas of East Central Illinois for the rest of today, sunny. Highs in the upper 70s. North winds 5 to 10 miles an hour. The time is currently 11:02 a.m. Central Daylight Time. 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Now for the official National Weather Service forecast for Champaign, Urbana and surrounding areas of East Central Illinois. Rest of today, sunny. Highs in the upper 70s. North winds 5 to 10 miles an hour. Tonight, partly cloudy. Lows in the mid-50s. Northeast winds around 5 miles an hour, becoming southeast after midnight. Wednesday, mostly sunny. A chance of showers and thunderstorms in the afternoon. Highs in the upper 70s. South winds 5 to 10 miles an hour. Chance of rain 40%. Wednesday night, partly cloudy. A chance of showers and thunderstorms until midnight. Lows in the lower 60s. Southwest winds 5 to 10 miles an hour. Chance of rain 50%. Thursday, partly sunny. A chance of showers and thunderstorms in the afternoon. Highs in the lower 80s. Southwest winds around 5 miles an hour. Chance of rain 50%. Thursday night through Friday night, showers likely with a chance of thunderstorms. Lows in the mid-60s. Highs in the upper 70s. Chance of rain 70%. Saturday, partly sunny. Highs in the mid-80s. Saturday night and Sunday, partly cloudy. Lows in the upper 60s. Highs in the upper 80s. Sunday night and Monday, mostly clear. Lows in the lower 70s. Highs in the lower 90s. Again, the forecast for Champaign, Urbana and surrounding areas of East Central Illinois for the rest of today, sunny. Highs in the upper 70s. North winds 5 to 10 miles an hour. At 11 a.m. at the Champaign Airport, skies were sunny. The temperature was 73 degrees, the dew point was 52, and the relative humidity was 47%. The wind was north at 8 miles an hour. The pressure was 30.21 inches and falling. Elsewhere around the area, it was sunny, with a temperature of 73 at Peoria, 72 at Bloomington, 72 at Paris, and 72 at Terre Haute. Under sunny skies, Mattoon reported 71, Decatur reported 72, and Springfield reported 74. And once again at 11 a.m. at the Champaign Airport, under sunny skies, the temperature was 73. Here is a river flood statement. The flood warning continues for the Sangamon River at Monticello until late tomorrow morning. At 8 a.m. Tuesday, the stage was 13.9 feet. The river is expected to fall below flood stage late tonight and continue falling to 9.2 feet Tuesday, June 30th. The time is currently 11:05 a.m. Central Daylight Time. 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Now for the official National Weather Service forecast for Champaign, Urbana and surrounding areas of East Central Illinois. Rest of today, sunny. Highs in the upper 70s. North winds 5 to 10 miles an hour. Tonight, partly cloudy. Lows in the mid-50s. Northeast winds around 5 miles an hour, becoming southeast after midnight. Wednesday, mostly sunny. A chance of showers and thunderstorms in the afternoon. Highs in the upper 70s. South winds 5 to 10 miles an hour. Chance of rain 40%. Wednesday night, partly cloudy. A chance of showers and thunderstorms until midnight. Lows in the lower 60s. Southwest winds 5 to 10 miles an hour. Chance of rain 50%. Thursday, partly sunny. A chance of showers and thunderstorms in the afternoon. Highs in the lower 80s. Southwest winds around 5 miles an hour. Chance of rain 50%. Thursday night through Friday night, showers likely with a chance of thunderstorms. Lows in the mid-60s. Highs in the upper 70s. Chance of rain 70%. Saturday, partly sunny. Highs in the mid-80s.
Saturday night and Sunday, partly cloudy. Lows in the upper 60s. Highs in the upper 80s. Sunday night and Monday, mostly clear. Lows in the lower 70s. Highs in the lower 90s. Again, the forecast for Champaign, Urbana and surrounding areas of East Central Illinois for the rest of today, sunny. Highs in the upper 70s. North winds 5 to 10 miles an hour. 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Now for the official National Weather Service forecast for Champaign, Urbana and surrounding areas of East Central Illinois. Rest of today, sunny. Highs in the upper 70s. North winds 5 to 10 miles an hour. Tonight, partly cloudy. Lows in the mid-50s. Northeast winds around 5 miles an hour, becoming southeast after midnight. Wednesday, mostly sunny. A chance of showers and thunderstorms in the afternoon. Highs in the upper 70s. South winds 5 to 10 miles an hour. Chance of rain 40%. Wednesday night, partly cloudy. A chance of showers and thunderstorms until midnight. Lows in the lower 60s. Southwest winds 5 to 10 miles an hour. Chance of rain 50%. Thursday, partly sunny. A chance of showers and thunderstorms in the afternoon. Highs in the lower 80s. Southwest winds around 5 miles an hour. Chance of rain 50%. Thursday night through Friday night, showers likely with a chance of thunderstorms. Lows in the mid-60s. Highs in the upper 70s. Chance of rain 70%. Saturday, partly sunny. Highs in the mid-80s. Saturday night and Sunday, partly cloudy. Lows in the upper 60s. Highs in the upper 80s. Sunday night and Monday, mostly clear. Lows in the lower 70s. Highs in the lower 90s. Again, the forecast for Champaign, Urbana and surrounding areas of East Central Illinois for the rest of today, sunny. Highs in the upper 70s. North winds 5 to 10 miles an hour. At 11 a.m. at the Champaign Airport, skies were sunny. The temperature was 73 degrees, the dew point was 52, and the relative humidity was 47%. The wind was north at 8 miles an hour. The pressure was 30.21 inches and falling. Elsewhere around the area, it was sunny, with a temperature of 73 at Peoria, 72 at Bloomington, 72 at Paris, and 72 at Terre Haute. Under sunny skies, Mattoon reported 71, Decatur reported 72, and Springfield reported 74. And once again at 11 a.m. at the Champaign Airport, under sunny skies, the temperature was 73. Looking elsewhere around the Midwest at 11 a.m., Chicago was mostly sunny, and 68. Indianapolis was mostly sunny, and 73. St. Louis was mostly sunny, and 76. Kansas City was partly sunny, and 73. Des Moines was cloudy, and 74. Milwaukee was mostly sunny, and 64. The time is currently 11:11 a.m. Central Daylight Time. 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Now for the official National Weather Service forecast for Champaign, Urbana and surrounding areas of East Central Illinois. Rest of today, sunny. Highs in the upper 70s. North winds 5 to 10 miles an hour. Tonight, partly cloudy. Lows in the mid-50s. Northeast winds around 5 miles an hour, becoming southeast after midnight. Wednesday, mostly sunny. A chance of showers and thunderstorms in the afternoon. Highs in the upper 70s. South winds 5 to 10 miles an hour. Chance of rain 40%. Wednesday night, partly cloudy.

a chance of showers and thunderstorms until midnight. Lows in the lower 60s. Southwest winds 5 to 10 miles an hour. Chance of rain 50%. Thursday, partly sunny. A chance of showers and thunderstorms in the afternoon. Highs in the lower 80s. Southwest winds around 5 miles an hour. Chance of rain 50%. Thursday night through Friday night, showers likely with a chance of thunderstorms. Lows in the mid-60s. Highs in the upper 70s. Chance of rain 70%. Saturday, partly sunny. Highs in the mid-80s. Saturday night and Sunday, partly cloudy. Lows in the upper 60s. Highs in the upper 80s. Sunday night and Monday, mostly clear. Lows in the lower 70s. Highs in the lower 90s. Again, the forecast for Champaign, Urbana and surrounding areas of East Central Illinois for the rest of today, sunny. Highs in the upper 70s. North winds 5 to 10 miles an hour. At 11 a.m. at the Champaign Airport, skies were sunny. The temperature was 73 degrees, the dew point was 52, and the relative humidity was 47%. The wind was north at 8 miles an hour. The pressure was 30.21 inches and falling. Elsewhere around the area, it was sunny, with a temperature of 73 at Peoria, 72 at Bloomington, 72 at Paris, and 72 at Terre Haute. Under sunny skies, Mattoon reported 71, Decatur reported 72, and Springfield reported 74. And once again at 11 a.m. at the Champaign Airport, under sunny skies, the temperature was 73. Looking elsewhere around the Midwest at 11 a.m., Chicago was mostly sunny, and 68. Indianapolis was mostly sunny, and 73. St. Louis was mostly sunny, and 76. Kansas City was partly sunny, and 73. Des Moines was cloudy, and 74. Milwaukee was mostly sunny, and 64. The time is currently 11:14 a.m. Central Daylight Time. 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Now for the official National Weather Service forecast for Champaign, Urbana and surrounding areas of East Central Illinois. Rest of today, sunny. Highs in the upper 70s. North winds 5 to 10 miles an hour. Tonight, partly cloudy. Lows in the mid-50s. Northeast winds around 5 miles an hour, becoming southeast after midnight. Wednesday, mostly sunny. A chance of showers and thunderstorms in the afternoon. Highs in the upper 70s. South winds 5 to 10 miles an hour. Chance of rain 40%. Wednesday night, partly cloudy. A chance of showers and thunderstorms until midnight. Lows in the lower 60s. Southwest winds 5 to 10 miles an hour. Chance of rain 50%. Thursday, partly sunny. A chance of showers and thunderstorms in the afternoon. Highs in the lower 80s. Southwest winds around 5 miles an hour. Chance of rain 50%. Thursday night through Friday night, showers likely with a chance of thunderstorms. Lows in the mid-60s. Highs in the upper 70s. Chance of rain 70%. Saturday, partly sunny. Highs in the mid-80s. Saturday night and Sunday, partly cloudy. Lows in the upper 60s. Highs in the upper 80s. Sunday night and Monday, mostly clear. Lows in the lower 70s. Highs in the lower 90s. Again, the forecast for Champaign, Urbana and surrounding areas of East Central Illinois for the rest of today, sunny. Highs in the upper 70s. North winds 5 to 10 miles an hour. Here is a river flood statement. The flood warning continues for the Sangamon River at Monticello until late tomorrow morning. At 8 a.m. Tuesday, the stage was 13.9 feet. The river is expected to fall below flood stage late tonight and continue falling to 9.2 feet Tuesday, June 30th. At 11 a.m. at the Champaign Airport, skies were sunny. The temperature was 73 degrees, the dew point was 52, and the relative humidity was 47%. The wind was north at 8 miles an hour. The pressure was 30.21 inches and falling. Elsewhere around the area, it was sunny, with a temperature of 73 at Peoria, 72 at Bloomington, 72 at Paris,

and 72 at Terre Haute. Under sunny skies, Mattoon reported 71, Decatur reported 72, and Springfield reported 74. And once again at 11 a.m. at the Champaign Airport, under sunny skies, the temperature was 73. Looking elsewhere around the Midwest at 11 a.m., Chicago was mostly sunny, and 68. Indianapolis was mostly sunny, and 73. St. Louis was mostly sunny, and 76. Kansas City was partly sunny, and 73. Des Moines was cloudy, and 74. Milwaukee was mostly sunny, and 64. The time is currently 11:17 a.m. Central Daylight Time. 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Now for the official National Weather Service forecast for Champaign, Urbana, and surrounding areas of East Central Illinois. Rest of today, sunny. Highs in the upper 70s. North winds 5 to 10 miles an hour. Tonight, partly cloudy. Lows in the mid-50s. Northeast winds around 5 miles an hour, becoming southeast after midnight. Wednesday, mostly sunny. A chance of showers and thunderstorms in the afternoon. Highs in the upper 70s. South winds 5 to 10 miles an hour. Chance of rain 40%. Wednesday night, partly cloudy. A chance of showers and thunderstorms until midnight. Lows in the lower 60s. Southwest winds 5 to 10 miles an hour. Chance of rain 50%. Thursday, partly sunny. A chance of showers and thunderstorms in the afternoon. Highs in the lower 80s. Southwest winds around 5 miles an hour. Chance of rain 50%. Thursday night through Friday night, showers likely with a chance of thunderstorms. Lows in the mid-60s. Highs in the upper 70s. Chance of rain 70%. Saturday, partly sunny. Highs in the mid-80s. Saturday night and Sunday, partly cloudy. Lows in the upper 60s. Highs in the upper 80s. Sunday night and Monday, mostly clear. Lows in the lower 70s. Highs in the lower 90s. Again, the forecast for Champaign, Urbana, and surrounding areas of East Central Illinois for the rest of today, sunny. Highs in the upper 70s. North winds 5 to 10 miles an hour. At 11 a.m. at the Champaign Airport, skies were sunny. The temperature was 73 degrees, the dew point was 52, and the relative humidity was 47%. The wind was north at 8 miles an hour. The pressure was 30.21 inches and falling. Elsewhere around the area, it was sunny, with a temperature of 73 at Peoria, 72 at Bloomington, 72 at Paris, and 72 at Terre Haute. Under sunny skies, Mattoon reported 71, Decatur reported 72, and Springfield reported 74. And once again at 11 a.m. at the Champaign Airport, under sunny skies, the temperature was 73. Looking elsewhere around the Midwest at 11 a.m., Chicago was mostly sunny, and 68. Indianapolis was mostly sunny, and 73. St. Louis was mostly sunny, and 76. Kansas City was partly sunny, and 73. Des Moines was cloudy, and 74. Milwaukee was mostly sunny, and 64. The time is currently 11:20 a.m. Central Daylight Time. 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Now for the official National Weather Service forecast for Champaign, Urbana, and surrounding areas of East Central Illinois. Rest of today, sunny. Highs in the upper 70s. North winds 5 to 10 miles an hour. Tonight, partly cloudy. Lows in the mid-50s. Northeast winds around 5 miles an hour, becoming southeast after midnight. Wednesday, mostly sunny. A chance of showers and thunderstorms in the afternoon. Highs in the upper 70s. South winds 5 to 10 miles an hour. Chance of rain 40%. Wednesday night, partly cloudy. A chance of showers and thunderstorms until midnight. Lows in the lower 60s. Southwest winds 5 to 10 miles an hour. Chance of rain 50%. Thursday, partly sunny. A chance of showers and thunderstorms in the afternoon. Highs in the lower 80s. Southwest winds around
miles an hour. Chance of rain 50%. Thursday night through Friday night, showers likely with a chance of thunderstorms. Lows in the mid-60s. Highs in the upper 70s. Chance of rain 70%. Saturday, partly sunny. Highs in the mid-80s. Saturday night and Sunday, partly cloudy. Lows in the upper 60s. Highs in the upper 80s. Sunday night and Monday, mostly clear. Lows in the lower 70s. Highs in the lower 90s. Again, the forecast for Champaign, Urbana and surrounding areas of East Central Illinois for the rest of today, sunny. Highs in the upper 70s. North winds 5 to 10 miles an hour. At 11 a.m. at the Champaign Airport, skies were sunny. The temperature was 73 degrees, the dew point was 52, and the relative humidity was 47%. The wind was north at 8 miles an hour. The pressure was 30.21 inches and falling. Elsewhere around the area, it was sunny, with a temperature of 73 at Peoria, 72 at Bloomington, 72 at Paris, and 72 at Terre Haute. Under sunny skies, Mattoon reported 71, Decatur reported 72, and Springfield reported 74. And once again at 11 a.m. at the Champaign Airport, under sunny skies, the temperature was 73. Looking elsewhere around the Midwest at 11 a.m., Chicago was mostly sunny, and 68. Indianapolis was mostly sunny, and 73. St. Louis was mostly sunny, and 76. Kansas City was partly sunny, and 73. Des Moines was cloudy, and 74. Milwaukee was mostly sunny, and 64. The time is currently 11:24 a.m. Central Daylight Time. 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Now for the official National Weather Service forecast for Champaign, Urbana and surrounding areas of East Central Illinois. Rest of today, sunny. Highs in the upper 70s. North winds 5 to 10 miles an hour. Tonight, partly cloudy. Lows in the mid-50s. Northeast winds around 5 miles an hour, becoming southeast after midnight. Wednesday, mostly sunny. A chance of showers and thunderstorms in the afternoon. Highs in the upper 70s. South winds 5 to 10 miles an hour. Chance of rain 40%. Wednesday night, partly cloudy. A chance of showers and thunderstorms until midnight. Lows in the lower 60s. Southwest winds 5 to 10 miles an hour. Chance of rain 50%. Thursday, partly sunny. A chance of showers and thunderstorms in the afternoon. Highs in the lower 80s. Southwest winds around 5 miles an hour. Chance of rain 50%. Thursday night through Friday night, showers likely with a chance of thunderstorms. Lows in the mid-60s. Highs in the upper 70s. Chance of rain 70%. Saturday, partly sunny. Highs in the mid-80s. Saturday night and Sunday, partly cloudy. Lows in the upper 60s. Highs in the upper 80s. Sunday night and Monday, mostly clear. Lows in the lower 70s. Highs in the lower 90s. Again, the forecast for Champaign, Urbana and surrounding areas of East Central Illinois for the rest of today, sunny. Highs in the upper 70s. North winds 5 to 10 miles an hour. Here is a river flood statement. The flood warning continues for the Sangamon River at Monticello until late tomorrow morning. At 8 a.m. Tuesday, the stage was 13.9 feet. The river is expected to fall below flood stage late tonight and continue falling to 9.2 feet Tuesday, June 30th. At 11 a.m. at the Champaign Airport, skies were sunny. The temperature was 73 degrees, the dew point was 52, and the relative humidity was 47%. The wind was north at 8 miles an hour. The pressure was 30.21 inches and falling. Elsewhere around the area, it was sunny, with a temperature of 73 at Peoria, 72 at Bloomington, 72 at Paris, and 72 at Terre Haute. Under sunny skies, Mattoon reported 71, Decatur reported 72, and Springfield reported 74. And once again at 11 a.m. at the Champaign Airport, under sunny skies, the temperature was 73. Looking elsewhere around the Midwest at 11 a.m., Chicago.

was mostly sunny, and 68. Indianapolis was mostly sunny, and 73. St. Louis was mostly sunny, and 76. Kansas City was partly sunny, and 73. Des Moines was cloudy, and 74. Milwaukee was mostly sunny, and 64. The time is currently 11:27 a.m. Central Daylight Time. 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Now for the official National Weather Service forecast for Champaign, Urbana, and surrounding areas of East Central Illinois. Rest of today, sunny. Highs in the upper 70s. North winds 5 to 10 miles an hour. Tonight, partly cloudy. Lows in the mid-50s. Northeast winds around 5 miles an hour, becoming southeast after midnight. Wednesday, mostly sunny. A chance of showers and thunderstorms in the afternoon. Highs in the upper 70s. South winds 5 to 10 miles an hour. Chance of rain 40%. Wednesday night, partly cloudy. A chance of showers and thunderstorms until midnight. Lows in the lower 60s. Southwest winds 5 to 10 miles an hour. Chance of rain 50%. Thursday, partly sunny. A chance of showers and thunderstorms in the afternoon. Highs in the lower 80s. Southwest winds around 5 miles an hour. Chance of rain 50%. Thursday night through Friday night, showers likely with a chance of thunderstorms. Lows in the mid-60s. Highs in the upper 70s. Chance of rain 70%. Saturday, partly sunny. Highs in the mid-80s. Saturday night and Sunday, partly cloudy. Lows in the upper 60s. Highs in the upper 80s. Sunday night and Monday, mostly clear. Lows in the lower 70s. Highs in the lower 90s. Again, the forecast for Champaign, Urbana, and surrounding areas of East Central Illinois for the rest of today, sunny. Highs in the upper 70s. North winds 5 to 10 miles an hour. At 11 a.m. at the Champaign Airport, skies were sunny. The temperature was 73 degrees, the dew point was 52, and the relative humidity was 47%. The wind was north at 8 miles an hour. The pressure was 30.21 inches and falling. Elsewhere around the area, it was sunny, with a temperature of 73 at Peoria, 72 at Bloomington, 72 at Paris, and 72 at Terre Haute. Under sunny skies, Mattoon reported 71, Decatur reported 72, and Springfield reported 74. And once again at 11 a.m. at the Champaign Airport, under sunny skies, the temperature was 73. Looking elsewhere around the Midwest at 11 a.m., Chicago was mostly sunny, and 68. Indianapolis was mostly sunny, and 73. St. Louis was mostly sunny, and 76. Kansas City was partly sunny, and 73. Des Moines was cloudy, and 74. Milwaukee was mostly sunny, and 64. The time is currently 11:30 a.m. Central Daylight Time. 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Now for the official National Weather Service forecast for Champaign, Urbana, and surrounding areas of East Central Illinois. Rest of today, sunny. Highs in the upper 70s. North winds 5 to 10 miles an hour. Tonight, partly cloudy. Lows in the mid-50s. Northeast winds around 5 miles an hour, becoming southeast after midnight. Wednesday, mostly sunny. A chance of showers and thunderstorms in the afternoon. Highs in the upper 70s. South winds 5 to 10 miles an hour. Chance of rain 40%. Wednesday night, partly cloudy. A chance of showers and thunderstorms until midnight. Lows in the lower 60s. Southwest winds 5 to 10 miles an hour. Chance of rain 50%. Thursday, partly sunny. A chance of showers and thunderstorms in the afternoon. Highs in the lower 80s. Southwest winds around 5 miles an hour. Chance of rain 50%. Thursday night through Friday night, showers likely with a chance of thunderstorms. Lows in the mid-60s. Highs in the upper 70s. Chance of rain 70%. Saturday, partly sunny. Highs in the mid-80s. Saturday night and

partly cloudy. Lows in the upper 60s. Highs in the upper 80s. Sunday night and Monday, mostly clear. Lows in the lower 70s. Highs in the lower 90s. Again, the forecast for Champaign, Urbana and surrounding areas of East Central Illinois for the rest of today, sunny. Highs in the upper 70s. North winds 5 to 10 miles an hour. At 11 a.m. at the Champaign Airport, skies were sunny. The temperature was 73 degrees, the dew point was 52, and the relative humidity was 47%. The wind was north at 8 miles an hour. The pressure was 30.21 inches and falling. Elsewhere around the area, it was sunny, with a temperature of 73 at Peoria, 72 at Bloomington, 72 at Paris, and 72 at Terre Haute. Under sunny skies, Mattoon reported 71, Decatur reported 72, and Springfield reported 74. And once again at 11 sunny, with a temperature of 73 at Peoria, 72 at Bloomington, 72 at Paris, and 72 at Terre Haute. Under sunny skies, Mattoon reported 71, Decatur reported 72, and Springfield reported 74. And once again at 11 a.m. at the Champaign Airport, under sunny skies, the temperature was 73. Looking elsewhere around the Midwest at 11 a.m., Chicago was mostly sunny, and 68. Indianapolis was mostly sunny, and 73. St. Louis was mostly sunny, and 76. Kansas City was partly sunny, and 73. Des Moines was cloudy, and 74. Milwaukee was mostly sunny, and 64. The time is currently 11:33 a.m. Central Daylight Time. 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Now for the official National Weather Service forecast for Champaign, Urbana and surrounding areas of East Central Illinois. Rest of today, sunny. Highs in the upper 70s. North winds 5 to 10 miles an hour. Tonight, partly cloudy. Lows in the mid-50s. Northeast winds around 5 miles an hour, becoming southeast after midnight. Wednesday, mostly sunny. A chance of showers and thunderstorms in the afternoon. Highs in the upper 70s. South winds 5 to 10 miles an hour. Chance of rain 40%. Wednesday night, partly cloudy. A chance of showers and thunderstorms until midnight. Lows in the lower 60s. Southwest winds 5 to 10 miles an hour. Chance of rain 50%. Thursday, partly sunny. A chance of showers and thunderstorms in the afternoon. Highs in the lower 80s. Southwest winds around 5 miles an hour. Chance of rain 50%. Thursday night through Friday night, showers likely with a chance of thunderstorms. Lows in the mid-60s. Highs in the upper 70s. Chance of rain 70%. Saturday, partly sunny. Highs in the mid-80s. Saturday night and Sunday, partly cloudy. Lows in the upper 60s. Highs in the upper 80s. Sunday night and Monday, mostly clear. Lows in the lower 70s. Highs in the lower 90s. Again, the forecast for Champaign, Urbana and surrounding areas of East Central Illinois for the rest of today, sunny. Highs in the upper 70s. North winds 5 to 10 miles an hour. Here is a river flood statement. The flood warning continues for the Sangamon River at Monticello until late tomorrow morning. At 8 a.m. Tuesday, the stage was 13.9 feet. The river is expected to fall below flood stage late tonight and continue falling to 9.2 feet Tuesday, June 30th. At 11 a.m. at the Champaign Airport, skies were sunny. The temperature was 73 degrees, the dew point was 52, and the relative humidity was 47%. The wind was north at 8 miles an hour. The pressure was 30.21 inches and falling. Elsewhere around the area, it was sunny, with a temperature of 73 at Peoria, 72 at Bloomington, 72 at Paris, and 72 at Terre Haute. Under sunny skies, Mattoon reported 71, Decatur reported 72, and Springfield reported 74. And once again at 11 a.m. at the Champaign Airport, under sunny skies, the temperature was 73. Looking elsewhere around the Midwest at 11 a.m., Chicago was mostly sunny, and 68. Indiana

Louis was mostly sunny in 73. St. Louis was mostly sunny in 76. Kansas City was partly sunny in 73. Des Moines was cloudy in 74. Milwaukee was mostly sunny in 64. The time is currently 11:37 a.m. Central Daylight Time. 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Now for the official National Weather Service forecast for Champaign, Urbana, and surrounding areas of East Central Illinois. Rest of today, sunny. Highs in the upper 70s. North winds 5 to 10 miles an hour. Tonight, partly cloudy. Lows in the mid-50s. Northeast winds around 5 miles an hour, becoming southeast after midnight. Wednesday, mostly sunny. A chance of showers and thunderstorms in the afternoon. Highs in the upper 70s. South winds 5 to 10 miles an hour. Chance of rain 40%. Wednesday night, partly cloudy. A chance of showers and thunderstorms until midnight. Lows in the lower 60s. Southwest winds 5 to 10 miles an hour. Chance of rain 50%. Thursday, partly sunny. A chance of showers and thunderstorms in the afternoon. Highs in the lower 80s. Southwest winds around 5 miles an hour. Chance of rain 50%. Thursday night through Friday night, showers likely with a chance of thunderstorms. Lows in the mid-60s. Highs in the upper 70s. Chance of rain 70%. Saturday, partly sunny. Highs in the mid-80s. Saturday night and Sunday, partly cloudy. Lows in the upper 60s. Highs in the upper 80s. Sunday night and Monday, mostly clear. Lows in the lower 70s. Highs in the lower 90s. Again, the forecast for Champaign, Urbana, and surrounding areas of East Central Illinois for the rest of today, sunny. Highs in the upper 70s. North winds 5 to 10 miles an hour. At 11 a.m. at the Champaign Airport, skies were sunny. The temperature was 73 degrees, the dew point was 52, and the relative humidity was 47%. The wind was north at 8 miles an hour. The pressure was 30.21 inches and falling. Elsewhere around the area, it was sunny, with a temperature of 73 at Peoria, 72 at Bloomington, 72 at Paris, and 72 at Terre Haute. Under sunny skies, Mattoon reported 71, Decatur reported 72, and Springfield reported 74. And once again at 11 a.m. at the Champaign Airport, under sunny skies, the temperature was 73. Looking elsewhere around the Midwest at 11 a.m., Chicago was mostly sunny, and 68. Indianapolis was mostly sunny, and 73. St. Louis was mostly sunny, and 76. Kansas City was partly sunny, and 73. Des Moines was cloudy, and 74. Milwaukee was mostly sunny, and 64. The time is currently 11:40 a.m. Central Daylight Time. 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Now for the official National Weather Service forecast for Champaign, Urbana, and surrounding areas of East Central Illinois. Rest of today, sunny. Highs in the upper 70s. North winds 5 to 10 miles an hour. Tonight, partly cloudy. Lows in the mid-50s. Northeast winds around 5 miles an hour, becoming southeast after midnight. Wednesday, mostly sunny. A chance of showers and thunderstorms in the afternoon. Highs in the upper 70s. South winds 5 to 10 miles an hour. Chance of rain 40%. Wednesday night, partly cloudy. A chance of showers and thunderstorms until midnight. Lows in the lower 60s. Southwest winds 5 to 10 miles an hour. Chance of rain 50%. Thursday, partly sunny. A chance of showers and thunderstorms in the afternoon. Highs in the lower 80s. Southwest winds around 5 miles an hour. Chance of rain 50%. Thursday night through Friday night, showers likely with a chance of thunderstorms. Lows in the mid-60s. Highs in the upper 70s. Chance of rain 70%. Saturday, partly sunny. Highs in the mid-80s. Saturday night and Sunday, partly cloudy. Lows in the upper 60s.

highs in the upper 80s. Sunday night and Monday, mostly clear. Lows in the lower 70s. Highs in the lower 90s. Again, the forecast for Champaign, Urbana and surrounding areas of East Central Illinois for the rest of today, sunny. Highs in the upper 70s. North winds 5 to 10 miles an hour. At 11 a.m. at the Champaign Airport, skies were sunny. The temperature was 73 degrees, the dew point was 52, and the relative humidity was 47%. The wind was north at 8 miles an hour. The pressure was 30.21 inches and falling. Elsewhere around the area, it was sunny, with a temperature of 73 at Peoria, 72 at Bloomington, 72 at Paris, and 72 at Terre Haute. Under sunny skies, Mattoon reported 71, Decatur reported 72, and Springfield reported 74. And once again at 11 a.m. at the Champaign Airport, under sunny skies, the temperature was 73. Looking elsewhere around the Midwest at 11 a.m., Chicago was mostly sunny, and 68. Indianapolis was mostly sunny, and 73. St. Louis was mostly sunny, and 76. Kansas City was partly sunny, and 73. Des Moines was cloudy, and 74. Milwaukee was mostly sunny, and 64. The time is currently 11:43 a.m. Central Daylight Time. 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Now for the official National Weather Service forecast for Champaign, Urbana and surrounding areas of East Central Illinois. Rest of today, sunny. Highs in the upper 70s. North winds 5 to 10 miles an hour. Tonight, partly cloudy. Lows in the mid-50s. Northeast winds around 5 miles an hour, becoming southeast after midnight. Wednesday, mostly sunny. A chance of showers and thunderstorms in the afternoon. Highs in the upper 70s. South winds 5 to 10 miles an hour. Chance of rain 40%. Wednesday night, partly cloudy. A chance of showers and thunderstorms until midnight. Lows in the lower 60s. Southwest winds 5 to 10 miles an hour. Chance of rain 50%. Thursday, partly sunny. A chance of showers and thunderstorms in the afternoon. Highs in the lower 80s. Southwest winds around 5 miles an hour. Chance of rain 50%. Thursday night through Friday night, showers likely with a chance of thunderstorms. Lows in the mid-60s. Highs in the upper 70s. Chance of rain 70%. Saturday, partly sunny. Highs in the mid-80s. Saturday night and Sunday, partly cloudy. Lows in the upper 60s. Highs in the upper 80s. Sunday night and Monday, mostly clear. Lows in the lower 70s. Highs in the lower 90s. Again, the forecast for Champaign, Urbana and surrounding areas of East Central Illinois for the rest of today, sunny. Highs in the upper 70s. North winds 5 to 10 miles an hour. Here is a river flood statement. The flood warning continues for the Sangamon River at Monticello until late tomorrow morning. At 8 a.m. Tuesday, the stage was 13.9 feet. The river is expected to fall below flood stage late tonight and continue falling to 9.2 feet Tuesday, June 30th. At 11 a.m. at the Champaign Airport, skies were sunny. The temperature was 73 degrees, the dew point was 52, and the relative humidity was 47%. The wind was north at 8 miles an hour. The pressure was 30.21 inches and falling. Elsewhere around the area, it was sunny, with a temperature of 73 at Peoria, 72 at Bloomington, 72 at Paris, and 72 at Terre Haute. Under sunny skies, Mattoon reported 71, Decatur reported 72, and Springfield reported 74. And once again at 11 a.m. at the Champaign Airport, under sunny skies, the temperature was 73. Looking elsewhere around the Midwest at 11 a.m., Chicago was mostly sunny, and 68. Indianapolis was mostly sunny, and 73. St. Louis was mostly sunny, and 76. Kansas City was partly sunny, and 73. Des Moines was cloudy, and 74. Milwaukee was mostly sunny, and 64. The time is currently 11:46 a.m. Central Daylight Time.

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Now for the official National Weather Service forecast for Champaign, Urbana, and surrounding areas of East Central Illinois. Rest of today, sunny. Highs in the upper 70s. North winds 5 to 10 miles an hour. Tonight, partly cloudy. Lows in the mid-50s. Northeast winds around 5 miles an hour, becoming southeast after midnight. Wednesday, mostly sunny. A chance of showers and thunderstorms in the afternoon. Highs in the upper 70s. South winds 5 to 10 miles an hour. Chance of rain 40%. Wednesday night, partly cloudy. A chance of showers and thunderstorms until midnight. Lows in the lower 60s. Southwest winds 5 to 10 miles an hour. Chance of rain 50%. Thursday, partly sunny. A chance of showers and thunderstorms in the afternoon. Highs in the lower 80s. Southwest winds around 5 miles an hour. Chance of rain 50%. Thursday night through Friday night, showers likely with a chance of thunderstorms. Lows in the mid-60s. Highs in the upper 70s. Chance of rain 70%. Saturday, partly sunny. Highs in the mid-80s. Saturday night and Sunday, partly cloudy. Lows in the upper 60s. Highs in the upper 80s. Sunday night and Monday, mostly clear. Lows in the lower 70s. Highs in the lower 90s. Again, the forecast for Champaign, Urbana, and surrounding areas of East Central Illinois for the rest of today, sunny. Highs in the upper 70s. North winds 5 to 10 miles an hour. At 11 a.m. at the Champaign Airport, skies were sunny. The temperature was 73 degrees, the dew point was 52, and the relative humidity was 47%. The wind was north at 8 miles an hour. The pressure was 30.21 inches and falling. Elsewhere around the area, it was sunny, with a temperature of 73 at Peoria, 72 at Bloomington, 72 at Paris, and 72 at Terre Haute. Under sunny skies, Mattoon reported 71, Decatur reported 72, and Springfield reported 74. And once again at 11 a.m. at the Champaign Airport, under sunny skies, the temperature was 73. Looking elsewhere around the Midwest at 11 a.m., Chicago was mostly sunny, and 68. Indianapolis was mostly sunny, and 73. St. Louis was mostly sunny, and 76. Kansas City was partly sunny, and 73. Des Moines was cloudy, and 74. Milwaukee was mostly sunny, and 64. The time is currently 11:50 a.m. Central Daylight Time. 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Now for the official National Weather Service forecast for Champaign, Urbana, and surrounding areas of East Central Illinois. Rest of today, sunny. Highs in the upper 70s. North winds 5 to 10 miles an hour. Tonight, partly cloudy. Lows in the mid-50s. Northeast winds around 5 miles an hour, becoming southeast after midnight. Wednesday, mostly sunny. A chance of showers and thunderstorms in the afternoon. Highs in the upper 70s. South winds 5 to 10 miles an hour. Chance of rain 40%. Wednesday night, partly cloudy. A chance of showers and thunderstorms until midnight. Lows in the lower 60s. Southwest winds 5 to 10 miles an hour. Chance of rain 50%. Thursday, partly sunny. A chance of showers and thunderstorms in the afternoon. Highs in the lower 80s. Southwest winds around 5 miles an hour. Chance of rain 50%. Thursday night through Friday night, showers likely with a chance of thunderstorms. Lows in the mid-60s. Highs in the upper 70s. Chance of rain 70%. Saturday, partly sunny. Highs in the mid-80s. Saturday night and Sunday, partly cloudy. Lows in the upper 60s. Highs in the upper 80s. Sunday night and Monday, mostly clear. Lows in the lower 70s. Highs in the lower 90s. Again, the forecast for Champaign, Urbana, and surrounding areas of East Central Illinois for the rest of today, sunny. Highs in the upper 70s. North winds 5 to 10.

and 72 at Terre Haute. Under sunny skies, Mattoon reported 71, Decatur reported 72, and Springfield reported 74. And once again at 11 a.m. at the Champaign Airport, under sunny skies, the temperature was 73. Looking elsewhere around the Midwest at 11 a.m., Chicago was mostly sunny, and 68. Indianapolis was mostly sunny, and 73. St. Louis was mostly sunny, and 76. Kansas City was partly sunny, and 73. Des Moines was cloudy, and 74. Milwaukee was mostly sunny, and 64. The time is currently 11:53 a.m. Central Daylight Time. 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Now for the official National Weather Service forecast for Champaign, Urbana, and surrounding areas of East Central Illinois. Rest of today, sunny. Highs in the upper 70s. North winds 5 to 10 miles an hour. Tonight, partly cloudy. Lows in the mid-50s. Northeast winds around 5 miles an hour, becoming southeast after midnight. Wednesday, mostly sunny. A chance of showers and thunderstorms in the afternoon. Highs in the upper 70s. South winds 5 to 10 miles an hour. Chance of rain 40%. Wednesday night, partly cloudy. A chance of showers and thunderstorms until midnight. Lows in the lower 60s. Southwest winds 5 to 10 miles an hour. Chance of rain 50%. Thursday, partly sunny. A chance of showers and thunderstorms in the afternoon. Highs in the lower 80s. Southwest winds around 5 miles an hour. Chance of rain 50%. Thursday night through Friday night, showers likely with a chance of thunderstorms. Lows in the mid-60s. Highs in the upper 70s. Chance of rain 70%. Saturday, partly sunny. Highs in the mid-80s. Saturday night and Sunday, partly cloudy. Lows in the upper 60s. Highs in the upper 80s. Sunday night and Monday, mostly clear. Lows in the lower 70s. Highs in the lower 90s. Again, the forecast for Champaign, Urbana, and surrounding areas of East Central Illinois for the rest of today, sunny. Highs in the upper 70s. North winds 5 to 10 miles an hour. Here is a river flood statement. The flood warning continues for the Sangamon River at Monticello until late tomorrow morning. At 8 a.m. Tuesday, the stage was 13.9 feet. The river is expected to fall below flood stage late tonight and continue falling to 9.2 feet Tuesday, June 30th. At 11 a.m. at the Champaign Airport, skies were sunny. The temperature was 73 degrees, the dew point was 52, and the relative humidity was 47%. The wind was north at 8 miles an hour. The pressure was 30.21 inches and falling. Elsewhere around the area, it was sunny, with a temperature of 73 at Peoria, 72 at Bloomington, 72 at Paris, and 72 at Terre Haute. Under sunny skies, Mattoon reported 71, Decatur reported 72, and Springfield reported 74. And once again at 11 a.m. at the Champaign Airport, under sunny skies, the temperature was 73. Looking elsewhere around the Midwest at 11 a.m., Chicago was mostly sunny, and 68. Indianapolis was mostly sunny, and 73. St. Louis was mostly sunny, and 76. Kansas City was partly sunny, and 73. Des Moines was cloudy, and 74. Milwaukee was mostly sunny, and 64. The time is currently 11:56 a.m. Central Daylight Time. 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Now for the official National Weather Service forecast for Champaign, Urbana, and surrounding areas of East Central Illinois. Rest of today, sunny. Highs in the upper 70s. North winds 5 to 10 miles an hour. Tonight, partly cloudy. Lows in the mid-50s. Northeast winds around 5 miles an hour, becoming southeast after midnight. Wednesday, mostly sunny. A chance of showers and thunderstorms in the afternoon. Highs in the upper 70s. South winds 5 to 10 miles an hour. Chance of rain 40%. Wednesday night, partly cloudy.

a chance of showers and thunderstorms until midnight. Lows in the lower 60s. Southwest winds 5 to 10 miles an hour. Chance of rain 50%. Thursday, partly sunny. A chance of showers and thunderstorms in the afternoon. Highs in the lower 80s. Southwest winds around 5 miles an hour. Chance of rain 50%. Thursday night through Friday night, showers likely with a chance of thunderstorms. Lows in the mid-60s. Highs in the upper 70s. Chance of rain 70%. Saturday, partly sunny. Highs in the mid-80s. Saturday night and Sunday, partly cloudy. Lows in the upper 60s. Highs in the upper 80s. Sunday night and Monday, mostly clear. Lows in the lower 70s. Highs in the lower 90s. Again, the forecast for Champaign, Urbana and surrounding areas of East Central Illinois for the rest of today, sunny. Highs in the upper 70s. North winds 5 to 10 miles an hour. At 11 a.m. at the Champaign Airport, skies were sunny. The temperature was 73 degrees, the dew point was 52, and the relative humidity was 47%. The wind was north at 8 miles an hour. The pressure was 30.21 inches and falling. Elsewhere around the area, it was sunny, with a temperature of 73 at Peoria, 72 at Bloomington, 72 at Paris, and 72 at Terre Haute. Under sunny skies, Mattoon reported 71, Decatur reported 72, and Springfield reported 74. And once again at 11 a.m. at the Champaign Airport, under sunny skies, the temperature was 73. Looking elsewhere around the Midwest at 11 a.m., Chicago was mostly sunny, and 68. Indianapolis was mostly sunny, and 73. St. Louis was mostly sunny, and 76. Kansas City was partly sunny, and 73. Des Moines was cloudy, and 74. Milwaukee was mostly sunny, and 64. The time is currently 11:59 a.m. Central Daylight Time. 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Now for the official National Weather Service forecast for Champaign, Urbana and surrounding areas of East Central Illinois. Rest of today, sunny. Highs in the upper 70s. North winds 5 to 10 miles an hour. Tonight, partly cloudy. Lows in the mid-50s. Northeast winds around 5 miles an hour, becoming southeast after midnight. Wednesday, mostly sunny. A chance of showers and thunderstorms in the afternoon. Highs in the upper 70s. South winds 5 to 10 miles an hour. Chance of rain 40%. Wednesday night, partly cloudy. A chance of showers and thunderstorms until midnight. Lows in the lower 60s. Southwest winds 5 to 10 miles an hour. Chance of rain 50%. Thursday, partly sunny. A chance of showers and thunderstorms in the afternoon. Highs in the lower 80s. Southwest winds around 5 miles an hour. Chance of rain 50%. Thursday night through Friday night, showers likely with a chance of thunderstorms. Lows in the mid-60s. Highs in the upper 70s. Chance of rain 70%. Saturday, partly sunny. Highs in the mid-80s. Saturday night and Sunday, partly cloudy. Lows in the upper 60s. Highs in the upper 80s. Sunday night and Monday, mostly clear. Lows in the lower 70s. Highs in the lower 90s. Again, the forecast for Champaign, Urbana and surrounding areas of East Central Illinois for the rest of today, sunny. Highs in the upper 70s. North winds 5 to 10 miles an hour. The time is currently 12:01 p.m. Central Daylight Time. 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Now for the official National Weather Service forecast for Champaign, Urbana and surrounding areas of East Central Illinois. Rest of today, sunny. Highs in the upper 70s. North winds 5 to 10 miles an hour. Tonight, partly cloudy. Lows in the mid-50s. Northeast winds around 5 miles an hour, becoming southeast after midnight. Wednesday, mostly sunny. A chance of showers and thunderstorms in the afternoon. Highs in the upper 70s. South winds 5 to 10 miles.

an hour. Chance of rain 40%. Wednesday night, partly cloudy. A chance of showers and thunderstorms until midnight. Lows in the lower 60s. Southwest winds 5 to 10 miles an hour. Chance of rain 50%. Thursday, partly sunny. A chance of showers and thunderstorms in the afternoon. Highs in the lower 80s. Southwest winds around 5 miles an hour. Chance of rain 50%. Thursday night through Friday night, showers likely with a chance of thunderstorms. Lows in the mid-60s. Highs in the upper 70s. Chance of rain 70%. Saturday, partly sunny. Highs in the mid-80s. Saturday night and Sunday, partly cloudy. Lows in the upper 60s. Highs in the upper 80s. Sunday night and Monday, mostly clear. Lows in the lower 70s. Highs in the lower 90s. Again, the forecast for Champaign, Urbana and surrounding areas of East Central Illinois for the rest of today, sunny. Highs in the upper 70s. North winds 5 to 10 miles an hour. At noon at the Champaign Airport, skies were sunny. The temperature was 75 degrees, the dew point was 53, and the relative humidity was 46%. The wind was north at 9 miles an hour. The pressure was 30.22 inches and rising. Elsewhere around the area, it was sunny, with a temperature of 74 at Paris, 74 at Terre Haute, 73 at Mattoon, and 75 at Springfield. It was mostly sunny, with a temperature of 73 at Peoria, 75 at Bloomington, and 74 at Decatur. And once again at noon at the Champaign Airport, under sunny skies, the temperature was 75. The time is currently 12:04 p.m. Central Daylight Time. 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Now for the official National Weather Service forecast for Champaign, Urbana and surrounding areas of East Central Illinois. Rest of today, sunny. Near steady temperature in the mid-70s. North winds 5 to 10 miles an hour. Tonight, partly cloudy. Lows in the upper 50s. Northeast winds around 5 miles an hour, becoming southeast after midnight. Wednesday, mostly sunny. Isolated showers and thunderstorms in the afternoon. Highs in the upper 70s. South winds 10 to 15 miles an hour. Chance of rain 20%. Wednesday night, mostly cloudy with a chance of showers and thunderstorms. Lows in the lower 60s. Southwest winds 5 to 10 miles an hour. Chance of rain 50%. Thursday, partly sunny. A chance of showers and thunderstorms in the afternoon. Highs in the lower 80s. West winds around 5 miles an hour. Chance of rain 50%. Thursday night, mostly cloudy. A chance of showers until midnight, then showers likely after midnight. Lows in the lower 60s. Chance of rain 70%. Friday and Friday night, showers likely with a chance of thunderstorms. Highs in the upper 70s. Lows in the mid-60s. Chance of rain 70%. Saturday, partly sunny. Highs in the mid-80s. Saturday night and Sunday, partly cloudy. Lows in the upper 60s. Highs in the upper 80s. Sunday night and Monday, mostly clear. Lows in the lower 70s. Highs in the lower 90s. Again, the forecast for Champaign, Urbana and surrounding areas of East Central Illinois for the rest of today, sunny. Near steady temperature in the mid-70s. North winds 5 to 10 miles an hour. Here is a river flood statement. The flood warning continues for the Sangamon River at Monticello until late tomorrow morning. At 8 a.m. Tuesday, the stage was 13.9 feet. The river is expected to fall below flood stage late tonight and continue falling to 9.2 feet Tuesday, June 30th. 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
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Now for the official National Weather Service forecast for Champaign, Urbana, and surrounding areas of East Central Illinois. Rest of today, sunny. Near steady temperature in the mid-70s. North winds 5 to 10 miles an hour. Tonight, partly cloudy. Lows in the upper 50s. Northeast winds around 5 miles an hour, becoming southeast after midnight. Wednesday, mostly sunny. Isolated showers and thunderstorms in the afternoon. Highs in the upper 70s. South winds 10 to 15 miles an hour. Chance of rain 20%. Wednesday night, mostly cloudy with a chance of showers and thunderstorms. Lows in the lower 60s. Southwest winds 5 to 10 miles an hour. Chance of rain 50%. Thursday, partly sunny. A chance of showers and thunderstorms in the afternoon. Highs in the lower 80s. West winds around 5 miles an hour. Chance of rain 50%. Thursday night, mostly cloudy. A chance of showers until midnight, then showers likely after midnight. Lows in the lower 60s. Chance of rain 70%. Friday and Friday night, showers likely with a chance of thunderstorms. Highs in the upper 70s. Lows in the mid-60s. Chance of rain 70%. Saturday, partly sunny. Highs in the mid-80s. Saturday night and Sunday, partly cloudy. Lows in the upper 60s. Highs in the upper 80s. Sunday night and Monday, mostly clear. Lows in the lower 70s. Highs in the lower 90s. Again, the forecast for Champaign, Urbana, and surrounding areas of East Central Illinois for the rest of today, sunny. Near steady temperature in the mid-70s. North winds 5 to 10 miles an hour. At noon at the Champaign Airport, skies were sunny. The temperature was 75 degrees, the dew point was 53, and the relative humidity was 46%. The wind was north at 9 miles an hour. The pressure was 30.22 inches and rising. Elsewhere around the area, it was sunny, with a temperature of 74 at Paris, 74 at Terre Haute, 73 at Mattoon, and 75 at Springfield. It was mostly sunny, with a temperature of 73 at Peoria, 75 at Bloomington, and 74 at Decatur. And once again at noon at the Champaign Airport, under sunny skies, the temperature was 75. Looking elsewhere around the Midwest at noon, Chicago was mostly sunny, and 70. Indianapolis was mostly sunny, and 74. St. Louis was mostly sunny, and 78. Kansas City was partly sunny, and 74. Des Moines was cloudy, and 76. Milwaukee was mostly sunny, and 65. The time is currently 12:10 p.m. Central Daylight Time. 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Now for the official National Weather Service forecast for Champaign, Urbana, and surrounding areas of East Central Illinois. Rest of today, sunny. Near steady temperature in the mid-70s. North winds 5 to 10 miles an hour. Tonight, partly cloudy. Lows in the upper 50s. Northeast winds around 5 miles an hour, becoming southeast after midnight. Wednesday, mostly sunny. Isolated showers and thunderstorms in the afternoon. Highs in the upper 70s. South winds 10 to 15 miles an hour. Chance of rain 20%. Wednesday night, mostly cloudy with a chance of showers and thunderstorms. Lows in the lower 60s. Southwest winds 5 to 10 miles an hour. Chance of rain 50%. Thursday, partly sunny. A chance of showers and thunderstorms in the afternoon. Highs in the lower 80s. West winds around 5 miles an hour. Chance of rain 50%. Thursday night, mostly cloudy. A chance of showers until midnight, then showers likely after midnight. Lows in the lower 60s. Chance of rain 70%. Friday and Friday night, showers likely with a chance of thunderstorms. Highs in the upper 70s. Lows in the mid-60s. Chance of rain 70%. Saturday, partly sunny.

highs in the mid-80s. Saturday night and Sunday, partly cloudy. Lows in the upper 60s. Highs in the upper 80s. Sunday night and Monday, mostly clear. Lows in the lower 70s. Highs in the lower 90s. Again, the forecast for Champaign, Urbana and surrounding areas of East Central Illinois for the rest of today, sunny. Near steady temperature in the mid-70s. North winds 5 to 10 miles an hour. At noon at the Champaign Airport, skies were sunny. The temperature was 75 degrees, the dew point was 53, and the relative humidity was 46%. The wind was north at 9 miles an hour. The pressure was 30.22 inches and rising. Elsewhere around the area, it was sunny, with a temperature of 74 at Paris, 74 at Terre Haute, 73 at Mattoon, and 75 at Springfield. It was mostly sunny, with a temperature of 73 at Peoria, 75 at Bloomington, and 74 at Decatur. And once again at noon at the Champaign Airport, under sunny skies, the temperature was 75. Looking elsewhere around the Midwest at noon, Chicago was mostly sunny, and 70. Indianapolis was mostly sunny, and 74. St. Louis was mostly sunny, and 78. Kansas City was partly sunny, and 74. Des Moines was cloudy, and 76. Milwaukee was mostly sunny, and 65. The time is currently 12:14 p.m. Central Daylight Time. 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Now for the official National Weather Service forecast for Champaign, Urbana and surrounding areas of East Central Illinois. Rest of today, sunny. Near steady temperature in the mid-70s. North winds 5 to 10 miles an hour. Tonight, partly cloudy. Lows in the upper 50s. Northeast winds around 5 miles an hour, becoming southeast after midnight. Wednesday, mostly sunny. Isolated showers and thunderstorms in the afternoon. Highs in the upper 70s. South winds 10 to 15 miles an hour. Chance of rain 20%. Wednesday night, mostly cloudy with a chance of showers and thunderstorms. Lows in the lower 60s. Southwest winds 5 to 10 miles an hour. Chance of rain 50%. Thursday, partly sunny. A chance of showers and thunderstorms in the afternoon. Highs in the lower 80s. West winds around 5 miles an hour. Chance of rain 50%. Thursday night, mostly cloudy. A chance of showers until midnight, then showers likely after midnight. Lows in the lower 60s. Chance of rain 70%. Friday and Friday night, showers likely with a chance of thunderstorms. Highs in the upper 70s. Lows in the mid-60s. Chance of rain 70%. Saturday, partly sunny. Highs in the mid-80s. Saturday night and Sunday, partly cloudy. Lows in the upper 60s. Highs in the upper 80s. Sunday night and Monday, mostly clear. Lows in the lower 70s. Highs in the lower 90s. Again, the forecast for Champaign, Urbana and surrounding areas of East Central Illinois for the rest of today, sunny. Near steady temperature in the mid-70s. North winds 5 to 10 miles an hour. Here is a river flood statement. The flood warning continues for the Sangamon River at Monticello until late tomorrow morning. At 8 a.m. Tuesday, the stage was 13.9 feet. The river is expected to fall below flood stage late tonight and continue falling to 9.2 feet Tuesday, June 30th. At noon at the Champaign Airport, skies were sunny. The temperature was 75 degrees, the dew point was 53, and the relative humidity was 46%. The wind was north at 9 miles an hour. The pressure was 30.22 inches and rising. Elsewhere around the area, it was sunny, with a temperature of 74 at Paris, 74 at Terre Haute, 73 at Mattoon, and 75 at Springfield. It was mostly sunny, with a temperature of 73 at Peoria, 75 at Bloomington, and 74 at Decatur. And once again at noon at the Champaign Airport, under sunny skies, the temperature was 75. Looking elsewhere around the Midwest at noon, Chicago was mostly sunny, and 70. Indianapolis was mostly sunny, and 74. St. Louis was

partly sunny, and 78. Kansas City was partly sunny, and 74. Des Moines was cloudy, and 76. Milwaukee was mostly sunny, and 65. The time is currently 12:17 p.m. Central Daylight Time. 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Now for the official National Weather Service forecast for Champaign, Urbana, and surrounding areas of East Central Illinois. Rest of today, sunny. Near steady temperature in the mid-70s. North winds 5 to 10 miles an hour. Tonight, partly cloudy. Lows in the upper 50s. Northeast winds around 5 miles an hour, becoming southeast after midnight. Wednesday, mostly sunny. Isolated showers and thunderstorms in the afternoon. Highs in the upper 70s. South winds 10 to 15 miles an hour. Chance of rain 20%. Wednesday night, mostly cloudy with a chance of showers and thunderstorms. Lows in the lower 60s. Southwest winds 5 to 10 miles an hour. Chance of rain 50%. Thursday, partly sunny. A chance of showers and thunderstorms in the afternoon. Highs in the lower 80s. West winds around 5 miles an hour. Chance of rain 50%. Thursday night, mostly cloudy. A chance of showers until midnight, then showers likely after midnight. Lows in the lower 60s. Chance of rain 70%. Friday and Friday night, showers likely with a chance of thunderstorms. Highs in the upper 70s. Lows in the mid-60s. Chance of rain 70%. Saturday, partly sunny. Highs in the mid-80s. Saturday night and Sunday, partly cloudy. Lows in the upper 60s. Highs in the upper 80s. Sunday night and Monday, mostly clear. Lows in the lower 70s. Highs in the lower 90s. Again, the forecast for Champaign, Urbana, and surrounding areas of East Central Illinois for the rest of today, sunny. Near steady temperature in the mid-70s. North winds 5 to 10 miles an hour. At noon at the Champaign Airport, skies were sunny. The temperature was 75 degrees, the dew point was 53, and the relative humidity was 46%. The wind was north at 9 miles an hour. The pressure was 30.22 inches and rising. Elsewhere around the area, it was sunny, with a temperature of 74 at Paris, 74 at Terre Haute, 73 at Mattoon, and 75 at Springfield. It was mostly sunny, with a temperature of 73 at Peoria, 75 at Bloomington, and 74 at Decatur. And once again at noon at the Champaign Airport, under sunny skies, the temperature was 75. Looking elsewhere around the Midwest at noon, Chicago was mostly sunny, and 70. Indianapolis was mostly sunny, and 74. St. Louis was mostly sunny, and 78. Kansas City was partly sunny, and 74. Des Moines was cloudy, and 76. Milwaukee was mostly sunny, and 65. The time is currently 12:21 p.m. Central Daylight Time. 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Now for the official National Weather Service forecast for Champaign, Urbana, and surrounding areas of East Central Illinois. Rest of today, sunny. Near steady temperature in the mid-70s. North winds 5 to 10 miles an hour. Tonight, partly cloudy. Lows in the upper 50s. Northeast winds around 5 miles an hour, becoming southeast after midnight. Wednesday, mostly sunny. Isolated showers and thunderstorms in the afternoon. Highs in the upper 70s. South winds 10 to 15 miles an hour. Chance of rain 20%. Wednesday night, mostly cloudy with a chance of showers and thunderstorms. Lows in the lower 60s. Southwest winds 5 to 10 miles an hour. Chance of rain 50%. Thursday, partly sunny. A chance of showers and thunderstorms in the afternoon. Highs in the lower 80s. West winds around 5 miles an hour. Chance of rain 50%. Thursday night, mostly cloudy. A chance of showers until midnight, then showers likely after midnight. Lows in the lower 60s. Chance of rain 70%. Friday and Friday night, showers likely with a chance.

of thunderstorms. Highs in the upper 70s. Lows in the mid 60s. Chance of rain 70%. Saturday, partly sunny. Highs in the mid 80s. Saturday night and Sunday, partly cloudy. Lows in the upper 60s. Highs in the upper 80s. Sunday night and Monday, mostly clear. Lows in the lower 70s. Highs in the lower 90s. Again, the forecast for Champaign, Urbana and surrounding areas of East Central Illinois for the rest of today, sunny. Near steady temperature in the mid 70s. North winds 5 to 10 miles an hour. At noon at the Champaign Airport, skies were sunny. The temperature was 75 degrees, the dew point was 53, and the relative humidity was 46%. The wind was north at 9 miles an hour. The pressure was 30.22 inches and rising. Elsewhere around the area, it was sunny, with a temperature of 74 at Paris, 74 at Terre Haute, 73 at Mattoon, and 75 at Springfield. It was mostly sunny, with a temperature of 73 at Peoria, 75 at Bloomington, and 74 at Decatur. And once again at noon at the Champaign Airport, under sunny skies, the temperature was 75. Looking elsewhere around the Midwest at noon, Chicago was mostly sunny, and 70. Indianapolis was mostly sunny, and 74. St. Louis was mostly sunny, and 78. Kansas City was partly sunny, and 74. Des Moines was cloudy, and 76. Milwaukee was mostly sunny, and 65. The time is currently 12:24 p.m. Central Daylight Time. 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Now for the official National Weather Service forecast for Champaign, Urbana and surrounding areas of East Central Illinois. Rest of today, sunny. Near steady temperature in the mid-70s. North winds 5 to 10 miles an hour. Tonight, partly cloudy. Lows in the upper 50s. Northeast winds around 5 miles an hour, becoming southeast after midnight. Wednesday, mostly sunny. Isolated showers and thunderstorms in the afternoon. Highs in the upper 70s. South winds 10 to 15 miles an hour. Chance of rain 20%. Wednesday night, mostly cloudy with a chance of showers and thunderstorms. Lows in the lower 60s. Southwest winds 5 to 10 miles an hour. Chance of rain 50%. Thursday, partly sunny. A chance of showers and thunderstorms in the afternoon. Highs in the lower 80s. West winds around 5 miles an hour. Chance of rain 50%. Thursday night, mostly cloudy. A chance of showers until midnight, then showers likely after midnight. Lows in the lower 60s. Chance of rain 70%. Friday and Friday night, showers likely with a chance of thunderstorms. Highs in the upper 70s. Lows in the mid 60s. Chance of rain 70%. Saturday, partly sunny. Highs in the mid 80s. Saturday night and Sunday, partly cloudy. Lows in the upper 60s. Highs in the upper 80s. Sunday night and Monday, mostly clear. Lows in the lower 70s. Highs in the lower 90s. Again, the forecast for Champaign, Urbana and surrounding areas of East Central Illinois for the rest of today, sunny. Near steady temperature in the mid-70s. North winds 5 to 10 miles an hour. Here is a river flood statement. The flood warning continues for the Sangamon River at Monticello. Until late tomorrow morning. At 8 a.m. Tuesday, the stage was 13.9 feet. The river is expected to fall below flood stage late tonight and continue falling to 9.2 feet Tuesday, June 30th. At noon at the Champaign Airport, skies were sunny. The temperature was 75 degrees, the dew point was 53, and the relative humidity was 46%. The wind was north at 9 miles an hour. The pressure was 30.22 inches and rising. Elsewhere around the area, it was sunny, with a temperature of 74 at Paris, 74 at Terre Haute, 73 at Mattoon, and 75 at Springfield. It was mostly sunny, with a temperature of 73 at Peoria, 75 at Bloomington, and 74 at Decatur. And once again at noon at the Champaign Airport, under sunny skies, the temperature was 75.
Elsewhere around the Midwest at noon, Chicago was mostly sunny, and 70. Indianapolis was mostly sunny, and 74. St. Louis was mostly sunny, and 78. Kansas City was partly sunny, and 74. Des Moines was cloudy, and 76. Milwaukee was mostly sunny, and 65. The time is currently 12:28 p.m. Central Daylight Time. 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Now for the official National Weather Service forecast for Champaign, Urbana, and surrounding areas of East Central Illinois. Rest of today, sunny. Near steady temperature in the mid-70s. North winds 5 to 10 miles an hour. Tonight, partly cloudy. Lows in the upper 50s. Northeast winds around 5 miles an hour, becoming southeast after midnight. Wednesday, mostly sunny. Isolated showers and thunderstorms in the afternoon. Highs in the upper 70s. South winds 10 to 15 miles an hour. Chance of rain 20%. Wednesday night, mostly cloudy with a chance of showers and thunderstorms. Lows in the lower 60s. Southwest winds 5 to 10 miles an hour. Chance of rain 50%. Thursday, partly sunny. A chance of showers and thunderstorms in the afternoon. Highs in the lower 80s. West winds around 5 miles an hour. Chance of rain 50%. Thursday night, mostly cloudy. A chance of showers until midnight, then showers likely after midnight. Lows in the lower 60s. Chance of rain 70%. Friday and Friday night, showers likely with a chance of thunderstorms. Highs in the upper 70s. Lows in the mid-60s. Chance of rain 70%. Saturday, partly sunny. Highs in the mid-80s. Saturday night and Sunday, partly cloudy. Lows in the upper 60s. Highs in the upper 80s. Sunday night and Monday, mostly clear. Lows in the lower 70s. Highs in the lower 90s. Again, the forecast for Champaign, Urbana, and surrounding areas of East Central Illinois for the rest of today, sunny. Near steady temperature in the mid-70s. North winds 5 to 10 miles an hour. At noon at the Champaign Airport, skies were sunny. The temperature was 75 degrees, the dew point was 53, and the relative humidity was 46%. The wind was north at 9 miles an hour. The pressure was 30.22 inches and rising. Elsewhere around the area, it was sunny, with a temperature of 74 at Paris, 74 at Terre Haute, 73 at Mattoon, and 75 at Springfield. It was mostly sunny, with a temperature of 73 at Peoria, 75 at Bloomington, and 74 at Decatur. And once again at noon at the Champaign Airport, under sunny skies, the temperature was 75. Looking elsewhere around the Midwest at noon, Chicago was mostly sunny, and 70. Indianapolis was mostly sunny, and 74. St. Louis was mostly sunny, and 78. Kansas City was partly sunny, and 74. Des Moines was cloudy, and 76. Milwaukee was mostly sunny, and 65. The time is currently 12:31 p.m. Central Daylight Time. 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Now for the official National Weather Service forecast for Champaign, Urbana, and surrounding areas of East Central Illinois. Rest of today, sunny. Near steady temperature in the mid-70s. North winds 5 to 10 miles an hour. Tonight, partly cloudy. Lows in the upper 50s. Northeast winds around 5 miles an hour, becoming southeast after midnight. Wednesday, mostly sunny. Isolated showers and thunderstorms in the afternoon. Highs in the upper 70s. South winds 10 to 15 miles an hour. Chance of rain 20%. Wednesday night, mostly cloudy with a chance of showers and thunderstorms. Lows in the lower 60s. Southwest winds 5 to 10 miles an hour. Chance of rain 50%. Thursday, partly sunny. A chance of showers and thunderstorms in the afternoon. Highs in the lower 80s. West winds around 5 miles an hour. Chance of rain 50%. Thursday night, mostly cloudy. A chance of showers until midnight,
then showers likely after midnight. Lows in the lower 60s. Chance of rain 70%. Friday and Friday night, showers likely with a chance of thunderstorms. Highs in the upper 70s. Lows in the mid 60s. Chance of rain 70%. Saturday, partly sunny. Highs in the mid 80s and the lower 60s. Chance of rain 70%. Friday and Friday night, showers likely with a chance of thunderstorms. Highs in the upper 70s. Lows in the mid 60s. Chance of rain 70%. Saturday, partly sunny. Highs in the mid 80s. Saturday night and Sunday, partly cloudy. Lows in the upper 60s. Highs in the upper 80s. Sunday night and Monday, mostly clear. Lows in the lower 70s. Highs in the lower 90s. Again, the forecast for Champaign, Urbana and surrounding areas of East Central Illinois for the rest of today, sunny. Near steady temperature in the mid 70s. North winds 5 to 10 miles an hour. At noon at the Champaign Airport, skies were sunny. The temperature was 75 degrees, the dew point was 53, and the relative humidity was 46%. The wind was north at 9 miles an hour. The pressure was 30.22 inches and rising. Elsewhere around the area, it was sunny, with a temperature of 74 at Paris, 74 at Terre Haute, 73 at Mattoon, and 75 at Springfield. It was mostly sunny, with a temperature of 73 at Peoria, 75 at Bloomington, and 74 at Decatur. And once again at noon at the Champaign Airport, under sunny skies, the temperature was 75. Looking elsewhere around the Midwest at noon, Chicago was mostly sunny, and 70. Indianapolis was mostly sunny, and 74. St. Louis was mostly sunny, and 78. Kansas City was partly sunny, and 74. Des Moines was cloudy, and 76. Milwaukee was mostly sunny, and 65. The time is currently 12:34 p.m. Central Daylight Time. 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Now for the official National Weather Service forecast for Champaign, Urbana and surrounding areas of East Central Illinois. Rest of today, sunny. Near steady temperature in the mid-70s. North winds 5 to 10 miles an hour. Tonight, partly cloudy. Lows in the upper 50s. Northeast winds around 5 miles an hour, becoming southeast after midnight. Wednesday, mostly sunny. Isolated showers and thunderstorms in the afternoon. Highs in the upper 70s. South winds 10 to 15 miles an hour. Chance of rain 20%. Wednesday night, mostly cloudy with a chance of showers and thunderstorms. Lows in the lower 60s. Southwest winds 5 to 10 miles an hour. Chance of rain 50%. Thursday, partly sunny. A chance of showers and thunderstorms in the afternoon. Highs in the lower 80s. West winds around 5 miles an hour. Chance of rain 50%. Thursday night, mostly cloudy. A chance of showers until midnight, then showers likely after midnight. Lows in the lower 60s. Chance of rain 70%. Friday and Friday night, showers likely with a chance of thunderstorms. Highs in the upper 70s. Lows in the mid 60s. Chance of rain 70%. Saturday, partly sunny. Highs in the mid 80s. Saturday night and Sunday, partly cloudy. Lows in the upper 60s. Highs in the upper 80s. Sunday night and Monday, mostly clear. Lows in the lower 70s. Highs in the lower 90s. Again, the forecast for Champaign, Urbana and surrounding areas of East Central Illinois for the rest of today, sunny. Near steady temperature in the mid-70s. North winds 5 to 10 miles an hour. Here is a river flood statement. The flood warning continues for the Sangamon River at Monticello until late tomorrow morning. At 8 a.m. Tuesday, the stage was 13.9 feet. The river is expected to fall below flood stage late tonight and continue falling to 9.2 feet Tuesday, June 30th. At noon at the Champaign Airport, skies were sunny. The temperature was 75 degrees, the dew point was 53, and the relative humidity was 46%. The wind was north at 9 miles.

an hour. The pressure was 30.22 inches and rising. Elsewhere around the area, it was sunny, with a temperature of 74 at Paris, 74 at Terre Haute, 73 at Mattoon, and 75 at Springfield. It was mostly sunny, with a temperature of 73 at Peoria, 75 at Bloomington, and 74 at Decatur. And once again at noon at the Champaign Airport, under sunny skies, the temperature was 75. Looking elsewhere around the Midwest at noon, Chicago was mostly sunny, and 70. Indianapolis was mostly sunny, and 74. St. Louis was mostly sunny, and 78. Kansas City was partly sunny, and 74. Des Moines was cloudy, and 76. Milwaukee was mostly sunny, and 65. The time is currently 12:38 p.m. Central Daylight Time. 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Now for the official National Weather Service forecast for Champaign, Urbana, and surrounding areas of East Central Illinois. Rest of today, sunny. Near steady temperature in the mid-70s. North winds 5 to 10 miles an hour. Tonight, partly cloudy. Lows in the upper 50s. Northeast winds around 5 miles an hour, becoming southeast after midnight. Wednesday, mostly sunny. Isolated showers and thunderstorms in the afternoon. Highs in the upper 70s. South winds 10 to 15 miles an hour. Chance of rain 20%. Wednesday night, mostly cloudy with a chance of showers and thunderstorms. Lows in the lower 60s. Southwest winds 5 to 10 miles an hour. Chance of rain 50%. Thursday, partly sunny. A chance of showers and thunderstorms in the afternoon. Highs in the lower 80s. West winds around 5 miles an hour. Chance of rain 50%. Thursday night, mostly cloudy. A chance of showers until midnight, then showers likely after midnight. Lows in the lower 60s. Chance of rain 70%. Friday and Friday night, showers likely with a chance of thunderstorms. Highs in the upper 70s. Lows in the mid-60s. Chance of rain 70%. Saturday, partly sunny. Highs in the mid-80s. Saturday night and Sunday, partly cloudy. Lows in the upper 60s. Highs in the upper 80s. Sunday night and Monday, mostly clear. Lows in the lower 70s. Highs in the lower 90s. Again, the forecast for Champaign, Urbana, and surrounding areas of East Central Illinois for the rest of today, sunny. Near steady temperature in the mid-70s. North winds 5 to 10 miles an hour. At noon at the Champaign Airport, skies were sunny. The temperature was 75 degrees, the dew point was 53, and the relative humidity was 46%. The wind was north at 9 miles an hour. The pressure was 30.22 inches and rising. Elsewhere around the area, it was sunny, with a temperature of 74 at Paris, 74 at Terre Haute, 73 at Mattoon, and 75 at Springfield. It was mostly sunny, with a temperature of 73 at Peoria, 75 at Bloomington, and 74 at Decatur. And once again at noon at the Champaign Airport, under sunny skies, the temperature was 75. Looking elsewhere around the Midwest at noon, Chicago was mostly sunny, and 70. Indianapolis was mostly sunny, and 74. St. Louis was mostly sunny, and 78. Kansas City was partly sunny, and 74. Des Moines was cloudy, and 76. Milwaukee was mostly sunny, and 65. The time is currently 12:41 p.m. Central Daylight Time. 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Now for the official National Weather Service forecast for Champaign, Urbana, and surrounding areas of East Central Illinois. Rest of today, sunny. Near steady temperature in the mid-70s. North winds 5 to 10 miles an hour. Tonight, partly cloudy. Lows in the upper 50s. Northeast winds around 5 miles an hour, becoming southeast after midnight. Wednesday, mostly sunny. Isolated showers and thunderstorms in the afternoon. Highs in the upper 70s. South winds 10 to 15 miles an hour. Chance of rain 20%.
Wednesday night, mostly cloudy with a chance of showers and thunderstorms. Lows in the lower 60s. Southwest winds 5 to 10 miles an hour. Chance of rain 50%. Thursday, partly sunny. A chance of showers and thunderstorms in the afternoon. Highs in the lower 80s. West winds around 5 miles an hour. Chance of rain 50%. Thursday night, mostly cloudy. A chance of showers until midnight, then showers likely after midnight. Lows in the lower 60s. Chance of rain 70%. Friday and Friday night, showers likely with a chance of thunderstorms. Highs in the upper 70s. Lows in the mid-60s. Chance of rain 70%. Saturday, partly sunny. Highs in the mid-80s. Saturday night and Sunday, partly cloudy. Lows in the upper 60s. Highs in the upper 80s. Sunday night and Monday, mostly clear. Lows in the lower 70s. Highs in the lower 90s. Again, the forecast for Champaign, Urbana and surrounding areas of East Central Illinois for the rest of today, sunny. Near steady temperature in the mid-70s. North winds 5 to 10 miles an hour. At noon at the Champaign Airport, skies were sunny. The temperature was 75 degrees, the dew point was 53, and the relative humidity was 46%. The wind was north at 9 miles an hour. The pressure was 30.22 inches and rising. Elsewhere around the area, it was sunny, with a temperature of 74 at Paris, 74 at Terre Haute, 73 at Mattoon, and 75 at Springfield. It was mostly sunny, with a temperature of 73 at Peoria, 75 at Bloomington, and 74 at Decatur. And once again at noon at the Champaign Airport, under sunny skies, the temperature was 75. Looking elsewhere around the Midwest at noon, Chicago was mostly sunny, and 70. Indianapolis was mostly sunny, and 74. St. Louis was mostly sunny, and 78. Kansas City was partly sunny, and 74. Des Moines was cloudy, and 76. Milwaukee was mostly sunny, and 65. Here is a river flood statement. The flood warning continues for the Sangamon River at Monticello until late tomorrow morning. At 8 a.m. Tuesday, the stage was 13.9 feet. The river is expected to fall below flood stage late tonight and continue falling to 9.2 feet Tuesday, June 30th. The time is currently 12:45 p.m. Central Daylight Time. 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Now for the official National Weather Service forecast for Champaign, Urbana and surrounding areas of East Central Illinois. Rest of today, sunny. Near steady temperature in the mid-70s. North winds 5 to 10 miles an hour. Tonight, partly cloudy. Lows in the upper 50s. Northeast winds around 5 miles an hour, becoming southeast after midnight. Wednesday, mostly sunny. Isolated showers and thunderstorms in the afternoon. Highs in the upper 70s. South winds 10 to 15 miles an hour. Chance of rain 20%. Wednesday night, mostly cloudy with a chance of showers and thunderstorms. Lows in the lower 60s. Southwest winds 5 to 10 miles an hour. Chance of rain 50%. Thursday, partly sunny. A chance of showers and thunderstorms in the afternoon. Highs in the lower 80s. West winds around 5 miles an hour. Chance of rain 50%. Thursday night, mostly cloudy. A chance of showers until midnight, then showers likely after midnight. Lows in the lower 60s. Chance of rain 70%. Friday and Friday night, showers likely with a chance of thunderstorms. Highs in the upper 70s. Lows in the mid-60s. Chance of rain 70%. Saturday, partly sunny. Highs in the mid-80s. Saturday night and Sunday, partly cloudy. Lows in the upper 60s. Highs in the upper 80s. Sunday night and Monday, mostly clear. Lows in the lower 70s. Highs in the lower 90s. Again, the forecast for Champaign, Urbana and surrounding areas of East Central Illinois for the rest of today, sunny. Near steady temperature in the mid-70s. North winds 5 to 10 miles an hour.
at noon at the Champaign Airport.

were sunny. The temperature was 75 degrees, the dew point was 53, and the relative humidity was 46%. The wind was north at 9 miles an hour. The pressure was 30.22 inches and rising. Elsewhere around the area, it was sunny, with a temperature of 74 at Paris, 74 at Terre Haute, 73 at Mattoon, and 75 at Springfield. It was mostly sunny, with a temperature of 73 at Peoria, 75 at Bloomington, and 74 at Decatur. And once again at noon at the Champaign Airport, under sunny skies, the temperature was 75. Looking elsewhere around the Midwest at noon, Chicago was mostly sunny, and 70. Indianapolis was mostly sunny, and 74. St. Louis was mostly sunny, and 78. Kansas City was partly sunny, and 74. Des Moines was cloudy, and 76. Milwaukee was mostly sunny, and 65. The time is currently 12:48 p.m. Central Daylight Time. 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Now for the official National Weather Service forecast for Champaign, Urbana, and surrounding areas of East Central Illinois. Rest of today, sunny. Near steady temperature in the mid-70s. North winds 5 to 10 miles an hour. Tonight, partly cloudy. Lows in the upper 50s. Northeast winds around 5 miles an hour, becoming southeast after midnight. Wednesday, mostly sunny. Isolated showers and thunderstorms in the afternoon. Highs in the upper 70s. South winds 10 to 15 miles an hour. Chance of rain 20%. Wednesday night, mostly cloudy with a chance of showers and thunderstorms. Lows in the lower 60s. Southwest winds 5 to 10 miles an hour. Chance of rain 50%. Thursday, partly sunny. A chance of showers and thunderstorms in the afternoon. Highs in the lower 80s. West winds around 5 miles an hour. Chance of rain 50%. Thursday night, mostly cloudy. A chance of showers until midnight, then showers likely after midnight. Lows in the lower 60s. Chance of rain 70%. Friday and Friday night, showers likely with a chance of thunderstorms. Highs in the upper 70s. Lows in the mid-60s. Chance of rain 70%. Saturday, partly sunny. Highs in the mid-80s. Saturday night and Sunday, partly cloudy. Lows in the upper 60s. Highs in the upper 80s. Sunday night and Monday, mostly clear. Lows in the lower 70s. Highs in the lower 90s. Again, the forecast for Champaign, Urbana, and surrounding areas of East Central Illinois for the rest of today, sunny. Near steady temperature in the mid-70s. North winds 5 to 10 miles an hour. At noon at the Champaign Airport, skies were sunny. The temperature was 75 degrees, the dew point was 53, and the relative humidity was 46%. The wind was north at 9 miles an hour. The pressure was 30.22 inches and rising. Elsewhere around the area, it was sunny, with a temperature of 74 at Paris, 74 at Terre Haute, 73 at Mattoon, and 75 at Springfield. It was mostly sunny, with a temperature of 73 at Peoria, 75 at Bloomington, and 74 at Decatur. And once again at noon at the Champaign Airport, under sunny skies, the temperature was 75. Looking elsewhere around the Midwest at noon, Chicago was mostly sunny, and 70. Indianapolis was mostly sunny, and 74. St. Louis was mostly sunny, and 78. Kansas City was partly sunny, and 74. Des Moines was cloudy, and 76. Milwaukee was mostly sunny, and 65. The time is currently 12:51 p.m. Central Daylight Time. 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Now for the official National Weather Service forecast for Champaign, Urbana, and surrounding areas of East Central Illinois. Rest of today, sunny. Near steady temperature in the mid-70s. North winds 5 to 10 miles an hour. Tonight, partly cloudy. Lows in the upper 50s. Northeast winds around 5 miles an hour, becoming southeast after midnight. Wednesday, mostly sunny. Isolated showers and

R. Chance of rain 50%. Thursday night, mostly cloudy. A chance of showers until midnight, then showers likely after midnight. Lows in the lower 60s. Chance of rain 70%. Friday and Friday night, showers likely with a chance of thunderstorms. Highs in the upper 70s. Lows in the mid 60s. Chance of rain 70%. Saturday, partly sunny. Highs in the mid 80s. Saturday night and Sunday, partly cloudy. Lows in the upper 60s. Highs in the upper 80s. Sunday night and Monday, mostly clear. Lows in the lower 70s. Highs in the lower 90s. Again, the forecast for Champaign, Urbana and surrounding areas of East Central Illinois for the rest of today, sunny. Near steady temperature in the mid 70s. North winds 5 to 10 miles an hour. At noon at the Champaign Airport, skies were sunny. The temperature was 75 degrees, the dew point was 53, and the relative humidity was 46%. The wind was north at 9 miles an hour. The pressure was 30.22 inches and rising. Elsewhere around the area, it was sunny, with a temperature of 74 at Paris, 74 at Terre Haute, 73 at Mattoon, and 75 at Springfield. It was mostly sunny, with a temperature of 73 at Peoria, 75 at Bloomington, and 74 at Decatur. And once again at noon at the Champaign Airport, under sunny skies, the temperature was 75. Looking elsewhere around the Midwest at noon, Chicago was mostly sunny, and 70. Indianapolis was mostly sunny, and 74. St. Louis was mostly sunny, and 78. Kansas City was partly sunny, and 74. Des Moines was cloudy, and 76. Milwaukee was mostly sunny, and 65. Here is a river flood statement. The flood warning continues for the Sangamon River at Monticello until late tomorrow morning. At 8 a.m. Tuesday, the stage was 13.9 feet. The river is expected to fall below flood stage late tonight and continue falling to 9.2 feet Tuesday, June 30th. The time is currently 12:55 p.m. Central Daylight Time. 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Now for the official National Weather Service forecast for Champaign, Urbana and surrounding areas of East Central Illinois. Rest of today, sunny. Near steady temperature in the mid-70s. North winds 5 to 10 miles an hour. Tonight, partly cloudy. Lows in the upper 50s. Northeast winds around 5 miles an hour, becoming southeast after midnight. Wednesday, mostly sunny. Isolated showers and thunderstorms in the afternoon. Highs in the upper 70s. South winds 10 to 15 miles an hour. Chance of rain 20%. Wednesday night, mostly cloudy with a chance of showers and thunderstorms. Lows in the lower 60s. Southwest winds 5 to 10 miles an hour. Chance of rain 50%. Thursday, partly sunny. A chance of showers and thunderstorms in the afternoon. Highs in the lower 80s. West winds around 5 miles an hour. Chance of rain 50%. Thursday night, mostly cloudy. A chance of showers until midnight, then showers likely after midnight. Lows in the lower 60s. Chance of rain 70%. Friday and Friday night, showers likely with a chance of thunderstorms. Highs in the upper 70s. Lows in the mid 60s. Chance of rain 70%. Saturday, partly sunny. Highs in the mid 80s. Saturday night and Sunday, partly cloudy. Lows in the upper 60s. Highs in the upper 80s. Sunday night and Monday, mostly clear. Lows in the lower 70s. Highs in the lower 90s. Again, the forecast for Champaign, Urbana and surrounding areas of East Central Illinois for the rest of today, sunny. Near steady temperature in the mid-70s. North winds 5 to 10 miles an hour. At noon at the Champaign Airport, skies were sunny. The temperature was 75 degrees. The dew point was 53, and the relative humidity was 46%. The wind was north at 9 miles an hour. The pressure was 30.22 inches and rising. Elsewhere around the area, it was sunny, with a temperature of 74 at Paris, 74 at Terre Haute, 70.

3 at Mattoon, and 75 at Springfield. It was mostly sunny, with a temperature of 73 at Peoria, 75 at Bloomington, and 74 at Decatur. And once again at noon at the Champaign Airport, under sunny skies, the temperature was 75. Looking elsewhere around the Midwest at noon, Chicago was mostly sunny, and 70. Indianapolis was mostly sunny, and 74. St. Louis was mostly sunny, and 78. Kansas City was partly sunny, and 74. Des Moines was cloudy, and 76. Milwaukee was mostly sunny, and 65. The time is currently 12:58 p.m. Central Daylight Time. 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Now for the official National Weather Service forecast for Champaign, Urbana, and surrounding areas of East Central Illinois. Rest of today, sunny. Near steady temperature in the mid-70s. North winds 5 to 10 miles an hour. Tonight, partly cloudy. Lows in the upper 50s. Northeast winds around 5 miles an hour, becoming southeast after midnight. Wednesday, mostly sunny. Isolated showers and thunderstorms in the afternoon. Highs in the upper 70s. South winds 10 to 15 miles an hour. Chance of rain 20%. Wednesday night, mostly cloudy with a chance of showers and thunderstorms. Lows in the lower 60s. Southwest winds 5 to 10 miles an hour. Chance of rain 50%. Thursday, partly sunny. A chance of showers and thunderstorms in the afternoon. Highs in the lower 80s. West winds around 5 miles an hour. Chance of rain 50%. Thursday night, mostly cloudy. A chance of showers until midnight, then showers likely after midnight. Lows in the lower 60s. Chance of rain 70%. Friday and Friday night, showers likely with a chance of thunderstorms. Highs in the upper 70s. Lows in the mid-60s. Chance of rain 70%. Saturday, partly sunny. Highs in the mid-80s. Saturday night and Sunday, partly cloudy. Lows in the upper 60s. Highs in the upper 80s. Sunday night and Monday, mostly clear. Lows in the lower 70s. Highs in the lower 90s. Again, the forecast for Champaign, Urbana, and surrounding areas of East Central Illinois for the rest of today, sunny. Near steady temperature in the mid-70s. North winds 5 to 10 miles an hour. The time is currently 1:01 p.m. Central Daylight Time. 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Now for the official National Weather Service forecast for Champaign, Urbana, and surrounding areas of East Central Illinois. Rest of today, sunny. Near steady temperature in the mid-70s. North winds 5 to 10 miles an hour. Tonight, partly cloudy. Lows in the upper 50s. Northeast winds around 5 miles an hour, becoming southeast after midnight. Wednesday, mostly sunny. Isolated showers and thunderstorms in the afternoon. Highs in the upper 70s. South winds 10 to 15 miles an hour. Chance of rain 20%. Wednesday night, mostly cloudy with a chance of showers and thunderstorms. Lows in the lower 60s. Southwest winds 5 to 10 miles an hour. Chance of rain 50%. Thursday, partly sunny. A chance of showers and thunderstorms in the afternoon. Highs in the lower 80s. West winds around 5 miles an hour. Chance of rain 50%. Thursday night, mostly cloudy. A chance of showers until midnight, then showers likely after midnight. Lows in the lower 60s. Chance of rain 70%. Friday and Friday night, showers likely with a chance of thunderstorms. Highs in the upper 70s. Lows in the mid-60s. Chance of rain 70%. Saturday, partly sunny. Highs in the mid-80s. Saturday night and Sunday, partly cloudy. Lows in the upper 60s. Highs in the upper 80s. Sunday night and Monday, mostly clear. Lows in the lower 70s. Highs in the lower 90s. Again, the forecast for Champaign, Urbana, and surrounding areas of East Central Illinois for the rest of today, sunny. Near steady temperature in the mid-70s.
north winds 5 to 10 miles an hour. At 1 p.m. at the Champaign Airport, skies were sunny. The temperature was 75 degrees, the dew point was 53, and the relative humidity was 46%. The wind was variable at 3 miles an hour. The pressure was 30.20 inches and falling. Elsewhere around the area, it was sunny, with a temperature of 75 at Peoria, 75 at Paris, 76 at Terre Haute, 75 at Mattoon, and 76 at Springfield. At Bloomington, it was mostly sunny, with a temperature of 77. At Decatur, it was partly sunny, with a temperature of 76. And once again at 1 p.m. at the Champaign Airport, under sunny skies, the temperature was 75. The time is currently 1:04 p.m. Central Daylight Time. 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Now for the official National Weather Service forecast for Champaign, Urbana, and surrounding areas of East Central Illinois. Rest of today, sunny. Near steady temperature in the mid-70s. North winds 5 to 10 miles an hour. Tonight, partly cloudy. Lows in the upper 50s. Northeast winds around 5 miles an hour, becoming southeast after midnight. Wednesday, mostly sunny. Isolated showers and thunderstorms in the afternoon. Highs in the upper 70s. South winds 10 to 15 miles an hour. Chance of rain 20%. Wednesday night, mostly cloudy with a chance of showers and thunderstorms. Lows in the lower 60s. Southwest winds 5 to 10 miles an hour. Chance of rain 50%. Thursday, partly sunny. A chance of showers and thunderstorms in the afternoon. Highs in the lower 80s. West winds around 5 miles an hour. Chance of rain 50%. Thursday night, mostly cloudy. A chance of showers until midnight, then showers likely after midnight. Lows in the lower 60s. Chance of rain 70%. Friday and Friday night, showers likely with a chance of thunderstorms. Highs in the upper 70s. Lows in the mid-60s. Chance of rain 70%. Saturday, partly sunny. Highs in the mid-80s. Saturday night and Sunday, partly cloudy. Lows in the upper 60s. Highs in the upper 80s. Sunday night and Monday, mostly clear. Lows in the lower 70s. Highs in the lower 90s. Again, the forecast for Champaign, Urbana, and surrounding areas of East Central Illinois for the rest of today, sunny. Near steady temperature in the mid-70s. North winds 5 to 10 miles an hour. Here is a river flood statement. The flood warning continues for the Sangamon River at Monticello until late tomorrow morning. At 8 a.m. Tuesday, the stage was 13.9 feet. The river is expected to fall below flood stage late tonight and continue falling to 9.2 feet Tuesday, June 30th. 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Programming originates from NOAA's National Weather Service office in Lincoln and transmits from the WCIA television tower near Seymour. The station serves the following counties: Champaign, DeWitt, Coles, Douglas, Edgar, Ford, Moultrie, Piatt, and Vermilion. 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At 1 p.m. at the Champaign Airport, skies were sunny. The temperature was 75 degrees, the dew point was 53, and the relative humidity was 46%. The wind was variable at 3 miles an hour. The pressure was 30.20 inches and falling. Elsewhere around the area, it was sunny, with a temperature of 75 at Peoria, 75 at Paris, 76 at Terre Haute, 75 at Mattoon, and 76 at Springfield. At Bloomington, it was mostly sunny, with a temperature of 77. At Decatur, it was partly sunny, with a temperature of 76. And once again at 1 p.m. at the Champaign Airport, under sunny skies, the temperature was 75. The time is currently 1:08 p.m. Central Daylight Time. 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Now for the official National Weather Service forecast for Champaign, Urbana, and surrounding areas.

of East Central Illinois. Rest of today, sunny. Near steady temperature in the mid-70s. North winds 5 to 10 miles an hour. Tonight, partly cloudy. Lows in the upper 50s. Northeast winds around 5 miles an hour, becoming southeast after midnight. Wednesday, mostly sunny. Isolated showers and thunderstorms in the afternoon. Highs in the upper 70s. South winds 10 to 15 miles an hour. Chance of rain 20%. Wednesday night, mostly cloudy with a chance of showers and thunderstorms. Lows in the lower 60s. Southwest winds 5 to 10 miles an hour. Chance of rain 50%. Thursday, partly sunny. A chance of showers and thunderstorms in the afternoon. Highs in the lower 80s. West winds around 5 miles an hour. Chance of rain 50%. Thursday night, mostly cloudy. A chance of showers until midnight, then showers likely after midnight. Lows in the lower 60s. Chance of rain 70%. Friday and Friday night, showers likely with a chance of thunderstorms. Highs in the upper 70s. Lows in the mid-60s. Chance of rain 70%. Saturday, partly sunny. Highs in the mid-80s. Saturday night and Sunday, partly cloudy. Lows in the upper 60s. Highs in the upper 80s. Sunday night and Monday, mostly clear. Lows in the lower 70s. Highs in the lower 90s. Again, the forecast for Champaign, Urbana, and surrounding areas of East Central Illinois for the rest of today, sunny. Near steady temperature in the mid-70s. North winds 5 to 10 miles an hour. At 1 p.m. at the Champaign Airport, skies were sunny. The temperature was 75 degrees, the dew point was 53, and the relative humidity was 46%. The wind was variable at 3 miles an hour. The pressure was 30.20 inches and falling. Elsewhere around the area, it was sunny, with a temperature of 75 at Peoria, 75 at Paris, 76 at Terre Haute, 75 at Mattoon, and 76 at Springfield. At Bloomington, it was mostly sunny, with a temperature of 77. At Decatur, it was partly sunny, with a temperature of 76. And once again at 1 p.m. at the Champaign Airport, under sunny skies, the temperature was 75. At 1 p.m. at the Champaign Airport, skies were sunny. The temperature was 75 degrees, the dew point was 53, and the relative humidity was 46%. The wind was variable at 3 miles an hour. The pressure was 30.20 inches and falling. Elsewhere around the area, it was sunny, with a temperature of 75 at Peoria, 75 at Paris, 76 at Terre Haute, 75 at Mattoon, and 76 at Springfield. At Bloomington, it was mostly sunny, with a temperature of 77. At Decatur, it was partly sunny, with a temperature of 76. And once again at 1 p.m. at the Champaign Airport, under sunny skies,

Des Moines was cloudy and 76. Milwaukee was mostly sunny and 66. The time is currently 1:12 p.m. Central Daylight Time. 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Now for the official National Weather Service forecast for Champaign, Urbana, and surrounding areas of East Central Illinois. Rest of today, sunny. Near steady temperature in the mid-70s. North winds 5 to 10 miles an hour. Tonight, partly cloudy. Lows in the upper 50s. Northeast winds around 5 miles an hour, becoming southeast after midnight. Wednesday, mostly sunny. Isolated showers and thunderstorms in the afternoon. Highs in the upper 70s. South winds 10 to 15 miles an hour. Chance of rain 20%. Wednesday night, mostly cloudy with a chance of showers and thunderstorms. Lows in the lower 60s. Southwest winds 5 to 10 miles an hour. Chance of rain 50%. Thursday, partly sunny. A chance of showers and thunderstorms in the afternoon. Highs in the lower 80s. West winds around 5 miles an hour. Chance of rain 50%. Thursday night, mostly cloudy. A chance of showers until midnight, then showers likely after midnight. Lows in the lower 60s. Chance of rain 70%. Friday and Friday night, showers likely with a chance of thunderstorms. Highs in the upper 70s. Lows in the mid-60s. Chance of rain 70%. Saturday, partly sunny. Highs in the mid-80s. Saturday night and Sunday, partly cloudy. Lows in the upper 60s. Highs in the upper 80s. Sunday night and Monday, mostly clear. Lows in the lower 70s. Highs in the lower 90s. Again, the forecast for Champaign, Urbana, and surrounding areas of East Central Illinois for the rest of today, sunny. Near steady temperature in the mid-70s. North winds 5 to 10 miles an hour. At 1 p.m. at the Champaign Airport, skies were sunny. The temperature was 75 degrees, the dew point was 53, and the relative humidity was 46%. The wind was variable at 3 miles an hour. The pressure was 30.20 inches and falling. Elsewhere around the area, it was sunny, with a temperature of 75 at Peoria, 75 at Paris, 76 at Terre Haute, 75 at Mattoon, and 76 at Springfield. At Bloomington, it was mostly sunny, with a temperature of 77. At Decatur, it was partly sunny, with a temperature of 76. And once again at 1 p.m. at the Champaign Airport, under sunny skies, the temperature was 75. Here is a river flood statement. The flood warning continues for the Sangamon River at Monticello until late tomorrow morning. At 8 a.m. Tuesday, the stage was 13.9 feet. The river is expected to fall below flood stage late tonight and continue falling to 9.2 feet Tuesday, June 30th. Looking elsewhere around the Midwest at 1 p.m., Chicago was mostly sunny, and 71. Indianapolis was mostly sunny, and 75. St. Louis was mostly sunny, and 78. Kansas City was partly sunny, and 75. Des Moines was cloudy, and 76. Milwaukee was mostly sunny, and 66. The time is currently 1:15 p.m. Central Daylight Time. 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Now for the official National Weather Service forecast for Champaign, Urbana, and surrounding areas of East Central Illinois. Rest of today, sunny. Near steady temperature in the mid-70s. North winds 5 to 10 miles an hour. Tonight, partly cloudy. Lows in the upper 50s. Northeast winds around 5 miles an hour, becoming southeast after midnight. Wednesday, mostly sunny. Isolated showers and thunderstorms in the afternoon. Highs in the upper 70s. South winds 10 to 15 miles an hour. Chance of rain 20%. Wednesday night, mostly cloudy with a chance of showers and thunderstorms. Lows in the lower 60s. Southwest winds 5 to 10 miles an hour. Chance of rain 50%. Thursday, partly sunny. A chance of showers and thunderstorms in the afternoon. Highs in the lower 80s.

northwest winds around 5 miles an hour. Chance of rain 50%. Thursday night, mostly cloudy. A chance of showers until midnight, then showers likely after midnight. Lows in the lower 60s. Chance of rain 70%. Friday and Friday night, showers likely with a chance of thunderstorms. Highs in the upper 70s. Lows in the mid 60s. Chance of rain 70%. Saturday, partly sunny. Highs in the mid 80s. Saturday night and Sunday, partly cloudy. Lows in the upper 60s. Highs in the upper 80s. Sunday night and Monday, mostly clear. Lows in the lower 70s. Highs in the lower 90s. Again, the forecast for Champaign, Urbana and surrounding areas of East Central Illinois for the rest of today, sunny. Near steady temperature in the mid 70s. North winds 5 to 10 miles an hour. At 1 p.m. at the Champaign Airport, skies were sunny. The temperature was 75 degrees, the dew point was 53, and the relative humidity was 46%. The wind was variable at 3 miles an hour. The pressure was 30.20 inches and falling. Elsewhere around the area, it was sunny, with a temperature of 75 at Peoria, 75 at Paris, 76 at Terre Haute, 75 at Mattoon, and 76 at Springfield. At Bloomington, it was mostly sunny, with a temperature of 77. At Decatur, it was partly sunny, with a temperature of 76. And once again at 1 p.m. at the Champaign Airport, under sunny skies, the temperature was 75. Looking elsewhere around the Midwest at 1 p.m., Chicago was mostly sunny, and 71. Indianapolis was mostly sunny, and 75. St. Louis was mostly sunny, and 78. Kansas City was partly sunny, and 75. Des Moines was cloudy, and 76. Milwaukee was mostly sunny, and 66. The time is currently 1:19 p.m. Central Daylight Time. 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Now for the official National Weather Service forecast for Champaign, Urbana and surrounding areas of East Central Illinois. Rest of today, sunny. Near steady temperature in the mid-70s. North winds 5 to 10 miles an hour. Tonight, partly cloudy. Lows in the upper 50s. Northeast winds around 5 miles an hour, becoming southeast after midnight. Wednesday, mostly sunny. Isolated showers and thunderstorms in the afternoon. Highs in the upper 70s. South winds 10 to 15 miles an hour. Chance of rain 20%. Wednesday night, mostly cloudy with a chance of showers and thunderstorms. Lows in the lower 60s. Southwest winds 5 to 10 miles an hour. Chance of rain 50%. Thursday, partly sunny. A chance of showers and thunderstorms in the afternoon. Highs in the lower 80s. West winds around 5 miles an hour. Chance of rain 50%. Thursday night, mostly cloudy. A chance of showers until midnight, then showers likely after midnight. Lows in the lower 60s. Chance of rain 70%. Friday and Friday night, showers likely with a chance of thunderstorms. Highs in the upper 70s. Lows in the mid 60s. Chance of rain 70%. Saturday, partly sunny. Highs in the mid 80s. Saturday night and Sunday, partly cloudy. Lows in the upper 60s. Highs in the upper 80s. Sunday night and Monday, mostly clear. Lows in the lower 70s. Highs in the lower 90s. Again, the forecast for Champaign, Urbana and surrounding areas of East Central Illinois for the rest of today, sunny. Near steady temperature in the mid-70s. North winds 5 to 10 miles an hour. At 1 p.m. at the Champaign Airport, skies were sunny. The temperature was 75 degrees, the dew point was 53, and the relative humidity was 46%. The wind was variable at 3 miles an hour. The pressure was 30.20 inches and falling. Elsewhere around the area, it was sunny, with a temperature of 75 at Peoria, 75 at Paris, 76 at Terre Haute, 75 at Mattoon, and 76 at Springfield. At Bloomington, it was mostly sunny, with a temperature of 77. At Decatur, it was partly sunny, with a temperature of 77.

76. And once again at 1 p.m. at the Champaign Airport, under sunny skies, the temperature was 75. Looking elsewhere around the Midwest at 1 p.m., Chicago was mostly sunny, and 71. Indianapolis was mostly sunny, and 75. St. Louis was mostly sunny, and 78. Kansas City was partly sunny, and 75. Des Moines was cloudy, and 76. Milwaukee was mostly sunny, and 66. The time is currently 1:22 p.m. Central Daylight Time. 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Now for the official National Weather Service forecast for Champaign, Urbana, and surrounding areas of East Central Illinois. Rest of today, sunny. Near steady temperature in the mid-70s. North winds 5 to 10 miles an hour. Tonight, partly cloudy. Lows in the upper 50s. Northeast winds around 5 miles an hour, becoming southeast after midnight. Wednesday, mostly sunny. Isolated showers and thunderstorms in the afternoon. Highs in the upper 70s. South winds 10 to 15 miles an hour. Chance of rain 20%. Wednesday night, mostly cloudy with a chance of showers and thunderstorms. Lows in the lower 60s. Southwest winds 5 to 10 miles an hour. Chance of rain 50%. Thursday, partly sunny. A chance of showers and thunderstorms in the afternoon. Highs in the lower 80s. West winds around 5 miles an hour. Chance of rain 50%. Thursday night, mostly cloudy. A chance of showers until midnight, then showers likely after midnight. Lows in the lower 60s. Chance of rain 70%. Friday and Friday night, showers likely with a chance of thunderstorms. Highs in the upper 70s. Lows in the mid-60s. Chance of rain 70%. Saturday, partly sunny. Highs in the mid-80s. Saturday night and Sunday, partly cloudy. Lows in the upper 60s. Highs in the upper 80s. Sunday night and Monday, mostly clear. Lows in the lower 70s. Highs in the lower 90s. Again, the forecast for Champaign, Urbana, and surrounding areas of East Central Illinois for the rest of today, sunny. Near steady temperature in the mid-70s. North winds 5 to 10 miles an hour. Now for the official National Weather Service forecast for Champaign, Urbana, and surrounding areas of East Central Illinois. Rest of today, mostly sunny. Near steady temperature in the mid-70s. North winds around 5 miles an hour. Tonight, partly cloudy. Lows in the upper 50s. Northeast winds around 5 miles an hour, becoming southeast after midnight. Wednesday, mostly sunny. Isolated showers and thunderstorms in the afternoon. Highs in the upper 70s. South winds 10 to 15 miles an hour. Chance of rain 20%. Wednesday night, mostly cloudy with a chance of showers and thunderstorms. Lows in the lower 60s. Southwest winds 5 to 10 miles an hour. Chance of rain 50%. Thursday, partly sunny. A chance of showers and thunderstorms in the afternoon. Highs in the lower 80s. West winds around 5 miles an hour. Chance of rain 50%. Thursday night, mostly cloudy. A chance of showers until midnight, then showers likely after midnight. Lows in the lower 60s. Chance of rain 70%. Friday, showers likely. A chance of thunderstorms in the afternoon. Highs in the upper 70s. Chance of rain 70%. Friday night, mostly cloudy with a chance of showers. Lows in the mid-60s. Chance of rain 50%. Saturday, partly sunny. Highs in the mid-80s. Saturday night, partly cloudy. A chance of showers after midnight. Lows around 70. Chance of rain 40%. Sunday, mostly sunny. Highs in the upper 80s. Heat index values up to 100 in the afternoon. Sunday night and Monday, mostly clear. Lows in the lower 70s. Highs in the lower 90s. Again, the forecast for Champaign, Urbana, and surrounding areas of East Central Illinois for the rest of today, mostly sunny. Near steady temperature in the mid-70s. North winds around 5 miles an hour.

Here is a river flood statement. The flood warning continues for the Sangamon River at Monticello until late tomorrow morning. At 8 a.m. Tuesday, the stage was 13.9 feet. The river is expected to fall below flood stage late tonight and continue falling to 9.2 feet Tuesday, June 30th. At 1 p.m. at the Champaign Airport, skies were sunny. The temperature was 75 degrees, the dew point was 53, and the relative humidity was 46%. The wind was variable at 3 miles an hour. The pressure was 30.20 inches and falling. Elsewhere around the area, it was sunny, with a temperature of 75 at Peoria, 75 at Paris, 76 at Terre Haute, 75 at Mattoon, and 76 at Springfield. At Bloomington, it was mostly sunny, with a temperature of 77. At Decatur, it was partly sunny, with a temperature of 76. And once again at 1 p.m. at the Champaign Airport, under sunny skies, the temperature was 75. Looking elsewhere around the Midwest at 1 p.m., Chicago was mostly sunny, and 71. Indianapolis was mostly sunny, and 75. St. Louis was mostly sunny, and 78. Kansas City was partly sunny, and 75. Des Moines was cloudy, and 76. Milwaukee was mostly sunny, and 66. The time is currently 1:28 p.m. Central Daylight Time. 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Now for the official National Weather Service forecast for Champaign, Urbana, and surrounding areas of East Central Illinois. Rest of today, mostly sunny. Near steady temperature in the mid-70s. North winds around 5 miles an hour. Tonight, partly cloudy. Lows in the upper 50s. Northeast winds around 5 miles an hour, becoming southeast after midnight. Wednesday, mostly sunny. Isolated showers and thunderstorms in the afternoon. Highs in the upper 70s. South winds 10 to 15 miles an hour. Chance of rain 20%. Wednesday night, mostly cloudy with a chance of showers and thunderstorms. Lows in the lower 60s. Southwest winds 5 to 10 miles an hour. Chance of rain 50%. Thursday, partly sunny. A chance of showers and thunderstorms in the afternoon. Highs in the lower 80s. West winds around 5 miles an hour. Chance of rain 50%. Thursday night, mostly cloudy. A chance of showers until midnight, then showers likely after midnight. Lows in the lower 60s. Chance of rain 70%. Friday, showers likely. A chance of thunderstorms in the afternoon. Highs in the upper 70s. Chance of rain 70%. Friday night, mostly cloudy with a chance of showers. Lows in the mid-60s. Chance of rain 50%. Saturday, partly sunny. Highs in the mid-80s. Saturday night, partly cloudy. A chance of showers after midnight. Lows around 70. Chance of rain 40%. Sunday, mostly sunny. Highs in the upper 80s. Heat index values up to 100 in the afternoon. Sunday night and Monday, mostly clear. Lows in the lower 70s. Highs in the lower 90s. Again, the forecast for Champaign, Urbana, and surrounding areas of East Central Illinois for the rest of today, mostly sunny. Near steady temperature in the mid-70s. North winds around 5 miles an hour. At 1 p.m. at the Champaign Airport, skies were sunny. The temperature was 75 degrees, the dew point was 53, and the relative humidity was 46%. The wind was variable at 3 miles an hour. The pressure was 30.20 inches and falling. Elsewhere around the area, it was sunny, with a temperature of 75 at Peoria, 75 at Paris, 76 at Terre Haute, 75 at Mattoon, and 76 at Springfield. At Bloomington, it was mostly sunny, with a temperature of 77. At Decatur, it was partly sunny, with a temperature of 76. And once again at 1 p.m. at the Champaign Airport, under sunny skies, the temperature was 75. Looking elsewhere around the Midwest at 1 p.m., Chicago was mostly sunny, and 71. Indianapolis was mostly sunny, and 75. St. Louis was mostly sunny, and 78. Kansas City was partly

75. Des Moines was cloudy and 76. Milwaukee was mostly sunny and 66. The time is currently 1:32 p.m. Central Daylight Time. 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Now for the official National Weather Service forecast for Champaign, Urbana, and surrounding areas of East Central Illinois. Rest of today, mostly sunny. Near steady temperature in the mid-70s. North winds around 5 miles an hour. Tonight, partly cloudy. Lows in the upper 50s. Northeast winds around 5 miles an hour, becoming southeast after midnight. Wednesday, mostly sunny. Isolated showers and thunderstorms in the afternoon. Highs in the upper 70s. South winds 10 to 15 miles an hour. Chance of rain 20%. Wednesday night, mostly cloudy with a chance of showers and thunder. Wednesday, mostly sunny. Isolated showers and thunderstorms in the afternoon. Highs in the upper 70s. South winds 10 to 15 miles an hour. Chance of rain 20%. Wednesday night, mostly cloudy with a chance of showers and thunderstorms. Lows in the lower 60s. Southwest winds 5 to 10 miles an hour. Chance of rain 50%. Thursday, partly sunny. A chance of showers and thunderstorms in the afternoon. Highs in the lower 80s. West winds around 5 miles an hour. Chance of rain 50%. Thursday night, mostly cloudy. A chance of showers until midnight, then showers likely after midnight. Lows in the lower 60s. Chance of rain 70%. Friday, showers likely. A chance of thunderstorms in the afternoon. Highs in the upper 70s. Chance of rain 70%. Friday night, mostly cloudy with a chance of showers. Lows in the mid-60s. Chance of rain 50%. Saturday, partly sunny. Highs in the mid-80s. Saturday night, partly cloudy. A chance of showers after midnight. Lows around 70. Chance of rain 40%. Sunday, mostly sunny. Highs in the upper 80s. Heat index values up to 100 in the afternoon. Sunday night and Monday, mostly clear. Lows in the lower 70s. Highs in the lower 90s. Again, the forecast for Champaign, Urbana, and surrounding areas of East Central Illinois for the rest of today, mostly sunny. Near steady temperature in the mid-70s. North winds around 5 miles an hour. At 1 p.m. at the Champaign Airport, skies were sunny. The temperature was 75 degrees, the dew point was 53, and the relative humidity was 46%. The wind was variable at 3 miles an hour. The pressure was 30.20 inches and falling. Elsewhere around the area, it was sunny, with a temperature of 75 at Peoria, 75 at Paris, 76 at Terre Haute, 75 at Mattoon, and 76 at Springfield. At Bloomington, it was mostly sunny, with a temperature of 77. At Decatur, it was partly sunny, with a temperature of 76. And once again at 1 p.m. at the Champaign Airport, under sunny skies, the temperature was 75. Here is a river flood statement. The flood warning continues for the Sangamon River at Monticello until late tomorrow morning. At 8 a.m. Tuesday, the stage was 13.9 feet. The river is expected to fall below flood stage late tonight and continue falling to 9.2 feet Tuesday, June 30th. Looking elsewhere around the Midwest at 1 p.m., Chicago was mostly sunny and 71. Indianapolis was mostly sunny and 75. St. Louis was mostly sunny and 78. Kansas City was partly sunny and 75. Des Moines was cloudy and 76. Milwaukee was mostly sunny and 66. The time is currently 1:36 p.m. Central Daylight Time. 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Now for the official National Weather Service forecast for Champaign, Urbana, and surrounding areas of East Central Illinois. Rest of today, mostly sunny. Near steady temperature in the mid-70s. North winds around 5 miles an hour. Tonight, partly cloudy. Lows in the upper 50s. Northeast winds around 5 miles an hour,

coming southeast after midnight. Wednesday, mostly sunny. Isolated showers and thunderstorms in the afternoon. Highs in the upper 70s. South winds 10 to 15 miles an hour. Chance of rain 20%. Wednesday night, mostly cloudy with a chance of showers and thunderstorms. Lows in the lower 60s. Southwest winds 5 to 10 miles an hour. Chance of rain 50%. Thursday, partly sunny. A chance of showers and thunderstorms in the afternoon. Highs in the lower 80s. West winds around 5 miles an hour. Chance of rain 50%. Thursday night, mostly cloudy. A chance of showers until midnight, then showers likely after midnight. Lows in the lower 60s. Chance of rain 70%. Friday, showers likely. A chance of thunderstorms in the afternoon. Highs in the upper 70s. Chance of rain 70%. Friday night, mostly cloudy with a chance of showers. Lows in the mid-60s. Chance of rain 50%. Saturday, partly sunny. Highs in the mid-80s. Saturday night, partly cloudy. A chance of showers after midnight. Lows around 70. Chance of rain 40%. Sunday, mostly sunny. Highs in the upper 80s. Heat index values up to 100 in the afternoon. Sunday night and Monday, mostly clear. Lows in the lower 70s. Highs in the lower 90s. Again, the forecast for Champaign, Urbana and surrounding areas of East Central Illinois for the rest of today, mostly sunny. Near steady temperature in the mid 70s. North winds around 5 miles an hour. At 1 p.m. at the Champaign Airport, skies were sunny. The temperature was 75 degrees, the dew point was 53, and the relative humidity was 46%. The wind was variable at 3 miles an hour. The pressure was 30.20 inches and falling. Elsewhere around the area, it was sunny, with a temperature of 75 at Peoria, 75 at Paris, 76 at Terre Haute, 75 at Mattoon, and 76 at Springfield. At Bloomington, it was mostly sunny, with a temperature of 77. At Decatur, it was partly sunny, with a temperature of 76. And once again at 1 p.m. at the Champaign Airport, under sunny skies, the temperature was 75. Looking elsewhere around the Midwest at 1 p.m., Chicago was mostly sunny, and 71. Indianapolis was mostly sunny, and 75. St. Louis was mostly sunny, and 78. Kansas City was partly sunny, and 75. Des Moines was cloudy, and 76. Milwaukee was mostly sunny, and 66. The time is currently 1:40 p.m. Central Daylight Time. 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Now for the official National Weather Service forecast for Champaign, Urbana and surrounding areas of East Central Illinois. Rest of today, mostly sunny. Near steady temperature in the mid-70s. North winds around 5 miles an hour. Tonight, partly cloudy. Lows in the upper 50s. Northeast winds around 5 miles an hour, becoming southeast after midnight. Wednesday, mostly sunny. Isolated showers and thunderstorms in the afternoon. Highs in the upper 70s. South winds 10 to 15 miles an hour. Chance of rain 20%. Wednesday night, mostly cloudy with a chance of showers and thunderstorms. Lows in the lower 60s. Southwest winds 5 to 10 miles an hour. Chance of rain 50%. Thursday, partly sunny. A chance of showers and thunderstorms in the afternoon. Highs in the lower 80s. West winds around 5 miles an hour. Chance of rain 50%. Thursday night, mostly cloudy. A chance of showers until midnight, then showers likely after midnight. Lows in the lower 60s. Chance of rain 70%. Friday, showers likely. A chance of thunderstorms in the afternoon. Highs in the upper 70s. Chance of rain 70%. Friday night, mostly cloudy with a chance of showers. Lows in the mid-60s. Chance of rain 50%. Saturday, partly sunny. Highs in the mid-80s. Saturday night, partly cloudy. A chance of showers after midnight. Lows around 70.

chance of rain 40%. Sunday, mostly sunny. Highs in the upper 80s. Heat index values up to 100 in the afternoon. Sunday night and Monday, mostly clear. Lows in the lower 70s. Highs in the lower 90s. Again, the forecast for Champaign, Urbana and surrounding areas of East Central Illinois for the rest of today, mostly sunny. Near steady temperature in the mid-70s. North winds around 5 miles an hour. At 1 p.m. at the Champaign Airport, skies were sunny. The temperature was 75 degrees, the dew point was 53, and the relative humidity was 46%. The wind was variable at 3 miles an hour. The pressure was 30.20 inches and falling. Elsewhere around the area, it was sunny, with a temperature of 75 at Peoria, 75 at Paris, 76 at Terre Haute, 75 at Mattoon, and 76 at Springfield. At Bloomington, it was mostly sunny, with a temperature of 77. At Decatur, it was partly sunny, with a temperature of 76. And once again at 1 p.m. at the Champaign Airport, under sunny skies, the temperature was 75. Looking elsewhere around the Midwest at 1 p.m., Chicago was mostly sunny, and 71. Indianapolis was mostly sunny, and 75. St. Louis was mostly sunny, and 78. Kansas City was partly sunny, and 75. Des Moines was cloudy, and 76. Milwaukee was mostly sunny, and 66. The time is currently 1:43 p.m. Central Daylight Time. 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Now for the official National Weather Service forecast for Champaign, Urbana and surrounding areas of East Central Illinois. Rest of today, mostly sunny. Near steady temperature in the mid-70s. North winds around 5 miles an hour. Tonight, partly cloudy. Lows in the upper 50s. Northeast winds around 5 miles an hour, becoming southeast after midnight. Wednesday, mostly sunny. Isolated showers and thunderstorms in the afternoon. Highs in the upper 70s. South winds 10 to 15 miles an hour. Chance of rain 20%. Wednesday night, mostly cloudy with a chance of showers and thunderstorms. Lows in the lower 60s. Southwest winds 5 to 10 miles an hour. Chance of rain 50%. Thursday, partly sunny. A chance of showers and thunderstorms in the afternoon. Highs in the lower 80s. West winds around 5 miles an hour. Chance of rain 50%. Thursday night, mostly cloudy. A chance of showers until midnight, then showers likely after midnight. Lows in the lower 60s. Chance of rain 70%. Friday, showers likely. A chance of thunderstorms in the afternoon. Highs in the upper 70s. Chance of rain 70%. Friday night, mostly cloudy with a chance of showers. Lows in the mid-60s. Chance of rain 50%. Saturday, partly sunny. Highs in the mid-80s. Saturday night, partly cloudy. A chance of showers after midnight. Lows around 70. Chance of rain 40%. Sunday, mostly sunny. Highs in the upper 80s. Heat index values up to 100 in the afternoon. Sunday night and Monday, mostly clear. Lows in the lower 70s. Highs in the lower 90s. Again, the forecast for Champaign, Urbana and surrounding areas of East Central Illinois for the rest of today, mostly sunny. Near steady temperature in the mid-70s. North winds around 5 miles an hour. Here is a river flood statement. The flood warning continues for the Sangamon River at Monticello until late tomorrow morning. At 8 a.m. Tuesday, the stage was 13.9 feet. The river is expected to fall below flood stage late tonight and continue falling to 9.2 feet Tuesday, June 30th. At 1 p.m. at the Champaign Airport, skies were sunny. The temperature was 75 degrees, the dew point was 53, and the relative humidity was 46%. The wind was variable at 3 miles an hour. The pressure was 30.20 inches and falling. Elsewhere around the area, it was sunny, with a temperature of 75 at Peoria, 75 at Paris, 76 at Terre Haute, 75 at Mattoon, and 76 at Springfield.

At Bloomington, it was mostly sunny, with a temperature of 77. At Decatur, it was partly sunny, with a temperature of 76. And once again at 1 p.m. at the Champaign Airport, under sunny skies, the temperature was 75. Looking elsewhere around the Midwest at 1 p.m., Chicago was mostly sunny, and 71. Indianapolis was mostly sunny, and 75. St. Louis was mostly sunny, and 78. Kansas City was partly sunny, and 75. Des Moines was cloudy, and 76. Milwaukee was mostly sunny, and 66. The time is currently 1:47 p.m. Central Daylight Time. 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Now for the official National Weather Service forecast for Champaign, Urbana, and surrounding areas of East Central Illinois. Rest of today, mostly sunny. Near steady temperature in the mid-70s. North winds around 5 miles an hour. Tonight, partly cloudy. Lows in the upper 50s. Northeast winds around 5 miles an hour, becoming southeast after midnight. Wednesday, mostly sunny. Isolated showers and thunderstorms in the afternoon. Highs in the upper 70s. South winds 10 to 15 miles an hour. Chance of rain 20%. Wednesday night, mostly cloudy with a chance of showers and thunderstorms. Lows in the lower 60s. Southwest winds 5 to 10 miles an hour. Chance of rain 50%. Thursday, partly sunny. A chance of showers and thunderstorms in the afternoon. Highs in the lower 80s. West winds around 5 miles an hour. Chance of rain 50%. Thursday night, mostly cloudy. A chance of showers until midnight, then showers likely after midnight. Lows in the lower 60s. Chance of rain 70%. Friday, showers likely. A chance of thunderstorms in the afternoon. Highs in the upper 70s. Chance of rain 70%. Friday night, mostly cloudy with a chance of showers. Lows in the mid-60s. Chance of rain 50%. Saturday, partly sunny. Highs in the mid-80s. Saturday night, partly cloudy. A chance of showers after midnight. Lows around 70. Chance of rain 40%. Sunday, mostly sunny. Highs in the upper 80s. Heat index values up to 100 in the afternoon. Sunday night and Monday, mostly clear. Lows in the lower 70s. Highs in the lower 90s. Again, the forecast for Champaign, Urbana, and surrounding areas of East Central Illinois for the rest of today, mostly sunny. Near steady temperature in the mid-70s. North winds around 5 miles an hour. At 1 p.m. at the Champaign Airport, skies were sunny. The temperature was 75 degrees, the dew point was 53, and the relative humidity was 46%. The wind was variable at 3 miles an hour. The pressure was 30.20 inches and falling. Elsewhere around the area, it was sunny, with a temperature of 75 at Peoria, 75 at Paris, 76 at Terre Haute, 75 at Mattoon, and 76 at Springfield. At Bloomington, it was mostly sunny, with a temperature of 77. At Decatur, it was partly sunny, with a temperature of 76. And once again at 1 p.m. at the Champaign Airport, under sunny skies, the temperature was 75. Looking elsewhere around the Midwest at 1 p.m., Chicago was mostly sunny, and 71. Indianapolis was mostly sunny, and 75. St. Louis was mostly sunny, and 78. Kansas City was partly sunny, and 75. Des Moines was cloudy, and 76. Milwaukee was mostly sunny, and 66. The time is currently 1:51 p.m. Central Daylight Time. 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Now for the official National Weather Service forecast for Champaign, Urbana, and surrounding areas of East Central Illinois. Rest of today, mostly sunny. Near steady temperature in the mid-70s. North winds around 5 miles an hour. Tonight, partly cloudy. Lows in the upper 50s. Northeast winds around 5 miles an hour, becoming southeast after midnight. Wednesday, mostly sunny. Isolated showers

Thunderstorms in the afternoon. Highs in the upper 70s. South winds 10 to 15 miles an hour. Chance of rain 20%. Wednesday night, mostly cloudy with a chance of showers and thunderstorms. Lows in the lower 60s. Southwest winds 5 to 10 miles an hour. Chance of rain 50%. Thursday, partly sunny. A chance of showers and thunderstorms in the afternoon. Highs in the lower 80s. West winds around 5 miles an hour. Chance of rain 50%. Thursday night, mostly cloudy. A chance of showers until midnight, then showers likely after midnight. Lows in the lower 60s. Chance of rain 70%. Friday, showers likely. A chance of thunderstorms in the afternoon. Highs in the upper 70s. Chance of rain 70%. Friday night, mostly cloudy with a chance of showers. Lows in the mid-60s.

In airport, skies were sunny. The temperature was 75 degrees, the dew point was 53, and the relative humidity was 46%. The wind was variable at 3 miles an hour. The pressure was 30.20 inches and falling. Elsewhere around the area, it was sunny, with a temperature of 75 at Peoria, 75 at Paris, 76 at Terre Haute, 75 at Mattoon, and 76 at Springfield. At Bloomington, it was mostly sunny, with a temperature of 77. At Decatur, it was partly sunny, with a temperature of 76. And once again at 1 p.m. at the Champaign Airport, under sunny skies, the temperature was 75. Looking elsewhere around the Midwest at 1 p.m., Chicago was mostly sunny, and 71. Indianapolis was mostly sunny, and 75. St. Louis was mostly sunny, and 78. Kansas City was partly sunny, and 75. Des Moines was cloudy, and 76. Milwaukee was mostly sunny, and 66. Here is a river flood statement. The flood warning continues for the Sangamon River at Monticello until late tomorrow morning. At 8 a.m. Tuesday, the stage was 13.9 feet. The river is expected to fall below flood stage late tonight and continue falling to 9.2 feet Tuesday, June 30th. The time is currently 1:55 p.m. Central Daylight Time. 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Now for the official National Weather Service forecast for Champaign, Urbana, and surrounding areas of East Central Illinois. Rest of today, mostly sunny. Near steady temperature in the mid-70s. North winds around 5 miles an hour. Tonight, partly cloudy. Lows in the upper 50s. Northeast winds around 5 miles an hour, becoming southeast after midnight. Wednesday, mostly sunny. Isolated showers and thunderstorms in the afternoon. Highs in the upper 70s. South winds 10 to 15 miles an hour. Chance of rain 20%. Wednesday night, mostly cloudy with a chance of showers and thunderstorms. Lows in the lower 60s. Southwest winds 5 to 10 miles an hour. Chance of rain 50%. Thursday, partly sunny. A chance of showers and thunderstorms in the afternoon. Highs in the lower 80s. West winds around 5 miles an hour. Chance of rain 50%. Thursday night, mostly cloudy. A chance of showers until midnight, then showers likely after midnight. Lows in the lower 60s. Chance of rain 70%. Friday, showers likely. A chance of thunderstorms in the afternoon. Highs in the upper 70s. Chance of rain 70%. Friday night, mostly cloudy with a chance of showers. Lows in the mid-60s. Chance of rain 50%. Saturday, partly sunny. Highs in the mid-80s. Saturday night, partly cloudy. A chance of showers after midnight. Lows around 70. Chance of rain 40%. Sunday, mostly sunny. Highs in the upper 80s. Heat index values up to 100 in the afternoon. Sunday night and Monday, mostly clear. Lows in the lower 70s. Highs in the lower 90s. Again, the forecast for Champaign, Urbana, and surrounding areas of East Central Illinois for the rest of today, mostly sunny. Near steady temperature in the mid-70s. North winds around 5 miles an hour. At 1 p.m. at the Champaign Airport, skies were sunny. The temperature was 75 degrees, the dew point was 53, and the relative humidity was 46%. The wind was variable at 3 miles an hour. The pressure was 30.20 inches and falling. Elsewhere around the area, it was sunny, with a temperature of 75 at Peoria, 75 at Paris, 76 at Terre Haute, 75 at Mattoon, and 76 at Springfield. At Bloomington, it was mostly sunny, with a temperature of 77. At Decatur, it was partly sunny, with a temperature of 76. And once again at 1 p.m. at the Champaign Airport, under sunny skies, the temperature was 75. Looking elsewhere around the Midwest at 1 p.m., Chicago was mostly sunny, and 71. Indianapolis was mostly sunny, and 75. St. Louis was mostly sunny, and 78. Kansas City was partly sunny, and 75.

and the relative humidity was 46%. The wind was north at 6 miles an hour, gusting to 16. The pressure was 30.20 inches and steady. Elsewhere around the area, it was sunny, with a temperature of 76 at Peoria, 76 at Paris, and 76 at Terre Haute. Under sunny skies, Mattoon reported 77, Decatur reported 76, and Springfield reported 78. At Bloomington, it was mostly sunny, with a temperature of 75. And once again at 2 p.m. at the Champaign Airport, under sunny skies, the temperature was 76. The time is currently 2:04 p.m. Central Daylight Time. 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Now for the official National Weather Service forecast for Champaign, Urbana, and surrounding areas of East Central Illinois. Rest of today, mostly sunny. Near steady temperature in the mid-70s. North winds around 5 miles an hour. Tonight, partly cloudy. Lows in the upper 50s. Northeast winds around 5 miles an hour, becoming southeast after midnight. Wednesday, mostly sunny. Isolated showers and thunderstorms in the afternoon. Highs in the upper 70s. South winds 10 to 15 miles an hour. Chance of rain 20%. Wednesday night, mostly cloudy with a chance of showers and thunderstorms. Lows in the lower 60s. Southwest winds 5 to 10 miles an hour. Chance of rain 50%. Thursday, partly sunny. A chance of showers and thunderstorms in the afternoon. Highs in the lower 80s. West winds around 5 miles an hour. Chance of rain 50%. Thursday night, mostly cloudy. A chance of showers until midnight, then showers likely after midnight. Lows in the lower 60s. Chance of rain 70%. Friday, showers likely. A chance of thunderstorms in the afternoon. Highs in the upper 70s. Chance of rain 70%. Friday night, mostly cloudy with a chance of showers. Lows in the mid-60s. Chance of rain 50%. Saturday, partly sunny. Highs in the mid-80s. Saturday night, partly cloudy. A chance of showers after midnight. Lows around 70. Chance of rain 40%. Sunday, mostly sunny. Highs in the upper 80s. Heat index values up to 100 in the afternoon. Sunday night and Monday, mostly clear. Lows in the lower 70s. Highs in the lower 90s. Again, the forecast for Champaign, Urbana, and surrounding areas of East Central Illinois for the rest of today, mostly sunny. Near steady temperature in the mid-70s. North winds around 5 miles an hour. Here is a river flood statement. The flood warning continues for the Sangamon River at Monticello until late tomorrow morning. At 8 a.m. Tuesday, the stage was 13.9 feet. The river is expected to fall below flood stage late tonight and continue falling to 9.2 feet Tuesday, June 30th. 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Programming originates from NOAA's National Weather Service office in Lincoln and transmits from the WCIA television tower near Seymour. The station serves the following counties: Champaign, DeWitt, Coles, Douglas, Edgar, Ford, Moultrie, Piatt, and Vermilion. 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At 2 p.m. at the Champaign Airport, skies were sunny. The temperature was 76 degrees, the dew point was 54, and the relative humidity was 46%. The wind was north at 6 miles an hour, gusting to 16. The pressure was 30.20 inches and steady. Elsewhere around the area, it was sunny, with a temperature of 76 at Peoria, 76 at Paris, and 76 at Terre Haute. Under sunny skies, Mattoon reported 77, Decatur reported 76, and Springfield reported 78. At Bloomington, it was mostly sunny, with a temperature of 75. And once again at 2 p.m. at the Champaign Airport, under sunny skies, the temperature was 76. Looking elsewhere around the Midwest at 2 p.m., Chicago was mostly sunny, and 71. Indianapolis was mostly sunny,

76. St. Louis was mostly sunny, and 80. Kansas City was partly sunny, and 77. Des Moines was partly sunny, and 77. Milwaukee was mostly sunny, and 67. The time is currently 2:09 p.m. Central Daylight Time. 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Now for the official National Weather Service forecast for Champaign, Urbana, and surrounding areas of East Central Illinois. Rest of today, mostly sunny. Near steady temperature in the mid-70s. North winds around 5 miles an hour. Tonight, partly cloudy. Lows in the upper 50s. Northeast winds around 5 miles an hour, becoming southeast after midnight. Wednesday, mostly sunny. Isolated showers and thunderstorms in the afternoon. Highs in the upper 70s. South winds 10 to 15 miles an hour. Chance of rain 20%. Wednesday night, mostly cloudy with a chance of showers and thunderstorms. Lows in the lower 60s. Southwest winds 5 to 10 miles an hour. Chance of rain 50%. Thursday, partly sunny. A chance of showers and thunderstorms in the afternoon. Highs in the lower 80s. West winds around 5 miles an hour. Chance of rain 50%. Thursday night, mostly cloudy. A chance of showers until midnight, then showers likely after midnight. Lows in the lower 60s. Chance of rain 70%. Friday, showers likely. A chance of thunderstorms in the afternoon. Highs in the upper 70s. Chance of rain 70%. Friday night, mostly cloudy with a chance of showers. Lows in the mid-60s. Chance of rain 50%. Saturday, partly sunny. Highs in the mid-80s. Saturday night, partly cloudy. A chance of showers after midnight. Lows around 70. Chance of rain 40%. Sunday, mostly sunny. Highs in the upper 80s. Heat index values up to 100 in the afternoon. Sunday night and Monday, mostly clear. Lows in the lower 70s. Highs in the lower 90s. Again, the forecast for Champaign, Urbana, and surrounding areas of East Central Illinois for the rest of today, mostly sunny. Near steady temperature in the mid-70s. North winds around 5 miles an hour. At 2 p.m. at the Champaign Airport, skies were sunny. The temperature was 76 degrees, the dew point was 54, and the relative humidity was 46%. The wind was north at 6 miles an hour, gusting to 16. The pressure was 30.20 inches and steady. Elsewhere around the area, it was sunny, with a temperature of 76 at Peoria, 76 at Paris, and 76 at Terre Haute. Under sunny skies, Mattoon reported 77, Decatur reported 76, and Springfield reported 78. At Bloomington, it was mostly sunny, with a temperature of 75. And once again at 2 p.m. at the Champaign Airport, under sunny skies, the temperature was 76. Looking elsewhere around the Midwest at 2 p.m., Chicago was mostly sunny, and 71. Indianapolis was mostly sunny, and 76. St. Louis was mostly sunny, and 80. Kansas City was partly sunny, and 77. Des Moines was partly sunny, and 77. Milwaukee was mostly sunny, and 67. The time is currently 2:13 p.m. Central Daylight Time. 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Now for the official National Weather Service forecast for Champaign, Urbana, and surrounding areas of East Central Illinois. Rest of today, mostly sunny. Near steady temperature in the mid-70s. North winds around 5 miles an hour. Tonight, partly cloudy. Lows in the upper 50s. Northeast winds around 5 miles an hour, becoming southeast after midnight. Wednesday, mostly sunny. Isolated showers and thunderstorms in the afternoon. Highs in the upper 70s. South winds 10 to 15 miles an hour. Chance of rain 20%. Wednesday night, mostly cloudy with a chance of showers and thunderstorms. Lows in the lower 60s. Southwest winds 5 to 10 miles an hour. Chance of rain 50%. Thursday, partly sunny.

a chance of showers and thunderstorms in the afternoon. Highs in the lower 80s. West winds around 5 miles an hour. Chance of rain 50%. Thursday night, mostly cloudy. A chance of showers until midnight, then showers likely after midnight. Lows in the lower 60s. Chance of rain 70%. Friday, showers likely. A chance of thunderstorms in the afternoon. Highs in the upper 70s. Chance of rain 70%. Friday night, mostly cloudy with a chance of showers. Lows in the mid-60s. Chance of rain 50%. Saturday, partly sunny. Highs in the mid-80s. Saturday night, partly cloudy. A chance of showers after midnight. Lows around 70. Chance of rain 40%. Sunday, mostly sunny. Highs in the upper 80s. Heat index values up to 100 in the afternoon. Sunday night and Monday, mostly clear. Lows in the lower 70s. Highs in the lower 90s. Again, the forecast for Champaign, Urbana and surrounding areas of East Central Illinois for the rest of today, mostly sunny. Near steady temperature in the mid-70s. North winds around 5 miles an hour. Here is a river flood statement. The flood warning continues for the Sangamon River at Monticello until late tomorrow morning. At 8 a.m. Tuesday, the stage was 13.9 feet. The river is expected to fall below flood stage late tonight and continue falling to 9.2 feet Tuesday, June 30th. At 2 p.m. at the Champaign Airport, skies were sunny. The temperature was 76 degrees, the dew point was 54, and the relative humidity was 46%. The wind was north at 6 miles an hour, gusting to 16. The pressure was 30.20 inches and steady. Elsewhere around the area, it was sunny, with a temperature of 76 at Peoria, 76 at Paris, and 76 at Terre Haute. Under sunny skies, Mattoon reported 77, Decatur reported 76, and Springfield reported 78. At Bloomington, it was mostly sunny, with a temperature of 75. And once again at 2 p.m. at the Champaign Airport, under sunny skies, the temperature was 76. Looking elsewhere around the Midwest at 2 p.m., Chicago was mostly sunny, and 71. Indianapolis was mostly sunny, and 76. St. Louis was mostly sunny, and 80. Kansas City was partly sunny, and 77. Des Moines was partly sunny, and 77. Milwaukee was mostly sunny, and 67. The time is currently 2:17 p.m. Central Daylight Time. 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Now for the official National Weather Service forecast for Champaign, Urbana and surrounding areas of East Central Illinois. Rest of today, mostly sunny. Near steady temperature in the mid-70s. North winds around 5 miles an hour. Tonight, partly cloudy. Lows in the upper 50s. Northeast winds around 5 miles an hour, becoming southeast after midnight. Wednesday, mostly sunny. Isolated showers and thunderstorms in the afternoon. Highs in the upper 70s. South winds 10 to 15 miles an hour. Chance of rain 20%. Wednesday night, mostly cloudy with a chance of showers and thunderstorms. Lows in the lower 60s. Southwest winds 5 to 10 miles an hour. Chance of rain 50%. Thursday, partly sunny. A chance of showers and thunderstorms in the afternoon. Highs in the lower 80s. West winds around 5 miles an hour. Chance of rain 50%. Thursday night, mostly cloudy. A chance of showers until midnight, then showers likely after midnight. Lows in the lower 60s. Chance of rain 70%. Friday, showers likely. A chance of thunderstorms in the afternoon. Highs in the upper 70s. Chance of rain 70%. Friday night, mostly cloudy with a chance of showers. Lows in the mid-60s. Chance of rain 50%. Saturday, partly sunny. Highs in the mid-80s. Saturday night, partly cloudy. A chance of showers after midnight. Lows around 70. Chance of rain 40%. Sunday, mostly sunny. Highs in the upper 80s.

Its values up to 100 in the afternoon. Sunday night and Monday, mostly clear. Lows in the lower 70s. Highs in the lower 90s. Again, the forecast for Champaign, Urbana and surrounding areas of east central Illinois for the rest of today, mostly sunny. Near steady temperature in the mid-70s. North winds around 5 miles an hour. At 2 p.m. at the Champaign Airport, skies were sunny. The temperature was 76 degrees, the dew point was 54, and the relative humidity was 46%. The wind was north at 6 miles an hour, gusting to 16. The pressure was 30.20 inches and steady. Elsewhere around the area, it was sunny, with a temperature of 76 at Peoria, 76 at Paris, and 76 at Terre Haute. Under sunny skies, Mattoon reported 77, Decatur reported 76, and Springfield reported 78. At Bloomington, it was mostly sunny, with a temperature of 75. And once again at 2 p.m. at the Champaign Airport, under sunny skies, the temperature was 76. Looking elsewhere around the Midwest at 2 p.m., Chicago was mostly sunny, and 71. Indianapolis was mostly sunny, and 76. St. Louis was mostly sunny, and 80. Kansas City was partly sunny, and 77. Des Moines was partly sunny, and 77. Milwaukee was mostly sunny, and 67. The time is currently 2:20 p.m. Central Daylight Time. 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Now for the official National Weather Service forecast for Champaign, Urbana and surrounding areas of east central Illinois. Rest of today, mostly sunny. Near steady temperature in the mid-70s. North winds around 5 miles an hour. Tonight, partly cloudy. Lows in the upper 50s. Northeast winds around 5 miles an hour, becoming southeast after midnight. Wednesday, mostly sunny. Isolated showers and thunderstorms in the afternoon. Highs in the upper 70s. South winds 10 to 15 miles an hour. Chance of rain 20%. Wednesday night, mostly cloudy with a chance of showers and thunderstorms. Lows in the lower 60s. Southwest winds 5 to 10 miles an hour. Chance of rain 50%. Thursday, partly sunny. A chance of showers and thunderstorms in the afternoon. Highs in the lower 80s. West winds around 5 miles an hour. Chance of rain 50%. Thursday night, mostly cloudy. A chance of showers until midnight, then showers likely after midnight. Lows in the lower 60s. Chance of rain 70%. Friday, showers likely. A chance of thunderstorms in the afternoon. Highs in the upper 70s. Chance of rain 70%. Friday night, mostly cloudy with a chance of showers. Lows in the mid-60s. Chance of rain 50%. Saturday, partly sunny. Highs in the mid-80s. Saturday night, partly cloudy. A chance of showers after midnight. Lows around 70. Chance of rain 40%. Sunday, mostly sunny. Highs in the upper 80s. Heat index values up to 100 in the afternoon. Sunday night and Monday, mostly clear. Lows in the lower 70s. Highs in the lower 90s. Again, the forecast for Champaign, Urbana and surrounding areas of east central Illinois for the rest of today, mostly sunny. Near steady temperature in the mid-70s. North winds around 5 miles an hour. At 2 p.m. at the Champaign Airport, skies were sunny. The temperature was 76 degrees, the dew point was 54, and the relative humidity was 46%. The wind was north at 6 miles an hour, gusting to 16. The pressure was 30.20 inches and steady. Elsewhere around the area, it was sunny, with a temperature of 76 at Peoria, 76 at Paris, and 76 at Terre Haute. Under sunny skies, Mattoon reported 77, Decatur reported 76, and Springfield reported 78. At Bloomington, it was mostly sunny, with a temperature of 75. And once again at 2 p.m. at the Champaign Airport, under sunny skies, the temperature was 76. Looking elsewhere around the Midwest at 2 p.m., Chicago was mostly sunny, and 71. Indianapolis was mostly sunny, and
76. St. Louis was mostly sunny, and 80. Kansas City was partly sunny, and 77. Des Moines was partly sunny, and 77. Milwaukee was mostly sunny, and 67. The time is currently 2:24 p.m. Central Daylight Time. 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Now for the official National Weather Service forecast for Champaign, Urbana, and surrounding areas of East Central Illinois. Rest of today, mostly sunny. Near steady temperature in the mid-70s. North winds around 5 miles an hour. Tonight, partly cloudy. Lows in the upper 50s. Northeast winds around 5 miles an hour, becoming southeast after midnight. Wednesday, mostly sunny. Isolated showers and thunderstorms in the afternoon. Highs in the upper 70s. South winds 10 to 15 miles an hour. Chance of rain 20%. Wednesday night, mostly cloudy with a chance of showers and thunderstorms. Lows in the lower 60s. Southwest winds 5 to 10 miles an hour. Chance of rain 50%. Thursday, partly sunny. A chance of showers and thunderstorms in the afternoon. Highs in the lower 80s. West winds around 5 miles an hour. Chance of rain 50%. Thursday night, mostly cloudy. A chance of showers until midnight, then showers likely after midnight. Lows in the lower 60s. Chance of rain 70%. Friday, showers likely. A chance of thunderstorms in the afternoon. Highs in the upper 70s. Chance of rain 70%. Friday night, mostly cloudy with a chance of showers. Lows in the mid-60s. Chance of rain 50%. Saturday, partly sunny. Highs in the mid-80s. Saturday night, partly cloudy. A chance of showers after midnight. Lows around 70. Chance of rain 40%. Sunday, mostly sunny. Highs in the upper 80s. Heat index values up to 100 in the afternoon. Sunday night and Monday, mostly clear. Lows in the lower 70s. Highs in the lower 90s. Again, the forecast for Champaign, Urbana, and surrounding areas of East Central Illinois for the rest of today, mostly sunny. Near steady temperature in the mid-70s. North winds around 5 miles an hour. Here is a river flood statement. The flood warning continues for the Sangamon River at Monticello until late tomorrow morning. At 8 a.m. Tuesday, the stage was 13.9 feet. The river is expected to fall below flood stage late tonight and continue falling to 9.2 feet Tuesday, June 30th. At 2 p.m. at the Champaign Airport, skies were sunny. The temperature was 76 degrees, the dew point was 54, and the relative humidity was 46%. The wind was north at 6 miles an hour, gusting to 16. The pressure was 30.20 inches and steady. Elsewhere around the area, it was sunny, with a temperature of 76 at Peoria, 76 at Paris, and 76 at Terre Haute. Under sunny skies, Mattoon reported 77, Decatur reported 76, and Springfield reported 78. At Bloomington, it was mostly sunny, with a temperature of 75. And once again at 2 p.m. at the Champaign Airport, under sunny skies, the temperature was 76. Looking elsewhere around the Midwest at 2 p.m., Chicago was mostly sunny, and 71. Indianapolis was mostly sunny, and 76. St. Louis was mostly sunny, and 80. Kansas City was partly sunny, and 77. Des Moines was partly sunny, and 77. Milwaukee was mostly sunny, and 67. The time is currently 2:28 p.m. Central Daylight Time. 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Now for the official National Weather Service forecast for Champaign, Urbana, and surrounding areas of East Central Illinois. Rest of today, mostly sunny. Near steady temperature in the mid-70s. North winds around 5 miles an hour. Tonight, partly cloudy. Lows in the upper 50s. Northeast winds around 5 miles an hour, becoming southeast after midnight. Wednesday, mostly sunny. Isolated showers and thunderstorms in the afternoon. Highs in the upper

70s. South winds 10 to 15 miles an hour. Chance of rain 20%. Wednesday night, mostly cloudy with a chance of showers and thunderstorms. Lows in the lower 60s. Southwest winds 5 to 10 miles an hour. Chance of rain 50%. Thursday, partly sunny. A chance of showers and thunderstorms in the afternoon. Highs in the lower 80s. West winds around 5 miles an hour. Chance of rain 50%. Thursday night, mostly cloudy. A chance of showers until midnight, then showers likely after midnight. Lows in the lower 60s. Chance of rain 70%. Friday, showers likely. A chance of thunderstorms in the afternoon. Highs in the upper 70s. Chance of rain 70%. Friday night, mostly cloudy with a chance of showers. Lows in the mid-60s. Chance of rain 50%. Saturday, partly sunny. Highs in the mid-80s. Saturday night, partly cloudy. A chance of showers after midnight. Lows around 70. Chance of rain 40%. Sunday, mostly sunny. Highs in the upper 80s. Heat index values up to 100 in the afternoon. Sunday night and Monday, mostly clear. Lows in the lower 70s. Highs in the lower 90s. Again, the forecast for Champaign, Urbana and surrounding areas of east central Illinois for the rest of today, mostly sunny. Near steady temperature in the mid-70s. North winds around 5 miles an hour. At 2 p.m. at the Champaign Airport, skies were sunny. The temperature was 76 degrees, the dew point was 54, and the relative humidity was 46%. The wind was north at 6 miles an hour, gusting to 16. The pressure was 30.20 inches and steady. Elsewhere around the area, it was sunny, with a temperature of 76 at Peoria, 76 at Paris, and 76 at Terre Haute. Under sunny skies, Mattoon reported 77, Decatur reported 76, and Springfield reported 78. At Bloomington, it was mostly sunny, with a temperature of 75. And once again at 2 p.m. at the Champaign Airport, under sunny skies, the temperature was 76. Looking elsewhere around the Midwest at 2 p.m., Chicago was mostly sunny, and 71. Indianapolis was mostly sunny, and 76. St. Louis was mostly sunny, and 80. Kansas City was partly sunny, and 77. Des Moines was partly sunny, and 77. Milwaukee was mostly sunny, and 67. The time is currently 2:32 p.m. Central Daylight Time. 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Now for the official National Weather Service forecast for Champaign, Urbana and surrounding areas of east central Illinois. Rest of today, mostly sunny. Near steady temperature in the mid-70s. North winds around 5 miles an hour. Tonight, partly cloudy. Lows in the upper 50s. Northeast winds around 5 miles an hour, becoming southeast after midnight. Wednesday, mostly sunny. Isolated showers and thunderstorms in the afternoon. Highs in the upper 70s. South winds 10 to 15 miles an hour. Chance of rain 20%. Wednesday night, mostly cloudy with a chance of showers and thunderstorms. Lows in the lower 60s. Southwest winds 5 to 10 miles an hour. Chance of rain 50%. Thursday, partly sunny. A chance of showers and... Wednesday night, mostly cloudy with a chance of showers and thunderstorms. Lows in the lower 60s. Southwest winds 5 to 10 miles an hour. Chance of rain 50%. Thursday, partly sunny. A chance of showers and thunderstorms in the afternoon. Highs in the lower 80s. West winds around 5 miles an hour. Chance of rain 50%. Thursday night, mostly cloudy. A chance of showers until midnight, then showers likely after midnight. Lows in the lower 60s. Chance of rain 70%. Friday, showers likely. A chance of thunderstorms in the afternoon. Highs in the upper 70s. Chance of rain 70%. Friday night, mostly cloudy with a chance of showers. Lows in the mid-60s. Chance of rain 50%. Saturday, partly

Highs in the mid-80s. Saturday night, partly cloudy. A chance of showers after midnight. Lows around 70. Chance of rain 40%. Sunday, mostly sunny. Highs in the upper 80s. Heat index values up to 100 in the afternoon. Sunday night and Monday, mostly clear. Lows in the lower 70s. Highs in the lower 90s. Again, the forecast for Champaign, Urbana and surrounding areas of East Central Illinois for the rest of today, mostly sunny. Near steady temperature in the mid-70s. North winds around 5 miles an hour. At 2 p.m. at the Champaign Airport, skies were sunny. The temperature was 76 degrees, the dew point was 54, and the relative humidity was 46%. The wind was north at 6 miles an hour, gusting to 16. The pressure was 30.20 inches and steady. Elsewhere around the area, it was sunny, with a temperature of 76 at Peoria, 76 at Paris, and 76 at Terre Haute. Under sunny skies, Mattoon reported 77, Decatur reported 76, and Springfield reported 78. At Bloomington, it was mostly sunny, with a temperature of 75. And once again at 2 p.m. at the Champaign Airport, under sunny skies, the temperature was 76. Here is a river flood statement. The flood warning continues for the Sangamon River at Monticello until late tomorrow morning. At 8 a.m. Tuesday, the stage was 13.9 feet. The river is expected to fall below flood stage late tonight and continue falling to 9.2 feet Tuesday, June 30th. Looking elsewhere around the Midwest at 2 p.m., Chicago was mostly sunny and 71. Indianapolis was mostly sunny and 76. St. Louis was mostly sunny and 80. Kansas City was partly sunny and 77. Des Moines was partly sunny and 77. Milwaukee was mostly sunny and 67. The time is currently 2:36 p.m. Central Daylight Time. 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Now for the official National Weather Service forecast for Champaign, Urbana and surrounding areas of East Central Illinois. Rest of today, mostly sunny. Near steady temperature in the mid-70s. North winds around 5 miles an hour. Tonight, partly cloudy. Lows in the upper 50s. Northeast winds around 5 miles an hour, becoming southeast after midnight. Wednesday, mostly sunny. Isolated showers and thunderstorms in the afternoon. Highs in the upper 70s. South winds 10 to 15 miles an hour. Chance of rain 20%. Wednesday night, mostly cloudy with a chance of showers and thunderstorms. Lows in the lower 60s. Southwest winds 5 to 10 miles an hour. Chance of rain 50%. Thursday, partly sunny. A chance of showers and thunderstorms in the afternoon. Highs in the lower 80s. West winds around 5 miles an hour. Chance of rain 50%. Thursday night, mostly cloudy. A chance of showers until midnight, then showers likely after midnight. Lows in the lower 60s. Chance of rain 70%. Friday, showers likely. A chance of thunderstorms in the afternoon. Highs in the upper 70s. Chance of rain 70%. Friday night, mostly cloudy with a chance of showers. Lows in the mid-60s. Chance of rain 50%. Saturday, partly sunny. Highs in the mid-80s. Saturday night, partly cloudy. A chance of showers after midnight. Lows around 70. Chance of rain 40%. Sunday, mostly sunny. Highs in the upper 80s. Heat index values up to 100 in the afternoon. Sunday night and Monday, mostly clear. Lows in the lower 70s. Highs in the lower 90s. Again, the forecast for Champaign, Urbana and surrounding areas of East Central Illinois for the rest of today, mostly sunny. Near steady temperature in the mid-70s. North winds around 5 miles an hour. At 2 p.m. at the Champaign Airport, skies were sunny. The temperature was 76 degrees, the dew point was 54, and the relative humidity was 46%. The wind was north at 6 miles an hour, gusting to 16. The pressure was 30.20 inches and steady.

Elsewhere around the area, it was sunny, with a temperature of 76 at Peoria, 76 at Paris, and 76 at Terre Haute. Under sunny skies, Mattoon reported 77, Decatur reported 76, and Springfield reported 78. At Bloomington, it was mostly sunny, with a temperature of 75. And once again at 2 p.m. at the Champaign Airport, under sunny skies, the temperature was 76. Looking elsewhere around the Midwest at 2 p.m., Chicago was mostly sunny, and 71. Indianapolis was mostly sunny, and 76. St. Louis was mostly sunny, and 80. Kansas City was partly sunny, and 77. Des Moines was partly sunny, and 77. Milwaukee was mostly sunny, and 67. The time is currently 2:39 p.m. Central Daylight Time. 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Now for the official National Weather Service forecast for Champaign, Urbana, and surrounding areas of East Central Illinois. Rest of today, mostly sunny. Near steady temperature in the mid-70s. North winds around 5 miles an hour. Tonight, partly cloudy. Lows in the upper 50s. Northeast winds around 5 miles an hour, becoming southeast after midnight. Wednesday, mostly sunny. Isolated showers and thunderstorms in the afternoon. Highs in the upper 70s. South winds 10 to 15 miles an hour. Chance of rain 20%. Wednesday night, mostly cloudy with a chance of showers and thunderstorms. Lows in the lower 60s. Southwest winds 5 to 10 miles an hour. Chance of rain 50%. Thursday, partly sunny. A chance of showers and thunderstorms in the afternoon. Highs in the lower 80s. West winds around 5 miles an hour. Chance of rain 50%. Thursday night, mostly cloudy. A chance of showers until midnight, then showers likely after midnight. Lows in the lower 60s. Chance of rain 70%. Friday, showers likely. A chance of thunderstorms in the afternoon. Highs in the upper 70s. Chance of rain 70%. Friday night, mostly cloudy with a chance of showers. Lows in the mid-60s. Chance of rain 50%. Saturday, partly sunny. Highs in the mid-80s. Saturday night, partly cloudy. A chance of showers after midnight. Lows around 70. Chance of rain 40%. Sunday, mostly sunny. Highs in the upper 80s. Heat index values up to 100 in the afternoon. Sunday night and Monday, mostly clear. Lows in the lower 70s. Highs in the lower 90s. Again, the forecast for Champaign, Urbana, and surrounding areas of East Central Illinois for the rest of today, mostly sunny. Near steady temperature in the mid-70s. North winds around 5 miles an hour. At 2 p.m. at the Champaign Airport, skies were sunny. The temperature was 76 degrees, the dew point was 54, and the relative humidity was 46%. The wind was north at 6 miles an hour, gusting to 16. The pressure was 30.20 inches and steady. Elsewhere around the area, it was sunny, with a temperature of 76 at Peoria, 76 at Paris, and 76 at Terre Haute. Under sunny skies, Mattoon reported 77, Decatur reported 76, and Springfield reported 78. At Bloomington, it was mostly sunny, with a temperature of 75. And once again at 2 p.m. at the Champaign Airport, under sunny skies, the temperature was 76. Looking elsewhere around the Midwest at 2 p.m., Chicago was mostly sunny, and 71. Indianapolis was mostly sunny, and 76. St. Louis was mostly sunny, and 80. Kansas City was partly sunny, and 77. Des Moines was partly sunny, and 77. Milwaukee was mostly sunny, and 67. The time is currently 2:43 p.m. Central Daylight Time. 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Now for the official National Weather Service forecast for Champaign, Urbana, and surrounding areas of East Central Illinois. Rest of today, mostly sunny. Near steady temperature in the mid-70s. North winds around 5 miles an hour.
Tonight, partly cloudy. Lows in the upper 50s. Northeast winds around 5 miles an hour, becoming southeast after midnight. Wednesday, mostly sunny. Isolated showers and thunderstorms in the afternoon. Highs in the upper 70s. South winds 10 to 15 miles an hour. Chance of rain 20%. Wednesday night, mostly cloudy with a chance of showers and thunderstorms. Lows in the lower 60s. Southwest winds 5 to 10 miles an hour. Chance of rain 50%. Thursday, partly sunny. A chance of showers and thunderstorms in the afternoon. Highs in the lower 80s. West winds around 5 miles an hour. Chance of rain 50%. Thursday night, mostly cloudy. A chance of showers until midnight, then showers likely after midnight. Lows in the lower 60s. Chance of rain 70%. Friday, showers likely. A chance of thunderstorms in the afternoon. Highs in the upper 70s. Chance of rain 70%. Friday night, mostly cloudy with a chance of showers. Lows in the mid-60s. Chance of rain 50%. Saturday, partly sunny. Highs in the mid-80s. Saturday night, partly cloudy. A chance of showers after midnight. Lows around 70. Chance of rain 40%. Sunday, mostly sunny. Highs in the upper 80s. Heat index values up to 100 in the afternoon. Sunday night and Monday, mostly clear. Lows in the lower 70s. Highs in the lower 90s. Again, the forecast for Champaign, Urbana and surrounding areas of East Central Illinois for the rest of today, mostly sunny. Near steady temperature in the mid 70s. North winds around 5 miles an hour. Here is a river flood statement. The flood warning continues for the Sangamon River at Monticello until late tomorrow morning. At 8 a.m. Tuesday, the stage was 13.9 feet. The river is expected to fall below flood stage late tonight and continue falling to 9.2 feet Tuesday, June 30th. At 2 p.m. at the Champaign Airport, skies were sunny. The temperature was 76 degrees, the dew point was 54, and the relative humidity was 46%. The wind was north at 6 miles an hour, gusting to 16. The pressure was 30.20 inches and steady. Elsewhere around the area, it was sunny, with a temperature of 76 at Peoria, 76 at Paris, and 76 at Terre Haute. Under sunny skies, Mattoon reported 77, Decatur reported 76, and Springfield reported 78. At Bloomington, it was mostly sunny, with a temperature of 75. And once again at 2 p.m. at the Champaign Airport, under sunny skies, the temperature was 76. Looking elsewhere around the Midwest at 2 p.m., Chicago was mostly sunny, and 71. Indianapolis was mostly sunny, and 76. St. Louis was mostly sunny, and 80. Kansas City was partly sunny, and 77. Des Moines was partly sunny, and 77. Milwaukee was mostly sunny, and 67. The time is currently 2:47 p.m. Central Daylight Time. 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Now for the official National Weather Service forecast for Champaign, Urbana and surrounding areas of East Central Illinois. Rest of today, mostly sunny. Near steady temperature in the mid-70s. North winds around 5 miles an hour. Tonight, partly cloudy. Lows in the upper 50s. Northeast winds around 5 miles an hour, becoming southeast after midnight. Wednesday, mostly sunny. Isolated showers and thunderstorms in the afternoon. Highs in the upper 70s. South winds 10 to 15 miles an hour. Chance of rain 20%. Wednesday night, mostly cloudy with a chance of showers and thunderstorms. Lows in the lower 60s. Southwest winds 5 to 10 miles an hour. Chance of rain 50%. Thursday, partly sunny. A chance of showers and thunderstorms in the afternoon. Highs in the lower 80s. West winds around 5 miles an hour. Chance of rain 50%. Thursday night, mostly cloudy. A chance of showers until midnight, then showers likely after midnight. Lows in the lower 60s.

Rain 70%. Friday, showers likely. A chance of thunderstorms in the afternoon. Highs in the upper 70s. Chance of rain 70%. Friday night, mostly cloudy with a chance of showers. Lows in the mid-60s. Chance of rain 50%. Saturday, partly sunny. Highs in the mid-80s. Saturday night, partly cloudy. A chance of showers after midnight. Lows around 70. Chance of rain 40%. Sunday, mostly sunny. Highs in the upper 80s. Heat index values up to 100 in the afternoon. Sunday night and Monday, mostly clear. Lows in the lower 70s. Highs in the lower 90s. Again, the forecast for Champaign, Urbana and surrounding areas of East Central Illinois for the rest of today, mostly sunny. Near steady temperature in the mid-70s. North winds around 5 miles an hour. At 2 p.m. at the Champaign Airport, skies were sunny. The temperature was 76 degrees, the dew point was 54, and the relative humidity was 46%. The wind was north at 6 miles an hour, gusting to 16. The pressure was 30.20 inches and steady. Elsewhere around the area, it was sunny, with a temperature of 76 at Peoria, 76 at Paris, and 76 at Terre Haute. Under sunny skies, Mattoon reported 77, Decatur reported 76, and Springfield reported 78. At Bloomington, it was mostly sunny, with a temperature of 75. And once again at 2 p.m. at the Champaign Airport, under sunny skies, the temperature was 76. Looking elsewhere around the Midwest at 2 p.m., Chicago was mostly sunny, and 71. Indianapolis was mostly sunny, and 76. St. Louis was mostly sunny, and 80. Kansas City was partly sunny, and 77. Des Moines was partly sunny, and 77. Milwaukee was mostly sunny, and 67. The time is currently 2:51 p.m. Central Daylight Time. 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Now for the official National Weather Service forecast for Champaign, Urbana and surrounding areas of East Central Illinois. Rest of today, mostly sunny. Near steady temperature in the mid-70s. North winds around 5 miles an hour. Tonight, partly cloudy. Lows in the upper 50s. Northeast winds around 5 miles an hour, becoming southeast after midnight. Wednesday, mostly sunny. Isolated showers and thunderstorms in the afternoon. Highs in the upper 70s. South winds 10 to 15 miles an hour. Chance of rain 20%. Wednesday night, mostly cloudy with a chance of showers and thunderstorms. Lows in the lower 60s. Southwest winds 5 to 10 miles an hour. Chance of rain 50%. Thursday, partly sunny. A chance of showers and thunderstorms in the afternoon. Highs in the lower 80s. West winds around 5 miles an hour. Chance of rain 50%. Thursday night, mostly cloudy. A chance of showers until midnight, then showers likely after midnight. Lows in the lower 60s. Chance of rain 70%. Friday, showers likely. A chance of thunderstorms in the afternoon. Highs in the upper 70s. Chance of rain 70%. Friday night, mostly cloudy with a chance of showers. Lows in the mid-60s. Chance of rain 50%. Saturday, partly sunny. Highs in the mid-80s. Saturday night, partly cloudy. A chance of showers after midnight. Lows around 70. Chance of rain 40%. Sunday, mostly sunny. Highs in the upper 80s. Heat index values up to 100 in the afternoon. Sunday night and Monday, mostly clear. Lows in the lower 70s. Highs in the lower 90s. Again, the forecast for Champaign, Urbana and surrounding areas of East Central Illinois for the rest of today, mostly sunny. Near steady temperature in the mid-70s. North winds around 5 miles an hour. At 2 p.m. at the Champaign Airport, skies were sunny. The temperature was 76 degrees, the dew point was 54, and the relative humidity was 46%. The wind was north at 6 miles an hour, gusting to 16. The pressure was 30.20 inches.

Indianapolis was mostly sunny, and 76. St. Louis was mostly sunny, and 80. Kansas City was partly sunny, and 77. Des Moines was partly sunny, and 77. Milwaukee was mostly sunny, and 67. Here is a river flood statement. The flood warning continues for the Sangamon River at Monticello until late tomorrow morning. At 8 a.m. Tuesday, the stage was 13.9 feet. The river is expected to fall below flood stage late tonight and continue falling to 9.2 feet Tuesday, June 30th. The time is currently 2:55 p.m. Central Daylight Time. 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Now for the official National Weather Service forecast for Champaign, Urbana, and surrounding areas of East Central Illinois. Rest of today, mostly sunny. Near steady temperature in the mid-70s. North winds around 5 miles an hour. Tonight, partly cloudy. Lows in the upper 50s. Northeast winds around 5 miles an hour, becoming southeast after midnight. Wednesday, mostly sunny. Isolated showers and thunderstorms in the afternoon. Highs in the upper 70s. South winds 10 to 15 miles an hour. Chance of rain 20%. Wednesday night, mostly cloudy with a chance of showers and thunderstorms. Lows in the lower 60s. Southwest winds 5 to 10 miles an hour. Chance of rain 50%. Thursday, partly sunny. A chance of showers and thunderstorms in the afternoon. Highs in the lower 80s. West winds around 5 miles an hour. Chance of rain 50%. Thursday night, mostly cloudy. A chance of showers until midnight, then showers likely after midnight. Lows in the lower 60s. Chance of rain 70%. Friday, showers likely. A chance of thunderstorms in the afternoon. Highs in the upper 70s. Chance of rain 70%. Friday night, mostly cloudy with a chance of showers. Lows in the mid-60s. Chance of rain 50%. Saturday, partly sunny. Highs in the mid-80s. Saturday night, partly cloudy. A chance of showers after midnight. Lows around 70. Chance of rain 40%. Sunday, mostly sunny. Highs in the upper 80s. Heat index values up to 100 in the afternoon. Sunday night and Monday, mostly clear. Lows in the lower 70s. Highs in the lower 90s. Again, the forecast for Champaign, Urbana, and surrounding areas of East Central Illinois for the rest of today, mostly sunny. Near steady temperature in the mid-70s. North winds around 5 miles an hour. At 2 p.m. at the Champaign Airport, skies were sunny. The temperature was 76 degrees, the dew point was 54, and the relative humidity was 46%. The wind was north at 6 miles an hour, gusting to 16. The pressure was 30.20 inches and steady. Elsewhere around the area, it was sunny, with a temperature of 76 at Peoria, 76 at Paris, and 76 at Terre Haute. Under sunny skies, Mattoon reported 77, Decatur reported 76, and Springfield reported 78. At Bloomington, it was mostly sunny, with a temperature of 75. And once again at 2 p.m. at the Champaign Airport, under sunny skies, the temperature was 76. Looking elsewhere around the Midwest at 2 p.m., Chicago was mostly sunny, and 71. Indianapolis was mostly sunny, and 76. St. Louis was mostly sunny, and 80. Kansas City was partly sunny, and 77. Des Moines was partly sunny, and 77. Milwaukee was mostly sunny, and 67. The time is currently 2:59 p.m. Central Daylight Time. 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Now for the official National Weather Service forecast for Champaign, Urbana, and surrounding areas of East Central Illinois. Rest of today, mostly sunny. Near steady temperature in the mid-70s. North winds around 5 miles an hour. Tonight, partly cloudy. Lows in the upper 50s. Northeast winds around 5 miles an hour, becoming southeast after midnight. Wednesday, mostly sunny. Isolated showers and thunderstorms in the afternoon.

Noon. Highs in the upper 70s. South winds 10 to 15 miles an hour. Chance of rain 20%. Wednesday night, mostly cloudy with a chance of showers and thunderstorms. Lows in the lower 60s. Southwest winds 5 to 10 miles an hour. Chance of rain 50%. Thursday, partly sunny. A chance of showers and thunderstorms in the afternoon. Highs in the lower 80s. West winds around 5 miles an hour. Chance of rain 50%. Thursday night, mostly cloudy. A chance of showers until midnight, then showers likely after midnight. Lows in the lower 60s. Chance of rain 70%. Friday, showers likely. A chance of thunderstorms in the afternoon. Highs in the upper 70s. Chance of rain 70%. Friday night, mostly cloudy with a chance of showers. Lows in the mid-60s. Chance of rain 50%. Saturday, partly sunny. Highs in the mid-80s. Saturday night, partly cloudy. A chance of showers after midnight. Lows around 70. Chance of rain 40%. Sunday, mostly sunny. Highs in the upper 80s. Heat index values up to 100 in the afternoon. Sunday night and Monday, mostly clear. Lows in the lower 70s. Highs in the lower 90s. Again, the forecast for Champaign, Urbana and surrounding areas of East Central Illinois for the rest of today, mostly sunny. Near steady temperature in the mid-70s. North winds around 5 miles an hour. And now a discussion of hazardous weather conditions for the following counties in Illinois: Champaign, Coles, DeWitt, Douglas, Edgar, Moultrie, Piatt, and Vermilion. This hazardous weather outlook is for Central Illinois, East Central Illinois, Southeast Illinois, and West Central Illinois. For tonight, flooding continues along several rivers throughout the area owing to recent heavy rainfall. For Wednesday through Monday, scattered thunderstorms are possible Wednesday afternoon north of Interstate 70 and Wednesday night across the area. The probability of severe storms is low. There will be periodic chances of thunderstorms late Thursday through Saturday. While it is too early for any specifics, there may be some threat for both severe weather as well as heavy rainfall and renewed flooding at times during period, mainly from around Interstate 72 southward. Hot and humid conditions arrive Sunday and persist into next week. Minor to moderate heat risk is likely, and these conditions may lead to heat-related illness in sensitive individuals or those without access to effective cooling. Minor to moderate flood will continue on several rivers throughout the area over the next several days. Spotter information statement: spotter activation is not anticipated tonight. The time is currently 3:02 p.m. Central Daylight Time. 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Now for the official National Weather Service forecast for Champaign, Urbana and surrounding areas of East Central Illinois. Rest of today, mostly sunny. Near steady temperature in the mid-70s. North winds around 5 miles an hour. Tonight, partly cloudy. Lows in the upper 50s. Northeast winds around 5 miles an hour, becoming southeast after midnight. Wednesday, mostly sunny. Isolated showers and thunderstorms in the afternoon. Highs in the upper 70s. South winds 10 to 15 miles an hour. Chance of rain 20%. Wednesday night, mostly cloudy with a chance of showers and thunderstorms. Lows in the lower 60s. Southwest winds 5 to 10 miles an hour. Chance of rain 50%. Thursday, partly sunny. A chance of showers and thunderstorms in the afternoon. Highs in the lower 80s. West winds around 5 miles an hour. Chance of rain 50%. Thursday night, mostly cloudy. A chance of showers until midnight, then showers likely after midnight. Lows in the lower 60s. Chance of rain 70%. Friday, showers likely. A chance of thunderstorms in the afternoon. Highs in the upper 70s. Chance of rain 70%. Friday night, mostly cloudy with a chance of showers. Lows in the mid-60s. Chance of rain 50%. Saturday, partly sunny. Highs in the mid-80s. Saturday night, partly cloudy. A chance of showers after midnight. Lows around 70.
chance of 40%. Sunday, mostly sunny. Highs in the upper 80s. Heat index values up to 100 in the afternoon. Sunday night and Monday, mostly clear. Lows in the lower 70s. Highs in the lower 90s. Again, the forecast for Champaign, Urbana and surrounding areas of east central Illinois for the rest of today, mostly sunny. Near steady temperature in the mid-70s. North winds around 5 miles an hour. Here is a river flood statement. The flood warning continues for the Sangamon River at Monticello until late tomorrow morning. At 8 a.m. Tuesday, the stage was 13.9 feet. The river is expected to fall below flood stage late tonight and continue falling to 9.2 feet Tuesday, June 30th. At 3 p.m. at the Champaign Airport, skies were partly sunny. The temperature was 77 degrees, the dew point was 55, and the relative humidity was 46%. The wind was north at 8 miles an hour. The pressure was 30.19 inches and falling. Elsewhere around the area, at Terre Haute, it was sunny, with a temperature of 77. It was mostly sunny, with a temperature of 78 at Peoria, 77 at Paris, 78 at Mattoon, and 77 at Decatur. It was partly sunny, with a temperature of 76 at Bloomington, and 78 at Springfield. And once again at 3 p.m. at the Champaign Airport, under partly sunny skies, the temperature was 77. 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Programming originates from NOAA's National Weather Service office in Lincoln and transmits from the WCIA television tower near Seymour. The station serves the following counties: Champaign, DeWitt, Coles, Douglas, Edgar, Ford, Moultrie, Piatt, and Vermilion. 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And now a discussion of hazardous weather conditions for the following counties in Illinois: Champaign, Coles, DeWitt, Douglas, Edgar, Moultrie, Piatt, and Vermilion. This hazardous weather outlook is for central Illinois, east central Illinois, southeast Illinois, and west central Illinois. For tonight, flooding continues along several rivers throughout the area owing to recent heavy rainfall. For Wednesday through Monday, scattered thunderstorms are possible Wednesday afternoon north of Interstate 70 and Wednesday night across the area. The probability of severe storms is low. There will be periodic chances of thunderstorms late Thursday through Saturday. While it is too early for any specifics, there may be some threat for both severe weather as well as heavy rainfall and renewed flooding at times during period, mainly from around Interstate 72 southward. Hot and humid conditions arrive Sunday and persist into next week. Minor to moderate heat risk is likely, and these conditions may lead to heat-related illness in sensitive individuals or those without access to effective cooling. Minor to moderate flood will continue on several rivers throughout the area over the next several days. Spotter information statement: spotter activation is not anticipated tonight. The time is currently 3:08 p.m. Central Daylight Time. 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Now for the official National Weather Service forecast for Champaign, Urbana and surrounding areas of east central Illinois. Rest of today, mostly sunny. Near steady temperature in the mid-70s. North winds around 5 miles an hour. Tonight, partly cloudy. Lows in the upper 50s. Northeast winds around 5 miles an hour, becoming southeast after midnight. Wednesday, mostly sunny. Isolated showers and thunderstorms in the afternoon. Highs in the upper 70s. South winds 10 to 15 miles an hour. Chance of rain 20%. Wednesday night, mostly cloudy with a chance of showers and thunderstorms. Lows in the lower 60s. Southwest winds 5 to 10 miles an hour. Chance of rain 50%. Thursday, partly sunny. A chance of showers and thunderstorms in the afternoon. Highs in the lower 80s. West winds around 5 miles an hour. Chance of rain 50%. Thursday night, mostly cloudy. A chance of showers until midnight, then showers likely after midnight. Lows in the lower 60s. Chance of rain 70%. Friday, showers likely,

Chance of thunderstorms in the afternoon. Highs in the upper 70s. Chance of rain 70%. Friday night, mostly cloudy with a chance of showers. Lows in the mid-60s. Chance of rain 50%. Saturday, partly sunny. Highs in the mid-80s. Saturday night, partly cloudy. A chance of showers after midnight. Lows around 70. Chance of rain 40%. Sunday, mostly sunny. Highs in the upper 80s. Heat index values up to 100 in the afternoon. Sunday night and Monday, mostly clear. Lows in the lower 70s. Highs in the lower 90s. Again, the forecast for Champaign, Urbana and surrounding areas of East Central Illinois for the rest of today, mostly sunny. Near steady temperature in the mid-70s. North winds around 5 miles an hour. At 3 p.m. at the Champaign Airport, skies were partly sunny. The temperature was 77 degrees, the dew point was 55, and the relative humidity was 46%. The wind was north at 8 miles an hour. The pressure was 30.19 inches and falling. Elsewhere around the area, at Terre Haute, it was sunny, with a temperature of 77. It was mostly sunny, with a temperature of 78 at Peoria, 77 at Paris, 78 at Mattoon, and 77 at Decatur. It was partly sunny, with a temperature of 76 at Bloomington, and 78 at Springfield. And once again at 3 p.m. at the Champaign Airport, under partly sunny skies, the temperature was 77. At 3 p.m. at the Champaign Airport, skies were partly sunny. The temperature was 77 degrees, the dew point was 55, and the relative humidity was 46%. The wind was north at 8 miles an hour. The pressure was 30.19 inches and falling. Elsewhere around the area, at Terre Haute, it was sunny, with a temperature of 77. It was mostly sunny, with a temperature of 78 at Peoria, 77 at Paris, 78 at Mattoon, and 77 at Decatur. It was partly sunny, with a temperature of 76 at Bloomington, and 78 at Springfield. And once again at 3 p.m. at the Champaign Airport, under partly sunny skies, the temperature was 77. Looking elsewhere around the Midwest at 3 p.m., Chicago was mostly sunny, and 73. Indianapolis was mostly sunny, and 76. St. Louis was partly sunny, and 79. Kansas City was partly sunny, and 77. Des Moines was partly sunny, and 78. Milwaukee was mostly sunny, and 68. And now a discussion of hazardous weather conditions for the following counties in Illinois: Champaign, Coles, DeWitt, Douglas, Edgar, Moultrie, Piatt, and Vermilion. This hazardous weather outlook is for Central Illinois, East Central Illinois, Southeast Illinois, and West Central Illinois. For tonight, flooding continues along several rivers throughout the area owing to recent heavy rainfall. For Wednesday through Monday, scattered thunderstorms are possible Wednesday afternoon north of Interstate 70 and Wednesday night across the area. The probability of severe storms is low. There will be periodic chances of thunderstorms late Thursday through Saturday. While it is too early for any specifics, there may be some threat for both severe weather as well as heavy rainfall and renewed flooding at times during period, mainly from around Interstate 72 southward. Hot and humid conditions arrive Sunday and persist into next week. Minor to moderate heat risk is likely, and these conditions may lead to heat-related illness in sensitive individuals or those without access to effective cooling. Minor to moderate flood will continue on several rivers throughout the area over the next several days. Spotter information statement: spotter activation is not anticipated tonight. The time is currently 3:14 p.m. Central Daylight Time. 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Now for the official National Weather Service forecast for Champaign, Urbana and surrounding areas of East Central Illinois. Rest of today, mostly sunny. Near steady temperature in the mid-70s. North winds around 5 miles an hour. Tonight, partly cloudy. Lows in the upper 50s. Northeast winds around 5 miles an hour, becoming southeast after midnight. Wednesday, mostly sunny. Isolated showers and thunderstorms in the afternoon. Highs in the upper 70s. South winds 10 to 15 miles an hour.

chance of rain 20%. Wednesday night, mostly cloudy with a chance of showers and thunderstorms. Lows in the lower 60s. Southwest winds 5 to 10 miles an hour. Chance of rain 50%. Thursday, partly sunny. A chance of showers and thunderstorms in the afternoon. Highs in the lower 80s. West winds around 5 miles an hour. Chance of rain 50%. Thursday night, mostly cloudy. A chance of showers until midnight, then showers likely after midnight. Lows in the lower 60s. Chance of rain 70%. Friday, showers likely. A chance of thunderstorms in the afternoon. Highs in the upper 70s. Chance of rain 70%. Friday night, mostly cloudy with a chance of showers. Lows in the mid-60s. Chance of rain 50%. Saturday, partly sunny. Highs in the mid-80s. Saturday night, partly cloudy. A chance of showers after midnight. Lows around 70. Chance of rain 40%. Sunday, mostly sunny. Highs in the upper 80s. Heat index values up to 100 in the afternoon. Sunday night and Monday, mostly clear. Lows in the lower 70s. Highs in the lower 90s. Again, the forecast for Champaign, Urbana and surrounding areas of East Central Illinois for the rest of today, mostly sunny. Near steady temperature in the mid-70s. North winds around 5 miles an hour. Here is a river flood statement. The flood warning continues for the Sangamon River at Monticello until late tomorrow morning. At 8 a.m. Tuesday, the stage was 13.9 feet. The river is expected to fall below flood stage late tonight and continue falling to 9.2 feet Tuesday, June 30th. At 3 p.m. at the Champaign Airport, skies were partly sunny. The temperature was 77 degrees, the dew point was 55, and the relative humidity was 46%. The wind was north at 8 miles an hour. The pressure was 30.19 inches and falling. Elsewhere around the area, at Terre Haute, it was sunny, with a temperature of 77. It was mostly sunny, with a temperature of 78 at Peoria, 77 at Paris, 78 at Mattoon, and 77 at Decatur. It was partly sunny, with a temperature of 76 at Bloomington, and 78 at Springfield. And once again at 3 p.m. at the Champaign Airport, under partly sunny skies, the temperature was 77. Looking elsewhere around the Midwest at 3 p.m., Chicago was mostly sunny, and 73. Indianapolis was mostly sunny, and 76. St. Louis was partly sunny, and 79. Kansas City was partly sunny, and 77. Des Moines was partly sunny, and 78. Milwaukee was mostly sunny, and 68. And now a discussion of hazardous weather conditions for the following counties in Illinois: Champaign, Coles, DeWitt, Douglas, Edgar, Moultrie, Piatt, and Vermilion. This hazardous weather outlook is for Central Illinois, East Central Illinois, Southeast Illinois, and West Central Illinois. For tonight, flooding continues along several rivers throughout the area owing to recent heavy rainfall. For Wednesday through Monday, scattered thunderstorms are possible Wednesday afternoon north of Interstate 70 and Wednesday night across the area. The probability of severe storms is low. There will be periodic chances of thunderstorms late Thursday through Saturday. While it is too early for any specifics, there may be some threat for both severe weather as well as heavy rainfall and renewed flooding at times during period, mainly from around Interstate 72 southward. Hot and humid conditions arrive Sunday and persist into next week. Minor to moderate heat risk is likely, and these conditions may lead to heat-related illness in sensitive individuals or those without access to effective cooling. Minor to moderate flood will continue on several rivers throughout the area over the next several days. Spotter information statement: spotter activation is not anticipated tonight. The time is currently 3:19 p.m. Central Daylight Time. 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Now for the official National Weather Service forecast for Champaign, Urbana and surrounding areas of East Central Illinois. Rest of today, mostly sunny. Near steady temperature in the mid-70s. North winds around 5 miles an hour. Tonight, partly cloudy. Lows in the upper 50s.

Northeast winds around 5 miles an hour, becoming southeast after midnight. Wednesday, mostly sunny. Isolated showers and thunderstorms in the afternoon. Highs in the upper 70s. South winds 10 to 15 miles an hour. Chance of rain 20%. Wednesday night, mostly cloudy with a chance of showers and thunderstorms. Lows in the lower 60s. Southwest winds 5 to 10 miles an hour. Chance of rain 50%. Thursday, partly sunny. A chance of showers and thunderstorms in the afternoon. Highs in the lower 80s. West winds around 5 miles an hour. Chance of rain 50%. Thursday night, mostly cloudy. A chance of showers until midnight, then showers likely after midnight. Lows in the lower 60s. Chance of rain 70%. Friday, showers likely. A chance of thunderstorms in the afternoon. Highs in the upper 70s. Chance of rain 70%. Friday night, mostly cloudy with a chance of showers. Lows in the mid-60s. Chance of rain 50%. Saturday, partly sunny. Highs in the mid-80s. Saturday night, partly cloudy. A chance of showers after midnight. Lows around 70. Chance of rain 40%. Sunday, mostly sunny. Highs in the upper 80s. Heat index values up to 100 in the afternoon. Sunday night and Monday, mostly clear. Lows in the lower 70s. Highs in the lower 90s. Again, the forecast for Champaign, Urbana and surrounding areas of East Central Illinois for the rest of today, mostly sunny. Near steady temperature in the mid-70s. North winds around 5 miles an hour. At 3 p.m. at the Champaign Airport, skies were partly sunny. The temperature was 77 degrees, the dew point was 55, and the relative humidity was 46%. The wind was north at 8 miles an hour. The pressure was 30.19 inches and falling. Elsewhere around the area, at Terre Haute, it was sunny, with a temperature of 77. It was mostly sunny, with a temperature of 78 at Peoria, 77 at Paris, 78 at Mattoon, and 77 at Decatur. It was partly sunny, with a temperature of 76 at Bloomington, and 78 at Springfield. And once again at 3 p.m. at the Champaign Airport, under partly sunny skies, the temperature was 77. Looking elsewhere around the Midwest at 3 p.m., Chicago was mostly sunny, and 73. Indianapolis was mostly sunny, and 76. St. Louis was partly sunny, and 79. Kansas City was partly sunny, and 77. Des Moines was partly sunny, and 78. Milwaukee was mostly sunny, and 68. And now a discussion of hazardous weather conditions for the following counties in Illinois: Champaign, Coles, DeWitt, Douglas, Edgar, Moultrie, Piatt, and Vermilion. This hazardous weather outlook is for Central Illinois, East Central Illinois, Southeast Illinois, and West Central Illinois. For tonight, flooding continues along several rivers throughout the area owing to recent heavy rainfall. For Wednesday through Monday, scattered thunderstorms are possible Wednesday afternoon north of Interstate 70 and Wednesday night across the area. The probability of severe storms is low. There will be periodic chances of thunderstorms late Thursday through Saturday. While it is too early for any specifics, there may be some threat for both severe weather as well as heavy rainfall and renewed flooding at times during period, mainly from around Interstate 72 southward. Hot and humid conditions arrive Sunday and persist into next week. Minor to moderate heat risk is likely, and these conditions may lead to heat-related illness in sensitive individuals or those without access to effective cooling. Minor to moderate flood will continue on several rivers throughout the area over the next several days. Spotter information statement, spotter activation is not anticipated tonight. The time is currently 3:24 p.m. Central Daylight Time. 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Now for the official National Weather Service forecast for Champaign, Urbana and surrounding areas of East Central Illinois. Rest of today, mostly sunny. Near steady temperature in the mid-70s. North winds around 5 miles an hour. Tonight, partly cloudy. Lows in the upper 50s. Northeast winds around 5 miles an hour, becoming southeast after

night. Wednesday, mostly sunny. Isolated showers and thunderstorms in the afternoon. Highs in the upper 70s. South winds 10 to 15 miles an hour. Chance of rain 20%. Wednesday night, mostly cloudy with a chance of showers and thunderstorms. Lows in the lower 60s. Southwest winds 5 to 10 miles an hour. Chance of rain 50%. Thursday, partly sunny. A chance of showers and thunderstorms in the afternoon. Highs in the lower 80s. West winds around 5 miles an hour. Chance of rain 50%. Thursday night, mostly cloudy. A chance of showers until midnight, then showers likely after midnight. Lows in the lower 60s. Chance of rain 70%. Friday, showers likely. A chance of thunderstorms in the afternoon. Highs in the upper 70s. Chance of rain 70%. Friday night, mostly cloudy with a chance of showers. Lows in the mid-60s. Chance of rain 50%. Saturday, partly sunny. Highs in the mid-80s. Saturday night, partly cloudy. A chance of showers after midnight. Lows around 70. Chance of rain 40%. Sunday, mostly sunny. Highs in the upper 80s. Heat index values up to 100 in the afternoon. Sunday night and Monday, mostly clear. Lows in the lower 70s. Highs in the lower 90s. Again, the forecast for Champaign, Urbana and surrounding areas of East Central Illinois for the rest of today, mostly sunny. Near steady temperature in the mid-70s. North winds around 5 miles an hour. Here is a river flood statement. The flood warning continues for the Sangamon River at Monticello until late tomorrow morning. At 8 a.m. Tuesday, the stage was 13.9 feet. The river is expected to fall below flood stage late tonight and continue falling to 9.2 feet Tuesday, June 30th. At 3 p.m. at the Champaign Airport, skies were partly sunny. The temperature was 77 degrees, the dew point was 55, and the relative humidity was 46%. The wind was north at 8 miles an hour. The pressure was 30.19 inches and falling. Elsewhere around the area, at Terre Haute, it was sunny, with a temperature of 77. It was mostly sunny, with a temperature of 78 at Peoria, 77 at Paris, 78 at Mattoon, and 77 at Decatur. It was partly sunny, with a temperature of 76 at Bloomington, and 78 at Springfield. And once again at 3 p.m. at the Champaign Airport, under partly sunny skies, the temperature was 77. Looking elsewhere around the Midwest at 3 p.m., Chicago was mostly sunny, and 73. Indianapolis was mostly sunny, and 76. St. Louis was partly sunny, and 79. Kansas City was partly sunny, and 77. Des Moines was partly sunny, and 78. Milwaukee was mostly sunny, and 68. And now a discussion of hazardous weather conditions for the following counties in Illinois: Champaign, Coles, DeWitt, Douglas, Edgar, Moultrie, Piatt, and Vermilion. This hazardous weather outlook is for Central Illinois, East Central Illinois, Southeast Illinois, and West Central Illinois. For tonight, flooding continues along several rivers throughout the area owing to recent heavy rainfall. For Wednesday through Monday, scattered thunderstorms are possible Wednesday afternoon north of Interstate 70 and Wednesday night across the area. The probability of severe storms is low. There will be periodic chances of thunderstorms late Thursday through Saturday. While it is too early for any specifics, there may be some threat for both severe weather as well as heavy rainfall and renewed flooding at times during period, mainly from around Interstate 72 southward. Hot and humid conditions arrive Sunday and persist into next week. Minor to moderate heat risk is likely, and these conditions may lead to heat-related illness in sensitive individuals or those without access to effective cooling. Minor to moderate flood will continue on several rivers throughout the area over the next several days. Spotter information statement: spotter activation is not anticipated tonight. The time is currently 3:29 p.m. Central Daylight Time. 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Now for the official National Weather Service forecast for Champaign, Urbana, and surrounding areas of East Central Illinois. Rest of

mostly sunny. Near steady temperature in the mid-70s. North winds around 5 miles an hour. Tonight, partly cloudy. Lows in the upper 50s. Northeast winds around 5 miles an hour, becoming southeast after midnight. Wednesday, mostly sunny. Isolated showers and thunderstorms in the afternoon. Highs in the upper 70s. South winds 10 to 15 miles an hour. Chance of rain 20%. Wednesday night, mostly cloudy with a chance of showers and thunderstorms. Lows in the lower 60s. Southwest winds 5 to 10 miles an hour. Chance of rain 50%. Thursday, partly sunny. A chance of showers and thunderstorms in the afternoon. Highs in the lower 80s. West winds around 5 miles an hour. Chance of rain 50%. Thursday night, mostly cloudy. A chance of showers until midnight, then showers likely after midnight. Lows in the lower 60s. Chance of rain 70%. Friday, showers likely. A chance of thunderstorms in the afternoon. Highs in the upper 70s. Chance of rain 70%. Friday night, mostly cloudy with a chance of showers. Lows in the mid-60s. Chance of rain 50%. Saturday, partly sunny. Highs in the mid-80s. Saturday night, partly cloudy. A chance of showers after midnight. Lows around 70. Chance of rain 40%. Sunday, mostly sunny. Highs in the upper 80s. Heat index values up to 100 in the afternoon. Sunday night and Monday, mostly clear. Lows in the lower 70s. Highs in the lower 90s. Again, the forecast for Champaign, Urbana and surrounding areas of East Central Illinois for the rest of today, mostly sunny. Near steady temperature in the mid-70s. North winds around 5 miles an hour. At 3 p.m. at the Champaign Airport, skies were partly sunny. The temperature was 77 degrees, the dew point was 55, and the relative humidity was 46%. The wind was north at 8 miles an hour. The pressure was 30.19 inches and falling. Elsewhere around the area, at Terre Haute, it was sunny, with a temperature of 77. It was mostly sunny, with a temperature of 78 at Peoria, 77 at Paris, 78 at Mattoon, and 77 at Decatur. It was partly sunny, with a temperature of 76 at Bloomington, and 78 at Springfield. And once again at 3 p.m. at the Champaign Airport, under partly sunny skies, the temperature was 77. Looking elsewhere around the Midwest at 3 p.m., Chicago was mostly sunny, and 73. Indianapolis was mostly sunny, and 76. St. Louis was partly sunny, and 79. Kansas City was partly sunny, and 77. Des Moines was partly sunny, and 78. Around the Midwest at 3 p.m., Chicago was mostly sunny, and 73. Indianapolis was mostly sunny, and 76. St. Louis was partly sunny, and 79. Kansas City was partly sunny, and 77. Des Moines was partly sunny, and 78. Milwaukee was mostly sunny, and 68. And now a discussion of hazardous weather conditions for the following counties in Illinois: Champaign, Coles, DeWitt, Douglas, Edgar, Moultrie, Piatt, and Vermilion. This hazardous weather outlook is for Central Illinois, East Central Illinois, Southeast Illinois, and West Central Illinois. For tonight, flooding continues along several rivers throughout the area owing to recent heavy rainfall. For Wednesday through Monday, scattered thunderstorms are possible Wednesday afternoon north of Interstate 70 and Wednesday night across the area. The probability of severe storms is low. There will be periodic chances of thunderstorms late Thursday through Saturday. While it is too early for any specifics, there may be some threat for both severe weather as well as heavy rainfall and renewed flooding at times during period, mainly from around Interstate 72 southward. Hot and humid conditions arrive Sunday and persist into next week. Minor to moderate heat risk is likely, and these conditions may lead to heat-related illness in sensitive individuals or those without access to effective cooling. Minor to moderate flood will continue on several rivers throughout the area over the next several days. Spotter information statement: spotter activation is not anticipated tonight. The time is currently 3:34 p.m. Central Daylight Time.

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Now for the official National Weather Service forecast for Champaign, Urbana, and surrounding areas of East Central Illinois. Rest of today, mostly sunny. Near steady temperature in the mid-70s. North winds around 5 miles an hour. Tonight, partly cloudy. Lows in the upper 50s. Northeast winds around 5 miles an hour, becoming southeast after midnight. Wednesday, mostly sunny. Isolated showers and thunderstorms in the afternoon. Highs in the upper 70s. South winds 10 to 15 miles an hour. Chance of rain 20%. Wednesday night, mostly cloudy with a chance of showers and thunderstorms. Lows in the lower 60s. Southwest winds 5 to 10 miles an hour. Chance of rain 50%. Thursday, partly sunny. A chance of showers and thunderstorms in the afternoon. Highs in the lower 80s. West winds around 5 miles an hour. Chance of rain 50%. Thursday night, mostly cloudy. A chance of showers until midnight, then showers likely after midnight. Lows in the lower 60s. Chance of rain 70%. Friday, showers likely. A chance of thunderstorms in the afternoon. Highs in the upper 70s. Chance of rain 70%. Friday night, mostly cloudy with a chance of showers. Lows in the mid-60s. Chance of rain 50%. Saturday, partly sunny. Highs in the mid-80s. Saturday night, partly cloudy. A chance of showers after midnight. Lows around 70. Chance of rain 40%. Sunday, mostly sunny. Highs in the upper 80s. Heat index values up to 100 in the afternoon. Sunday night and Monday, mostly clear. Lows in the lower 70s. Highs in the lower 90s. Again, the forecast for Champaign, Urbana, and surrounding areas of East Central Illinois for the rest of today, mostly sunny. Near steady temperature in the mid-70s. North winds around 5 miles an hour. Here is a river flood statement. The flood warning continues for the Sangamon River at Monticello until late tomorrow morning. At 8 a.m. Tuesday, the stage was 13.9 feet. The river is expected to fall below flood stage late tonight and continue falling to 9.2 feet Tuesday, June 30th. At 3 p.m. at the Champaign Airport, skies were partly sunny. The temperature was 77 degrees, the dew point was 55, and the relative humidity was 46%. The wind was north at 8 miles an hour. The pressure was 30.19 inches and falling. Elsewhere around the area, at Terre Haute, it was sunny, with a temperature of 77. It was mostly sunny, with a temperature of 78 at Peoria, 77 at Paris, 78 at Mattoon, and 77 at Decatur. It was partly sunny, with a temperature of 76 at Bloomington, and 78 at Springfield. And once again at 3 p.m. at the Champaign Airport, under partly sunny skies, the temperature was 77. Looking elsewhere around the Midwest at 3 p.m., Chicago was mostly sunny, and 73. Indianapolis was mostly sunny, and 76. St. Louis was partly sunny, and 79. Kansas City was partly sunny, and 77. Des Moines was partly sunny, and 78. Milwaukee was mostly sunny, and 68. And now a discussion of hazardous weather conditions for the following counties in Illinois: Champaign, Coles, DeWitt, Douglas, Edgar, Moultrie, Piatt, and Vermilion. This hazardous weather outlook is for Central Illinois, East Central Illinois, Southeast Illinois, and West Central Illinois. For tonight, flooding continues along several rivers throughout the area owing to recent heavy rainfall. For Wednesday through Monday, scattered thunderstorms are possible Wednesday afternoon north of Interstate 70 and Wednesday night across the area. The probability of severe storms is low. There will be periodic chances of thunderstorms late Thursday through Saturday. While it is too early for any specifics, there may be some threat for both severe weather as well as heavy rainfall and renewed flooding at times during period, mainly from around Interstate 72 southward. Hot and humid conditions arrive Sunday and persist into next week. Minor to moderate heat risk is likely, and these conditions may lead to heat-related illness in sensitive individuals or those without access to effective cooling.
Minor to moderate flood will continue on several rivers throughout the area over the next several days. Spotter information statement. Spotter activation is not anticipated tonight. The time is currently 3:39 p.m. Central Daylight Time. 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Now for the official National Weather Service forecast for Champaign, Urbana and surrounding areas of East Central Illinois. Rest of today, mostly sunny. Near steady temperature in the mid-70s. North winds around 5 miles an hour. Tonight, partly cloudy. Lows in the upper 50s. Northeast winds around 5 miles an hour, becoming southeast after midnight. Wednesday, mostly sunny. Isolated showers and thunderstorms in the afternoon. Highs in the upper 70s. South winds 10 to 15 miles an hour. Chance of rain 20%. Wednesday night, mostly cloudy with a chance of showers and thunderstorms. Lows in the lower 60s. Southwest winds 5 to 10 miles an hour. Chance of rain 50%. Thursday, partly sunny. A chance of showers and thunderstorms in the afternoon. Highs in the lower 80s. West winds around 5 miles an hour. Chance of rain 50%. Thursday night, mostly cloudy. A chance of showers until midnight, then showers likely after midnight. Lows in the lower 60s. Chance of rain 70%. Friday, showers likely. A chance of thunderstorms in the afternoon. Highs in the upper 70s. Chance of rain 70%. Friday night, mostly cloudy with a chance of showers. Lows in the mid-60s. Chance of rain 50%. Saturday, partly sunny. Highs in the mid-80s. Saturday night, partly cloudy. A chance of showers after midnight. Lows around 70. Chance of rain 40%. Sunday, mostly sunny. Highs in the upper 80s. Heat index values up to 100 in the afternoon. Sunday night and Monday, mostly clear. Lows in the lower 70s. Highs in the lower 90s. Again, the forecast for Champaign, Urbana and surrounding areas of East Central Illinois for the rest of today, mostly sunny. Near steady temperature in the mid-70s. North winds around 5 miles an hour. At 3 p.m. at the Champaign Airport, skies were partly sunny. The temperature was 77 degrees, the dew point was 55, and the relative humidity was 46%. The wind was north at 8 miles an hour. The pressure was 30.19 inches and falling. Elsewhere around the area, at Terre Haute, it was sunny, with a temperature of 77. It was mostly sunny, with a temperature of 78 at Peoria, 77 at Paris, 78 at Mattoon, and 77 at Decatur. It was partly sunny, with a temperature of 76 at Bloomington, and 78 at Springfield. And once again at 3 p.m. at the Champaign Airport, under partly sunny skies, the temperature was 77. Looking elsewhere around the Midwest at 3 p.m., Chicago was mostly sunny, and 73. Indianapolis was mostly sunny, and 76. St. Louis was partly sunny, and 79. Kansas City was partly sunny, and 77. Des Moines was partly sunny, and 78. Milwaukee was mostly sunny, and 68. And now a discussion of hazardous weather conditions for the following counties in Illinois: Champaign, Coles, DeWitt, Douglas, Edgar, Moultrie, Piatt, and Vermilion. This hazardous weather outlook is for Central Illinois, East Central Illinois, Southeast Illinois, and West Central Illinois. For tonight, flooding continues along several rivers throughout the area owing to recent heavy rainfall. For Wednesday through Monday, scattered thunderstorms are possible Wednesday afternoon north of Interstate 70 and Wednesday night across the area. The probability of severe storms is low. There will be periodic chances of thunderstorms late Thursday through Saturday. While it is too early for any specifics, there may be some threat for both severe weather as well as heavy rainfall and renewed flooding at times during period, mainly from around Interstate 72 southward. Hot and humid conditions arrive Sunday and persist into next week. Minor to moderate heat risk is likely, and these conditions may lead to heat-related illness in sensitive individuals or those without access to effective cooling. Minor to moderate flood will continue on several rivers throughout the area.

the next several days. Spotter information statement. Spotter activation is not anticipated tonight. The time is currently 3:44 p.m. Central Daylight Time. Here is a river flood statement. The flood warning continues for the Sangamon River at Monticello until late tomorrow morning. At 8 a.m. Tuesday, the stage was 13.9 feet. The river is expected to fall below flood stage late tonight and continue falling to 9.2 feet Tuesday, June 30th. 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Now for the official National Weather Service forecast for Champaign, Urbana, and surrounding areas of East Central Illinois. Rest of today, mostly sunny. Near steady temperature in the mid-70s. North winds around 5 miles an hour. Tonight, partly cloudy. Lows in the upper 50s. Northeast winds around 5 miles an hour, becoming southeast after midnight. Wednesday, mostly sunny. Isolated showers and thunderstorms in the afternoon. Highs in the upper 70s. South winds 10 to 15 miles an hour. Chance of rain 20%. Wednesday night, mostly cloudy with a chance of showers and thunderstorms. Lows in the lower 60s. Southwest winds 5 to 10 miles an hour. Chance of rain 50%. Thursday, partly sunny. A chance of showers and thunderstorms in the afternoon. Highs in the lower 80s. West winds around 5 miles an hour. Chance of rain 50%. Thursday night, mostly cloudy. A chance of showers until midnight, then showers likely after midnight. Lows in the lower 60s. Chance of rain 70%. Friday, showers likely. A chance of thunderstorms in the afternoon. Highs in the upper 70s. Chance of rain 70%. Friday night, mostly cloudy with a chance of showers. Lows in the mid-60s. Chance of rain 50%. Saturday, partly sunny. Highs in the mid-80s. Saturday night, partly cloudy. A chance of showers after midnight. Lows around 70. Chance of rain 40%. Sunday, mostly sunny. Highs in the upper 80s. Heat index values up to 100 in the afternoon. Sunday night and Monday, mostly clear. Lows in the lower 70s. Highs in the lower 90s. Again, the forecast for Champaign, Urbana, and surrounding areas of East Central Illinois for the rest of today, mostly sunny. Near steady temperature in the mid-70s. North winds around 5 miles an hour. At 3 p.m. at the Champaign Airport, skies were partly sunny. The temperature was 77 degrees, the dew point was 55, and the relative humidity was 46%. The wind was north at 8 miles an hour. The pressure was 30.19 inches and falling. Elsewhere around the area, at Terre Haute, it was sunny, with a temperature of 77. It was mostly sunny, with a temperature of 78 at Peoria, 77 at Paris, 78 at Mattoon, and 77 at Decatur. It was partly sunny, with a temperature of 76 at Bloomington, and 78 at Springfield. And once again at 3 p.m. at the Champaign Airport, under partly sunny skies, the temperature was 77. Looking elsewhere around the Midwest at 3 p.m., Chicago was mostly sunny, and 73. Indianapolis was mostly sunny, and 76. St. Louis was partly sunny, and 79. Kansas City was partly sunny, and 77. Des Moines was partly sunny, and 78. Milwaukee was mostly sunny, and 68. And now a discussion of hazardous weather conditions for the following counties in Illinois: Champaign, Coles, DeWitt, Douglas, Edgar, Moultrie, Piatt, and Vermilion. This hazardous weather outlook is for Central Illinois, East Central Illinois, Southeast Illinois, and West Central Illinois. For tonight, flooding continues along several rivers throughout the area owing to recent heavy rainfall. For Wednesday through Monday, scattered thunderstorms are possible Wednesday afternoon north of Interstate 70 and Wednesday night across the area. The probability of severe storms is low. There will be periodic chances of thunderstorms late Thursday through Saturday. While it is too early for any specifics, there may be some threat for both severe weather as well as heavy rainfall and renewed flooding at times during period, mainly from around Interstate 72 southward. Hot

Humid conditions arrive Sunday and persist into next week. Minor to moderate heat risk is likely, and these conditions may lead to heat-related illness in sensitive individuals or those without access to effective cooling. Minor to moderate flood will continue on several rivers throughout the area over the next several days. Spotter information statement. Spotter activation is not anticipated tonight. The time is currently 3:50 p.m. Central Daylight Time. 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Now for the official National Weather Service forecast for Champaign, Urbana, and surrounding areas of East Central Illinois. Rest of today, mostly sunny. Near steady temperature in the mid-70s. North winds around 5 miles an hour. Tonight, partly cloudy. Lows in the upper 50s. Northeast winds around 5 miles an hour, becoming southeast after midnight. Wednesday, mostly sunny. Isolated showers and thunderstorms in the afternoon. Highs in the upper 70s. South winds 10 to 15 miles an hour. Chance of rain 20%. Wednesday night, mostly cloudy with a chance of showers and thunderstorms. Lows in the lower 60s. Southwest winds 5 to 10 miles an hour. Chance of rain 50%. Thursday, partly sunny. A chance of showers and thunderstorms in the afternoon. Highs in the lower 80s. West winds around 5 miles an hour. Chance of rain 50%. Thursday night, mostly cloudy. A chance of showers until midnight, then showers likely after midnight. Lows in the lower 60s. Chance of rain 70%. Friday, showers likely. A chance of thunderstorms in the afternoon. Highs in the upper 70s. Chance of rain 70%. Friday night, mostly cloudy with a chance of showers. Lows in the mid-60s. Chance of rain 50%. Saturday, partly sunny. Highs in the mid-80s. Saturday night, partly cloudy. A chance of showers after midnight. Lows around 70. Chance of rain 40%. Sunday, mostly sunny. Highs in the upper 80s. Heat index values up to 100 in the afternoon. Sunday night and Monday, mostly clear. Lows in the lower 70s. Highs in the lower 90s. Again, the forecast for Champaign, Urbana, and surrounding areas of East Central Illinois for the rest of today, mostly sunny. Near steady temperature in the mid-70s. North winds around 5 miles an hour. At 3 p.m. at the Champaign Airport, skies were partly sunny. The temperature was 77 degrees, the dew point was 55, and the relative humidity was 46%. The wind was north at 8 miles an hour. The pressure was 30.19 inches and falling. Elsewhere around the area, at Terre Haute, it was sunny, with a temperature of 77. It was mostly sunny, with a temperature of 78 at Peoria, 77 at Paris, 78 at Mattoon, and 77 at Decatur. It was partly sunny, with a temperature of 76 at Bloomington, and 78 at Springfield. And once again at 3 p.m. at the Champaign Airport, under partly sunny skies, the temperature was 77. Looking elsewhere around the Midwest at 3 p.m., Chicago was mostly sunny, and 73. Indianapolis was mostly sunny, and 76. St. Louis was partly sunny, and 79. Kansas City was partly sunny, and 77. Des Moines was partly sunny, and 78. Milwaukee was mostly sunny, and 68. And now a discussion of hazardous weather conditions for the following counties in Illinois: Champaign, Coles, DeWitt, Douglas, Edgar, Moultrie, Piatt, and Vermilion. This hazardous weather outlook is for Central Illinois, East Central Illinois, Southeast Illinois, and West Central Illinois. For tonight, flooding continues along several rivers throughout the area owing to recent heavy rainfall. For Wednesday through Monday, scattered thunderstorms are possible Wednesday afternoon north of Interstate 70 and Wednesday night across the area. The probability of severe storms is low. There will be periodic chances of thunderstorms late Thursday through Saturday. While it is too early for any specifics, there may be some threat for both severe weather as well as heavy rainfall and renewed flooding at times during period, mainly from around Interstate 72 southward. Hot and humid conditions arrive Sunday and persist into next week. Minor

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Now for the official National Weather Service forecast for Champaign, Urbana, and surrounding areas of East Central Illinois. Rest of today, mostly sunny. Near steady temperature in the mid-70s. North winds around 5 miles an hour. Tonight, partly cloudy. Lows in the upper 50s. Northeast winds around 5 miles an hour, becoming southeast after midnight. Wednesday, mostly sunny. Isolated showers and thunderstorms in the afternoon. Highs in the upper 70s. South winds 10 to 15 miles an hour. Chance of rain 20%. Wednesday night, mostly cloudy with a chance of showers and thunderstorms. Lows in the lower 60s. Southwest winds 5 to 10 miles an hour. Chance of rain 50%. Thursday, partly sunny. A chance of showers and thunderstorms in the afternoon. Highs in the lower 80s. West winds around 5 miles an hour. Chance of rain 50%. Thursday night, mostly cloudy. A chance of showers until midnight, then showers likely after midnight. Lows in the lower 60s. Chance of rain 70%. Friday, showers likely. A chance of thunderstorms in the afternoon. Highs in the upper 70s. Chance of rain 70%. Friday night, mostly cloudy with a chance of showers. Lows in the mid-60s. Chance of rain 50%. Saturday, partly sunny. Highs in the mid-80s. Saturday night, partly cloudy. A chance of showers after midnight. Lows around 70. Chance of rain 40%. Sunday, mostly sunny. Highs in the upper 80s. Heat index values up to 100 in the afternoon. Sunday night and Monday, mostly clear. Lows in the lower 70s. Highs in the lower 90s. Again, the forecast for Champaign, Urbana, and surrounding areas of East Central Illinois for the rest of today, mostly sunny. Near steady temperature in the mid-70s. North winds around 5 miles an hour. At 3 p.m. at the Champaign Airport, skies were partly sunny. The temperature was 77 degrees, the dew point was 55, and the relative humidity was 46%. The wind was north at 8 miles an hour. The pressure was 30.19 inches and falling. Elsewhere around the area, at Terre Haute, it was sunny, with a temperature of 77. It was mostly sunny, with a temperature of 78 at Peoria, 77 at Paris, 78 at Mattoon, and 77 at Decatur. It was partly sunny, with a temperature of 76 at Bloomington, and 78 at Springfield. And once again at 3 p.m. at the Champaign Airport, under partly sunny skies, the temperature was 77. Looking elsewhere around the Midwest at 3 p.m., Chicago was mostly sunny, and 73. Indianapolis was mostly sunny, and 76. St. Louis was partly sunny, and 79. Kansas City was partly sunny, and 77. Des Moines was partly sunny, and 78. Milwaukee was mostly sunny, and 68. And now a discussion of hazardous weather conditions for the following counties in Illinois: Champaign, Coles, DeWitt, Douglas, Edgar, Moultrie, Piatt, and Vermilion. This hazardous weather outlook is for Central Illinois, East Central Illinois, Southeast Illinois, and West Central Illinois. For tonight, flooding continues along several rivers throughout the area owing to recent heavy rainfall. For Wednesday through Monday, scattered thunderstorms are possible Wednesday afternoon north of Interstate 70 and Wednesday night across the area. The probability of severe storms is low. There will be periodic chances of thunderstorms late Thursday through Saturday. While it is too early for any specifics, there may be some threat for both severe weather as well as heavy rainfall and renewed flooding at times during period, mainly from around Interstate 72 southward. Hot and humid conditions arrive Sunday and persist into next week. Minor to moderate heat risk is likely, and these conditions may lead to heat-related illness in sensitive individuals or those without access to effective cooling. Minor to moderate flood will continue on several rivers throughout the area over the next several days. Spotter information statement: Spotter activation is not anticipated tonight.

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Now for the official National Weather Service forecast for Champaign, Urbana, and surrounding areas of East Central Illinois. Rest of today, mostly sunny. Near steady temperature in the mid-70s. North winds around 5 miles an hour. Tonight, partly cloudy. Lows in the upper 50s. Northeast winds around 5 miles an hour, becoming southeast after midnight. Wednesday, mostly sunny. Isolated showers and thunderstorms in the afternoon. Highs in the upper 70s. South winds 10 to 15 miles an hour. Chance of rain 20%. Wednesday night, mostly cloudy with a chance of showers and thunderstorms. Lows in the lower 60s. Southwest winds 5 to 10 miles an hour. Chance of rain 50%. Thursday, partly sunny. A chance of showers and thunderstorms in the afternoon. Highs in the lower 80s. West winds around 5 miles an hour. Chance of rain 50%. Thursday night, mostly cloudy. A chance of showers until midnight, then showers likely after midnight. Lows in the lower 60s. Chance of rain 70%. Friday, showers likely. A chance of thunderstorms in the afternoon. Highs in the upper 70s. Chance of rain 70%. Friday night, mostly cloudy with a chance of showers. Lows in the mid-60s. Chance of rain 50%. Saturday, partly sunny. Highs in the mid-80s. Saturday night, partly cloudy. A chance of showers after midnight. Lows around 70. Chance of rain 40%. Sunday, mostly sunny. Highs in the upper 80s. Heat index values up to 100 in the afternoon. Sunday night and Monday, mostly clear. Lows in the lower 70s. Highs in the lower 90s. Again, the forecast for Champaign, Urbana, and surrounding areas of East Central Illinois for the rest of today, mostly sunny. Near steady temperature in the mid-70s. North winds around 5 miles an hour. At 4 p.m. at the Champaign Airport, skies were mostly sunny. The temperature was 77 degrees, the dew point was 54, and the relative humidity was 44%. The wind was north at 6 miles an hour. The pressure was 30.18 inches and falling. Elsewhere around the area, at Terre Haute, it was sunny, with a temperature of 76. It was mostly sunny, with a temperature of 78 at Bloomington, 77 at Paris, and 78 at Springfield. It was partly sunny, with a temperature of 77 at Mattoon, and 74 at Decatur. At Peoria, it was cloudy, with a temperature of 76. And once again at 4 p.m. at the Champaign Airport, under mostly sunny skies, the temperature was 77. And now a discussion of hazardous weather conditions for the following counties in Illinois: Champaign, Coles, DeWitt, Douglas, Edgar, Moultrie, Piatt, and Vermilion. This hazardous weather outlook is for Central Illinois, East Central Illinois, Southeast Illinois, and West Central Illinois. For tonight, flooding continues along several rivers throughout the area owing to recent heavy rainfall. For Wednesday through Monday, scattered thunderstorms are possible Wednesday afternoon north of Interstate 70 and Wednesday night across the area. The probability of severe storms is low. There will be periodic chances of thunderstorms late Thursday through Saturday. While it is too early for any specifics, there may be some threat for both severe weather as well as heavy rainfall and renewed flooding at times during period, mainly from around Interstate 72 southward. Hot and humid conditions arrive Sunday and persist into next week. Minor to moderate heat risk is likely, and these conditions may lead to heat-related illness in sensitive individuals or those without access to effective cooling. Minor to moderate flood will continue on several rivers throughout the area over the next several days. Spotter information statement: spotter activation is not anticipated tonight. Here is a river flood statement. The flood warning continues for the Sangamon River at Monticello until late tomorrow morning. At 8 a.m. Tuesday, the stage was 13.9 feet. The river is expected to fall below flood stage late tonight and continue falling to 9.2 feet Tuesday, June 30th. The time is currently 4:05 p.m. Central Daylight Time. 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

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Station WXJ76 in Champaign. Now for the official National Weather Service forecast for Champaign, Urbana, and surrounding areas of East Central Illinois. Rest of today, mostly sunny. Near steady temperature in the mid-70s. North winds around 5 miles an hour. Tonight, partly cloudy. Lows in the upper 50s. Northeast winds around 5 miles an hour, becoming southeast after midnight. Wednesday, mostly sunny. Isolated showers and thunderstorms in the afternoon. Highs in the upper 70s. South winds 10 to 15 miles an hour. Chance of rain 20%. Wednesday night, mostly cloudy with a chance of showers and thunderstorms. Lows in the lower 60s. Southwest winds 5 to 10 miles an hour. Chance of rain 50%. Thursday, partly sunny. A chance of showers and thunderstorms in the afternoon. Highs in the lower 80s. West winds around 5 miles an hour. Chance of rain 50%. Thursday night, mostly cloudy. A chance of showers until midnight, then showers likely after midnight. Lows in the lower 60s. Chance of rain 70%. Friday, showers likely. A chance of thunderstorms in the afternoon. Highs in the upper 70s. Chance of rain 70%. Friday night, mostly cloudy with a chance of showers. Lows in the mid-60s. Chance of rain 50%. Saturday, partly sunny. Highs in the mid-80s. Saturday night, partly cloudy. A chance of showers after midnight. Lows around 70. Chance of rain 40%. Sunday, mostly sunny. Highs in the upper 80s. Heat index values up to 100 in the afternoon. Sunday night and Monday, mostly clear. Lows in the lower 70s. Highs in the lower 90s. Again, the forecast for Champaign, Urbana, and surrounding areas of East Central Illinois for the rest of today, mostly sunny. Near steady temperature in the mid-70s. North winds around 5 miles an hour. 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Programming originates from NOAA's National Weather Service office in Lincoln and transmits from the WCIA television tower near Seymour. The station serves the following counties: Champaign, DeWitt, Coles, Douglas, Edgar, Ford, Moultrie, Piatt, and Vermilion. 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And now a discussion of hazardous weather conditions for the following counties in Illinois: Champaign, Coles, DeWitt, Douglas, Edgar, Moultrie, Piatt, and Vermilion. This hazardous weather outlook is for Central Illinois, East Central Illinois, Southeast Illinois, and West Central Illinois. For tonight, flooding continues along several rivers throughout the area owing to recent heavy rainfall. For Wednesday through Monday, scattered thunderstorms are possible Wednesday afternoon north of Interstate 70 and Wednesday night across the area. The probability of severe storms is low. There will be periodic chances of thunderstorms late Thursday through Saturday. While it is too early for any specifics, there may be some threat for both severe weather as well as heavy rainfall and renewed flooding at times during period, mainly from around Interstate 72 southward. Hot and humid conditions arrive Sunday and persist into next week. Minor to moderate heat risk is likely, and these conditions may lead to heat-related illness in sensitive individuals or those without access to effective cooling. Minor to moderate flood will continue on several rivers throughout the area over the next several days. Spotter information statement: spotter activation is not anticipated tonight. The time is currently 4:09 p.m. Central Daylight Time. 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Now for the official National Weather Service forecast for Champaign, Urbana, and surrounding areas of East Central Illinois. Rest of today, mostly sunny. Near steady temperature in the mid-70s. North winds around 5 miles an hour. Tonight, partly cloudy. Lows in the upper 50s. Northeast winds around 5 miles an hour, becoming southeast after midnight. Wednesday, mostly sunny. Isolated showers and thunderstorms in the afternoon. Highs in the upper 70s. South winds 10 to 15.

miles an hour. Chance of rain 20%. Wednesday night, mostly cloudy with a chance of showers and thunderstorms. Lows in the lower 60s. Southwest winds 5 to 10 miles an hour. Chance of rain 50%. Thursday, partly sunny. A chance of showers and thunderstorms in the afternoon. Highs in the lower 80s. West winds around 5 miles an hour. Chance of rain 50%. Thursday night, mostly cloudy. A chance of showers until midnight, then showers likely after midnight. Lows in the lower 60s. Chance of rain 70%. Friday, showers likely. A chance of thunderstorms in the afternoon. Highs in the upper 70s. Chance of rain 70%. Friday night, mostly cloudy with a chance of showers. Lows in the mid-60s. Chance of rain 50%. Saturday, partly sunny. Highs in the mid-80s. Saturday night, partly cloudy. A chance of showers after midnight. Lows around 70. Chance of rain 40%. Sunday, mostly sunny. Highs in the upper 80s. Heat index values up to 100 in the afternoon. Sunday night and Monday, mostly clear. Lows in the lower 70s. Highs in the lower 90s. Again, the forecast for Champaign, Urbana and surrounding areas of East Central Illinois for the rest of today, mostly sunny. Near steady temperature in the mid-70s. North winds around 5 miles an hour. At 4 p.m. at the Champaign Airport, skies were mostly sunny. The temperature was 77 degrees, the dew point was 54, and the relative humidity was 44%. The wind was north at 6 miles an hour. The pressure was 30.18 inches and falling. Elsewhere around the area, at Terre Haute, it was sunny, with a temperature of 76. It was mostly sunny, with a temperature of 78 at Bloomington, 77 at Paris, and 78 at Springfield. It was partly sunny, with a temperature of 77 at Mattoon, and 74 at Decatur. At Peoria, it was cloudy, with a temperature of 76. And once again at 4 p.m. at the Champaign Airport, under mostly sunny skies, the temperature was 77. Looking elsewhere around the Midwest at 4 p.m., Chicago was mostly sunny, and 72. Indianapolis was mostly sunny, and 77. St. Louis was partly sunny, and 80. Kansas City was partly sunny, and 76. Des Moines was partly sunny, and 79. Milwaukee was mostly sunny, and 68. And now a discussion of hazardous weather conditions for the following counties in Illinois: Champaign, Coles, DeWitt, Douglas, Edgar, Moultrie, Piatt, and Vermilion. This hazardous weather outlook is for Central Illinois, East Central Illinois, Southeast Illinois, and West Central Illinois. For tonight, flooding continues along several rivers throughout the area owing to recent heavy rainfall. For Wednesday through Monday, scattered thunderstorms are possible Wednesday afternoon north of Interstate 70 and Wednesday night across the area. The probability of severe storms is low. There will be periodic chances of thunderstorms late Thursday through Saturday. While it is too early for any specifics, there may be some threat for both severe weather as well as heavy rainfall and renewed flooding at times during period, mainly from around Interstate 72 southward. Hot and humid conditions arrive Sunday and persist into next week. Minor to moderate heat risk is likely, and these conditions may lead to heat-related illness in sensitive individuals or those without access to effective cooling. Minor to moderate flood will continue on several rivers throughout the area over the next several days. Spotter information statement: spotter activation is not anticipated tonight. The time is currently 4:14 p.m. Central Daylight Time. 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Here is a river flood statement. The flood warning continues for the Sangamon River at Monticello until late tomorrow morning. At 8 a.m. Tuesday, the stage was 13.9 feet. The river is expected to fall below flood stage late tonight and continue falling to 9.2 feet Tuesday, June 30th. Now for the official National Weather Service forecast for Champaign, Urbana and surrounding areas of East Central Illinois. Tonight, partly cloudy. Lows in the upper 50s. Northeast winds around 5 miles an hour, becoming southeast after midnight.

Wednesday, mostly sunny. Isolated showers and thunderstorms in the afternoon. Highs in the upper 70s. South winds 10 to 15 miles an hour. Chance of rain 20%. Wednesday night, mostly cloudy with a chance of showers and thunderstorms. Lows in the lower 60s. Southwest winds 5 to 10 miles an hour. Chance of rain 50%. Thursday, partly sunny. A chance of showers and thunderstorms in the afternoon. Highs in the lower 80s. West winds around 5 miles an hour. Chance of rain 50%. Thursday night, mostly cloudy. A chance of showers until midnight, then showers likely after midnight. Lows in the lower 60s. North winds around 5 miles an hour, becoming east after midnight. Chance of rain 70%. Friday, showers likely. A chance of thunderstorms in the afternoon. Highs in the upper 70s. Chance of rain 70%. Friday night, mostly cloudy with a chance of showers. Lows in the mid-60s. Chance of rain 50%. Saturday, partly sunny. Highs in the mid-80s. Saturday night, partly cloudy. A chance of showers after midnight. Lows around 70. Chance of rain 40%. Sunday, mostly sunny. Highs in the upper 80s. Heat index values up to 100 in the afternoon. Sunday night through Tuesday, mostly clear. Lows in the mid-70s. Highs in the lower 90s. Again, the forecast for Champaign, Urbana, and surrounding areas of East Central Illinois for tonight, partly cloudy. Lows in the upper 50s. Northeast winds around 5 miles an hour, becoming southeast after midnight. At 4 p.m. at the Champaign Airport, skies were mostly sunny. The temperature was 77 degrees, the dew point was 54, and the relative humidity was 44%. The wind was north at 6 miles an hour. The pressure was 30.18 inches and falling. Elsewhere around the area, at Terre Haute, it was sunny, with a temperature of 76. It was mostly sunny, with a temperature of 78 at Bloomington, 77 at Paris, and 78 at Springfield. It was partly sunny, with a temperature of 77 at Mattoon, and 74 at Decatur. At Peoria, it was cloudy, with a temperature of 76. And once again at 4 p.m. at the Champaign Airport, under mostly sunny skies, the temperature was 77. Looking elsewhere around the Midwest at 4 p.m., Chicago was mostly sunny, and 72. Indianapolis was mostly sunny, and 77. St. Louis was partly sunny, and 80. Kansas City was partly sunny, and 76. Des Moines was partly sunny, and 79. Milwaukee was mostly sunny, and 68. And now a discussion of hazardous weather conditions for the following counties in Illinois: Champaign, Coles, DeWitt, Douglas, Edgar, Moultrie, Piatt, and Vermilion. This hazardous weather outlook is for Central Illinois, East Central Illinois, Southeast Illinois, and West Central Illinois. For tonight, flooding continues along several rivers throughout the area owing to recent heavy rainfall. For Wednesday through Monday, scattered thunderstorms are possible Wednesday afternoon north of Interstate 70 and Wednesday night across the area. The probability of severe storms is low. There will be periodic chances of thunderstorms late Thursday through Saturday. While it is too early for any specifics, there may be some threat for both severe weather as well as heavy rainfall and renewed flooding at times during period, mainly from around Interstate 72 southward. Hot and humid conditions arrive Sunday and persist into next week. Minor to moderate heat risk is likely, and these conditions may lead to heat-related illness in sensitive individuals or those without access to effective cooling. Minor to moderate flood will continue on several rivers throughout the area over the next several days. Spotter information statement: spotter activation is not anticipated tonight. The time is currently 4:20 p.m. Central Daylight Time. 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Now for the official National Weather Service forecast for Champaign, Urbana, and surrounding areas of East Central Illinois. Tonight, partly cloudy. Lows in the upper 50s. Northeast winds around 5 miles an hour, becoming southeast after midnight. Wednesday, mostly sunny. Isolated showers and thunderstorms in the

Afternoon. Highs in the upper 70s. South winds 10 to 15 miles an hour. Chance of rain 20%. Wednesday night, mostly cloudy with a chance of showers and thunderstorms. Lows in the lower 60s. Southwest winds 5 to 10 miles an hour. Chance of rain 50%. Thursday, partly sunny. A chance of showers and thunderstorms in the afternoon. Highs in the lower 80s. West winds around 5 miles an hour. Chance of rain 50%. Thursday night, mostly cloudy. A chance of showers until midnight, then showers likely after midnight. Lows in the lower 60s. North winds around 5 miles an hour, becoming east after midnight. Chance of rain 70%. Friday, showers likely. A chance of thunderstorms in the afternoon. Highs in the upper 70s. Chance of rain 70%. Friday night, mostly cloudy with a chance of showers. Lows in the mid-60s. Chance of rain 50%. Saturday, partly sunny. Highs in the mid-80s. Saturday night, partly cloudy. A chance of showers after midnight. Lows around 70. Chance of rain 40%. Sunday, mostly sunny. Highs in the upper 80s. Heat index values up to 100 in the afternoon. Sunday night through Tuesday, mostly clear. Lows in the mid-70s. Highs in the lower 90s. Again, the forecast for Champaign, Urbana and surrounding areas of East Central Illinois for tonight, partly cloudy. Lows in the upper 50s. Northeast winds around 5 miles an hour, becoming southeast after midnight. At 4 p.m. at the Champaign Airport, skies were mostly sunny. The temperature was 77 degrees, the dew point was 54, and the relative humidity was 44%. The wind was north at 6 miles an hour. The pressure was 30.18 inches and falling. Elsewhere around the area, at Terre Haute, it was sunny, with a temperature of 76. It was mostly sunny, with a temperature of 78 at Bloomington, and 78 at Springfield. It was partly sunny, with a temperature of 77 at Paris, 77 at Mattoon, and 74 at Decatur. At Peoria, it was cloudy, with a temperature of 76. And once again at 4 p.m. at the Champaign Airport, under mostly sunny skies, the temperature was 77. Looking elsewhere around the Midwest at 4 p.m., Chicago was mostly sunny, and 72. Indianapolis was mostly sunny, and 77. St. Louis was partly sunny, and 80. Kansas City was partly sunny, and 76. Des Moines was partly sunny, and 79. Milwaukee was mostly sunny, and 68. And now a discussion of hazardous weather conditions for the following counties in Illinois: Champaign, Coles, DeWitt, Douglas, Edgar, Moultrie, Piatt, and Vermilion. This hazardous weather outlook is for Central Illinois, East Central Illinois, Southeast Illinois, and West Central Illinois. For tonight, flooding continues along several rivers throughout the area owing to recent heavy rainfall. For Wednesday through Monday, scattered thunderstorms are possible Wednesday afternoon north of Interstate 70 and Wednesday night across the area. The probability of severe storms is low. There will be periodic chances of thunderstorms late Thursday through Saturday. While it is too early for any specifics, there may be some threat for both severe weather as well as heavy rainfall and renewed flooding at times during period, mainly from around Interstate 72 southward. Hot and humid conditions arrive Sunday and persist into next week. Minor to moderate heat risk is likely, and these conditions may lead to heat-related illness in sensitive individuals or those without access to effective cooling. Minor to moderate flood will continue on several rivers throughout the area over the next several days. Spotter information statement: spotter activation is not anticipated tonight. Here is a river flood statement. The flood warning continues for the Sangamon River at Monticello until late tomorrow morning. At 8 a.m. Tuesday, the stage was 13.9 feet. The river is expected to fall below flood stage late tonight and continue falling to 9.2 feet Tuesday, June 30th. The time is currently 4:25 p.m. Central Daylight Time. 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Now for the official National Weather Service forecast for Champaign, Urbana, and surrounding areas of East Central Illinois.
Illinois. Tonight, partly cloudy. Lows in the upper 50s. Northeast winds around 5 miles an hour, becoming southeast after midnight. Wednesday, mostly sunny. Isolated showers and thunderstorms in the afternoon. Highs in the upper 70s. South winds 10 to 15 miles an hour. Chance of rain 20%. Wednesday night, mostly cloudy with a chance of showers and thunderstorms. Lows in the lower 60s. Southwest winds 5 to 10 miles an hour. Chance of rain 50%. Thursday, partly sunny. A chance of showers and thunderstorms in the afternoon. Highs in the lower 80s. West winds around 5 miles an hour. Chance of rain 50%. Thursday night, mostly cloudy. A chance of showers until midnight, then showers likely after midnight. Lows in the lower 60s. North winds around 5 miles an hour, becoming east after midnight. Chance of rain 70%. Friday, showers likely. A chance of thunderstorms in the afternoon. Highs in the upper 70s. Chance of rain 70%. Friday night, mostly cloudy with a chance of showers. Lows in the mid-60s. Chance of rain 50%. Saturday, partly sunny. Highs in the mid-80s. Saturday night, partly cloudy. A chance of showers after midnight. Lows around 70. Chance of rain 40%. Sunday, mostly sunny. Highs in the upper 80s. Heat index values up to 100 in the afternoon. Sunday night through Tuesday, mostly clear. Lows in the mid-70s. Highs in the lower 90s. Again, the forecast for Champaign, Urbana and surrounding areas of East Central Illinois for tonight, partly cloudy. Lows in the upper 50s. Northeast winds around 5 miles an hour, becoming southeast after midnight. At 4 p.m. at the Champaign Airport, skies were mostly sunny. The temperature was 77 degrees, the dew point was 54, and the relative humidity was 44%. The wind was north at 6 miles an hour. The pressure was 30.18 inches and falling. Elsewhere around the area, at Terre Haute, it was sunny, with a temperature of 76. It was mostly sunny, with a temperature of 78 at Bloomington, and 78 at Springfield. It was partly sunny, with a temperature of 77 at Paris, 77 at Mattoon, and 74 at Decatur. At Peoria, it was cloudy, with a temperature of 76. And once again at 4 p.m. at the Champaign Airport, under mostly sunny skies, the temperature was 77. And now a discussion of hazardous weather conditions for the following counties in Illinois: Champaign, Coles, DeWitt, Douglas, Edgar, Moultrie, Piatt, and Vermilion. This hazardous weather outlook is for Central Illinois, East Central Illinois, Southeast Illinois, and West Central Illinois. For tonight, flooding continues along several rivers throughout the area owing to recent heavy rainfall. For Wednesday through Monday, scattered thunderstorms are possible Wednesday afternoon north of Interstate 70 and Wednesday night across the area. The probability of severe storms is low. There will be periodic chances of thunderstorms late Thursday through Saturday. While it is too early for any specifics, there may be some threat for both severe weather as well as heavy rainfall and renewed flooding at times during period, mainly from around Interstate 72 southward. Hot and humid conditions arrive Sunday and persist into next week. Minor to moderate heat risk is likely, and these conditions may lead to heat-related illness in sensitive individuals or those without access to effective cooling. Minor to moderate flood will continue on several rivers throughout the area over the next several days. Spotter information statement: spotter activation is not anticipated tonight. The time is currently 4:29 p.m. Central Daylight Time. 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Now for the official National Weather Service forecast for Champaign, Urbana and surrounding areas of East Central Illinois. Tonight, partly cloudy. Lows in the upper 50s. Northeast winds around 5 miles an hour, becoming southeast after midnight. Wednesday, mostly sunny. Isolated showers and thunderstorms in the afternoon. Highs in the upper 70s. South winds 10 to 15 miles an hour. Chance of rain 20%. Wednesday night, mostly cloudy with a chance of showers and thunderstorms.

Lows in the lower 60s. Southwest winds 5 to 10 miles an hour. Chance of rain 50%. Thursday, partly sunny. A chance of showers and thunderstorms in the afternoon. Highs in the lower 80s. West winds around 5 miles an hour. Chance of rain 50%. Thursday night, mostly cloudy. A chance of showers until midnight, then showers likely after midnight. Lows in the lower 60s. North winds around 5 miles an hour, becoming east after midnight. Chance of rain 70%. Friday, showers likely. A chance of thunderstorms in the afternoon. Highs in the upper 70s. Chance of rain 70%. Friday night, mostly cloudy with a chance of showers. Lows in the mid-60s. Chance of rain 50%. Saturday, partly sunny. Highs in the mid-80s. Saturday night, partly cloudy. A chance of showers after midnight. Lows around 70. Chance of rain 40%. Sunday, mostly sunny. Highs in the upper 80s. Heat index values up to 100 in the afternoon. Sunday night through Tuesday, mostly clear. Lows in the mid-70s. Highs in the lower 90s. Again, the forecast for Champaign, Urbana and surrounding areas of East Central Illinois for tonight, partly cloudy. Lows in the upper 50s. Northeast winds around 5 miles an hour, becoming southeast after midnight. At 4 p.m. at the Champaign Airport, skies were mostly sunny. The temperature was 77 degrees, the dew point was 54, and the relative humidity was 44%. The wind was north at 6 miles an hour. The pressure was 30.18 inches and falling. Elsewhere around the area, at Terre Haute, it was sunny, with a temperature of 76. It was mostly sunny, with a temperature of 78 at Bloomington, and 78 at Springfield. It was partly sunny, with a temperature of 77 at Paris, 77 at Mattoon, and 74 at Decatur. At Peoria, it was cloudy, with a temperature of 76. And once again at 4 p.m. at the Champaign Airport, under mostly Bloomington, and 78 at Springfield. It was partly sunny, with a temperature of 77 at Paris, 77 at Mattoon, and 74 at Decatur. At Peoria, it was cloudy, with a temperature of 76. And once again at 4 p.m. at the Champaign Airport, under mostly sunny skies, the temperature was 77. Looking elsewhere around the Midwest at 4 p.m., Chicago was mostly sunny, and 72. Indianapolis was mostly sunny, and 77. St. Louis was partly sunny, and 80. Kansas City was partly sunny, and 76. Des Moines was partly sunny, and 79. Milwaukee was mostly sunny, and 68. And now a discussion of hazardous weather conditions for the following counties in Illinois: Champaign, Coles, DeWitt, Douglas, Edgar, Moultrie, Piatt, and Vermilion. This hazardous weather outlook is for Central Illinois, East Central Illinois, Southeast Illinois, and West Central Illinois. For tonight, flooding continues along several rivers throughout the area owing to recent heavy rainfall. For Wednesday through Monday, scattered thunderstorms are possible Wednesday afternoon north of Interstate 70 and Wednesday night across the area. The probability of severe storms is low. There will be periodic chances of thunderstorms late Thursday through Saturday. While it is too early for any specifics, there may be some threat for both severe weather as well as heavy rainfall and renewed flooding at times during period, mainly from around Interstate 72 southward. Hot and humid conditions arrive Sunday and persist into next week. Minor to moderate heat risk is likely, and these conditions may lead to heat-related illness in sensitive individuals or those without access to effective cooling. Minor to moderate flood will continue on several rivers throughout the area over the next several days. Spotter information statement: spotter activation is not anticipated tonight. The time is currently 4:34 p.m. Central Daylight Time. Here is a river flood statement. The flood warning continues for the Sangamon River at Monticello until late tomorrow morning. At 8 a.m. Tuesday, the stage was 13.9 feet. The river is expected to fall below flood stage late tonight and continue falling to 9.2 feet Tuesday, June 30th. 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

The official National Weather Service forecast for Champaign, Urbana, and surrounding areas of East Central Illinois. Tonight, partly cloudy. Lows in the upper 50s. Northeast winds around 5 miles an hour, becoming southeast after midnight. Wednesday, mostly sunny. Isolated showers and thunderstorms in the afternoon. Highs in the upper 70s. South winds 10 to 15 miles an hour. Chance of rain 20%. Wednesday night, mostly cloudy with a chance of showers and thunderstorms. Lows in the lower 60s. Southwest winds 5 to 10 miles an hour. Chance of rain 50%. Thursday, partly sunny. A chance of showers and thunderstorms in the afternoon. Highs in the lower 80s. West winds around 5 miles an hour. Chance of rain 50%. Thursday night, mostly cloudy. A chance of showers until midnight, then showers likely after midnight. Lows in the lower 60s. North winds around 5 miles an hour, becoming east after midnight. Chance of rain 70%. Friday, showers likely. A chance of thunderstorms in the afternoon. Highs in the upper 70s. Chance of rain 70%. Friday night, mostly cloudy with a chance of showers. Lows in the mid 60s. Chance of rain 50%. Saturday, partly sunny. Highs in the mid 80s. Saturday night, partly cloudy. A chance of showers after midnight. Lows around 70. Chance of rain 40%. Sunday, mostly sunny. Highs in the upper 80s. Heat index values up to 100 in the afternoon. Sunday night through Tuesday, mostly clear. Lows in the mid 70s. Highs in the lower 90s. Again, the forecast for Champaign, Urbana, and surrounding areas of East Central Illinois for tonight, partly cloudy. Lows in the upper 50s. Northeast winds around 5 miles an hour, becoming southeast after midnight. At 4 p.m. at the Champaign Airport, skies were mostly sunny. The temperature was 77 degrees, the dew point was 54, and the relative humidity was 44%. The wind was north at 6 miles an hour. The pressure was 30.18 inches and falling. Elsewhere around the area, at Terre Haute, it was sunny, with a temperature of 76. It was mostly sunny, with a temperature of 78 at Bloomington, and 78 at Springfield. It was partly sunny, with a temperature of 77 at Paris, 77 at Mattoon, and 74 at Decatur. At Peoria, it was cloudy, with a temperature of 76. And once again at 4 p.m. at the Champaign Airport, under mostly sunny skies, the temperature was 77. Looking elsewhere around the Midwest at 4 p.m., Chicago was mostly sunny, and 72. Indianapolis was mostly sunny, and 77. St. Louis was partly sunny, and 80. Kansas City was partly sunny, and 76. Des Moines was partly sunny, and 79. Milwaukee was mostly sunny, and 68. And now a discussion of hazardous weather conditions for the following counties in Illinois: Champaign, Coles, DeWitt, Douglas, Edgar, Moultrie, Piatt, and Vermilion. This hazardous weather outlook is for Central Illinois, East Central Illinois, Southeast Illinois, and West Central Illinois. For tonight, flooding continues along several rivers throughout the area owing to recent heavy rainfall. For Wednesday through Monday, scattered thunderstorms are possible Wednesday afternoon north of Interstate 70 and Wednesday night across the area. The probability of severe storms is low. There will be periodic chances of thunderstorms late Thursday through Saturday. While it is too early for any specifics, there may be some threat for both severe weather as well as heavy rainfall and renewed flooding at times during period, mainly from around Interstate 72 southward. Hot and humid conditions arrive Sunday and persist into next week. Minor to moderate heat risk is likely, and these conditions may lead to heat-related illness in sensitive individuals or those without access to effective cooling. Minor to moderate flood will continue on several rivers throughout the area over the next several days. Spotter information statement: spotter activation is not anticipated tonight. The time is currently 4:40 p.m. Central Daylight Time. 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Now for the official National Weather Service forecast for Champaign, Urbana, and surrounding areas of East

Central Illinois. Tonight, partly cloudy. Lows in the upper 50s. Northeast winds around 5 miles an hour, becoming southeast after midnight. Wednesday, mostly sunny. Isolated showers and thunderstorms in the afternoon. Highs in the upper 70s. South winds 10 to 15 miles an hour. Chance of rain 20%. Wednesday night, mostly cloudy with a chance of showers and thunderstorms. Lows in the lower 60s. Southwest winds 5 to 10 miles an hour. Chance of rain 50%. Thursday, partly sunny. A chance of showers and thunderstorms in the afternoon. Highs in the lower 80s. West winds around 5 miles an hour. Chance of rain 50%. Thursday night, mostly cloudy. A chance of showers until midnight, then showers likely after midnight. Lows in the lower 60s. North winds around 5 miles an hour, becoming east after midnight. Chance of rain 70%. Friday, showers likely. A chance of thunderstorms in the afternoon. Highs in the upper 70s. Chance of rain 70%. Friday night, mostly cloudy with a chance of showers. Lows in the mid-60s. Chance of rain 50%. Saturday, partly sunny. Highs in the mid-80s. Saturday night, partly cloudy. A chance of showers after midnight. Lows around 70. Chance of rain 40%. Sunday, mostly sunny. Highs in the upper 80s. Heat index values up to 100 in the afternoon. Sunday night through Tuesday, mostly clear. Lows in the mid-70s. Highs in the lower 90s. Again, the forecast for Champaign, Urbana, and surrounding areas of East Central Illinois for tonight, partly cloudy. Lows in the upper 50s. Northeast winds around 5 miles an hour, becoming southeast after midnight. At 4 p.m. at the Champaign Airport, skies were mostly sunny. The temperature was 77 degrees, the dew point was 54, and the relative humidity was 44%. The wind was north at 6 miles an hour. The pressure was 30.18 inches and falling. Elsewhere around the area, at Terre Haute, it was sunny, with a temperature of 76. It was mostly sunny, with a temperature of 78 at Bloomington and 78 at Springfield. It was partly sunny, with a temperature of 77 at Paris, 77 at Mattoon, and 74 at Decatur. At Peoria, it was cloudy, with a temperature of 76. And once again at 4 p.m. at the Champaign Airport, under mostly sunny skies, the temperature was 77. Looking elsewhere around the Midwest at 4 p.m., Chicago was mostly sunny, and 72. Indianapolis was mostly sunny, and 77. St. Louis was partly sunny, and 80. Kansas City was partly sunny, and 76. Des Moines was partly sunny, and 79. Milwaukee was mostly sunny, and 68. And now a discussion of hazardous weather conditions for the following counties in Illinois: Champaign, Coles, DeWitt, Douglas, Edgar, Moultrie, Piatt, and Vermilion. This hazardous weather outlook is for Central Illinois, East Central Illinois, Southeast Illinois, and West Central Illinois. For tonight, flooding continues along several rivers throughout the area owing to recent heavy rainfall. For Wednesday through Monday, scattered thunderstorms are possible Wednesday afternoon north of Interstate 70 and Wednesday night across the area. The probability of severe storms is low. There will be periodic chances of thunderstorms late Thursday through Saturday. While it is too early for any specifics, there may be some threat for both severe weather as well as heavy rainfall and renewed flooding at times during period, mainly from around Interstate 72 southward. Hot and humid conditions arrive Sunday and persist into next week. Minor to moderate heat risk is likely, and these conditions may lead to heat-related illness in sensitive individuals or those without access to effective cooling. Minor to moderate flood will continue on several rivers throughout the area over the next several days. Spotter information statement: spotter activation is not anticipated tonight. Here is a river flood statement. The flood warning continues for the Sangamon River at Monticello until late tomorrow morning. At 8 a.m. Tuesday, the stage was 13.9 feet. The river is expected to fall below flood stage late tonight and continue falling to 9.2 feet Tuesday, June 30th. The time is currently 4:45.

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Now for the official National Weather Service forecast for Champaign, Urbana, and surrounding areas of East Central Illinois. Tonight, partly cloudy. Lows in the upper 50s. Northeast winds around 5 miles an hour, becoming southeast after midnight. Wednesday, mostly sunny. Isolated showers and thunderstorms in the afternoon. Highs in the upper 70s. South winds 10 to 15 miles an hour. Chance of rain 20%. Wednesday night, mostly cloudy with a chance of showers and thunderstorms. Lows in the lower 60s. Southwest winds 5 to 10 miles an hour. Chance of rain 50%. Thursday, partly sunny. A chance of showers and thunderstorms in the afternoon. Highs in the lower 80s. West winds around 5 miles an hour. Chance of rain 50%. Thursday night, mostly cloudy. A chance of showers until midnight, then showers likely after midnight. Lows in the lower 60s. North winds around 5 miles an hour, becoming east after midnight. Chance of rain 70%. Friday, showers likely. A chance of thunderstorms in the afternoon. Highs in the upper 70s. Chance of rain 70%. Friday night, mostly cloudy with a chance of showers. Lows in the mid-60s. Chance of rain 50%. Saturday, partly sunny. Highs in the mid-80s. Saturday night, partly cloudy. A chance of showers after midnight. Lows around 70. Chance of rain 40%. Sunday, mostly sunny. Highs in the upper 80s. Heat index values up to 100 in the afternoon. Sunday night through Tuesday, mostly clear. Lows in the mid-70s. Highs in the lower 90s. Again, the forecast for Champaign, Urbana, and surrounding areas of East Central Illinois for tonight, partly cloudy. Lows in the upper 50s. Northeast winds around 5 miles an hour, becoming southeast after midnight. At 4 p.m. at the Champaign Airport, skies were mostly sunny. The temperature was 77 degrees, the dew point was 54, and the relative humidity was 44%. The wind was north at 6 miles an hour. The pressure was 30.18 inches and falling. Elsewhere around the area, at Terre Haute, it was sunny, with a temperature of 76. It was mostly sunny, with a temperature of 78 at Bloomington, and 78 at Springfield. It was partly sunny, with a temperature of 77 at Paris, 77 at Mattoon, and 74 at Decatur. At Peoria, it was cloudy, with a temperature of 76. And once again at 4 p.m. at the Champaign Airport, under mostly sunny skies, the temperature was 77. Looking elsewhere around the Midwest at 4 p.m., Chicago was mostly sunny, and 72. Indianapolis was mostly sunny, and 77. St. Louis was partly sunny, and 80. Kansas City was partly sunny, and 76. Des Moines was partly sunny, and 79. Milwaukee was mostly sunny, and 68. And now a discussion of hazardous weather conditions for the following counties in Illinois: Champaign, Coles, DeWitt, Douglas, Edgar, Moultrie, Piatt, and Vermilion. This hazardous weather outlook is for Central Illinois, East Central Illinois, Southeast Illinois, and West Central Illinois. For tonight, flooding continues along several rivers throughout the area owing to recent heavy rainfall. For Wednesday through Monday, scattered thunderstorms are possible Wednesday afternoon north of Interstate 70 and Wednesday night across the area. The probability of severe storms is low. There will be periodic chances of thunderstorms late Thursday through Saturday. While it is too early for any specifics, there may be some threat for both severe weather as well as heavy rainfall and renewed flooding at times during period, mainly from around Interstate 72 southward. Hot and humid conditions arrive Sunday and persist into next week. Minor to moderate heat risk is likely, and these conditions may lead to heat-related illness in sensitive individuals or those without access to effective cooling. Minor to moderate flood will continue on several rivers throughout the area over the next several days. Spotter information statement: spotter activation is not anticipated tonight. The time is currently 4:50 p.m. Central Daylight Time. 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

All hazards, Station WXJ76 in Champaign. Now for the official National Weather Service forecast for Champaign, Urbana, and surrounding areas of East Central Illinois. Tonight, partly cloudy. Lows in the upper 50s. Northeast winds around 5 miles an hour, becoming southeast after midnight. Wednesday, mostly sunny. Isolated showers and thunderstorms in the afternoon. Highs in the upper 70s. South winds 10 to 15 miles an hour. Chance of rain 20%. Wednesday night, mostly cloudy with a chance of showers and thunderstorms. Lows in the lower 60s. Southwest winds 5 to 10 miles an hour. Chance of rain 50%. Thursday, partly sunny. A chance of showers and thunderstorms in the afternoon. Highs in the lower 80s. West winds around 5 miles an hour. Chance of rain 50%. Thursday night, mostly cloudy. A chance of showers until midnight, then showers likely after midnight. Lows in the lower 60s. North winds around 5 miles an hour, becoming east after midnight. Chance of rain 70%. Friday, showers likely. A chance of thunderstorms in the afternoon. Highs in the upper 70s. Chance of rain 70%. Friday night, mostly cloudy with a chance of showers. Lows in the mid-60s. Chance of rain 50%. Saturday, partly sunny. Highs in the mid-80s. Saturday night, partly cloudy. A chance of showers after midnight. Lows around 70. Chance of rain 40%. Sunday, mostly sunny. Highs in the upper 80s. Heat index values up to 100 in the afternoon. Sunday night through Tuesday, mostly clear. Lows in the mid-70s. Highs in the lower 90s. Again, the forecast for Champaign, Urbana, and surrounding areas of East Central Illinois for tonight, partly cloudy. Lows in the upper 50s. Northeast winds around 5 miles an hour, becoming southeast after midnight. At 4 p.m. at the Champaign Airport, skies were mostly sunny. The temperature was 77 degrees, the dew point was 54, and the relative humidity was 44%. The wind was north at 6 miles an hour. The pressure was 30.18 inches and falling. Elsewhere around the area, at Terre Haute, it was sunny, with a temperature of 76. It was mostly sunny, with a temperature of 78 at Bloomington, and 78 at Springfield. It was partly sunny, with a temperature of 77 at Paris, 77 at Mattoon, and 74 at Decatur. At Peoria, it was cloudy, with a temperature of 76. And once again at 4 p.m. at the Champaign Airport, under mostly sunny skies, the temperature was 77. Looking elsewhere around the Midwest at 4 p.m., Chicago was mostly sunny, and 72. Indianapolis was mostly sunny, and 77. St. Louis was partly sunny, and 80. Kansas City was partly sunny, and 76. Des Moines was partly sunny, and 79. Milwaukee was mostly sunny, and 68. And now a discussion of hazardous weather conditions for the following counties in Illinois: Champaign, Coles, DeWitt, Douglas, Edgar, Moultrie, Piatt, and Vermilion. This hazardous weather outlook is for Central Illinois, East Central Illinois, Southeast Illinois, and West Central Illinois. For tonight, flooding continues along several rivers throughout the area owing to recent heavy rainfall. For Wednesday through Monday, scattered thunderstorms are possible Wednesday afternoon north of Interstate 70 and Wednesday night across the area. The probability of severe storms is low. There will be periodic chances of thunderstorms late Thursday through Saturday. While it is too early for any specifics, there may be some threat for both severe weather as well as heavy rainfall and renewed flooding at times during period, mainly from around Interstate 72 southward. Hot and humid conditions arrive Sunday and persist into next week. Minor to moderate heat risk is likely, and these conditions may lead to heat-related illness in sensitive individuals or those without access to effective cooling. Minor to moderate flood will continue on several rivers throughout the area over the next several days. Spotter information statement, spotter activation is not anticipated tonight. Here is a river flood statement. The flood warning continues for the Sangamon River at Monticello until late tomorrow morning. At 8 a.m. Tuesday, the stage was 13.9 feet.

around 5 miles an hour, becoming southeast after midnight. Wednesday, mostly sunny. Isolated showers and thunderstorms in the afternoon. Highs in the upper 70s. South winds 10 to 15 miles an hour. Chance of rain 20%. Wednesday night, mostly cloudy with a chance of showers and thunderstorms. Lows in the lower 60s. Southwest winds 5 to 10 miles an hour. Chance of rain 50%. Thursday, partly sunny. A chance of showers and thunderstorms in the afternoon. Highs in the lower 80s. West winds around 5 miles an hour. Chance of rain 50%. Thursday night, mostly cloudy. A chance of showers until midnight, then showers likely after midnight. Lows in the lower 60s. North winds around 5 miles an hour, becoming east after midnight. Chance of rain 70%. Friday, showers likely. A chance of thunderstorms in the afternoon. Highs in the upper 70s. Chance of rain 70%. Friday night, mostly cloudy with a chance of showers. Lows in the mid-60s. Chance of rain 50%. Saturday, partly sunny. Highs in the mid-80s. Saturday night, partly cloudy. A chance of showers after midnight. Lows around 70. Chance of rain 40%. Sunday, mostly sunny. Highs in the upper 80s. Heat index values up to 100 in the afternoon. Sunday night through Tuesday, mostly clear. Lows in the mid-70s. Highs in the lower 90s. Again, the forecast for Champaign, Urbana and surrounding areas of East Central Illinois for tonight, partly cloudy. Lows in the upper 50s. Northeast winds around 5 miles an hour, becoming southeast after midnight. At 4 p.m. at the Champaign Airport, skies were mostly sunny. The temperature was 77 degrees, the dew point was 54, and the relative humidity was 44%. The wind was north at 6 miles an hour. The pressure was 30.18 inches and falling. Elsewhere around the area, at Terre Haute, it was sunny, with a temperature of 76. It was mostly sunny, with a temperature of 78 at Bloomington, and 78 at Springfield. It was partly sunny, with a temperature of 77 at Paris, 77 at Mattoon, and 74 at Decatur. At Peoria, it was cloudy, with a temperature of 76. And once again at 4 p.m. at the Champaign Airport, under mostly sunny skies, the temperature was 77. Looking elsewhere around the Midwest at 4 p.m., Chicago was mostly sunny, and 72. Indianapolis was mostly sunny, and 77. St. Louis was partly sunny, and 80. Kansas City was partly sunny, and 76. Des Moines was partly sunny, and 79. Milwaukee was mostly sunny, and 68. And now a discussion of hazardous weather conditions for the following counties in Illinois: Champaign, Coles, DeWitt, Douglas, Edgar, Moultrie, Piatt, and Vermilion. This hazardous weather outlook is for Central Illinois, East Central Illinois, Southeast Illinois, and West Central Illinois. For tonight, flooding continues along several rivers throughout the area owing to recent heavy rainfall. For Wednesday through Monday, scattered thunderstorms are possible Wednesday afternoon north of Interstate 70 and Wednesday night across the area. The probability of severe storms is low. There will be periodic chances of thunderstorms late Thursday through Saturday. While it is too early for any specifics, there may be some threat for both severe weather as well as heavy rainfall and renewed flooding at times during period, mainly from around Interstate 72 southward. Hot and humid conditions arrive Sunday and persist into next week. Minor to moderate heat risk is likely, and these conditions may lead to heat-related illness in sensitive individuals or those without access to effective cooling. Minor to moderate flood will continue on several rivers throughout the area over the next several days. Spotter information statement: spotter activation is not anticipated tonight. The time is currently 5 p.m. Central Daylight Time. 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Now for the official National Weather Service forecast for Champaign, Urbana and surrounding areas of East Central Illinois. Tonight, partly cloudy. Lows in the upper 50s. Northeast winds around 5 miles an hour, becoming southeast after midnight. Wednesday, mostly

isolated showers and thunderstorms in the afternoon. Highs in the upper 70s. South winds 10 to 15 miles an hour. Chance of rain 20%. Wednesday night, mostly cloudy with a chance of showers and thunderstorms. Lows in the lower 60s. Southwest winds 5 to 10 miles an hour. Chance of rain 50%. Thursday, partly sunny. A chance of showers and thunderstorms in the afternoon. Highs in the lower 80s. West winds around 5 miles an hour. Chance of rain 50%. Thursday night, mostly cloudy. A chance of showers until midnight, then showers likely after midnight. Lows in the lower 60s. North winds around 5 miles an hour, becoming east after midnight. Chance of rain 70%. Friday, showers likely. A chance of thunderstorms in the afternoon. Highs in the upper 70s. Chance of rain 70%. Friday night, mostly cloudy with a chance of showers. Lows in the mid-60s. Chance of rain 50%. Saturday, partly sunny. Highs in the mid-80s. Saturday night, partly cloudy. A chance of showers after midnight. Lows around 70. Chance of rain 40%. Sunday, mostly sunny. Highs in the upper 80s. Heat index values up to 100 in the afternoon. Sunday night through Tuesday, mostly clear. Lows in the mid-70s. Highs in the lower 90s. Again, the forecast for Champaign, Urbana and surrounding areas of East Central Illinois for tonight, partly cloudy. Lows in the upper 50s. Northeast winds around 5 miles an hour, becoming southeast after midnight. At 5 p.m. at the Champaign Airport, skies were mostly sunny. The temperature was 77 degrees, the dew point was 54, and the relative humidity was 44%. The wind was northwest at 10 miles an hour, gusting to 18. The pressure was 30.16 inches and falling. Elsewhere around the area, it was mostly sunny, with a temperature of 79 at Bloomington, 76 at Paris, 77 at Mattoon, and 77 at Decatur. It was partly sunny, with a temperature of 76 at Terre Haute, and 78 at Springfield. At Peoria, it was cloudy, with a temperature of 75. And once again at 5 p.m. at the Champaign Airport, under mostly sunny skies, the temperature was 77. The Champaign, Illinois Airport Climate Summary for this evening, as of 4 p.m., June 23, 2026. Today's high temperature was 78 degrees. The normal high is 85. Today's low temperature was 52 degrees. The normal low is 63. No precipitation fell today. Sunset tonight is at 8:26 p.m. Sunrise tomorrow is at 5:25 a.m. The Mattoon, Illinois Airport Climate Summary for this evening, as of 4 p.m., June 23, 2026. Today's high temperature was 79 degrees. The normal high is 85. Today's low temperature was 53 degrees. The normal low is 65. No precipitation fell today. Sunset tonight is at 8:24 p.m. Sunrise tomorrow is at 5:27 a.m. And now a discussion of hazardous weather conditions for the following counties in Illinois: Champaign, Coles, DeWitt, Douglas, Edgar, Moultrie, Piatt, and Vermilion. This hazardous weather outlook is for Central Illinois, East Central Illinois, Southeast Illinois, and West Central Illinois. For tonight, flooding continues along several rivers throughout the area owing to recent heavy rainfall. For Wednesday through Monday, scattered thunderstorms are possible Wednesday afternoon north of Interstate 70 and Wednesday night across the area. The probability of severe storms is low. There will be periodic chances of thunderstorms late Thursday through Saturday. While it is too early for any specifics, there may be some threat for both severe weather as well as heavy rainfall and renewed flooding at times during period, mainly from around Interstate 72 southward. Hot and humid conditions arrive Sunday and persist into next week. Minor to moderate heat risk is likely, and these conditions may lead to heat-related illness in sensitive individuals or those without access to effective cooling. Minor to moderate flood will continue on several rivers throughout the area over the next several days. Spotter information statement, spotter activation is not anticipated tonight. 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

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Now for the official National Weather Service forecast for Champaign, Urbana, and surrounding areas of East Central Illinois. Tonight, partly cloudy. Lows in the upper 50s. Northeast winds around 5 miles an hour, becoming southeast after midnight. Wednesday, mostly sunny. Isolated showers and thunderstorms in the afternoon. Highs in the upper 70s. South winds 10 to 15 miles an hour. Chance of rain 20%. Wednesday night, mostly cloudy with a chance of showers and thunderstorms. Lows in the lower 60s. Southwest winds 5 to 10 miles an hour. Chance of rain 50%. Thursday, partly sunny. A chance of showers and thunderstorms in the afternoon. Highs in the lower 80s. West winds around 5 miles an hour. Chance of rain 50%. Thursday night, mostly cloudy. A chance of showers until midnight, then showers likely after midnight. Lows in the lower 60s. North winds around 5 miles an hour, becoming east after midnight. Chance of rain 70%. Friday, showers likely. A chance of thunderstorms in the afternoon. Highs in the upper 70s. Chance of rain 70%. Friday night, mostly cloudy with a chance of showers. Lows in the mid-60s. Chance of rain 50%. Saturday, partly sunny. Highs in the mid-80s. Saturday night, partly cloudy. A chance of showers after midnight. Lows around 70. Chance of rain 40%. Sunday, mostly sunny. Highs in the upper 80s. Heat index values up to 100 in the afternoon. Sunday night through Tuesday, mostly clear. Lows in the mid-70s. Highs in the lower 90s. Again, the forecast for Champaign, Urbana, and surrounding areas of East Central Illinois for tonight, partly cloudy. Lows in the upper 50s. Northeast winds around 5 miles an hour, becoming southeast after midnight. At 5 p.m. at the Champaign Airport, skies were mostly sunny. The temperature was 77 degrees, the dew point was 54, and the relative humidity was 44%. The wind was northwest at 10 miles an hour, gusting to 18. The pressure was 30.16 inches and falling. Elsewhere around the area, it was mostly sunny, with a temperature of 79 at Bloomington, 76 at Paris, 77 at Mattoon, and 77 at Decatur. It was partly sunny, with a temperature of 76 at Terre Haute, and 78 at Springfield. At Peoria, it was cloudy, with a temperature of 75. And once again at 5 p.m. at the Champaign Airport, under mostly sunny skies, the temperature was 77. Looking elsewhere around the Midwest at 5 p.m., Chicago was partly sunny, and 74. Indianapolis was mostly sunny, and 76. St. Louis was partly sunny, and 80. Kansas City was partly sunny, and 76. Des Moines was partly sunny, and 78. Milwaukee was mostly sunny, and 67. And now a discussion of hazardous weather conditions for the following counties in Illinois: Champaign, Coles, DeWitt, Douglas, Edgar, Moultrie, Piatt, and Vermilion. This hazardous weather outlook is for Central Illinois, East Central Illinois, Southeast Illinois, and West Central Illinois. For tonight, flooding continues along several rivers throughout the area owing to recent heavy rainfall. For Wednesday through Monday, scattered thunderstorms are possible Wednesday afternoon north of Interstate 70 and Wednesday night across the area. The probability of severe storms is low. There will be periodic chances of thunderstorms late Thursday through Saturday. While it is too early for any specifics, there may be some threat for both severe weather as well as heavy rainfall and renewed flooding at times during period, mainly from around Interstate 70 to southward.

hot and humid conditions arrive Sunday and persist into next week. Minor to moderate heat risk is likely, and these conditions may lead to heat-related illness in sensitive individuals or those without access to effective cooling. Minor to moderate flood will continue on several rivers throughout the area over the next several days. Spotter information statement. Spotter activation is not anticipated tonight. The time is currently 5:11 p.m. Central Daylight Time. 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Now for the official National Weather Service forecast for Champaign, Urbana, and surrounding areas of East Central Illinois. Tonight, partly cloudy. Lows in the upper 50s. Northeast winds around 5 miles an hour, becoming southeast after midnight. Wednesday, mostly sunny. Isolated showers and thunderstorms in the afternoon. Highs in the upper 70s. South winds 10 to 15 miles an hour. Chance of rain 20%. Wednesday night, mostly cloudy with a chance of showers and thunderstorms. Lows in the lower 60s. Southwest winds 5 to 10 miles an hour. Chance of rain 50%. Thursday, partly sunny. A chance of showers and thunderstorms in the afternoon. Highs in the lower 80s. West winds around 5 miles an hour. Chance of rain 50%. Thursday night, mostly cloudy. A chance of showers until midnight, then showers likely after midnight. Lows in the lower 60s. North winds around 5 miles an hour, becoming east after midnight. Chance of rain 70%. Friday, showers likely. A chance of thunderstorms in the afternoon. Highs in the upper 70s. Chance of rain 70%. Friday night, mostly cloudy with a chance of showers. Lows in the mid-60s. Chance of rain 50%. Saturday, partly sunny. Highs in the mid-80s. Saturday night, partly cloudy. A chance of showers after midnight. Lows around 70. Chance of rain 40%. Sunday, mostly sunny. Highs in the upper 80s. Heat index values up to 100 in the afternoon. Sunday night through Tuesday, mostly clear. Lows in the mid-70s. Highs in the lower 90s. Again, the forecast for Champaign, Urbana, and surrounding areas of East Central Illinois for tonight, partly cloudy. Lows in the upper 50s. Northeast winds around 5 miles an hour, becoming southeast after midnight. At 5 p.m. at the Champaign Airport, skies were mostly sunny. The temperature was 77 degrees, the dew point was 54, and the relative humidity was 44%. The wind was northwest at 10 miles an hour, gusting to 18. The pressure was 30.16 inches and falling. Elsewhere around the area, it was mostly sunny, with a temperature of 79 at Bloomington, 76 at Paris, 77 at Mattoon, and 77 at Decatur. It was partly sunny, with a temperature of 76 at Terre Haute, and 78 at Springfield. At Peoria, it was cloudy, with a temperature of 75. And once again at 5 p.m. at the Champaign Airport, under mostly sunny skies, the temperature was 77. The Champaign, Illinois Airport Climate Summary for this evening, as of 4 p.m., June 23, 2026. Today's high temperature was 78 degrees. The normal high is 85. Today's low temperature was 52 degrees. The normal low is 63. No precipitation fell today. Sunset tonight is at 8:26 p.m. Sunrise tomorrow is at 5:25 a.m. The Mattoon, Illinois Airport Climate Summary for this evening, as of 4 p.m., June 23, 2026. Today's high temperature was 79 degrees. The normal high is 85. Today's low temperature was 53 degrees. The normal low is 65. No precipitation fell today. Sunset tonight is at 8:24 p.m. Sunrise tomorrow is at 5:27 a.m. And now a discussion of hazardous weather conditions for the following counties in Illinois: Champaign, Coles, DeWitt, Douglas, Edgar, Moultrie, Piatt, and Vermilion. This hazardous weather outlook is for Central Illinois, East Central Illinois, Southeast Illinois, and West Central Illinois. For tonight, flooding continues along several rivers throughout the area owing to recent heavy rainfall. For Wednesday through

Wednesday. Scattered thunderstorms are possible Wednesday afternoon north of Interstate 70 and Wednesday night across the area. The probability of severe storms is low. There will be periodic chances of thunderstorms late Thursday through Saturday. While it is too early for any specifics, there may be some threat for both severe weather as well as heavy rainfall and renewed flooding at times during period, mainly from around Interstate 72 southward. Hot and humid conditions arrive Sunday and persist into next week. Minor to moderate heat risk is likely, and these conditions may lead to heat-related illness in sensitive individuals or those without access to effective cooling. Minor to moderate flood will continue on several rivers throughout the area over the next several days. Spotter information statement. Spotter activation is not anticipated tonight. The time is currently 5:17 p.m. Central Daylight Time. 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Now for the official National Weather Service forecast for Champaign, Urbana and surrounding areas of East Central Illinois. Tonight, partly cloudy. Lows in the upper 50s. Northeast winds around 5 miles an hour, becoming southeast after midnight. Wednesday, mostly sunny. Isolated showers and thunderstorms in the afternoon. Highs in the upper 70s. South winds 10 to 15 miles an hour. Chance of rain 20%. Wednesday night, mostly cloudy with a chance of showers and thunderstorms. Lows in the lower 60s. Southwest winds 5 to 10 miles an hour. Chance of rain 50%. Thursday, partly sunny. A chance of showers and thunderstorms in the afternoon. Highs in the lower 80s. West winds around 5 miles an hour. Chance of rain 50%. Thursday night, mostly cloudy. A chance of showers until midnight, then showers likely after midnight. Lows in the lower 60s. North winds around 5 miles an hour, becoming east after midnight. Chance of rain 70%. Friday, showers likely. A chance of thunderstorms in the afternoon. Highs in the upper 70s. Chance of rain 70%. Friday night, mostly cloudy with a chance of showers. Lows in the mid-60s. Chance of rain 50%. Saturday, partly sunny. Highs in the mid-80s. Saturday night, partly cloudy. A chance of showers after midnight. Low around 70. Chance of rain 40%. Sunday, mostly sunny. Highs in the upper 80s. Heat index values up to 100 in the afternoon. Sunday night through Tuesday, mostly clear. Lows in the mid-70s. Highs in the lower 90s. Again, the forecast for Champaign, Urbana and surrounding areas of East Central Illinois for tonight, partly cloudy. Lows in the upper 50s. Northeast winds around 5 miles an hour, becoming southeast after midnight. At 5 p.m. at the Champaign Airport, skies were mostly sunny. The temperature was 77 degrees, the dew point was 54, and the relative humidity was 44%. The wind was northwest at 10 miles an hour, gusting to 18. The pressure was 30.16 inches and falling. Elsewhere around the area, it was mostly sunny, with a temperature of 79 at Bloomington, 76 at Paris, 77 at Mattoon, and 77 at Decatur. It was partly sunny, with a temperature of 76 at Terre Haute, and 78 at Springfield. At Peoria, it was cloudy, with a temperature of 75. And once again at 5 p.m. at the Champaign Airport, under mostly sunny skies, the temperature was 77. Looking elsewhere around the Midwest at 5 p.m., Chicago was partly sunny, and 74. Indianapolis was mostly sunny, and 76. St. Louis was partly sunny, and 80. Kansas City was partly sunny, and 76. Des Moines was partly sunny, and 78. Milwaukee was mostly sunny, and 67. And now a discussion of hazardous weather conditions for the following counties in Illinois: Champaign, Coles, DeWitt, Douglas, Edgar, Moultrie, Piatt, and Vermilion. This hazardous weather outlook is for Central Illinois, East Central Illinois, Southeast Illinois, and West Central Illinois. For tonight, flooding continues along several rivers throughout the area owing to recent heavy rainfall. For Wednesday through Monday, scattered thunderstorms are possible Wednesday afternoon north of Interstate 70 and Wednesday night across the

area. The probability of severe storms is low. There will be periodic chances of thunderstorms late Thursday through Saturday. While it is too early for any specifics, there may be some threat for both severe weather as well as heavy rainfall and renewed flooding at times during period, mainly from around Interstate 72 southward. Hot and humid conditions arrive Sunday and persist into next week. Minor to moderate heat risk is likely, and these conditions may lead to heat-related illness in sensitive individuals or those without access to effective cooling. Minor to moderate flood will continue on several rivers throughout the area over the next several days. Spotter information statement. Spotter activation is not anticipated tonight. The time is currently 5:22 p.m. Central Daylight Time. 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Now for the official National Weather Service forecast for Champaign, Urbana and surrounding areas of East Central Illinois. Tonight, partly cloudy. Lows in the upper 50s. Northeast winds around 5 miles an hour, becoming southeast after midnight. Wednesday, mostly sunny. Isolated showers and thunderstorms in the afternoon. Highs in the upper 70s. South winds 10 to 15 miles an hour. Chance of rain 20%. Wednesday night, mostly cloudy with a chance of showers and thunderstorms. Lows in the lower 60s. Southwest winds 5 to 10 miles an hour. Chance of rain 50%. Thursday, partly sunny. A chance of showers and thunderstorms in the afternoon. Highs in the lower 80s. West winds around 5 miles an hour. Chance of rain 50%. Thursday night, mostly cloudy. A chance of showers until midnight, then showers likely after midnight. Lows in the lower 60s. North winds around 5 miles an hour, becoming east after midnight. Chance of rain 70%. Friday, showers likely. A chance of thunderstorms in the afternoon. Highs in the upper 70s. Chance of rain 70%. Friday night, mostly cloudy with a chance of showers. Lows in the mid-60s. Chance of rain 50%. Saturday, partly sunny. Highs in the mid-80s. Saturday night, partly cloudy. A chance of showers after midnight. Lows around 70. Chance of rain 40%. Sunday, mostly sunny. Highs in the upper 80s. Heat index values up to 100 in the afternoon. Sunday night through Tuesday, mostly clear. Lows in the mid-70s. Highs in the lower 90s. Again, the forecast for Champaign, Urbana and surrounding areas of East Central Illinois for tonight, partly cloudy. Lows in the upper 50s. Northeast winds around 5 miles an hour, becoming southeast after midnight. At 5 p.m. at the Champaign Airport, skies were mostly sunny. The temperature was 77 degrees, the dew point was 54, and the relative humidity was 44%. The wind was northwest at 10 miles an hour, gusting to 18. The pressure was 30.16 inches and falling. Elsewhere around the area, it was mostly sunny, with a temperature of 79 at Bloomington, 76 at Paris, 77 at Mattoon, and 77 at Decatur. It was partly sunny, with a temperature of 76 at Terre Haute, and 78 at Springfield. At Peoria, it was cloudy, with a temperature of 75. And once again at 5 p.m. at the Champaign Airport, under mostly sunny skies, the temperature was 77. Looking elsewhere around the Midwest at 5 p.m., Chicago was partly sunny, and 74. Indianapolis was mostly sunny, and 76. St. Louis was partly sunny, and 80. Kansas City was partly sunny, and 76. Des Moines was partly sunny, and 78. Milwaukee was mostly sunny, and 67. And now a discussion of hazardous weather conditions for the following counties in Illinois: Champaign, Coles, DeWitt, Douglas, Edgar, Moultrie, Piatt, and Vermilion. This hazardous weather outlook is for Central Illinois, East Central Illinois, Southeast Illinois, and West Central Illinois. For tonight, flooding continues along several rivers throughout the area owing to recent heavy rainfall. For Wednesday through Monday, scattered thunderstorms are possible Wednesday afternoon north of Interstate 70 and Wednesday night across the area. The probability of severe storms is low. There will be periodic chances.

of thunderstorms late Thursday through Saturday. While it is too early for any specifics, there may be some threat for both severe weather as well as heavy rainfall and renewed flooding at times during period, mainly from around Interstate 72 southward. Hot and humid conditions arrive Sunday and persist into next week. Minor to moderate heat risk is likely, and these conditions may lead to heat-related illness in sensitive individuals or those without access to effective cooling. Minor to moderate flood will continue on several rivers throughout the area over the next several days. Spotter information statement, spotter activation is not anticipated tonight. The time is currently 5:27 p.m. Central Daylight Time. 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Now for the official National Weather Service forecast for Champaign, Urbana and surrounding areas of East Central Illinois. Tonight, partly cloudy. Lows in the upper 50s. Northeast winds around 5 miles an hour, becoming southeast after midnight. Wednesday, mostly sunny. Isolated showers and thunderstorms in the afternoon. Highs in the upper 70s. South winds 10 to 15 miles an hour. Chance of rain 20%. Wednesday night, mostly cloudy with a chance of showers and thunderstorms. Lows in the lower 60s. Southwest winds 5 to 10 miles an hour. Chance of rain 50%. Thursday, partly sunny. A chance of showers and thunderstorms in the afternoon. Highs in the lower 80s. West winds around 5 miles an hour. Chance of rain 50%. Thursday night, mostly cloudy. A chance of showers until midnight, then showers likely after midnight. Lows in the lower 60s. North winds around 5 miles an hour, becoming east after midnight. Chance of rain 70%. Friday, showers likely. A chance of thunderstorms in the afternoon. Highs in the upper 70s. Chance of rain 70%. Friday night, mostly cloudy with a chance of showers. Lows in the mid-60s. Chance of rain 50%. Saturday, partly sunny. Highs in the mid-80s. Saturday night, partly cloudy. A chance of showers after midnight. Lows around 70. Chance of rain 40%. Sunday, mostly sunny. Highs in the upper 80s. Heat index values up to 100 in the afternoon. Sunday night through Tuesday, mostly clear. Lows in the mid-70s. Highs in the lower 90s. Again, the forecast for Champaign, Urbana and surrounding areas of East Central Illinois for tonight, partly cloudy. Lows in the upper 50s. Northeast winds around 5 miles an hour, becoming southeast after midnight. At 5 p.m. at the Champaign Airport, skies were mostly sunny. The temperature was 77 degrees, the dew point was 54, and the relative humidity was 44%. The wind was northwest at 10 miles an hour, gusting to 18. The pressure was 30.16 inches and falling. Elsewhere around the area, it was mostly sunny, with a temperature of 79 at Bloomington, 76 at Paris, 77 at Mattoon, and 77 at Decatur. It was partly sunny, with a temperature of 76 at Terre Haute, and 78 at Springfield. At Peoria, it was cloudy, with a temperature of 75. And once again at 5 p.m. at the Champaign Airport, under mostly sunny skies, the temperature was 77. The Champaign, Illinois Airport Climate Summary for this evening, as of 4 p.m., June 23, 2026. Today's high temperature was 78 degrees. The normal high is 85. Today's low temperature was 52 degrees. The normal low is 63. No precipitation fell today. Sunset tonight is at 8:26 p.m. Sunrise tomorrow is at 5:25 a.m. The Mattoon, Illinois Airport Climate Summary for this evening, as of 4 p.m., June 23, 2026. Today's high temperature was 79 degrees. The normal high is 85. Today's low temperature was 53 degrees. The normal low is 65. No precipitation fell today. Sunset tonight is at 8:24 p.m. Sunrise tomorrow is at 5:27 a.m. Looking elsewhere around the Midwest at 5 p.m., Chicago was partly sunny, and 74. Indianapolis was mostly sunny, and 76. St. Louis
partly sunny, and 80. Kansas City was partly sunny, and 76. Des Moines was partly sunny, and 78. Milwaukee was mostly sunny, and 67. And now a discussion of hazardous weather conditions for the following counties in Illinois: Champaign, Coles, DeWitt, Douglas, Edgar, Moultrie, Piatt, and Vermilion. This hazardous weather outlook is for Central Illinois, East Central Illinois, Southeast Illinois, and West Central Illinois. For tonight, flooding continues along several rivers throughout the area owing to recent heavy rainfall. For Wednesday through Monday, scattered thunderstorms are possible Wednesday afternoon north of Interstate 70 and Wednesday night across the area. The probability of severe storms is low. There will be periodic chances of thunderstorms late Thursday through Saturday. While it is too early for any specifics, there may be some threat for both severe weather as well as heavy rainfall and renewed flooding at times during period, mainly from around Interstate 72 southward. Hot and humid conditions arrive Sunday and persist into next week. Minor to moderate heat risk is likely, and these conditions may lead to heat-related illness in sensitive individuals or those without access to effective cooling. Minor to moderate flood will continue on several rivers throughout the area over the next several days. Spotter information statement: spotter activation is not anticipated tonight. The time is currently 5:33 p.m. Central Daylight Time. 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Spotter information statement: spotter activation is not anticipated tonight. The time is currently 5:33 p.m. Central Daylight Time. 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Now for the official National Weather Service forecast for Champaign, Urbana, and surrounding areas of East Central Illinois. Tonight, partly cloudy. Lows in the upper 50s. Northeast winds around 5 miles an hour, becoming southeast after midnight. Wednesday, mostly sunny. Isolated showers and thunderstorms in the afternoon. Highs in the upper 70s. South winds 10 to 15 miles an hour. Chance of rain 20%. Wednesday night, mostly cloudy with a chance of showers and thunderstorms. Lows in the lower 60s. Southwest winds 5 to 10 miles an hour. Chance of rain 50%. Thursday, partly sunny. A chance of showers and thunderstorms in the afternoon. Highs in the lower 80s. West winds around 5 miles an hour. Chance of rain 50%. Thursday night, mostly cloudy. A chance of showers until midnight, then showers likely after midnight. Lows in the lower 60s. North winds around 5 miles an hour, becoming east after midnight. Chance of rain 70%. Friday, showers likely. A chance of thunderstorms in the afternoon. Highs in the upper 70s. Chance of rain 70%. Friday night, mostly cloudy with a chance of showers. Lows in the mid-60s. Chance of rain 50%. Saturday, partly sunny. Highs in the mid-80s. Saturday night, partly cloudy. A chance of showers after midnight. Lows around 70. Chance of rain 40%. Sunday, mostly sunny. Highs in the upper 80s. Heat index values up to 100 in the afternoon. Sunday night through Tuesday, mostly clear. Lows in the mid-70s. Highs in the lower 90s. Again, the forecast for Champaign, Urbana, and surrounding areas of East Central Illinois for tonight: partly cloudy. Lows in the upper 50s. Northeast winds around 5 miles an hour, becoming southeast after midnight. At 5 p.m. at the Champaign Airport, skies were mostly sunny. The temperature was 77 degrees, the dew point was 54, and the relative humidity was 44%. The wind was northwest at 10 miles an hour, gusting to 18. The pressure was 30.16 inches and falling. Elsewhere around the area, it was mostly sunny, with a temperature of 79 at Bloomington, 76 at Paris, 77 at Mattoon, and 77 at Decatur. It was partly sunny, with a temperature of 76 at Terre Haute, and 78 at Springfield. At Peoria, it was cloudy, with a temperature of 75. And once again at 5 p.m. at the Champaign Airport, under mostly sunny skies, the temperature was 77.

Elsewhere, around the Midwest at 5 p.m., Chicago was partly sunny and 74. Indianapolis was mostly sunny and 76. St. Louis was partly sunny and 80. Kansas City was partly sunny and 76. Des Moines was partly sunny and 78. Milwaukee was mostly sunny and 67. And now a discussion of hazardous weather conditions for the following counties in Illinois: Champaign, Coles, DeWitt, Douglas, Edgar, Moultrie, Piatt, and Vermilion. This hazardous weather outlook is for Central Illinois, East Central Illinois, Southeast Illinois, and West Central Illinois. For tonight, flooding continues along several rivers throughout the area owing to recent heavy rainfall. For Wednesday through Monday, scattered thunderstorms are possible Wednesday afternoon north of Interstate 70 and Wednesday night across the area. The probability of severe storms is low. There will be periodic chances of thunderstorms late Thursday through Saturday. While it is too early for any specifics, there may be some threat for both severe weather as well as heavy rainfall and renewed flooding at times during period, mainly from around Interstate 72 southward. Hot and humid conditions arrive Sunday and persist into next week. Minor to moderate heat risk is likely, and these conditions may lead to heat-related illness in sensitive individuals or those without access to effective cooling. Minor to moderate flood will continue on several rivers throughout the area over the next several days. Spotter information statement: spotter activation is not anticipated tonight. The time is currently 5:37 p.m. Central Daylight Time. 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Now for the official National Weather Service forecast for Champaign, Urbana, and surrounding areas of East Central Illinois. Tonight, partly cloudy. Lows in the upper 50s. Northeast winds around 5 miles an hour, becoming southeast after midnight. Wednesday, mostly sunny. Isolated showers and thunderstorms in the afternoon. Highs in the upper 70s. South winds 10 to 15 miles an hour. Chance of rain 20%. Wednesday night, mostly cloudy with a chance of showers and thunderstorms. Lows in the lower 60s. Southwest winds 5 to 10 miles an hour. Chance of rain 50%. Thursday, partly sunny. A chance of showers and thunderstorms in the afternoon. Highs in the lower 80s. West winds around 5 miles an hour. Chance of rain 50%. Thursday night, mostly cloudy. A chance of showers until midnight, then showers likely after midnight. Lows in the lower 60s. North winds around 5 miles an hour, becoming east after midnight. Chance of rain 70%. Friday, showers likely. A chance of thunderstorms in the afternoon. Highs in the upper 70s. Chance of rain 70%. Friday night, mostly cloudy with a chance of showers. Lows in the mid-60s. Chance of rain 50%. Saturday, partly sunny. Highs in the mid-80s. Saturday night, partly cloudy. A chance of showers after midnight. Lows around 70. Chance of rain 40%. Sunday, mostly sunny. Highs in the upper 80s. Heat index values up to 100 in the afternoon. Sunday night through Tuesday, mostly clear. Lows in the mid-70s. Highs in the lower 90s. Again, the forecast for Champaign, Urbana, and surrounding areas of East Central Illinois for tonight: partly cloudy. Lows in the upper 50s. Northeast winds around 5 miles an hour, becoming southeast after midnight. At 5 p.m. at the Champaign Airport, skies were mostly sunny. The temperature was 77 degrees, the dew point was 54, and the relative humidity was 44%. The wind was northwest at 10 miles an hour, gusting to 18. The pressure was 30.16 inches and falling. Elsewhere around the area, it was mostly sunny, with a temperature of 79 at Bloomington, 76 at Paris, 77 at Mattoon, and 77 at Decatur. It was partly sunny, with a temperature of 76 at Terre Haute and 78 at Springfield. At Peoria, it was cloudy, with a temperature of 75. And once again at 5 p.m. at the Champaign Airport, under mostly sunny skies, the temperature was 77. Looking elsewhere around the Midwest at 5 p.m., Chicago was partly sunny and 74.

Indianapolis was mostly sunny and 76. St. Louis was partly sunny and 80. Kansas City was partly sunny and 76. Des Moines was partly sunny and 78. Milwaukee was mostly sunny and 67. And now a discussion of hazardous weather conditions for the following counties in Illinois: Champaign, Coles, DeWitt, Douglas, Edgar, Moultrie, Piatt, and Vermilion. This hazardous weather outlook is for Central Illinois, East Central Illinois, Southeast Illinois, and West Central Illinois. For tonight, flooding continues along several rivers throughout the area owing to recent heavy rainfall. For Wednesday through Monday, scattered thunderstorms are possible Wednesday afternoon north of Interstate 70 and Wednesday night across the area. The probability of severe storms is low. There will be periodic chances of thunderstorms late Thursday through Saturday. While it is too early for any specifics, there may be some threat for both severe weather as well as heavy rainfall and renewed flooding at times during period, mainly from around Interstate 72 southward. Hot and humid conditions arrive Sunday and persist into next week. Minor to moderate heat risk is likely, and these conditions may lead to heat-related illness in sensitive individuals or those without access to effective cooling. Minor to moderate flood will continue on several rivers throughout the area over the next several days. Spotter information statement: spotter activation is not anticipated tonight. The time is currently 5:42 p.m. Central Daylight Time. 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Now for the official National Weather Service forecast for Champaign, Urbana, and surrounding areas of East Central Illinois. Tonight, partly cloudy. Lows in the upper 50s. Northeast winds around 5 miles an hour, becoming southeast after midnight. Wednesday, mostly sunny. Isolated showers and thunderstorms in the afternoon. Highs in the upper 70s. South winds 10 to 15 miles an hour. Chance of rain 20%. Wednesday night, mostly cloudy with a chance of showers and thunderstorms. Lows in the lower 60s. Southwest winds 5 to 10 miles an hour. Chance of rain 50%. Thursday, partly sunny. A chance of showers and thunderstorms in the afternoon. Highs in the lower 80s. West winds around 5 miles an hour. Chance of rain 50%. Thursday night, mostly cloudy. A chance of showers until midnight, then showers likely after midnight. Lows in the lower 60s. North winds around 5 miles an hour, becoming east after midnight. Chance of rain 70%. Friday, showers likely. A chance of thunderstorms in the afternoon. Highs in the upper 70s. Chance of rain 70%. Friday night, mostly cloudy with a chance of showers. Lows in the mid-60s. Chance of rain 50%. Saturday, partly sunny. Highs in the mid-80s. Saturday night, partly cloudy. A chance of showers after midnight. Lows around 70. Chance of rain 40%. Sunday, mostly sunny. Highs in the upper 80s. Heat index values up to 100 in the afternoon. Sunday night through Tuesday, mostly clear. Lows in the mid-70s. Highs in the lower 90s. Again, the forecast for Champaign, Urbana, and surrounding areas of East Central Illinois for tonight: partly cloudy. Lows in the upper 50s. Northeast winds around 5 miles an hour, becoming southeast after midnight. The Champaign, Illinois Airport Climate Summary for this evening, as of 4 p.m., June 23, 2026. Today's high temperature was 78 degrees. The normal high is 85. Today's low temperature was 52 degrees. The normal low is 63. No precipitation fell today. Sunset tonight is at 8:26 p.m. Sunrise tomorrow is at 5:25 a.m. The Mattoon, Illinois Airport Climate Summary for this evening, as of 4 p.m., June 23, 2026. Today's high temperature was 79 degrees. The normal high is 85. Today's low temperature was 53 degrees. The normal low is 65. No precipitation fell today. Sunset tonight is at 8:24 p.m. Sunrise tomorrow is at 5:27 a.m. At 5 p.m. at the Champaign Airport, skies were mostly sunny,

temperature was 77 degrees, the dew point was 54, and the relative humidity was 44%. The wind was northwest at 10 miles an hour, gusting to 18. The pressure was 30.16 inches and falling. Elsewhere around the area, it was mostly sunny, with a temperature of 79 at Bloomington, 76 at Paris, 77 at Mattoon, and 77 at Decatur. It was partly sunny, with a temperature of 76 at Terre Haute, and 78 at Springfield. At Peoria, it was cloudy, with a temperature of 75. And once again at 5 p.m. at the Champaign Airport, under mostly sunny skies, the temperature was 77. Looking elsewhere around the Midwest at 5 p.m., Chicago was partly sunny, and 74. Indianapolis was mostly sunny, and 76. St. Louis was partly sunny, and 80. Kansas City was partly sunny, and 76. Des Moines was partly sunny, and 78. Milwaukee was mostly sunny, and 67. And now a discussion of hazardous weather conditions for the following counties in Illinois: Champaign, Coles, DeWitt, Douglas, Edgar, Moultrie, Piatt, and Vermilion. This hazardous weather outlook is for Central Illinois, East Central Illinois, Southeast Illinois, and West Central Illinois. For tonight, flooding continues along several rivers throughout the area owing to recent heavy rainfall. For Wednesday through Monday, scattered thunderstorms are possible Wednesday afternoon north of Interstate 70 and Wednesday night across the area. The probability of severe storms is low. There will be periodic chances of thunderstorms late Thursday through Saturday. While it is too early for any specifics, there may be some threat for both severe weather as well as heavy rainfall and renewed flooding at times during period, mainly from around Interstate 72 southward. Hot and humid conditions arrive Sunday and persist into next week. Minor to moderate heat risk is likely, and these conditions may lead to heat-related illness in sensitive individuals or those without access to effective cooling. Minor to moderate flood will continue on several rivers throughout the area over the next several days. Spotter information statement: spotter activation is not anticipated tonight. The time is currently 5:48 p.m. Central Daylight Time. 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Now for the official National Weather Service forecast for Champaign, Urbana, and surrounding areas of East Central Illinois. Tonight, partly cloudy. Lows in the upper 50s. Northeast winds around 5 miles an hour, becoming southeast after midnight. Wednesday, mostly sunny. Isolated showers and thunderstorms in the afternoon. Highs in the upper 70s. South winds 10 to 15 miles an hour. Chance of rain 20%. Wednesday night, mostly cloudy with a chance of showers and thunderstorms. Lows in the lower 60s. Southwest winds 5 to 10 miles an hour. Chance of rain 50%. Thursday, partly sunny. A chance of showers and thunderstorms in the afternoon. Highs in the lower 80s. West winds around 5 miles an hour. Chance of rain 50%. Thursday night, mostly cloudy. A chance of showers until midnight, then showers likely after midnight. Lows in the lower 60s. North winds around 5 miles an hour, becoming east after midnight. Chance of rain 70%. Friday, showers likely. A chance of thunderstorms in the afternoon. Highs in the upper 70s. Chance of rain 70%. Friday night, mostly cloudy with a chance of showers. Lows in the mid-60s. Chance of rain 50%. Saturday, partly sunny. Highs in the mid-80s. Saturday night, partly cloudy. A chance of showers after midnight. Lows around 70. Chance of rain 40%. Sunday, mostly sunny. Highs in the upper 80s. Heat index values up to 100 in the afternoon. Sunday night through Tuesday, mostly clear. Lows in the mid-70s. Highs in the lower 90s. Again, the forecast for Champaign, Urbana, and surrounding areas of East Central Illinois for tonight: partly cloudy. Lows in the upper 50s. Northeast winds around 5 miles an hour, becoming southeast after midnight. At 5 p.m. at the Champaign Airport, skies were mostly sunny. The temperature was 77 degrees, the dew point was 54, and the relative humidity was 44%.

The wind was northwest at 10 miles an hour, gusting to 18. The pressure was 30.16 inches and falling. Elsewhere around the area, it was mostly sunny, with a temperature of 79 at Bloomington, 76 at Paris, 77 at Mattoon, and 77 at Decatur. It was partly sunny, with a temperature of 76 at Terre Haute, and 78 at Springfield. At Peoria, it was cloudy, with a temperature of 75. And once again at 5 p.m. at the Champaign Airport, under mostly sunny skies, the temperature was 77. Looking elsewhere around the Midwest at 5 p.m., Chicago was partly sunny, and 74. Indianapolis was mostly sunny, and 76. St. Louis was partly sunny, and 80. Kansas City was partly sunny, and 76. Des Moines was partly sunny, and 78. Milwaukee was mostly sunny, and 67. And now a discussion of hazardous weather conditions for the following counties in Illinois: Champaign, Coles, DeWitt, Douglas, Edgar, Moultrie, Piatt, and Vermilion. This hazardous weather outlook is for Central Illinois, East Central Illinois, Southeast Illinois, and West Central Illinois. For tonight, flooding continues along several rivers throughout the area owing to recent heavy rainfall. For Wednesday through Monday, scattered thunderstorms are possible Wednesday afternoon north of Interstate 70 and Wednesday night across the area. The probability of severe storms is low. There will be periodic chances of thunderstorms late Thursday through Saturday. While it is too early for any specifics, there may be some threat for both severe weather as well as heavy rainfall and renewed flooding at times during period, mainly from around Interstate 72 southward. Hot and humid conditions arrive Sunday and persist into next week. Minor to moderate heat risk is likely, and these conditions may lead to heat-related illness in sensitive individuals or those without access to effective cooling. Minor to moderate flood will continue on several rivers throughout the area over the next several days. Spotter information statement: spotter activation is not anticipated tonight. The time is currently 5:53 p.m. Central Daylight Time. 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Now for the official National Weather Service forecast for Champaign, Urbana, and surrounding areas of East Central Illinois. Tonight, partly cloudy. Lows in the upper 50s. Northeast winds around 5 miles an hour, becoming southeast after midnight. Wednesday, mostly sunny. Isolated showers and thunderstorms in the afternoon. Highs in the upper 70s. South winds 10 to 15 miles an hour. Chance of rain 20%. Wednesday night, mostly cloudy with a chance of showers and thunderstorms. Lows in the lower 60s. Southwest winds 5 to 10 miles an hour. Chance of rain 50%. Thursday, partly sunny. A chance of showers and thunderstorms in the afternoon. Highs in the lower 80s. West winds around 5 miles an hour. Chance of rain 50%. Thursday night, mostly cloudy. A chance of showers until midnight, then showers likely after midnight. Lows in the lower 60s. North winds around 5 miles an hour, becoming east after midnight. Chance of rain 70%. Friday, showers likely. A chance of thunderstorms in the afternoon. Highs in the upper 70s. Chance of rain 70%. Friday night, mostly cloudy with a chance of showers. Lows in the mid-60s. Chance of rain 50%. Saturday, partly sunny. Highs in the mid-80s. Saturday night, partly cloudy. A chance of showers after midnight. Lows around 70. Chance of rain 40%. Sunday, mostly sunny. Highs in the upper 80s. Heat index values up to 100 in the afternoon. Sunday night through Tuesday, mostly clear. Lows in the mid-70s. Highs in the lower 90s. Again, the forecast for Champaign, Urbana, and surrounding areas of East Central Illinois for tonight: partly cloudy. Lows in the upper 50s. Northeast winds around 5 miles an hour, becoming southeast after midnight. At 5 p.m. at the Champaign Airport, skies were mostly sunny. The temperature was 77 degrees, the dew point was 54, and the relative humidity was 44%. The wind was northwest at 10 miles an hour, gusting to 18.

again at 5 p.m. at the Champaign Airport. Under mostly sunny skies, the temperature was 77. Looking elsewhere around the Midwest at 5 p.m., Chicago was partly sunny, and 74. Indianapolis was mostly sunny, and 76. St. Louis was partly sunny, and 80. Kansas City was partly sunny, and 76. Des Moines was partly sunny, and 78. Milwaukee was mostly sunny, and 67. And now a discussion of hazardous weather conditions for the following counties in Illinois: Champaign, Coles, DeWitt, Douglas, Edgar, Moultrie, Piatt, and Vermilion. This hazardous weather outlook is for Central Illinois, East Central Illinois, Southeast Illinois, and West Central Illinois. For tonight, flooding continues along several rivers throughout the area owing to recent heavy rainfall. For Wednesday through Monday, scattered thunderstorms are possible Wednesday afternoon north of Interstate 70 and Wednesday night across the area. The probability of severe storms is low. There will be periodic chances of thunderstorms late Thursday through Saturday. While it is too early for any specifics, there may be some threat for both severe weather as well as heavy rainfall and renewed flooding at times during period, mainly from around Interstate 72 southward. Hot and humid conditions arrive Sunday and persist into next week. Minor to moderate heat risk is likely, and these conditions may lead to heat-related illness in sensitive individuals or those without access to effective cooling. Minor to moderate flood will continue on several rivers throughout the area over the next several days. Spotter information statement: spotter activation is not anticipated tonight. The time is currently 5:58 p.m. Central Daylight Time. 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Now for the official National Weather Service forecast for Champaign, Urbana, and surrounding areas of East Central Illinois. Tonight, partly cloudy. Lows in the upper 50s. Northeast winds around 5 miles an hour, becoming southeast after midnight. Wednesday, mostly sunny. Isolated showers and thunderstorms in the afternoon. Highs in the upper 70s. South winds 10 to 15 miles an hour. Chance of rain 20%. Wednesday night, mostly cloudy with a chance of showers and thunderstorms. Lows in the lower 60s. Southwest winds 5 to 10 miles an hour. Chance of rain 50%. Thursday, partly sunny. A chance of showers and thunderstorms in the afternoon. Highs in the lower 80s. West winds around 5 miles an hour. Chance of rain 50%. Thursday night, mostly cloudy. A chance of showers until midnight, then showers likely after midnight. Lows in the lower 60s. North winds around 5 miles an hour, becoming east after midnight. Chance of rain 70%. Friday, showers likely. A chance of thunderstorms in the afternoon. Highs in the upper 70s. Chance of rain 70%. Friday night, mostly cloudy with a chance of showers. Lows in the mid-60s. Chance of rain 50%. Saturday, partly sunny. Highs in the mid-80s. Saturday night, partly cloudy. A chance of showers after midnight. Lows around 70. Chance of rain 40%. Sunday, mostly sunny. Highs in the upper 80s. Heat index values up to 100 in the afternoon. Sunday night through Tuesday, mostly clear. Lows in the mid-70s. Highs in the lower 90s. Again, the forecast for Champaign, Urbana, and surrounding areas of East Central Illinois for tonight: partly cloudy. Lows in the upper 50s. Northeast winds around 5 miles an hour, becoming southeast after midnight. The Champaign, Illinois Airport Climate Summary for this evening, as of 4 p.m., June 23, 2026. Today's high temperature was 78 degrees. The normal high is 85. Today's low temperature was 52 degrees. The normal low is 63. No precipitation fell today. Sunset tonight is at 8:26 p.m. Sunrise tomorrow is at 5:25 a.m. The Mattoon, Illinois Airport Climate Summary for this evening, as of 4 p.m., June 23, 2026. Today's high temperature was 79 degrees. The normal high is 85. Today's low temperature was 53 degrees. The normal low is 65. No precipitation.

Well, today. Sunset tonight is at 8:24 p.m. Sunrise tomorrow is at 5:27 a.m. And now a discussion of hazardous weather conditions for the following counties in Illinois: Champaign, Coles, DeWitt, Douglas, Edgar, Moultrie, Piatt, and Vermilion. This hazardous weather outlook is for Central Illinois, East Central Illinois, Southeast Illinois, and West Central Illinois. For tonight, flooding continues along several rivers throughout the area owing to recent heavy rainfall. For Wednesday through Monday, scattered thunderstorms are possible Wednesday afternoon north of Interstate 70 and Wednesday night across the area. The probability of severe storms is low. There will be periodic chances of thunderstorms late Thursday through Saturday. While it is too early for any specifics, there may be some threat for both severe weather as well as heavy rainfall and renewed flooding at times during period, mainly from around Interstate 72 southward. Hot and humid conditions arrive Sunday and persist into next week. Minor to moderate heat risk is likely, and these conditions may lead to heat-related illness in sensitive individuals or those without access to effective cooling. Minor to moderate flood will continue on several rivers throughout the area over the next several days. Spotter information statement: spotter activation is not anticipated tonight. The time is currently 6:03 p.m. Central Daylight Time. 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Now for the official National Weather Service forecast for Champaign, Urbana, and surrounding areas of East Central Illinois. Tonight, partly cloudy. Lows in the upper 50s. Northeast winds around 5 miles an hour, becoming southeast after midnight. Wednesday, mostly sunny. Isolated showers and thunderstorms in the afternoon. Highs in the upper 70s. South winds 10 to 15 miles an hour. Chance of rain 20%. Wednesday night, mostly cloudy with a chance of showers and thunderstorms. Lows in the lower 60s. Southwest winds 5 to 10 miles an hour. Chance of rain 50%. Thursday, partly sunny. A chance of showers and thunderstorms in the afternoon. Highs in the lower 80s. West winds around 5 miles an hour. Chance of rain 50%. Thursday night, mostly cloudy. A chance of showers until midnight, then showers likely after midnight. Lows in the lower 60s. North winds around 5 miles an hour, becoming east after midnight. Chance of rain 70%. Friday, showers likely. A chance of thunderstorms in the afternoon. Highs in the upper 70s. Chance of rain 70%. Friday night, mostly cloudy with a chance of showers. Lows in the mid-60s. Chance of rain 50%. Saturday, partly sunny. Highs in the mid-80s. Saturday night, partly cloudy. A chance of showers after midnight. Lows around 70. Chance of rain 40%. Sunday, mostly sunny. Highs in the upper 80s. Heat index values up to 100 in the afternoon. Sunday night through Tuesday, mostly clear. Lows in the mid-70s. Highs in the lower 90s. Again, the forecast for Champaign, Urbana, and surrounding areas of East Central Illinois for tonight: partly cloudy. Lows in the upper 50s. Northeast winds around 5 miles an hour, becoming southeast after midnight. At 6 p.m. at the Champaign Airport, skies were sunny. The temperature was 76 degrees, the dew point was 53, and the relative humidity was 44%. The wind was northwest at 7 miles an hour. The pressure was 30.15 inches and falling. Elsewhere around the area, at Springfield, it was sunny, with a temperature of 79. It was mostly sunny, with a temperature of 76 at Paris, 76 at Terre Haute, 76 at Mattoon, and 77 at Decatur. At Bloomington, it was partly sunny, with a temperature of 78. At Peoria, it was cloudy, with a temperature of 75. And once again at 6 p.m. at the Champaign Airport, under sunny skies, the temperature was 76. 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Programming originates from NOAA's National Weather Service office in Lincoln and transmits from the WCIA television tower near Seymour. The station

serves the following counties: Champaign, DeWitt, Coles, Douglas, Edgar, Ford, Moultrie, Piatt, and Vermilion. WXJ76 is part of the All Hazards Network of NOAA Weather Radio. And now a discussion of hazardous weather conditions for the following counties in Illinois: Champaign, Coles, DeWitt, Douglas, Edgar, Moultrie, Piatt, and Vermilion. This hazardous weather outlook is for Central Illinois, East Central Illinois, Southeast Illinois, and West Central Illinois. For tonight, flooding continues along several rivers throughout the area owing to recent heavy rainfall. For Wednesday through Monday, scattered thunderstorms are possible Wednesday afternoon north of Interstate 70 and Wednesday night across the area. The probability of severe storms is low. There will be periodic chances of thunderstorms late Thursday through Saturday. While it is too early for any specifics, there may be some threat for both severe weather as well as heavy rainfall and renewed flooding at times during period, mainly from around Interstate 72 southward. Hot and humid conditions arrive Sunday and persist into next week. Minor to moderate heat risk is likely, and these conditions may lead to heat-related illness in sensitive individuals or those without access to effective cooling. Minor to moderate flood will continue on several rivers throughout the area over the next several days. Spotter information statement: spotter activation is not anticipated tonight. The time is currently 6:08 p.m. Central Daylight Time. 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Now for the official National Weather Service forecast for Champaign, Urbana, and surrounding areas of East Central Illinois. Tonight, partly cloudy. Lows in the upper 50s. Northeast winds around 5 miles an hour, becoming southeast after midnight. Wednesday, mostly sunny. Isolated showers and thunderstorms in the afternoon. Highs in the upper 70s. South winds 10 to 15 miles an hour. Chance of rain 20%. Wednesday night, mostly cloudy with a chance of showers and thunderstorms. Lows in the lower 60s. Southwest winds 5 to 10 miles an hour. Chance of rain 50%. Thursday, partly sunny. A chance of showers and thunderstorms in the afternoon. Highs in the lower 80s. West winds around 5 miles an hour. Chance of rain 50%. Thursday night, mostly cloudy. A chance of showers until midnight, then showers likely after midnight. Lows in the lower 60s. North winds around 5 miles an hour, becoming east after midnight. Chance of rain 70%. Friday, showers likely. A chance of thunderstorms in the afternoon. Highs in the upper 70s. Chance of rain 70%. Friday night, mostly cloudy with a chance of showers. Lows in the mid-60s. Chance of rain 50%. Saturday, partly sunny. Highs in the mid-80s. Saturday night, partly cloudy. A chance of showers after midnight. Lows around 70. Chance of rain 40%. Sunday, mostly sunny. Highs in the upper 80s. Heat index values up to 100 in the afternoon. Sunday night through Tuesday, mostly clear. Lows in the mid-70s. Highs in the lower 90s. Again, the forecast for Champaign, Urbana, and surrounding areas of East Central Illinois for tonight: partly cloudy. Lows in the upper 50s. Northeast winds around 5 miles an hour, becoming southeast after midnight. At 6 p.m. at the Champaign Airport, skies were sunny. The temperature was 76 degrees, the dew point was 53, and the relative humidity was 44%. The wind was northwest at 7 miles an hour. The pressure was 30.15 inches and falling. Elsewhere around the area, at Springfield, it was sunny, with a temperature of 79. It was mostly sunny, with a temperature of 76 at Paris, 76 at Terre Haute, 76 at Mattoon, and 77 at Decatur. At Bloomington, it was partly sunny, with a temperature of 78. At Peoria, it was cloudy, with a temperature of 75. And once again at 6 p.m. at the Champaign Airport, under sunny skies, the temperature was 76. At 6 p.m. at the Champaign Airport, skies were sunny. The temperature was 76 degrees, the dew point was 53, and the relative humidity was 44%. The wind was northwest at 7 miles an hour.

the pressure was 30.15 inches and falling. Elsewhere around the area, at Springfield, it was sunny, with a temperature of 79. It was mostly sunny, with a temperature of 76 at Paris, 76 at Terre Haute, 76 at Mattoon, and 77 at Decatur. At Bloomington, it was partly sunny, with a temperature of 78. At Peoria, it was cloudy, with a temperature of 75. And once again at 6 p.m. at the Champaign Airport, under sunny skies, the temperature was 76. Looking elsewhere around the Midwest at 6 p.m., Chicago was partly sunny, and 73. Indianapolis was mostly sunny, and 75. St. Louis was partly sunny, and 80. Kansas City was partly sunny, and 77. Des Moines was partly sunny, and 77. Milwaukee was mostly sunny, and 66. And now a discussion of hazardous weather conditions for the following counties in Illinois: Champaign, Coles, DeWitt, Douglas, Edgar, Moultrie, Piatt, and Vermilion. This hazardous weather outlook is for central Illinois, east central Illinois, southeast Illinois, and west central Illinois. For tonight, flooding continues along several rivers throughout the area owing to recent heavy rainfall. For Wednesday through Monday, scattered thunderstorms are possible Wednesday afternoon north of Interstate 70 and Wednesday night across the area. The probability of severe storms is low. There will be periodic chances of thunderstorms late Thursday through Saturday. While it is too early for any specifics, there may be some threat for both severe weather as well as heavy rainfall and renewed flooding at times during period, mainly from around Interstate 72 southward. Hot and humid conditions arrive Sunday and persist into next week. Minor to moderate heat risk is likely, and these conditions may lead to heat-related illness in sensitive individuals or those without access to effective cooling. Minor to moderate flood will continue on several rivers throughout the area over the next several days. Spotter information statement: spotter activation is not anticipated tonight. The time is currently 6:14 p.m. Central Daylight Time. 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Now for the official National Weather Service forecast for Champaign, Urbana, and surrounding areas of east central Illinois. Rest of tonight, partly cloudy. Lows in the upper 50s. Northeast winds around 5 miles an hour, becoming southeast around 5 miles an hour after midnight. Wednesday, mostly sunny. A slight chance of showers and thunderstorms in the afternoon. Highs in the upper 70s. South winds 5 to 10 miles an hour. Chance of rain 20%. Wednesday night, mostly cloudy with a chance of showers and thunderstorms. Lows in the lower 60s. Southwest winds 5 to 10 miles an hour. Chance of rain 50%. Thursday, partly sunny. A chance of showers and thunderstorms in the afternoon. Highs in the lower 80s. West winds around 5 miles an hour. Chance of rain 50%. Thursday night, mostly cloudy. A chance of showers until midnight, then showers likely after midnight. Lows in the lower 60s. North winds around 5 miles an hour, becoming east after midnight. Chance of rain 70%. Friday, showers likely. A chance of thunderstorms in the afternoon. Highs in the upper 70s. Chance of rain 70%. Friday night, mostly cloudy with a chance of showers. Lows in the mid-60s. Chance of rain 50%. Saturday, partly sunny. Highs in the mid-80s. Saturday night, partly cloudy. A chance of showers after midnight. Lows around 70. Chance of rain 40%. Sunday, mostly sunny. Highs in the upper 80s. Heat index values up to 100 in the afternoon. Sunday night through Tuesday, mostly clear. Lows in the mid-70s. Highs in the lower 90s. Again, the forecast for Champaign, Urbana, and surrounding areas of east central Illinois for the rest of tonight: partly cloudy. Lows in the upper 50s. Northeast winds around 5 miles an hour, becoming southeast around 5 miles an hour after midnight. The Champaign, Illinois Airport Climate Summary for this evening, as of 4 p.m., June 23, 2026. Today's high temperature was 78 degrees. The normal high is 85. Today's low temperature was 52 degrees.

The normal low is 63. No precipitation fell today. Sunset tonight is at 8:26 p.m. Sunrise tomorrow is at 5:25 a.m. The Mattoon, Illinois Airport Climate Summary for this evening, as of 4 p.m., June 23, 2026. Today's high temperature was 79 degrees. The normal high is 85. Today's low temperature was 53 degrees. The normal low is 65. No precipitation fell today. Sunset tonight is at 8:24 p.m. Sunrise tomorrow is at 5:27 a.m. At 6 p.m. at the Champaign Airport, skies were sunny. The temperature was 76 degrees, the dew point was 53, and the relative humidity was 44%. The wind was northwest at 7 miles an hour. The pressure was 30.15 inches and falling. Elsewhere around the area, at Springfield, it was sunny, with a temperature of 79. It was mostly sunny, with a temperature of 76 at Paris, 76 at Terre Haute, 76 at Mattoon, and 77 at Decatur. At Bloomington, it was partly sunny, with a temperature of 78. At Peoria, it was cloudy, with a temperature of 75. And once again at 6 p.m. at the Champaign Airport, under sunny skies, the temperature was 76. Looking elsewhere around the Midwest at 6 p.m., Chicago was partly sunny, and 73. Indianapolis was mostly sunny, and 75. St. Louis was partly sunny, and 80. Kansas City was partly sunny, and 77. Des Moines was partly sunny, and 77. Milwaukee was mostly sunny, and 66. And now a discussion of hazardous weather conditions for the following counties in Illinois: Champaign, Coles, DeWitt, Douglas, Edgar, Moultrie, Piatt, and Vermilion. This hazardous weather outlook is for Central Illinois, East Central Illinois, Southeast Illinois, and West Central Illinois. For tonight, flooding continues along several rivers throughout the area owing to recent heavy rainfall. For Wednesday through Monday, scattered thunderstorms are possible Wednesday afternoon north of Interstate 70 and Wednesday night across the area. The probability of severe storms is low. There will be periodic chances of thunderstorms late Thursday through Saturday. While it is too early for any specifics, there may be some threat for both severe weather as well as heavy rainfall and renewed flooding at times during period, mainly from around Interstate 72 southward. Hot and humid conditions arrive Sunday and persist into next week. Minor to moderate heat risk is likely, and these conditions may lead to heat-related illness in sensitive individuals or those without access to effective cooling. Minor to moderate flood will continue on several rivers throughout the area over the next several days. Spotter information statement: spotter activation is not anticipated tonight. The time is currently 6:20 p.m. Central Daylight Time. 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Now for the official National Weather Service forecast for Champaign, Urbana, and surrounding areas of East Central Illinois. Rest of tonight, partly cloudy. Lows in the upper 50s. Northeast winds around 5 miles an hour, becoming southeast around 5 miles an hour after midnight. Wednesday, mostly sunny. A slight chance of showers and thunderstorms in the afternoon. Highs in the upper 70s. South winds 5 to 10 miles an hour. Chance of rain 20%. Wednesday night, mostly cloudy with a chance of showers and thunderstorms. Lows in the lower 60s. Southwest winds 5 to 10 miles an hour. Chance of rain 50%. Thursday, partly sunny. A chance of showers and thunderstorms in the afternoon. Highs in the lower 80s. West winds around 5 miles an hour. Chance of rain 50%. Thursday night, mostly cloudy. A chance of showers until midnight, then showers likely after midnight. Lows in the lower 60s. North winds around 5 miles an hour, becoming east after midnight. Chance of rain 70%. Friday, showers likely. A chance of thunderstorms in the afternoon. Highs in the upper 70s. Chance of rain 70%. Friday night, mostly cloudy with a chance of showers. Lows in the mid-60s. Chance of rain 50%. Saturday, partly sunny. Highs in the mid-80s. Saturday night, partly cloudy,

The showers after midnight. Lows around 70. Chance of rain 40%. Sunday, mostly sunny. Highs in the upper 80s. Heat index values up to 100 in the afternoon. Sunday night through Tuesday, mostly clear. Lows in the mid-70s. Highs in the lower 90s. Again, the forecast for Champaign, Urbana and surrounding areas of East Central Illinois for the rest of tonight, partly cloudy. Lows in the upper 50s. Northeast winds around 5 miles an hour, becoming southeast around 5 miles an hour after midnight. At 6 p.m. at the Champaign Airport, skies were sunny. The temperature was 76 degrees, the dew point was 53, and the relative humidity was 44%. The wind was northwest at 7 miles an hour. The pressure was 30.15 inches and falling. Elsewhere around the area, it was sunny, with a temperature of 76 at Paris, and 79 at Springfield. It was mostly sunny, with a temperature of 76 at Terre Haute, 76 at Mattoon, and 77 at Decatur. At Bloomington, it was partly sunny, with a temperature of 78. At Peoria, it was cloudy, with a temperature of 75. And once again at 6 p.m. at the Champaign Airport, under sunny skies, the temperature was 76. Looking elsewhere around the Midwest at 6 p.m., Chicago was partly sunny, and 73. Indianapolis was mostly sunny, and 75. St. Louis was partly sunny, and 80. Kansas City was partly sunny, and 77. Des Moines was partly sunny, and 77. Milwaukee was mostly sunny, and 66. And now a discussion of hazardous weather conditions for the following counties in Illinois: Champaign, Coles, DeWitt, Douglas, Edgar, Moultrie, Piatt, and Vermilion. This hazardous weather outlook is for Central Illinois, East Central Illinois, Southeast Illinois, and West Central Illinois. For tonight, flooding continues along several rivers throughout the area owing to recent heavy rainfall. For Wednesday through Monday, scattered thunderstorms are possible Wednesday afternoon north of Interstate 70 and Wednesday night across the area. The probability of severe storms is low. There will be periodic chances of thunderstorms late Thursday through Saturday. While it is too early for any specifics, there may be some threat for both severe weather as well as heavy rainfall and renewed flooding at times during period, mainly from around Interstate 72 southward. Hot and humid conditions arrive Sunday and persist into next week. Minor to moderate heat risk is likely, and these conditions may lead to heat-related illness in sensitive individuals or those without access to effective cooling. Minor to moderate flood will continue on several rivers throughout the area over the next several days. Spotter information statement: spotter activation is not anticipated tonight. The time is currently 6:25 p.m. Central Daylight Time. 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Now for the official National Weather Service forecast for Champaign, Urbana and surrounding areas of East Central Illinois. Rest of tonight, partly cloudy. Lows in the upper 50s. Northeast winds around 5 miles an hour, becoming southeast around 5 miles an hour after midnight. Wednesday, mostly sunny. A slight chance of showers and thunderstorms in the afternoon. Highs in the upper 70s. South winds 5 to 10 miles an hour. Chance of rain 20%. Wednesday night, mostly cloudy with a chance of showers and thunderstorms. Lows in the lower 60s. Southwest winds 5 to 10 miles an hour. Chance of rain 50%. Thursday, partly sunny. A chance of showers and thunderstorms in the afternoon. Highs in the lower 80s. West winds around 5 miles an hour. Chance of rain 50%. Thursday night, mostly cloudy. A chance of showers until midnight, then showers likely after midnight. Lows in the lower 60s. North winds around 5 miles an hour, becoming east after midnight. Chance of rain 70%. Friday, showers likely. A chance of thunderstorms in the afternoon. Highs in the upper 70s. Chance of rain 70%. Friday night, mostly cloudy with a chance of showers. Lows in the mid-60s. Chance of rain 50%. Saturday, partly sunny. Highs in the mid-80s. Saturday night, partly cloudy. A chance of showers after midnight.
Lows around 70. Chance of rain 40%. Sunday, mostly sunny. Highs in the upper 80s. Heat index values up to 100 in the afternoon. Sunday night through Tuesday, mostly clear. Lows in the mid-70s. Highs in the lower 90s. Again, the forecast for Champaign, Urbana and surrounding areas of East Central Illinois for the rest of tonight, partly cloudy. Lows in the upper 50s. Northeast winds around 5 miles an hour, becoming southeast around 5 miles an hour after midnight. At 6 p.m. at the Champaign Airport, skies were sunny. The temperature was 76 degrees, the dew point was 53, and the relative humidity was 44%. The wind was northwest at 7 miles an hour. The pressure was 30.15 inches and falling. Elsewhere around the area, it was sunny, with a temperature of 76 at Paris, and 79 at Springfield. It was mostly sunny, with a temperature of 76 at Terre Haute, 76 at Mattoon, and 77 at Decatur. At Bloomington, it was partly sunny, with a temperature of 78. At Peoria, it was cloudy, with a temperature of 75. And once again at 6 p.m. at the Champaign Airport, under sunny skies, the temperature was 76. Looking elsewhere around the Midwest at 6 p.m., Chicago was partly sunny, and 73. Indianapolis was mostly sunny, and 75. St. Louis was partly sunny, and 80. Kansas City was partly sunny, and 77. Des Moines was partly sunny, and 77. Milwaukee was mostly sunny, and 66. And now a discussion of hazardous weather conditions for the following counties in Illinois: Champaign, Coles, DeWitt, Douglas, Edgar, Moultrie, Piatt, and Vermilion. This hazardous weather outlook is for Central Illinois, East Central Illinois, Southeast Illinois, and West Central Illinois. For tonight, flooding continues along several rivers throughout the area owing to recent heavy rainfall. For Wednesday through Monday, scattered thunderstorms are possible Wednesday afternoon north of Interstate 70 and Wednesday night across the area. The probability of severe storms is low. There will be periodic chances of thunderstorms late Thursday through Saturday. While it is too early for any specifics, there may be some threat for both severe weather as well as heavy rainfall and renewed flooding at times during period, mainly from around Interstate 72 southward. Hot and humid conditions arrive Sunday and persist into next week. Minor to moderate heat risk is likely, and these conditions may lead to heat-related illness in sensitive individuals or those without access to effective cooling. Minor to moderate flood will continue on several rivers throughout the area over the next several days. Spotter information statement: spotter activation is not anticipated tonight. The Champaign, Illinois Airport climate summary for this evening, as of 4 p.m., June 23, 2026. Today's high temperature was 78 degrees. The normal high is 85. Today's low temperature was 52 degrees. The normal low is 63. No precipitation fell today. Sunset tonight is at 8:26 p.m. Sunrise tomorrow is at 5:25 a.m. The Mattoon, Illinois Airport climate summary for this evening, as of 4 p.m., June 23, 2026. Today's high temperature was 79 degrees. The normal high is 85. Today's low temperature was 53 degrees. The normal low is 65. No precipitation fell today. Sunset tonight is at 8:24 p.m. Sunrise tomorrow is at 5:27 a.m. The time is currently 6:31 p.m. Central Daylight Time. 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Now for the official National Weather Service forecast for Champaign, Urbana and surrounding areas of East Central Illinois. Rest of tonight, partly cloudy. Lows in the upper 50s. Northeast winds around 5 miles an hour, becoming southeast around 5 miles an hour after midnight. Wednesday, mostly sunny. A slight chance of showers and thunderstorms in the afternoon. Highs in the upper 70s. South winds 5 to 10 miles an hour. Chance of rain 20%. Wednesday night, mostly cloudy with a chance of showers and thunderstorms. Lows in the lower 60s. Southwest winds 5 to 10 miles an hour. Chance of rain 50%. Thursday, partly sunny,

a chance of showers and thunderstorms in the afternoon. Highs in the lower 80s. West winds around 5 miles an hour. Chance of rain 50%. Thursday night, mostly cloudy. A chance of showers until midnight, then showers likely after midnight. Lows in the lower 60s. North winds around 5 miles an hour, becoming east after midnight. Chance of rain 70%. Friday, showers likely. A chance of thunderstorms in the afternoon. Highs in the upper 70s. Chance of rain 70%. Friday night, mostly cloudy with a chance of showers. Lows in the mid-60s. Chance of rain 50%. Saturday, partly sunny. Highs in the mid-80s. Saturday night, partly cloudy. A chance of showers after midnight. Lows around 70. Chance of rain 40%. Sunday, mostly sunny. Highs in the upper 80s. Heat index value sunny. Highs in the mid-80s. Saturday night, partly cloudy. A chance of showers after midnight. Lows around 70. Chance of rain 40%. Sunday, mostly sunny. Highs in the upper 80s. Heat index values up to 100 in the afternoon. Sunday night through Tuesday, mostly clear. Lows in the mid-70s. Highs in the lower 90s. Again, the forecast for Champaign, Urbana and surrounding areas of East Central Illinois for the rest of tonight, partly cloudy. Lows in the upper 50s. Northeast winds around 5 miles an hour, becoming southeast around 5 miles an hour after midnight. At 6 p.m. at the Champaign Airport, skies were sunny. The temperature was 76 degrees, the dew point was 53, and the relative humidity was 44%. The wind was northwest at 7 miles an hour. The pressure was 30.15 inches and falling. Elsewhere around the area, it was sunny, with a temperature of 76 at Paris, and 79 at Springfield. It was mostly sunny, with a temperature of 76 at Terre Haute, 76 at Mattoon, and 77 at Decatur. At Bloomington, it was partly sunny, with a temperature of 78. At Peoria, it was cloudy, with a temperature of 75. And once again at 6 p.m. at the Champaign Airport, under sunny skies, the temperature was 76. Looking elsewhere around the Midwest at 6 p.m., Chicago was partly sunny, and 73. Indianapolis was mostly sunny, and 75. St. Louis was partly sunny, and 80. Kansas City was partly sunny, and 77. Des Moines was partly sunny, and 77. Milwaukee was mostly sunny, and 66. And now a discussion of hazardous weather conditions for the following counties in Illinois: Champaign, Coles, DeWitt, Douglas, Edgar, Moultrie, Piatt, and Vermilion. This hazardous weather outlook is for Central Illinois, East Central Illinois, Southeast Illinois, and West Central Illinois. For tonight, flooding continues along several rivers throughout the area owing to recent heavy rainfall. For Wednesday through Monday, scattered thunderstorms are possible Wednesday afternoon north of Interstate 70 and Wednesday night across the area. The probability of severe storms is low. There will be periodic chances of thunderstorms late Thursday through Saturday. While it is too early for any specifics, there may be some threat for both severe weather as well as heavy rainfall and renewed flooding at times during period, mainly from around Interstate 72 southward. Hot and humid conditions arrive Sunday and persist into next week. Minor to moderate heat risk is likely, and these conditions may lead to heat-related illness in sensitive individuals or those without access to effective cooling. Minor to moderate flood will continue on several rivers throughout the area over the next several days. Spotter information statement, spotter activation is not anticipated tonight. The time is currently 6:36 p.m. Central Daylight Time. 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Now for the official National Weather Service forecast for Champaign, Urbana and surrounding areas of East Central Illinois. Rest of tonight, partly cloudy. Lows in the upper 50s. Northeast winds around 5 miles an hour, becoming southeast around 5 miles an hour after midnight. Wednesday, mostly sunny. A slight chance of showers and thunderstorms in the afternoon. Highs in the upper 70s. South winds 5 to 10 miles an hour,

chance of rain 20%. Wednesday night, mostly cloudy with a chance of showers and thunderstorms. Lows in the lower 60s. Southwest winds 5 to 10 miles an hour. Chance of rain 50%. Thursday, partly sunny. A chance of showers and thunderstorms in the afternoon. Highs in the lower 80s. West winds around 5 miles an hour. Chance of rain 50%. Thursday night, mostly cloudy. A chance of showers until midnight, then showers likely after midnight. Lows in the lower 60s. North winds around 5 miles an hour, becoming east after midnight. Chance of rain 70%. Friday, showers likely. A chance of thunderstorms in the afternoon. Highs in the upper 70s. Chance of rain 70%. Friday night, mostly cloudy with a chance of showers. Lows in the mid-60s. Chance of rain 50%. Saturday, partly sunny. Highs in the mid-80s. Saturday night, partly cloudy. A chance of showers after midnight. Lows around 70. Chance of rain 40%. Sunday, mostly sunny. Highs in the upper 80s. Heat index values up to 100 in the afternoon. Sunday night through Tuesday, mostly clear. Lows in the mid-70s. Highs in the lower 90s. Again, the forecast for Champaign, Urbana and surrounding areas of East Central Illinois for the rest of tonight, partly cloudy. Lows in the upper 50s. Northeast winds around 5 miles an hour, becoming southeast around 5 miles an hour after midnight. At 6 p.m. at the Champaign Airport, skies were sunny. The temperature was 76 degrees, the dew point was 53, and the relative humidity was 44%. The wind was northwest at 7 miles an hour. The pressure was 30.15 inches and falling. Elsewhere around the area, it was sunny, with a temperature of 76 at Paris, and 79 at Springfield. It was mostly sunny, with a temperature of 76 at Terre Haute, 76 at Mattoon, and 77 at Decatur. At Bloomington, it was partly sunny, with a temperature of 78. At Peoria, it was cloudy, with a temperature of 75. And once again at 6 p.m. at the Champaign Airport, under sunny skies, the temperature was 76. Looking elsewhere around the Midwest at 6 p.m., Chicago was partly sunny, and 73. Indianapolis was mostly sunny, and 75. St. Louis was partly sunny, and 80. Kansas City was partly sunny, and 77. Des Moines was partly sunny, and 77. Milwaukee was mostly sunny, and 66. And now a discussion of hazardous weather conditions for the following counties in Illinois: Champaign, Coles, DeWitt, Douglas, Edgar, Moultrie, Piatt, and Vermilion. This hazardous weather outlook is for Central Illinois, East Central Illinois, Southeast Illinois, and West Central Illinois. For tonight, flooding continues along several rivers throughout the area owing to recent heavy rainfall. For Wednesday through Monday, scattered thunderstorms are possible Wednesday afternoon north of Interstate 70 and Wednesday night across the area. The probability of severe storms is low. There will be periodic chances of thunderstorms late Thursday through Saturday. While it is too early for any specifics, there may be some threat for both severe weather as well as heavy rainfall and renewed flooding at times during period, mainly from around Interstate 72 southward. Hot and humid conditions arrive Sunday and persist into next week. Minor to moderate heat risk is likely, and these conditions may lead to heat-related illness in sensitive individuals or those without access to effective cooling. Minor to moderate flood will continue on several rivers throughout the area over the next several days. Spotter information statement: spotter activation is not anticipated tonight. The time is currently 6:41 p.m. Central Daylight Time. 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Now for the official National Weather Service forecast for Champaign, Urbana and surrounding areas of East Central Illinois. Rest of tonight, partly cloudy. Lows in the upper 50s. Northeast winds around 5 miles an hour, becoming southeast around 5 miles an hour after midnight. Wednesday, mostly sunny. A slight chance of showers and thunderstorms in the afternoon. Highs in the upper 70s. South winds 5 to 10 miles an hour. Chance of rain 20%.

Wednesday night, mostly cloudy with a chance of showers and thunderstorms. Lows in the lower 60s. Southwest winds 5 to 10 miles an hour. Chance of rain 50%. Thursday, partly sunny. A chance of showers and thunderstorms in the afternoon. Highs in the lower 80s. West winds around 5 miles an hour. Chance of rain 50%. Thursday night, mostly cloudy. A chance of showers until midnight, then showers likely after midnight. Lows in the lower 60s. North winds around 5 miles an hour, becoming east after midnight. Chance of rain 70%. Friday, showers likely. A chance of thunderstorms in the afternoon. Highs in the upper 70s. Chance of rain 70%. Friday night, mostly cloudy with a chance of showers. Lows in the mid-60s. Chance of rain 50%. Saturday, partly sunny. Highs in the mid-80s. Saturday night, partly cloudy. A chance of showers after midnight. Lows around 70. Chance of rain 40%. Sunday, mostly sunny. Highs in the upper 80s. Heat index values up to 100 in the afternoon. Sunday night through Tuesday, mostly clear. Lows in the mid-70s. Highs in the lower 90s. Again, the forecast for Champaign, Urbana and surrounding areas of East Central Illinois for the rest of tonight, partly cloudy. Lows in the upper 50s. Northeast winds around 5 miles an hour, becoming southeast around 5 miles an hour after midnight. At 6 p.m. at the Champaign Airport, skies were sunny. The temperature was 76 degrees, the dew point was 53, and the relative humidity was 44%. The wind was northwest at 7 miles an hour. The pressure was 30.15 inches and falling. Elsewhere around the area, it was sunny, with a temperature of 76 at Paris, and 79 at Springfield. It was mostly sunny, with a temperature of 76 at Terre Haute, 76 at Mattoon, and 77 at Decatur. At Bloomington, it was partly sunny, with a temperature of 78. At Peoria, it was cloudy, with a temperature of 75. And once again at 6 p.m. at the Champaign Airport, under sunny skies, the temperature was 76. Looking elsewhere around the Midwest at 6 p.m., Chicago was partly sunny, and 73. Indianapolis was mostly sunny, and 75. St. Louis was partly sunny, and 80. Kansas City was partly sunny, and 77. Des Moines was partly sunny, and 77. Milwaukee was mostly sunny, and 66. And now a discussion of hazardous weather conditions for the following counties in Illinois: Champaign, Coles, DeWitt, Douglas, Edgar, Moultrie, Piatt, and Vermilion. This hazardous weather outlook is for Central Illinois, East Central Illinois, Southeast Illinois, and West Central Illinois. For tonight, flooding continues along several rivers throughout the area owing to recent heavy rainfall. For Wednesday through Monday, scattered thunderstorms are possible Wednesday afternoon north of Interstate 70 and Wednesday night across the area. The probability of severe storms is low. There will be periodic chances of thunderstorms late Thursday through Saturday. While it is too early for any specifics, there may be some threat for both severe weather as well as heavy rainfall and renewed flooding at times during period, mainly from around Interstate 72 southward. Hot and humid conditions arrive Sunday and persist into next week. Minor to moderate heat risk is likely, and these conditions may lead to heat-related illness in sensitive individuals or those without access to effective cooling. Minor to moderate flood will continue on several rivers throughout the area over the next several days. Spotter information statement: spotter activation is not anticipated tonight. The Champaign, Illinois Airport climate summary for this evening, as of 4 p.m., June 23, 2026. Today's high temperature was 78 degrees. The normal high is 85. Today's low temperature was 52 degrees. The normal low is 63. No precipitation fell today. Sunset tonight is at 8:26 p.m. Sunrise tomorrow is at 5:25 a.m. The Mattoon, Illinois Airport climate summary for this evening, as of 4 p.m., June 23, 2026. Today's high temperature was 79 degrees. The normal high is 85. Today's low temperature was 53 degrees. The normal low is 65.
No precipitation fell today. Sunset tonight is at 8:24 p.m. Sunrise tomorrow is at 5:27 a.m. The time is currently 6:47 p.m. Central Daylight Time. 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Now for the official National Weather Service forecast for Champaign, Urbana and surrounding areas of East Central Illinois. Rest of tonight, partly cloudy. Lows in the upper 50s. Northeast winds around 5 miles an hour, becoming southeast around 5 miles an hour after midnight. Wednesday, mostly sunny. A slight chance of showers and thunderstorms in the afternoon. Highs in the upper 70s. South winds 5 to 10 miles an hour. Chance of rain 20%. Wednesday night, mostly cloudy with a chance of showers and thunderstorms. Lows in the lower 60s. Southwest winds 5 to 10 miles an hour. Chance of rain 50%. Thursday, partly sunny. A chance of showers and thunderstorms in the afternoon. Highs in the lower 80s. West winds around 5 miles an hour. Chance of rain 50%. Thursday night, mostly cloudy. A chance of showers until midnight, then showers likely after midnight. Lows in the lower 60s. North winds around 5 miles an hour, becoming east after midnight. Chance of rain 70%. Friday, showers likely. A chance of thunderstorms in the afternoon. Highs in the upper 70s. Chance of rain 70%. Friday night, mostly cloudy with a chance of showers. Lows in the mid-60s. Chance of rain 50%. Saturday, partly sunny. Highs in the mid-80s. Saturday night, partly cloudy. A chance of showers after midnight. Lows around 70. Chance of rain 40%. Sunday, mostly sunny. Highs in the upper 80s. Heat index values up to 100 in the afternoon. Sunday night through Tuesday, mostly clear. Lows in the mid-70s. Highs in the lower 90s. Again, the forecast for Champaign, Urbana and surrounding areas of East Central Illinois for the rest of tonight, partly cloudy. Lows in the upper 50s. Northeast winds around 5 miles an hour, becoming southeast around 5 miles an hour after midnight. At 6 p.m. at the Champaign Airport, skies were sunny. The temperature was 76 degrees, the dew point was 53, and the relative humidity was 44%. The wind was northwest at 7 miles an hour. The pressure was 30.15 inches and falling. Elsewhere around the area, it was sunny, with a temperature of 76 at Paris, and 79 at Springfield. It was mostly sunny, with a temperature of 76 at Terre Haute, 76 at Mattoon, and 77 at Decatur. At Bloomington, it was partly sunny, with a temperature of 78. At Peoria, it was cloudy, with a temperature of 75. And once again at 6 p.m. at the Champaign Airport, under sunny skies, the temperature was 76. Looking elsewhere around the Midwest at 6 p.m., Chicago was partly sunny, and 73. Indianapolis was mostly sunny, and 75. St. Louis was partly sunny, and 80. Kansas City was partly sunny, and 77. Des Moines was partly sunny, and 77. Milwaukee was mostly sunny, and 66. And now a discussion of hazardous weather conditions for the following counties in Illinois: Champaign, Coles, DeWitt, Douglas, Edgar, Moultrie, Piatt, and Vermilion. This hazardous weather outlook is for Central Illinois, East Central Illinois, Southeast Illinois, and West Central Illinois. For tonight, flooding continues along several rivers throughout the area owing to recent heavy rainfall. For Wednesday through Monday, scattered thunderstorms are possible Wednesday afternoon north of Interstate 70 and Wednesday night across the area. The probability of severe storms is low. There will be periodic chances of thunderstorms late Thursday through Saturday. While it is too early for any specifics, there may be some threat for both severe weather as well as heavy rainfall and renewed flooding at times during period, mainly from around Interstate 72 southward. Hot and humid conditions arrive Sunday and persist into next week. Minor to moderate heat risk is likely, and these conditions may lead to heat-related illness in sensitive individuals or those without access to effective cooling. Minor to moderate flood will continue on several rivers.

throughout the area over the next several days. Spotter information statement. Spotter activation is not anticipated tonight. The time is currently 6:52 p.m. Central Daylight Time. 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Now for the official National Weather Service forecast for Champaign, Urbana, and surrounding areas of East Central Illinois. Rest of tonight, partly cloudy. Lows in the upper 50s. Northeast winds around 5 miles an hour, becoming southeast around 5 miles an hour after midnight. Wednesday, mostly sunny. A slight chance of showers and thunderstorms in the afternoon. Highs in the upper 70s. South winds 5 to 10 miles an hour. Chance of rain 20%. Wednesday night, mostly cloudy with a chance of showers and thunderstorms. Lows in the lower 60s. Southwest winds 5 to 10 miles an hour. Chance of rain 50%. Thursday, partly sunny. A chance of showers and thunderstorms in the afternoon. Highs in the lower 80s. West winds around 5 miles an hour. Chance of rain 50%. Thursday night, mostly cloudy. A chance of showers until midnight, then showers likely after midnight. Lows in the lower 60s. North winds around 5 miles an hour, becoming east after midnight. Chance of rain 70%. Friday, showers likely. A chance of thunderstorms in the afternoon. Highs in the upper 70s. Chance of rain 70%. Friday night, mostly cloudy with a chance of showers. Lows in the mid-60s. Chance of rain 50%. Saturday, partly sunny. Highs in the mid-80s. Saturday night, partly cloudy. A chance of showers after midnight. Lows around 70. Chance of rain 40%. Sunday, mostly sunny. Highs in the upper 80s. Heat index values up to 100 in the afternoon. Sunday night through Tuesday, mostly clear. Lows in the mid-70s. Highs in the lower 90s. Again, the forecast for Champaign, Urbana, and surrounding areas of East Central Illinois for the rest of tonight, partly cloudy. Lows in the upper 50s. Northeast winds around 5 miles an hour, becoming southeast around 5 miles an hour after midnight. At 6 p.m. at the Champaign Airport, skies were sunny. The temperature was 76 degrees, the dew point was 53, and the relative humidity was 44%. The wind was northwest at 7 miles an hour. The pressure was 30.15 inches and falling. Elsewhere around the area, it was sunny, with a temperature of 76 at Paris, and 79 at Springfield. It was mostly sunny, with a temperature of 76 at Terre Haute, 76 at Mattoon, and 77 at Decatur. At Bloomington, it was partly sunny, with a temperature of 78. At Peoria, it was cloudy, with a temperature of 75. And once again at 6 p.m. at the Champaign Airport, under sunny skies, the temperature was 76. Looking elsewhere around the Midwest at 6 p.m., Chicago was partly sunny, and 73. Indianapolis was mostly sunny, and 75. St. Louis was partly sunny, and 80. Kansas City was partly sunny, and 77. Des Moines was partly sunny, and 77. Milwaukee was mostly sunny, and 66. And now a discussion of hazardous weather conditions for the following counties in Illinois: Champaign, Coles, DeWitt, Douglas, Edgar, Moultrie, Piatt, and Vermilion. This hazardous weather outlook is for Central Illinois, East Central Illinois, Southeast Illinois, and West Central Illinois. For tonight, flooding continues along several rivers throughout the area owing to recent heavy rainfall. For Wednesday through Monday, scattered thunderstorms are possible Wednesday afternoon north of Interstate 70 and Wednesday night across the area. The probability of severe storms is low. There will be periodic chances of thunderstorms late Thursday through Saturday. While it is too early for any specifics, there may be some threat for both severe weather as well as heavy rainfall and renewed flooding at times during period, mainly from around Interstate 72 southward. Hot and humid conditions arrive Sunday and persist into next week. Minor to moderate heat risk is likely, and these conditions may lead to heat-related illness in sensitive individuals or those without access to effective cooling. Minor to moderate flood will continue on several rivers throughout the area over the next

reached around 5 miles an hour after midnight. Wednesday, mostly sunny. A slight chance of showers and thunderstorms in the afternoon. Highs in the upper 70s. South winds 5 to 10 miles an hour. Chance of rain 20%. Wednesday night, mostly cloudy with a chance of showers and thunderstorms. Lows in the lower 60s. Southwest winds 5 to 10 miles an hour. Chance of rain 50%. Thursday, partly sunny. A chance of showers and thunderstorms in the afternoon. Highs in the lower 80s. West winds around 5 miles an hour. Chance of rain 50%. Thursday night, mostly cloudy. A chance of showers until midnight, then showers likely after midnight. Lows in the lower 60s. North winds around 5 miles an hour, becoming east after midnight. Chance of rain 70%. Friday, showers likely. A chance of thunderstorms in the afternoon. Highs in the upper 70s. Chance of rain 70%. Friday night, mostly cloudy with a chance of showers. Lows in the mid-60s. Chance of rain 50%. Saturday, partly sunny. Highs in the mid-80s. Saturday night, partly cloudy. A chance of showers after midnight. Lows around 70. Chance of rain 40%. Sunday, mostly sunny. Highs in the upper 80s. Heat index values up to 100 in the afternoon. Sunday night through Tuesday, mostly clear. Lows in the mid-70s. Highs in the lower 90s. Again, the forecast for Champaign, Urbana and surrounding areas of East Central Illinois for the rest of tonight, partly cloudy. Lows in the upper 50s. Northeast winds around 5 miles an hour, becoming southeast around 5 miles an hour after midnight. At 6 p.m. at the Champaign Airport, skies were sunny. The temperature was 76 degrees, the dew point was 53, and the relative humidity was 44%. The wind was northwest at 7 miles an hour. The pressure was 30.15 inches and falling. Elsewhere around the area, it was sunny, with a temperature of 76 at Paris, and 79 at Springfield. It was mostly sunny, with a temperature of 76 at Terre Haute, 76 at Mattoon, and 77 at Decatur. At Bloomington, it was partly sunny, with a temperature of 78. At Peoria, it was cloudy, with a temperature of 75. And once again at 6 p.m. at the Champaign Airport, under sunny skies, the temperature was 76. The Champaign, Illinois Airport Climate Summary for this evening, as of 4 p.m., June 23, 2026. Today's high temperature was 78 degrees. The normal high is 85. Today's low temperature was 52 degrees. The normal low is 63. No precipitation fell today. Sunset tonight is at 8:26 p.m. Sunrise tomorrow is at 5:25 a.m. The Mattoon, Illinois Airport Climate Summary for this evening, as of 4 p.m., June 23, 2026. Today's high temperature was 79 degrees. The normal high is 85. Today's low temperature was 53 degrees. The normal low is 65. No precipitation fell today. Sunset tonight is at 8:24 p.m. Sunrise tomorrow is at 5:27 a.m. The time is currently 7:01 p.m. Central Daylight Time. 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Now for the official National Weather Service forecast for Champaign, Urbana and surrounding areas of East Central Illinois. Rest of tonight, partly cloudy. Lows in the upper 50s. Northeast winds around 5 miles an hour, becoming southeast around 5 miles an hour after midnight. Wednesday, mostly sunny. A slight chance of showers and thunderstorms in the afternoon. Highs in the upper 70s. South winds 5 to 10 miles an hour. Chance of rain 20%. Wednesday night, mostly cloudy with a chance of showers and thunderstorms. Lows in the lower 60s. Southwest winds 5 to 10 miles an hour. Chance of rain 50%. Thursday, partly sunny. A chance of showers and thunderstorms in the afternoon. Highs in the lower 80s. West winds around 5 miles an hour. Chance of rain 50%. Thursday night, mostly cloudy. A chance of showers and